lows in the 70s. Afternoon highs across southeastern Pennsylvania may reach the century mark Thursday and Friday, resulting in heat index values of 105 degrees or higher. Temperatures will trend a bit lower over the holiday weekend, but will still be above normal. Some showers and storms will be possible Friday into Sunday, mainly in the afternoon and evening hours. Stay informed and take steps to protect yourself from heat-related illness. Drink plenty of fluids and refrain from doing any strenuous activity in the sun during the peak heat of the day. Stay in air-conditioned areas as much as possible. Also remain alert for any updates on storm potential for later in the week. Here is the latest National Weather Service forecast for Blair and Bedford counties, including the city of Altoona. Tonight, partly cloudy before 8 p.m. then clearing. Lows around 70. Southwest winds around 5 miles an hour. Wednesday, sunny. Highs in the lower 90s. West winds 5 to 10 miles an hour with gusts up to 20 miles an hour. Wednesday night, warm. Mostly clear. Lows in the lower 70s. West winds around 5 miles an hour. Gusts up to 20 miles an hour through midnight. Thursday, very hot. Sunny. Highs in the mid-90s. West winds 5 to 10 miles an hour. Thursday night, warm. Mostly clear. Lows in the lower 70s. West winds around 5 miles an hour. Gusts up to 20 miles an hour through midnight. Here is the latest National Weather Service forecast for Cambria County, including the city of Johnstown. Tonight, partly cloudy before 8 p.m. then clearing. Lows around 70. Southwest winds 5 to 10 miles an hour. Wednesday, sunny. Highs around 90. West winds 5 to 10 miles an hour with gusts up to 20 miles an hour. Wednesday night, warm. Mostly clear. Lows in the lower 70s. West winds 5 to 10 miles an hour. Thursday, hot, sunny. Highs in the lower 90s. West winds 5 to 10 miles an hour. Thursday night, warm. Mostly clear. Lows in the lower 70s. West winds 5 to 10 miles an hour. And now the extended forecast for South Central Pennsylvania. Friday, sunny. Highs in the mid-90s. Friday night, partly cloudy with a slight chance of showers and thunderstorms. Lows in the lower 70s. Chance of rain 20%. Independence Day, mostly sunny with a chance of showers and thunderstorms. Hot. Highs around 90. Chance of rain 40%. Saturday night, mostly cloudy with a chance of showers and thunderstorms. Lows in the upper 60s. Chance of rain 40%. Sunday, partly sunny with a chance of showers and thunderstorms. Highs in the mid 80s. Chance of rain 50%. Sunday night, mostly cloudy with a chance of showers. Lows in the upper 60s. Chance of rain 50%. Monday, showers likely and a chance of thunderstorms. Highs in the lower 80s. Chance of rain 60%. Monday night, mostly cloudy with a 50% chance of showers. Lows in the mid 60s. Tuesday, partly sunny with a chance of showers. Highs in the lower 80s. Chance of rain 30%. The 8 to 14 day outlook, from Wednesday, July 8th to Tuesday, July 14th, calls for above normal temperatures and near normal precipitation. Normal high temperatures across central Pennsylvania during this period range from the upper 70s over the Allegheny Mountains to the mid 80s across the lower Susquehanna Valley. Normal lows range from the mid 50s over the Alleghenies to the mid 60s across the lower Susquehanna Valley. Here are the 8 p.m. conditions in the Altoona area. In Altoona, it was partly cloudy. The temperature was 82 degrees, the dew point 74, and the relative humidity 76%. The wind was south at 5 miles an hour. The pressure was 30.04 inches and steady. At State College, it was partly cloudy. The temperature was 84 degrees, the dew point 75, and the relative humidity 74%. The wind was southwest at 6 miles an hour. The pressure was 30.01 inches and steady.
Now, a few other local conditions. Johnstown, partly cloudy 82, DuBois, partly cloudy 82, La Trobe, clear 88, Pittsburgh, partly cloudy 87, Erie, cloudy 87, Bradford, partly cloudy 83. To the south and east, York, partly cloudy 84, Selams Grove, clear 86, Harrisburg, partly cloudy 87, Philadelphia, partly cloudy 85, Baltimore, mostly cloudy 83, Washington, D.C., mostly cloudy 85. Once again, in Altoona, it was 82 degrees under partly cloudy skies. And at State College, it was 84 degrees under partly cloudy skies. 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Here's the hazardous weather outlook for the following counties: Bedford, Blair, and Cambria. Heat advisory now in effect from noon Wednesday to 8 p.m. Friday. For this afternoon and tonight, no hazardous weather is expected at this time. And now the extended outlook for the period Wednesday through Monday. Please listen to NOAA Weather Radio or go to weather.gov/statecollege on the internet for more information about the following hazards. Heat advisory. The Altoona climate summary for this evening, as of 5 p.m., June 30th, 2026. Today's high temperature was 87 degrees and the low 65 degrees. No precipitation fell today, which leaves the monthly total at 3.64 inches. The record high for tomorrow is 94, which occurred in 1968, and the record low is 44, which occurred in 1988. Sunset tonight is at 8:47 p.m. Sunrise tomorrow is at 5:47 a.m. Here's a special weather statement for the following county: Cambria, Pennsylvania. Heat advisory now in effect from noon Wednesday to 8 p.m. Friday. What? Heat index values up to 104 expected. Where? A portion of central Pennsylvania. When? From noon Wednesday to 8 p.m. Friday. Impacts: hot temperatures and high humidity may cause heat illnesses. Additional details: high temperatures will be well into the 90s and may hit 100 degrees. Heat index values will be even higher. While temperatures will remain hot on Saturday, they should be a couple of degrees lower. 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Here's a special weather statement for the following counties: Bedford and Blair. Heat advisory remains in effect from noon Wednesday to 8 p.m. Friday. What? Heat index values up to 104 expected. Where? Bedford, Blair, and Fulton counties. When? From noon Wednesday to 8 p.m. Friday. Impacts: hot temperatures and high humidity may cause heat illnesses. Additional details: high temperatures will be well into the 90s and may hit 100 degrees. Heat index values will be even higher. While temperatures will remain hot on Saturday, they should be a couple of degrees lower. 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Dangerous heat and humidity will be across the Keystone State for the remainder of the week. Heat advisories and extreme heat warnings are in effect for much of the area into Friday. High temperatures Wednesday into Friday will be in the 90s and lows in the 70s. Afternoon highs across southeastern Pennsylvania may reach the century mark Thursday and Friday, resulting in heat index values of 105 degrees or higher. Temperatures will trend a bit lower over the holiday weekend, but will still be above normal. Some showers and storms will be possible Friday into Sunday, mainly in the afternoon and evening hours. Stay informed and take steps to protect yourself from heat-related illness. Drink plenty of fluids and refrain from doing any strenuous activity in the sun during the peak heat of the day. Stay in air-conditioned areas as much as possible. Also remain alert for any updates on storm potential for later in the week. Here is the latest National Weather Service forecast for Blair and Bedford counties, including the city of Altoona.
Tonight, partly cloudy before 8 p.m. then clearing. Lows around 70. Southwest winds around 5 miles an hour. Wednesday, sunny. Highs in the lower 90s. West winds 5 to 10 miles an hour with gusts up to 20 miles an hour. Wednesday night, warm. Mostly clear. Lows in the lower 70s. West winds around 5 miles an hour. Gusts up to 20 miles an hour through midnight. Thursday, very hot. Sunny. Highs in the mid-90s. West winds 5 to 10 miles an hour. Thursday night, warm. Mostly clear. Lows in the lower 70s. West winds around 5 miles an hour. Gusts up to 20 miles an hour through midnight. Here is the latest National Weather Service forecast for Cambria County, including the city of Johnstown. Tonight, partly cloudy before 8 p.m. then clearing. Lows around 70. Southwest winds 5 to 10 miles an hour. Wednesday, sunny. Highs around 90. West winds 5 to 10 miles an hour with gusts up to 20 miles an hour. Wednesday night, warm. Mostly clear. Lows in the lower 70s. West winds 5 to 10 miles an hour. Thursday, hot, sunny. Highs in the lower 90s. West winds 5 to 10 miles an hour. Thursday night, warm. Mostly clear. Lows in the lower 70s. West winds 5 to 10 miles an hour. And now the extended forecast for South Central Pennsylvania. Friday, sunny. Highs in the mid-90s. Friday night, partly cloudy with a slight chance of showers and thunderstorms. Lows in the lower 70s. Chance of rain 20%. Independence Day, mostly sunny with a chance of showers and thunderstorms. Hot. Highs around 90. Chance of rain 40%. Saturday night, mostly cloudy with a chance of showers and thunderstorms. Lows in the upper 60s. Chance of rain 40%. Sunday, partly sunny with a chance of showers and thunderstorms. Highs in the mid-80s. Chance of rain 50%. Sunday night, mostly cloudy with a chance of showers. Lows in the upper 60s. Chance of rain 50%. Monday, showers likely and a chance of thunderstorms. Highs in the lower 80s. Chance of rain 60%. Monday night, mostly cloudy with a 50% chance of showers. Lows in the mid-60s. Tuesday, partly sunny with a chance of showers. Highs in the lower 80s. Chance of rain 30%. The 8 to 14 day outlook, from Wednesday, July 8th to Tuesday, July 14th, calls for above normal temperatures and near normal precipitation. Normal high temperatures across central Pennsylvania during this period range from the upper 70s over the Allegheny Mountains to the mid-80s across the lower Susquehanna Valley. Normal lows range from the mid-50s over the Alleghenies to the mid-60s across the lower Susquehanna Valley. Here are the 8 p.m. conditions in the Altoona area. In Altoona, it was partly cloudy. The temperature was 82 degrees, the dew point 74, and the relative humidity 76%. The wind was south at 5 miles an hour. The pressure was 30.04 inches and steady. At State College, it was partly cloudy. The temperature was 84 degrees, the dew point 75, and the relative humidity 74%. The wind was southwest at 6 miles an hour. The pressure was 30.01 inches and steady. Now, a few other local conditions. Johnstown, partly cloudy 82, Dubois, partly cloudy 82, Latrobe, clear 88, Pittsburgh partly cloudy 87, Erie, cloudy 87, Bradford partly cloudy 83. To the south and east, York, partly cloudy 84, Selins Grove partly cloudy 86, Harrisburg partly cloudy 87, Philadelphia partly cloudy 85, Baltimore mostly cloudy 83, Washington D.C. mostly cloudy 85. Once again, in Altoona it was 82 degrees under partly cloudy skies. And at State College it was 84 degrees under partly cloudy skies. 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
Here's the hazardous weather outlook for the following counties: Bedford, Blair, and Cambria. Heat advisory now in effect from noon Wednesday to 8 p.m. Friday. For this afternoon and tonight, no hazardous weather is expected at this time. And now the extended outlook for the period Wednesday through Monday. Please listen to NOAA Weather Radio or go to weather.gov/statecollege on the internet for more information about the following hazards. Heat advisory. The Altoona climate summary for this evening, as of 5 p.m., June 30th, 2026. Today's high temperature was 87 degrees and the low 65 degrees. No precipitation fell today, which leaves the monthly total at 3.64 inches. The record high for tomorrow is 94, which occurred in 1968, and the record low is 44, which occurred in 1988. Sunset tonight is at 8:47 p.m. Sunrise tomorrow is at 5:47 a.m. Here's a special weather statement for the following county: Cambria, Pennsylvania. Heat advisory now in effect from noon Wednesday to 8 p.m. Friday. What? Heat index values up to 104 expected. Where? A portion of central Pennsylvania. When? From noon Wednesday to 8 p.m. Friday. Impacts: hot temperatures and high humidity may cause heat illnesses. Additional details: high temperatures will be well into the 90s and may hit 100 degrees. Heat index values will be even higher. While temperatures will remain hot on Saturday, they should be a couple of degrees lower. 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Here's a special weather statement for the following counties: Bedford and Blair. Heat advisory remains in effect from noon Wednesday to 8 p.m. Friday. What? Heat index values up to 104 expected. Where? Bedford, Blair, and Fulton counties. When? From noon Wednesday to 8 p.m. Friday. Impacts: hot temperatures and high humidity may cause heat illnesses. Additional details: high temperatures will be well into the 90s and may hit 100 degrees. Heat index values will be even higher. While temperatures will remain hot on Saturday, they should be a couple of degrees lower. 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Power outages are possible during periods of extended heat as the extra demand for electricity can tax the power grid. 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Dangerous heat and humidity will be across the Keystone State for the remainder of the week. Heat advisories and extreme heat warnings are in effect for much of the area into Friday. High temperatures Wednesday into Friday will be in the 90s and lows in the 70s. Afternoon highs across southeastern Pennsylvania may reach the century mark Thursday and Friday, resulting in heat index values of 105 degrees or higher. Temperatures will trend a bit lower over the holiday weekend, but will still be above normal. Some showers and storms will be possible Friday into Sunday, mainly in the afternoon and evening hours. Stay informed and take steps to protect yourself from heat-related illness. Drink plenty of fluids and refrain from doing any strenuous activity in the sun during the peak heat of the day. Stay in air-conditioned areas as much as possible. Also remain alert for any updates on storm potential for later in the week. Here is the latest National Weather Service forecast for Blair and Bedford counties, including the city of Altoona. Tonight, partly cloudy before 8 p.m. then clearing. Lows around 70. Southwest winds around 5 miles an hour. Wednesday, sunny. Highs in the lower 90s. West winds 5 to 10 miles an hour with gusts up to 20 miles an hour. Wednesday night, warm. Mostly clear. Lows in the lower 70s. West winds around 5 miles an hour. Gusts up to 20 miles an hour through midnight. Thursday, very hot. Sunny. Highs in the mid-90s. West winds 5 to 10 miles an hour. Thursday night, warm. Mostly clear. Lows in the lower 70s. West winds around 5 miles an hour. Gusts up to 20 miles an hour through midnight.
Here is the latest National Weather Service forecast for Cambria County, including the city of Johnstown. Tonight, partly cloudy before 8 p.m. then clearing. Lows around 70. Southwest winds 5 to 10 miles an hour. Wednesday, sunny. Highs around 90. West winds 5 to 10 miles an hour with gusts up to 20 miles an hour. Wednesday night, warm. Mostly clear. Lows in the lower 70s. West winds 5 to 10 miles an hour. Thursday, hot, sunny. Highs in the lower 90s. West winds 5 to 10 miles an hour. Thursday night, warm. Mostly clear. Lows in the lower 70s. West winds 5 to 10 miles an hour. And now the extended forecast for South Central Pennsylvania. Friday, sunny. Highs in the mid-90s. Friday night, partly cloudy with a slight chance of showers and thunderstorms. Lows in the lower 70s. Chance of rain 20%. Independence Day, mostly sunny with a chance of showers and thunderstorms. Hot. Highs around 90. Chance of rain 40%. Saturday night, mostly cloudy with a chance of showers and thunderstorms. Lows in the upper 60s. Chance of rain 40%. Sunday, partly sunny with a chance of showers and thunderstorms. Highs in the mid-80s. Chance of rain 50%. Sunday night, mostly cloudy with a chance of showers. Lows in the upper 60s. Chance of rain 50%. Monday, showers likely and a chance of thunderstorms. Highs in the lower 80s. Chance of rain 60%. Monday night, mostly cloudy with a 50% chance of showers. Lows in the mid-60s. Tuesday, partly sunny with a chance of showers. Highs in the lower 80s. Chance of rain 30%. 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Broadcasts originate from the National Weather Service in State College and are transmitted from the tower facilities provided by the Blair County Emergency Management Agency in Frankstown on a frequency of 162.425 MHz. We are located at Innovation Park in State College. 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Properly set weather radios with the alarm device will alert you when severe weather warnings or watches are issued. Programming on this station will be temporarily changed during severe weather to bring you the latest information. Warnings and safety information from the National Weather Service may someday save your life or protect your property. The 8 to 14 day outlook from Wednesday, July 8th to Tuesday, July 14th calls for above normal temperatures and near normal precipitation. Normal high temperatures across central Pennsylvania during this period range from the upper 70s over the Allegheny Mountains to the mid-80s across the lower Susquehanna Valley. Normal lows range from the mid-50s over the Alleghenies to the mid-60s across the lower Susquehanna Valley. Here are the 8 p.m. conditions in the Altoona area. In Altoona, it was partly cloudy. The temperature was 82 degrees, the dew point 74, and the relative humidity 76%. The wind was south at 5 miles an hour. The pressure was 30.04 inches and steady. At State College, it was partly cloudy. The temperature was 84 degrees, the dew point 75, and the relative humidity 74%. The wind was southwest at 6 miles an hour. The pressure was 30.01 inches and steady. Now, a few other local conditions. Johnstown, partly cloudy 82, Dubois, partly cloudy 82, Latrobe, clear 88, Pittsburgh, partly cloudy 87, Erie, cloudy 87, Bradford, partly cloudy 83. To the south and east, York, partly cloudy 84, Selins Grove, partly cloudy 86, Harrisburg, partly cloudy 87, Philadelphia, partly cloudy 85, Baltimore, mostly cloudy 83, Washington, D.C., mostly cloudy 85. Once again, in Altoona, it was 82 degrees under partly cloudy skies. And at State College, it was 84 degrees under partly cloudy skies. 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Here's the hazardous weather outlook for the following counties, Bedford, Blair, and Cambria.
heat advisory now in effect from noon Wednesday to 8 p.m. Friday. For this afternoon and tonight, no hazardous weather is expected at this time. And now the extended outlook for the period Wednesday through Monday. Please listen to NOAA Weather Radio or go to weather.gov/statecollege on the internet for more information about the following hazards. Heat advisory. The Altoona climate summary for this evening, as of 5 p.m., June 30, 2026. Today's high temperature was 87 degrees and the low 65 degrees. No precipitation fell today, which leaves the monthly total at 3.64 inches. The record high for tomorrow is 94, which occurred in 1968, and the record low is 44, which occurred in 1988. Sunset tonight is at 8:47 p.m. Sunrise tomorrow is at 5:47 a.m. Here's a special weather statement for the following county, Cambria, Pennsylvania. Heat advisory now in effect from noon Wednesday to 8 p.m. Friday. What? Heat index values up to 104 expected. Where? A portion of central Pennsylvania. When? From noon Wednesday to 8 p.m. Friday. Impacts: hot temperatures and high humidity may cause heat illnesses. Additional details: high temperatures will be well into the 90s and may hit 100 degrees. Heat index values will be even higher. While temperatures will remain hot on Saturday, they should be a couple of degrees lower. 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Here's a special weather statement for the following counties, Bedford and Blair. Heat advisory remains in effect from noon Wednesday to 8 p.m. Friday. What? Heat index values up to 104 expected. Where? Bedford, Blair, and Fulton counties. When? From noon Wednesday to 8 p.m. Friday. Impacts: hot temperatures and high humidity may cause heat illnesses. Additional details: high temperatures will be well into the 90s and may hit 100 degrees. Heat index values will be even higher. While temperatures will remain hot on Saturday, they should be a couple of degrees lower. 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Power outages are possible during periods of extended heat as the extra demand for electricity can tax the power grid. 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Dangerous heat and humidity will be across the Keystone State for the remainder of the week. Heat advisories and extreme heat warnings are in effect for much of the area into Friday. High temperatures Wednesday into Friday will be in the 90s and lows in the 70s. Afternoon highs across southeastern Pennsylvania may reach the century mark Thursday and Friday, resulting in heat index values of 105 degrees or higher. Temperatures will trend a bit lower over the holiday weekend, but will still be above normal. Some showers and storms will be possible Friday into Sunday, mainly in the afternoon and evening hours. Stay informed and take steps to protect yourself from heat-related illness. Drink plenty of fluids and refrain from doing any strenuous activity in the sun during the peak heat of the day. Stay in air-conditioned areas as much as possible. Also remain alert for any updates on storm potential for later in the week. Here is the latest National Weather Service forecast for Blair and Bedford counties, including the city of Altoona. Tonight, partly cloudy before 8 p.m. then clearing. Lows around 70. Southwest winds around 5 miles an hour. Wednesday, sunny. Highs in the lower 90s. West winds 5 to 10 miles an hour with gusts up to 20 miles an hour. Wednesday night, warm. Mostly clear. Lows in the lower 70s. West winds around 5 miles an hour. Gusts up to 20 miles an hour through midnight. Thursday, very hot. Sunny. Highs in the mid-90s. West winds 5 to 10 miles an hour. Thursday night, warm. Mostly clear. Lows in the lower 70s. West winds around 5 miles an hour. Gusts up to 20 miles an hour through midnight. Here is the latest National Weather Service forecast for Cambria County, including the city of Johnstown.
Tonight, partly cloudy before 8 p.m. then clearing. Lows around 70. Southwest winds 5 to 10 miles an hour. Wednesday, sunny. Highs around 90. West winds 5 to 10 miles an hour with gusts up to 20 miles an hour. Wednesday night, warm. Mostly clear. Lows in the lower 70s. West winds 5 to 10 miles an hour. Thursday, hot, sunny. Highs in the lower 90s. West winds 5 to 10 miles an hour. Thursday night, warm. Mostly clear. Lows in the lower 70s. West winds 5 to 10 miles an hour. And now the extended forecast for South Central Pennsylvania. Friday, sunny. Highs in the mid-90s. Friday night, partly cloudy with a slight chance of showers and thunderstorms. Lows in the lower 70s. Chance of rain 20%. Independence Day, mostly sunny with a chance of showers and thunderstorms. Hot. Highs around 90. Chance of rain 40%. Saturday night, mostly cloudy with a chance of showers and thunderstorms. Lows in the upper 60s. Chance of rain 40%. Sunday, partly sunny with a chance of showers and thunderstorms. Highs in the mid-80s. Chance of rain 50%. Sunday night, mostly cloudy with a chance of showers. Lows in the upper 60s. Chance of rain 50%. Monday, showers likely and a chance of thunderstorms. Highs in the lower 80s. Chance of rain 60%. Monday night, mostly cloudy with a 50% chance of showers. Lows in the mid-60s. Tuesday, partly sunny with a chance of showers. Highs in the lower 80s. Chance of rain 30%. The 8 to 14 day outlook, from Wednesday, July 8th to Tuesday, July 14th, calls for above normal temperatures and near normal precipitation. Normal high temperatures across central Pennsylvania during this period range from the upper 70s over the Allegheny Mountains to the mid-80s across the lower Susquehanna Valley. Normal lows range from the mid-50s over the Alleghenies to the mid-60s across the lower Susquehanna Valley. Here are the 8 p.m. conditions in the Altoona area. In Altoona, it was partly cloudy. The temperature was 82 degrees, the dew point 74, and the relative humidity 76%. The wind was south at 5 miles an hour. The pressure was 30.04 inches and steady. At State College, it was partly cloudy. The temperature was 84 degrees, the dew point 75, and the relative humidity 74%. The wind was southwest at 6 miles an hour. The pressure was 30.01 inches and steady. Now, a few other local conditions: Johnstown, partly cloudy 82, DuBois, partly cloudy 82, Latrobe, clear 88, Pittsburgh, partly cloudy 87, Erie, cloudy 87, Bradford, partly cloudy 83. To the south and east, York, partly cloudy 84, Selins Grove, partly cloudy 86, Harrisburg, partly cloudy 87, Philadelphia, partly cloudy 85, Baltimore, mostly cloudy 83, Washington, D.C., mostly cloudy 85. Once again, in Altoona, it was 82 degrees under partly cloudy skies. And at State College, it was 84 degrees under partly cloudy skies. 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Here's the hazardous weather outlook for the following counties: Bedford, Blair, and Cambria. Heat advisory now in effect from noon Wednesday to 8 p.m. Friday. For this afternoon and tonight, no hazardous weather is expected at this time. And now the extended outlook for the period Wednesday through Monday. Please listen to NOAA Weather Radio or go to weather.gov/statecollege on the internet for more information about the following hazards. Heat advisory. The Altoona climate summary for this evening, as of 5 p.m., June 30th, 2026. Today's high temperature was 87 degrees and the low 65 degrees. No precipitation fell today, which leaves the monthly total at 3.64 inches. The record high for tomorrow is 94, which occurred in 1968, and the record low is 44, which occurred in 1988. Sunset tonight is at 8:47 p.m. Sunrise tomorrow is at 5:47 a.m.
Here's a special weather statement for the following county, Cambria, Pennsylvania. Heat advisory now in effect from noon Wednesday to 8 p.m. Friday.

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Here's a special weather statement for the following counties, Bedford and Blair. Heat advisory remains in effect from noon Wednesday to 8 p.m. Friday. What? Heat index values up to 104 expected. Where? Bedford, Blair, and Fulton counties. When? From noon Wednesday to 8 p.m. Friday. Impacts: hot temperatures and high humidity may cause heat illnesses. Additional details: high temperatures will be well into the 90s and may hit 100 degrees. Heat index values will be even higher. While temperatures will remain hot on Saturday, they should be a couple of degrees lower. 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Power outages are possible during periods of extended heat as the extra demand for electricity can tax the power grid. 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Dangerous heat and humidity will be across the Keystone State for the remainder of the week. Heat advisories and extreme heat warnings are in effect for much of the area into Friday. High temperatures Wednesday into Friday will be in the 90s and lows in the 70s. Afternoon highs across southeastern Pennsylvania may reach the century mark Thursday and Friday, resulting in heat index values of 105 degrees or higher. Temperatures will trend a bit lower over the holiday weekend, but will still be above normal. Some showers and storms will be possible Friday into Sunday, mainly in the afternoon and evening hours. Stay informed and take steps to protect yourself from heat-related illness. Drink plenty of fluids and refrain from doing any strenuous activity in the sun during the peak heat of the day. Stay in air-conditioned areas as much as possible. Also remain alert for any updates on storm potential for later in the week. Here is the latest National Weather Service forecast for Blair and Bedford counties, including the city of Altoona. Tonight, partly cloudy before 8 p.m. then clearing. Lows around 70. Southwest winds around 5 miles an hour. Wednesday, sunny. Highs in the lower 90s. West winds 5 to 10 miles an hour with gusts up to 20 miles an hour. Wednesday night, warm. Mostly clear. Lows in the lower 70s. West winds around 5 miles an hour. Gusts up to 20 miles an hour through midnight. Thursday, very hot. Sunny. Highs in the mid-90s. West winds 5 to 10 miles an hour. Thursday night, warm. Mostly clear. Lows in the lower 70s. West winds around 5 miles an hour. Gusts up to 20 miles an hour through midnight. Here is the latest National Weather Service forecast for Cambria County, including the city of Johnstown. Tonight, partly cloudy before 8 p.m. then clearing. Lows around 70. Southwest winds 5 to 10 miles an hour. Wednesday, sunny. Highs around 90. West winds 5 to 10 miles an hour with gusts up to 20 miles an hour. Wednesday night, warm. Mostly clear. Lows in the lower 70s. West winds 5 to 10 miles an hour. Thursday, hot, sunny. Highs in the lower 90s. West winds 5 to 10 miles an hour. Thursday night, warm. Mostly clear. Lows in the lower 70s. West winds 5 to 10 miles an hour. And now the extended forecast for South Central Pennsylvania. Friday, sunny. Highs in the mid-90s. Friday night, partly cloudy with a slight chance of showers and thunderstorms. Lows in the lower 70s. Chance of rain 20%. Independence Day, mostly sunny with a chance of showers and thunderstorms. Hot. Highs around 90. Chance of rain 40%. Saturday night, mostly cloudy with a chance of showers and thunderstorms. Lows in the upper 60s. Chance of rain 40%. Sunday, partly sunny with a chance of showers and thunderstorms. Highs in the mid-80s. Chance of rain 50%. Sunday night, mostly cloudy with a chance of showers. Lows in the upper 60s. Chance of rain 50%. Monday, showers likely and a chance of thunderstorms. Highs in the lower 80s.

chance of rain 60%. Monday night, mostly cloudy with a 50% chance of showers. Lows in the mid-60s. Tuesday, partly sunny with a chance of showers. Highs in the lower 80s. Chance of rain 30%. The 8 to 14 day outlook, from Wednesday, July 8th to Tuesday, July 14th, calls for above normal temperatures and near normal precipitation. Normal high temperatures across central Pennsylvania during this period range from the upper 70s over the Allegheny Mountains to the mid-80s across the lower Susquehanna Valley. Normal lows range from the mid-50s over the Alleghenies to the mid-60s across the lower Susquehanna Valley. Here are the 8 p.m. conditions in the Altoona area. In Altoona, it was partly cloudy. The temperature was 82 degrees, the dew point 74, and the relative humidity 76%. The wind was south at 5 miles an hour. The pressure was 30.04 inches and steady. At State College, it was partly cloudy. The temperature was 84 degrees, the dew point 75, and the relative humidity 74%. The wind was southwest at 6 miles an hour. The pressure was 30.01 inches and steady. Now, a few other local conditions: Johnstown, partly cloudy 82, DuBois, partly cloudy 82, La Trobe, clear 88, Pittsburgh, partly cloudy 87, Erie, cloudy 87, Bradford, partly cloudy 83. To the south and east, York, partly cloudy 84, Selins Grove, partly cloudy 86, Harrisburg, partly cloudy 87, Philadelphia, partly cloudy 85, Baltimore, mostly cloudy 83, Washington, D.C., mostly cloudy 85. Once again, in Altoona, it was 82 degrees under partly cloudy skies. And at State College, it was 84 degrees under partly cloudy skies. 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Here's the hazardous weather outlook for the following counties: Bedford, Blair, and Cambria. Heat advisory now in effect from noon Wednesday to 8 p.m. Friday. For this afternoon and tonight, no hazardous weather is expected at this time. And now the extended outlook for the period Wednesday through Monday. Please listen to NOAA Weather Radio or go to weather.gov/statecollege on the internet for more information about the following hazards. Heat advisory. The Altoona climate summary for this evening, as of 5 p.m., June 30th, 2026. Today's high temperature was 87 degrees and the low 65 degrees. No precipitation fell today, which leaves the monthly total at 3.64 inches. The record high for tomorrow is 94, which occurred in 1968, and the record low is 44, which occurred in 1988. Sunset tonight is at 8:47 p.m. Sunrise tomorrow is at 5:47 a.m. Here's a special weather statement for the following county: Cambria, Pennsylvania. Heat advisory now in effect from noon Wednesday to 8 p.m. Friday. What? Heat index values up to 104 expected. Where? A portion of central Pennsylvania. When? From noon Wednesday to 8 p.m. Friday. Impacts: hot temperatures and high humidity may cause heat illnesses. Additional details: high temperatures will be well into the 90s and may hit 100 degrees. Heat index values will be even higher. While temperatures will remain hot on Saturday, they should be a couple of degrees lower. 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Here's a special weather statement for the following counties: Bedford and Blair. Heat advisory remains in effect from noon Wednesday to 8 p.m. Friday. What? Heat index values up to 104 expected. Where? Bedford, Blair, and Fulton counties. When? From noon Wednesday to 8 p.m. Friday. Impacts: hot temperatures and high humidity may cause heat illnesses. Additional details: high temperatures will be well into the 90s and may hit 100 degrees. Heat index values will be even higher. While temperatures will remain hot on Saturday, they should be a couple of degrees lower.
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Dangerous heat and humidity will be across the Keystone State for the remainder of the week. Heat advisories and extreme heat warnings are in effect for much of the area into Friday. High temperatures Wednesday into Friday will be in the 90s and lows in the 70s. Afternoon highs across southeastern Pennsylvania may reach the century mark Thursday and Friday, resulting in heat index values of 105 degrees or higher. Temperatures will trend a bit lower over the holiday weekend, but will still be above normal. Some showers and storms will be possible Friday into Sunday, mainly in the afternoon and evening hours. Stay informed and take steps to protect yourself from heat-related illness. Drink plenty of fluids and refrain from doing any strenuous activity in the sun during the peak heat of the day. Stay in air-conditioned areas as much as possible. Also remain alert for any updates on storm potential for later in the week. Here is the latest National Weather Service forecast for Blair and Bedford counties, including the city of Altoona. Tonight, partly cloudy before 8 p.m. then clearing. Lows around 70. Southwest winds around 5 miles an hour. Wednesday, sunny. Highs in the lower 90s. West winds 5 to 10 miles an hour with gusts up to 20 miles an hour. Wednesday night, warm. Mostly clear. Lows in the lower 70s. West winds around 5 miles an hour. Gusts up to 20 miles an hour through midnight. Thursday, very hot. Sunny. Highs in the mid-90s. West winds 5 to 10 miles an hour. Thursday night, warm. Mostly clear. Lows in the lower 70s. West winds around 5 miles an hour. Gusts up to 20 miles an hour through midnight. Here is the latest National Weather Service forecast for Cambria County, including the city of Johnstown. Tonight, partly cloudy before 8 p.m. then clearing. Lows around 70. Southwest winds 5 to 10 miles an hour. Wednesday, sunny. Highs around 90. West winds 5 to 10 miles an hour with gusts up to 20 miles an hour. Wednesday night, warm. Mostly clear. Lows in the lower 70s. West winds 5 to 10 miles an hour. Thursday, hot, sunny. Highs in the lower 90s. West winds 5 to 10 miles an hour. Thursday night, warm. Mostly clear. Lows in the lower 70s. West winds 5 to 10 miles an hour. And now the extended forecast for South Central Pennsylvania. Friday, sunny. Highs in the mid-90s. Friday night, partly cloudy with a slight chance of showers and thunderstorms. Lows in the lower 70s. Chance of rain 20%. Independence Day, mostly sunny with a chance of showers and thunderstorms. Hot. Highs around 90. Chance of rain 40%. Saturday night, mostly cloudy with a chance of showers and thunderstorms. Lows in the upper 60s. Chance of rain 40%. Sunday, partly sunny with a chance of showers and thunderstorms. Highs in the mid-80s. Chance of rain 50%. Sunday night, mostly cloudy with a chance of showers. Lows in the upper 60s. Chance of rain 50%. Monday, showers likely and a chance of thunderstorms. Highs in the lower 80s. Chance of rain 60%. Monday night, mostly cloudy with a 50% chance of showers. Lows in the mid-60s. Tuesday, partly sunny with a chance of showers. Highs in the lower 80s. Chance of rain 30%. The 8 to 14 day outlook, from Wednesday, July 8th to Tuesday, July 14th, calls for above normal temperatures and near normal precipitation. Normal high temperatures across central Pennsylvania during this period range from the upper 70s over the Allegheny Mountains to the mid-80s across the lower Susquehanna Valley. Normal lows range from the mid-50s over the Alleghenies to the mid-60s across the lower Susquehanna Valley. Here are the 8 p.m. conditions in the Altoona area. In Altoona, it was partly cloudy.
The temperature was 82 degrees, the dew point 74, and the relative humidity 76%. The wind was south at 5 miles an hour. The pressure was 30.04 inches and steady. At State College, it was partly cloudy. The temperature was 84 degrees, the dew point 75, and the relative humidity 74%. The wind was southwest at 6 miles an hour. The pressure was 30.01 inches and steady. Now, a few other local conditions: Johnstown, partly cloudy 82, DuBois, partly cloudy 82, La Trobe, clear 88, Pittsburgh, partly cloudy 87, Erie, cloudy 87, Bradford, partly cloudy 83. To the south and east, York, partly cloudy 84, Selins Grove, partly cloudy 86, Harrisburg, partly cloudy 87, Philadelphia, partly cloudy 85, Baltimore, mostly cloudy 83, Washington, D.C., mostly cloudy 85. Once again, in Altoona, it was 82 degrees under partly cloudy skies. And at State College, it was 84 degrees under partly cloudy skies. 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Here's the hazardous weather outlook for the following counties: Bedford, Blair, and Cambria. Heat advisory now in effect from noon Wednesday to 8 p.m. Friday. For this afternoon and tonight, no hazardous weather is expected at this time. And now the extended outlook for the period Wednesday through Monday. Please listen to NOAA Weather Radio or go to weather.gov/statecollege on the internet for more information about the following hazards. Heat advisory. The Altoona climate summary for this evening, as of 5 p.m., June 30th, 2026. Today's high temperature was 87 degrees and the low 65 degrees. No precipitation fell today, which leaves the monthly total at 3.64 inches. The record high for tomorrow is 94, which occurred in 1968, and the record low is 44, which occurred in 1988. Sunset tonight is at 8:47 p.m. Sunrise tomorrow is at 5:47 a.m. Here's a special weather statement for the following county: Cambria, Pennsylvania. Heat advisory now in effect from noon Wednesday to 8 p.m. Friday. What? Heat index values up to 104 expected. Where? A portion of central Pennsylvania. When? From noon Wednesday to 8 p.m. Friday. Impacts: hot temperatures and high humidity may cause heat illnesses. Additional details: high temperatures will be well into the 90s and may hit 100 degrees. Heat index values will be even higher. While temperatures will remain hot on Saturday, they should be a couple of degrees lower. 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Here's a special weather statement for the following counties: Bedford and Blair. Heat advisory remains in effect from noon Wednesday to 8 p.m. Friday. What? Heat index values up to 104 expected. Where? Bedford, Blair, and Fulton counties. When? From noon Wednesday to 8 p.m. Friday. Impacts: hot temperatures and high humidity may cause heat illnesses. Additional details: high temperatures will be well into the 90s and may hit 100 degrees. Heat index values will be even higher. While temperatures will remain hot on Saturday, they should be a couple of degrees lower. 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Power outages are possible during periods of extended heat as the extra demand for electricity can tax the power grid. 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Dangerous heat and humidity will be across the Keystone State for the remainder of the week. Heat advisories and extreme heat warnings are in effect for much of the area into Friday. High temperatures Wednesday into Friday will be in the 90s and lows in the 70s. Afternoon highs across southeastern Pennsylvania may reach the century mark Thursday and Friday, resulting in heat index values of 105 degrees or higher. Temperatures will trend a bit lower over the holiday weekend, but will still be above normal.
Some showers and storms will be possible Friday into Sunday, mainly in the afternoon and evening hours. Stay informed and take steps to protect yourself from heat-related illness. Drink plenty of fluids and refrain from doing any strenuous activity in the sun during the peak heat of the day. Stay in air-conditioned areas as much as possible. Also remain alert for any updates on storm potential for later in the week. Here is the latest National Weather Service forecast for Blair and Bedford counties, including the city of Altoona. Tonight, partly cloudy before 8 p.m. then clearing. Lows around 70. Southwest winds around 5 miles an hour. Wednesday, sunny. Highs in the lower 90s. West winds 5 to 10 miles an hour with gusts up to 20 miles an hour. Wednesday night, warm. Mostly clear. Lows in the lower 70s. West winds around 5 miles an hour. Gusts up to 20 miles an hour through midnight. Thursday, very hot. Sunny. Highs in the mid-90s. West winds 5 to 10 miles an hour. Thursday night, warm. Mostly clear. Lows in the lower 70s. West winds around 5 miles an hour. Gusts up to 20 miles an hour through midnight. Here is the latest National Weather Service forecast for Cambria County, including the city of Johnstown. Tonight, partly cloudy before 8 p.m. then clearing. Lows around 70. Southwest winds 5 to 10 miles an hour. Wednesday, sunny. Highs around 90. West winds 5 to 10 miles an hour with gusts up to 20 miles an hour. Wednesday night, warm. Mostly clear. Lows in the lower 70s. West winds 5 to 10 miles an hour. Thursday, hot, sunny. Highs in the lower 90s. West winds 5 to 10 miles an hour. Thursday night, warm. Mostly clear. Lows in the lower 70s. West winds 5 to 10 miles an hour. And now the extended forecast for South Central Pennsylvania. Friday, sunny. Highs in the mid-90s. Friday night, partly cloudy with a slight chance of showers and thunderstorms. Lows in the lower 70s. Chance of rain 20%. Independence Day, mostly sunny with a chance of showers and thunderstorms. Hot. Highs around 90. Chance of rain 40%. Saturday night, mostly cloudy with a chance of showers and thunderstorms. Lows in the upper 60s. Chance of rain 40%. Sunday, partly sunny with a chance of showers and thunderstorms. Highs in the mid-80s. Chance of rain 50%. Sunday night, mostly cloudy with a chance of showers. Lows in the upper 60s. Chance of rain 50%. Monday, showers likely and a chance of thunderstorms. Highs in the lower 80s. Chance of rain 60%. Monday night, mostly cloudy with a 50% chance of showers. Lows in the mid-60s. Tuesday, partly sunny with a chance of showers. Highs in the lower 80s. Chance of rain 30%. Here is the latest National Weather Service forecast for Blair and Bedford counties, including the city of Altoona. Rest of tonight, mostly clear. Lows around 70. Southwest winds around 5 miles an hour. Wednesday, sunny. Highs in the lower 90s. West winds 5 to 10 miles an hour with gusts up to 20 miles an hour. Wednesday night, warm. Mostly clear. Lows in the lower 70s. West winds around 5 miles an hour. Gusts up to 20 miles an hour through midnight. Thursday, very hot. Sunny. Highs in the mid-90s. West winds 5 to 10 miles an hour. Thursday night, warm. Mostly clear. Lows in the lower 70s. West winds around 5 miles an hour. Gusts up to 20 miles an hour through midnight. Here is the latest National Weather Service forecast for Cambria County, including the city of Johnstown. Rest of tonight, mostly clear. Lows around 70. Southwest winds 5 to 10 miles an hour. Wednesday, sunny. Highs around 90. West winds 5 to 10 miles an hour with gusts up to 20 miles an hour. Wednesday night, warm. Mostly clear.
lows in the lower 70s. West winds 5 to 10 miles an hour. Thursday, hot, sunny. Highs in the lower 90s. West winds 5 to 10 miles an hour. Thursday night, warm. Mostly clear. Lows in the lower 70s. West winds 5 to 10 miles an hour. And now the extended forecast for South Central Pennsylvania. Friday, sunny. Highs in the mid-90s. Friday night, partly cloudy with a slight chance of showers and thunderstorms. Lows in the lower 70s. Chance of rain 20%. Independence Day, mostly sunny with a chance of showers and thunderstorms. Very warm. Highs around 90. Chance of rain 40%. Saturday night, mostly cloudy with a chance of showers and thunderstorms. Lows in the upper 60s. Chance of rain 40%. Sunday, partly sunny with a chance of showers and thunderstorms. Highs in the mid-80s. Chance of rain 50%. Sunday night, mostly cloudy with a chance of showers. Lows in the upper 60s. Chance of rain 50%. Monday, showers likely and a chance of thunderstorms. Highs in the lower 80s. Chance of rain 60%. Monday night, mostly cloudy with a 50% chance of showers. Lows in the mid-60s. Tuesday, partly sunny with a chance of showers. Highs in the lower 80s. Chance of rain 30%. The 8 to 14 day outlook, from Wednesday, July 8th to Tuesday, July 14th, calls for above normal temperatures and near normal precipitation. Normal high temperatures across central Pennsylvania during this period range from the upper 70s over the Allegheny Mountains to the mid-80s across the lower Susquehanna Valley. Normal lows range from the mid-50s over the Alleghenies to the mid-60s across the lower Susquehanna Valley. Here are the 9 p.m. conditions in the Altoona area. In Altoona, it was partly cloudy. The temperature was 79 degrees, the dew point 73, and the relative humidity 82%. The wind was south at 6 miles an hour. The pressure was 30.05 inches and rising. At State College, it was partly cloudy. The temperature was 81 degrees, the dew point 75, and the relative humidity 83%. The wind was southwest at 6 miles an hour. The pressure was 30.02 inches and rising. Now, a few other local conditions: Johnstown, partly cloudy 79, DuBois, clear 79, La Trobe, clear 84, Pittsburgh, partly cloudy 86, Erie, partly cloudy 85, Bradford, clear 79. To the south and east, York, partly cloudy 81, Selins Grove, partly cloudy 83, Harrisburg, partly cloudy 85, Philadelphia, partly cloudy 82, Baltimore, mostly cloudy 80, Washington, D.C., mostly cloudy 82. Once again, in Altoona, it was 79 degrees under partly cloudy skies. And at State College, it was 81 degrees under partly cloudy skies. 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Here's the hazardous weather outlook for the following counties: Bedford, Blair, and Cambria. Heat advisory now in effect from noon Wednesday to 8 p.m. Friday. For this afternoon and tonight, no hazardous weather is expected at this time. And now the extended outlook for the period Wednesday through Monday. Please listen to NOAA Weather Radio or go to weather.gov/statecollege on the internet for more information about the following hazards. Heat advisory. Here's a special weather statement for the following county: Cambria, Pennsylvania. Heat advisory now in effect from noon Wednesday to 8 p.m. Friday. What? Heat index values up to 104 expected. Where? A portion of central Pennsylvania. When? From noon Wednesday to 8 p.m. Friday. Impacts: hot temperatures and high humidity may cause heat illnesses. Additional details: high temperatures will be well into the 90s and may hit 100 degrees. Heat index values will be even higher. While temperatures will remain hot on Saturday, they should be a couple of degrees lower. 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
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Here's a special weather statement for the following counties, Bedford and Blair. Heat advisory remains in effect from noon Wednesday to 8 p.m. Friday. What? Heat index values up to 104 expected. Where? Bedford, Blair, and Fulton counties. When? From noon Wednesday to 8 p.m. Friday. Impacts: hot temperatures and high humidity may cause heat illnesses. Additional details: high temperatures will be well into the 90s and may hit 100 degrees. Heat index values will be even higher. While temperatures will remain hot on Saturday, they should be a couple of degrees lower. 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Dangerous heat and humidity will be across the Keystone State for the remainder of the week. Heat advisories and extreme heat warnings are in effect for much of the area into Friday. High temperatures Wednesday into Friday will be in the 90s and lows in the 70s. Afternoon highs across southeastern Pennsylvania may reach the century mark Thursday and Friday, resulting in heat index values of 105 degrees or higher. Temperatures will trend a bit lower over the holiday weekend, but will still be above normal. Some showers and storms will be possible Friday into Sunday, mainly in the afternoon and evening hours. Stay informed and take steps to protect yourself from heat-related illness. Drink plenty of fluids and refrain from doing any strenuous activity in the sun during the peak heat of the day. Stay in air-conditioned areas as much as possible. Also remain alert for any updates on storm potential for later in the week. Here is the latest National Weather Service forecast for Blair and Bedford counties, including the city of Altoona. Rest of tonight, mostly clear. Lows around 70. Southwest winds around 5 miles an hour. Wednesday, sunny. Highs in the lower 90s. West winds 5 to 10 miles an hour with gusts up to 20 miles an hour. Wednesday night, warm. Mostly clear. Lows in the lower 70s. West winds around 5 miles an hour. Gusts up to 20 miles an hour through midnight. Thursday, very hot. Sunny. Highs in the mid-90s. West winds 5 to 10 miles an hour. Thursday night, warm. Mostly clear. Lows in the lower 70s. West winds around 5 miles an hour. Gusts up to 20 miles an hour through midnight. Here is the latest National Weather Service forecast for Cambria County, including the city of Johnstown. Rest of tonight, mostly clear. Lows around 70. Southwest winds 5 to 10 miles an hour. Wednesday, sunny. Highs around 90. West winds 5 to 10 miles an hour with gusts up to 20 miles an hour. Wednesday night, warm. Mostly clear. Lows in the lower 70s. West winds 5 to 10 miles an hour. Thursday, hot, sunny. Highs in the lower 90s. West winds 5 to 10 miles an hour. Thursday night, warm. Mostly clear. Lows in the lower 70s. West winds 5 to 10 miles an hour. And now the extended forecast for South Central Pennsylvania. Friday, sunny. Highs in the mid-90s. Friday night, partly cloudy with a slight chance of showers and thunderstorms. Lows in the lower 70s. Chance of rain 20%. Independence Day, mostly sunny with a chance of showers and thunderstorms. Very warm. Highs around 90. Chance of rain 40%. Saturday night, mostly cloudy with a chance of showers and thunderstorms. Lows in the upper 60s. Chance of rain 40%. Sunday, partly sunny with a chance of showers and thunderstorms. Highs in the mid-80s. Chance of rain 50%. Sunday night, mostly cloudy with a chance of showers. Lows in the upper 60s. Chance of rain 50%. Monday, showers likely and a chance of thunderstorms. Highs in the lower 80s. Chance of rain 60%.
Monday night, mostly cloudy with a 50% chance of showers. Lows in the mid-60s. Tuesday, partly sunny with a chance of showers. Highs in the lower 80s. Chance of rain 30%. The 8-to-14-day outlook, from Wednesday, July 8th to Tuesday, July 14th, calls for above-normal temperatures and near-normal precipitation. Normal high temperatures across central Pennsylvania during this period range from the upper 70s over the Allegheny Mountains to the mid-80s across the lower Susquehanna Valley. Normal lows range from the mid-50s over the Alleghenies to the mid-60s across the lower Susquehanna Valley. Here are the 9 p.m. conditions in the Altoona area. In Altoona, it was partly cloudy. The temperature was 79 degrees, the dew point 73, and the relative humidity 82%. The wind was south at 6 miles an hour. The pressure was 30.05 inches and rising. At State College, it was partly cloudy. The temperature was 81 degrees, the dew point 75, and the relative humidity 83%. The wind was southwest at 6 miles an hour. The pressure was 30.02 inches and rising. Now, a few other local conditions: Johnstown, partly cloudy 79, DuBois, clear 79, La Trobe, clear 84, Pittsburgh, partly cloudy 86, Erie, partly cloudy 85, Bradford, clear 79. To the south and east, York, partly cloudy 81, Selins Grove, partly cloudy 83, Harrisburg, partly cloudy 85, Philadelphia, partly cloudy 82, Baltimore, mostly cloudy 80, Washington, D.C., mostly cloudy 82. Once again, in Altoona, it was 79 degrees under partly cloudy skies. And at State College, it was 81 degrees under partly cloudy skies. 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Here's the hazardous weather outlook for the following counties: Bedford, Blair, and Cambria. Heat advisory now in effect from noon Wednesday to 8 p.m. Friday. For this afternoon and tonight, no hazardous weather is expected at this time. And now the extended outlook for the period Wednesday through Monday. Please listen to NOAA Weather Radio or go to weather.gov/statecollege on the internet for more information about the following hazards. Heat advisory. Here's a special weather statement for the following county: Cambria, Pennsylvania. Heat advisory now in effect from noon Wednesday to 8 p.m. Friday. What? Heat index values up to 104 expected. Where? A portion of central Pennsylvania. When? From noon Wednesday to 8 p.m. Friday. Impacts: hot temperatures and high humidity may cause heat illnesses. Additional details: high temperatures will be well into the 90s and may hit 100 degrees. Heat index values will be even higher. While temperatures will remain hot on Saturday, they should be a couple of degrees lower. 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Here's a special weather statement for the following counties: Bedford and Blair. Heat advisory remains in effect from noon Wednesday to 8 p.m. Friday. What? Heat index values up to 104 expected. Where? Bedford, Blair, and Fulton counties. When? From noon Wednesday to 8 p.m. Friday. Impacts: hot temperatures and high humidity may cause heat illnesses. Additional details: high temperatures will be well into the 90s and may hit 100 degrees. Heat index values will be even higher. While temperatures will remain hot on Saturday, they should be a couple of degrees lower. 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Power outages are possible during periods of extended heat as the extra demand for electricity can tax the power grid. 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Dangerous heat and humidity will be across the Keystone State for the remainder of the week. Heat advisories and extreme heat warnings are in effect for much of the area into Friday. High temperatures Wednesday into Friday will be in the 90s and lows in the 70s.
Afternoon highs across southeastern Pennsylvania may reach the century mark Thursday and Friday, resulting in heat index values of 105 degrees or higher. Temperatures will trend a bit lower over the holiday weekend, but will still be above normal. Some showers and storms will be possible Friday into Sunday, mainly in the afternoon and evening hours. Stay informed and take steps to protect yourself from heat-related illness. Drink plenty of fluids and refrain from doing any strenuous activity in the sun during the peak heat of the day. Stay in air-conditioned areas as much as possible. Also remain alert for any updates on storm potential for later in the week. Here is the latest National Weather Service forecast for Blair and Bedford counties, including the city of Altoona. Rest of tonight, mostly clear. Lows around 70. Southwest winds around 5 miles an hour. Wednesday, sunny. Highs in the lower 90s. West winds 5 to 10 miles an hour with gusts up to 20 miles an hour. Wednesday night, warm. Mostly clear. Lows in the lower 70s. West winds around 5 miles an hour. Gusts up to 20 miles an hour through midnight. Thursday, very hot. Sunny. Highs in the mid-90s. West winds 5 to 10 miles an hour. Thursday night, warm. Mostly clear. Lows in the lower 70s. West winds around 5 miles an hour. Gusts up to 20 miles an hour through midnight. Here is the latest National Weather Service forecast for Cambria County, including the city of Johnstown. Rest of tonight, mostly clear. Lows around 70. Southwest winds 5 to 10 miles an hour. Wednesday, sunny. Highs around 90. West winds 5 to 10 miles an hour with gusts up to 20 miles an hour. Wednesday night, warm. Mostly clear. Lows in the lower 70s. West winds 5 to 10 miles an hour. Thursday, hot, sunny. Highs in the lower 90s. West winds 5 to 10 miles an hour. Thursday night, warm. Mostly clear. Lows in the lower 70s. West winds 5 to 10 miles an hour. And now the extended forecast for South Central Pennsylvania. Friday, sunny. Highs in the mid-90s. Friday night, partly cloudy with a slight chance of showers and thunderstorms. Lows in the lower 70s. Chance of rain 20%. Independence Day, mostly sunny with a chance of showers and thunderstorms. Very warm. Highs around 90. Chance of rain 40%. Saturday night, mostly cloudy with a chance of showers and thunderstorms. Lows in the upper 60s. Chance of rain 40%. Sunday, partly sunny with a chance of showers and thunderstorms. Highs in the mid-80s. Chance of rain 50%. Sunday night, mostly cloudy with a chance of showers. Lows in the upper 60s. Chance of rain 50%. Monday, showers likely and a chance of thunderstorms. Highs in the lower 80s. Chance of rain 60%. Monday night, mostly cloudy with a 50% chance of showers. Lows in the mid-60s. Tuesday, partly sunny with a chance of showers. Highs in the lower 80s. Chance of rain 30%. 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Broadcasts originate from the National Weather Service in State College and are transmitted from the tower facilities provided by the Blair County Emergency Management Agency in Frankstown on a frequency of 162.425 MHz. 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Properly set weather radios, with the alarm device, will alert you when severe weather warnings or watches are issued. Programming on this station will be temporarily changed during severe weather, to bring you the latest information. Warnings and safety information from the National Weather Service may someday save your life or protect your property. The 8 to 14 day outlook, from Wednesday, July 8th to Tuesday, July 14th, calls for above normal temperatures and near normal precipitation. Normal high temperatures across central Pennsylvania during this period range from the upper 70s over the Allegheny Mountains to the mid-80s across the lower Susquehanna Valley. Normal lows range from the mid-50s over the Alleghenies to the mid-60s across the lower Susquehanna Valley.
Here are the 9 p.m. conditions in the Altoona area. In Altoona, it was partly cloudy. The temperature was 79 degrees, the dew point 73, and the relative humidity 82%. The wind was south at 6 miles an hour. The pressure was 30.05 inches and rising. At State College, it was partly cloudy. The temperature was 81 degrees, the dew point 75, and the relative humidity 83%. The wind was southwest at 6 miles an hour. The pressure was 30.02 inches and rising. Now, a few other local conditions: Johnstown, partly cloudy 79, DuBois, clear 79, La Trobe, clear 84, Pittsburgh, partly cloudy 86, Erie, partly cloudy 85, Bradford, clear 79. To the south and east, York, partly cloudy 81, Selins Grove, partly cloudy 83, Harrisburg, partly cloudy 85, Philadelphia, partly cloudy 82, Baltimore, mostly cloudy 80, Washington, D.C., mostly cloudy 82. Once again, in Altoona, it was 79 degrees under partly cloudy skies. And at State College, it was 81 degrees under partly cloudy skies. 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Here's the hazardous weather outlook for the following counties: Bedford, Blair, and Cambria. Heat advisory now in effect from noon Wednesday to 8 p.m. Friday. For this afternoon and tonight, no hazardous weather is expected at this time. And now the extended outlook for the period Wednesday through Monday. Please listen to NOAA Weather Radio or go to weather.gov/statecollege on the internet for more information about the following hazards. Heat advisory. Here's a special weather statement for the following county: Cambria, Pennsylvania. Heat advisory now in effect from noon Wednesday to 8 p.m. Friday. What? Heat index values up to 104 expected. Where? A portion of central Pennsylvania. When? From noon Wednesday to 8 p.m. Friday. Impacts: hot temperatures and high humidity may cause heat illnesses. Additional details: high temperatures will be well into the 90s and may hit 100 degrees. Heat index values will be even higher. While temperatures will remain hot on Saturday, they should be a couple of degrees lower. 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Here's a special weather statement for the following counties: Bedford and Blair. Heat advisory remains in effect from noon Wednesday to 8 p.m. Friday. What? Heat index values up to 104 expected. Where? Bedford, Blair, and Fulton counties. When? From noon Wednesday to 8 p.m. Friday. Impacts: hot temperatures and high humidity may cause heat illnesses. Additional details: high temperatures will be well into the 90s and may hit 100 degrees. Heat index values will be even higher. While temperatures will remain hot on Saturday, they should be a couple of degrees lower. 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Power outages are possible during periods of extended heat as the extra demand for electricity can tax the power grid. 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Dangerous heat and humidity will be across the Keystone State for the remainder of the week. Heat advisories and extreme heat warnings are in effect for much of the area into Friday. High temperatures Wednesday into Friday will be in the 90s and lows in the 70s. Afternoon highs across southeastern Pennsylvania may reach the century mark Thursday and Friday, resulting in heat index values of 105 degrees or higher. Temperatures will trend a bit lower over the holiday weekend, but will still be above normal. Some showers and storms will be possible Friday into Sunday, mainly in the afternoon and evening hours. Stay informed and take steps to protect yourself from heat-related illness. Drink plenty of fluids and refrain from doing any strenuous activity in the sun during the peak heat of the day. Stay in air-conditioned areas as much as possible. Also remain alert for any updates on storm potential for later in the week.
Here is the latest National Weather Service forecast for Blair and Bedford counties, including the city of Altoona. Rest of tonight, mostly clear. Lows around 70. Southwest winds around 5 miles an hour. Wednesday, sunny. Highs in the lower 90s. West winds 5 to 10 miles an hour with gusts up to 20 miles an hour. Wednesday night, warm. Mostly clear. Lows in the lower 70s. West winds around 5 miles an hour. Gusts up to 20 miles an hour through midnight. Thursday, very hot. Sunny. Highs in the mid-90s. West winds 5 to 10 miles an hour. Thursday night, warm. Mostly clear. Lows in the lower 70s. West winds around 5 miles an hour. Gusts up to 20 miles an hour through midnight. Here is the latest National Weather Service forecast for Cambria County, including the city of Johnstown. Rest of tonight, mostly clear. Lows around 70. Southwest winds 5 to 10 miles an hour. Wednesday, sunny. Highs around 90. West winds 5 to 10 miles an hour with gusts up to 20 miles an hour. Wednesday night, warm. Mostly clear. Lows in the lower 70s. West winds 5 to 10 miles an hour. Thursday, hot, sunny. Highs in the lower 90s. West winds 5 to 10 miles an hour. Thursday night, warm. Mostly clear. Lows in the lower 70s. West winds 5 to 10 miles an hour. And now the extended forecast for South Central Pennsylvania. Friday, sunny. Highs in the mid-90s. Friday night, partly cloudy with a slight chance of showers and thunderstorms. Lows in the lower 70s. Chance of rain 20%. Independence Day, mostly sunny with a chance of showers and thunderstorms. Very warm. Highs around 90. Chance of rain 40%. Saturday night, mostly cloudy with a chance of showers and thunderstorms. Lows in the upper 60s. Chance of rain 40%. Sunday, partly sunny with a chance of showers and thunderstorms. Highs in the mid-80s. Chance of rain 50%. Sunday night, mostly cloudy with a chance of showers. Lows in the upper 60s. Chance of rain 50%. Monday, showers likely and a chance of thunderstorms. Highs in the lower 80s. Chance of rain 60%. Monday night, mostly cloudy with a 50% chance of showers. Lows in the mid-60s. Tuesday, partly sunny with a chance of showers. Highs in the lower 80s. Chance of rain 30%. The 8 to 14 day outlook, from Wednesday, July 8th to Tuesday, July 14th, calls for above normal temperatures and near normal precipitation. Normal high temperatures across central Pennsylvania during this period range from the upper 70s over the Allegheny Mountains to the mid-80s across the lower Susquehanna Valley. Normal lows range from the mid-50s over the Alleghenies to the mid-60s across the lower Susquehanna Valley. Here are the 9 p.m. conditions in the Altoona area. In Altoona, it was partly cloudy. The temperature was 79 degrees, the dew point 73, and the relative humidity 82%. The wind was south at 6 miles an hour. The pressure was 30.05 inches and rising. At State College, it was partly cloudy. The temperature was 81 degrees, the dew point 75, and the relative humidity 83%. The wind was southwest at 6 miles an hour. The pressure was 30.02 inches and rising. Now, a few other local conditions: Johnstown, partly cloudy 79, Dubois, clear 79, La Trobe, clear 84, Pittsburgh, partly cloudy 86, Erie, partly cloudy 85, Bradford, clear 79. To the south and east, York, partly cloudy 81, Selins Grove, partly cloudy 83, Harrisburg, partly cloudy 85, Philadelphia, partly cloudy 82, Baltimore, mostly cloudy 80, Washington, D.C., mostly cloudy 82. Once again, in Altoona, it was 79 degrees under partly cloudy skies. And at State College, it was 81 degrees under partly cloudy skies. This is NOAA Weather Radio, all hazards station WNG 589.
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Here's the hazardous weather outlook for the following counties: Bedford, Blair, and Cambria. Heat advisory now in effect from noon Wednesday to 8 p.m. Friday. For this afternoon and tonight, no hazardous weather is expected at this time. And now the extended outlook for the period Wednesday through Monday. Please listen to NOAA Weather Radio or go to weather.gov/statecollege on the internet for more information about the following hazards. Heat advisory. Here's a special weather statement for the following county: Cambria, Pennsylvania. Heat advisory now in effect from noon Wednesday to 8 p.m. Friday. What? Heat index values up to 104 expected. Where? A portion of central Pennsylvania. When? From noon Wednesday to 8 p.m. Friday. Impacts: hot temperatures and high humidity may cause heat illnesses. Additional details: high temperatures will be well into the 90s and may hit 100 degrees. Heat index values will be even higher. While temperatures will remain hot on Saturday, they should be a couple of degrees lower. 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Here's a special weather statement for the following counties: Bedford and Blair. Heat advisory remains in effect from noon Wednesday to 8 p.m. Friday. What? Heat index values up to 104 expected. Where? Bedford, Blair, and Fulton counties. When? From noon Wednesday to 8 p.m. Friday. Impacts: hot temperatures and high humidity may cause heat illnesses. Additional details: high temperatures will be well into the 90s and may hit 100 degrees. Heat index values will be even higher. While temperatures will remain hot on Saturday, they should be a couple of degrees lower. 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Power outages are possible during periods of extended heat as the extra demand for electricity can tax the power grid. 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Dangerous heat and humidity will be across the Keystone State for the remainder of the week. Heat advisories and extreme heat warnings are in effect for much of the area into Friday. High temperatures Wednesday into Friday will be in the 90s and lows in the 70s. Afternoon highs across southeastern Pennsylvania may reach the century mark Thursday and Friday, resulting in heat index values of 105 degrees or higher. Temperatures will trend a bit lower over the holiday weekend, but will still be above normal. Some showers and storms will be possible Friday into Sunday, mainly in the afternoon and evening hours. Stay informed and take steps to protect yourself from heat-related illness. Drink plenty of fluids and refrain from doing any strenuous activity in the sun during the peak heat of the day. Stay in air-conditioned areas as much as possible. Also remain alert for any updates on storm potential for later in the week. Here is the latest National Weather Service forecast for Blair and Bedford counties, including the city of Altoona. Rest of tonight, mostly clear. Lows around 70. Southwest winds around 5 miles an hour. Wednesday, sunny. Highs in the lower 90s. West winds 5 to 10 miles an hour with gusts up to 20 miles an hour. Wednesday night, warm. Mostly clear. Lows in the lower 70s. West winds around 5 miles an hour. Gusts up to 20 miles an hour through midnight. Thursday, very hot. Sunny. Highs in the mid-90s. West winds 5 to 10 miles an hour. Thursday night, warm. Mostly clear. Lows in the lower 70s. West winds around 5 miles an hour. Gusts up to 20 miles an hour through midnight. Here is the latest National Weather Service forecast for Cambria County, including the city of Johnstown. Rest of tonight, mostly clear. Lows around 70. Southwest winds 5 to 10 miles an hour. Wednesday, sunny. Highs around 90. West winds 5 to 10 miles an hour with gusts up to 20 miles an hour. Wednesday night, warm.
mostly clear. Lows in the lower 70s. West winds 5 to 10 miles an hour. Thursday, hot, sunny. Highs in the lower 90s. West winds 5 to 10 miles an hour. Thursday night, warm. Mostly clear.

Saturday night, mostly cloudy with a chance of showers and thunderstorms. Lows in the upper 60s. Chance of rain 40%. Sunday, partly sunny with a chance of showers and thunderstorms. Highs in the mid-80s. Chance of rain 50%. Sunday night, mostly cloudy with a chance of showers. Lows in the upper 60s. Chance of rain 50%. Monday, showers likely and a chance of thunderstorms. Highs in the lower 80s. Chance of rain 60%. Monday night, mostly cloudy with a 50% chance of showers. Lows in the mid-60s. Tuesday, partly sunny with a chance of showers. Highs in the lower 80s. Chance of rain 30%. The 8 to 14 day outlook, from Wednesday, July 8th to Tuesday, July 14th, calls for above normal temperatures and near normal precipitation. Normal high temperatures across central Pennsylvania during this period range from the upper 70s over the Allegheny Mountains to the mid-80s across the lower Susquehanna Valley. Normal lows range from the mid-50s over the Alleghenies to the mid-60s across the lower Susquehanna Valley. Here are the 9 p.m. conditions in the Altoona area. In Altoona, it was partly cloudy. The temperature was 79 degrees, the dew point 73, and the relative humidity 82%. The wind was south at 6 miles an hour. The pressure was 30.05 inches and rising. At State College, it was partly cloudy. The temperature was 81 degrees, the dew point 75, and the relative humidity 83%. The wind was southwest at 6 miles an hour. The pressure was 30.02 inches and rising. Now, a few other local conditions: Johnstown, partly cloudy 79, DuBois, clear 79, La Trobe, clear 84, Pittsburgh, partly cloudy 86, Erie, partly cloudy 85, Bradford, clear 79. To the south and east, York, partly cloudy 81, Selins Grove, partly cloudy 83, Harrisburg, partly cloudy 85, Philadelphia, partly cloudy 82, Baltimore, mostly cloudy 80, Washington, D.C., mostly cloudy 82. Once again, in Altoona, it was 79 degrees under partly cloudy skies. And at State College, it was 81 degrees under partly cloudy skies. 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Here's the hazardous weather outlook for the following counties: Bedford, Blair, and Cambria. Heat advisory now in effect from noon Wednesday to 8 p.m. Friday. For this afternoon and tonight, no hazardous weather is expected at this time. And now the extended outlook for the period Wednesday through Monday. Please listen to NOAA Weather Radio or go to weather.gov/statecollege on the internet for more information about the following hazards. Heat advisory. Here's a special weather statement for the following county: Cambria, Pennsylvania. Heat advisory now in effect from noon Wednesday to 8 p.m. Friday. What? Heat index values up to 104 expected. Where? A portion of central Pennsylvania. When? From noon Wednesday to 8 p.m. Friday. Impacts: hot temperatures and high humidity may cause heat illnesses. Additional details: high temperatures will be well into the 90s and may hit 100 degrees. Heat index values will be even higher. While temperatures will remain hot on Saturday, they should be a couple of degrees lower. 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Here's a special weather statement for the following counties: Bedford and Blair. Heat advisory remains in effect from noon Wednesday to 8 p.m. Friday. What? Heat index values up to 104 expected. Where? Bedford, Blair, and Fulton counties. When? From noon Wednesday to 8 p.m. Friday. Impacts: hot temperatures and high humidity may cause heat illnesses. Additional details: high temperatures will be well into the 90s and may hit 100 degrees. Heat index values will be even higher. While temperatures will remain hot on Saturday, they should be a couple of degrees lower. 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

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Dangerous heat and humidity will be across the Keystone State for the remainder of the week. Heat advisories and extreme heat warnings are in effect for much of the area into Friday. High temperatures Wednesday into Friday will be in the 90s and lows in the 70s. Afternoon highs across southeastern Pennsylvania may reach the century mark Thursday and Friday, resulting in heat index values of 105 degrees or higher. Temperatures will trend a bit lower over the holiday weekend, but will still be above normal. Some showers and storms will be possible Friday into Sunday, mainly in the afternoon and evening hours. Stay informed and take steps to protect yourself from heat-related illness. Drink plenty of fluids and refrain from doing any strenuous activity in the sun during the peak heat of the day. Stay in air-conditioned areas as much as possible. Also remain alert for any updates on storm potential for later in the week. Here is the latest National Weather Service forecast for Blair and Bedford counties, including the city of Altoona. Rest of tonight, mostly clear. Lows around 70. Southwest winds around 5 miles an hour. Wednesday, sunny. Highs in the lower 90s. West winds 5 to 10 miles an hour with gusts up to 20 miles an hour. Wednesday night, warm. Mostly clear. Lows in the lower 70s. West winds around 5 miles an hour. Gusts up to 20 miles an hour through midnight. Thursday, very hot. Sunny. Highs in the mid-90s. West winds 5 to 10 miles an hour. Thursday night, warm. Mostly clear. Lows in the lower 70s. West winds around 5 miles an hour. Gusts up to 20 miles an hour through midnight. Here is the latest National Weather Service forecast for Cambria County, including the city of Johnstown. Rest of tonight, mostly clear. Lows around 70. Southwest winds 5 to 10 miles an hour. Wednesday, sunny. Highs around 90. West winds 5 to 10 miles an hour with gusts up to 20 miles an hour. Wednesday night, warm. Mostly clear. Lows in the lower 70s. West winds 5 to 10 miles an hour. Thursday, hot, sunny. Highs in the lower 90s. West winds 5 to 10 miles an hour. Thursday night, warm. Mostly clear. Lows in the lower 70s. West winds 5 to 10 miles an hour. And now the extended forecast for South Central Pennsylvania. Friday, sunny. Highs in the mid-90s. Friday night, partly cloudy with a slight chance of showers and thunderstorms. Lows in the lower 70s. Chance of rain 20%. Independence Day, mostly sunny with a chance of showers and thunderstorms. Very warm. Highs around 90. Chance of rain 40%. Saturday night, mostly cloudy with a chance of showers and thunderstorms. Lows in the upper 60s. Chance of rain 40%. Sunday, partly sunny with a chance of showers and thunderstorms. Highs in the mid-80s. Chance of rain 50%. Sunday night, mostly cloudy with a chance of showers. Lows in the upper 60s. Chance of rain 50%. Monday, showers likely and a chance of thunderstorms. Highs in the lower 80s. Chance of rain 60%. Monday night, mostly cloudy with a 50% chance of showers. Lows in the mid-60s. Tuesday, partly sunny with a chance of showers. Highs in the lower 80s. Chance of rain 30%. The 8 to 14 day outlook, from Wednesday, July 8th to Tuesday, July 14th, calls for above normal temperatures and near normal precipitation. Normal high temperatures across central Pennsylvania during this period range from the upper 70s over the Allegheny Mountains to the mid-80s across the lower Susquehanna Valley. Normal lows range from the mid-50s over the Alleghenies to the mid-60s across the lower Susquehanna Valley. Here are the 9 p.m. conditions in the Altoona area. In Altoona, it was partly cloudy. The temperature was 79 degrees, the dew point 73, and the relative humidity 82%.
The wind was south at 6 miles an hour. The pressure was 30.05 inches and rising. At State College, it was partly cloudy. The temperature was 81 degrees, the dew point 75, and the relative humidity 83%. The wind was southwest at 6 miles an hour. The pressure was 30.02 inches and rising. Now, a few other local conditions: Johnstown, partly cloudy 79, Dubois, clear 79, La Trobe, clear 84, Pittsburgh, partly cloudy 86, Erie, partly cloudy 85, Bradford, clear 79. To the south and east, York, partly cloudy 81, Selins Grove, partly cloudy 83, Harrisburg, partly cloudy 85, Philadelphia, partly cloudy 82, Baltimore, mostly cloudy 80, Washington, D.C., mostly cloudy 82. Once again, in Altoona, it was 79 degrees under partly cloudy skies. And at State College, it was 81 degrees under partly cloudy skies. 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Here's the hazardous weather outlook for the following counties: Bedford, Blair, and Cambria. Heat advisory now in effect from noon Wednesday to 8 p.m. Friday. For this afternoon and tonight, no hazardous weather is expected at this time. And now the extended outlook for the period Wednesday through Monday. Please listen to NOAA Weather Radio or go to weather.gov/statecollege on the internet for more information about the following hazards. Heat advisory. Here's a special weather statement for the following county: Cambria, Pennsylvania. Heat advisory now in effect from noon Wednesday to 8 p.m. Friday. What? Heat index values up to 104 expected. Where? A portion of central Pennsylvania. When? From noon Wednesday to 8 p.m. Friday. Impacts: hot temperatures and high humidity may cause heat illnesses. Additional details: high temperatures will be well into the 90s and may hit 100 degrees. Heat index values will be even higher. While temperatures will remain hot on Saturday, they should be a couple of degrees lower. 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Here's a special weather statement for the following counties: Bedford and Blair. Heat advisory remains in effect from noon Wednesday to 8 p.m. Friday. What? Heat index values up to 104 expected. Where? Bedford, Blair, and Fulton counties. When? From noon Wednesday to 8 p.m. Friday. Impacts: hot temperatures and high humidity may cause heat illnesses. Additional details: high temperatures will be well into the 90s and may hit 100 degrees. Heat index values will be even higher. While temperatures will remain hot on Saturday, they should be a couple of degrees lower. 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Dangerous heat and humidity will be across the Keystone State for the remainder of the week. Heat advisories and extreme heat warnings are in effect for much of the area into Friday. High temperatures Wednesday into Friday will be in the 90s and lows in the 70s. Afternoon highs across southeastern Pennsylvania may reach the century mark Thursday and Friday, resulting in heat index values of 105 degrees or higher. Temperatures will trend a bit lower over the holiday weekend, but will still be above normal. Some showers and storms will be possible Friday into Sunday, mainly in the afternoon and evening hours. Stay informed and take steps to protect yourself from heat-related illness. Drink plenty of fluids and refrain from doing any strenuous activity in the sun during the peak heat of the day. Stay in air-conditioned areas as much as possible. Also remain alert for any updates on storm potential for later in the week. Here is the latest National Weather Service forecast for Blair and Bedford counties, including the city of Altoona. Rest of tonight, mostly clear. Lows around 70. Southwest winds around 5 miles an hour.
Wednesday, sunny. Highs in the lower 90s. West winds 5 to 10 miles an hour with gusts up to 20 miles an hour. Wednesday night, warm. Mostly clear. Lows in the lower 70s. West winds around 5 miles an hour. Gusts up to 20 miles an hour through midnight. Thursday, very hot. Sunny. Highs in the mid-90s. West winds 5 to 10 miles an hour. Thursday night, warm. Mostly clear. Lows in the lower 70s. West winds around 5 miles an hour. Gusts up to 20 miles an hour through midnight. Here is the latest National Weather Service forecast for Cambria County, including the city of Johnstown. Rest of tonight, mostly clear. Lows around 70. Southwest winds 5 to 10 miles an hour. Wednesday, sunny. Highs around 90. West winds 5 to 10 miles an hour with gusts up to 20 miles an hour. Wednesday night, warm. Mostly clear. Lows in the lower 70s. West winds 5 to 10 miles an hour. Thursday, hot, sunny. Highs in the lower 90s. West winds 5 to 10 miles an hour. Thursday night, warm. Mostly clear. Lows in the lower 70s. West winds 5 to 10 miles an hour. And now the extended forecast for South Central Pennsylvania. Friday, sunny. Highs in the mid-90s. Friday night, partly cloudy with a slight chance of showers and thunderstorms. Lows in the lower 70s. Chance of rain 20%. Independence Day, mostly sunny with a chance of showers and thunderstorms. Very warm. Highs around 90. Chance of rain 40%. Saturday night, mostly cloudy with a chance of showers and thunderstorms. Lows in the upper 60s. Chance of rain 40%. Sunday, partly sunny with a chance of showers and thunderstorms. Highs in the mid-80s. Chance of rain 50%. Sunday night, mostly cloudy with a chance of showers. Lows in the upper 60s. Chance of rain 50%. Monday, showers likely and a chance of thunderstorms. Highs in the lower 80s. Chance of rain 60%. Monday night, mostly cloudy with a 50% chance of showers. Lows in the mid-60s. Tuesday, partly sunny with a chance of showers. Highs in the lower 80s. Chance of rain 30%. The 8 to 14 day outlook, from Wednesday, July 8th to Tuesday, July 14th, calls for above normal temperatures and near normal precipitation. Normal high temperatures across central Pennsylvania during this period range from the upper 70s over the Allegheny Mountains to the mid-80s across the lower Susquehanna Valley. Normal lows range from the mid-50s over the Alleghenies to the mid-60s across the lower Susquehanna Valley. Here are the 9 p.m. conditions in the Altoona area. In Altoona, it was partly cloudy. The temperature was 79 degrees, the dew point 73, and the relative humidity 82%. The wind was south at 6 miles an hour. The pressure was 30.05 inches and rising. At State College, it was partly cloudy. The temperature was 81 degrees, the dew point 75, and the relative humidity 83%. The wind was southwest at 6 miles an hour. The pressure was 30.02 inches and rising. Now, a few other local conditions: Johnstown, partly cloudy 79, DuBois, clear 79, La Trobe, clear 84, Pittsburgh, partly cloudy 86, Erie, partly cloudy 85, Bradford, clear 79. To the south and east, York, partly cloudy 81, Selins Grove, partly cloudy 83, Harrisburg, partly cloudy 85, Philadelphia, partly cloudy 82, Baltimore, mostly cloudy 80, Washington, D.C., mostly cloudy 82. Once again, in Altoona, it was 79 degrees under partly cloudy skies. And at State College, it was 81 degrees under partly cloudy skies. 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Here's the hazardous weather outlook for the following counties: Bedford, Blair, and Cambria. Heat advisory now in effect from noon Wednesday to 8 p.m. Friday. For this afternoon and tonight,
No hazardous weather is expected at this time. And now the extended outlook for the period Wednesday through Monday. Please listen to NOAA Weather Radio or go to weather.gov/statecollege on the internet for more information about the following hazards. Heat advisory. Here's a special weather statement for the following county, Cambria, Pennsylvania. Heat advisory now in effect from noon Wednesday to 8 p.m. Friday. What? Heat index values up to 104 expected. Where? A portion of central Pennsylvania. When? From noon Wednesday to 8 p.m. Friday. Impacts: hot temperatures and high humidity may cause heat illnesses. Additional details: high temperatures will be well into the 90s and may hit 100 degrees. Heat index values will be even higher. While temperatures will remain hot on Saturday, they should be a couple of degrees lower. 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Here's a special weather statement for the following counties, Bedford and Blair. Heat advisory remains in effect from noon Wednesday to 8 p.m. Friday. What? Heat index values up to 104 expected. Where? Bedford, Blair, and Fulton counties. When? From noon Wednesday to 8 p.m. Friday. Impacts: hot temperatures and high humidity may cause heat illnesses. Additional details: high temperatures will be well into the 90s and may hit 100 degrees. Heat index values will be even higher. While temperatures will remain hot on Saturday, they should be a couple of degrees lower. 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Power outages are possible during periods of extended heat as the extra demand for electricity can tax the power grid. 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Dangerous heat and humidity will be across the Keystone State for the remainder of the week. Heat advisories and extreme heat warnings are in effect for much of the area into Friday. High temperatures Wednesday into Friday will be in the 90s and lows in the 70s. Afternoon highs across southeastern Pennsylvania may reach the century mark Thursday and Friday, resulting in heat index values of 105 degrees or higher. Temperatures will trend a bit lower over the holiday weekend, but will still be above normal. Some showers and storms will be possible Friday into Sunday, mainly in the afternoon and evening hours. Stay informed and take steps to protect yourself from heat-related illness. Drink plenty of fluids and refrain from doing any strenuous activity in the sun during the peak heat of the day. Stay in air-conditioned areas as much as possible. Also remain alert for any updates on storm potential for later in the week. Here is the latest National Weather Service forecast for Blair and Bedford counties, including the city of Altoona. Rest of tonight, mostly clear. Lows around 70. Southwest winds around 5 miles an hour. Wednesday, sunny. Highs in the lower 90s. West winds 5 to 10 miles an hour with gusts up to 20 miles an hour. Wednesday night, warm. Mostly clear. Lows in the lower 70s. West winds around 5 miles an hour. Gusts up to 20 miles an hour through midnight. Thursday, very hot. Sunny. Highs in the mid-90s. West winds 5 to 10 miles an hour. Thursday night, warm. Mostly clear. Lows in the lower 70s. West winds around 5 miles an hour. Gusts up to 20 miles an hour through midnight. Here is the latest National Weather Service forecast for Cambria County, including the city of Johnstown. Rest of tonight, mostly clear. Lows around 70. Southwest winds 5 to 10 miles an hour. Wednesday, sunny. Highs around 90. West winds 5 to 10 miles an hour with gusts up to 20 miles an hour. Wednesday night, warm. Mostly clear. Lows in the lower 70s. West winds 5 to 10 miles an hour. Thursday, hot, sunny. Highs in the lower 90s. West winds 5 to 10 miles an hour. Thursday night, warm. Mostly clear.
lows in the lower 70s. West winds 5 to 10 miles an hour. And now the extended forecast for south central Pennsylvania. Friday, sunny. Highs in the mid-90s. Friday night, partly cloudy with a slight chance of showers and thunderstorms. Lows in the lower 70s. Chance of rain 20%. Independence Day, mostly sunny with a chance of showers and thunderstorms. Very warm. Highs around 90. Chance of rain 40%. Saturday night, mostly cloudy with a chance of showers and thunderstorms. Lows in the upper 60s. Chance of rain 40%. Sunday, partly sunny with a chance of showers and thunderstorms. Highs in the mid-80s. Chance of rain 50%. Sunday night, mostly cloudy with a chance of showers. Lows in the upper 60s. Chance of rain 50%. Monday, showers likely and a chance of thunderstorms. Highs in the lower 80s. Chance of rain 60%. Monday night, mostly cloudy with a 50% chance of showers. Lows in the mid-60s. Tuesday, partly sunny with a chance of showers. Highs in the lower 80s. Chance of rain 30%. The 8 to 14 day outlook, from Wednesday, July 8th to Tuesday, July 14th, calls for above normal temperatures and near normal precipitation. Normal high temperatures across central Pennsylvania during this period range from the upper 70s over the Allegheny Mountains to the mid-80s across the lower Susquehanna Valley. Normal lows range from the mid-50s over the Alleghenies to the mid-60s across the lower Susquehanna Valley. Here are the 10 p.m. conditions in the Altoona area. In Altoona, it was mostly cloudy. The temperature was 78 degrees, the dew point 74, and the relative humidity 87%. The wind was south at 5 miles an hour. The pressure was 30.07 inches and rising. At State College, it was clear. The temperature was 81 degrees, the dew point 75, and the relative humidity 83%. The wind was southwest at 5 miles an hour. The pressure was 30.04 inches and rising. Now, a few other local conditions: Johnstown, partly cloudy 78, DuBois, mostly cloudy 77, La Trobe, clear 82, Pittsburgh, partly cloudy 84, Erie, clear 81, Bradford, partly cloudy 77. To the south and east, York, partly cloudy 79, Selins Grove, partly cloudy 82, Harrisburg, partly cloudy 84, Philadelphia, partly cloudy 80, Baltimore, mostly cloudy 78, Washington, D.C., mostly cloudy 81. Once again, in Altoona, it was 78 degrees under mostly cloudy skies. And at State College, it was 81 degrees under clear skies. This is NOAA Weather Radio, All Hazards Station WNG 589. 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Here's the hazardous weather outlook for the following counties: Bedford, Blair, and Cambria. Heat advisory now in effect from noon Wednesday to 8 p.m. Friday. For this afternoon and tonight, no hazardous weather is expected at this time. And now the extended outlook for the period Wednesday through Monday. Please listen to NOAA Weather Radio or go to weather.gov/statecollege on the internet for more information about the following hazards. Heat advisory. Here's a special weather statement for the following county: Cambria, Pennsylvania. Heat advisory now in effect from noon Wednesday to 8 p.m. Friday. What? Heat index values up to 104 expected. Where? A portion of central Pennsylvania. When? From noon Wednesday to 8 p.m. Friday. Impacts: hot temperatures and high humidity may cause heat illnesses. Additional details: high temperatures will be well into the 90s and may hit 100 degrees. Heat index values will be even higher. While temperatures will remain hot on Saturday, they should be a couple of degrees lower. 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Here's a special weather statement for the following counties: Bedford and Blair. Heat advisory remains in effect from noon Wednesday to 8 p.m. Friday.
What? Heat index values up to 104 expected. Where? Bedford, Blair, and Fulton counties. When? From noon Wednesday to 8 p.m. Friday. Impacts: hot temperatures and high humidity may cause heat illnesses. Additional details: high temperatures will be well into the 90s and may hit 100 degrees. Heat index values will be even higher. While temperatures will remain hot on Saturday, they should be a couple of degrees lower. 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Dangerous heat and humidity will be across the Keystone State for the remainder of the week. Heat advisories and extreme heat warnings are in effect for much of the area into Friday. High temperatures Wednesday into Friday will be in the 90s and lows in the 70s. Afternoon highs across southeastern Pennsylvania may reach the century mark Thursday and Friday, resulting in heat index values of 105 degrees or higher. Temperatures will trend a bit lower over the holiday weekend, but will still be above normal. Some showers and storms will be possible Friday into Sunday, mainly in the afternoon and evening hours. Stay informed and take steps to protect yourself from heat-related illness. Drink plenty of fluids and refrain from doing any strenuous activity in the sun during the peak heat of the day. Stay in air-conditioned areas as much as possible. Also remain alert for any updates on storm potential for later in the week. Here is the latest National Weather Service forecast for Blair and Bedford counties, including the city of Altoona. West of tonight, mostly clear. Lows around 70. Southwest winds around 5 miles an hour. Wednesday, sunny. Highs in the lower 90s. West winds 5 to 10 miles an hour with gusts up to 20 miles an hour. Wednesday night, warm. Mostly clear. Lows in the lower 70s. West winds around 5 miles an hour. Gusts up to 20 miles an hour through midnight. Thursday, very hot. Sunny. Highs in the mid-90s. West winds 5 to 10 miles an hour. Thursday night, warm. Mostly clear. Lows in the lower 70s. West winds around 5 miles an hour. Gusts up to 20 miles an hour through midnight. Here is the latest National Weather Service forecast for Cambria County, including the city of Johnstown. West of tonight, mostly clear. Lows around 70. Southwest winds 5 to 10 miles an hour. Wednesday, sunny. Highs around 90. West winds 5 to 10 miles an hour with gusts up to 20 miles an hour. Wednesday night, warm. Mostly clear. Lows in the lower 70s. West winds 5 to 10 miles an hour. Thursday, hot, sunny. Highs in the lower 90s. West winds 5 to 10 miles an hour. Thursday night, warm. Mostly clear. Lows in the lower 70s. West winds 5 to 10 miles an hour. And now the extended forecast for South Central Pennsylvania. Friday, sunny. Highs in the mid-90s. Friday night, partly cloudy with a slight chance of showers and thunderstorms. Lows in the lower 70s. Chance of rain 20%. Independence Day, mostly sunny with a chance of showers and thunderstorms. Very warm. Highs around 90. Chance of rain 40%. Saturday night, mostly cloudy with a chance of showers and thunderstorms. Lows in the upper 60s. Chance of rain 40%. Sunday, partly sunny with a chance of showers and thunderstorms. Highs in the mid-80s. Chance of rain 50%. Sunday night, mostly cloudy with a chance of showers. Lows in the upper 60s. Chance of rain 50%. Monday, showers likely and a chance of thunderstorms. Highs in the lower 80s. Chance of rain 60%. Monday night, mostly cloudy with a 50% chance of showers. Lows in the mid-60s. Tuesday, partly sunny with a chance of showers. Highs in the lower 80s. Chance of rain 30%.
The 8 to 14 day outlook, from Wednesday, July 8th to Tuesday, July 14th, calls for above normal temperatures and near normal precipitation. Normal high temperatures across central Pennsylvania during this period range from the upper 70s over the Allegheny Mountains to the mid-80s across the lower Susquehanna Valley. Normal lows range from the mid-50s over the Alleghenies to the mid-60s across the lower Susquehanna Valley. Here are the 10 p.m. conditions in the Altoona area. In Altoona, it was mostly cloudy. The temperature was 78 degrees, the dew point 74, and the relative humidity 87%. The wind was south at 5 miles an hour. The pressure was 30.07 inches and rising. At State College, it was clear. The temperature was 81 degrees, the dew point 75, and the relative humidity 83%. The wind was southwest at 5 miles an hour. The pressure was 30.04 inches and rising. Now, a few other local conditions: Johnstown, partly cloudy 78, Dubois, mostly cloudy 77, La Trobe, clear 82, Pittsburgh, partly cloudy 84, Erie, clear 81, Bradford, partly cloudy 77. To the south and east, York, partly cloudy 79, Selins Grove, clear 82, Harrisburg, clear 84, Philadelphia, partly cloudy 80, Baltimore, mostly cloudy 78, Washington, D.C., mostly cloudy 81. Once again, in Altoona it was 78 degrees under mostly cloudy skies. And at State College it was 81 degrees under clear skies. 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Here's the hazardous weather outlook for the following counties: Bedford, Blair, and Cambria. Heat advisory now in effect from noon Wednesday to 8 p.m. Friday. For this afternoon and tonight, no hazardous weather is expected at this time. And now the extended outlook for the period Wednesday through Monday. Please listen to NOAA Weather Radio or go to weather.gov/statecollege on the internet for more information about the following hazards. Heat advisory. Here's a special weather statement for the following county: Cambria, Pennsylvania. Heat advisory now in effect from noon Wednesday to 8 p.m. Friday. What? Heat index values up to 104 expected. Where? A portion of central Pennsylvania. When? From noon Wednesday to 8 p.m. Friday. Impacts: hot temperatures and high humidity may cause heat illnesses. Additional details: high temperatures will be well into the 90s and may hit 100 degrees. Heat index values will be even higher. While temperatures will remain hot on Saturday, they should be a couple of degrees lower. 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Here's a special weather statement for the following counties: Bedford and Blair. Heat advisory remains in effect from noon Wednesday to 8 p.m. Friday. What? Heat index values up to 104 expected. Where? Bedford, Blair, and Fulton counties. When? From noon Wednesday to 8 p.m. Friday. Impacts: hot temperatures and high humidity may cause heat illnesses. Additional details: high temperatures will be well into the 90s and may hit 100 degrees. Heat index values will be even higher. While temperatures will remain hot on Saturday, they should be a couple of degrees lower. 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Dangerous heat and humidity will be across the Keystone State for the remainder of the week. Heat advisories and extreme heat warnings are in effect for much of the area into Friday. High temperatures Wednesday into Friday will be in the 90s and lows in the 70s. Afternoon highs across southeastern Pennsylvania may reach the century mark Thursday and Friday, resulting in heat index values of 105 degrees or higher. Temperatures will trend a bit lower over the holiday weekend, but will still be above normal.
Some showers and storms will be possible Friday into Sunday, mainly in the afternoon and evening hours. Stay informed and take steps to protect yourself from heat-related illness. Drink plenty of fluids and refrain from doing any strenuous activity in the sun during the peak heat of the day. Stay in air-conditioned areas as much as possible. Also remain alert for any updates on storm potential for later in the week. Here is the latest National Weather Service forecast for Blair and Bedford counties, including the city of Altoona. Rest of tonight, mostly clear. Lows around 70. Southwest winds around 5 miles an hour. Wednesday, sunny. Highs in the lower 90s. West winds 5 to 10 miles an hour with gusts up to 20 miles an hour. Wednesday night, warm. Mostly clear. Lows in the lower 70s. West winds around 5 miles an hour. Gusts up to 20 miles an hour through midnight. Thursday, very hot. Sunny. Highs in the mid-90s. West winds 5 to 10 miles an hour. Thursday night, warm. Mostly clear. Lows in the lower 70s. West winds around 5 miles an hour. Gusts up to 20 miles an hour through midnight. Here is the latest National Weather Service forecast for Cambria County, including the city of Johnstown. Rest of tonight, mostly clear. Lows around 70. Southwest winds 5 to 10 miles an hour. Wednesday, sunny. Highs around 90. West winds 5 to 10 miles an hour with gusts up to 20 miles an hour. Wednesday night, warm. Mostly clear. Lows in the lower 70s. West winds 5 to 10 miles an hour. Thursday, hot, sunny. Highs in the lower 90s. West winds 5 to 10 miles an hour. Thursday night, warm. Mostly clear. Lows in the lower 70s. West winds 5 to 10 miles an hour. And now the extended forecast for South Central Pennsylvania. Friday, sunny. Highs in the mid-90s. Friday night, partly cloudy with a slight chance of showers and thunderstorms. Lows in the lower 70s. Chance of rain 20%. Independence Day, mostly sunny with a chance of showers and thunderstorms. Very warm. Highs around 90. Chance of rain 40%. Saturday night, mostly cloudy with a chance of showers and thunderstorms. Lows in the upper 60s. Chance of rain 40%. Sunday, partly sunny with a chance of showers and thunderstorms. Highs in the mid-80s. Chance of rain 50%. Sunday night, mostly cloudy with a chance of showers. Lows in the upper 60s. Chance of rain 50%. Monday, showers likely and a chance of thunderstorms. Highs in the lower 80s. Chance of rain 60%. Monday night, mostly cloudy with a 50% chance of showers. Lows in the mid-60s. Tuesday, partly sunny with a chance of showers. Highs in the lower 80s. Chance of rain 30%. 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Broadcasts originate from the National Weather Service in State College and are transmitted from the tower facilities provided by the Blair County Emergency Management Agency in Frankstown on a frequency of 162.425 MHz. We are located at Innovation Park in State College. 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Properly set weather radios with the alarm device will alert you when severe weather warnings or watches are issued. Programming on this station will be temporarily changed during severe weather to bring you the latest information. Warnings and safety information from the National Weather Service may someday save your life or protect your property. The 8 to 14 day outlook from Wednesday, July 8th to Tuesday, July 14th calls for above normal temperatures and near normal precipitation. Normal high temperatures across central Pennsylvania during this period range from the upper 70s over the Allegheny Mountains to the mid-80s across the lower Susquehanna Valley. Normal lows range from the mid-50s over the Alleghenies to the mid-60s across the lower Susquehanna Valley. Here are the 10 p.m. conditions in the Altoona area. In Altoona, it was mostly cloudy. The temperature was 78 degrees, the dew point 74, and the relative humidity 87%.
The wind was south at 5 miles an hour. The pressure was 30.07 inches and rising. At State College, it was clear. The temperature was 81 degrees, the dew point 75, and the relative humidity 83%. The wind was southwest at 5 miles an hour. The pressure was 30.04 inches and rising. Now, a few other local conditions: Johnstown, partly cloudy 78, Dubois, mostly cloudy 77, La Trobe, clear 82, Pittsburgh, partly cloudy 84, Erie, clear 81, Bradford, partly cloudy 77. To the south and east, York, partly cloudy 79, Selins Grove, clear 82, Harrisburg, clear 84, Philadelphia, partly cloudy 80, Baltimore, mostly cloudy 78, Washington, D.C., mostly cloudy 81. Once again, in Altoona it was 78 degrees under mostly cloudy skies. And at State College it was 81 degrees under clear skies. This is NOAA Weather Radio, All Hazards Station WNG 589. 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Here's the hazardous weather outlook for the following counties: Bedford, Blair, and Cambria. Heat advisory now in effect from noon Wednesday to 8 p.m. Friday. For this afternoon and tonight, no hazardous weather is expected at this time. And now the extended outlook for the period Wednesday through Monday. Please listen to NOAA Weather Radio or go to weather.gov/statecollege on the internet for more information about the following hazards. Heat advisory. Here's a special weather statement for the following county: Cambria, Pennsylvania. Heat advisory now in effect from noon Wednesday to 8 p.m. Friday. What? Heat index values up to 104 expected. Where? A portion of central Pennsylvania. When? From noon Wednesday to 8 p.m. Friday. Impacts: hot temperatures and high humidity may cause heat illnesses. Additional details: high temperatures will be well into the 90s and may hit 100 degrees. Heat index values will be even higher. While temperatures will remain hot on Saturday, they should be a couple of degrees lower. 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Here's a special weather statement for the following counties: Bedford and Blair. Heat advisory remains in effect from noon Wednesday to 8 p.m. Friday. What? Heat index values up to 104 expected. Where? Bedford, Blair, and Fulton counties. When? From noon Wednesday to 8 p.m. Friday. Impacts: hot temperatures and high humidity may cause heat illnesses. Additional details: high temperatures will be well into the 90s and may hit 100 degrees. Heat index values will be even higher. While temperatures will remain hot on Saturday, they should be a couple of degrees lower. 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Dangerous heat and humidity will be across the Keystone State for the remainder of the week. Heat advisories and extreme heat warnings are in effect for much of the area into Friday. High temperatures Wednesday into Friday will be in the 90s and lows in the 70s. Afternoon highs across southeastern Pennsylvania may reach the century mark Thursday and Friday, resulting in heat index values of 105 degrees or higher. Temperatures will trend a bit lower over the holiday weekend, but will still be above normal. Some showers and storms will be possible Friday into Sunday, mainly in the afternoon and evening hours. Stay informed and take steps to protect yourself from heat-related illness. Drink plenty of fluids and refrain from doing any strenuous activity in the sun during the peak heat of the day. Stay in air-conditioned areas as much as possible. Also remain alert for any updates on storm potential for later in the week. Here is the latest National Weather Service forecast for Blair and Bedford counties, including the city of Altoona. Rest of tonight, mostly clear. Lows around 70. Southwest winds around 5 miles an hour. Wednesday, sunny.
highs in the lower 90s. West winds 5 to 10 miles an hour with gusts up to 20 miles an hour. Wednesday night, warm. Mostly clear. Lows in the lower 70s. West winds around 5 miles an hour. Gusts up to 20 miles an hour through midnight. Thursday, very hot. Sunny. Highs in the mid-90s. West winds 5 to 10 miles an hour. Thursday night, warm. Mostly clear. Lows in the lower 70s. West winds around 5 miles an hour. Gusts up to 20 miles an hour through midnight. Here is the latest National Weather Service forecast for Cambria County, including the city of Johnstown. Rest of tonight, mostly clear. Lows around 70. Southwest winds 5 to 10 miles an hour. Wednesday, sunny. Highs around 90. West winds 5 to 10 miles an hour with gusts up to 20 miles an hour. Wednesday night, warm. Mostly clear. Lows in the lower 70s. West winds 5 to 10 miles an hour. Thursday, hot, sunny. Highs in the lower 90s. West winds 5 to 10 miles an hour. Thursday night, warm. Mostly clear. Lows in the lower 70s. West winds 5 to 10 miles an hour. And now the extended forecast for South Central Pennsylvania. Friday, sunny. Highs in the mid-90s. Friday night, partly cloudy with a slight chance of showers and thunderstorms. Lows in the lower 70s. Chance of rain 20%. Independence Day, mostly sunny with a chance of showers and thunderstorms. Very warm. Highs around 90. Chance of rain 40%. Saturday night, mostly cloudy with a chance of showers and thunderstorms. Lows in the upper 60s. Chance of rain 40%. Sunday, partly sunny with a chance of showers and thunderstorms. Highs in the mid-80s. Chance of rain 50%. Sunday night, mostly cloudy with a chance of showers. Lows in the upper 60s. Chance of rain 50%. Monday, showers likely and a chance of thunderstorms. Highs in the lower 80s. Chance of rain 60%. Monday night, mostly cloudy with a 50% chance of showers. Lows in the mid-60s. Tuesday, partly sunny with a chance of showers. Highs in the lower 80s. Chance of rain 30%. Here is the latest National Weather Service forecast for Blair and Bedford counties, including the city of Altoona. Rest of tonight, mostly clear. Lows around 70. Southwest winds around 5 miles an hour. Wednesday, sunny. Highs in the lower 90s. West winds 5 to 10 miles an hour with gusts up to 20 miles an hour. Wednesday night, warm. Mostly clear. Lows in the lower 70s. West winds around 5 miles an hour. Gusts up to 20 miles an hour through midnight. Thursday, very hot. Sunny. Highs in the mid-90s. West winds 5 to 10 miles an hour. Thursday night, warm. Mostly clear. Lows in the lower 70s. West winds around 5 miles an hour. Gusts up to 20 miles an hour through midnight. Here is the latest National Weather Service forecast for Cambria County, including the city of Johnstown. Rest of tonight, mostly clear. Lows around 70. Southwest winds 5 to 10 miles an hour. Wednesday, sunny. Highs around 90. West winds 5 to 10 miles an hour with gusts up to 20 miles an hour. Wednesday night, warm. Mostly clear. Lows in the lower 70s. West winds 5 to 10 miles an hour. Thursday, hot, sunny. Highs in the lower 90s. West winds 5 to 10 miles an hour. Thursday night, warm. Mostly clear. Lows in the lower 70s. West winds 5 to 10 miles an hour. And now the extended forecast for South Central Pennsylvania. Friday, sunny. Highs in the mid-90s. Friday night, partly cloudy with a slight chance of showers and thunderstorms. Lows in the lower 70s. Chance of rain 20%. Independence Day, mostly sunny with a chance of showers and thunderstorms.
Very warm. Highs around 90. Chance of rain 40%. Saturday night, mostly cloudy with a chance of showers and thunderstorms. Lows in the upper 60s. Chance of rain 40%. Sunday, partly sunny with a chance of showers and thunderstorms. Highs in the mid 80s. Chance of rain 50%. Sunday night, mostly cloudy with a chance of showers. Lows in the upper 60s. Chance of rain 50%. Monday, showers likely and a chance of thunderstorms. Highs in the lower 80s. Chance of rain 60%. Monday night, mostly cloudy with a 50% chance of showers. Lows in the mid 60s. Tuesday, partly sunny with a chance of showers. Highs in the lower 80s. Chance of rain 30%. The 8 to 14 day outlook, from Wednesday, July 8th to Tuesday, July 14th, calls for above normal temperatures and near normal precipitation. Normal high temperatures across central Pennsylvania during this period range from the upper 70s over the Allegheny Mountains to the mid 80s across the lower Susquehanna Valley. Normal lows range from the mid 50s over the Alleghenies to the mid 60s across the lower Susquehanna Valley. Here are the 10 p.m. conditions in the Altoona area. In Altoona, it was mostly cloudy. The temperature was 78 degrees, the dew point 74, and the relative humidity 87%. The wind was south at 5 miles an hour. The pressure was 30.07 inches and rising. At State College, it was clear. The temperature was 81 degrees, the dew point 75, and the relative humidity 83%. The wind was southwest at 5 miles an hour. The pressure was 30.04 inches and rising. Now, a few other local conditions. Johnstown, partly cloudy 78, Dubois, mostly cloudy 77, La Trobe, clear 82, Pittsburgh, partly cloudy 84, Erie, clear 81, Bradford, partly cloudy 77. To the south and east, York, partly cloudy 79, Selins Grove, clear 82, Harrisburg, clear 84, Philadelphia, partly cloudy 80, Baltimore, mostly cloudy 78, Washington, D.C., mostly cloudy 81. Once again, in Altoona it was 78 degrees under mostly cloudy skies. And at State College it was 81 degrees under clear skies. 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Here's the hazardous weather outlook for the following counties, Bedford, Blair, and Cambria. Heat advisory now in effect from noon Wednesday to 8 p.m. Friday. For this afternoon and tonight, no hazardous weather is expected at this time. And now the extended outlook for the period Wednesday through Monday. 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Heat advisory. Here's a special weather statement for the following county, Cambria, Pennsylvania. Heat advisory now in effect from noon Wednesday to 8 p.m. Friday. What? Heat index values up to 104 expected. Where? A portion of central Pennsylvania. When? From noon Wednesday to 8 p.m. Friday. Impacts: hot temperatures and high humidity may cause heat illnesses. Additional details: high temperatures will be well into the 90s and may hit 100 degrees. Heat index values will be even higher. While temperatures will remain hot on Saturday, they should be a couple of degrees lower. 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Here's a special weather statement for the following counties, Bedford and Blair. Heat advisory remains in effect from noon Wednesday to 8 p.m. Friday. What? Heat index values up to 104 expected. Where? Bedford, Blair, and Fulton counties. When? From noon Wednesday to 8 p.m. Friday. Impacts: hot temperatures and high humidity may cause heat illnesses. Additional details: high temperatures will be well into the 90s and may hit 100 degrees. Heat index values will be even higher.
While temperatures will remain hot on Saturday, they should be a couple of degrees lower. 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

will trend a bit lower over the holiday weekend, but will still be above normal. Some showers and storms will be possible Friday into Sunday, mainly in the afternoon and evening hours. Stay informed and take steps to protect yourself from heat-related illness. Drink plenty of fluids and refrain from doing any strenuous activity in the sun during the peak heat of the day. Stay in air-conditioned areas as much as possible. Also remain alert for any updates on storm potential for later in the week. Here is the latest National Weather Service forecast for Blair and Bedford counties, including the city of Altoona. Rest of tonight, mostly clear. Lows around 70. Southwest winds around 5 miles an hour. Wednesday, sunny. Highs in the lower 90s. West winds 5 to 10 miles an hour with gusts up to 20 miles an hour. Wednesday night, warm. Mostly clear. Lows in the lower 70s. West winds around 5 miles an hour. Gusts up to 20 miles an hour through midnight. Thursday, very hot. Sunny. Highs in the mid-90s. West winds 5 to 10 miles an hour. Thursday night, warm. Mostly clear. Lows in the lower 70s. West winds around 5 miles an hour. Gusts up to 20 miles an hour through midnight. Here is the latest National Weather Service forecast for Cambria County, including the city of Johnstown. Rest of tonight, mostly clear. Lows around 70. Southwest winds 5 to 10 miles an hour. Wednesday, sunny. Highs around 90. West winds 5 to 10 miles an hour with gusts up to 20 miles an hour. Wednesday night, warm. Mostly clear. Lows in the lower 70s. West winds 5 to 10 miles an hour. Thursday, hot, sunny. Highs in the lower 90s. West winds 5 to 10 miles an hour. Thursday night, warm. Mostly clear. Lows in the lower 70s. West winds 5 to 10 miles an hour. And now the extended forecast for South Central Pennsylvania. Friday, sunny. Highs in the mid-90s. Friday night, partly cloudy with a slight chance of showers and thunderstorms. Lows in the lower 70s. Chance of rain 20%. Independence Day, mostly sunny with a chance of showers and thunderstorms. Very warm. Highs around 90. Chance of rain 40%. Saturday night, mostly cloudy with a chance of showers and thunderstorms. Lows in the upper 60s. Chance of rain 40%. Sunday, partly sunny with a chance of showers and thunderstorms. Highs in the mid-80s. Chance of rain 50%. Sunday night, mostly cloudy with a chance of showers. Lows in the upper 60s. Chance of rain 50%. Monday, showers likely and a chance of thunderstorms. Highs in the lower 80s. Chance of rain 60%. Monday night, mostly cloudy with a 50% chance of showers. Lows in the mid-60s. Tuesday, partly sunny with a chance of showers. Highs in the lower 80s. Chance of rain 30%. The 8 to 14 day outlook, from Wednesday, July 8th to Tuesday, July 14th, calls for above normal temperatures and near normal precipitation. Normal high temperatures across central Pennsylvania during this period range from the upper 70s over the Allegheny Mountains to the mid-80s across the lower Susquehanna Valley. Normal lows range from the mid-50s over the Alleghenies to the mid-60s across the lower Susquehanna Valley. Here are the 10 p.m. conditions in the Altoona area. In Altoona, it was mostly cloudy. The temperature was 78 degrees, the dew point 74, and the relative humidity 87%. The wind was south at 5 miles an hour. The pressure was 30.07 inches and rising. At State College, it was clear. The temperature was 81 degrees, the dew point 75, and the relative humidity 83%. The wind was southwest at 5 miles an hour. The pressure was 30.04 inches and rising. Now, a few other local conditions: Johnstown, partly cloudy 78, Du Bois, mostly cloudy 77, La Trobe, clear 82, Pittsburgh, partly cloudy 84, Erie, clear 81, Bradford, partly cloudy 77. To the south and east, York, partly cloudy 79, Selinsgrove, clear 82.

Harrisburg clear 84, Philadelphia partly cloudy 80, Baltimore mostly cloudy 78, Washington D.C. mostly cloudy 81. Once again, in Altoona it was 78 degrees under mostly cloudy skies. And at State College it was 81 degrees under clear skies. 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Here's the hazardous weather outlook for the following counties, Bedford, Blair, and Cambria. Heat advisory now in effect from noon Wednesday to 8 p.m. Friday. For this afternoon and tonight, no hazardous weather is expected at this time. And now the extended outlook for the period Wednesday through Monday. Please listen to NOAA Weather Radio or go to weather.gov/statecollege on the internet for more information about the following hazards. Heat advisory. Here's a special weather statement for the following county, Cambria, Pennsylvania. Heat advisory now in effect from noon Wednesday to 8 p.m. Friday. What? Heat index values up to 104 expected. Where? A portion of central Pennsylvania. When? From noon Wednesday to 8 p.m. Friday. Impacts, hot temperatures and high humidity may cause heat illnesses. Additional details, high temperatures will be well into the 90s and may hit 100 degrees. Heat index values will be even higher. While temperatures will remain hot on Saturday, they should be a couple of degrees lower. 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Here's a special weather statement for the following counties, Bedford and Blair. Heat advisory remains in effect from noon Wednesday to 8 p.m. Friday. What? Heat index values up to 104 expected. Where? Bedford, Blair, and Fulton counties. When? From noon Wednesday to 8 p.m. Friday. Impacts, hot temperatures and high humidity may cause heat illnesses. Additional details, high temperatures will be well into the 90s and may hit 100 degrees. Heat index values will be even higher. While temperatures will remain hot on Saturday, they should be a couple of degrees lower. 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Power outages are possible during periods of extended heat as the extra demand for electricity can tax the power grid. 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Dangerous heat and humidity will be across the Keystone State for the remainder of the week. Heat advisories and extreme heat warnings are in effect for much of the area into Friday. High temperatures Wednesday into Friday will be in the 90s and lows in the 70s. Afternoon highs across southeastern Pennsylvania may reach the century mark Thursday and Friday, resulting in heat index values of 105 degrees or higher. Temperatures will trend a bit lower over the holiday weekend, but will still be above normal. Some showers and storms will be possible Friday into Sunday, mainly in the afternoon and evening hours. Stay informed and take steps to protect yourself from heat-related illness. Drink plenty of fluids and refrain from doing any strenuous activity in the sun during the peak heat of the day. Stay in air-conditioned areas as much as possible. Also remain alert for any updates on storm potential for later in the week. Here is the latest National Weather Service forecast for Blair and Bedford counties, including the city of Altoona. Rest of tonight, mostly clear. Lows around 70. Southwest winds around 5 miles an hour. Wednesday, sunny. Highs in the lower 90s. West winds 5 to 10 miles an hour with gusts up to 20 miles an hour. Wednesday night, warm. Mostly clear. Lows in the lower 70s. West winds around 5 miles an hour. Gusts up to 20 miles an hour through midnight. Thursday, very hot. Sunny. Highs in the mid-90s. West winds 5 to 10 miles an hour. Thursday night, warm. Mostly clear. Lows in the lower 70s. West winds around 5 miles an hour. Gusts up to 20 miles an hour through midnight.
Here is the latest National Weather Service forecast for Cambria County, including the city of Johnstown. Rest of tonight, mostly clear. Lows around 70. Southwest winds 5 to 10 miles an hour. Wednesday, sunny. Highs around 90. West winds 5 to 10 miles an hour with gusts up to 20 miles an hour. Wednesday night, warm. Mostly clear. Lows in the lower 70s. West winds 5 to 10 miles an hour. Thursday, hot, sunny. Highs in the lower 90s. West winds 5 to 10 miles an hour. Thursday night, warm. Mostly clear. Lows in the lower 70s. West winds 5 to 10 miles an hour. And now the extended forecast for South Central Pennsylvania. Friday, sunny. Highs in the mid-90s. Friday night, partly cloudy with a slight chance of showers and thunderstorms. Lows in the lower 70s. Chance of rain 20%. Independence Day, mostly sunny with a chance of showers and thunderstorms. Very warm. Highs around 90. Chance of rain 40%. Saturday night, mostly cloudy with a chance of showers and thunderstorms. Lows in the upper 60s. Chance of rain 40%. Sunday, partly sunny with a chance of showers and thunderstorms. Highs in the mid-80s. Chance of rain 50%. Sunday night, mostly cloudy with a chance of showers. Lows in the upper 60s. Chance of rain 50%. Monday, showers likely and a chance of thunderstorms. Highs in the lower 80s. Chance of rain 60%. Monday night, mostly cloudy with a 50% chance of showers. Lows in the mid-60s. Tuesday, partly sunny with a chance of showers. Highs in the lower 80s. Chance of rain 30%. The 8 to 14 day outlook, from Wednesday, July 8th to Tuesday, July 14th, calls for above normal temperatures and near normal precipitation. Normal high temperatures across central Pennsylvania during this period range from the upper 70s over the Allegheny Mountains to the mid-80s across the lower Susquehanna Valley. Normal lows range from the mid-50s over the Alleghenies to the mid-60s across the lower Susquehanna Valley. Here are the 10 p.m. conditions in the Altoona area. In Altoona, it was mostly cloudy. The temperature was 78 degrees, the dew point 74, and the relative humidity 87%. The wind was south at 5 miles an hour. The pressure was 30.07 inches and rising. At State College, it was clear. The temperature was 81 degrees, the dew point 75, and the relative humidity 83%. The wind was southwest at 5 miles an hour. The pressure was 30.04 inches and rising. Now, a few other local conditions: Johnstown, partly cloudy 78, Dubois, mostly cloudy 77, La Trobe, clear 82, Pittsburgh, partly cloudy 84, Erie, clear 81, Bradford, partly cloudy 77. To the south and east, York, partly cloudy 79, Selins Grove, clear 82, Harrisburg, clear 84, Philadelphia, partly cloudy 80, Baltimore, mostly cloudy 78, Washington, D.C., mostly cloudy 81. Once again, in Altoona, it was 78 degrees under mostly cloudy skies. And at State College, it was 81 degrees under clear skies. 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Here's the hazardous weather outlook for the following counties: Bedford, Blair, and Cambria. Heat advisory now in effect from noon Wednesday to 8 p.m. Friday. For this afternoon and tonight, no hazardous weather is expected at this time. And now the extended outlook for the period Wednesday through Monday. Please listen to NOAA Weather Radio or go to weather.gov/statecollege on the internet for more information about the following hazards. Heat advisory. Here's a special weather statement for the following county: Cambria, Pennsylvania. Heat advisory now in effect from noon Wednesday to 8 p.m. Friday. What? Heat index values up to 104 expected. Where? A portion of central Pennsylvania. When? From noon Wednesday to 8 p.m. Friday. Impacts: hot temperatures and high humidity may cause heat illnesses.
Additional details, high temperatures will be well into the 90s and may hit 100 degrees. Heat index values will be even higher. While temperatures will remain hot on Saturday, they should be a couple of degrees lower. 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Power outages are possible during periods of extended heat as the extra demand for electricity can tax the power grid. 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Here's a special weather statement for the following counties, Bedford and Blair. Heat advisory remains in effect from noon Wednesday to 8 p.m. Friday. What? Heat index values up to 104 expected. Where? Bedford, Blair, and Fulton counties. When? From noon Wednesday to 8 p.m. Friday. Impacts, hot temperatures and high humidity may cause heat illnesses. Additional details, high temperatures will be well into the 90s and may hit 100 degrees. Heat index values will be even higher. While temperatures will remain hot on Saturday, they should be a couple of degrees lower. 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Power outages are possible during periods of extended heat as the extra demand for electricity can tax the power grid. 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Dangerous heat and humidity will be across the Keystone State for the remainder of the week. Heat advisories and extreme heat warnings are in effect for much of the area into Friday. High temperatures Wednesday into Friday will be in the 90s and lows in the 70s. Afternoon highs across southeastern Pennsylvania may reach the century mark Thursday and Friday, resulting in heat index values of 105 degrees or higher. Temperatures will trend a bit lower over the holiday weekend, but will still be above normal. Some showers and storms will be possible Friday into Sunday, mainly in the afternoon and evening hours. Stay informed and take steps to protect yourself from heat-related illness. Drink plenty of fluids and refrain from doing any strenuous activity in the sun during the peak heat of the day. Stay in air-conditioned areas as much as possible. Also remain alert for any updates on storm potential for later in the week. Here is the latest National Weather Service forecast for Blair and Bedford counties, including the city of Altoona. Rest of tonight, mostly clear. Lows around 70. Southwest winds around 5 miles an hour. Wednesday, sunny. Highs in the lower 90s. West winds 5 to 10 miles an hour with gusts up to 20 miles an hour. Wednesday night, warm. Mostly clear. Lows in the lower 70s. West winds around 5 miles an hour. Gusts up to 20 miles an hour through midnight. Thursday, very hot. Sunny. Highs in the mid-90s. West winds 5 to 10 miles an hour. Thursday night, warm. Mostly clear. Lows in the lower 70s. West winds around 5 miles an hour. Gusts up to 20 miles an hour through midnight. Here is the latest National Weather Service forecast for Cambria County, including the city of Johnstown. Rest of tonight, mostly clear. Lows around 70. Southwest winds 5 to 10 miles an hour. Wednesday, sunny. Highs around 90. West winds 5 to 10 miles an hour with gusts up to 20 miles an hour. Wednesday night, warm. Mostly clear. Lows in the lower 70s. West winds 5 to 10 miles an hour. Thursday, hot, sunny. Highs in the lower 90s. West winds 5 to 10 miles an hour. Thursday night, warm. Mostly clear. Lows in the lower 70s. West winds 5 to 10 miles an hour. And now the extended forecast for South Central Pennsylvania. Friday, sunny. Highs in the mid-90s. Friday night, partly cloudy with a slight chance of showers and thunderstorms. Lows in the lower 70s. Chance of rain 20%. Independence Day, mostly sunny with a chance of showers and thunderstorms. Very warm. Highs around 90. Chance of rain 40%. Saturday night, mostly cloudy with a chance of showers and thunderstorms. Lows in the upper 60s. Chance of rain 40%.
Sunday, partly sunny with a chance of showers and thunderstorms. Highs in the mid-80s. Chance of rain 50%. Sunday night, mostly cloudy with a chance of showers. Lows in the upper 60s. Chance of rain 50%. Monday, showers likely and a chance of thunderstorms. Highs in the lower 80s. Chance of rain 60%. Monday night, mostly cloudy with a 50% chance of showers. Lows in the mid-60s. Tuesday, partly sunny with a chance of showers. Highs in the lower 80s. Chance of rain 30%. The 8 to 14 day outlook, from Wednesday, July 8th to Tuesday, July 14th, calls for above normal temperatures and near normal precipitation. Normal high temperatures across central Pennsylvania during this period range from the upper 70s over the Allegheny Mountains to the mid-80s across the lower Susquehanna Valley. Normal lows range from the mid-50s over the Alleghenies to the mid-60s across the lower Susquehanna Valley. Here are the 10 p.m. conditions in the Altoona area. In Altoona, it was mostly cloudy. The temperature was 78 degrees, the dew point 74, and the relative humidity 87%. The wind was south at 5 miles an hour. The pressure was 30.07 inches and rising. At State College, it was clear. The temperature was 81 degrees, the dew point 75, and the relative humidity 83%. The wind was southwest at 5 miles an hour. The pressure was 30.04 inches and rising. Now, a few other local conditions: Johnstown, partly cloudy 78, Dubois, mostly cloudy 77, La Trobe, clear 82, Pittsburgh, partly cloudy 84, Erie, clear 81, Bradford, partly cloudy 77. To the south and east, York, partly cloudy 79, Selins Grove, clear 82, Harrisburg, clear 84, Philadelphia, partly cloudy 80, Baltimore, mostly cloudy 78, Washington, D.C., mostly cloudy 81. Once again, in Altoona, it was 78 degrees under mostly cloudy skies. And at State College, it was 81 degrees under clear skies. 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Here's the hazardous weather outlook for the following counties: Bedford, Blair, and Cambria. Heat advisory now in effect from noon Wednesday to 8 p.m. Friday. For this afternoon and tonight, no hazardous weather is expected at this time. And now the extended outlook for the period Wednesday through Monday. Please listen to NOAA Weather Radio or go to weather.gov/statecollege on the internet for more information about the following hazards. Heat advisory. Here's a special weather statement for the following county: Cambria, Pennsylvania. Heat advisory now in effect from noon Wednesday to 8 p.m. Friday. What? Heat index values up to 104 expected. Where? A portion of central Pennsylvania. When? From noon Wednesday to 8 p.m. Friday. Impacts: hot temperatures and high humidity may cause heat illnesses. Additional details: high temperatures will be well into the 90s and may hit 100 degrees. Heat index values will be even higher. While temperatures will remain hot on Saturday, they should be a couple of degrees lower. 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Here's a special weather statement for the following counties: Bedford and Blair. Heat advisory remains in effect from noon Wednesday to 8 p.m. Friday. What? Heat index values up to 104 expected. Where? Bedford, Blair, and Fulton counties. When? From noon Wednesday to 8 p.m. Friday. Impacts: hot temperatures and high humidity may cause heat illnesses. Additional details: high temperatures will be well into the 90s and may hit 100 degrees. Heat index values will be even higher. While temperatures will remain hot on Saturday, they should be a couple of degrees lower. 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
Power outages are possible during periods of extended heat as the extra demand for electricity can tax the power grid. 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Dangerous heat and humidity will be across the Keystone State for the remainder of the week. Heat advisories and extreme heat warnings are in effect for much of the area into Friday. High temperatures Wednesday into Friday will be in the 90s and lows in the 70s. Afternoon highs across southeastern Pennsylvania may reach the century mark Thursday and Friday, resulting in heat index values of 105 degrees or higher. Temperatures will trend a bit lower over the holiday weekend, but will still be above normal. Some showers and storms will be possible Friday into Sunday, mainly in the afternoon and evening hours. Stay informed and take steps to protect yourself from heat-related illness. Drink plenty of fluids and refrain from doing any strenuous activity in the sun during the peak heat of the day. Stay in air-conditioned areas as much as possible. Also remain alert for any updates on storm potential for later in the week. Here is the latest National Weather Service forecast for Blair and Bedford counties, including the city of Altoona. Rest of tonight, mostly clear. Lows around 70. Southwest winds around 5 miles an hour. Wednesday, sunny. Highs in the lower 90s. West winds 5 to 10 miles an hour with gusts up to 20 miles an hour. Wednesday night, warm. Mostly clear. Lows in the lower 70s. West winds around 5 miles an hour. Gusts up to 20 miles an hour through midnight. Thursday, very hot. Sunny. Highs in the mid-90s. West winds 5 to 10 miles an hour. Thursday night, warm. Mostly clear. Lows in the lower 70s. West winds around 5 miles an hour. Gusts up to 20 miles an hour through midnight. Here is the latest National Weather Service forecast for Cambria County, including the city of Johnstown. Rest of tonight, mostly clear. Lows around 70. Southwest winds 5 to 10 miles an hour. Wednesday, sunny. Highs around 90. West winds 5 to 10 miles an hour with gusts up to 20 miles an hour. Wednesday night, warm. Mostly clear. Lows in the lower 70s. West winds 5 to 10 miles an hour. Thursday, hot, sunny. Highs in the lower 90s. West winds 5 to 10 miles an hour. Thursday night, warm. Mostly clear. Lows in the lower 70s. West winds 5 to 10 miles an hour. And now the extended forecast for South Central Pennsylvania. Friday, sunny. Highs in the mid-90s. Friday night, partly cloudy with a slight chance of showers and thunderstorms. Lows in the lower 70s. Chance of rain 20%. Independence Day, mostly sunny with a chance of showers and thunderstorms. Very warm. Highs around 90. Chance of rain 40%. Saturday night, mostly cloudy with a chance of showers and thunderstorms. Lows in the upper 60s. Chance of rain 40%. Sunday, partly sunny with a chance of showers and thunderstorms. Highs in the mid-80s. Chance of rain 50%. Sunday night, mostly cloudy with a chance of showers. Lows in the upper 60s. Chance of rain 50%. Monday, showers likely and a chance of thunderstorms. Highs in the lower 80s. Chance of rain 60%. Monday night, mostly cloudy with a 50% chance of showers. Lows in the mid-60s. Tuesday, partly sunny with a chance of showers. Highs in the lower 80s. Chance of rain 30%. The 8 to 14 day outlook, from Wednesday, July 8th to Tuesday, July 14th, calls for above normal temperatures and near normal precipitation. Normal high temperatures across central Pennsylvania during this period range from the upper 70s over the Allegheny Mountains to the mid-80s across the lower Susquehanna Valley. Normal lows range from the mid-50s over the Alleghenies to the mid-60s across the lower Susquehanna Valley. Here are the 11 p.m. conditions in the Altoona area. In Altoona, it was mostly cloudy. The temperature was 76 degrees, the dew point 73, and the relative humidity 91%. The wind was south at 3 miles an hour. The pressure was 30.08 inches and rising.
Now, a few other local conditions: Johnstown, partly cloudy 77, Dubois, clear 78, La Trobe, partly cloudy 81, Pittsburgh, partly cloudy 82, Erie, partly cloudy 82, Bradford, partly cloudy 74. To the south and east, York, clear 79, Selins Grove, partly cloudy 81, Harrisburg, mostly cloudy 82, Philadelphia, partly cloudy 79, Baltimore, mostly cloudy 77, Washington, D.C., partly cloudy 80. Once again, in Altoona, it was 76 degrees under mostly cloudy skies. This is NOAA Weather Radio, All Hazards Station WNG 589. 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Here are the 11 p.m. conditions in the Altoona area. In Altoona, it was mostly cloudy. The temperature was 76 degrees, the dew point 73, and the relative humidity 91%. The wind was south at 3 miles an hour. The pressure was 30.08 inches and rising. Now, a few other local conditions: Johnstown, partly cloudy 77, Dubois, clear 78, La Trobe, partly cloudy 81, Pittsburgh, partly cloudy 82, Erie, partly cloudy 82, Bradford, partly cloudy 74. To the south and east, York, clear 79, Selins Grove, partly cloudy 81, Harrisburg, mostly cloudy 82, Philadelphia, partly cloudy 79, Baltimore, mostly cloudy 77, Washington, D.C., partly cloudy 80. Once again, in Altoona, it was 76 degrees under mostly cloudy skies. 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Here's the hazardous weather outlook for the following counties: Bedford, Blair, and Cambria. Heat advisory now in effect from noon Wednesday to 8 p.m. Friday. For this afternoon and tonight, no hazardous weather is expected at this time. And now the extended outlook for the period Wednesday through Monday. Please listen to NOAA Weather Radio or go to weather.gov/statecollege on the internet for more information about the following hazards. Heat advisory. Here's a special weather statement for the following county: Cambria, Pennsylvania. Heat advisory now in effect from noon Wednesday to 8 p.m. Friday. What? Heat index values up to 104 expected. Where? A portion of central Pennsylvania. When? From noon Wednesday to 8 p.m. Friday. Impacts: hot temperatures and high humidity may cause heat illnesses. Additional details: high temperatures will be well into the 90s and may hit 100 degrees. Heat index values will be even higher. While temperatures will remain hot on Saturday, they should be a couple of degrees lower. 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Here's a special weather statement for the following counties: Bedford and Blair. Heat advisory remains in effect from noon Wednesday to 8 p.m. Friday. What? Heat index values up to 104 expected. Where? Bedford, Blair, and Fulton counties. When? From noon Wednesday to 8 p.m. Friday. Impacts: hot temperatures and high humidity may cause heat illnesses. Additional details: high temperatures will be well into the 90s and may hit 100 degrees. Heat index values will be even higher. While temperatures will remain hot on Saturday, they should be a couple of degrees lower. 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Dangerous heat and humidity will be across the Keystone State for the remainder of the week. Heat advisories and extreme heat warnings are in effect for much of the area into Friday. High temperatures Wednesday into Friday will be in the 90s and lows in the 70s. Afternoon highs across southeastern Pennsylvania may reach the century mark Thursday and Friday, resulting in heat index values of 105 degrees or higher. Temperatures will trend a bit lower over the holiday weekend, but will still be above normal.
Some showers and storms will be possible Friday into Sunday, mainly in the afternoon and evening hours. Stay informed and take steps to protect yourself from heat-related illness. Drink plenty of fluids and refrain from doing any strenuous activity in the sun during the peak heat of the day. Stay in air-conditioned areas as much as possible. Also remain alert for any updates on storm potential for later in the week. Here is the latest National Weather Service forecast for Blair and Bedford counties, including the city of Altoona. West of tonight, mostly clear. Lows around 70. Southwest winds around 5 miles an hour. Wednesday, sunny. Highs in the lower 90s. West winds 5 to 10 miles an hour with gusts up to 20 miles an hour. Wednesday night, warm. Mostly clear. Lows in the lower 70s. West winds around 5 miles an hour. Gusts up to 20 miles an hour through midnight. Thursday, very hot. Sunny. Highs in the mid-90s. West winds 5 to 10 miles an hour. Thursday night, warm. Mostly clear. Lows in the lower 70s. West winds around 5 miles an hour. Gusts up to 20 miles an hour through midnight. Here is the latest National Weather Service forecast for Cambria County, including the city of Johnstown. West of tonight, mostly clear. Lows around 70. Southwest winds 5 to 10 miles an hour. Wednesday, sunny. Highs around 90. West winds 5 to 10 miles an hour with gusts up to 20 miles an hour. Wednesday night, warm. Mostly clear. Lows in the lower 70s. West winds 5 to 10 miles an hour. Thursday, hot, sunny. Highs in the lower 90s. West winds 5 to 10 miles an hour. Thursday night, warm. Mostly clear. Lows in the lower 70s. West winds 5 to 10 miles an hour. And now the extended forecast for South Central Pennsylvania. Friday, sunny. Highs in the mid-90s. Friday night, partly cloudy with a slight chance of showers and thunderstorms. Lows in the lower 70s. Chance of rain 20%. Independence Day, mostly sunny with a chance of showers and thunderstorms. Very warm. Highs around 90. Chance of rain 40%. Saturday night, mostly cloudy with a chance of showers and thunderstorms. Lows in the upper 60s. Chance of rain 40%. Sunday, partly sunny with a chance of showers and thunderstorms. Highs in the mid-80s. Chance of rain 50%. Sunday night, mostly cloudy with a chance of showers. Lows in the upper 60s. Chance of rain 50%. Monday, showers likely and a chance of thunderstorms. Highs in the lower 80s. Chance of rain 60%. Monday night, mostly cloudy with a 50% chance of showers. Lows in the mid-60s. Tuesday, partly sunny with a chance of showers. Highs in the lower 80s. Chance of rain 30%. The 8 to 14 day outlook, from Wednesday, July 8th to Tuesday, July 14th, calls for above normal temperatures and near normal precipitation. Normal high temperatures across central Pennsylvania during this period range from the upper 70s over the Allegheny Mountains to the mid-80s across the lower Susquehanna Valley. Normal lows range from the mid-50s over the Alleghenies to the mid-60s across the lower Susquehanna Valley. Here are the 11 p.m. conditions in the Altoona area. In Altoona, it was mostly cloudy. The temperature was 76 degrees, the dew point 73, and the relative humidity 91%. The wind was south at 3 miles an hour. The pressure was 30.08 inches and rising. Now, a few other local conditions: Johnstown, partly cloudy 77, Dubois, clear 78, La Trobe, partly cloudy 81, Pittsburgh, partly cloudy 82, Erie, partly cloudy 82, Bradford, partly cloudy 74. To the south and east, York, clear 79, Selins Grove, partly cloudy 81, Harrisburg, mostly cloudy 82, Philadelphia, partly cloudy 79, Baltimore, mostly cloudy 77, Washington, D.C., partly cloudy 80. Once again, in Altoona, it was 76 degrees under mostly cloudy skies. This is NOAA Weather Radio, all hazards station WNG 589.
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Here's the hazardous weather outlook for the following counties: Bedford, Blair, and Cambria. Heat advisory now in effect from noon Wednesday to 8 p.m. Friday. For this afternoon and tonight, no hazardous weather is expected at this time. And now the extended outlook for the period Wednesday through Monday. Please listen to NOAA Weather Radio or go to weather.gov/statecollege on the internet for more information about the following hazards. Heat advisory. Here's a special weather statement for the following county: Cambria, Pennsylvania. Heat advisory now in effect from noon Wednesday to 8 p.m. Friday. What? Heat index values up to 104 expected. Where? A portion of central Pennsylvania. When? From noon Wednesday to 8 p.m. Friday. Impacts: hot temperatures and high humidity may cause heat illnesses. Additional details: high temperatures will be well into the 90s and may hit 100 degrees. Heat index values will be even higher. While temperatures will remain hot on Saturday, they should be a couple of degrees lower. 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Here's a special weather statement for the following counties: Bedford and Blair. Heat advisory remains in effect from noon Wednesday to 8 p.m. Friday. What? Heat index values up to 104 expected. Where? Bedford, Blair, and Fulton counties. When? From noon Wednesday to 8 p.m. Friday. Impacts: hot temperatures and high humidity may cause heat illnesses. Additional details: high temperatures will be well into the 90s and may hit 100 degrees. Heat index values will be even higher. While temperatures will remain hot on Saturday, they should be a couple of degrees lower. 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Properly set weather radios with the alarm device will alert you when severe weather warnings or watches are issued. Programming on this station will be temporarily changed during severe weather to bring you the latest information. Warnings and safety information from the National Weather Service may someday save your life or protect your property. Dangerous heat and humidity will be across the Keystone State for the remainder of the week. Heat advisories and extreme heat warnings are in effect for much of the area into Friday. High temperatures Wednesday into Friday will be in the 90s and lows in the 70s. Afternoon highs across southeastern Pennsylvania may reach the century mark Thursday and Friday, resulting in heat index values of 105 degrees or higher. Temperatures will trend a bit lower over the holiday weekend, but will still be above normal. Some showers and storms will be possible Friday into Sunday, mainly in the afternoon and evening hours. Stay informed and take steps to protect yourself from heat-related illness. Drink plenty of fluids and refrain from doing any strenuous activity in the sun during the peak heat of the day. Stay in air-conditioned areas as much as possible. Also remain alert for any updates on storm potential for later in the week. Here is the latest National Weather Service forecast for Blair and Bedford counties, including the city of Altoona. Rest of tonight, mostly clear. Lows around 70. Southwest winds around 5 miles an hour. Wednesday, sunny. Highs in the lower 90s. West winds 5 to 10 miles an hour with gusts up to 20 miles an hour. Wednesday night, warm. Mostly clear. Lows in the lower 70s. West winds around 5 miles an hour. Gusts up to 20 miles an hour through midnight.
Thursday, very hot. Sunny. Highs in the mid-90s. West winds 5 to 10 miles an hour. Thursday night, warm. Mostly clear. Lows in the lower 70s. West winds around 5 miles an hour. Gusts up to 20 miles an hour through midnight. Here is the latest National Weather Service forecast for Cambria County, including the city of Johnstown. Rest of tonight, mostly clear. Lows around 70. Southwest winds 5 to 10 miles an hour. Wednesday, sunny. Highs around 90. West winds 5 to 10 miles an hour with gusts up to 20 miles an hour. Wednesday night, warm. Mostly clear. Lows in the lower 70s. West winds 5 to 10 miles an hour. Thursday, hot, sunny. Highs in the lower 90s. West winds 5 to 10 miles an hour. Thursday night, warm. Mostly clear. Lows in the lower 70s. West winds 5 to 10 miles an hour. And now the extended forecast for South Central Pennsylvania. Friday, sunny. Highs in the mid-90s. Friday night, partly cloudy with a slight chance of showers and thunderstorms. Lows in the lower 70s. Chance of rain 20%. Independence Day, mostly sunny with a chance of showers and thunderstorms. Very warm. Highs around 90. Chance of rain 40%. Saturday night, mostly cloudy with a chance of showers and thunderstorms. Lows in the upper 60s. Chance of rain 40%. Sunday, partly sunny with a chance of showers and thunderstorms. Highs in the mid-80s. Chance of rain 50%. Sunday night, mostly cloudy with a chance of showers. Lows in the upper 60s. Chance of rain 50%. Monday, showers likely and a chance of thunderstorms. Highs in the lower 80s. Chance of rain 60%. Monday night, mostly cloudy with a 50% chance of showers. Lows in the mid-60s. Tuesday, partly sunny with a chance of showers. Highs in the lower 80s. Chance of rain 30%. The 8 to 14 day outlook, from Wednesday, July 8th to Tuesday, July 14th, calls for above normal temperatures and near normal precipitation. Normal high temperatures across central Pennsylvania during this period range from the upper 70s over the Allegheny Mountains to the mid-80s across the lower Susquehanna Valley. Normal lows range from the mid-50s over the Alleghenies to the mid-60s across the lower Susquehanna Valley. Here are the 11 p.m. conditions in the Altoona area. In Altoona, it was mostly cloudy. The temperature was 76 degrees, the dew point 73, and the relative humidity 91%. The wind was south at 3 miles an hour. The pressure was 30.08 inches and rising. Now, a few other local conditions: Johnstown, partly cloudy 77, Dubois, clear 78, La Trobe, partly cloudy 81, Pittsburgh, partly cloudy 82, Erie, partly cloudy 82, Bradford, partly cloudy 74. To the south and east, York, clear 79, Selins Grove, partly cloudy 81, Harrisburg, mostly cloudy 82, Philadelphia, partly cloudy 79, Baltimore, mostly cloudy 77, Washington, D.C., partly cloudy 80. Once again, in Altoona, it was 76 degrees under mostly cloudy skies. This is NOAA Weather Radio, all hazards station WNG589. 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Here's the hazardous weather outlook for the following counties: Bedford, Blair, and Cambria. Heat advisory now in effect from noon Wednesday to 8 p.m. Friday. For this afternoon and tonight, no hazardous weather is expected at this time. And now the extended outlook for the period Wednesday through Monday. Please listen to NOAA Weather Radio or go to weather.gov/statecollege on the internet for more information about the following hazards. Heat advisory. Here's a special weather statement for the following county: Cambria, Pennsylvania. Heat advisory now in effect from noon Wednesday to 8 p.m. Friday. What? Heat index values up to 104 expected. Where? A portion of central Pennsylvania. When? From noon Wednesday to 8 p.m. Friday. Impacts: hot temperatures and high humidity may cause heat illnesses.
Additional details, high temperatures will be well into the 90s and may hit 100 degrees. Heat index values will be even higher. While temperatures will remain hot on Saturday, they should be a couple of degrees lower. 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Here's a special weather statement for the following counties, Bedford and Blair. Heat advisory remains in effect from noon Wednesday to 8 p.m. Friday. What? Heat index values up to 104 expected. Where? Bedford, Blair, and Fulton counties. When? From noon Wednesday to 8 p.m. Friday. Impacts: hot temperatures and high humidity may cause heat illnesses. Additional details, high temperatures will be well into the 90s and may hit 100 degrees. Heat index values will be even higher. While temperatures will remain hot on Saturday, they should be a couple of degrees lower. 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Dangerous heat and humidity will be across the Keystone State for the remainder of the week. Heat advisories and extreme heat warnings are in effect for much of the area into Friday. High temperatures Wednesday into Friday will be in the 90s and lows in the 70s. Afternoon highs across southeastern Pennsylvania may reach the century mark Thursday and Friday, resulting in heat index values of 105 degrees or higher. Temperatures will trend a bit lower over the holiday weekend, but will still be above normal. Some showers and storms will be possible Friday into Sunday, mainly in the afternoon and evening hours. Stay informed and take steps to protect yourself from heat-related illness. Drink plenty of fluids and refrain from doing any strenuous activity in the sun during the peak heat of the day. Stay in air-conditioned areas as much as possible. Also remain alert for any updates on storm potential for later in the week. Here is the latest National Weather Service forecast for Blair and Bedford counties, including the city of Altoona. Rest of tonight, mostly clear. Lows around 70. Southwest winds around 5 miles an hour. Wednesday, sunny. Highs in the lower 90s. West winds 5 to 10 miles an hour with gusts up to 20 miles an hour. Wednesday night, warm. Mostly clear. Lows in the lower 70s. West winds around 5 miles an hour. Gusts up to 20 miles an hour through midnight. Thursday, very hot. Sunny. Highs in the mid-90s. West winds 5 to 10 miles an hour. Thursday night, warm. Mostly clear. Lows in the lower 70s. West winds around 5 miles an hour. Gusts up to 20 miles an hour through midnight. Here is the latest National Weather Service forecast for Cambria County, including the city of Johnstown. Rest of tonight, mostly clear. Lows around 70. Southwest winds 5 to 10 miles an hour. Wednesday, sunny. Highs around 90. West winds 5 to 10 miles an hour with gusts up to 20 miles an hour. Wednesday night, warm. Mostly clear. Lows in the lower 70s. West winds 5 to 10 miles an hour. Thursday, hot, sunny. Highs in the lower 90s. West winds 5 to 10 miles an hour. Thursday night, warm. Mostly clear. Lows in the lower 70s. West winds 5 to 10 miles an hour. And now the extended forecast for South Central Pennsylvania. Friday, sunny. Highs in the mid-90s. Friday night, partly cloudy with a slight chance of showers and thunderstorms. Lows in the lower 70s. Chance of rain 20%. Independence Day, mostly sunny with a chance of showers and thunderstorms. Very warm. Highs around 90. Chance of rain 40%. Saturday night, mostly cloudy with a chance of showers and thunderstorms. Lows in the upper 60s. Chance of rain 40%.
Sunday, partly sunny with a chance of showers and thunderstorms. Highs in the mid-80s. Chance of rain 50%. Sunday night, mostly cloudy with a chance of showers. Lows in the upper 60s. Chance of rain 50%. Monday, showers likely and a chance of thunderstorms. Highs in the lower 80s. Chance of rain 60%. Monday night, mostly cloudy with a 50% chance of showers. Lows in the mid-60s. Tuesday, partly sunny with a chance of showers. Highs in the lower 80s. Chance of rain 30%. The 8 to 14 day outlook, from Wednesday, July 8th to Tuesday, July 14th, calls for above normal temperatures and near normal precipitation. Normal high temperatures across central Pennsylvania during this period range from the upper 70s over the Allegheny Mountains to the mid-80s across the lower Susquehanna Valley. Normal lows range from the mid-50s over the Alleghenies to the mid-60s across the lower Susquehanna Valley. Here are the 11 p.m. conditions in the Altoona area. In Altoona, it was mostly cloudy. The temperature was 76 degrees, the dew point 73, and the relative humidity 91%. The wind was south at 3 miles an hour. The pressure was 30.08 inches and rising. Now, a few other local conditions: Johnstown, partly cloudy 77, Dubois, clear 78, La Trobe, partly cloudy 81, Pittsburgh, partly cloudy 82, Erie, partly cloudy 82, Bradford, partly cloudy 74. To the south and east, York, clear 79, Selins Grove, partly cloudy 81, Harrisburg, mostly cloudy 82, Philadelphia, partly cloudy 79, Baltimore, mostly cloudy 77, Washington, D.C., partly cloudy 80. Once again, in Altoona, it was 76 degrees under mostly cloudy skies. This is NOAA Weather Radio, all hazards station WNG 589. 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Here's the hazardous weather outlook for the following counties: Bedford, Blair, and Cambria. Heat advisory now in effect from noon Wednesday to 8 p.m. Friday. For this afternoon and tonight, no hazardous weather is expected at this time. And now the extended outlook for the period Wednesday through Monday. Please listen to NOAA Weather Radio or go to weather.gov/statecollege on the internet for more information about the following hazards. Heat advisory. Here's a special weather statement for the following county: Cambria, Pennsylvania. Heat advisory now in effect from noon Wednesday to 8 p.m. Friday. What? Heat index values up to 104 expected. Where? A portion of central Pennsylvania. When? From noon Wednesday to 8 p.m. Friday. Impacts: hot temperatures and high humidity may cause heat illnesses. Additional details: high temperatures will be well into the 90s and may hit 100 degrees. Heat index values will be even higher. While temperatures will remain hot on Saturday, they should be a couple of degrees lower. 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Here's a special weather statement for the following counties: Bedford and Blair. Heat advisory remains in effect from noon Wednesday to 8 p.m. Friday. What? Heat index values up to 104 expected. Where? Bedford, Blair, and Fulton counties. When? From noon Wednesday to 8 p.m. Friday. Impacts: hot temperatures and high humidity may cause heat illnesses. Additional details: high temperatures will be well into the 90s and may hit 100 degrees. Heat index values will be even higher. While temperatures will remain hot on Saturday, they should be a couple of degrees lower. 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Dangerous heat and humidity will be across the Keystone State for the remainder of the week. Heat advisories and extreme heat warnings are in effect for much of the area into Friday.
High temperatures Wednesday into Friday will be in the 90s and lows in the 70s. Afternoon highs across southeastern Pennsylvania may reach the century mark Thursday and Friday, resulting in heat index values of 105 degrees.

Rockford counties, including the city of Altoona. Rest of tonight, mostly clear. Lows around 70. Southwest winds around 5 miles an hour. Wednesday, sunny. Highs in the lower 90s. West winds 5 to 10 miles an hour with gusts up to 20 miles an hour. Wednesday night, warm. Mostly clear. Lows in the lower 70s. West winds around 5 miles an hour. Gusts up to 20 miles an hour through midnight. Thursday, very hot. Sunny. Highs in the mid-90s. West winds 5 to 10 miles an hour. Thursday night, warm. Mostly clear. Lows in the lower 70s. West winds around 5 miles an hour. Gusts up to 20 miles an hour through midnight. Here is the latest National Weather Service forecast for Cambria County, including the city of Johnstown. Rest of tonight, mostly clear. Lows around 70. Southwest winds 5 to 10 miles an hour. Wednesday, sunny. Highs around 90. West winds 5 to 10 miles an hour with gusts up to 20 miles an hour. Wednesday night, warm. Mostly clear. Lows in the lower 70s. West winds 5 to 10 miles an hour. Thursday, hot, sunny. Highs in the lower 90s. West winds 5 to 10 miles an hour. Thursday night, warm. Mostly clear. Lows in the lower 70s. West winds 5 to 10 miles an hour. And now the extended forecast for South Central Pennsylvania. Friday, sunny. Highs in the mid-90s. Friday night, partly cloudy with a slight chance of showers and thunderstorms. Lows in the lower 70s. Chance of rain 20%. Independence Day, mostly sunny with a chance of showers and thunderstorms. Very warm. Highs around 90. Chance of rain 40%. Saturday night, mostly cloudy with a chance of showers and thunderstorms. Lows in the upper 60s. Chance of rain 40%. Sunday, partly sunny with a chance of showers and thunderstorms. Highs in the mid-80s. Chance of rain 50%. Sunday night, mostly cloudy with a chance of showers. Lows in the upper 60s. Chance of rain 50%. Monday, showers likely and a chance of thunderstorms. Highs in the lower 80s. Chance of rain 60%. Monday night, mostly cloudy with a 50% chance of showers. Lows in the mid-60s. Tuesday, partly sunny with a chance of showers. Highs in the lower 80s. Chance of rain 30%. The 8 to 14 day outlook, from Wednesday, July 8th to Tuesday, July 14th, calls for above normal temperatures and near normal precipitation. Normal high temperatures across central Pennsylvania during this period range from the upper 70s over the Allegheny Mountains to the mid-80s across the lower Susquehanna Valley. Normal lows range from the mid-50s over the Alleghenies to the mid-60s across the lower Susquehanna Valley. Here are the 11 p.m. conditions in the Altoona area. In Altoona, it was mostly cloudy. The temperature was 76 degrees, the dew point 73, and the relative humidity 91%. The wind was south at 3 miles an hour. The pressure was 30.08 inches and rising. Now, a few other local conditions: Johnstown, partly cloudy 77, Dubois, clear 78, La Trobe, partly cloudy 81, Pittsburgh, partly cloudy 82, Erie, partly cloudy 82, Bradford, partly cloudy 74. To the south and east, York, clear 79, Selins Grove, partly cloudy 81, Harrisburg, mostly cloudy 82, Philadelphia, partly cloudy 79, Baltimore, mostly cloudy 77, Washington, D.C., partly cloudy 80. Once again, in Altoona, it was 76 degrees under mostly cloudy skies. 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Here's the hazardous weather outlook for the following counties: Bedford, Blair, and Cambria. Heat advisory now in effect from noon Wednesday to 8 p.m. Friday. For this afternoon and tonight, no hazardous weather is expected at this time. And now the extended outlook for the period Wednesday through Monday. Please listen to NOAA Weather Radio or go

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Here's a special weather statement for the following county, Cambria, Pennsylvania. Heat advisory now in effect from noon Wednesday to 8 p.m. Friday. What? Heat index values up to 104 expected. Where? A portion of central Pennsylvania. When? From noon Wednesday to 8 p.m. Friday. Impacts: hot temperatures and high humidity may cause heat illnesses. Additional details: high temperatures will be well into the 90s and may hit 100 degrees. Heat index values will be even higher. While temperatures will remain hot on Saturday, they should be a couple of degrees lower. 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Here's a special weather statement for the following counties, Bedford and Blair. Heat advisory remains in effect from noon Wednesday to 8 p.m. Friday. What? Heat index values up to 104 expected. Where? Bedford, Blair, and Fulton counties. When? From noon Wednesday to 8 p.m. Friday. Impacts: hot temperatures and high humidity may cause heat illnesses. Additional details: high temperatures will be well into the 90s and may hit 100 degrees. Heat index values will be even higher. While temperatures will remain hot on Saturday, they should be a couple of degrees lower. 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Dangerous heat and humidity will be across the Keystone State for the remainder of the week. Heat advisories and extreme heat warnings are in effect for much of the area into Friday. High temperatures Wednesday into Friday will be in the 90s and lows in the 70s. Afternoon highs across southeastern Pennsylvania may reach the century mark Thursday and Friday, resulting in heat index values of 105 degrees or higher. Temperatures will trend a bit lower over the holiday weekend, but will still be above normal. Some showers and storms will be possible Friday into Sunday, mainly in the afternoon and evening hours. Stay informed and take steps to protect yourself from heat-related illness. 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Stay in air-conditioned areas as much as possible. Also remain alert for any updates on storm potential for later in the week. Here is the latest National Weather Service forecast for Blair and Bedford counties, including the city of Altoona. Rest of tonight, mostly clear. Lows around 70. Southwest winds around 5 miles an hour. Wednesday, sunny. Highs in the lower 90s. West winds 5 to 10 miles an hour with gusts up to 20 miles an hour. Wednesday night, warm. Mostly clear. Lows in the lower 70s. West winds around 5 miles an hour. Gusts up to 20 miles an hour through midnight. Thursday, very hot. Sunny. Highs in the mid-90s. West winds 5 to 10 miles an hour. Thursday night, warm. Mostly clear. Lows in the lower 70s. West winds around 5 miles an hour. Gusts up to 20 miles an hour through midnight. Here is the latest National Weather Service forecast for Cambria County, including the city of Johnstown. Rest of tonight, mostly clear. Lows around 70. Southwest winds 5 to 10 miles an hour. Wednesday, sunny. Highs around 90. West winds 5 to 10 miles an hour with gusts up to 20 miles an hour. Wednesday night, warm. Mostly clear. Lows in the lower 70s. West winds 5 to 10 miles an hour. Thursday, hot, sunny. Highs in the lower 90s. West winds 5 to 10 miles an hour. Thursday night, warm. Mostly clear. Lows in the lower 70s. West winds 5 to 10 miles an hour. And now the extended forecast for south central Pennsylvania. Friday, sunny.
highs in the mid-90s. Friday night, partly cloudy with a slight chance of showers and thunderstorms. Lows in the lower 70s. Chance of rain 20%. Independence Day, mostly sunny with a chance of showers and thunderstorms. Very warm. Highs around 90. Chance of rain 40%. Saturday night, mostly cloudy with a chance of showers and thunderstorms. Lows in the upper 60s. Chance of rain 40%. Sunday, partly sunny with a chance of showers and thunderstorms. Highs in the mid-80s. Chance of rain 50%. Sunday night, mostly cloudy with a chance of showers. Lows in the upper 60s. Chance of rain 50%. Monday, showers likely and a chance of thunderstorms. Highs in the lower 80s. Chance of rain 60%. Monday night, mostly cloudy with a 50% chance of showers. Lows in the mid-60s. Tuesday, partly sunny with a chance of showers. Highs in the lower 80s. Chance of rain 30%. The 8 to 14 day outlook, from Wednesday, July 8th to Tuesday, July 14th, calls for above normal temperatures and near normal precipitation. Normal high temperatures across central Pennsylvania during this period range from the upper 70s over the Allegheny Mountains to the mid-80s across the lower Susquehanna Valley. Normal lows range from the mid-50s over the Alleghenies to the mid-60s across the lower Susquehanna Valley. Here are the 11 p.m. conditions in the Altoona area. In Altoona, it was mostly cloudy. The temperature was 76 degrees, the dew point 73, and the relative humidity 91%. The wind was south at 3 miles an hour. The pressure was 30.08 inches and rising. Now, a few other local conditions: Johnstown, partly cloudy 77, Dubois, clear 78, La Trobe, partly cloudy 81, Pittsburgh, partly cloudy 82, Erie, partly cloudy 82, Bradford, partly cloudy 74. To the south and east, York, clear 79, Selins Grove, partly cloudy 81, Harrisburg, mostly cloudy 82, Philadelphia, partly cloudy 79, Baltimore, mostly cloudy 77, Washington, D.C., partly cloudy 80. Once again, in Altoona, it was 76 degrees under mostly cloudy skies. This is NOAA Weather Radio, all hazards station WNG 589. 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Here's the hazardous weather outlook for the following counties: Bedford, Blair, and Cambria. Heat advisory now in effect from noon Wednesday to 8 p.m. Friday. For this afternoon and tonight, no hazardous weather is expected at this time. And now the extended outlook for the period Wednesday through Monday. Please listen to NOAA Weather Radio or go to weather.gov/statecollege on the internet for more information about the following hazards. Heat advisory. Here's a special weather statement for the following county: Cambria, Pennsylvania. Heat advisory now in effect from noon Wednesday to 8 p.m. Friday. What? Heat index values up to 104 expected. Where? A portion of central Pennsylvania. When? From noon Wednesday to 8 p.m. Friday. Impacts: hot temperatures and high humidity may cause heat illnesses. Additional details: high temperatures will be well into the 90s and may hit 100 degrees. Heat index values will be even higher. While temperatures will remain hot on Saturday, they should be a couple of degrees lower. 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Here's a special weather statement for the following counties: Bedford and Blair. Heat advisory remains in effect from noon Wednesday to 8 p.m. Friday. What? Heat index values up to 104 expected. Where? Bedford, Blair, and Fulton counties. When? From noon Wednesday to 8 p.m. Friday. Impacts: hot temperatures and high humidity may cause heat illnesses. Additional details: high temperatures will be well into the 90s and may hit 100 degrees. Heat index values will be even higher. While temperatures will remain hot on Saturday, they should be a couple of degrees lower.
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Dangerous heat and humidity will be across the Keystone State for the remainder of the week. Heat advisories and extreme heat warnings are in effect for much of the area into Friday. High temperatures Wednesday into Friday will be in the 90s and lows in the 70s. Afternoon highs across southeastern Pennsylvania may reach the century mark Thursday and Friday, resulting in heat index values of 105 degrees or higher. Temperatures will trend a bit lower over the holiday weekend, but will still be above normal. Some showers and storms will be possible Friday into Sunday, mainly in the afternoon and evening hours. Stay informed and take steps to protect yourself from heat-related illness. Drink plenty of fluids and refrain from doing any strenuous activity in the sun during the peak heat of the day. Stay in air-conditioned areas as much as possible. Also remain alert for any updates on storm potential for later in the week. Here is the latest National Weather Service forecast for Blair and Bedford counties, including the city of Altoona. Rest of tonight, mostly clear. Lows around 70. Southwest winds around 5 miles an hour. Wednesday, sunny. Highs in the lower 90s. West winds 5 to 10 miles an hour with gusts up to 20 miles an hour. Wednesday night, warm. Mostly clear. Lows in the lower 70s. West winds around 5 miles an hour. Gusts up to 20 miles an hour through midnight. Thursday, very hot. Sunny. Highs in the mid-90s. West winds 5 to 10 miles an hour. Thursday night, warm. Mostly clear. Lows in the lower 70s. West winds around 5 miles an hour. Gusts up to 20 miles an hour through midnight. Here is the latest National Weather Service forecast for Cambria County, including the city of Johnstown. West of tonight, mostly clear. Lows around 70. Southwest winds 5 to 10 miles an hour. Wednesday, sunny. Highs around 90. West winds 5 to 10 miles an hour with gusts up to 20 miles an hour. Wednesday night, warm. Mostly clear. Lows in the lower 70s. West winds 5 to 10 miles an hour. Thursday, hot, sunny. Highs in the lower 90s. West winds 5 to 10 miles an hour. Thursday night, warm. Mostly clear. Lows in the lower 70s. West winds 5 to 10 miles an hour. And now the extended forecast for South Central Pennsylvania. Friday, sunny. Highs in the mid-90s. Friday night, partly cloudy with a slight chance of showers and thunderstorms. Lows in the lower 70s. Chance of rain 20%. Independence Day, mostly sunny with a chance of showers and thunderstorms. Very warm. Highs around 90. Chance of rain 40%. Saturday night, mostly cloudy with a chance of showers and thunderstorms. Lows in the upper 60s. Chance of rain 40%. Sunday, partly sunny with a chance of showers and thunderstorms. Highs in the mid-80s. Chance of rain 50%. Sunday night, mostly cloudy with a chance of showers. Lows in the upper 60s. Chance of rain 50%. Monday, showers likely and a chance of thunderstorms. Highs in the lower 80s. Chance of rain 60%. Monday night, mostly cloudy with a 50% chance of showers. Lows in the mid-60s. Tuesday, partly sunny with a chance of showers. Highs in the lower 80s. Chance of rain 30%. The 8 to 14 day outlook, from Wednesday, July 8th to Tuesday, July 14th, calls for above normal temperatures and near normal precipitation. Normal high temperatures across central Pennsylvania during this period range from the upper 70s over the Allegheny Mountains to the mid-80s across the lower Susquehanna Valley. Normal lows range from the mid-50s over the Alleghenies to the mid-60s across the lower Susquehanna Valley. Here are the 11 p.m. conditions in the Altoona area. In Altoona, it was mostly cloudy.
The temperature was 76 degrees, the dew point 73, and the relative humidity 91%. The wind was south at 3 miles an hour. The pressure was 30.08 inches and rising. Now, a few other local conditions: Johnstown, partly cloudy 77, Dubois, clear 78, La Trobe, partly cloudy 81, Pittsburgh, partly cloudy 82, Erie, partly cloudy 82, Bradford, partly cloudy 74. To the south and east, York, clear 79, Selins Grove, partly cloudy 81, Harrisburg, mostly cloudy 82, Philadelphia, partly cloudy 79, Baltimore, mostly cloudy 77, Washington, D.C., partly cloudy 80. Once again, in Altoona, it was 76 degrees under mostly cloudy skies. 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Here's the hazardous weather outlook for the following counties: Bedford, Blair, and Cambria. Heat advisory now in effect from noon Wednesday to 8 p.m. Friday. For this afternoon and tonight, no hazardous weather is expected at this time. And now the extended outlook for the period Wednesday through Monday. Please listen to NOAA Weather Radio or go to weather.gov/statecollege on the internet for more information about the following hazards. Heat advisory. Here's a special weather statement for the following county: Cambria, Pennsylvania. Heat advisory now in effect from noon Wednesday to 8 p.m. Friday. What? Heat index values up to 104 expected. Where? A portion of central Pennsylvania. When? From noon Wednesday to 8 p.m. Friday. Impacts: hot temperatures and high humidity may cause heat illnesses. Additional details: high temperatures will be well into the 90s and may hit 100 degrees. Heat index values will be even higher. While temperatures will remain hot on Saturday, they should be a couple of degrees lower. 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Here's a special weather statement for the following counties: Bedford and Blair. Heat advisory remains in effect from noon Wednesday to 8 p.m. Friday. What? Heat index values up to 104 expected. Where? Bedford, Blair, and Fulton counties. When? From noon Wednesday to 8 p.m. Friday. Impacts: hot temperatures and high humidity may cause heat illnesses. Additional details: high temperatures will be well into the 90s and may hit 100 degrees. Heat index values will be even higher. While temperatures will remain hot on Saturday, they should be a couple of degrees lower. 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Dangerous heat and humidity will be across the Keystone State for the remainder of the week. Heat advisories and extreme heat warnings are in effect for much of the area into Friday. High temperatures Wednesday into Friday will be in the 90s and lows in the 70s. Afternoon highs across southeastern Pennsylvania may reach the century mark Thursday and Friday, resulting in heat index values of 105 degrees or higher. Temperatures will trend a bit lower over the holiday weekend, but will still be above normal. Some showers and storms will be possible Friday into Sunday, mainly in the afternoon and evening hours. Stay informed and take steps to protect yourself from heat-related illness. Drink plenty of fluids and refrain from doing any strenuous activity in the sun during the peak heat of the day. Stay in air-conditioned areas as much as possible. Also remain alert for any updates on storm potential for later in the week. Here is the latest National Weather Service forecast for Blair and Bedford counties, including the city of Altoona. Rest of tonight, mostly clear. Patchy fog after 2 a.m. Lows around 70. Southwest winds around 5 miles an hour. Wednesday, patchy fog before 8 a.m. Sunny. Highs in the lower 90s. West winds 5 to 10 miles an hour with gusts up to 20 miles an hour.
Wednesday night, warm. Mostly clear. Patchy fog after 4 a.m. Lows in the lower 70s. West winds around 5 miles an hour. Gusts up to 20 miles an hour through midnight. Thursday, very hot. Patchy fog before 8 a.m. Sunny. Highs in the mid-90s. West winds 5 to 10 miles an hour. Thursday night, warm. Mostly clear. Lows in the mid-70s. West winds 5 to 10 miles an hour. Here is the latest National Weather Service forecast for Cambria County, including the city of Johnstown. Rest of tonight, mostly clear. Patchy fog after 2 a.m. Lows around 70. Southwest winds 5 to 10 miles an hour. Wednesday, patchy fog before 8 a.m. Sunny. Highs around 90. West winds 5 to 10 miles an hour with gusts up to 20 miles an hour. Wednesday night, warm. Mostly clear. Patchy fog after 4 a.m. Lows in the lower 70s. West winds 5 to 10 miles an hour. Thursday, hot. Patchy fog before 8 a.m. Sunny. Highs in the lower 90s. West winds 5 to 10 miles an hour. Thursday night, warm. Mostly clear. Lows in the lower 70s. West winds 5 to 10 miles an hour. And now the extended forecast for South Central Pennsylvania. Friday, sunny. Highs in the mid-90s. Friday night, partly cloudy with a slight chance of showers and thunderstorms. Lows in the lower 70s. Chance of rain 20%. Independence Day, mostly sunny with a slight chance of showers and thunderstorms. Hot. Highs in the lower 90s. Chance of rain 20%. Saturday night, mostly cloudy with a chance of showers and thunderstorms. Warm. Lows around 70. Chance of rain 40%. Sunday, partly sunny with a chance of showers and thunderstorms. Hot. Highs in the lower 90s. Chance of rain 50%. Sunday night, mostly cloudy with a chance of showers and thunderstorms. Lows in the upper 60s. Chance of rain 50%. Monday, partly sunny with a chance of showers and thunderstorms. Highs in the upper 80s. Chance of rain 50%. Monday night, partly cloudy with a chance of showers. Lows in the mid-60s. Chance of rain 50%. Tuesday, partly sunny with a chance of showers and thunderstorms. Highs in the mid-80s. Chance of rain 40%. The 8 to 14 day outlook, from Wednesday, July 8th to Tuesday, July 14th, calls for above normal temperatures and near normal precipitation. Normal high temperatures across central Pennsylvania during this period range from the upper 70s over the Allegheny Mountains to the mid-80s across the lower Susquehanna Valley. Normal lows range from the mid-50s over the Alleghenies to the mid-60s across the lower Susquehanna Valley. Here are the midnight conditions in the Altoona area. In Altoona, it was partly cloudy. The temperature was 75 degrees, the dew point 73, and the relative humidity 93%. The wind was south at 5 miles an hour. The pressure was 30.08 inches and steady. Now, a few other local conditions: Johnstown, mostly cloudy 76, Du Bois, partly cloudy 74, La Trobe, partly cloudy 79, Pittsburgh, partly cloudy 82, Erie, mostly cloudy 82, Bradford, clear 75. To the south and east, York, clear 78, Selins Grove, clear 79, Harrisburg, mostly cloudy 81, Philadelphia, partly cloudy 78, Baltimore, mostly cloudy 77, Washington, D.C., mostly cloudy 79. Once again, in Altoona, it was 75 degrees under partly cloudy skies. This is NOAA Weather Radio, All Hazards Station WNG 589. 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Here are the midnight conditions in the Altoona area. In Altoona, it was partly cloudy. The temperature was 75 degrees, the dew point 73, and the relative humidity 93%. The wind was south at 5 miles an hour. The pressure was 30.08 inches and steady.
Now, a few other local conditions: Johnstown, mostly cloudy 76, Dubois, partly cloudy 74, La Trobe, partly cloudy 79, Pittsburgh, partly cloudy 82, Erie, mostly cloudy 82, Bradford, clear 75. To the south and east, York, clear 78, Selins Grove, clear 79, Harrisburg, mostly cloudy 81, Philadelphia, partly cloudy 78, Baltimore, mostly cloudy 77, Washington, D.C., mostly cloudy 79. Once again, in Altoona, it was 75 degrees under partly cloudy skies. 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Here's the hazardous weather outlook for the following counties: Bedford, Blair, and Cambria. Heat advisory now in effect from noon Wednesday to 8 p.m. Friday. For this afternoon and tonight, no hazardous weather is expected at this time. And now the extended outlook for the period Wednesday through Monday. Please listen to NOAA Weather Radio or go to weather.gov/statecollege on the internet for more information about the following hazards. Heat advisory. Here's a special weather statement for the following county: Cambria, Pennsylvania. Heat advisory now in effect from noon Wednesday to 8 p.m. Friday. What? Heat index values up to 104 expected. Where? A portion of central Pennsylvania. When? From noon Wednesday to 8 p.m. Friday. Impacts: hot temperatures and high humidity may cause heat illnesses. Additional details: high temperatures will be well into the 90s and may hit 100 degrees. Heat index values will be even higher. While temperatures will remain hot on Saturday, they should be a couple of degrees lower. 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Here's a special weather statement for the following counties: Bedford and Blair. Heat advisory remains in effect from noon Wednesday to 8 p.m. Friday. What? Heat index values up to 104 expected. Where? Bedford, Blair, and Fulton counties. When? From noon Wednesday to 8 p.m. Friday. Impacts: hot temperatures and high humidity may cause heat illnesses. Additional details: high temperatures will be well into the 90s and may hit 100 degrees. Heat index values will be even higher. While temperatures will remain hot on Saturday, they should be a couple of degrees lower. 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Power outages are possible during periods of extended heat as the extra demand for electricity can tax the power grid. 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Dangerous heat and humidity will be across the Keystone State for the remainder of the week. Heat advisories and extreme heat warnings are in effect for much of the area into Friday. High temperatures Wednesday into Friday will be in the 90s and lows in the 70s. Afternoon highs across southeastern Pennsylvania may reach the century mark Thursday and Friday, resulting in heat index values of 105 degrees or higher. Temperatures will trend a bit lower over the holiday weekend, but will still be above normal. Some showers and storms will be possible Friday into Sunday, mainly in the afternoon and evening hours. Stay informed and take steps to protect yourself from heat-related illness. Drink plenty of fluids and refrain from doing any strenuous activity in the sun during the peak heat of the day. Stay in air-conditioned areas as much as possible. Also remain alert for any updates on storm potential for later in the week. Here is the latest National Weather Service forecast for Blair and Bedford counties, including the city of Altoona. Rest of tonight, mostly clear. Patchy fog after 2 a.m. Lows around 70. Southwest winds around 5 miles an hour. Wednesday, patchy fog before 8 a.m. Sunny. Highs in the lower 90s. West winds 5 to 10 miles an hour with gusts up to 20 miles an hour. Wednesday night, warm. Mostly clear. Patchy fog after 4 a.m. Lows in the lower 70s. West winds around 5 miles an hour.
Gusts up to 20 miles an hour through midnight. Thursday, very hot. Patchy fog before 8 a.m. Sunny. Highs in the mid-90s. West winds 5 to 10 miles an hour. Thursday night, warm. Mostly clear. Lows in the mid-70s. West winds 5 to 10 miles an hour. Here is the latest National Weather Service forecast for Cambria County, including the city of Johnstown. Rest of tonight, mostly clear. Patchy fog after 2 a.m. Lows around 70. Southwest winds 5 to 10 miles an hour. Wednesday, patchy fog before 8 a.m. Sunny. Highs around 90. West winds 5 to 10 miles an hour with gusts up to 20 miles an hour. Wednesday night, warm. Mostly clear. Patchy fog after 4 a.m. Lows in the lower 70s. West winds 5 to 10 miles an hour. Thursday, hot. Patchy fog before 8 a.m. Sunny. Highs in the lower 90s. West winds 5 to 10 miles an hour. Thursday night, warm. Mostly clear. Lows in the lower 70s. West winds 5 to 10 miles an hour. And now the extended forecast for South Central Pennsylvania. Friday, sunny. Highs in the mid-90s. Friday night, partly cloudy with a slight chance of showers and thunderstorms. Lows in the lower 70s. Chance of rain 20%. Independence Day, mostly sunny with a slight chance of showers and thunderstorms. Hot. Highs in the lower 90s. Chance of rain 20%. Saturday night, mostly cloudy with a chance of showers and thunderstorms. Warm. Lows around 70. Chance of rain 40%. Sunday, partly sunny with a chance of showers and thunderstorms. Hot. Highs in the lower 90s. Chance of rain 50%. Sunday night, mostly cloudy with a chance of showers and thunderstorms. Lows in the upper 60s. Chance of rain 50%. Monday, partly sunny with a chance of showers and thunderstorms. Highs in the upper 80s. Chance of rain 50%. Monday night, partly cloudy with a chance of showers. Lows in the mid-60s. Chance of rain 50%. Tuesday, partly sunny with a chance of showers and thunderstorms. Highs in the mid-80s. Chance of rain 40%. The 8 to 14 day outlook, from Wednesday, July 8th to Tuesday, July 14th, calls for above normal temperatures and near normal precipitation. Normal high temperatures across central Pennsylvania during this period range from the upper 70s over the Allegheny Mountains to the mid-80s across the lower Susquehanna Valley. Normal lows range from the mid-50s over the Alleghenies to the mid-60s across the lower Susquehanna Valley. Here are the midnight conditions in the Altoona area. In Altoona, it was partly cloudy. The temperature was 75 degrees, the dew point 73, and the relative humidity 93%. The wind was south at 5 miles an hour. The pressure was 30.08 inches and steady. Now, a few other local conditions: Johnstown, mostly cloudy 76, Dubois, partly cloudy 74, La Trobe, partly cloudy 79, Pittsburgh, partly cloudy 82, Erie, mostly cloudy 82, Bradford, clear 75. To the south and east, York, clear 78, Selins Grove, clear 79, Harrisburg, mostly cloudy 81, Philadelphia, partly cloudy 78, Baltimore, mostly cloudy 77, Washington, D.C., mostly cloudy 79. Once again, in Altoona, it was 75 degrees under partly cloudy skies. 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Here's the hazardous weather outlook for the following counties: Bedford, Blair, and Cambria. Heat advisory now in effect from noon Wednesday to 8 p.m. Friday. For this afternoon and tonight, no hazardous weather is expected at this time. And now the extended outlook for the period Wednesday through Monday. Please listen to NOAA Weather Radio or go to weather.gov/statecollege on the internet for more information about the following hazards. Heat advisory. Here's a special weather statement for the following county: Cambria, Pennsylvania.
Heat advisory now in effect from noon Wednesday to 8 p.m. Friday. What? Heat index values up to 104 expected. Where? A portion of central Pennsylvania. When? From noon Wednesday to 8 p.m. Friday. Impacts: hot temperatures and high humidity may cause heat illnesses. Additional details: high temperatures will be well into the 90s and may hit 100 degrees. Heat index values will be even higher. While temperatures will remain hot on Saturday, they should be a couple of degrees lower. 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Here's a special weather statement for the following counties, Bedford and Blair. Heat advisory remains in effect from noon Wednesday to 8 p.m. Friday. What? Heat index values up to 104 expected. Where? Bedford, Blair, and Fulton counties. When? From noon Wednesday to 8 p.m. Friday. Impacts: hot temperatures and high humidity may cause heat illnesses. Additional details: high temperatures will be well into the 90s and may hit 100 degrees. Heat index values will be even higher. While temperatures will remain hot on Saturday, they should be a couple of degrees lower. 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Properly set weather radios with the alarm device will alert you when severe weather warnings or watches are issued. Programming on this station will be temporarily changed during severe weather to bring you the latest information. Warnings and safety information from the National Weather Service may someday save your life or protect your property. Dangerous heat and humidity will be across the Keystone State for the remainder of the week. Heat advisories and extreme heat warnings are in effect for much of the area into Friday. High temperatures Wednesday into Friday will be in the 90s and lows in the 70s. Afternoon highs across southeastern Pennsylvania may reach the century mark Thursday and Friday, resulting in heat index values of 105 degrees or higher. Temperatures will trend a bit lower over the holiday weekend, but will still be above normal. Some showers and storms will be possible Friday into Sunday, mainly in the afternoon and evening hours. Stay informed and take steps to protect yourself from heat-related illness. Drink plenty of fluids and refrain from doing any strenuous activity in the sun during the peak heat of the day. Stay in air-conditioned areas as much as possible. Also remain alert for any updates on storm potential for later in the week. Here is the latest National Weather Service forecast for Blair and Bedford counties, including the city of Altoona. Rest of tonight, mostly clear. Patchy fog after 2 a.m. Lows around 70. Southwest winds around 5 miles an hour. Wednesday, patchy fog before 8 a.m. Sunny. Highs in the lower 90s. West winds 5 to 10 miles an hour with gusts up to 20 miles an hour. Wednesday night, warm. Mostly clear. Patchy fog after 4 a.m. Lows in the lower 70s. West winds around 5 miles an hour. Gusts up to 20 miles an hour through midnight. Thursday, very hot. Patchy fog before 8 a.m. Sunny. Highs in the mid-90s. West winds 5 to 10 miles an hour. Thursday night, warm. Mostly clear. Lows in the mid-70s. West winds 5 to 10 miles an hour. Here is the latest National Weather Service forecast for Cambria County, including the city of Johnstown. Rest of tonight, mostly clear. Patchy fog after 2 a.m. Lows around 70.
southwest winds 5 to 10 miles an hour. Wednesday, patchy fog before 8 a.m. Sunny. Highs around 90. West winds 5 to 10 miles an hour with gusts up to 20 miles an hour. Wednesday night, warm. Mostly clear. Patchy fog after 4 a.m. Lows in the lower 70s. West winds 5 to 10 miles an hour. Thursday, hot. Patchy fog before 8 a.m. Sunny. Highs in the lower 90s. West winds 5 to 10 miles an hour. Thursday night, warm. Mostly clear. Lows in the lower 70s. West winds 5 to 10 miles an hour. And now the extended forecast for South Central Pennsylvania. Friday, sunny. Highs in the mid-90s. Friday night, partly cloudy with a slight chance of showers and thunderstorms. Lows in the lower 70s. Chance of rain 20%. Independence Day, mostly sunny with a slight chance of showers and thunderstorms. Hot. Highs in the lower 90s. Chance of rain 20%. Saturday night, mostly cloudy with a chance of showers and thunderstorms. Warm. Lows around 70. Chance of rain 40%. Sunday, partly sunny with a chance of showers and thunderstorms. Hot. Highs in the lower 90s. Chance of rain 50%. Sunday night, mostly cloudy with a chance of showers and thunderstorms. Lows in the upper 60s. Chance of rain 50%. Monday, partly sunny with a chance of showers and thunderstorms. Highs in the upper 80s. Chance of rain 50%. Monday night, partly cloudy with a chance of showers. Lows in the mid 60s. Chance of rain 50%. Tuesday, partly sunny with a chance of showers and thunderstorms. Highs in the mid 80s. Chance of rain 40%. The 8 to 14 day outlook, from Wednesday, July 8th to Tuesday, July 14th, calls for above normal temperatures and near normal precipitation. Normal high temperatures across central Pennsylvania during this period range from the upper 70s over the Allegheny Mountains to the mid 80s across the lower Susquehanna Valley. Normal lows range from the mid 50s over the Alleghenies to the mid 60s across the lower Susquehanna Valley. Here are the midnight conditions in the Altoona area. In Altoona, it was partly cloudy. The temperature was 75 degrees, the dew point 73, and the relative humidity 93%. The wind was south at 5 miles an hour. The pressure was 30.08 inches and steady. Now, a few other local conditions: Johnstown, mostly cloudy 76, Du Bois, partly cloudy 74, La Trobe, partly cloudy 79, Pittsburgh, partly cloudy 82, Erie, mostly cloudy 82, Bradford, clear 75. To the south and east, York, clear 78, Selins Grove, clear 79, Harrisburg, mostly cloudy 81, Philadelphia, partly cloudy 78, Baltimore, mostly cloudy 77, Washington, D.C., mostly cloudy 79. Once again, in Altoona, it was 75 degrees under partly cloudy skies. 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Here's the hazardous weather outlook for the following counties: Bedford, Blair, and Cambria. Heat advisory now in effect from noon Wednesday to 8 p.m. Friday. For this afternoon and tonight, no hazardous weather is expected at this time. And now the extended outlook for the period Wednesday through Monday. Please listen to NOAA Weather Radio or go to weather.gov/statecollege on the internet for more information about the following hazards. Heat advisory. Here's a special weather statement for the following county: Cambria, Pennsylvania. Heat advisory now in effect from noon Wednesday to 8 p.m. Friday. What? Heat index values up to 104 expected. Where? A portion of central Pennsylvania. When? From noon Wednesday to 8 p.m. Friday. Impacts: hot temperatures and high humidity may cause heat illnesses. Additional details: high temperatures will be well into the 90s and may hit 100 degrees. Heat index values will be even higher. While temperatures will remain hot on Saturday, they should be a couple of degrees lower. 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
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Here's a special weather statement for the following counties, Bedford and Blair. Heat advisory remains in effect from noon Wednesday to 8 p.m. Friday. What? Heat index values up to 104 expected. Where? Bedford, Blair, and Fulton counties. When? From noon Wednesday to 8 p.m. Friday. Impacts: hot temperatures and high humidity may cause heat illnesses. Additional details: high temperatures will be well into the 90s and may hit 100 degrees. Heat index values will be even higher. While temperatures will remain hot on Saturday, they should be a couple of degrees lower. 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Dangerous heat and humidity will be across the Keystone State for the remainder of the week. Heat advisories and extreme heat warnings are in effect for much of the area into Friday. High temperatures Wednesday into Friday will be in the 90s and lows in the 70s. Afternoon highs across southeastern Pennsylvania may reach the century mark Thursday and Friday, resulting in heat index values of 105 degrees or higher. Temperatures will trend a bit lower over the holiday weekend, but will still be above normal. Some showers and storms will be possible Friday into Sunday, mainly in the afternoon and evening hours. Stay informed and take steps to protect yourself from heat-related illness. Drink plenty of fluids and refrain from doing any strenuous activity in the sun during the peak heat of the day. Stay in air-conditioned areas as much as possible. Also remain alert for any updates on storm potential for later in the week. Here is the latest National Weather Service forecast for Blair and Bedford counties, including the city of Altoona. Rest of tonight, mostly clear. Patchy fog after 2 a.m. Lows around 70. Southwest winds around 5 miles an hour. Wednesday, patchy fog before 8 a.m. Sunny. Highs in the lower 90s. West winds 5 to 10 miles an hour with gusts up to 20 miles an hour. Wednesday night, warm. Mostly clear. Patchy fog after 4 a.m. Lows in the lower 70s. West winds around 5 miles an hour. Gusts up to 20 miles an hour through midnight. Thursday, very hot. Patchy fog before 8 a.m. Sunny. Highs in the mid-90s. West winds 5 to 10 miles an hour. Thursday night, warm. Mostly clear. Lows in the mid-70s. West winds 5 to 10 miles an hour. Here is the latest National Weather Service forecast for Cambria County, including the city of Johnstown. Rest of tonight, mostly clear. Patchy fog after 2 a.m. Lows around 70. Southwest winds 5 to 10 miles an hour. Wednesday, patchy fog before 8 a.m. Sunny. Highs around 90. West winds 5 to 10 miles an hour with gusts up to 20 miles an hour. Wednesday night, warm. Mostly clear. Patchy fog after 4 a.m. Lows in the lower 70s. West winds 5 to 10 miles an hour. Thursday, hot. Patchy fog before 8 a.m. Sunny. Highs in the lower 90s. West winds 5 to 10 miles an hour. Thursday night, warm. Mostly clear. Lows in the lower 70s. West winds 5 to 10 miles an hour. And now the extended forecast for South Central Pennsylvania. Friday, sunny. Highs in the mid-90s. Friday night, partly cloudy with a slight chance of showers and thunderstorms. Lows in the lower 70s. Chance of rain 20%. Independence Day, mostly sunny with a slight chance of showers and thunderstorms. Hot. Highs in the lower 90s. Chance of rain 20%. Saturday night, mostly cloudy with a chance of showers and thunderstorms. Warm. Lows around 70. Chance of rain 40%. Sunday,
partly sunny with a chance of showers and thunderstorms. Hot. Highs in the lower 90s. Chance of rain 50%. Sunday night, mostly cloudy with a chance of showers and thunderstorms. Lows in the upper 60s. Chance of rain 50%. Monday, partly sunny with a chance of showers and thunderstorms. Highs in the upper 80s. Chance of rain 50%. Monday night, partly cloudy with a chance of showers. Lows in the mid 60s. Chance of rain 50%. Tuesday, partly sunny with a chance of showers and thunderstorms. Highs in the mid 80s. Chance of rain 40%. The 8 to 14 day outlook, from Wednesday, July 8th to Tuesday, July 14th, calls for above normal temperatures and near normal precipitation. Normal high temperatures across central Pennsylvania during this period range from the upper 70s over the Allegheny Mountains to the mid 80s across the lower Susquehanna Valley. Normal lows range from the mid 50s over the Alleghenies to the mid 60s across the lower Susquehanna Valley. Here are the midnight conditions in the Altoona area. In Altoona, it was partly cloudy. The temperature was 75 degrees, the dew point 73, and the relative humidity 93%. The wind was south at 5 miles an hour. The pressure was 30.08 inches and steady. Now, a few other local conditions: Johnstown, mostly cloudy 76, Dubois, partly cloudy 74, La Trobe, partly cloudy 79, Pittsburgh, partly cloudy 82, Erie, mostly cloudy 82, Bradford, clear 75. To the south and east, York, clear 78, Selins Grove, clear 79, Harrisburg, mostly cloudy 81, Philadelphia, partly cloudy 78, Baltimore, mostly cloudy 77, Washington, D.C., mostly cloudy 79. Once again, in Altoona, it was 75 degrees under partly cloudy skies. 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Here's the hazardous weather outlook for the following counties: Bedford, Blair, and Cambria. Heat advisory now in effect from noon Wednesday to 8 p.m. Friday. For this afternoon and tonight, no hazardous weather is expected at this time. And now the extended outlook for the period Wednesday through Monday. Please listen to NOAA Weather Radio or go to weather.gov/statecollege on the internet for more information about the following hazards. Heat advisory. Here's a special weather statement for the following county: Cambria, Pennsylvania. Heat advisory now in effect from noon Wednesday to 8 p.m. Friday. What? Heat index values up to 104 expected. Where? A portion of central Pennsylvania. When? From noon Wednesday to 8 p.m. Friday. Impacts: hot temperatures and high humidity may cause heat illnesses. Additional details: high temperatures will be well into the 90s and may hit 100 degrees. Heat index values will be even higher. While temperatures will remain hot on Saturday, they should be a couple of degrees lower. 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Here's a special weather statement for the following counties: Bedford and Blair. Heat advisory remains in effect from noon Wednesday to 8 p.m. Friday. What? Heat index values up to 104 expected. Where? Bedford, Blair, and Fulton counties. When? From noon Wednesday to 8 p.m. Friday. Impacts: hot temperatures and high humidity may cause heat illnesses. Additional details: high temperatures will be well into the 90s and may hit 100 degrees. Heat index values will be even higher. While temperatures will remain hot on Saturday, they should be a couple of degrees lower. 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
heat advisories and extreme heat warnings are in effect for much of the area into Friday. High temperatures Wednesday into Friday will be in the 90s and lows in the 70s. Afternoon highs across southeastern Pennsylvania may reach the century mark Thursday and Friday, resulting in heat index values of 105.

and Bedford counties, including the city of Altoona. Rest of tonight, mostly clear. Patchy fog after 2 a.m. Lows around 70. Southwest winds around 5 miles an hour. Wednesday, patchy fog before 8 a.m. Sunny. Highs in the lower 90s. West winds 5 to 10 miles an hour with gusts up to 20 miles an hour. Wednesday night, warm. Mostly clear. Patchy fog after 4 a.m. Lows in the lower 70s. West winds around 5 miles an hour. Gusts up to 20 miles an hour through midnight. Thursday, very hot. Patchy fog before 8 a.m. Sunny. Highs in the mid-90s. West winds 5 to 10 miles an hour. Thursday night, warm. Mostly clear. Lows in the mid-70s. West winds 5 to 10 miles an hour. Here is the latest National Weather Service forecast for Cambria County, including the city of Johnstown. Rest of tonight, mostly clear. Patchy fog after 2 a.m. Lows around 70. Southwest winds 5 to 10 miles an hour. Wednesday, patchy fog before 8 a.m. Sunny. Highs around 90. West winds 5 to 10 miles an hour with gusts up to 20 miles an hour. Wednesday night, warm. Mostly clear. Patchy fog after 4 a.m. Lows in the lower 70s. West winds 5 to 10 miles an hour. Thursday, hot. Patchy fog before 8 a.m. Sunny. Highs in the lower 90s. West winds 5 to 10 miles an hour. Thursday night, warm. Mostly clear. Lows in the lower 70s. West winds 5 to 10 miles an hour. And now the extended forecast for South Central Pennsylvania. Friday, sunny. Highs in the mid-90s. Friday night, partly cloudy with a slight chance of showers and thunderstorms. Lows in the lower 70s. Chance of rain 20%. Independence Day, mostly sunny with a slight chance of showers and thunderstorms. Hot. Highs in the lower 90s. Chance of rain 20%. Saturday night, mostly cloudy with a chance of showers and thunderstorms. Warm. Lows around 70. Chance of rain 40%. Sunday, partly sunny with a chance of showers and thunderstorms. Hot. Highs in the lower 90s. Chance of rain 50%. Sunday night, mostly cloudy with a chance of showers and thunderstorms. Lows in the upper 60s. Chance of rain 50%. Monday, partly sunny with a chance of showers and thunderstorms. Highs in the upper 80s. Chance of rain 50%. Monday night, partly cloudy with a chance of showers. Lows in the mid-60s. Chance of rain 50%. Tuesday, partly sunny with a chance of showers and thunderstorms. Highs in the mid-80s. Chance of rain 40%. The 8 to 14 day outlook, from Wednesday, July 8th to Tuesday, July 14th, calls for above normal temperatures and near normal precipitation. Normal high temperatures across central Pennsylvania during this period range from the upper 70s over the Allegheny Mountains to the mid-80s across the lower Susquehanna Valley. Normal lows range from the mid-50s over the Alleghenies to the mid-60s across the lower Susquehanna Valley. Here are the midnight conditions in the Altoona area. In Altoona, it was partly cloudy. The temperature was 75 degrees, the dew point 73, and the relative humidity 93%. The wind was south at 5 miles an hour. The pressure was 30.08 inches and steady. Now, a few other local conditions: Johnstown, mostly cloudy 76, Dubois, partly cloudy 74, Latrobe, partly cloudy 79, Pittsburgh, partly cloudy 82, Erie, mostly cloudy 82, Bradford, clear 75. To the south and east, York, clear 78, Selins Grove, clear 79, Harrisburg, mostly cloudy 81, Philadelphia, partly cloudy 78, Baltimore, mostly cloudy 77, Washington, D.C., mostly cloudy 79. Once again, in Altoona, it was 75 degrees under partly cloudy skies. This is NOAA Weather Radio, all hazards station WNG 589. 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

Here's the hazardous weather outlook for the following counties: Bedford, Blair, and Cambria. Heat advisory now in effect from noon Wednesday to 8 p.m. Friday. For this afternoon and tonight, no hazardous weather is expected at this time. And now the extended outlook for the period Wednesday through Monday. Please listen to NOAA Weather Radio or go to weather.gov/statecollege on the internet for more information about the following hazards. Heat advisory. Here's a special weather statement for the following county: Cambria, Pennsylvania. Heat advisory now in effect from noon Wednesday to 8 p.m. Friday. What? Heat index values up to 104 expected. Where? A portion of central Pennsylvania. When? From noon Wednesday to 8 p.m. Friday. Impacts: hot temperatures and high humidity may cause heat illnesses. Additional details: high temperatures will be well into the 90s and may hit 100 degrees. Heat index values will be even higher. While temperatures will remain hot on Saturday, they should be a couple of degrees lower. 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Power outages are possible during periods of extended heat as the extra demand for electricity can tax the power grid. 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Here's a special weather statement for the following counties: Bedford and Blair. Heat advisory remains in effect from noon Wednesday to 8 p.m. Friday. What? Heat index values up to 104 expected. Where? Bedford, Blair, and Fulton counties. When? From noon Wednesday to 8 p.m. Friday. Impacts: hot temperatures and high humidity may cause heat illnesses. Additional details: high temperatures will be well into the 90s and may hit 100 degrees. Heat index values will be even higher. While temperatures will remain hot on Saturday, they should be a couple of degrees lower. 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Power outages are possible during periods of extended heat as the extra demand for electricity can tax the power grid. 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Dangerous heat and humidity will be across the Keystone State for the remainder of the week. Heat advisories and extreme heat warnings are in effect for much of the area into Friday. High temperatures Wednesday into Friday will be in the 90s and lows in the 70s. Afternoon highs across southeastern Pennsylvania may reach the century mark Thursday and Friday, resulting in heat index values of 105 degrees or higher. Temperatures will trend a bit lower over the holiday weekend, but will still be above normal. Some showers and storms will be possible Friday into Sunday, mainly in the afternoon and evening hours. Stay informed and take steps to protect yourself from heat-related illness. Drink plenty of fluids and refrain from doing any strenuous activity in the sun during the peak heat of the day. Stay in air-conditioned areas as much as possible. Also remain alert for any updates on storm potential for later in the week. Here is the latest National Weather Service forecast for Blair and Bedford counties, including the city of Altoona. Rest of tonight, mostly clear. Patchy fog after 2 a.m. Lows around 70. Southwest winds around 5 miles an hour. Wednesday, patchy fog before 8 a.m. Sunny. Highs in the lower 90s. West winds 5 to 10 miles an hour with gusts up to 20 miles an hour. Wednesday night, warm. Mostly clear. Patchy fog after 4 a.m. Lows in the lower 70s. West winds around 5 miles an hour. Gusts up to 20 miles an hour through midnight. Thursday, very hot. Patchy fog before 8 a.m. Sunny. Highs in the mid-90s. West winds 5 to 10 miles an hour. Thursday night, warm. Mostly clear. Lows in the mid-70s. West winds 5 to 10 miles an hour. Here is the latest National Weather Service forecast for Cambria County, including the city of Johnstown. Rest of tonight, mostly clear. Patchy fog after 2 a.m. Lows around 70. Southwest winds 5 to 10 miles an hour. Wednesday, patchy fog before 8 a.m. Sunny. Highs around 90.
West winds 5 to 10 miles an hour with gusts up to 20 miles an hour. Wednesday night, warm. Mostly clear. Patchy fog after 4 a.m. Lows in the lower 70s. West winds 5 to 10 miles an hour. Thursday, hot. Patchy fog before 8 a.m. Sunny. Highs in the lower 90s. West winds 5 to 10 miles an hour. Thursday night, warm. Mostly clear. Lows in the lower 70s. West winds 5 to 10 miles an hour. And now the extended forecast for South Central Pennsylvania. Friday, sunny. Highs in the mid-90s. Friday night, partly cloudy with a slight chance of showers and thunderstorms. Lows in the lower 70s. Chance of rain 20%. Independence Day, mostly sunny with a slight chance of showers and thunderstorms. Hot. Highs in the lower 90s. Chance of rain 20%. Saturday night, mostly cloudy with a chance of showers and thunderstorms. Warm. Lows around 70. Chance of rain 40%. Sunday, partly sunny with a chance of showers and thunderstorms. Hot. Highs in the lower 90s. Chance of rain 50%. Sunday night, mostly cloudy with a chance of showers and thunderstorms. Lows in the upper 60s. Chance of rain 50%. Monday, partly sunny with a chance of showers and thunderstorms. Highs in the upper 80s. Chance of rain 50%. Monday night, partly cloudy with a chance of showers. Lows in the mid 60s. Chance of rain 50%. Tuesday, partly sunny with a chance of showers and thunderstorms. Highs in the mid 80s. Chance of rain 40%. The 8 to 14 day outlook, from Wednesday, July 8th to Tuesday, July 14th, calls for above normal temperatures and near normal precipitation. Normal high temperatures across central Pennsylvania during this period range from the upper 70s over the Allegheny Mountains to the mid 80s across the lower Susquehanna Valley. Normal lows range from the mid 50s over the Alleghenies to the mid 60s across the lower Susquehanna Valley. Here are the midnight conditions in the Altoona area. In Altoona, it was partly cloudy. The temperature was 75 degrees, the dew point 73, and the relative humidity 93%. The wind was south at 5 miles an hour. The pressure was 30.08 inches and steady. Now, a few other local conditions: Johnstown, mostly cloudy 76, Du Bois, partly cloudy 74, La Trobe, partly cloudy 79, Pittsburgh, partly cloudy 82, Erie, mostly cloudy 82, Bradford, clear 75. To the south and east, York, clear 78, Selins Grove, clear 79, Harrisburg, mostly cloudy 81, Philadelphia, partly cloudy 78, Baltimore, mostly cloudy 77, Washington, D.C., mostly cloudy 79. Once again, in Altoona, it was 75 degrees under partly cloudy skies. 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Here's the hazardous weather outlook for the following counties: Bedford, Blair, and Cambria. Heat advisory now in effect from noon Wednesday to 8 p.m. Friday. For this afternoon and tonight, no hazardous weather is expected at this time. And now the extended outlook for the period Wednesday through Monday. Please listen to NOAA Weather Radio or go to weather.gov/statecollege on the internet for more information about the following hazards. Heat advisory. Here's a special weather statement for the following county: Cambria, Pennsylvania. Heat advisory now in effect from noon Wednesday to 8 p.m. Friday. What? Heat index values up to 104 expected. Where? A portion of central Pennsylvania. When? From noon Wednesday to 8 p.m. Friday. Impacts: hot temperatures and high humidity may cause heat illnesses. Additional details: high temperatures will be well into the 90s and may hit 100 degrees. Heat index values will be even higher. While temperatures will remain hot on Saturday, they should be a couple of degrees lower. 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
Power outages are possible during periods of extended heat as the extra demand for electricity can tax the power grid. 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Here's a special weather statement for the following counties, Bedford and Blair. Heat advisory remains in effect from noon Wednesday to 8 p.m. Friday. What? Heat index values up to 104 expected. Where? Bedford, Blair, and Fulton counties. When? From noon Wednesday to 8 p.m. Friday. Impacts: hot temperatures and high humidity may cause heat illnesses. Additional details: high temperatures will be well into the 90s and may hit 100 degrees. Heat index values will be even higher. While temperatures will remain hot on Saturday, they should be a couple of degrees lower. 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Power outages are possible during periods of extended heat as the extra demand for electricity can tax the power grid. 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Dangerous heat and humidity will be across the Keystone State for the remainder of the week. Heat advisories and extreme heat warnings are in effect for much of the area into Friday. High temperatures Wednesday into Friday will be in the 90s and lows in the 70s. Afternoon highs across southeastern Pennsylvania may reach the century mark Thursday and Friday, resulting in heat index values of 105 degrees or higher. Temperatures will trend a bit lower over the holiday weekend, but will still be above normal. Some showers and storms will be possible Friday into Sunday, mainly in the afternoon and evening hours. Stay informed and take steps to protect yourself from heat-related illness. Drink plenty of fluids and refrain from doing any strenuous activity in the sun during the peak heat of the day. Stay in air-conditioned areas as much as possible. Also remain alert for any updates on storm potential for later in the week. Here is the latest National Weather Service forecast for Blair and Bedford counties, including the city of Altoona. Rest of tonight, mostly clear. Patchy fog after 2 a.m. Lows around 70. Southwest winds around 5 miles an hour. Wednesday, patchy fog before 8 a.m. Sunny. Highs in the lower 90s. West winds 5 to 10 miles an hour with gusts up to 20 miles an hour. Wednesday night, warm. Mostly clear. Patchy fog after 4 a.m. Lows in the lower 70s. West winds around 5 miles an hour. Gusts up to 20 miles an hour through midnight. Thursday, very hot. Patchy fog before 8 a.m. Sunny. Highs in the mid-90s. West winds 5 to 10 miles an hour. Thursday night, warm. Mostly clear. Lows in the mid-70s. West winds 5 to 10 miles an hour. Here is the latest National Weather Service forecast for Cambria County, including the city of Johnstown. Rest of tonight, mostly clear. Patchy fog after 2 a.m. Lows around 70. Southwest winds 5 to 10 miles an hour. Wednesday, patchy fog before 8 a.m. Sunny. Highs around 90. West winds 5 to 10 miles an hour with gusts up to 20 miles an hour. Wednesday night, warm. Mostly clear. Patchy fog after 4 a.m. Lows in the lower 70s. West winds 5 to 10 miles an hour. Thursday, hot. Patchy fog before 8 a.m. Sunny. Highs in the lower 90s. West winds 5 to 10 miles an hour. Thursday night, warm. Mostly clear. Lows in the lower 70s. West winds 5 to 10 miles an hour. And now the extended forecast for South Central Pennsylvania. Friday, sunny. Highs in the mid-90s. Friday night, partly cloudy with a slight chance of showers and thunderstorms. Lows in the lower 70s. Chance of rain 20%. Independence Day, mostly sunny with a slight chance of showers and thunderstorms. Hot. Highs in the lower 90s. Chance of rain 20%. Saturday night, mostly cloudy with a chance of showers and thunderstorms. Warm. Lows around 70. Chance of rain 40%. Sunday, partly sunny with a chance of showers and thunderstorms. Hot. Highs in the lower 90s.
chance of rain 50%. Sunday night, mostly cloudy with a chance of showers and thunderstorms. Lows in the upper 60s. Chance of rain 50%. Monday, partly sunny with a chance of showers and thunderstorms. Highs in the upper 80s. Chance of rain 50%. Monday night, partly cloudy with a chance of showers. Lows in the mid 60s. Chance of rain 50%. Tuesday, partly sunny with a chance of showers and thunderstorms. Highs in the mid 80s. Chance of rain 40%. The 8 to 14 day outlook, from Wednesday, July 8th to Tuesday, July 14th, calls for above normal temperatures and near normal precipitation. Normal high temperatures across central Pennsylvania during this period range from the upper 70s over the Allegheny Mountains to the mid 80s across the lower Susquehanna Valley. Normal lows range from the mid 50s over the Alleghenies to the mid 60s across the lower Susquehanna Valley. Here are the midnight conditions in the Altoona area. In Altoona, it was partly cloudy. The temperature was 75 degrees, the dew point 73, and the relative humidity 93%. The wind was south at 5 miles an hour. The pressure was 30.08 inches and steady. Now, a few other local conditions: Johnstown, mostly cloudy 76, Du Bois, partly cloudy 74, La Trobe, partly cloudy 79, Pittsburgh, partly cloudy 82, Erie, mostly cloudy 82, Bradford, clear 75. To the south and east, York, clear 78, Selins Grove, clear 79, Harrisburg, mostly cloudy 81, Philadelphia, partly cloudy 78, Baltimore, mostly cloudy 77, Washington, D.C., mostly cloudy 79. Once again, in Altoona, it was 75 degrees under partly cloudy skies. This is NOAA Weather Radio, All Hazards Station WMG 589. 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Here are the 1 a.m. conditions in the Altoona area. In Altoona, it was clear. The temperature was 75 degrees, the dew point 72, and the relative humidity 90%. The wind was southwest at 5 miles an hour. The pressure was 30.08 inches and steady. Now, a few other local conditions: Johnstown, partly cloudy 74, Du Bois, clear 74, La Trobe, mostly cloudy 81, Pittsburgh, mostly cloudy 81, Erie, cloudy 83, Bradford, clear 73. To the south and east, York, partly cloudy 77, Selins Grove, partly cloudy 79, Harrisburg, partly cloudy 81, Philadelphia, partly cloudy 77, Baltimore, mostly cloudy 76, Washington, D.C., partly cloudy 77. Once again, in Altoona, it was 75 degrees under clear skies. 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Here's the hazardous weather outlook for the following counties: Bedford, Blair, and Cambria. Heat advisory now in effect from noon Wednesday to 8 p.m. Friday. For this afternoon and tonight, no hazardous weather is expected at this time. And now the extended outlook for the period Wednesday through Monday. 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Heat advisory. Here's a special weather statement for the following county: Cambria, Pennsylvania. Heat advisory now in effect from noon Wednesday to 8 p.m. Friday. What? Heat index values up to 104 expected. Where? A portion of central Pennsylvania. When? From noon Wednesday to 8 p.m. Friday. Impacts: hot temperatures and high humidity may cause heat illnesses. Additional details: high temperatures will be well into the 90s and may hit 100 degrees. Heat index values will be even higher. While temperatures will remain hot on Saturday, they should be a couple of degrees lower. 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
Heat advisory remains in effect from noon Wednesday to 8 p.m. Friday. What? Heat index values up to 104 expected. Where? Bedford, Blair, and Fulton counties. When? From noon Wednesday to 8 p.m. Friday. Impacts: hot temperatures and high humidity may cause heat illnesses. Additional details: high temperatures will be well into the 90s and may hit 100 degrees. Heat index values will be even higher. While temperatures will remain hot on Saturday, they should be a couple of degrees lower. 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Dangerous heat and humidity will be across the Keystone State for the remainder of the week. Heat advisories and extreme heat warnings are in effect for much of the area into Friday. High temperatures Wednesday into Friday will be in the 90s and lows in the 70s. Afternoon highs across southeastern Pennsylvania may reach the century mark Thursday and Friday, resulting in heat index values of 105 degrees or higher. Temperatures will trend a bit lower over the holiday weekend, but will still be above normal. Some showers and storms will be possible Friday into Sunday, mainly in the afternoon and evening hours. Stay informed and take steps to protect yourself from heat-related illness. Drink plenty of fluids and refrain from doing any strenuous activity in the sun during the peak heat of the day. Stay in air-conditioned areas as much as possible. Also remain alert for any updates on storm potential for later in the week. Here is the latest National Weather Service forecast for Blair and Bedford counties, including the city of Altoona. Rest of tonight, mostly clear. Patchy fog after 2 a.m. Lows around 70. Southwest winds around 5 miles an hour. Wednesday, patchy fog before 8 a.m. Sunny. Highs in the lower 90s. West winds 5 to 10 miles an hour with gusts up to 20 miles an hour. Wednesday night, warm. Mostly clear. Patchy fog after 4 a.m. Lows in the lower 70s. West winds around 5 miles an hour. Gusts up to 20 miles an hour through midnight. Thursday, very hot. Patchy fog before 8 a.m. Sunny. Highs in the mid-90s. West winds 5 to 10 miles an hour. Thursday night, warm. Mostly clear. Lows in the mid-70s. West winds 5 to 10 miles an hour. Here is the latest National Weather Service forecast for Cambria County, including the city of Johnstown. Rest of tonight, mostly clear. Patchy fog after 2 a.m. Lows around 70. Southwest winds 5 to 10 miles an hour. Wednesday, patchy fog before 8 a.m. Sunny. Highs around 90. West winds 5 to 10 miles an hour with gusts up to 20 miles an hour. Wednesday night, warm. Mostly clear. Patchy fog after 4 a.m. Lows in the lower 70s. West winds 5 to 10 miles an hour. Thursday, hot. Patchy fog before 8 a.m. Sunny. Highs in the lower 90s. West winds 5 to 10 miles an hour. Thursday night, warm. Mostly clear. Lows in the lower 70s. West winds 5 to 10 miles an hour. And now the extended forecast for South Central Pennsylvania. Friday, sunny. Highs in the mid-90s. Friday night, partly cloudy with a slight chance of showers and thunderstorms. Lows in the lower 70s. Chance of rain 20%. Independence Day, mostly sunny with a slight chance of showers and thunderstorms. Hot. Highs in the lower 90s. Chance of rain 20%. Saturday night, mostly cloudy with a chance of showers and thunderstorms. Warm. Lows around 70. Chance of rain 40%. Sunday, partly sunny with a chance of showers and thunderstorms. Hot. Highs in the lower 90s. Chance of rain 50%. Sunday night, mostly cloudy with a chance of showers and thunderstorms. Lows in the upper 60s. Chance of rain 50%. Monday, partly sunny with a chance of showers and thunderstorms.
highs in the upper 80s. Chance of rain 50%. Monday night, partly cloudy with a chance of showers. Lows in the mid 60s. Chance of rain 50%. Tuesday, partly sunny with a chance of showers and thunderstorms. Highs in the mid 80s. Chance of rain 40%. The 8 to 14 day outlook, from Wednesday, July 8th to Tuesday, July 14th, calls for above normal temperatures and near normal precipitation. Normal high temperatures across central Pennsylvania during this period range from the upper 70s over the Allegheny Mountains to the mid 80s across the lower Susquehanna Valley. Normal lows range from the mid 50s over the Alleghenies to the mid 60s across the lower Susquehanna Valley. Here are the 1 a.m. conditions in the Altoona area. In Altoona, it was clear. The temperature was 75 degrees, the dew point 72, and the relative humidity 90%. The wind was southwest at 5 miles an hour. The pressure was 30.08 inches and steady. Now, a few other local conditions: Johnstown, partly cloudy 74, DuBois, clear 74, La Trobe, mostly cloudy 81, Pittsburgh, mostly cloudy 81, Erie, cloudy 83, Bradford, clear 73. To the south and east, York, partly cloudy 77, Selins Grove, partly cloudy 79, Harrisburg, partly cloudy 81, Philadelphia, partly cloudy 77, Baltimore, mostly cloudy 76, Washington, D.C., partly cloudy 77. Once again, in Altoona, it was 75 degrees under clear skies. This is NOAA Weather Radio, all hazards station WNG 589. 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Here's the hazardous weather outlook for the following counties: Bedford, Blair, and Cambria. Heat advisory now in effect from noon Wednesday to 8 p.m. Friday. For this afternoon and tonight, no hazardous weather is expected at this time. And now the extended outlook for the period Wednesday through Monday. 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Heat advisory. Here's a special weather statement for the

600 for expected. Where? A portion of central Pennsylvania. When? From noon Wednesday to 8 p.m. Friday. Impacts, hot temperatures and high humidity may cause heat illnesses. Additional details, high temperatures will be well into the 90s and may hit 100 degrees. Heat index values will be even higher. While temperatures will remain hot on Saturday, they should be a couple of degrees lower. 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Here's a special weather statement for the following counties, Bedford and Blair. Heat advisory remains in effect from noon Wednesday to 8 p.m. Friday. What? Heat index values up to 104 expected. Where? Bedford, Blair, and Fulton counties. When? From noon Wednesday to 8 p.m. Friday. Impacts, hot temperatures and high humidity may cause heat illnesses. Additional details, high temperatures will be well into the 90s and may hit 100 degrees. Heat index values will be even higher. While temperatures will remain hot on Saturday, they should be a couple of degrees lower. 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Power outages are possible during periods of extended heat as the extra demand for electricity can tax the power grid. 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Dangerous heat and humidity will be across the Keystone State for the remainder of the week. Heat advisories and extreme heat warnings are in effect for much of the area into Friday. High temperatures Wednesday into Friday will be in the 90s and lows in the 70s. Afternoon highs across southeastern Pennsylvania may reach the century mark Thursday and Friday, resulting in heat index values of 105 degrees or higher. Temperatures will trend a bit lower over the holiday weekend, but will still be above normal. Some showers and storms will be possible Friday into Sunday, mainly in the afternoon and evening hours. Stay informed and take steps to protect yourself from heat-related illness. Drink plenty of fluids and refrain from doing any strenuous activity in the sun during the peak heat of the day. Stay in air-conditioned areas as much as possible. Also remain alert for any updates on storm potential for later in the week. Here is the latest National Weather Service forecast for Blair and Bedford counties, including the city of Altoona. Rest of tonight, mostly clear. Patchy fog after 2 a.m. Lows around 70. Southwest winds around 5 miles an hour. Wednesday, patchy fog before 8 a.m. Sunny. Highs in the lower 90s. West winds 5 to 10 miles an hour with gusts up to 20 miles an hour. Wednesday night, warm. Mostly clear. Patchy fog after 4 a.m. Lows in the lower 70s. West winds around 5 miles an hour. Gusts up to 20 miles an hour through midnight. Thursday, very hot. Patchy fog before 8 a.m. Sunny. Highs in the mid-90s. West winds 5 to 10 miles an hour. Thursday night, warm. Mostly clear. Lows in the mid-70s. West winds 5 to 10 miles an hour. Here is the latest National Weather Service forecast for Cambria County, including the city of Johnstown. Rest of tonight, mostly clear. Patchy fog after 2 a.m. Lows around 70. Southwest winds 5 to 10 miles an hour. Wednesday, patchy fog before 8 a.m. Sunny. Highs around 90. West winds 5 to 10 miles an hour with gusts up to 20 miles an hour. Wednesday night, warm. Mostly clear. Patchy fog after 4 a.m. Lows in the lower 70s. West winds 5 to 10 miles an hour. Thursday, hot. Patchy fog before 8 a.m. Sunny. Highs in the lower 90s. West winds 5 to 10 miles an hour. Thursday night, warm. Mostly clear. Lows in the lower 70s. West winds 5 to 10 miles an hour. And now the extended forecast for South Central Pennsylvania. Friday, sunny. Highs in the mid-90s.
Friday night, partly cloudy with a slight chance of showers and thunderstorms. Lows in the lower 70s. Chance of rain 20%. Independence Day, mostly sunny with a slight chance of showers and thunderstorms. Hot. Highs in the lower 90s. Chance of rain 20%. Saturday night, mostly cloudy with a chance of showers and thunderstorms. Warm. Lows around 70. Chance of rain 40%. Sunday, partly sunny with a chance of showers and thunderstorms. Hot. Highs in the lower 90s. Chance of rain 50%. Sunday night, mostly cloudy with a chance of showers and thunderstorms. Lows in the upper 60s. Chance of rain 50%. Monday, partly sunny with a chance of showers and thunderstorms. Highs in the upper 80s. Chance of rain 50%. Monday night, partly cloudy with a chance of showers. Lows in the mid 60s. Chance of rain 50%. Tuesday, partly sunny with a chance of showers and thunderstorms. Highs in the mid 80s. Chance of rain 40%. The 8 to 14 day outlook, from Wednesday, July 8th to Tuesday, July 14th, calls for above normal temperatures and near normal precipitation. Normal high temperatures across central Pennsylvania during this period range from the upper 70s over the Allegheny Mountains to the mid 80s across the lower Susquehanna Valley. Normal lows range from the mid 50s over the Alleghenies to the mid 60s across the lower Susquehanna Valley. Here are the 1 a.m. conditions in the Altoona area. In Altoona, it was clear. The temperature was 75 degrees, the dew point 72, and the relative humidity 90%. The wind was southwest at 5 miles an hour. The pressure was 30.08 inches and steady. Now, a few other local conditions: Johnstown, partly cloudy 74, DuBois, clear 74, La Trobe, mostly cloudy 81, Pittsburgh, mostly cloudy 81, Erie, cloudy 83, Bradford, clear 73. To the south and east, York, partly cloudy 77, Selins Grove, partly cloudy 79, Harrisburg, partly cloudy 81, Philadelphia, partly cloudy 77, Baltimore, mostly cloudy 76, Washington, D.C., partly cloudy 77. Once again, in Altoona, it was 75 degrees under clear skies. This is NOAA Weather Radio, all hazards station WNG 589. 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Here's the hazardous weather outlook for the following counties: Bedford, Blair, and Cambria. Heat advisory now in effect from noon Wednesday to 8 p.m. Friday. For this afternoon and tonight, no hazardous weather is expected at this time. And now the extended outlook for the period Wednesday through Monday. Please listen to NOAA Weather Radio or go to weather.gov/statecollege on the internet for more information about the following hazards. Heat advisory. Here's a special weather statement for the following county: Cambria, Pennsylvania. Heat advisory now in effect from noon Wednesday to 8 p.m. Friday. What? Heat index values up to 104 expected. Where? A portion of central Pennsylvania. When? From noon Wednesday to 8 p.m. Friday. Impacts: hot temperatures and high humidity may cause heat illnesses. Additional details: high temperatures will be well into the 90s and may hit 100 degrees. Heat index values will be even higher. While temperatures will remain hot on Saturday, they should be a couple of degrees lower. 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Properly set weather radios with the alarm device will alert you when severe weather warnings or watches are issued. 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
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Here's a special weather statement for the following counties, Bedford and Blair. Heat advisory remains in effect from noon Wednesday to 8 p.m. Friday. What? Heat index values up to 104 expected. Where? Bedford, Blair, and Fulton counties. When? From noon Wednesday to 8 p.m. Friday. Impacts: hot temperatures and high humidity may cause heat illnesses. Additional details: high temperatures will be well into the 90s and may hit 100 degrees. Heat index values will be even higher. While temperatures will remain hot on Saturday, they should be a couple of degrees lower. 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Power outages are possible during periods of extended heat as the extra demand for electricity can tax the power grid. 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Dangerous heat and humidity will be across the Keystone State for the remainder of the week. Heat advisories and extreme heat warnings are in effect for much of the area into Friday. High temperatures Wednesday into Friday will be in the 90s and lows in the 70s. Afternoon highs across southeastern Pennsylvania may reach the century mark Thursday and Friday, resulting in heat index values of 105 degrees or higher. Temperatures will trend a bit lower over the holiday weekend, but will still be above normal. Some showers and storms will be possible Friday into Sunday, mainly in the afternoon and evening hours. Stay informed and take steps to protect yourself from heat-related illness. Drink plenty of fluids and refrain from doing any strenuous activity in the sun during the peak heat of the day. Stay in air-conditioned areas as much as possible. Also remain alert for any updates on storm potential for later in the week. Here is the latest National Weather Service forecast for Blair and Bedford counties, including the city of Altoona. Rest of tonight, mostly clear. Patchy fog after 2 a.m. Lows around 70. Southwest winds around 5 miles an hour. Wednesday, patchy fog before 8 a.m. Sunny. Highs in the lower 90s. West winds 5 to 10 miles an hour with gusts up to 20 miles an hour. Wednesday night, warm. Mostly clear. Patchy fog after 4 a.m. Lows in the lower 70s. West winds around 5 miles an hour. Gusts up to 20 miles an hour through midnight. Thursday, very hot. Patchy fog before 8 a.m. Sunny. Highs in the mid-90s. West winds 5 to 10 miles an hour. Thursday night, warm. Mostly clear. Lows in the mid-70s. West winds 5 to 10 miles an hour. Here is the latest National Weather Service forecast for Cambria County, including the city of Johnstown. Rest of tonight, mostly clear. Patchy fog after 2 a.m. Lows around 70. Southwest winds 5 to 10 miles an hour. Wednesday, patchy fog before 8 a.m. Sunny. Highs around 90. West winds 5 to 10 miles an hour with gusts up to 20 miles an hour. Wednesday night, warm. Mostly clear. Patchy fog after 4 a.m. Lows in the lower 70s. West winds 5 to 10 miles an hour. Thursday, hot. Patchy fog before 8 a.m. Sunny. Highs in the lower 90s. West winds 5 to 10 miles an hour. Thursday night, warm. Mostly clear. Lows in the lower 70s. West winds 5 to 10 miles an hour. And now the extended forecast for South Central Pennsylvania. Friday, sunny. Highs in the mid-90s. Friday night, partly cloudy with a slight chance of showers and thunderstorms. Lows in the lower 70s. Chance of rain 20%. Independence Day, mostly sunny with a slight chance of showers and thunderstorms. Hot. Highs in the lower 90s. Chance of rain 20%. Saturday night, mostly cloudy with a chance of showers and thunderstorms. Warm. Lows around 70. Chance of rain 40%. Sunday, partly sunny with a chance of showers and thunderstorms. Hot. Highs in the lower 90s. Chance of rain 50%.
Sunday night, mostly cloudy with a chance of showers and thunderstorms. Lows in the upper 60s. Chance of rain 50%. Monday, partly sunny with a chance of showers and thunderstorms. Highs in the upper 80s. Chance of rain 50%. Monday night, partly cloudy with a chance of showers. Lows in the mid 60s. Chance of rain 50%. Tuesday, partly sunny with a chance of showers and thunderstorms. Highs in the mid 80s. Chance of rain 40%. The 8 to 14 day outlook, from Wednesday, July 8th to Tuesday, July 14th, calls for above normal temperatures and near normal precipitation. Normal high temperatures across central Pennsylvania during this period range from the upper 70s over the Allegheny Mountains to the mid 80s across the lower Susquehanna Valley. Normal lows range from the mid 50s over the Alleghenies to the mid 60s across the lower Susquehanna Valley. Here are the 1 a.m. conditions in the Altoona area. In Altoona, it was clear. The temperature was 75 degrees, the dew point 72, and the relative humidity 90%. The wind was southwest at 5 miles an hour. The pressure was 30.08 inches and steady. Now, a few other local conditions: Johnstown, partly cloudy 74, DuBois, clear 74, La Trobe, mostly cloudy 81, Pittsburgh, mostly cloudy 81, Erie, cloudy 83, Bradford, clear 73. To the south and east, York, partly cloudy 77, Selins Grove, partly cloudy 79, Harrisburg, partly cloudy 81, Philadelphia, partly cloudy 77, Baltimore, mostly cloudy 76, Washington, D.C., partly cloudy 77. Once again, in Altoona, it was 75 degrees under clear skies. This is NOAA Weather Radio, All Hazards Station WNG589. 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Here's the hazardous weather outlook for the following counties: Bedford, Blair, and Cambria. Heat advisory now in effect from noon Wednesday to 8 p.m. Friday. For this afternoon and tonight, no hazardous weather is expected at this time. And now the extended outlook for the period Wednesday through Monday. 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Heat advisory. Here's a special weather statement for the following county: Cambria, Pennsylvania. Heat advisory now in effect from noon Wednesday to 8 p.m. Friday. What? Heat index values up to 104 expected. Where? A portion of central Pennsylvania. When? From noon Wednesday to 8 p.m. Friday. Impacts: hot temperatures and high humidity may cause heat illnesses. Additional details: high temperatures will be well into the 90s and may hit 100 degrees. Heat index values will be even higher. While temperatures will remain hot on Saturday, they should be a couple of degrees lower. 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

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Heat advisory now in effect from noon Wednesday to 8 p.m. Friday. For this afternoon and tonight, no hazardous weather is expected at this time. And now the extended outlook for the period Wednesday through Monday. Please listen to NOAA Weather Radio or go to weather.gov/statecollege on the internet for more information about the following hazards. Heat advisory. The Altoona climate summary for yesterday, June 30, 2026. Yesterday's high temperature of 87 degrees occurred at 4:35 p.m. This high was 5 degrees above the normal high of 82. Yesterday's low temperature of 65 degrees occurred at 4:37 a.m. This low was 4 degrees above the normal low of 61. No precipitation fell yesterday, which leaves the monthly total at 3.64 inches. This is 0.22 inches above the normal amount of 3.42 inches for June. The total precipitation for the season since June 1st still stands at 3.64 inches, which is 0.22 inches above normal. The total precipitation for the year is still 17.24 inches, which is 0.37 inches below normal. There were no heating degree days yesterday, which is normal. This leaves the monthly total at 20, which is 15 below normal. The yearly total since July 1st is 5,823, which is 61 above normal. There were 11 cooling degree days yesterday, which is 4 above normal. This brings the monthly total to 133, which is minus 9 below normal. The yearly total since January 1st is 212, which is 15 above normal. Yesterday the average wind speed was 6 miles per hour. The normal high temperature for today is 82 degrees, and the normal low is 61. The record high for today is 94, which occurred in 1968, and the record low is 44, which occurred in 1988. Sunrise today is at 5:47 a.m. and sunset is at 8:47 p.m. Here's a special weather statement for the following counties: Bedford, Blair, and Cambria. Heat advisory remains in effect from noon today to 8 p.m. Friday. What? Heat index values up to 102 expected. Where? A portion of central Pennsylvania. When? From noon today to 8 p.m. Friday. Impacts: hot temperatures and high humidity may cause heat illnesses. Additional details: high temperatures will be well into the 90s. Heat index values will be even higher. While temperatures will remain hot on Saturday, they should be a couple of degrees lower. 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Power outages are possible during periods of extended heat as the extra demand for electricity can tax the power grid. Be prepared for a possible power outage. Temperatures will climb a few degrees from Tuesday's high readings, and the humidity will remain just as high. That will lead to heat index values above 100 in the afternoon for almost the entire state, and some of the urban areas of the south and east nearing 100 on the heat index. All areas except for the highest elevations of the Laurel Highlands are under heat advisories or extreme heat warnings today. After some early morning showers across northern Pennsylvania, mostly sunny skies are expected. But isolated to scattered showers and thunderstorms will pop up around the northeastern towns this afternoon and early evening. These could provide some brief relief from the heat. However, the storms may also lead to some strong wind gusts. It will remain muggy through the night with nighttime lows in the 70s. Thursday and Friday will be just as hot and humid. The heat advisories and extreme heat warnings continue through the end of the week. Take steps to protect yourself from heat-related illness. Drink plenty of fluids and refrain from doing any strenuous activity in the sun during the peak heat of the day. Stay in air-conditioned areas as much as possible. Local municipalities and counties may have cooling stations operating where people without air conditioning can visit for temporary relief from the heat. Power outages are also possible when the demand for electricity becomes high due to the widespread need to use air conditioning. Here is the latest National Weather Service forecast for Blair and Bedford counties, including the city of Altoona. Rest of tonight, mostly clear. Patchy fog. Lows around 70. Southwest winds around 5 miles an hour. Wednesday, patchy fog before 8 a.m.

Sunny. Highs in the lower 90s. West winds 5 to 10 miles an hour with gusts up to 20 miles an hour. Wednesday night, warm. Mostly clear. Patchy fog after 4 a.m. Lows in the lower 70s. West winds around 5 miles an hour. Gusts up to 20 miles an hour through midnight. Thursday, very hot. Patchy fog before 8 a.m. Sunny. Highs in the mid-90s. West winds 5 to 10 miles an hour. Thursday night, warm. Mostly clear. Lows in the mid-70s. West winds 5 to 10 miles an hour. Here is the latest National Weather Service forecast for Cambria County, including the city of Johnstown. Rest of tonight, mostly clear. Patchy fog. Lows around 70. Southwest winds 5 to 10 miles an hour. Wednesday, patchy fog before 8 a.m. Sunny. Highs around 90. West winds 5 to 10 miles an hour with gusts up to 20 miles an hour. Wednesday night, warm. Mostly clear. Patchy fog after 4 a.m. Lows in the lower 70s. West winds 5 to 10 miles an hour. Thursday, hot. Patchy fog before 8 a.m. Sunny. Highs in the lower 90s. West winds 5 to 10 miles an hour. Thursday night, warm. Mostly clear. Lows in the lower 70s. West winds 5 to 10 miles an hour. And now the extended forecast for South Central Pennsylvania. Friday, sunny. Highs in the mid-90s. Friday night, partly cloudy with a slight chance of showers and thunderstorms. Lows in the lower 70s. Chance of rain 20%. Independence Day, mostly sunny with a slight chance of showers and thunderstorms. Hot. Highs in the lower 90s. Chance of rain 20%. Saturday night, mostly cloudy with a chance of showers and thunderstorms. Warm. Lows around 70. Chance of rain 40%. Sunday, partly sunny with a chance of showers and thunderstorms. Very warm. Highs around 90. Chance of rain 50%. Sunday night, mostly cloudy with a chance of showers and thunderstorms. Lows in the upper 60s. Chance of rain 50%. Monday, partly sunny with a chance of showers and thunderstorms. Highs in the mid 80s. Chance of rain 50%. Monday night, partly cloudy. Lows in the mid 60s. Tuesday, partly sunny with a chance of showers and thunderstorms. Highs in the mid 80s. Chance of rain 40%. The 8 to 14 day outlook, from Wednesday, July 8th to Tuesday, July 14th, calls for above normal temperatures and near normal precipitation. Normal high temperatures across central Pennsylvania during this period range from the upper 70s over the Allegheny Mountains to the mid 80s across the lower Susquehanna Valley. Normal lows range from the mid 50s over the Alleghenies to the mid 60s across the lower Susquehanna Valley. Here are the two AM conditions in the Altoona area. In Altoona, it was clear. The temperature was 74 degrees, the dew point 72, and the relative humidity 93%. The wind was south at 6 miles an hour. The pressure was 30.07 inches and falling. Now, a few other local conditions. Johnstown, partly cloudy 75, Du Bois, partly cloudy 71, La Trobe, mostly cloudy 81, Pittsburgh, partly cloudy 80, Erie, partly cloudy 83, Bradford, clear 74. To the south and east, York, clear 78, Selins Grove, clear 76, Harrisburg, partly cloudy 79, Philadelphia, partly cloudy 77, Baltimore, mostly cloudy 76, Washington, D.C., partly cloudy 77. Once again, in Altoona, it was 74 degrees under clear skies. This is NOAA Weather Radio, all hazards station WMG 589. 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Here's the hazardous weather outlook for the following counties: Bedford, Blair, and Cambria. Heat advisory now in effect from noon Wednesday to 8 p.m. Friday. For this afternoon and tonight, no hazardous weather is expected at this time. And now the extended outlook for the period Wednesday through Monday.
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Heat advisory. The Altoona climate summary for yesterday, June 30, 2026. Yesterday's high temperature of 87 degrees occurred at 4:35 p.m. This high was 5 degrees above the normal high of 82. Yesterday's low temperature of 65 degrees occurred at 4:37 a.m. This low was 4 degrees above the normal low of 61. No precipitation fell yesterday, which leaves the monthly total at 3.64 inches. This is 0.22 inches above the normal amount of 3.42 inches for June. The total precipitation for the season since June 1st still stands at 3.64 inches, which is 0.22 inches above normal. The total precipitation for the year is still 17.24 inches, which is 0.37 inches below normal. There were no heating degree days yesterday, which is normal. This leaves the monthly total at 20, which is 15 below normal. The yearly total since July 1st is 5,823, which is 61 above normal. There were 11 cooling degree days yesterday, which is 4 above normal. This brings the monthly total to 133, which is minus 9 below normal. The yearly total since January 1st is 212, which is 15 above normal. Yesterday the average wind speed was 6 miles per hour. The normal high temperature for today is 82 degrees, and the normal low is 61. The record high for today is 94, which occurred in 1968, and the record low is 44, which occurred in 1988. Sunrise today is at 5:47 a.m. and sunset is at 8:47 p.m. Here's a special weather statement for the following counties, Bedford, Blair, and Cambria. Heat advisory remains in effect from noon today to 8 p.m. Friday. What? Heat index values up to 102 expected. Where? A portion of central Pennsylvania. When? From noon today to 8 p.m. Friday. Impacts, hot temperatures and high humidity may cause heat illnesses. Additional details, high temperatures will be well into the 90s. Heat index values will be even higher. While temperatures will remain hot on Saturday, they should be a couple of degrees lower. 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Power outages are possible during periods of extended heat as the extra demand for electricity can tax the power grid. Be prepared for a possible power outage. Temperatures will climb a few degrees from Tuesday's high readings, and the humidity will remain just as high. That will lead to heat index values above 100 in the afternoon for almost the entire state, and some of the urban areas of the south and east nearing 100 on the heat index. All areas except for the highest elevations of the Laurel Highlands are under heat advisories or extreme heat warnings today. After some early morning showers across northern Pennsylvania, mostly sunny skies are expected. But, isolated to scattered showers and thunderstorms will pop up around the northeastern towns this afternoon and early evening. These could provide some brief relief from the heat. However, the storms may also lead to some strong wind gusts. It will remain muggy through the night with nighttime lows in the 70s. Thursday and Friday will be just as hot and humid. The heat advisories and extreme heat warnings continue through the end of the week. Take steps to protect yourself from heat-related illness. Drink plenty of fluids and refrain from doing any strenuous activity in the sun during the peak heat of the day. Stay in air-conditioned areas as much as possible. Local municipalities and counties may have cooling stations operating where people without air conditioning can visit for temporary relief from the heat. Power outages are also possible when the demand for electricity becomes high due to the widespread need to use air conditioning. Here is the latest National Weather Service forecast for Blair and Bedford counties, including the city of Altoona. Rest of tonight, mostly clear. Patchy fog. Lows around 70. Southwest winds around 5 miles an hour. Wednesday, patchy fog before 8 a.m. Sunny. Highs in the lower 90s. West winds 5 to 10 miles an hour with gusts up to 20 miles an hour. Wednesday night, warm. Mostly clear. Patchy fog after 4 a.m. Lows in the lower 70s. West winds around 5 miles an hour.
gusts up to 20 miles an hour through midnight. Thursday, very hot. Patchy fog before 8 a.m. Sunny. Highs in the mid-90s. West winds 5 to 10 miles an hour. Thursday night, warm. Mostly clear. Lows in the mid-70s. West winds 5 to 10 miles an hour. Here is the latest National Weather Service forecast for Cambria County, including the city of Johnstown. Rest of tonight, mostly clear. Patchy fog. Lows around 70. Southwest winds 5 to 10 miles an hour. Wednesday, patchy fog before 8 a.m. Sunny. Highs around 90. West winds 5 to 10 miles an hour with gusts up to 20 miles an hour. Wednesday night, warm. Mostly clear. Patchy fog after 4 a.m. Lows in the lower 70s. West winds 5 to 10 miles an hour. Thursday, hot. Patchy fog before 8 a.m. Sunny. Highs in the lower 90s. West winds 5 to 10 miles an hour. Thursday night, warm. Mostly clear. Lows in the lower 70s. West winds 5 to 10 miles an hour. And now the extended forecast for South Central Pennsylvania. Friday, sunny. Highs in the mid-90s. Friday night, partly cloudy with a slight chance of showers and thunderstorms. Lows in the lower 70s. Chance of rain 20%. Independence Day, mostly sunny with a slight chance of showers and thunderstorms. Hot. Highs in the lower 90s. Chance of rain 20%. Saturday night, mostly cloudy with a chance of showers and thunderstorms. Warm. Lows around 70. Chance of rain 40%. Sunday, partly sunny with a chance of showers and thunderstorms. Very warm. Highs around 90. Chance of rain 50%. Sunday night, mostly cloudy with a chance of showers and thunderstorms. Lows in the upper 60s. Chance of rain 50%. Monday, partly sunny with a chance of showers and thunderstorms. Highs in the mid 80s. Chance of rain 50%. Monday night, partly cloudy. Lows in the mid-60s. Tuesday, partly sunny with a chance of showers and thunderstorms. Highs in the mid-80s. Chance of rain 40%. The 8 to 14 day outlook, from Wednesday, July 8th to Tuesday, July 14th, calls for above normal temperatures and near normal precipitation. Normal high temperatures across central Pennsylvania during this period range from the upper 70s over the Allegheny Mountains to the mid-80s across the lower Susquehanna Valley. Normal lows range from the mid-50s over the Alleghenies to the mid-60s across the lower Susquehanna Valley. Here are the 2 a.m. conditions in the Altoona area. In Altoona, it was clear. The temperature was 74 degrees, the dew point 72, and the relative humidity 93%. The wind was south at 6 miles an hour. The pressure was 30.07 inches and falling. Now, a few other local conditions. Johnstown, partly cloudy 75, Du Bois, partly cloudy 71, La Trobe, mostly cloudy 81, Pittsburgh, partly cloudy 80, Erie, partly cloudy 83, Bradford, clear 74. To the south and east, York, clear 78, Selins Grove, clear 76, Harrisburg, partly cloudy 79, Philadelphia, partly cloudy 77, Baltimore, mostly cloudy 76, Washington, D.C., partly cloudy 77. Once again, in Altoona, it was 74 degrees under clear skies. This is NOAA Weather Radio, All Hazards Station WNG 589. 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Here's the hazardous weather outlook for the following counties, Bedford, Blair, and Cambria. Heat advisory now in effect from noon Wednesday to 8 p.m. Friday. For this afternoon and tonight, no hazardous weather is expected at this time. And now the extended outlook for the period Wednesday through Monday. Please listen to NOAA Weather Radio or go to weather.gov/statecollege on the internet for more information about the following hazards. Heat advisory. The Altoona climate summary for yesterday, June 30, 2026. Yesterday's high temperature of 87 degrees occurred at 4:35 p.m.
This high was 5 degrees above the normal high of 82. Yesterday's low temperature of 65 degrees occurred at 4:37 a.m. This low was 4 degrees above the normal low of 61. No precipitation fell yesterday, which leaves the monthly total at 3.64 inches. This is 0.22 inches above the normal amount of 3.42 inches for June. The total precipitation for the season since June 1st still stands at 3.64 inches, which is 0.22 inches above normal. The total precipitation for the year is still 17.24 inches, which is 0.37 inches below normal. There were no heating degree days yesterday, which is normal. This leaves the monthly total at 20, which is 15 below normal. The yearly total since July 1st is 5,823, which is 61 above normal. There were 11 cooling degree days yesterday, which is 4 above normal. This brings the monthly total to 133, which is minus 9 below normal. The yearly total since January 1st is 212, which is 15 above normal. Yesterday the average wind speed was 6 miles per hour. The normal high temperature for today is 82 degrees, and the normal low is 61. The record high for today is 94, which occurred in 1968, and the record low is 44, which occurred in 1988. Sunrise today is at 5:47 a.m. and sunset is at 8:47 p.m. Here's a special weather statement for the following counties, Bedford, Blair, and Cambria. Heat advisory remains in effect from noon today to 8 p.m. Friday. What? Heat index values up to 102 expected. Where? A portion of central Pennsylvania. When? From noon today to 8 p.m. Friday. Impacts, hot temperatures and high humidity may cause heat illnesses. Additional details, high temperatures will be well into the 90s. Heat index values will be even higher. While temperatures will remain hot on Saturday, they should be a couple of degrees lower. 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Power outages are possible during periods of extended heat as the extra demand for electricity can tax the power grid. Be prepared for a possible power outage. Temperatures will climb a few degrees from Tuesday's high readings, and the humidity will remain just as high. That will lead to heat index values above 100 in the afternoon for almost the entire state, and some of the urban areas of the south and east nearing 100 on the heat index. All areas except for the highest elevations of the Laurel Highlands are under heat advisories or extreme heat warnings today. After some early morning showers across northern Pennsylvania, mostly sunny skies are expected. But, isolated to scattered showers and thunderstorms will pop up around the northeastern towns this afternoon and early evening. These could provide some brief relief from the heat. However, the storms may also lead to some strong wind gusts. It will remain muggy through the night with nighttime lows in the 70s. Thursday and Friday will be just as hot and humid. The heat advisories and extreme heat warnings continue through the end of the week. Take steps to protect yourself from heat-related illness. Drink plenty of fluids and refrain from doing any strenuous activity in the sun during the peak heat of the day. Stay in air-conditioned areas as much as possible. Local municipalities and counties may have cooling stations operating where people without air conditioning can visit for temporary relief from the heat. Power outages are also possible when the demand for electricity becomes high due to the widespread need to use air conditioning. Here is the latest National Weather Service forecast for Blair and Bedford counties, including the city of Altoona. Rest of tonight, mostly clear. Patchy fog. Lows around 70. Southwest winds around 5 miles an hour. Wednesday, patchy fog before 8 a.m. Sunny. Highs in the lower 90s. West winds 5 to 10 miles an hour with gusts up to 20 miles an hour. Wednesday night, warm. Mostly clear. Patchy fog after 4 a.m. Lows in the lower 70s. West winds around 5 miles an hour. Gusts up to 20 miles an hour through midnight. Thursday, very hot. Patchy fog before 8 a.m. Sunny. Highs in the mid-90s. West winds 5 to 10 miles an hour. Thursday night, warm. Mostly clear. Lows in the mid-70s.
West winds 5 to 10 miles an hour. Here is the latest National Weather Service forecast for Cambria County, including the city of Johnstown. Rest of tonight, mostly clear. Patchy fog. Lows around 70. Southwest winds 5 to 10 miles an hour. Wednesday, patchy fog before 8 a.m. Sunny. Highs around 90. West winds 5 to 10 miles an hour with gusts up to 20 miles an hour. Wednesday night, warm. Mostly clear. Patchy fog after 4 a.m. Lows in the lower 70s. West winds 5 to 10 miles an hour. Thursday, hot. Patchy fog before 8 a.m. Sunny. Highs in the lower 90s. West winds 5 to 10 miles an hour. Thursday night, warm. Mostly clear. Lows in the lower 70s. West winds 5 to 10 miles an hour. And now the extended forecast for South Central Pennsylvania. Friday, sunny. Highs in the mid-90s. Friday night, partly cloudy with a slight chance of showers and thunderstorms. Lows in the lower 70s. Chance of rain 20%. Independence Day, mostly sunny with a slight chance of showers and thunderstorms. Hot. Highs in the lower 90s. Chance of rain 20%. Saturday night, mostly cloudy with a chance of showers and thunderstorms. Warm. Lows around 70. Chance of rain 40%. Sunday, partly sunny with a chance of showers and thunderstorms. Very warm. Highs around 90. Chance of rain 50%. Sunday night, mostly cloudy with a chance of showers and thunderstorms. Lows in the upper 60s. Chance of rain 50%. Monday, partly sunny with a chance of showers and thunderstorms. Highs in the mid-80s. Chance of rain 50%. Monday night, partly cloudy. Lows in the mid-60s. Tuesday, partly sunny with a chance of showers and thunderstorms. Highs in the mid-80s. Chance of rain 40%. The 8 to 14 day outlook, from Wednesday, July 8th to Tuesday, July 14th, calls for above normal temperatures and near normal precipitation. Normal high temperatures across central Pennsylvania during this period range from the upper 70s over the Allegheny Mountains to the mid-80s across the lower Susquehanna Valley. Normal lows range from the mid-50s over the Alleghenies to the mid-60s across the lower Susquehanna Valley. Here are the 3 a.m. conditions in the Altoona area. In Altoona, it was clear. The temperature was 74 degrees, the dew point 71, and the relative humidity 91%. The wind was calm. The pressure was 30.08 inches and rising. Now, a few other local conditions. Johnstown, mostly cloudy 75, Dubois, clear 72, La Trobe, partly cloudy 79, Pittsburgh, partly cloudy 79, Erie, clear 82, Bradford, clear 74. To the south and east, York, clear 77, Selins Grove, mostly cloudy 75, Harrisburg, clear 79, Philadelphia, partly cloudy 77, Baltimore, mostly cloudy 75, Washington, D.C., clear 76. Once again, in Altoona, it was 74 degrees under clear skies. This is NOAA Weather Radio, all hazards station WNG 589. 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Here's the hazardous weather outlook for the following counties: Bedford, Blair, and Cambria. Heat advisory remains in effect from noon today to 8 p.m. Friday. 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Heat advisory. And now the extended outlook for the period Thursday through Tuesday. 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Heat advisory. The Altoona climate summary for yesterday, June 30th, 2026. Yesterday's high temperature of 87 degrees occurred at 4:35 p.m. This high was 5 degrees above the normal high of 82. Yesterday's low temperature of 65 degrees occurred at 4:37 a.m. This low was 4 degrees above the normal low of 61. No precipitation fell yesterday, which leaves the monthly total at 3.64 inches.
This is 0.22 inches above the normal amount of 3.42 inches for June. The total precipitation for the season since June 1st still stands at 3.64 inches, which is 0.22 inches above normal. The total precipitation for the year is still 17.24 inches, which is 0.37 inches below normal. There were no heating degree days yesterday, which is normal. This leaves the monthly total at 20, which is 15 below normal. The yearly total since July 1st is 5,823, which is 61 above normal. There were 11 cooling degree days yesterday, which is 4 above normal. This brings the monthly total to 133, which is minus 9 below normal. The yearly total since January 1st is 212, which is 15 above normal. Yesterday the average wind speed was 6 miles per hour. The normal high temperature for today is 82 degrees, and the normal low is 61. The record high for today is 94, which occurred in 1968, and the record low is 44, which occurred in 1988. Sunrise today is at 5:47 a.m. and sunset is at 8:47 p.m. Here's a special weather statement for the following counties: Bedford, Blair, and Cambria. Heat advisory remains in effect from noon today to 8 p.m. Friday. What? Heat index values up to 102 expected. Where? A portion of central Pennsylvania. When? From noon today to 8 p.m. Friday. Impacts: hot temperatures and high humidity may cause heat illnesses. Additional details: high temperatures will be well into the 90s. Heat index values will be even higher. While temperatures will remain hot on Saturday, they should be a couple of degrees lower. 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Power outages are possible during periods of extended heat as the extra demand for electricity can tax the power grid. Be prepared for a possible power outage. Temperatures will climb a few degrees from Tuesday's high readings, and the humidity will remain just as high. That will lead to heat index values above 100 in the afternoon for almost the entire state, and some of the urban areas of the south and east nearing 100 on the heat index. All areas except for the highest elevations of the Laurel Highlands are under heat advisories or extreme heat warnings today. After some early morning showers across northern Pennsylvania, mostly sunny skies are expected. But isolated to scattered showers and thunderstorms will pop up around the northeastern towns this afternoon and early evening. These could provide some brief relief from the heat. However, the storms may also lead to some strong wind gusts. It will remain muggy through the night with nighttime lows in the 70s. Thursday and Friday will be just as hot and humid. The heat advisories and extreme heat warnings continue through the end of the week. Take steps to protect yourself from heat-related illness. Drink plenty of fluids and refrain from doing any strenuous activity in the sun during the peak heat of the day. Stay in air-conditioned areas as much as possible. Local municipalities and counties may have cooling stations operating where people without air conditioning can visit for temporary relief from the heat. Power outages are also possible when the demand for electricity becomes high due to the widespread need to use air conditioning. Here is the latest National Weather Service forecast for Blair and Bedford counties, including the city of Altoona. Rest of tonight, mostly clear. Patchy fog. Lows around 70. Southwest winds around 5 miles an hour. Wednesday, patchy fog before 8 a.m. Sunny. Highs in the lower 90s. West winds 5 to 10 miles an hour with gusts up to 20 miles an hour. Wednesday night, warm. Mostly clear. Patchy fog after 4 a.m. Lows in the lower 70s. West winds around 5 miles an hour. Gusts up to 20 miles an hour through midnight. Thursday, very hot. Patchy fog before 8 a.m. Sunny. Highs in the mid-90s. West winds 5 to 10 miles an hour. Thursday night, warm. Mostly clear. Lows in the mid-70s. West winds 5 to 10 miles an hour. Here is the latest National Weather Service forecast for Cambria County, including the city of Johnstown. Rest of tonight, mostly clear. Patchy fog. Lows around 70. Southwest winds 5 to 10 miles an hour.
Wednesday, patchy fog before 8 a.m. Sunny. Highs around 90. West winds 5 to 10 miles an hour with gusts up to 20 miles an hour. Wednesday night, warm. Mostly clear. Patchy fog after 4 a.m. Lows in the lower 70s. West winds 5 to 10 miles an hour. Thursday, hot. Patchy fog before 8 a.m. Sunny. Highs in the lower 90s. West winds 5 to 10 miles an hour. Thursday night, warm. Mostly clear. Lows in the lower 70s. West winds 5 to 10 miles an hour. And now the extended forecast for South Central Pennsylvania. Friday, sunny. Highs in the mid-90s. Friday night, partly cloudy with a slight chance of showers and thunderstorms. Lows in the lower 70s. Chance of rain 20%. Independence Day, mostly sunny with a slight chance of showers and thunderstorms. Hot. Highs in the lower 90s. Chance of rain 20%. Saturday night, mostly cloudy with a chance of showers and thunderstorms. Warm. Lows around 70. Chance of rain 40%. Sunday, partly sunny with a chance of showers and thunderstorms. Very warm. Highs around 90. Chance of rain 50%. Sunday night, mostly cloudy with a chance of showers and thunderstorms. Lows in the upper 60s. Chance of rain 50%. Monday, partly sunny with a chance of showers and thunderstorms. Highs in the mid 80s. Chance of rain 50%. Monday night, partly cloudy. Lows in the mid 60s. Tuesday, partly sunny with a chance of showers and thunderstorms. Highs in the mid 80s. Chance of rain 40%. The 8 to 14 day outlook, from Wednesday, July 8th to Tuesday, July 14th, calls for above normal temperatures and near normal precipitation. Normal high temperatures across central Pennsylvania during this period range from the upper 70s over the Allegheny Mountains to the mid 80s across the lower Susquehanna Valley. Normal lows range from the mid 50s over the Alleghenies to the mid 60s across the lower Susquehanna Valley. Here are the 3 a.m. conditions in the Altoona area. In Altoona, it was clear. The temperature was 74 degrees, the dew point 71, and the relative humidity 91%. The wind was calm. The pressure was 30.08 inches and rising. Now, a few other local conditions: Johnstown, mostly cloudy 75, DuBois, clear 72, La Trobe, partly cloudy 79, Pittsburgh, partly cloudy 79, Erie, clear 82, Bradford, clear 74. To the south and east, York, clear 77, Selins Grove, mostly cloudy 75, Harrisburg, clear 79, Philadelphia, partly cloudy 77, Baltimore, mostly cloudy 75, Washington, D.C., clear 76. Once again, in Altoona, it was 74 degrees under clear skies. This is NOAA Weather Radio, All Hazards Station WNG 589. 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Here's the hazardous weather outlook for the following counties: Bedford, Blair, and Cambria. Heat advisory remains in effect from noon today to 8 p.m. Friday. For today and tonight. 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Heat advisory. And now the extended outlook for the period Thursday through Tuesday. Please listen to NOAA Weather Radio or go to weather.gov/statecollege on the internet for more information about the following hazards. Heat advisory. The Altoona climate summary for yesterday, June 30th, 2026. Yesterday's high temperature of 87 degrees occurred at 4:35 p.m. This high was 5 degrees above the normal high of 82. Yesterday's low temperature of 65 degrees occurred at 4:37 a.m. This low was 4 degrees above the normal low of 61. No precipitation fell yesterday, which leaves the monthly total at 3.64 inches. This is 0.22 inches above the normal amount of 3.42 inches for June. The total precipitation for the season since June 1st still stands at 3.64 inches, which is 0.22 inches above normal.
The total precipitation for the year is still 17.24 inches, which is 0.37 inches below normal. There were no heating degree days yesterday, which is normal. This leaves the monthly total at 20, which is 15 below normal. The yearly total since July 1st is 5,823, which is 61 above normal. There were 11 cooling degree days yesterday, which is 4 above normal. This brings the monthly total to 133, which is minus 9 below normal. The yearly total since January 1st is 212, which is 15 above normal. Yesterday the average wind speed was 6 miles per hour. The normal high temperature for today is 82 degrees, and the normal low is 61. The record high for today is 94, which occurred in 1968, and the record low is 44, which occurred in 1988. Sunrise today is at 5:47 a.m. and sunset is at 8:47 p.m. This is NOAA Weather Radio WNG 589 in Frankstown, serving South Central Pennsylvania. Broadcasts originate from the National Weather Service in State College and are transmitted from the tower facilities provided by the Blair County Emergency Management Agency in Frankstown on a frequency of 162.425 MHz. We are located at Innovation Park in State College. 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Properly set weather radios, with the alarm device, will alert you when severe weather warnings or watches are issued. Programming on this station will be temporarily changed during severe weather, to bring you the latest information. Warnings and safety information from the National Weather Service may someday save your life or protect your property. Here's a special weather statement, for the following counties, Bedford, Blair, and Cambria. Heat advisory remains in effect from noon today to 8 p.m. Friday. What? Heat index values up to 102 expected. Where? A portion of central Pennsylvania. When? From noon today to 8 p.m. Friday. Impacts: hot temperatures and high humidity may cause heat illnesses. Additional details: high temperatures will be well into the 90s. Heat index values will be even higher. While temperatures will remain hot on Saturday, they should be a couple of degrees lower. 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Power outages are possible during periods of extended heat as the extra demand for electricity can tax the power grid. Be prepared for a possible power outage. Temperatures will climb a few degrees from Tuesday's high readings, and the humidity will remain just as high. That will lead to heat index values above 100 in the afternoon for almost the entire state, and some of the urban areas of the south and east nearing 100 on the heat index. All areas except for the highest elevations of the Laurel Highlands are under heat advisories or extreme heat warnings today. After some early morning showers across northern Pennsylvania, mostly sunny skies are expected. But, isolated to scattered showers and thunderstorms will pop up around the northeastern towns this afternoon and early evening. These could provide some brief relief from the heat. However, the storms may also lead to some strong wind gusts. It will remain muggy through the night with nighttime lows in the 70s. Thursday and Friday will be just as hot and humid. The heat advisories and extreme heat warnings continue through the end of the week. Take steps to protect yourself from heat-related illness. Drink plenty of fluids and refrain from doing any strenuous activity in the sun during the peak heat of the day. Stay in air-conditioned areas as much as possible. Local municipalities and counties may have cooling stations operating where people without air conditioning can visit for temporary relief from the heat. Power outages are also possible when the demand for electricity becomes high due to the widespread need to use air conditioning. Here is the latest National Weather Service forecast for Blair and Bedford counties, including the city of Altoona. Rest of tonight, mostly clear. Patchy fog. Lows around 70. Southwest winds around 5 miles an hour. Wednesday, patchy fog before 8 a.m. Sunny. Highs in the lower 90s. West winds 5 to 10 miles an hour with gusts up to 20 miles an hour. Wednesday night, warm. Mostly clear. Patchy fog after 4 a.m. Lows in the lower 70s. West winds around 5 miles an hour. Gusts up to 20 miles an hour through midnight. Thursday, very hot.
Patchy fog before 8 a.m. Sunny. Highs in the mid-90s. West winds 5 to 10 miles an hour. Thursday night, warm. Mostly clear. Lows in the mid-70s. West winds 5 to 10 miles an hour. Here is the latest National Weather Service forecast for Cambria County, including the city of Johnstown. Rest of tonight, mostly clear. Patchy fog. Lows around 70. Southwest winds 5 to 10 miles an hour. Wednesday, patchy fog before 8 a.m. Sunny. Highs around 90. West winds 5 to 10 miles an hour with gusts up to 20 miles an hour. Wednesday night, warm. Mostly clear. Patchy fog after 4 a.m. Lows in the lower 70s. West winds 5 to 10 miles an hour. Thursday, hot. Patchy fog before 8 a.m. Sunny. Highs in the lower 90s. West winds 5 to 10 miles an hour. Thursday night, warm. Mostly clear. Lows in the lower 70s. West winds 5 to 10 miles an hour. And now the extended forecast for South Central Pennsylvania. Friday, sunny. Highs in the mid-90s. Friday night, partly cloudy with a slight chance of showers and thunderstorms. Lows in the lower 70s. Chance of rain 20%. Independence Day, mostly sunny with a slight chance of showers and thunderstorms. Hot. Highs in the lower 90s. Chance of rain 20%. Saturday night, mostly cloudy with a chance of showers and thunderstorms. Warm. Lows around 70. Chance of rain 40%. Sunday, partly sunny with a chance of showers and thunderstorms. Very warm. Highs around 90. Chance of rain 50%. Sunday night, mostly cloudy with a chance of showers and thunderstorms. Lows in the upper 60s. Chance of rain 50%. Monday, partly sunny with a chance of showers and thunderstorms. Highs in the mid-80s. Chance of rain 50%. Monday night, partly cloudy. Lows in the mid-60s. Tuesday, partly sunny with a chance of showers and thunderstorms. Highs in the mid-80s. Chance of rain 40%. The 8 to 14 day outlook, from Wednesday, July 8th to Tuesday, July 14th, calls for above normal temperatures and near normal precipitation. Normal high temperatures across central Pennsylvania during this period range from the upper 70s over the Allegheny Mountains to the mid-80s across the lower Susquehanna Valley. Normal lows range from the mid-50s over the Alleghenies to the mid-60s across the lower Susquehanna Valley. Here are the 3 a.m. conditions in the Altoona area. In Altoona, it was clear. The temperature was 74 degrees, the dew point 71, and the relative humidity 91%. The wind was calm. The pressure was 30.08 inches and rising. Now, a few other local conditions. Johnstown, mostly cloudy 75, Dubois, clear 72, La Trobe, partly cloudy 79, Pittsburgh, partly cloudy 79, Erie, clear 82, Bradford, clear 74. To the south and east, York, clear 77, Selins Grove, mostly cloudy 75, Harrisburg, clear 79, Philadelphia, partly cloudy 77, Baltimore, mostly cloudy 75, Washington, D.C., clear 76. Once again, in Altoona, it was 74 degrees under clear skies. 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Here's the hazardous weather outlook for the following counties: Bedford, Blair, and Cambria. Heat advisory remains in effect from noon today to 8 p.m. Friday. 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Heat advisory. And now the extended outlook for the period Thursday through Tuesday. 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Heat advisory. The Altoona climate summary for yesterday, June 30, 2026. Yesterday's high temperature of 87 degrees occurred at 4:35 p.m.
This high was 5 degrees above the normal high of 82. Yesterday's low temperature of 65 degrees occurred at 4:37 a.m. This low was 4 degrees above the normal low of 61. No precipitation fell yesterday, which leaves the monthly total at 3.64 inches. This is 0.22 inches above the normal amount of 3.42 inches for June. The total precipitation for the season since June 1st still stands at 3.64 inches, which is 0.22 inches above normal. The total precipitation for the year is still 17.24 inches, which is 0.37 inches below normal. There were no heating degree days yesterday, which is normal. This leaves the monthly total at 20, which is 15 below normal. The yearly total since July 1st is 5,823, which is 61 above normal. There were 11 cooling degree days yesterday, which is 4 above normal. This brings the monthly total to 133, which is minus 9 below normal. The yearly total since January 1st is 212, which is 15 above normal. Yesterday the average wind speed was 6 miles per hour. The normal high temperature for today is 82 degrees, and the normal low is 61. The record high for today is 94, which occurred in 1968, and the record low is 44, which occurred in 1988. Sunrise today is at 5:47 a.m. and sunset is at 8:47 p.m. Here's a special weather statement for the following counties, Bedford, Blair, and Cambria. Heat advisory remains in effect from noon today to 8 p.m. Friday. What? Heat index values up to 102 expected. Where? A portion of central Pennsylvania. When? From noon today to 8 p.m. Friday. Impacts, hot temperatures and high humidity may cause heat illnesses. Additional details, high temperatures will be well into the 90s. Heat index values will be even higher. While temperatures will remain hot on Saturday, they should be a couple of degrees lower. 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Power outages are possible during periods of extended heat as the extra demand for electricity can tax the power grid. Be prepared for a possible power outage. Temperatures will climb a few degrees from Tuesday's high readings, and the humidity will remain just as high. That will lead to heat index values above 100 in the afternoon for almost the entire state, and some of the urban areas of the south and east nearing 100 on the heat index. All areas except for the highest elevations of the Laurel Highlands are under heat advisories or extreme heat warnings today. After some early morning showers across northern Pennsylvania, mostly sunny skies are expected. But, isolated to scattered showers and thunderstorms will pop up around the northeastern towns this afternoon and early evening. These could provide some brief relief from the heat. However, the storms may also lead to some strong wind gusts. It will remain muggy through the night with nighttime lows in the 70s. Thursday and Friday will be just as hot and humid. The heat advisories and extreme heat warnings continue through the end of the week. Take steps to protect yourself from heat-related illness. Drink plenty of fluids and refrain from doing any strenuous activity in the sun during the peak heat of the day. Stay in air-conditioned areas as much as possible. Local municipalities and counties may have cooling stations operating where people without air conditioning can visit for temporary relief from the heat. Power outages are also possible when the demand for electricity becomes high due to the widespread need to use air conditioning. Here is the latest National Weather Service forecast for Blair and Bedford counties, including the city of Altoona. Rest of tonight, mostly clear. Patchy fog. Lows around 70. Southwest winds around 5 miles an hour. Wednesday, patchy fog before 8 a.m. Sunny. Highs in the lower 90s. West winds 5 to 10 miles an hour with gusts up to 20 miles an hour. Wednesday night, warm. Mostly clear. Patchy fog after 4 a.m. Lows in the lower 70s. West winds around 5 miles an hour. Gusts up to 20 miles an hour through midnight. Thursday, very hot. Patchy fog before 8 a.m. Sunny. Highs in the mid-90s. West winds 5 to 10 miles an hour. Thursday night, warm. Mostly clear. Lows in the mid-70s.
West winds 5 to 10 miles an hour. Here is the latest National Weather Service forecast for Cambria County, including the city of Johnstown. Rest of tonight, mostly clear. Patchy fog. Lows around 70. Southwest winds 5 to 10 miles an hour. Wednesday, patchy fog before 8 a.m. Sunny. Highs around 90. West winds 5 to 10 miles an hour with gusts up to 20 miles an hour. Wednesday night, warm. Mostly clear. Patchy fog after 4 a.m. Lows in the lower 70s. West winds 5 to 10 miles an hour. Thursday, hot. Patchy fog before 8 a.m. Sunny. Highs in the lower 90s. West winds 5 to 10 miles an hour. Thursday night, warm. Mostly clear. Lows in the lower 70s. West winds 5 to 10 miles an hour. And now the extended forecast for South Central Pennsylvania. Friday, sunny. Highs in the mid-90s. Friday night, partly cloudy with a slight chance of showers and thunderstorms. Lows in the lower 70s. Chance of rain 20%. Independence Day, mostly sunny with a slight chance of showers and thunderstorms. Hot. Highs in the lower 90s. Chance of rain 20%. Saturday night, mostly cloudy with a chance of showers and thunderstorms. Warm. Lows around 70. Chance of rain 40%. Sunday, partly sunny with a chance of showers and thunderstorms. Very warm. Highs around 90. Chance of rain 50%. Sunday night, mostly cloudy with a chance of showers and thunderstorms. Lows in the upper 60s. Chance of rain 50%. Monday, partly sunny with a chance of showers and thunderstorms. Highs in the mid-80s. Chance of rain 50%. Monday night, partly cloudy. Lows in the mid-60s. Tuesday, partly sunny with a chance of showers and thunderstorms. Highs in the mid-80s. Chance of rain 40%. The 8 to 14 day outlook, from Wednesday, July 8th to Tuesday, July 14th, calls for above normal temperatures and near normal precipitation. Normal high temperatures across central Pennsylvania during this period range from the upper 70s over the Allegheny Mountains to the mid-80s across the lower Susquehanna Valley. Normal lows range from the mid-50s over the Alleghenies to the mid-60s across the lower Susquehanna Valley. Here are the 3 a.m. conditions in the Altoona area. In Altoona, it was clear. The temperature was 74 degrees, the dew point 71, and the relative humidity 91%. The wind was calm. The pressure was 30.08 inches and rising. Now, a few other local conditions. Johnstown, mostly cloudy 75, Dubois, clear 72, La Trobe, partly cloudy 79, Pittsburgh, partly cloudy 79, Erie, clear 82, Bradford, clear 74. To the south and east, York, clear 77, Selins Grove, mostly cloudy 75, Harrisburg, clear 79, Philadelphia, partly cloudy 77, Baltimore, mostly cloudy 75, Washington, D.C., clear 76. Once again, in Altoona, it was 74 degrees under clear skies. This is NOAA Weather Radio, all hazards station WNG 589. 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Here's the hazardous weather outlook for the following counties: Bedford, Blair, and Cambria. Heat advisory remains in effect from noon today to 8 p.m. Friday. 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Heat advisory. And now the extended outlook for the period Thursday through Tuesday. 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Heat advisory. The Altoona climate summary for yesterday, June 30th, 2026. Yesterday's high temperature of 87 degrees occurred at 4:35 p.m. This high was 5 degrees above the normal high of 82. Yesterday's low temperature of 65 degrees occurred at 4:37 a.m. This low was 4 degrees above the normal low of 61. No precipitation fell yesterday, which leaves the monthly total at 3.64 inches.
This is 0.22 inches above the normal amount of 3.42 inches for June. The total precipitation for the season since June 1st still stands at 3.64 inches, which is 0.22 inches above normal. The total precipitation for

Yesterday, the average wind speed was 6 miles per hour. The normal high temperature for today is 82 degrees, and the normal low is 61. The record high for today is 94, which occurred in 1968, and the record low is 44, which occurred in 1988. Sunrise today is at 5:47 a.m. and sunset is at 8:47 p.m. Here's a special weather statement for the following counties, Bedford, Blair, and Cambria. Heat advisory remains in effect from noon today to 8 p.m. Friday. What? Heat index values up to 102 expected. Where? A portion of central Pennsylvania. When? From noon today to 8 p.m. Friday. Impacts: hot temperatures and high humidity may cause heat illnesses. Additional details: high temperatures will be well into the 90s. Heat index values will be even higher. While temperatures will remain hot on Saturday, they should be a couple of degrees lower. 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Power outages are possible during periods of extended heat as the extra demand for electricity can tax the power grid. Be prepared for a possible power outage. Temperatures will climb a few degrees from Tuesday's high readings, and the humidity will remain just as high. That will lead to heat index values above 100 in the afternoon for almost the entire state, and some of the urban areas of the south and east nearing 100 on the heat index. All areas except for the highest elevations of the Laurel Highlands are under heat advisories or extreme heat warnings today. After some early morning showers across northern Pennsylvania, mostly sunny skies are expected. But isolated to scattered showers and thunderstorms will pop up around the northeastern towns this afternoon and early evening. These could provide some brief relief from the heat. However, the storms may also lead to some strong wind gusts. It will remain muggy through the night with nighttime lows in the 70s. Thursday and Friday will be just as hot and humid. The heat advisories and extreme heat warnings continue through the end of the week. Take steps to protect yourself from heat-related illness. Drink plenty of fluids and refrain from doing any strenuous activity in the sun during the peak heat of the day. Stay in air-conditioned areas as much as possible. Local municipalities and counties may have cooling stations operating where people without air conditioning can visit for temporary relief from the heat. Power outages are also possible when the demand for electricity becomes high due to the widespread need to use air conditioning. Here is the latest National Weather Service forecast for Blair and Bedford counties, including the city of Altoona. Rest of tonight, mostly clear. Patchy fog. Lows around 70. Southwest winds around 5 miles an hour. Wednesday, patchy fog before 8 a.m. Sunny. Highs in the lower 90s. West winds 5 to 10 miles an hour with gusts up to 20 miles an hour. Wednesday night, warm. Mostly clear. Patchy fog after 4 a.m. Lows in the lower 70s. West winds around 5 miles an hour. Gusts up to 20 miles an hour through midnight. Thursday, very hot. Patchy fog before 8 a.m. Sunny. Highs in the mid-90s. West winds 5 to 10 miles an hour. Thursday night, warm. Mostly clear. Lows in the mid-70s. West winds 5 to 10 miles an hour. Here is the latest National Weather Service forecast for Cambria County, including the city of Johnstown. Rest of tonight, mostly clear. Patchy fog. Lows around 70. Southwest winds 5 to 10 miles an hour. Wednesday, patchy fog before 8 a.m. Sunny. Highs around 90. West winds 5 to 10 miles an hour with gusts up to 20 miles an hour. Wednesday night, warm. Mostly clear. Patchy fog after 4 a.m. Lows in the lower 70s. West winds 5 to 10 miles an hour. Thursday, hot. Patchy fog before 8 a.m. Sunny. Highs in the lower 90s. West winds 5 to 10 miles an hour. Thursday night, warm. Mostly clear. Lows in the lower 70s. West winds 5 to 10 miles an hour. And now the extended forecast for south central Pennsylvania. Friday, sunny. Highs in the mid-90s.

Friday night, partly cloudy with a slight chance of showers and thunderstorms. Lows in the lower 70s. Chance of rain 20%. Independence Day, mostly sunny with a slight chance of showers and thunderstorms. Hot. Highs in the lower 90s. Chance of rain 20%. Saturday night, mostly cloudy with a chance of showers and thunderstorms. Warm. Lows around 70. Chance of rain 40%. Sunday, partly sunny with a chance of showers and thunderstorms. Very warm. Highs around 90. Chance of rain 50%. Sunday night, mostly cloudy with a chance of showers and thunderstorms. Lows in the upper 60s. Chance of rain 50%. Monday, partly sunny with a chance of showers and thunderstorms. Highs in the mid 80s. Chance of rain 50%. Monday night, partly cloudy. Lows in the mid 60s. Tuesday, partly sunny with a chance of showers and thunderstorms. Highs in the mid 80s. Chance of rain 40%. The 8 to 14 day outlook, from Wednesday, July 8th to Tuesday, July 14th, calls for above normal temperatures and near normal precipitation. Normal high temperatures across central Pennsylvania during this period range from the upper 70s over the Allegheny Mountains to the mid 80s across the lower Susquehanna Valley. Normal lows range from the mid 50s over the Alleghenies to the mid 60s across the lower Susquehanna Valley. Here are the 3 a.m. conditions in the Altoona area. In Altoona, it was clear. The temperature was 74 degrees, the dew point 71, and the relative humidity 91%. The wind was calm. The pressure was 30.08 inches and rising. Now, a few other local conditions. Johnstown, mostly cloudy 75, Dubois, clear 72, Latrobe, partly cloudy 79, Pittsburgh, partly cloudy 79, Erie, clear 82, Bradford, clear 74. To the south and east, York, clear 77, Selins Grove, mostly cloudy 75, Harrisburg, clear 79, Philadelphia, partly cloudy 77, Baltimore, mostly cloudy 75, Washington, D.C., clear 76. Once again, in Altoona, it was 74 degrees under clear skies. This is NOAA Weather Radio, all hazards station WMG 589. 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Here's the hazardous weather outlook for the following counties, Bedford, Blair, and Cambria. Heat advisory remains in effect from noon today to 8 p.m. Friday. For today and tonight. 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Heat advisory. And now the extended outlook for the period Thursday through Tuesday. 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Heat advisory. The Altoona climate summary for yesterday, June 30th, 2026. Yesterday's high temperature of 87 degrees occurred at 4:35 p.m. This high was 5 degrees above the normal high of 82. Yesterday's low temperature of 65 degrees occurred at 4:37 a.m. This low was 4 degrees above the normal low of 61. No precipitation fell yesterday, which leaves the monthly total at 3.64 inches. This is 0.22 inches above the normal amount of 3.42 inches for June. The total precipitation for the season since June 1st still stands at 3.64 inches, which is 0.22 inches above normal. The total precipitation for the year is still 17.24 inches, which is 0.37 inches below normal. There were no heating degree days yesterday, which is normal. This leaves the monthly total at 20, which is 15 below normal. The yearly total since July 1st is 5,823, which is 61 above normal. There were 11 cooling degree days yesterday, which is 4 above normal. This brings the monthly total to 133, which is minus 9 below normal. The yearly total since January 1st is 212, which is 15 above normal. Yesterday the average wind speed was 6 miles per hour. The normal high temperature for today is 82 degrees, and the normal low is 61. The record high for today is 94, which occurred in 1968, and the record low is 44, which occurred in 1988.
Sunrise today is at 5:47 a.m. and sunset is at 8:47 p.m. Here's a special weather statement for the following counties, Bedford, Blair, and Cambria. Heat advisory remains in effect from noon today to 8 p.m. Friday. What? Heat index values up to 102 expected. Where? A portion of central Pennsylvania. When? From noon today to 8 p.m. Friday. Impacts: hot temperatures and high humidity may cause heat illnesses. Additional details: high temperatures will be well into the 90s. Heat index values will be even higher. While temperatures will remain hot on Saturday, they should be a couple of degrees lower. 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Power outages are possible during periods of extended heat as the extra demand for electricity can tax the power grid. Be prepared for a possible power outage. Temperatures will climb a few degrees from Tuesday's high readings, and the humidity will remain just as high. That will lead to heat index values above 100 in the afternoon for almost the entire state, and some of the urban areas of the south and east nearing 100 on the heat index. All areas except for the highest elevations of the Laurel Highlands are under heat advisories or extreme heat warnings today. After some early morning showers across northern Pennsylvania, mostly sunny skies are expected. But isolated to scattered showers and thunderstorms will pop up around the northeastern towns this afternoon and early evening. These could provide some brief relief from the heat. However, the storms may also lead to some strong wind gusts. It will remain muggy through the night with nighttime lows in the 70s. Thursday and Friday will be just as hot and humid. The heat advisories and extreme heat warnings continue through the end of the week. Take steps to protect yourself from heat-related illness. Drink plenty of fluids and refrain from doing any strenuous activity in the sun during the peak heat of the day. Stay in air-conditioned areas as much as possible. Local municipalities and counties may have cooling stations operating where people without air conditioning can visit for temporary relief from the heat. Power outages are also possible when the demand for electricity becomes high due to the widespread need to use air conditioning. Here is the latest National Weather Service forecast for Blair and Bedford counties, including the city of Altoona. Rest of tonight, mostly clear. Patchy fog. Lows around 70. Southwest winds around 5 miles an hour. Wednesday, patchy fog before 8 a.m. Sunny. Highs in the lower 90s. West winds 5 to 10 miles an hour with gusts up to 20 miles an hour. Wednesday night, warm. Mostly clear. Patchy fog after 4 a.m. Lows in the lower 70s. West winds around 5 miles an hour. Gusts up to 20 miles an hour through midnight. Thursday, very hot. Patchy fog before 8 a.m. Sunny. Highs in the mid-90s. West winds 5 to 10 miles an hour. Thursday night, warm. Mostly clear. Lows in the mid-70s. West winds 5 to 10 miles an hour. Here is the latest National Weather Service forecast for Cambria County, including the city of Johnstown. Rest of tonight, mostly clear. Patchy fog. Lows around 70. Southwest winds 5 to 10 miles an hour. Wednesday, patchy fog before 8 a.m. Sunny. Highs around 90. West winds 5 to 10 miles an hour with gusts up to 20 miles an hour. Wednesday night, warm. Mostly clear. Patchy fog after 4 a.m. Lows in the lower 70s. West winds 5 to 10 miles an hour. Thursday, hot. Patchy fog before 8 a.m. Sunny. Highs in the lower 90s. West winds 5 to 10 miles an hour. Thursday night, warm. Mostly clear. Lows in the lower 70s. West winds 5 to 10 miles an hour. And now the extended forecast for South Central Pennsylvania. Friday, sunny. Highs in the mid-90s. Friday night, partly cloudy with a slight chance of showers and thunderstorms. Lows in the lower 70s. Chance of rain 20%. Independence Day, mostly sunny with a slight chance of showers and thunderstorms. Hot. Highs in the lower 90s.
chance of rain 20%. Saturday night, mostly cloudy with a chance of showers and thunderstorms. Warm. Lows around 70. Chance of rain 40%. Sunday, partly sunny with a chance of showers and thunderstorms. Very warm. Highs around 90. Chance of rain 50%. Sunday night, mostly cloudy with a chance of showers and thunderstorms. Lows in the upper 60s. Chance of rain 50%. Monday, partly sunny with a chance of showers and thunderstorms. Highs in the mid 80s. Chance of rain 50%. Monday night, partly cloudy. Lows in the mid 60s. Tuesday, partly sunny with a chance of showers and thunderstorms. Highs in the mid 80s. Chance of rain 40%. The 8 to 14 day outlook, from Wednesday, July 8th to Tuesday, July 14th, calls for above normal temperatures and near normal precipitation. Normal high temperatures across central Pennsylvania during this period range from the upper 70s over the Allegheny Mountains to the mid 80s across the lower Susquehanna Valley. Normal lows range from the mid 50s over the Alleghenies to the mid 60s across the lower Susquehanna Valley. Here are the 3 a.m. conditions in the Altoona area. In Altoona, it was clear. The temperature was 74 degrees, the dew point 71, and the relative humidity 91%. The wind was calm. The pressure was 30.08 inches and rising. Now, a few other local conditions. Johnstown, mostly cloudy 75, DuBois, clear 72, La Trobe, partly cloudy 79, Pittsburgh, partly cloudy 79, Erie, clear 82, Bradford, clear 74. To the south and east, York, clear 77, Selins Grove, mostly cloudy 75, Harrisburg, clear 79, Philadelphia, partly cloudy 77, Baltimore, mostly cloudy 75, Washington, D.C., clear 76. Once again, in Altoona, it was 74 degrees under clear skies. 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Here's the hazardous weather outlook for the following counties: Bedford, Blair, and Cambria. Heat advisory remains in effect from noon today to 8 p.m. Friday. 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Heat advisory. And now the extended outlook for the period Thursday through Tuesday. 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Heat advisory. The Altoona climate summary for yesterday, June 30th, 2026. Yesterday's high temperature of 87 degrees occurred at 4:35 p.m. This high was 5 degrees above the normal high of 82. Yesterday's low temperature of 65 degrees occurred at 4:37 a.m. This low was 4 degrees above the normal low of 61. No precipitation fell yesterday, which leaves the monthly total at 3.64 inches. This is 0.22 inches above the normal amount of 3.42 inches for June. The total precipitation for the season since June 1st still stands at 3.64 inches, which is 0.22 inches above normal. The total precipitation for the year is still 17.24 inches, which is 0.37 inches below normal. There were no heating degree days yesterday, which is normal. This leaves the monthly total at 20, which is 15 below normal. The yearly total since July 1st is 5,823, which is 61 above normal. There were 11 cooling degree days yesterday, which is 4 above normal. This brings the monthly total to 133, which is minus 9 below normal. The yearly total since January 1st is 212, which is 15 above normal. Yesterday the average wind speed was 6 miles per hour. The normal high temperature for today is 82 degrees, and the normal low is 61. The record high for today is 94, which occurred in 1968, and the record low is 44, which occurred in 1988. Sunrise today is at 5:47 a.m. and sunset is at 8:47 p.m. Here's a special weather statement for the following counties: Bedford, Blair, and Cambria. Heat advisory remains in effect from noon today to 8 p.m. Friday.
What? Heat index values up to 102 expected. Where? A portion of central Pennsylvania. When? From noon today to 8 p.m. Friday. Impacts: hot temperatures and high humidity may cause heat illnesses. Additional details: high temperatures will be well into the 90s. Heat index values will be even higher. While temperatures will remain hot on Saturday, they should be a couple of degrees lower. 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Power outages are possible during periods of extended heat as the extra demand for electricity can tax the power grid. Be prepared for a possible power outage. Temperatures will climb a few degrees from Tuesday's high readings, and the humidity will remain just as high. That will lead to heat index values above 100 in the afternoon for almost the entire state, and some of the urban areas of the south and east nearing 100 on the heat index. All areas except for the highest elevations of the Laurel Highlands are under heat advisories or extreme heat warnings today. After some early morning showers across northern Pennsylvania, mostly sunny skies are expected. But isolated to scattered showers and thunderstorms will pop up around the northeastern towns this afternoon and early evening. These could provide some brief relief from the heat. However, the storms may also lead to some strong wind gusts. It will remain muggy through the night with nighttime lows in the 70s. Thursday and Friday will be just as hot and humid. The heat advisories and extreme heat warnings continue through the end of the week. Take steps to protect yourself from heat-related illness. Drink plenty of fluids and refrain from doing any strenuous activity in the sun during the peak heat of the day. Stay in air-conditioned areas as much as possible. Local municipalities and counties may have cooling stations operating where people without air conditioning can visit for temporary relief from the heat. Power outages are also possible when the demand for electricity becomes high due to the widespread need to use air conditioning. Here is the latest National Weather Service forecast for Blair and Bedford counties, including the city of Altoona. Rest of tonight, mostly clear. Patchy fog. Lows around 70. Southwest winds around 5 miles an hour. Wednesday, patchy fog before 8 a.m. Sunny. Highs in the lower 90s. West winds 5 to 10 miles an hour with gusts up to 20 miles an hour. Wednesday night, warm. Mostly clear. Patchy fog after 4 a.m. Lows in the lower 70s. West winds around 5 miles an hour. Gusts up to 20 miles an hour through midnight. Thursday, very hot. Patchy fog before 8 a.m. Sunny. Highs in the mid-90s. West winds 5 to 10 miles an hour. Thursday night, warm. Mostly clear. Lows in the mid-70s. West winds 5 to 10 miles an hour. Here is the latest National Weather Service forecast for Cambria County, including the city of Johnstown. Rest of tonight, mostly clear. Patchy fog. Lows around 70. Southwest winds 5 to 10 miles an hour. Wednesday, patchy fog before 8 a.m. Sunny. Highs around 90. West winds 5 to 10 miles an hour with gusts up to 20 miles an hour. Wednesday night, warm. Mostly clear. Patchy fog after 4 a.m. Lows in the lower 70s. West winds 5 to 10 miles an hour. Thursday, hot. Patchy fog before 8 a.m. Sunny. Highs in the lower 90s. West winds 5 to 10 miles an hour. Thursday night, warm. Mostly clear. Lows in the lower 70s. West winds 5 to 10 miles an hour. And now the extended forecast for South Central Pennsylvania. Friday, sunny. Highs in the mid-90s. Friday night, partly cloudy with a slight chance of showers and thunderstorms. Lows in the lower 70s. Chance of rain 20%. Independence Day, mostly sunny with a slight chance of showers and thunderstorms. Hot. Highs in the lower 90s. Chance of rain 20%. Saturday night, mostly cloudy with a chance of showers and thunderstorms. Warm. Lows around 70. Chance of rain 40%.
Sunday, partly sunny with a chance of showers and thunderstorms. Very warm. Highs around 90. Chance of rain 50%. Sunday night, mostly cloudy with a chance of showers and thunderstorms. Lows in the upper 60s. Chance of rain 50%. Monday, partly sunny with a chance of showers and thunderstorms. Highs in the mid-80s. Chance of rain 50%. Monday night, partly cloudy. Lows in the mid-60s. Tuesday, partly sunny with a chance of showers and thunderstorms. Highs in the mid-80s. Chance of rain 40%. The 8 to 14 day outlook, from Wednesday, July 8th to Tuesday, July 14th, calls for above normal temperatures and near normal precipitation. Normal high temperatures across central Pennsylvania during this period range from the upper 70s over the Allegheny Mountains to the mid-80s across the lower Susquehanna Valley. Normal lows range from the mid-50s over the Alleghenies to the mid-60s across the lower Susquehanna Valley. Here are the 4 a.m. conditions in the Altoona area. In Altoona, it was clear. The temperature was 74 degrees, the dew point 71, and the relative humidity 91%. The wind was south at 7 miles an hour. The pressure was 30.08 inches and steady. Now, a few other local conditions: Johnstown, partly cloudy 74, DuBois, clear 73, La Trobe, partly cloudy 79, Pittsburgh, partly cloudy 77, Erie, clear 81, Bradford, partly cloudy 73. To the south and east, York, clear 76, Selins Grove, clear 74, Harrisburg, clear 77, Philadelphia, cloudy 76, Baltimore, mostly cloudy 74, Washington, D.C., clear 74. Once again, in Altoona it was 74 degrees under clear skies. This is NOAA Weather Radio, All Hazards Station WNG 589. 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Here are the 4 a.m. conditions in the Altoona area. In Altoona, it was clear. The temperature was 74 degrees, the dew point 71, and the relative humidity 91%. The wind was south at 7 miles an hour. The pressure was 30.08 inches and steady. Now, a few other local conditions: Johnstown, partly cloudy 74, DuBois, clear 73, La Trobe, partly cloudy 79, Pittsburgh, partly cloudy 77, Erie, clear 81, Bradford, partly cloudy 73. To the south and east, York, clear 76, Selins Grove, clear 74, Harrisburg, clear 77, Philadelphia, cloudy 76, Baltimore, mostly cloudy 74, Washington, D.C., clear 74. Once again, in Altoona it was 74 degrees under clear skies. This is NOAA Weather Radio, All Hazards Station WNG 589. 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Here's the hazardous weather outlook for the following counties: Bedford, Blair, and Cambria. Heat advisory remains in effect from noon today to 8 p.m. Friday. 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Heat advisory. And now the extended outlook for the period Thursday through Tuesday. 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Heat advisory. The Altoona climate summary for yesterday, June 30, 2026. Yesterday's high temperature of 87 degrees occurred at 4:35 p.m. This high was 5 degrees above the normal high of 82. Yesterday's low temperature of 65 degrees occurred at 4:37 a.m. This low was 4 degrees above the normal low of 61. No precipitation fell yesterday, which leaves the monthly total at 3.64 inches. This is 0.22 inches above the normal amount of 3.42 inches for June. The total precipitation for the season since June 1st still stands at 3.64 inches, which is 0.22 inches above normal. The total precipitation for the year is still 17.24 inches, which is 0.37 inches below normal. There were no heating degree days yesterday, which is normal. This leaves the monthly total at 20, which is 15 below normal.
The yearly total since July 1st is 5,823, which is 61 above normal. There were 11 cooling degree days yesterday, which is 4 above normal. This brings the monthly total to 133, which is minus 9 below normal. The yearly total since January 1st is 212, which is 15 above normal. Yesterday the average wind speed was 6 miles per hour. The normal high temperature for today is 82 degrees, and the normal low is 61. The record high for today is 94, which occurred in 1968, and the record low is 44, which occurred in 1988. Sunrise today is at 5:47 a.m. and sunset is at 8:47 p.m. Here's a special weather statement for the following counties: Bedford, Blair, and Cambria. Heat advisory remains in effect from noon today to 8 p.m. Friday. What? Heat index values up to 102 expected. Where? A portion of central Pennsylvania. When? From noon today to 8 p.m. Friday. Impacts: hot temperatures and high humidity may cause heat illnesses. Additional details: high temperatures will be well into the 90s. Heat index values will be even higher. While temperatures will remain hot on Saturday, they should be a couple of degrees lower. 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Power outages are possible during periods of extended heat as the extra demand for electricity can tax the power grid. Be prepared for a possible power outage. Temperatures will climb a few degrees from Tuesday's high readings, and the humidity will remain just as high. That will lead to heat index values above 100 in the afternoon for almost the entire state, and some of the urban areas of the south and east nearing 100 on the heat index. All areas except for the highest elevations of the Laurel Highlands are under heat advisories or extreme heat warnings today. After some early morning showers across northern Pennsylvania, mostly sunny skies are expected. But isolated to scattered showers and thunderstorms will pop up around the northeastern towns this afternoon and early evening. These could provide some brief relief from the heat. However, the storms may also lead to some strong wind gusts. It will remain muggy through the night with nighttime lows in the 70s. Thursday and Friday will be just as hot and humid. The heat advisories and extreme heat warnings continue through the end of the week. Take steps to protect yourself from heat-related illness. Drink plenty of fluids and refrain from doing any strenuous activity in the sun during the peak heat of the day. Stay in air-conditioned areas as much as possible. Local municipalities and counties may have cooling stations operating where people without air conditioning can visit for temporary relief from the heat. Power outages are also possible when the demand for electricity becomes high due to the widespread need to use air conditioning. Here is the latest National Weather Service forecast for Blair and Bedford counties, including the city of Altoona. Rest of tonight, mostly clear. Patchy fog. Lows around 70. Southwest winds around 5 miles an hour. Wednesday, patchy fog before 8 a.m. Sunny. Highs in the lower 90s. West winds 5 to 10 miles an hour with gusts up to 20 miles an hour. Wednesday night, warm. Mostly clear. Patchy fog after 4 a.m. Lows in the lower 70s. West winds around 5 miles an hour. Gusts up to 20 miles an hour through midnight. Thursday, very hot. Patchy fog before 8 a.m. Sunny. Highs in the mid-90s. West winds 5 to 10 miles an hour. Thursday night, warm. Mostly clear. Lows in the mid-70s. West winds 5 to 10 miles an hour. Here is the latest National Weather Service forecast for Cambria County, including the city of Johnstown. Rest of tonight, mostly clear. Patchy fog. Lows around 70. Southwest winds 5 to 10 miles an hour. Wednesday, patchy fog before 8 a.m. Sunny. Highs around 90. West winds 5 to 10 miles an hour with gusts up to 20 miles an hour. Wednesday night, warm. Mostly clear. Patchy fog after 4 a.m. Lows in the lower 70s. West winds 5 to 10 miles an hour. Thursday, hot. Patchy fog before 8 a.m. Sunny.
highs in the lower 90s. West winds 5 to 10 miles an hour. Thursday night, warm. Mostly clear. Lows in the lower 70s. West winds 5 to 10 miles an hour. And now the extended forecast for South Central Pennsylvania. Friday, sunny. Highs in the mid-90s. Friday night, partly cloudy with a slight chance of showers and thunderstorms. Lows in the lower 70s. Chance of rain 20%. Independence Day, mostly sunny with a slight chance of showers and thunderstorms. Hot. Highs in the lower 90s. Chance of rain 20%. Saturday night, mostly cloudy with a chance of showers and thunderstorms. Warm. Lows around 70. Chance of rain 40%. Sunday, partly sunny with a chance of showers and thunderstorms. Very warm. Highs around 90. Chance of rain 50%. Sunday night, mostly cloudy with a chance of showers and thunderstorms. Lows in the upper 60s. Chance of rain 50%. Monday, partly sunny with a chance of showers and thunderstorms. Highs in the mid 80s. Chance of rain 50%. Monday night, partly cloudy. Lows in the mid 60s. Tuesday, partly sunny with a chance of showers and thunderstorms. Highs in the mid 80s. Chance of rain 40%. The 8 to 14 day outlook from Wednesday, July 8th to Tuesday, July 14th calls for above normal temperatures and near normal precipitation. Normal high temperatures across central Pennsylvania during this period range from the upper 70s over the Allegheny Mountains to the mid 80s across the lower Susquehanna Valley. Normal lows range from the mid-50s over the Alleghenies to the mid-60s across the lower Susquehanna Valley. Here are the 4 a.m. conditions in the Altoona area. In Altoona, it was clear. The temperature was 74 degrees, the dew point 71, and the relative humidity 91%. The wind was south at 7 miles an hour. The pressure was 30.08 inches and steady. Now, a few other local conditions: Johnstown, partly cloudy 74, Dubois, clear 73, La Trobe, partly cloudy 79, Pittsburgh, partly cloudy 77, Erie, clear 81, Bradford, partly cloudy 73. To the south and east, York, clear 76, Selins Grove, clear 74, Harrisburg, clear 77, Philadelphia, cloudy 76, Baltimore, mostly cloudy 74, Washington, D.C., clear 74. Once again, in Altoona it was 74 degrees under clear skies. This is NOAA Weather Radio, All Hazards Station WMG 589. 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Here's the hazardous weather outlook for the following counties: Bedford, Blair, and Cambria. Heat advisory remains in effect from noon today to 8 p.m. Friday. 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Heat advisory. And now the extended outlook for the period Thursday through Tuesday. 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Heat advisory. The Altoona climate summary for yesterday, June 30th, 2026. Yesterday's high temperature of 87 degrees occurred at 4:35 p.m. This high was 5 degrees above the normal high of 82. Yesterday's low temperature of 65 degrees occurred at 4:37 a.m. This low was 4 degrees above the normal low of 61. No precipitation fell yesterday, which leaves the monthly total at 3.64 inches. This is 0.22 inches above the normal amount of 3.42 inches for June. The total precipitation for the season since June 1st still stands at 3.64 inches, which is 0.22 inches above normal. The total precipitation for the year is still 17.24 inches, which is 0.37 inches below normal. There were no heating degree days yesterday, which is normal. This leaves the monthly total at 20, which is 15 below normal. The yearly total since July 1st is 5,823, which is 61 above normal. There were 11 cooling degree days yesterday, which is 4 above normal. This brings the monthly total to 133, which is minus 9 below normal.
The yearly total since January 1st is 212, which is 15 above normal. Yesterday the average wind speed was 6 miles per hour. The normal high temperature for today is 82 degrees, and the normal low is 61. The record high for today is 94, which occurred in 1968, and the record low is 44, which occurred in 1988. Sunrise today is at 5:47 a.m. and sunset is at 8:47 p.m. This is NOAA Weather Radio WNG 589 in Frankstown, serving South Central Pennsylvania. Broadcasts originate from the National Weather Service and State College and are transmitted from the tower facilities provided by the Blair County Emergency Management Agency in Frankstown on a frequency of 162.425 MHz. We are located at Innovation Park in State College. 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Properly set weather radios with the alarm device will alert you when severe weather warnings or watches are issued. Programming on this station will be temporarily changed during severe weather to bring you the latest information. Warnings and safety information from the National Weather Service may someday save your life or protect your property. The Altoona Climate Summary for the month of June, 2026. The maximum temperature for the period was 91. The maximum occurred on June 11th. The minimum temperature for the period was 44. The minimum occurred on June 16th. The average temperature was 68.5 degrees, which is 0.0 degrees above the normal average temperature. A total of 3.64 inches of precipitation fell during the period, which is 0.22 inches above the normal amount. 10 days with greater than or equal to 0.01 inches of precipitation were observed. The maximum 24-hour precipitation was 1.37 inches on N 22nd. There were 20 heating degree days this period, which is 17 below the normal amount. There were 5,823 heating degree days since July 1st, which is 61 above the normal amount. There were 133 cooling degree days this period, which is 9 below the normal amount. There were 212 cooling degree days since January 1st, which is 15 above the normal amount. Here's a special weather statement for the following counties: Bedford, Blair, and Cambria. Heat advisory remains in effect from noon today to 8 p.m. Friday. What? Heat index values up to 102 expected. Where? A portion of central Pennsylvania. When? From noon today to 8 p.m. Friday. Impacts: hot temperatures and high humidity may cause heat illnesses. Additional details: high temperatures will be well into the 90s. Heat index values will be even higher. While temperatures will remain hot on Saturday, they should be a couple of degrees lower. 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Power outages are possible during periods of extended heat as the extra demand for electricity can tax the power grid. Be prepared for a possible power outage. Temperatures will climb a few degrees from Tuesday's high readings, and the humidity will remain just as high. That will lead to heat index values above 100 in the afternoon for almost the entire state, and some of the urban areas of the south and east nearing 100 on the heat index. All areas except for the highest elevations of the Laurel Highlands are under heat advisories or extreme heat warnings today. After some early morning showers across northern Pennsylvania, mostly sunny skies are expected. But isolated to scattered showers and thunderstorms will pop up around the northeastern towns this afternoon and early evening. These could provide some brief relief from the heat. However, the storms may also lead to some strong wind gusts. It will remain muggy through the night with nighttime lows in the 70s. Thursday and Friday will be just as hot and humid. The heat advisories and extreme heat warnings continue through the end of the week. Take steps to protect yourself from heat-related illness. Drink plenty of fluids and refrain from doing any strenuous activity in the sun during the peak heat of the day. Stay in air-conditioned areas as much as possible. Local municipalities and counties may have cooling stations operating where people without air conditioning can visit for temporary relief from the heat. Power outages are also possible when the demand for electricity becomes high due to the widespread need to use air conditioning. Here is the latest National Weather Service forecast for Blair and Bedford counties, including the city of Altoona. Rest of tonight, mostly clear. Patchy fog. Lows around 70.
southwest winds around 5 miles an hour. Wednesday, patchy fog before 8 a.m. Sunny. Highs in the lower 90s. West winds 5 to 10 miles an hour with gusts up to 20 miles an hour. Wednesday night, warm. Mostly clear. Patchy fog after 4 a.m. Lows in the lower 70s. West winds around 5 miles an hour. Gusts up to 20 miles an hour through midnight. Thursday, very hot. Patchy fog before 8 a.m. Sunny. Highs in the mid-90s. West winds 5 to 10 miles an hour. Thursday night, warm. Mostly clear. Lows in the mid-70s. West winds 5 to 10 miles an hour. Here is the latest National Weather Service forecast for Cambria County, including the city of Johnstown. Rest of tonight, mostly clear. Patchy fog. Lows around 70. Southwest winds 5 to 10 miles an hour. Wednesday, patchy fog before 8 a.m. Sunny. Highs around 90. West winds 5 to 10 miles an hour with gusts up to 20 miles an hour. Wednesday night, warm. Mostly clear. Patchy fog after 4 a.m. Lows in the lower 70s. West winds 5 to 10 miles an hour. Thursday, hot. Patchy fog before 8 a.m. Sunny. Highs in the lower 90s. West winds 5 to 10 miles an hour. Thursday night, warm. Mostly clear. Lows in the lower 70s. West winds 5 to 10 miles an hour. And now the extended forecast for South Central Pennsylvania. Friday, sunny. Highs in the mid-90s. Friday night, partly cloudy with a slight chance of showers and thunderstorms. Lows in the lower 70s. Chance of rain 20%. Independence Day, mostly sunny with a slight chance of showers and thunderstorms. Hot. Highs in the lower 90s. Chance of rain 20%. Saturday night, mostly cloudy with a chance of showers and thunderstorms. Warm. Lows around 70. Chance of rain 40%. Sunday, partly sunny with a chance of showers and thunderstorms. Very warm. Highs around 90. Chance of rain 50%. Sunday night, mostly cloudy with a chance of showers and thunderstorms. Lows in the upper 60s. Chance of rain 50%. Monday, partly sunny with a chance of showers and thunderstorms. Highs in the mid-80s. Chance of rain 50%. Monday night, partly cloudy. Lows in the mid-60s. Tuesday, partly sunny with a chance of showers and thunderstorms. Highs in the mid-80s. Chance of rain 40%. The Altoona Climate Summary for the month of June, 2026. The maximum temperature for the period was 91. The maximum occurred on June 11th. The minimum temperature for the period was 44. The minimum occurred on June 16th. The average temperature was 68.5 degrees, which is 0.0 degrees above the normal average temperature. A total of 3.64 inches of precipitation fell during the period, which is 0.22 inches above the normal amount. 10 days with greater than or equal to 0.01 inches of precipitation were observed. The maximum 24-hour precipitation was 1.37 inches on N 22nd. There were 20 heating degree days this period, which is 17 below the normal amount. There were 5,823 heating degree days since July 1st, which is 61 above the normal amount. There were 133 cooling degree days this period, which is 9 below the normal amount. There were 212 cooling degree days since January 1st, which is 15 above the normal amount. Here's a special weather statement for the following counties: Bedford, Blair, and Cambria. Heat advisory remains in effect from noon today to 8 p.m. Friday. What? Heat index values up to 102 expected. Where? A portion of central Pennsylvania. When? From noon today to 8 p.m. Friday. Impacts: hot temperatures and high humidity may cause heat illnesses. Additional details: high temperatures will be well into the 90s. Heat index values will be even higher. While temperatures will remain hot on Saturday, they should be a couple of degrees lower. 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
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Power outages are possible during periods of extended heat as the extra demand for electricity can tax the power grid. 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Temperatures will climb a few degrees from Tuesday's high readings, and the humidity will remain just as high. That will lead to heat index values above 100 in the afternoon for almost the entire state, and some of the urban areas of the south and east nearing 100 on the heat index. All areas except for the highest elevations of the Laurel Highlands are under heat advisories or extreme heat warnings today. After some early morning showers across northern Pennsylvania, mostly sunny skies are expected. But, isolated to scattered showers and thunderstorms will pop up around the northeastern towns this afternoon and early evening. These could provide some brief relief from the heat. However, the storms may also lead to some strong wind gusts. It will remain muggy through the night with nighttime lows in the 70s. Thursday and Friday will be just as hot and humid. The heat advisories and extreme heat warnings continue through the end of the week. Take steps to protect yourself from heat-related illness. Drink plenty of fluids and refrain from doing any strenuous activity in the sun during the peak heat of the day. Stay in air-conditioned areas as much as possible. Local municipalities and counties may have cooling stations operating where people without air conditioning can visit for temporary relief from the heat. Power outages are also possible when the demand for electricity becomes high due to the widespread need to use air conditioning. Here is the latest National Weather Service forecast for Blair and Bedford counties, including the city of Altoona. Today, patchy fog before 8 a.m. Sunny. Highs in the lower 90s. West winds 5 to 10 miles an hour with gusts up to 20 miles an hour. Tonight, mostly clear. Patchy fog after 4 a.m. Lows in the lower 70s. West winds around 5 miles an hour. Gusts up to 20 miles an hour through midnight. Thursday, very hot. Patchy fog before 8 a.m. Sunny. Highs in the mid-90s. West winds 5 to 10 miles an hour. Thursday night, warm. Mostly clear. Lows in the mid-70s. West winds 5 to 10 miles an hour. Here is the latest National Weather Service forecast for Cambria County, including the city of Johnstown. Today, sunny. Isolated showers before 8 a.m. Patchy fog before 8 a.m. Highs around 90. West winds 5 to 10 miles an hour with gusts up to 20 miles an hour. Chance of rain 20%. Tonight, mostly clear. Patchy fog after 4 a.m. Lows in the lower 70s. West winds 5 to 10 miles an hour. Thursday, hot. Patchy fog before 8 a.m. Sunny. Highs in the lower 90s. West winds 5 to 10 miles an hour. Thursday night, warm. Mostly clear. Lows in the lower 70s. West winds 5 to 10 miles an hour. And now the extended forecast for South Central Pennsylvania. Friday, sunny. Highs in the mid-90s. Friday night, partly cloudy with a slight chance of showers and thunderstorms. Lows in the lower 70s. Chance of rain 20%. Independence Day, mostly sunny with a slight chance of showers and thunderstorms. Hot. Highs in the lower 90s. Chance of rain 20%. Saturday night, mostly cloudy with a chance of showers and thunderstorms. Warm. Lows around 70. Chance of rain 40%. Sunday, partly sunny with a chance of showers and thunderstorms. Very warm. Highs around 90. Chance of rain 50%. Sunday night, mostly cloudy with a chance of showers and thunderstorms. Lows in the upper 60s. Chance of rain 50%. Monday, partly sunny with a chance of showers and thunderstorms. Highs in the mid-80s. Chance of rain 50%. Monday night, partly cloudy. Lows in the mid-60s. Tuesday, partly sunny with a chance of showers and thunderstorms. Highs in the mid-80s. Chance of rain 40%. The 8 to 14 day outlook, from Wednesday, July 8th to Tuesday, July 14th, calls for above normal temperatures and near normal precipitation.
Normal high temperatures across central Pennsylvania during this period range from the upper 70s over the Allegheny Mountains to the mid-80s across the lower Susquehanna Valley. Normal lows range from the mid-50s over the Alleghenies to the mid-60s across the lower Susquehanna Valley. Here are the 4 a.m. conditions in the Altoona area. In Altoona, it was clear. The temperature was 74 degrees, the dew point 71, and the relative humidity 91%. The wind was south at 7 miles an hour. The pressure was 30.08 inches and steady. Now, a few other local conditions: Johnstown, partly cloudy 74, DuBois, clear 73, La Trobe, partly cloudy 79, Pittsburgh, partly cloudy 77, Erie, clear 81, Bradford, partly cloudy 73. To the south and east, York, clear 76, Selins Grove, clear 74, Harrisburg, clear 77, Philadelphia, cloudy 76, Baltimore, mostly cloudy 74, Washington, D.C., clear 74. Once again, in Altoona it was 74 degrees under clear skies. 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Here's the hazardous weather outlook for the following counties: Bedford, Blair, and Cambria. Heat advisory remains in effect from noon today to 8 p.m. Friday. 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Heat advisory. And now the extended outlook for the period Thursday through Tuesday. 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Heat advisory. The Altoona climate summary for yesterday, June 30th, 2026. Yesterday's high temperature of 87 degrees occurred at 4:35 p.m. This high was 5 degrees above the normal high of 82. Yesterday's low temperature of 65 degrees occurred at 4:37 a.m. This low was 4 degrees above the normal low of 61. No precipitation fell yesterday, which leaves the monthly total at 3.64 inches. This is 0.22 inches above the normal amount of 3.42 inches for June. The total precipitation for the season since June 1st still stands at 3.64 inches, which is 0.22 inches above normal. The total precipitation for the year is still 17.24 inches, which is 0.37 inches below normal. There were no heating degree days yesterday, which is normal. This leaves the monthly total at 20, which is 15 below normal. The yearly total since July 1st is 5,823, which is 61 above normal. There were 11 cooling degree days yesterday, which is 4 above normal. This brings the monthly total to 133, which is minus 9 below normal. The yearly total since January 1st is 212, which is 15 above normal. Yesterday the average wind speed was 6 miles per hour. The normal high temperature for today is 82 degrees, and the normal low is 61. The record high for today is 94, which occurred in 1968, and the record low is 44, which occurred in 1988. Sunrise today is at 5:47 a.m. and sunset is at 8:47 p.m. Here's a special weather statement for the following counties: Bedford, Blair, and Cambria. Heat advisory remains in effect from noon today to 8 p.m. Friday. What? Heat index values up to 102 expected. Where? A portion of central Pennsylvania. When? From noon today to 8 p.m. Friday. Impacts: hot temperatures and high humidity may cause heat illnesses. Additional details: high temperatures will be well into the 90s. Heat index values will be even higher. While temperatures will remain hot on Saturday, they should be a couple of degrees lower. 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Power outages are possible during periods of extended heat as the extra demand for electricity can tax the power grid. Be prepared for a possible power outage. Temperatures will climb a few degrees from Tuesday's high readings, and the humidity will remain just as high. That will lead to heat index values above 100 in the afternoon for almost the entire state, and some of the urban areas of the south and east nearing 100 on the heat index.
all areas except for the highest elevations of the Laurel Highlands are under heat advisories or extreme heat warnings today. After some early morning showers across northern Pennsylvania, mostly sunny skies are expected. But isolated to scattered showers and thunderstorms will pop up around the northeastern towns this afternoon and early evening. These

for temporary relief from the heat. Power outages are also possible when the demand for electricity becomes high due to the widespread need to use air conditioning. Here is the latest National Weather Service forecast for Blair and Bedford counties, including the city of Altoona. Today, patchy fog before 8 a.m. Sunny. Highs in the lower 90s. West winds 5 to 10 miles an hour with gusts up to 20 miles an hour. Tonight, mostly clear. Patchy fog after 4 a.m. Lows in the lower 70s. West winds around 5 miles an hour. Gusts up to 20 miles an hour through midnight. Thursday, very hot. Patchy fog before 8 a.m. Sunny. Highs in the mid-90s. West winds 5 to 10 miles an hour. Thursday night, warm. Mostly clear. Lows in the mid-70s. West winds 5 to 10 miles an hour. Here is the latest National Weather Service forecast for Cambria County, including the city of Johnstown. Today, sunny. Isolated showers before 8 a.m. Patchy fog before 8 a.m. Highs around 90. West winds 5 to 10 miles an hour with gusts up to 20 miles an hour. Chance of rain 20%. Tonight, mostly clear. Patchy fog after 4 a.m. Lows in the lower 70s. West winds 5 to 10 miles an hour. Thursday, hot. Patchy fog before 8 a.m. Sunny. Highs in the lower 90s. West winds 5 to 10 miles an hour. Thursday night, warm. Mostly clear. Lows in the lower 70s. West winds 5 to 10 miles an hour. And now the extended forecast for South Central Pennsylvania. Friday, sunny. Highs in the mid-90s. Friday night, partly cloudy with a slight chance of showers and thunderstorms. Lows in the lower 70s. Chance of rain 20%. Independence Day, mostly sunny with a slight chance of showers and thunderstorms. Hot. Highs in the lower 90s. Chance of rain 20%. Saturday night, mostly cloudy with a chance of showers and thunderstorms. Warm. Lows around 70. Chance of rain 40%. Sunday, partly sunny with a chance of showers and thunderstorms. Very warm. Highs around 90. Chance of rain 50%. Sunday night, mostly cloudy with a chance of showers and thunderstorms. Lows in the upper 60s. Chance of rain 50%. Monday, partly sunny with a chance of showers and thunderstorms. Highs in the mid-80s. Chance of rain 50%. Monday night, partly cloudy. Lows in the mid-60s. Tuesday, partly sunny with a chance of showers and thunderstorms. Highs in the mid-80s. Chance of rain 40%. The 8 to 14 day outlook, from Wednesday, July 8th to Tuesday, July 14th, calls for above normal temperatures and near normal precipitation. Normal high temperatures across central Pennsylvania during this period range from the upper 70s over the Allegheny Mountains to the mid-80s across the lower Susquehanna Valley. Normal lows range from the mid-50s over the Alleghenies to the mid-60s across the lower Susquehanna Valley. Here are the 4 a.m. conditions in the Altoona area. In Altoona, it was clear. The temperature was 74 degrees, the dew point 71, and the relative humidity 91%. The wind was south at 7 miles an hour. The pressure was 30.08 inches and steady. Now, a few other local conditions. Johnstown, partly cloudy 74, Dubois, clear 73, La Trobe, partly cloudy 79, Pittsburgh, partly cloudy 77, Erie, clear 81, Bradford, partly cloudy 73. To the south and east, York, clear 76, Selins Grove, clear 74, Harrisburg, clear 77, Philadelphia, cloudy 76, Baltimore, mostly cloudy 74, Washington, D.C., clear 74. Once again, in Altoona it was 74 degrees under clear skies. 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Here's the hazardous weather outlook, for the following counties, Bedford, Blair and Cambria. Heat advisory remains in effect from noon today to 8 p.m. Friday.

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And now the extended outlook for the period Thursday through Tuesday. 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Heat advisory. The Altoona climate summary for yesterday, June 30, 2026. Yesterday's high temperature of 87 degrees occurred at 4:35 p.m. This high was 5 degrees above the normal high of 82. Yesterday's low temperature of 65 degrees occurred at 4:37 a.m. This low was 4 degrees above the normal low of 61. No precipitation fell yesterday, which leaves the monthly total at 3.64 inches. This is 0.22 inches above the normal amount of 3.42 inches for June. The total precipitation for the season since June 1st still stands at 3.64 inches, which is 0.22 inches above normal. The total precipitation for the year is still 17.24 inches, which is 0.37 inches below normal. There were no heating degree days yesterday, which is normal. This leaves the monthly total at 20, which is 15 below normal. The yearly total since July 1st is 5,823, which is 61 above normal. There were 11 cooling degree days yesterday, which is 4 above normal. This brings the monthly total to 133, which is minus 9 below normal. The yearly total since January 1st is 212, which is 15 above normal. Yesterday the average wind speed was 6 miles per hour. The normal high temperature for today is 82 degrees, and the normal low is 61. The record high for today is 94, which occurred in 1968, and the record low is 44, which occurred in 1988. Sunrise today is at 5:47 a.m. and sunset is at 8:47 p.m. Here's a special weather statement for the following counties, Bedford, Blair, and Cambria. Heat advisory remains in effect from noon today to 8 p.m. Friday. What? Heat index values up to 102 expected. Where? A portion of central Pennsylvania. When? From noon today to 8 p.m. Friday. Impacts: hot temperatures and high humidity may cause heat illnesses. Additional details: high temperatures will be well into the 90s. Heat index values will be even higher. While temperatures will remain hot on Saturday, they should be a couple of degrees lower. 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Power outages are possible during periods of extended heat as the extra demand for electricity can tax the power grid. Be prepared for a possible power outage. Temperatures will climb a few degrees from Tuesday's high readings, and the humidity will remain just as high. That will lead to heat index values above 100 in the afternoon for almost the entire state, and some of the urban areas of the south and east nearing 100 on the heat index. All areas except for the highest elevations of the Laurel Highlands are under heat advisories or extreme heat warnings today. After some early morning showers across northern Pennsylvania, mostly sunny skies are expected. But isolated to scattered showers and thunderstorms will pop up around the northeastern towns this afternoon and early evening. These could provide some brief relief from the heat. However, the storms may also lead to some strong wind gusts. It will remain muggy through the night with nighttime lows in the 70s. Thursday and Friday will be just as hot and humid. The heat advisories and extreme heat warnings continue through the end of the week. Take steps to protect yourself from heat-related illness. Drink plenty of fluids and refrain from doing any strenuous activity in the sun during the peak heat of the day. Stay in air-conditioned areas as much as possible. Local municipalities and counties may have cooling stations operating where people without air conditioning can visit for temporary relief from the heat. Power outages are also possible when the demand for electricity becomes high due to the widespread need to use air conditioning. Here is the latest National Weather Service forecast for Blair and Bedford counties, including the city of Altoona. Today, patchy fog before 8 a.m. Sunny. Highs in the lower 90s. West winds 5 to 10 miles an hour with gusts up to 20 miles an hour. Tonight, mostly clear. Patchy fog after 4 a.m. Lows in the lower 70s.
West winds around 5 miles an hour. Gusts up to 20 miles an hour through midnight. Thursday, very hot. Patchy fog before 8 a.m. Sunny. Highs in the mid-90s. West winds 5 to 10 miles an hour. Thursday night, warm. Mostly clear. Lows in the mid-70s. West winds 5 to 10 miles an hour. Here is the latest National Weather Service forecast for Cambria County, including the city of Johnstown. Today, sunny. Isolated showers before 8 a.m. Patchy fog before 8 a.m. Highs around 90. West winds 5 to 10 miles an hour with gusts up to 20 miles an hour. Chance of rain 20%. Tonight, mostly clear. Patchy fog after 4 a.m. Lows in the lower 70s. West winds 5 to 10 miles an hour. Thursday, hot. Patchy fog before 8 a.m. Sunny. Highs in the lower 90s. West winds 5 to 10 miles an hour. Thursday night, warm. Mostly clear. Lows in the lower 70s. West winds 5 to 10 miles an hour. And now the extended forecast for South Central Pennsylvania. Friday, sunny. Highs in the mid-90s. Friday night, partly cloudy with a slight chance of showers and thunderstorms. Lows in the lower 70s. Chance of rain 20%. Independence Day, mostly sunny with a slight chance of showers and thunderstorms. Hot. Highs in the lower 90s. Chance of rain 20%. Saturday night, mostly cloudy with a chance of showers and thunderstorms. Warm. Lows around 70. Chance of rain 40%. Sunday, partly sunny with a chance of showers and thunderstorms. Very warm. Highs around 90. Chance of rain 50%. Sunday night, mostly cloudy with a chance of showers and thunderstorms. Lows in the upper 60s. Chance of rain 50%. Monday, partly sunny with a chance of showers and thunderstorms. Highs in the mid 80s. Chance of rain 50%. Monday night, partly cloudy. Lows in the mid-60s. Tuesday, partly sunny with a chance of showers and thunderstorms. Highs in the mid-80s. Chance of rain 40%. The 8 to 14 day outlook, from Wednesday, July 8th to Tuesday, July 14th, calls for above normal temperatures and near normal precipitation. Normal high temperatures across central Pennsylvania during this period range from the upper 70s over the Allegheny Mountains to the mid-80s across the lower Susquehanna Valley. Normal lows range from the mid-50s over the Alleghenies to the mid-60s across the lower Susquehanna Valley. Here are the 4 a.m. conditions in the Altoona area. In Altoona, it was clear. The temperature was 74 degrees, the dew point 71, and the relative humidity 91%. The wind was south at 7 miles an hour. The pressure was 30.08 inches and steady. Now, a few other local conditions: Johnstown, partly cloudy 74, DuBois, clear 73, La Trobe, partly cloudy 79, Pittsburgh, partly cloudy 77, Erie, clear 81, Bradford, partly cloudy 73. To the south and east, York, clear 76, Selins Grove, clear 74, Harrisburg, clear 77, Philadelphia, cloudy 76, Baltimore, mostly cloudy 74, Washington, D.C., clear 74. Once again, in Altoona it was 74 degrees under clear skies. This is NOAA Weather Radio, All Hazards Station WNG 589. 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Here's the hazardous weather outlook for the following counties: Bedford, Blair, and Cambria. Heat advisory remains in effect from noon today to 8 p.m. Friday. For today and tonight. 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Heat advisory. And now the extended outlook for the period Thursday through Tuesday. Please listen to NOAA Weather Radio or go to weather.gov/statecollege on the internet for more information about the following hazards. Heat advisory. The Altoona climate summary for yesterday, June 30th, 2026. Yesterday's high temperature of 87 degrees occurred at 4:35 p.m.
This high was 5 degrees above the normal high of 82. Yesterday's low temperature of 65 degrees occurred at 4:37 a.m. This low was 4 degrees above the normal low of 61. No precipitation fell yesterday, which leaves the monthly total at 3.64 inches. This is 0.22 inches above the normal amount of 3.42 inches for June. The total precipitation for the season since June 1st still stands at 3.64 inches, which is 0.22 inches above normal. The total precipitation for the year is still 17.24 inches, which is 0.37 inches below normal. There were no heating degree days yesterday, which is normal. This leaves the monthly total at 20, which is 15 below normal. The yearly total since July 1st is 5,823, which is 61 above normal. There were 11 cooling degree days yesterday, which is 4 above normal. This brings the monthly total to 133, which is minus 9 below normal. The yearly total since January 1st is 212, which is 15 above normal. Yesterday the average wind speed was 6 miles per hour. The normal high temperature for today is 82 degrees, and the normal low is 61. The record high for today is 94, which occurred in 1968, and the record low is 44, which occurred in 1988. Sunrise today is at 5:47 a.m. and sunset is at 8:47 p.m. The Altoona Climate Summary for the month of June, 2026. The maximum temperature for the period was 91. The maximum occurred on June 11th. The minimum temperature for the period was 44. The minimum occurred on June 16th. The average temperature was 68.5 degrees, which is 0.0 degrees above the normal average temperature. A total of 3.64 inches of precipitation fell during the period, which is 0.22 inches above the normal amount. 10 days with greater than or equal to 0.01 inches of precipitation were observed. The maximum 24-hour precipitation was 1.37 inches on June 22nd. There were 20 heating degree days this period, which is 17 below the normal amount. There were 5,823 heating degree days since July 1st, which is 61 above the normal amount. There were 133 cooling degree days this period, which is 9 below the normal amount. There were 212 cooling degree days since January 1st, which is 15 above the normal amount. Here's a special weather statement for the following counties: Bedford, Blair, and Cambria. Heat advisory remains in effect from noon today to 8 p.m. Friday. What? Heat index values up to 102 expected. Where? A portion of central Pennsylvania. When? From noon today to 8 p.m. Friday. Impacts: hot temperatures and high humidity may cause heat illnesses. Additional details: high temperatures will be well into the 90s. Heat index values will be even higher. While temperatures will remain hot on Saturday, they should be a couple of degrees lower. 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Power outages are possible during periods of extended heat as the extra demand for electricity can tax the power grid. Be prepared for a possible power outage. Temperatures will climb a few degrees from Tuesday's high readings, and the humidity will remain just as high. That will lead to heat index values above 100 in the afternoon for almost the entire state, and some of the urban areas of the south and east nearing 100 on the heat index. All areas except for the highest elevations of the Laurel Highlands are under heat advisories or extreme heat warnings today. After some early morning showers across northern Pennsylvania, mostly sunny skies are expected. But isolated to scattered showers and thunderstorms will pop up around the northeastern towns this afternoon and early evening. These could provide some brief relief from the heat. However, the storms may also lead to some strong wind gusts. It will remain muggy through the night with nighttime lows in the 70s. Thursday and Friday will be just as hot and humid. The heat advisories and extreme heat warnings continue through the end of the week. Take steps to protect yourself from heat-related illness. Drink plenty of fluids and refrain from doing any strenuous activity in the sun during the peak heat of the day. Stay in air-conditioned areas as much as possible. Local municipalities and counties may have cooling stations operating where people without air conditioning can visit for temporary relief from the heat.
Power outages are also possible when the demand for electricity becomes high due to the widespread need to use air conditioning. Here is the latest National Weather Service forecast for Blair and Bedford counties, including the city of Altoona. Today, patchy fog before 8 a.m. Sunny. Highs in the lower 90s. West winds 5 to 10 miles an hour with gusts up to 20 miles an hour. Tonight, mostly clear. Patchy fog after 4 a.m. Lows in the lower 70s. West winds around 5 miles an hour. Gusts up to 20 miles an hour through midnight. Thursday, very hot. Patchy fog before 8 a.m. Sunny. Highs in the mid-90s. West winds 5 to 10 miles an hour. Thursday night, warm. Mostly clear. Lows in the mid-70s. West winds 5 to 10 miles an hour. Here is the latest National Weather Service forecast for Cambria County, including the city of Johnstown. Today, sunny. Isolated showers before 8 a.m. Patchy fog before 8 a.m. Highs around 90. West winds 5 to 10 miles an hour with gusts up to 20 miles an hour. Chance of rain 20%. Tonight, mostly clear. Patchy fog after 4 a.m. Lows in the lower 70s. West winds 5 to 10 miles an hour. Thursday, hot. Patchy fog before 8 a.m. Sunny. Highs in the lower 90s. West winds 5 to 10 miles an hour. Thursday night, warm. Mostly clear. Lows in the lower 70s. West winds 5 to 10 miles an hour. And now the extended forecast for South Central Pennsylvania. Friday, sunny. Highs in the mid-90s. Friday night, partly cloudy with a slight chance of showers and thunderstorms. Lows in the lower 70s. Chance of rain 20%. Independence Day, mostly sunny with a slight chance of showers and thunderstorms. Hot. Highs in the lower 90s. Chance of rain 20%. Saturday night, mostly cloudy with a chance of showers and thunderstorms. Warm. Lows around 70. Chance of rain 40%. Sunday, partly sunny with a chance of showers and thunderstorms. Very warm. Highs around 90. Chance of rain 50%. Sunday night, mostly cloudy with a chance of showers and thunderstorms. Lows in the upper 60s. Chance of rain 50%. Monday, partly sunny with a chance of showers and thunderstorms. Highs in the mid-80s. Chance of rain 50%. Monday night, partly cloudy. Lows in the mid-60s. Tuesday, partly sunny with a chance of showers and thunderstorms. Highs in the mid-80s. Chance of rain 40%. The 8 to 14 day outlook, from Wednesday, July 8th to Tuesday, July 14th, calls for above normal temperatures and near normal precipitation. Normal high temperatures across central Pennsylvania during this period range from the upper 70s over the Allegheny Mountains to the mid-80s across the lower Susquehanna Valley. Normal lows range from the mid-50s over the Alleghenies to the mid-60s across the lower Susquehanna Valley. Here are the 5 a.m. conditions in the Altoona area. In Altoona, it was clear. The temperature was 74 degrees, the dew point 71, and the relative humidity 91%. The wind was southwest at 7 miles an hour. The pressure was 30.08 inches and steady. Now, a few other local conditions. Johnstown, partly cloudy 74, DuBois, clear 72, Latrobe, clear 77, Pittsburgh, partly cloudy 77, Erie, partly cloudy 80, Bradford, partly cloudy 70. To the south and east, York, clear 71, Selins Grove, clear 72, Harrisburg, clear 78, Philadelphia, mostly cloudy 75, Baltimore, mostly cloudy 72, Washington, D.C., clear 74. Once again, in Altoona it was 74 degrees under clear skies. This is NOAA Weather Radio, All Hazards Station WNG 589. 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Here's the hazardous weather outlook, for the following counties, Bedford, Blair and Cambria. Heat advisory remains in effect from noon today to 8 p.m. Friday. For today and tonight.
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Heat advisory. And now the extended outlook for the period Thursday through Tuesday. 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Heat advisory. The Altoona climate summary for yesterday, June 30, 2026. Yesterday's high temperature of 87 degrees occurred at 4:35 p.m. This high was 5 degrees above the normal high of 82. Yesterday's low temperature of 65 degrees occurred at 4:37 a.m. This low was 4 degrees above the normal low of 61. No precipitation fell yesterday, which leaves the monthly total at 3.64 inches. This is 0.22 inches above the normal amount of 3.42 inches for June. The total precipitation for the season since June 1st still stands at 3.64 inches, which is 0.22 inches above normal. The total precipitation for the year is still 17.24 inches, which is 0.37 inches below normal. There were no heating degree days yesterday, which is normal. This leaves the monthly total at 20, which is 15 below normal. The yearly total since July 1st is 5,823, which is 61 above normal. There were 11 cooling degree days yesterday, which is 4 above normal. This brings the monthly total to 133, which is minus 9 below normal. The yearly total since January 1st is 212, which is 15 above normal. Yesterday the average wind speed was 6 miles per hour. The normal high temperature for today is 82 degrees, and the normal low is 61. The record high for today is 94, which occurred in 1968, and the record low is 44, which occurred in 1988. Sunrise today is at 5:47 a.m. and sunset is at 8:47 p.m. Here's a special weather statement for the following counties, Bedford, Blair, and Cambria. Heat advisory remains in effect from noon today to 8 p.m. Friday. What? Heat index values up to 102 expected. Where? A portion of central Pennsylvania. When? From noon today to 8 p.m. Friday. Impacts: hot temperatures and high humidity may cause heat illnesses. Additional details: high temperatures will be well into the 90s. Heat index values will be even higher. While temperatures will remain hot on Saturday, they should be a couple of degrees lower. 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Power outages are possible during periods of extended heat as the extra demand for electricity can tax the power grid. Be prepared for a possible power outage. Temperatures will climb a few degrees from Tuesday's high readings, and the humidity will remain just as high. That will lead to heat index values above 100 in the afternoon for almost the entire state, and some of the urban areas of the south and east nearing 100 on the heat index. All areas except for the highest elevations of the Laurel Highlands are under heat advisories or extreme heat warnings today. After some early morning showers across northern Pennsylvania, mostly sunny skies are expected. But isolated to scattered showers and thunderstorms will pop up around the northeastern towns this afternoon and early evening. These could provide some brief relief from the heat. However, the storms may also lead to some strong wind gusts. It will remain muggy through the night with nighttime lows in the 70s. Thursday and Friday will be just as hot and humid. The heat advisories and extreme heat warnings continue through the end of the week. Take steps to protect yourself from heat-related illness. Drink plenty of fluids and refrain from doing any strenuous activity in the sun during the peak heat of the day. Stay in air-conditioned areas as much as possible. Local municipalities and counties may have cooling stations operating where people without air conditioning can visit for temporary relief from the heat. Power outages are also possible when the demand for electricity becomes high due to the widespread need to use air conditioning. Here is the latest National Weather Service forecast for Blair and Bedford counties, including the city of Altoona. Today, patchy fog before 8 a.m. Sunny. Highs in the lower 90s. West winds 5 to 10 miles an hour with gusts up to 20 miles an hour. Tonight, mostly clear. Patchy fog after 4 a.m. Lows in the lower 70s.
West winds around 5 miles an hour. Gusts up to 20 miles an hour through midnight. Thursday, very hot. Patchy fog before 8 a.m. Sunny. Highs in the mid-90s. West winds 5 to 10 miles an hour. Thursday night, warm. Mostly clear. Lows in the mid-70s. West winds 5 to 10 miles an hour. Here is the latest National Weather Service forecast for Cambria County, including the city of Johnstown. Today, sunny. Isolated showers before 8 a.m. Patchy fog before 8 a.m. Highs around 90. West winds 5 to 10 miles an hour with gusts up to 20 miles an hour. Chance of rain 20%. Tonight, mostly clear. Patchy fog after 4 a.m. Lows in the lower 70s. West winds 5 to 10 miles an hour. Thursday, hot. Patchy fog before 8 a.m. Sunny. Highs in the lower 90s. West winds 5 to 10 miles an hour. Thursday night, warm. Mostly clear. Lows in the lower 70s. West winds 5 to 10 miles an hour. And now the extended forecast for South Central Pennsylvania. Friday, sunny. Highs in the mid-90s. Friday night, partly cloudy with a slight chance of showers and thunderstorms. Lows in the lower 70s. Chance of rain 20%. Independence Day, mostly sunny with a slight chance of showers and thunderstorms. Hot. Highs in the lower 90s. Chance of rain 20%. Saturday night, mostly cloudy with a chance of showers and thunderstorms. Warm. Lows around 70. Chance of rain 40%. Sunday, partly sunny with a chance of showers and thunderstorms. Very warm. Highs around 90. Chance of rain 50%. Sunday night, mostly cloudy with a chance of showers and thunderstorms. Lows in the upper 60s. Chance of rain 50%. Monday, partly sunny with a chance of showers and thunderstorms. Highs in the mid-80s. Chance of rain 50%. Monday night, partly cloudy. Lows in the mid-60s. Tuesday, partly sunny with a chance of showers and thunderstorms. Highs in the mid-80s. Chance of rain 40%. The 8 to 14 day outlook, from Wednesday, July 8th to Tuesday, July 14th, calls for above normal temperatures and near normal precipitation. Normal high temperatures across central Pennsylvania during this period range from the upper 70s over the Allegheny Mountains to the mid-80s across the lower Susquehanna Valley. Normal lows range from the mid-50s over the Alleghenies to the mid-60s across the lower Susquehanna Valley. Here are the 5 a.m. conditions in the Altoona area. In Altoona, it was clear. The temperature was 74 degrees, the dew point 71, and the relative humidity 91%. The wind was southwest at 7 miles an hour. The pressure was 30.08 inches and steady. Now, a few other local conditions: Johnstown, partly cloudy 74, DuBois, clear 72, La Trobe, clear 77, Pittsburgh, partly cloudy 77, Erie, partly cloudy 80, Bradford, partly cloudy 70. To the south and east, York, clear 71, Selins Grove, clear 72, Harrisburg, clear 78, Philadelphia, mostly cloudy 75, Baltimore, mostly cloudy 72, Washington, D.C., clear 74. Once again, in Altoona it was 74 degrees under clear skies. This is NOAA Weather Radio, all hazards station WNG589. 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Here's the hazardous weather outlook for the following counties: Bedford, Blair, and Cambria. Heat advisory remains in effect from noon today to 8 p.m. Friday. 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Heat advisory. And now the extended outlook for the period Thursday through Tuesday. 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Heat advisory. The Altoona climate summary for yesterday, June 30th, 2026. Yesterday's high temperature of 87 degrees occurred at 4:35 p.m.
This high was 5 degrees above the normal high of 82. Yesterday's low temperature of 65 degrees occurred at 4:37 a.m. This low was 4 degrees above the normal low of 61. No precipitation fell yesterday, which leaves the monthly total at 3.64 inches. This is 0.22 inches above the normal amount of 3.42 inches for June. The total precipitation for the season since June 1st still stands at 3.64 inches, which is 0.22 inches above normal. The total precipitation for the year is still 17.24 inches, which is 0.37 inches below normal. There were no heating degree days yesterday, which is normal. This leaves the monthly total at 20, which is 15 below normal. The yearly total since July 1st is 5,823, which is 61 above normal. There were 11 cooling degree days yesterday, which is 4 above normal. This brings the monthly total to 133, which is minus 9 below normal. The yearly total since January 1st is 212, which is 15 above normal. Yesterday the average wind speed was 6 miles per hour. The normal high temperature for today is 82 degrees, and the normal low is 61. The record high for today is 94, which occurred in 1968, and the record low is 44, which occurred in 1988. Sunrise today is at 5:47 a.m. and sunset is at 8:47 p.m. Here's a special weather statement for the following counties: Bedford, Blair, and Cambria. Heat advisory remains in effect from noon today to 8 p.m. Friday. What? Heat index values up to 102 expected. Where? A portion of central Pennsylvania. When? From noon today to 8 p.m. Friday. Impacts: hot temperatures and high humidity may cause heat illnesses. Additional details: high temperatures will be well into the 90s. Heat index values will be even higher. While temperatures will remain hot on Saturday, they should be a couple of degrees lower. 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Power outages are possible during periods of extended heat as the extra demand for electricity can tax the power grid. Be prepared for a possible power outage. Temperatures will climb a few degrees from Tuesday's high readings, and the humidity will remain just as high. That will lead to heat index values above 100 in the afternoon for almost the entire state, and some of the urban areas of the south and east nearing 100 on the heat index. All areas except for the highest elevations of the Laurel Highlands are under heat advisories or extreme heat warnings today. After some early morning showers across northern Pennsylvania, mostly sunny skies are expected. But isolated to scattered showers and thunderstorms will pop up around the northeastern towns this afternoon and early evening. These could provide some brief relief from the heat. However, the storms may also lead to some strong wind gusts. It will remain muggy through the night with nighttime lows in the 70s. Thursday and Friday will be just as hot and humid. The heat advisories and extreme heat warnings continue through the end of the week. Take steps to protect yourself from heat-related illness. Drink plenty of fluids and refrain from doing any strenuous activity in the sun during the peak heat of the day. Stay in air-conditioned areas as much as possible. Local municipalities and counties may have cooling stations operating where people without air conditioning can visit for temporary relief from the heat. Power outages are also possible when the demand for electricity becomes high due to the widespread need to use air conditioning. 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Broadcasts originate from the National Weather Service and State College and are transmitted from the tower facilities provided by the Blair County Emergency Management Agency in Frankstown on a frequency of 162.425 MHz. We are located at Innovation Park in State College. 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Properly set weather radios, with the alarm device, will alert you when severe weather warnings or watches are issued. Programming on this station will be temporarily changed during severe weather, to bring you the latest information. Warnings and safety information from the National Weather Service may someday save your life or protect your property. Here is the latest National Weather Service forecast for Blair and Bedford counties, including the city of Altoona. Today, patchy fog before 8 a.m. Sunny. Highs in the lower 90s.
West winds 5 to 10 miles an hour with gusts up to 20 miles an hour. Tonight, mostly clear. Patchy fog after 4 a.m. Lows in the lower 70s. West winds around 5 miles an hour. Gusts up to 20 miles an hour through midnight. Thursday, very hot. Patchy fog before 8 a.m. Sunny. Highs in the mid-90s. West winds 5 to 10 miles an hour. Thursday night, warm. Mostly clear. Lows in the mid-70s. West winds 5 to 10 miles an hour. Here is the latest National Weather Service forecast for Cambria County, including the city of Johnstown. Today, sunny. Isolated showers before 8 a.m. Patchy fog before 8 a.m. Highs around 90. West winds 5 to 10 miles an hour with gusts up to 20 miles an hour. Chance of rain 20%. Tonight, mostly clear. Patchy fog after 4 a.m. Lows in the lower 70s. West winds 5 to 10 miles an hour. Thursday, hot. Patchy fog before 8 a.m. Sunny. Highs in the lower 90s. West winds 5 to 10 miles an hour. Thursday night, warm. Mostly clear. Lows in the lower 70s. West winds 5 to 10 miles an hour. And now the extended forecast for South Central Pennsylvania. Friday, sunny. Highs in the mid-90s. Friday night, partly cloudy with a slight chance of showers and thunderstorms. Lows in the lower 70s. Chance of rain 20%. Independence Day, mostly sunny with a slight chance of showers and thunderstorms. Hot. Highs in the lower 90s. Chance of rain 20%. Saturday night, mostly cloudy with a chance of showers and thunderstorms. Warm. Lows around 70. Chance of rain 40%. Sunday, partly sunny with a chance of showers and thunderstorms. Very warm. Highs around 90. Chance of rain 50%. Sunday night, mostly cloudy with a chance of showers and thunderstorms. Lows in the upper 60s. Chance of rain 50%. Monday, partly sunny with a chance of showers and thunderstorms. Highs in the mid 80s. Chance of rain 50%. Monday night, partly cloudy. Lows in the mid 60s. Tuesday, partly sunny with a chance of showers and thunderstorms. Highs in the mid 80s. Chance of rain 40%. The 8 to 14 day outlook, from Wednesday, July 8th to Tuesday, July 14th, calls for above normal temperatures and near normal precipitation. Normal high temperatures across central Pennsylvania during this period range from the upper 70s over the Allegheny Mountains to the mid 80s across the lower Susquehanna Valley. Normal lows range from the mid 50s over the Alleghenies to the mid 60s across the lower Susquehanna Valley. Here are the 5 a.m. conditions in the Altoona area. In Altoona, it was clear. The temperature was 74 degrees, the dew point 71, and the relative humidity 91%. The wind was southwest at 7 miles an hour. The pressure was 30.08 inches and steady. Now, a few other local conditions: Johnstown, partly cloudy 74, DuBois, clear 72, La Trobe, clear 77, Pittsburgh, partly cloudy 77, Erie, partly cloudy 80, Bradford, partly cloudy 70. To the south and east, York, clear 71, Selins Grove, clear 72, Harrisburg, clear 78, Philadelphia, mostly cloudy 75, Baltimore, mostly cloudy 72, Washington, D.C., clear 74. Once again, in Altoona it was 74 degrees under clear skies. This is NOAA Weather Radio, all hazards station WNG 589. 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Here's the hazardous weather outlook for the following counties: Bedford, Blair, and Cambria. Heat advisory remains in effect from noon today to 8 p.m. Friday. For today and tonight. 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Heat advisory. And now the extended outlook for the period Thursday through Tuesday. 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
Heat Advisory. The Altoona Climate Summary for yesterday, June 30, 2026. Yesterday's high temperature of 87 degrees occurred at 4:35 p.m. This high was 5 degrees above the normal high of 82. Yesterday's low temperature of 65 degrees occurred at 4:37 a.m. This low was 4 degrees above the normal low of 61. No precipitation fell yesterday, which leaves the monthly total at 3.64 inches. This is 0.22 inches above the normal amount of 3.42 inches for June. The total precipitation for the season since June 1st still stands at 3.64 inches, which is 0.22 inches above normal. The total precipitation for the year is still 17.24 inches, which is 0.37 inches below normal. There were no heating degree days yesterday, which is normal. This leaves the monthly total at 20, which is 15 below normal. The yearly total since July 1st is 5,823, which is 61 above normal. There were 11 cooling degree days yesterday, which is 4 above normal. This brings the monthly total to 133, which is minus 9 below normal. The yearly total since January 1st is 212, which is 15 above normal. Yesterday the average wind speed was 6 miles per hour. The normal high temperature for today is 82 degrees, and the normal low is 61. The record high for today is 94, which occurred in 1968, and the record low is 44, which occurred in 1988. Sunrise today is at 5:47 a.m. and sunset is at 8:47 p.m. The Altoona Climate Summary for the month of June, 2026. The maximum temperature for the period was 91. The maximum occurred on June 11th. The minimum temperature for the period was 44. The minimum occurred on June 16th. The average temperature was 68.5 degrees, which is 0.0 degrees above the normal average temperature. A total of 3.64 inches of precipitation fell during the period, which is 0.22 inches above the normal amount. 10 days with greater than or equal to 0.01 inches of precipitation were observed. The maximum 24-hour precipitation was 1.37 inches on June 22nd. There were 20 heating degree days this period, which is 17 below the normal amount. There were 5,823 heating degree days since July 1st, which is 61 above the normal amount. There were 133 cooling degree days this period, which is 9 below the normal amount. There were 212 cooling degree days since January 1st, which is 15 above the normal amount. Here's a special weather statement for the following counties: Bedford, Blair, and Cambria. Heat advisory remains in effect from noon today to 8 p.m. Friday. What? Heat index values up to 102 expected. Where? A portion of central Pennsylvania. When? From noon today to 8 p.m. Friday. Impacts: hot temperatures and high humidity may cause heat illnesses. Additional details: high temperatures will be well into the 90s. Heat index values will be even higher. While temperatures will remain hot on Saturday, they should be a couple of degrees lower. 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Power outages are possible during periods of extended heat as the extra demand for electricity can tax the power grid. Be prepared for a possible power outage. Temperatures will climb a few degrees from Tuesday's high readings, and the humidity will remain just as high. That will lead to heat index values above 100 in the afternoon for almost the entire state, and some of the urban areas of the south and east nearing 100 on the heat index. All areas except for the highest elevations of the Laurel Highlands are under heat advisories or extreme heat warnings today. After some early morning showers across northern Pennsylvania, mostly sunny skies are expected. But isolated to scattered showers and thunderstorms will pop up around the northeastern towns this afternoon and early evening. These could provide some brief relief from the heat. However, the storms may also lead to some strong wind gusts. It will remain muggy through the night with nighttime lows in the 70s. Thursday and Friday will be just as hot and humid. The heat advisories and extreme heat warnings continue through the end of the week. Take steps to protect yourself from heat-related illness. Drink plenty of fluids and refrain from doing any strenuous activity in the sun during the peak heat of the day. Stay in air-conditioned areas as much as possible.
Local municipalities and counties may have cooling stations operating where people without air conditioning can visit for temporary relief from the heat. Power outages are also possible when the demand for electricity becomes high due to the widespread need to use air conditioning. Here is the latest National Weather Service forecast for Blair and Bedford counties, including the city of Altoona. Today, patchy fog before 8 a.m. Sunny. Highs in the lower 90s. West winds 5 to 10 miles an hour with gusts up to 20 miles an hour. Tonight, mostly clear. Patchy fog after 4 a.m. Lows in the lower 70s. West winds around 5 miles an hour. Gusts up to 20 miles an hour through midnight. Thursday, very hot. Patchy fog before 8 a.m. Sunny. Highs in the mid-90s. West winds 5 to 10 miles an hour. Thursday night, warm. Mostly clear. Lows in the mid-70s. West winds 5 to 10 miles an hour. Here is the latest National Weather Service forecast for Cambria County, including the city of Johnstown. Today, sunny. Isolated showers before 8 a.m. Patchy fog before 8 a.m. Highs around 90. West winds 5 to 10 miles an hour with gusts up to 20 miles an hour. Chance of rain 20%. Tonight, mostly clear. Patchy fog after 4 a.m. Lows in the lower 70s. West winds 5 to 10 miles an hour. Thursday, hot. Patchy fog before 8 a.m. Sunny. Highs in the lower 90s. West winds 5 to 10 miles an hour. Thursday night, warm. Mostly clear. Lows in the lower 70s. West winds 5 to 10 miles an hour. And now the extended forecast for South Central Pennsylvania. Friday, sunny. Highs in the mid-90s. Friday night, partly cloudy with a slight chance of showers and thunderstorms. Lows in the lower 70s. Chance of rain 20%. Independence Day, mostly sunny with a slight chance of showers and thunderstorms. Hot. Highs in the lower 90s. Chance of rain 20%. Saturday night, mostly cloudy with a chance of showers and thunderstorms. Warm. Lows around 70. Chance of rain 40%. Sunday, partly sunny with a chance of showers and thunderstorms. Very warm. Highs around 90. Chance of rain 50%. Sunday night, mostly cloudy with a chance of showers and thunderstorms. Lows in the upper 60s. Chance of rain 50%. Monday, partly sunny with a chance of showers and thunderstorms. Highs in the mid-80s. Chance of rain 50%. Monday night, partly cloudy. Lows in the mid-60s. Tuesday, partly sunny with a chance of showers and thunderstorms. Highs in the mid-80s. Chance of rain 40%. The 8 to 14 day outlook, from Wednesday, July 8th to Tuesday, July 14th, calls for above normal temperatures and near normal precipitation. Normal high temperatures across central Pennsylvania during this period range from the upper 70s over the Allegheny Mountains to the mid-80s across the lower Susquehanna Valley. Normal lows range from the mid-50s over the Alleghenies to the mid-60s across the lower Susquehanna Valley. Here are the 5 a.m. conditions in the Altoona area. In Altoona, it was clear. The temperature was 74 degrees, the dew point 71, and the relative humidity 91%. The wind was southwest at 7 miles an hour. The pressure was 30.08 inches and steady. Now, a few other local conditions: Johnstown, partly cloudy 74, DuBois, clear 72, La Trobe, clear 77, Pittsburgh, partly cloudy 77, Erie, partly cloudy 80, Bradford, partly cloudy 70. To the south and east, York, clear 71, Selins Grove, clear 72, Harrisburg, clear 78, Philadelphia, mostly cloudy 75, Baltimore, mostly cloudy 72, Washington, D.C., clear 74. Once again, in Altoona it was 74 degrees under clear skies. This is NOAA Weather Radio, All Hazards Station WNG 589. 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Here's the hazardous weather outlook for the following counties,
Bedford, Blair, and Cambria. Heat advisory remains in effect from noon today to 8 p.m. Friday. For today and tonight, please listen to NOAA Weather Radio or go to weather.gov/statecollege on the internet for more information about the following hazards. Heat advisory. And now the extended outlook for the period Thursday through Tuesday. 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Heat advisory. The Altoona climate summary for yesterday, June 30, 2026. Yesterday's high temperature of 87 degrees occurred at 4:35 p.m. This high was 5 degrees above the normal high of 82. Yesterday's low temperature of 65 degrees occurred at 4:37 a.m. This low was 4 degrees above the normal low of 61. No precipitation fell yesterday, which leaves the monthly total at 3.64 inches. This is 0.22 inches above the normal amount of 3.42 inches for June. The total precipitation for the season since June 1st still stands at 3.64 inches, which is 0.22 inches above normal. The total precipitation for the year is still 17.24 inches, which is 0.37 inches below normal. There were no heating degree days yesterday, which is normal. This leaves the monthly total at 20, which is 15 below normal. The yearly total since July 1st is 5,823, which is 61 above normal. There were 11 cooling degree days yesterday, which is 4 above normal. This brings the monthly total to 133, which is minus 9 below normal. The yearly total since January 1st is 212, which is 15 above normal. Yesterday the average wind speed was 6 miles per hour. The normal high temperature for today is 82 degrees, and the normal low is 61. The record high for today is 94, which occurred in 1968, and the record low is 44, which occurred in 1988. Sunrise today is at 5:47 a.m. and sunset is at 8:47 p.m. Here's a special weather statement for the following counties, Bedford, Blair, and Cambria. Heat advisory remains in effect from noon today to 8 p.m. Friday. What, heat index values up to 102 expected. Where, a portion of central Pennsylvania. When, from noon today to 8 p.m. Friday. Impacts, hot temperatures and high humidity may cause heat illnesses. Additional details, high temperatures will be well into the 90s. Heat index values will be even higher. While temperatures will remain hot on Saturday, they should be a couple of degrees lower. 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Power outages are possible during periods of extended heat as the extra demand for electricity can tax the power grid. Be prepared for a possible power outage. Temperatures will climb a few degrees from Tuesday's high readings, and the humidity will remain just as high. That will lead to heat index values above 100 in the afternoon for almost the entire state, and some of the urban areas of the south and east nearing 100 on the heat index. All areas except for the highest elevations of the Laurel Highlands are under heat advisories or extreme heat warnings today. After some early morning showers across northern Pennsylvania, mostly sunny skies are expected. But, isolated to scattered showers and thunderstorms will pop up around the northeastern towns this afternoon and early evening. These could provide some brief relief from the heat. However, the storms may also lead to some strong wind gusts. It will remain muggy through the night with nighttime lows in the 70s. Thursday and Friday will be just as hot and humid. The heat advisories and extreme heat warnings continue through the end of the week. Take steps to protect yourself from heat-related illness. Drink plenty of fluids and refrain from doing any strenuous activity in the sun during the peak heat of the day. Stay in air-conditioned areas as much as possible. Local municipalities and counties may have cooling stations operating where people without air conditioning can visit for temporary relief from the heat. Power outages are also possible when the demand for electricity becomes high due to the widespread need to use air conditioning. Here is the latest National Weather Service forecast for Blair and Bedford counties, including the city of Altoona. Today, patchy fog before 8 a.m. Sunny. Highs in the lower 90s. West winds 5 to 10 miles an hour with gusts up to 20 miles an hour.
Tonight, mostly clear. Patchy fog after 4 a.m. Lows in the lower 70s. West winds around 5 miles an hour. Gusts up to 20 miles an hour.

Chance of rain 20%. Tonight, mostly clear. Patchy fog after 4 a.m. Lows in the lower 70s. West winds 5 to 10 miles an hour. Thursday, hot. Patchy fog before 8 a.m. Sunny. Highs in the lower 90s. West winds 5 to 10 miles an hour. Thursday night, warm. Mostly clear. Lows in the lower 70s. West winds 5 to 10 miles an hour. And now the extended forecast for South Central Pennsylvania. Friday, sunny. Highs in the mid-90s. Friday night, partly cloudy with a slight chance of showers and thunderstorms. Lows in the lower 70s. Chance of rain 20%. Independence Day, mostly sunny with a slight chance of showers and thunderstorms. Hot. Highs in the lower 90s. Chance of rain 20%. Saturday night, mostly cloudy with a chance of showers and thunderstorms. Warm. Lows around 70. Chance of rain 40%. Sunday, partly sunny with a chance of showers and thunderstorms. Very warm. Highs around 90. Chance of rain 50%. Sunday night, mostly cloudy with a chance of showers and thunderstorms. Lows in the upper 60s. Chance of rain 50%. Monday, partly sunny with a chance of showers and thunderstorms. Highs in the mid-80s. Chance of rain 50%. Monday night, partly cloudy. Lows in the mid-60s. Tuesday, partly sunny with a chance of showers and thunderstorms. Highs in the mid-80s. Chance of rain 40%. The 8 to 14 day outlook, from Wednesday, July 8th to Tuesday, July 14th, calls for above normal temperatures and near normal precipitation. Normal high temperatures across central Pennsylvania during this period range from the upper 70s over the Allegheny Mountains to the mid-80s across the lower Susquehanna Valley. Normal lows range from the mid-50s over the Alleghenies to the mid-60s across the lower Susquehanna Valley. Here are the 5 a.m. conditions in the Altoona area. In Altoona, it was clear. The temperature was 74 degrees, the dew point 71, and the relative humidity 91%. The wind was southwest at 7 miles an hour. The pressure was 30.08 inches and steady. Now, a few other local conditions: Johnstown, partly cloudy 74, DuBois, clear 72, La Trobe, clear 77, Pittsburgh, partly cloudy 77, Erie, partly cloudy 80, Bradford, partly cloudy 70. To the south and east, York, clear 71, Selins Grove, clear 72, Harrisburg, clear 78, Philadelphia, mostly cloudy 75, Baltimore, mostly cloudy 72, Washington, D.C., clear 74. Once again, in Altoona it was 74 degrees under clear skies. This is NOAA Weather Radio, All Hazards Station WNG 589. 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Here's the hazardous weather outlook for the following counties: Bedford, Blair, and Cambria. Heat advisory remains in effect from noon today to 8 p.m. Friday. For today and tonight, please listen to NOAA Weather Radio or go to weather.gov/statecollege on the internet for more information about the following hazards. Heat advisory. And now the extended outlook for the period Thursday through Tuesday. 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Heat advisory. The Altoona climate summary for yesterday, June 30th, 2026. Yesterday's high temperature of 87 degrees occurred at 4:35 p.m. This high was 5 degrees above the normal high of 82. Yesterday's low temperature of 65 degrees occurred at 4:37 a.m. This low was 4 degrees above the normal low of 61. No precipitation fell yesterday, which leaves the monthly total at 3.64 inches. This is 0.22 inches above the normal amount of 3.42 inches for June. The total precipitation for the season since June 1st still stands at 3.64 inches, which is 0.22 inches above normal. The total precipitation for the year is still 17.24 inches, which is 0.37 inches below normal. There were no heating degree days yesterday, which is normal. This leaves the monthly total at 20, which is 15 below normal. The yearly

Total since July 1st is 5,823, which is 61 above normal. There were 11 cooling degree days yesterday, which is 4 above normal. This brings the monthly total to 133, which is minus 9 below normal. The yearly total since January 1st is 212, which is 15 above normal. Yesterday the average wind speed was 6 miles per hour. The normal high temperature for today is 82 degrees, and the normal low is 61. The record high for today is 94, which occurred in 1968, and the record low is 44, which occurred in 1988. Sunrise today is at 5:47 a.m. and sunset is at 8:47 p.m. Here's a special weather statement for the following counties: Bedford, Blair, and Cambria. Heat advisory remains in effect from noon today to 8 p.m. Friday. What? Heat index values up to 102 expected. Where? A portion of central Pennsylvania. When? From noon today to 8 p.m. Friday. Impacts: hot temperatures and high humidity may cause heat illnesses. Additional details: high temperatures will be well into the 90s. Heat index values will be even higher. While temperatures will remain hot on Saturday, they should be a couple of degrees lower. 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Power outages are possible during periods of extended heat as the extra demand for electricity can tax the power grid. Be prepared for a possible power outage. Temperatures will climb a few degrees from Tuesday's high readings, and the humidity will remain just as high. That will lead to heat index values above 100 in the afternoon for almost the entire state, and some of the urban areas of the south and east nearing 100 on the heat index. All areas except for the highest elevations of the Laurel Highlands are under heat advisories or extreme heat warnings today. After some early morning showers across northern Pennsylvania, mostly sunny skies are expected. But isolated to scattered showers and thunderstorms will pop up around the northeastern towns this afternoon and early evening. These could provide some brief relief from the heat. However, the storms may also lead to some strong wind gusts. It will remain muggy through the night with nighttime lows in the 70s. Thursday and Friday will be just as hot and humid. The heat advisories and extreme heat warnings continue through the end of the week. Take steps to protect yourself from heat-related illness. Drink plenty of fluids and refrain from doing any strenuous activity in the sun during the peak heat of the day. Stay in air-conditioned areas as much as possible. Local municipalities and counties may have cooling stations operating where people without air conditioning can visit for temporary relief from the heat. Power outages are also possible when the demand for electricity becomes high due to the widespread need to use air conditioning. Here is the latest National Weather Service forecast for Blair and Bedford counties, including the city of Altoona. Today, patchy fog before 8 a.m. Sunny. Highs in the lower 90s. West winds 5 to 10 miles an hour with gusts up to 20 miles an hour. Tonight, mostly clear. Patchy fog after 4 a.m. Lows in the lower 70s. West winds around 5 miles an hour. Gusts up to 20 miles an hour through midnight. Thursday, very hot. Patchy fog before 8 a.m. Sunny. Highs in the mid-90s. West winds 5 to 10 miles an hour. Thursday night, warm. Mostly clear. Lows in the mid-70s. West winds 5 to 10 miles an hour. Here is the latest National Weather Service forecast for Cambria County, including the city of Johnstown. Today, sunny. Isolated showers before 8 a.m. Patchy fog before 8 a.m. Highs around 90. West winds 5 to 10 miles an hour with gusts up to 20 miles an hour. Chance of rain 20%. Tonight, mostly clear. Patchy fog after 4 a.m. Lows in the lower 70s. West winds 5 to 10 miles an hour. Thursday, hot. Patchy fog before 8 a.m. Sunny. Highs in the lower 90s. West winds 5 to 10 miles an hour. Thursday night, warm. Mostly clear. Lows in the lower 70s. West winds 5 to 10 miles an hour. And now the extended forecast for south central Pennsylvania.
Friday, sunny. Highs in the mid-90s. Friday night, partly cloudy with a slight chance of showers and thunderstorms. Lows in the lower 70s. Chance of rain 20%. Independence Day, mostly sunny with a slight chance of showers and thunderstorms. Hot. Highs in the lower 90s. Chance of rain 20%. Saturday night, mostly cloudy with a chance of showers and thunderstorms. Warm. Lows around 70. Chance of rain 40%. Sunday, partly sunny with a chance of showers and thunderstorms. Very warm. Highs around 90. Chance of rain 50%. Sunday night, mostly cloudy with a chance of showers and thunderstorms. Lows in the upper 60s. Chance of rain 50%. Monday, partly sunny with a chance of showers and thunderstorms. Highs in the mid-80s. Chance of rain 50%. Monday night, partly cloudy. Lows in the mid-60s. Tuesday, partly sunny with a chance of showers and thunderstorms. Highs in the mid-80s. Chance of rain 40%. The 8 to 14 day outlook, from Wednesday, July 8th to Tuesday, July 14th, calls for above normal temperatures and near normal precipitation. Normal high temperatures across central Pennsylvania during this period range from the upper 70s over the Allegheny Mountains to the mid-80s across the lower Susquehanna Valley. Normal lows range from the mid-50s over the Alleghenies to the mid-60s across the lower Susquehanna Valley. Here are the 5 a.m. conditions in the Altoona area. In Altoona, it was clear. The temperature was 74 degrees, the dew point 71, and the relative humidity 91%. The wind was southwest at 7 miles an hour. The pressure was 30.08 inches and steady. Now, a few other local conditions: Johnstown, partly cloudy 74, Dubois, clear 72, La Trobe, clear 77, Pittsburgh, partly cloudy 77, Erie, partly cloudy 80, Bradford, partly cloudy 70. To the south and east, York, clear 71, Selins Grove, clear 72, Harrisburg, clear 78, Philadelphia, mostly cloudy 75, Baltimore, mostly cloudy 72, Washington, D.C., clear 74. Once again, in Altoona it was 74 degrees under clear skies. This is NOAA Weather Radio, All Hazards Station WNG 589. 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Here's the hazardous weather outlook for the following counties: Bedford, Blair, and Cambria. Heat advisory remains in effect from noon today to 8 p.m. Friday. For today and tonight, please listen to NOAA Weather Radio or go to weather.gov/statecollege on the internet for more information about the following hazards. Heat advisory. And now the extended outlook for the period Thursday through Tuesday. 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Heat advisory. The Altoona climate summary for yesterday, June 30th, 2026. Yesterday's high temperature of 87 degrees occurred at 4:35 p.m. This high was 5 degrees above the normal high of 82. Yesterday's low temperature of 65 degrees occurred at 4:37 a.m. This low was 4 degrees above the normal low of 61. No precipitation fell yesterday, which leaves the monthly total at 3.64 inches. This is 0.22 inches above the normal amount of 3.42 inches for June. The total precipitation for the season since June 1st still stands at 3.64 inches, which is 0.22 inches above normal. The total precipitation for the year is still 17.24 inches, which is 0.37 inches below normal. There were no heating degree days yesterday, which is normal. This leaves the monthly total at 20, which is 15 below normal. The yearly total since July 1st is 5,823, which is 61 above normal. There were 11 cooling degree days yesterday, which is 4 above normal. This brings the monthly total to 133, which is minus 9 below normal. The yearly total since January 1st is 212, which is 15 above normal. Yesterday the average wind speed was 6 miles per hour. The normal high temperature for today is 82 degrees, and the normal low is 61.
The record high for today is 94, which occurred in 1968, and the record low is 44, which occurred in 1988. Sunrise today is at 5:47 a.m. and sunset is at 8:47 p.m. The Altoona Climate Summary for the month of June, 2026. The maximum temperature for the period was 91. The maximum occurred on June 11th. The minimum temperature for the period was 44. The minimum occurred on June 16th. The average temperature was 68.5 degrees, which is 0.0 degrees above the normal average temperature. A total of 3.64 inches of precipitation fell during the period, which is 0.22 inches above the normal amount. 10 days with greater than or equal to 0.01 inches of precipitation were observed. The maximum 24-hour precipitation was 1.37 inches on June 22nd. There were 20 heating degree days this period, which is 17 below the normal amount. There were 5,823 heating degree days since July 1st, which is 61 above the normal amount. There were 133 cooling degree days this period, which is 9 below the normal amount. There were 212 cooling degree days since January 1st, which is 15 above the normal amount. Here's a special weather statement for the following counties: Bedford, Blair, and Cambria. Heat advisory remains in effect from noon today to 8 p.m. Friday. What? Heat index values up to 102 expected. Where? A portion of central Pennsylvania. When? From noon today to 8 p.m. Friday. Impacts: hot temperatures and high humidity may cause heat illnesses. Additional details: high temperatures will be well into the 90s. Heat index values will be even higher. While temperatures will remain hot on Saturday, they should be a couple of degrees lower. 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Power outages are possible during periods of extended heat as the extra demand for electricity can tax the power grid. Be prepared for a possible power outage. Temperatures will climb a few degrees from Tuesday's high readings, and the humidity will remain just as high. That will lead to heat index values above 100 in the afternoon for almost the entire state, and some of the urban areas of the south and east nearing 100 on the heat index. All areas except for the highest elevations of the Laurel Highlands are under heat advisories or extreme heat warnings today. After some early morning showers across northern Pennsylvania, mostly sunny skies are expected. But isolated to scattered showers and thunderstorms will pop up around the northeastern towns this afternoon and early evening. These could provide some brief relief from the heat. However, the storms may also lead to some strong wind gusts. It will remain muggy through the night with nighttime lows in the 70s. Thursday and Friday will be just as hot and humid. The heat advisories and extreme heat warnings continue through the end of the week. Take steps to protect yourself from heat-related illness. Drink plenty of fluids and refrain from doing any strenuous activity in the sun during the peak heat of the day. Stay in air-conditioned areas as much as possible. Local municipalities and counties may have cooling stations operating where people without air conditioning can visit for temporary relief from the heat. Power outages are also possible when the demand for electricity becomes high due to the widespread need to use air conditioning. Here is the latest National Weather Service forecast for Blair and Bedford counties, including the city of Altoona. Today, patchy fog before 8 a.m. Sunny. Highs in the lower 90s. West winds 5 to 10 miles an hour with gusts up to 20 miles an hour. Tonight, mostly clear. Patchy fog after 4 a.m. Lows in the lower 70s. West winds around 5 miles an hour. Gusts up to 20 miles an hour through midnight. Thursday, very hot. Patchy fog before 8 a.m. Sunny. Highs in the mid-90s. West winds 5 to 10 miles an hour. Thursday night, warm. Mostly clear. Lows in the mid-70s. West winds 5 to 10 miles an hour. Here is the latest National Weather Service forecast for Cambria County, including the city of Johnstown. Today, sunny. Isolated showers before 8 a.m. Patchy fog before 8 a.m. Highs around 90. West winds 5 to 10 miles an hour with gusts up to 20 miles an hour. Chance of rain 20%.
Tonight, mostly clear. Patchy fog after 4 a.m. Lows in the lower 70s. West winds 5 to 10 miles an hour. Thursday, hot. Patchy fog before 8 a.m. Sunny. Highs in the lower 90s. West winds 5 to 10 miles an hour. Thursday night, warm. Mostly clear. Lows in the lower 70s. West winds 5 to 10 miles an hour. And now the extended forecast for South Central Pennsylvania. Friday, sunny. Highs in the mid-90s. Friday night, partly cloudy with a slight chance of showers and thunderstorms. Lows in the lower 70s. Chance of rain 20%. Independence Day, mostly sunny with a slight chance of showers and thunderstorms. Hot. Highs in the lower 90s. Chance of rain 20%. Saturday night, mostly cloudy with a chance of showers and thunderstorms. Warm. Lows around 70. Chance of rain 40%. Sunday, partly sunny with a chance of showers and thunderstorms. Very warm. Highs around 90. Chance of rain 50%. Sunday night, mostly cloudy with a chance of showers and thunderstorms. Lows in the upper 60s. Chance of rain 50%. Monday, partly sunny with a chance of showers and thunderstorms. Highs in the mid 80s. Chance of rain 50%. Monday night, partly cloudy. Lows in the mid 60s. Tuesday, partly sunny with a chance of showers and thunderstorms. Highs in the mid 80s. Chance of rain 40%. The 8 to 14 day outlook, from Wednesday, July 8th to Tuesday, July 14th, calls for above normal temperatures and near normal precipitation. Normal high temperatures across central Pennsylvania during this period range from the upper 70s over the Allegheny Mountains to the mid 80s across the lower Susquehanna Valley. Normal lows range from the mid 50s over the Alleghenies to the mid 60s across the lower Susquehanna Valley. Here are the 6 a.m. conditions in the Altoona area. In Altoona, it was clear. The temperature was 74 degrees, the dew point 71, and the relative humidity 91%. The wind was southwest at 7 miles an hour. The pressure was 30.08 inches and steady. At State College, it was clear. Visibility 10 miles. Temperature was 73 degrees, dew point 73. Wind was southwest at 6 miles an hour. And the pressure was 30.03 inches. Now, a few other local conditions. Johnstown, mostly cloudy 74, DuBois, clear 72, La Trobe, partly cloudy 77, Pittsburgh partly cloudy 76, Erie, partly cloudy 79, Bradford partly cloudy 72. To the south and east, York, clear 69, Selins Grove clear 72, Harrisburg partly cloudy 77, Philadelphia mostly cloudy 74, Baltimore partly cloudy 73, Washington D.C. partly cloudy 73. Once again, in Altoona it was 74 degrees under clear skies. And at State College it was 73 degrees under clear skies. 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Here's the hazardous weather outlook for the following counties, Bedford, Blair, and Cambria. Heat advisory remains in effect from noon today to 8 p.m. Friday. For today and tonight. 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Heat advisory. And now the extended outlook for the period Thursday through Tuesday. Please listen to NOAA Weather Radio or go to weather.gov/statecollege on the internet for more information about the following hazards. Heat advisory. The Altoona climate summary for yesterday, June 30th, 2026. Yesterday's high temperature of 87 degrees occurred at 4:35 p.m. This high was 5 degrees above the normal high of 82. Yesterday's low temperature of 65 degrees occurred at 4:37 a.m. This low was 4 degrees above the normal low of 61. No precipitation fell yesterday, which leaves the monthly total at 3.64 inches. This is 0.22 inches above the normal amount of 3.42 inches for June.
The total precipitation for the season since June 1st still stands at 3.64 inches, which is 0.22 inches above normal. The total precipitation for the year is still 17.24 inches, which is 0.37 inches below normal. There were no heating degree days yesterday, which is normal. This leaves the monthly total at 20, which is 15 below normal. The yearly total since July 1st is 5,823, which is 61 above normal. There were 11 cooling degree days yesterday, which is 4 above normal. This brings the monthly total to 133, which is minus 9 below normal. The yearly total since January 1st is 212, which is 15 above normal. Yesterday the average wind speed was 6 miles per hour. The normal high temperature for today is 82 degrees, and the normal low is 61. The record high for today is 94, which occurred in 1968, and the record low is 44, which occurred in 1988. Sunrise today is at 5:47 a.m. and sunset is at 8:47 p.m. Here's a special weather statement for the following counties: Bedford, Blair, and Cambria. Heat advisory remains in effect from noon today to 8 p.m. Friday. What? Heat index values up to 102 expected. Where? A portion of central Pennsylvania. When? From noon today to 8 p.m. Friday. Impacts: hot temperatures and high humidity may cause heat illnesses. Additional details: high temperatures will be well into the 90s. Heat index values will be even higher. While temperatures will remain hot on Saturday, they should be a couple of degrees lower. 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Power outages are possible during periods of extended heat as the extra demand for electricity can tax the power grid. Be prepared for a possible power outage. Temperatures will climb a few degrees from Tuesday's high readings, and the humidity will remain just as high. That will lead to heat index values above 100 in the afternoon for almost the entire state, and some of the urban areas of the south and east nearing 100 on the heat index. All areas except for the highest elevations of the Laurel Highlands are under heat advisories or extreme heat warnings today. After some early morning showers across northern Pennsylvania, mostly sunny skies are expected. But isolated to scattered showers and thunderstorms will pop up around the northeastern towns this afternoon and early evening. These could provide some brief relief from the heat. However, the storms may also lead to some strong wind gusts. It will remain muggy through the night with nighttime lows in the 70s. Thursday and Friday will be just as hot and humid. The heat advisories and extreme heat warnings continue through the end of the week. Take steps to protect yourself from heat-related illness. Drink plenty of fluids and refrain from doing any strenuous activity in the sun during the peak heat of the day. Stay in air-conditioned areas as much as possible. Local municipalities and counties may have cooling stations operating where people without air conditioning can visit for temporary relief from the heat. Power outages are also possible when the demand for electricity becomes high due to the widespread need to use air conditioning. Here is the latest National Weather Service forecast for Blair and Bedford counties, including the city of Altoona. Today, patchy fog before 8 a.m. Sunny. Highs in the lower 90s. West winds 5 to 10 miles an hour with gusts up to 20 miles an hour. Tonight, mostly clear. Patchy fog after 4 a.m. Lows in the lower 70s. West winds around 5 miles an hour. Gusts up to 20 miles an hour through midnight. Thursday, very hot. Patchy fog before 8 a.m. Sunny. Highs in the mid-90s. West winds 5 to 10 miles an hour. Thursday night, warm. Mostly clear. Lows in the mid-70s. West winds 5 to 10 miles an hour. Here is the latest National Weather Service forecast for Cambria County, including the city of Johnstown. Today, sunny. Isolated showers before 8 a.m. Patchy fog before 8 a.m. Highs around 90. West winds 5 to 10 miles an hour with gusts up to 20 miles an hour. Chance of rain 20%. Tonight, mostly clear. Patchy fog after 4 a.m. Lows in the lower 70s. West winds 5 to 10 miles an hour.
Thursday, hot. Patchy fog before 8 a.m. Sunny. Highs in the lower 90s. West winds 5 to 10 miles an hour. Thursday night, warm. Mostly clear. Lows in the lower 70s. West winds 5 to 10 miles an hour. And now the extended forecast for South Central Pennsylvania. Friday, sunny. Highs in the mid-90s. Friday night, partly cloudy with a slight chance of showers and thunderstorms. Lows in the lower 70s. Chance of rain 20%. Independence Day, mostly sunny with a slight chance of showers and thunderstorms. Hot. Highs in the lower 90s. Chance of rain 20%. Saturday night, mostly cloudy with a chance of showers and thunderstorms. Warm. Lows around 70. Chance of rain 40%. Sunday, partly sunny with a chance of showers and thunderstorms. Very warm. Highs around 90. Chance of rain 50%. Sunday night, mostly cloudy with a chance of showers and thunderstorms. Lows in the upper 60s. Chance of rain 50%. Monday, partly sunny with a chance of showers and thunderstorms. Highs in the mid-80s. Chance of rain 50%. Monday night, partly cloudy. Lows in the mid-60s. Tuesday, partly sunny with a chance of showers and thunderstorms. Highs in the mid-80s. Chance of rain 40%. The 8 to 14 day outlook, from Wednesday, July 8th to Tuesday, July 14th, calls for above normal temperatures and near normal precipitation. Normal high temperatures across central Pennsylvania during this period range from the upper 70s over the Allegheny Mountains to the mid-80s across the lower Susquehanna Valley. Normal lows range from the mid-50s over the Alleghenies to the mid-60s across the lower Susquehanna Valley. Here are the 6 a.m. conditions in the Altoona area. In Altoona, it was clear. The temperature was 74 degrees, the dew point 71, and the relative humidity 91%. The wind was southwest at 7 miles an hour. The pressure was 30.08 inches and steady. At State College, it was clear. Visibility 10 miles. Temperature was 73 degrees, dew point 73. Wind was southwest at 6 miles an hour. And the pressure was 30.03 inches. Now, a few other local conditions. Johnstown, mostly cloudy 74, DuBois, clear 72, La Trobe, partly cloudy 77, Pittsburgh, partly cloudy 76, Erie, partly cloudy 79, Bradford, clear 72. To the south and east, York, clear 69, Selins Grove, clear 72, Harrisburg, partly cloudy 77, Philadelphia, mostly cloudy 74, Baltimore, partly cloudy 73, Washington, D.C., partly cloudy 73. Once again, in Altoona, it was 74 degrees under clear skies. And at State College, it was 73 degrees under clear skies. 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Here's the hazardous weather outlook for the following counties, Bedford, Blair, and Cambria. Heat advisory remains in effect from noon today to 8 p.m. Friday. For today and tonight. 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Heat advisory. And now the extended outlook for the period Thursday through Tuesday. 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Heat advisory. The Altoona climate summary for yesterday, June 30th, 2026. Yesterday's high temperature of 87 degrees occurred at 4:35 p.m. This high was 5 degrees above the normal high of 82. Yesterday's low temperature of 65 degrees occurred at 4:37 a.m. This low was 4 degrees above the normal low of 61. No precipitation fell yesterday, which leaves the monthly total at 3.64 inches. This is 0.22 inches above the normal amount of 3.42 inches for June. The total precipitation for the season since June 1st still stands at 3.64 inches, which is 0.22 inches above normal. The total precipitation for the year is still 17.24 inches, which is 0.37 inches below normal.
There were no heating degree days yesterday, which is normal. This leaves the monthly total at 20, which is 15 below normal. The yearly total since July 1st is 5,823, which is 61 above normal. There were 11 cooling degree days yesterday, which is 4 above normal. This brings the monthly total to 133, which is minus 9 below normal. The yearly total since January 1st is 212, which is 15 above normal. Yesterday the average wind speed was 6 miles per hour. The normal high temperature for today is 82 degrees, and the normal low is 61. The record high for today is 94, which occurred in 1968, and the record low is 44, which occurred in 1988. Sunrise today is at 5:47 a.m. and sunset is at 8:47 p.m. Here's a special weather statement for the following counties: Bedford, Blair, and Cambria. Heat advisory remains in effect from noon today to 8 p.m. Friday. What? Heat index values up to 102 expected. Where? A portion of central Pennsylvania. When? From noon today to 8 p.m. Friday. Impacts: hot temperatures and high humidity may cause heat illnesses. Additional details: high temperatures will be well into the 90s. Heat index values will be even higher. While temperatures will remain hot on Saturday, they should be a couple of degrees lower. 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Power outages are possible during periods of extended heat as the extra demand for electricity can tax the power grid. Be prepared for a possible power outage. Temperatures will climb a few degrees from Tuesday's high readings, and the humidity will remain just as high. That will lead to heat index values above 100 in the afternoon for almost the entire state, and some of the urban areas of the south and east nearing 100 on the heat index. All areas except for the highest elevations of the Laurel Highlands are under heat advisories or extreme heat warnings today. After some early morning showers across northern Pennsylvania, mostly sunny skies are expected. But isolated to scattered showers and thunderstorms will pop up around the northeastern towns this afternoon and early evening. These could provide some brief relief from the heat. However, the storms may also lead to some strong wind gusts. It will remain muggy through the night with nighttime lows in the 70s. Thursday and Friday will be just as hot and humid. The heat advisories and extreme heat warnings continue through the end of the week. Take steps to protect yourself from heat-related illness. Drink plenty of fluids and refrain from doing any strenuous activity in the sun during the peak heat of the day. Stay in air-conditioned areas as much as possible. Local municipalities and counties may have cooling stations operating where people without air conditioning can visit for temporary relief from the heat. Power outages are also possible when the demand for electricity becomes high due to the widespread need to use air conditioning. 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Broadcasts originate from the National Weather Service in State College and are transmitted from the tower facilities provided by the Blair County Emergency Management Agency in Frankstown on a frequency of 162.425 MHz. We are located at Innovation Park in State College. 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Properly set weather radios, with the alarm device, will alert you when severe weather warnings or watches are issued. Programming on this station will be temporarily changed during severe weather, to bring you the latest information. Warnings and safety information from the National Weather Service may someday save your life or protect your property. Here is the latest National Weather Service forecast for Blair and Bedford counties, including the city of Altoona. Today, patchy fog before 8 a.m. Sunny. Highs in the lower 90s. West winds 5 to 10 miles an hour with gusts up to 20 miles an hour. Tonight, mostly clear. Patchy fog after 4 a.m. Lows in the lower 70s. West winds around 5 miles an hour. Gusts up to 20 miles an hour through midnight. Thursday, very hot. Patchy fog before 8 a.m. Sunny. Highs in the mid-90s. West winds 5 to 10 miles an hour. Thursday night, warm. Mostly clear. Lows in the mid-70s. West winds 5 to 10 miles an hour.
Here is the latest National Weather Service forecast for Cambria County, including the city of Johnstown. Today, sunny. Isolated showers before 8 a.m. Patchy fog before 8 a.m. Highs around 90. West winds 5 to 10 miles an hour with gusts up to 20 miles an hour. Chance of rain 20%. Tonight, mostly clear. Patchy fog after 4 a.m. Lows in the lower 70s. West winds 5 to 10 miles an hour. Thursday, hot. Patchy fog before 8 a.m. Sunny. Highs in the lower 90s. West winds 5 to 10 miles an hour. Thursday night, warm. Mostly clear. Lows in the lower 70s. West winds 5 to 10 miles an hour. And now the extended forecast for South Central Pennsylvania. Friday, sunny. Highs in the mid-90s. Friday night, partly cloudy with a slight chance of showers and thunderstorms. Lows in the lower 70s. Chance of rain 20%. Independence Day, mostly sunny with a slight chance of showers and thunderstorms. Hot. Highs in the lower 90s. Chance of rain 20%. Saturday night, mostly cloudy with a chance of showers and thunderstorms. Warm. Lows around 70. Chance of rain 40%. Sunday, partly sunny with a chance of showers and thunderstorms. Very warm. Highs around 90. Chance of rain 50%. Sunday night, mostly cloudy with a chance of showers and thunderstorms. Lows in the upper 60s. Chance of rain 50%. Monday, partly sunny with a chance of showers and thunderstorms. Highs in the mid 80s. Chance of rain 50%. Monday night, partly cloudy. Lows in the mid 60s. Tuesday, partly sunny with a chance of showers and thunderstorms. Highs in the mid 80s. Chance of rain 40%. The 8 to 14 day outlook, from Wednesday, July 8th to Tuesday, July 14th, calls for above normal temperatures and near normal precipitation. Normal high temperatures across central Pennsylvania during this period range from the upper 70s over the Allegheny Mountains to the mid 80s across the lower Susquehanna Valley. Normal lows range from the mid 50s over the Alleghenies to the mid 60s across the lower Susquehanna Valley. Here are the 6 a.m. conditions in the Altoona area. In Altoona, it was clear. The temperature was 74 degrees, the dew point 71, and the relative humidity 91%. The wind was southwest at 7 miles an hour. The pressure was 30.08 inches and steady. At State College, it was clear. Visibility 10 miles. Temperature was 73 degrees, dew point 73. Wind was southwest at 6 miles an hour. And the pressure was 30.03 inches. Now, a few other local conditions. Johnstown, mostly cloudy 74, DuBois, clear 72, La Trobe, partly cloudy 77, Pittsburgh, partly cloudy 76, Erie, partly cloudy 79, Bradford, clear 72. To the south and east, York, clear 69, Selins Grove, clear 72, Harrisburg, partly cloudy 77, Philadelphia, mostly cloudy 74, Baltimore, partly cloudy 73, Washington, D.C., partly cloudy 73. Once again, in Altoona, it was 74 degrees under clear skies. And at State College, it was 73 degrees under clear skies. 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Here's the hazardous weather outlook for the following counties, Bedford, Blair, and Cambria. Heat advisory remains in effect from noon today to 8 p.m. Friday. For today and tonight. 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Heat advisory. And now the extended outlook for the period Thursday through Tuesday. 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Heat advisory. The Altoona climate summary for yesterday, June 30th, 2026. Yesterday's high temperature of 87 degrees occurred at 4:35 p.m. This high was 5 degrees above the normal high of 82.
Yesterday's low temperature of 65 degrees occurred at 4:37 a.m. This low was 4 degrees above the normal low of 61. No precipitation fell yesterday, which leaves the monthly total at 3.64 inches. This is 0.22 inches above the normal amount of 3.42 inches for June. The total precipitation for the season since June 1st still stands at 3.64 inches, which is 0.22 inches above normal. The total precipitation for the year is still 17.24 inches, which is 0.37 inches below normal. There were no heating degree days yesterday, which is normal. This leaves the monthly total at 20, which is 15 below normal. The yearly total since July 1st is 5,823, which is 61 above normal. There were 11 cooling degree days yesterday, which is 4 above normal. This brings the monthly total to 133, which is minus 9 below normal. The yearly total since January 1st is 212, which is 15 above normal. Yesterday the average wind speed was 6 miles per hour. The normal high temperature for today is 82 degrees, and the normal low is 61. The record high for today is 94, which occurred in 1968, and the record low is 44, which occurred in 1988. Sunrise today is at 5:47 a.m. and sunset is at 8:47 p.m. The Altoona Climate Summary for the month of June, 2026. The maximum temperature for the period was 91. The maximum occurred on June 11th. The minimum temperature for the period was 44. The minimum occurred on June 16th. The average temperature was 68.5 degrees, which is 0.0 degrees above the normal average temperature. A total of 3.64 inches of precipitation fell during the period, which is 0.22 inches above the normal amount. 10 days with greater than or equal to 0.01 inches of precipitation were observed. The maximum 24-hour precipitation was 1.37 inches on and 22nd. There were 20 heating degree days this period, which is 17 below the normal amount. There were 5,823 heating degree days since July 1st, which is 61 above the normal amount. There were 133 cooling degree days this period, which is 9 below the normal amount. There were 212 cooling degree days since January 1st, which is 15 above the normal amount. Here's a special weather statement for the following counties: Bedford, Blair, and Cambria. Heat advisory remains in effect from noon today to 8 p.m. Friday. What? Heat index values up to 102 expected. Where? A portion of central Pennsylvania. When? From noon today to 8 p.m. Friday. Impacts: hot temperatures and high humidity may cause heat illnesses. Additional details: high temperatures will be well into the 90s. Heat index values will be even higher. While temperatures will remain hot on Saturday, they should be a couple of degrees lower. 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Power outages are possible during periods of extended heat as the extra demand for electricity can tax the power grid. Be prepared for a possible power outage. Temperatures will climb a few degrees from Tuesday's high readings, and the humidity will remain just as high. That will lead to heat index values above 100 in the afternoon for almost the entire state, and some of the urban areas of the south and east nearing 100 on the heat index. All areas except for the highest elevations of the Laurel Highlands are under heat advisories or extreme heat warnings today. After some early morning showers across northern Pennsylvania, mostly sunny skies are expected. But isolated to scattered showers and thunderstorms will pop up around the northeastern towns this afternoon and early evening. These could provide some brief relief from the heat. However, the storms may also lead to some strong wind gusts. It will remain muggy through the night with nighttime lows in the 70s. Thursday and Friday will be just as hot and humid. The heat advisories and extreme heat warnings continue through the end of the week. Take steps to protect yourself from heat-related illness. Drink plenty of fluids and refrain from doing any strenuous activity in the sun during the peak heat of the day. Stay in air-conditioned areas as much as possible. Local municipalities and counties may have cooling stations operating where people without air conditioning can visit for temporary relief from the heat. Power outages are also possible when the demand for electricity becomes high due to the widespread need to use air conditioning.
Here is the latest National Weather Service forecast for Blair and Bedford counties, including the city of Altoona. Today, patchy fog before 8 a.m. Sunny. Highs in the lower 90s. West winds 5 to 10 miles an hour with gusts up to 20 miles an hour. Tonight, mostly clear. Patchy fog after 4 a.m. Lows in the lower 70s. West winds around 5 miles an hour. Gusts up to 20 miles an hour through midnight. Thursday, very hot. Patchy fog before 8 a.m. Sunny. Highs in the mid-90s. West winds 5 to 10 miles an hour. Thursday night, warm. Mostly clear. Lows in the mid-70s. West winds 5 to 10 miles an hour. Here is the latest National Weather Service forecast for Cambria County, including the city of Johnstown. Today, sunny. Isolated showers before 8 a.m. Patchy fog before 8 a.m. Highs around 90. West winds 5 to 10 miles an hour with gusts up to 20 miles an hour. Chance of rain 20%. Tonight, mostly clear. Patchy fog after 4 a.m. Lows in the lower 70s. West winds 5 to 10 miles an hour. Thursday, hot. Patchy fog before 8 a.m. Sunny. Highs in the lower 90s. West winds 5 to 10 miles an hour. Thursday night, warm. Mostly clear. Lows in the lower 70s. West winds 5 to 10 miles an hour. And now the extended forecast for South Central Pennsylvania. Friday, sunny. Highs in the mid-90s. Friday night, partly cloudy with a slight chance of showers and thunderstorms. Lows in the lower 70s. Chance of rain 20%. Independence Day, mostly sunny with a slight chance of showers and thunderstorms. Hot. Highs in the lower 90s. Chance of rain 20%. Saturday night, mostly cloudy with a chance of showers and thunderstorms. Warm. Lows around 70. Chance of rain 40%. Sunday, partly sunny with a chance of showers and thunderstorms. Very warm. Highs around 90. Chance of rain 50%. Sunday night, mostly cloudy with a chance of showers and thunderstorms. Lows in the upper 60s. Chance of rain 50%. Monday, partly sunny with a chance of showers and thunderstorms. Highs in the mid 80s. Chance of rain 50%. Monday night, partly cloudy. Lows in the mid 60s. Tuesday, partly sunny with a chance of showers and thunderstorms. Highs in the mid-80s. Chance of rain 40%. The 8 to 14 day outlook, from Wednesday, July 8th to Tuesday, July 14th, calls for above normal temperatures and near normal precipitation. Normal high temperatures across central Pennsylvania during this period range from the upper 70s over the Allegheny Mountains to the mid-80s across the lower Susquehanna Valley. Normal lows range from the mid-50s over the Alleghenies to the mid-60s across the lower Susquehanna Valley. Here are the 6 a.m. conditions in the Altoona area. In Altoona, it was clear. The temperature was 74 degrees, the dew point 71, and the relative humidity 91%. The wind was southwest at 7 miles an hour. The pressure was 30.08 inches and steady. At State College, it was clear. Visibility 10 miles. Temperature was 73 degrees, dew point 73. Wind was southwest at 6 miles an hour. And the pressure was 30.03 inches. Now, a few other local conditions. Johnstown, mostly cloudy 74, Dubois, clear 72, La Trobe, partly cloudy 77, Pittsburgh partly cloudy 76, Erie, partly cloudy 79, Bradford clear 72. To the south and east, York, clear 69, Selims Grove clear 72, Harrisburg partly cloudy 77, Philadelphia mostly cloudy 74, Baltimore partly cloudy 73, Washington D.C. partly cloudy 73. Once again, in Altoona it was 74 degrees under clear skies. And at State College it was 73 degrees under clear skies. This is NOAA Weather Radio, all hazards station WNG 589. 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
Here's the hazardous weather outlook for the following counties: Bedford, Blair, and Cambria. Heat advisory remains in effect from noon today to 8 p.m. Friday. For today and tonight, please listen to NOAA Weather Radio or go to weather.gov/statecollege on the internet for more information about the following hazards. Heat advisory. And now the extended outlook for the period Thursday through Tuesday. 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Heat advisory. The Altoona climate summary for yesterday, June 30, 2026. Yesterday's high temperature of 87 degrees occurred at 4:35 p.m. This high was 5 degrees above the normal high of 82. Yesterday's low temperature of 65 degrees occurred at 4:37 a.m. This low was 4 degrees above the normal low of 61. No precipitation fell yesterday, which leaves the monthly total at 3.64 inches. This is 0.22 inches above the normal amount of 3.42 inches for June. The total precipitation for the season since June 1st still stands at 3.64 inches, which is 0.22 inches above normal. The total precipitation for the year is still 17.24 inches, which is 0.37 inches below normal. There were no heating degree days yesterday, which is normal. This leaves the monthly total at 20, which is 15 below normal. The yearly total since July 1st is 5,823, which is 61 above normal. There were 11 cooling degree days yesterday, which is 4 above normal. This brings the monthly total to 133, which is minus 9 below normal. The yearly total since January 1st is 212, which is 15 above normal. Yesterday the average wind speed was 6 miles per hour. The normal high temperature for today is 82 degrees, and the normal low is 61. The record high for today is 94, which occurred in 1968, and the record low is 44, which occurred in 1988. Sunrise today is at 5:47 a.m. and sunset is at 8:47 p.m. Here's a special weather statement for the following counties: Bedford, Blair, and Cambria. Heat advisory remains in effect from noon today to 8 p.m. Friday. What? Heat index values up to 102 expected. Where? A portion of central Pennsylvania. When? From noon today to 8 p.m. Friday. Impacts: hot temperatures and high humidity may cause heat illnesses. Additional details: high temperatures will be well into the 90s. Heat index values will be even higher. While temperatures will remain hot on Saturday, they should be a couple of degrees lower. 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Power outages are possible during periods of extended heat as the extra demand for electricity can tax the power grid. Be prepared for a possible power outage. Temperatures will climb a few degrees from Tuesday's high readings, and the humidity will remain just as high. That will lead to heat index values above 100 in the afternoon for almost the entire state, and some of the urban areas of the south and east nearing 100 on the heat index. All areas except for the highest elevations of the Laurel Highlands are under heat advisories or extreme heat warnings today. After some early morning showers across northern Pennsylvania, mostly sunny skies are expected. But isolated to scattered showers and thunderstorms will pop up around the northeastern towns this afternoon and early evening. These could provide some brief relief from the heat. However, the storms may also lead to some strong wind gusts. It will remain muggy through the night with nighttime lows in the 70s. Thursday and Friday will be just as hot and humid. The heat advisories and extreme heat warnings continue through the end of the week. Take steps to protect yourself from heat-related illness. Drink plenty of fluids and refrain from doing any strenuous activity in the sun during the peak heat of the day. Stay in air-conditioned areas as much as possible. Local municipalities and counties may have cooling stations operating where people without air conditioning can visit for temporary relief from the heat. Power outages are also possible when the demand for electricity becomes high due to the widespread need to use air conditioning. Here is the latest National Weather Service forecast for Blair and Bedford counties, including the city of Altoona. Today, patchy fog before 8 a.m. Sunny. Highs in the lower 90s.
West winds 5 to 10 miles an hour with gusts up to 20 miles an hour. Tonight, mostly clear. Patchy fog after 4 a.m. Lows in the lower 70s. West winds around 5 miles an hour.

before 8 a.m. Patchy fog before 8 a.m. Highs around 90. West winds 5 to 10 miles an hour with gusts up to 20 miles an hour. Chance of rain 20%. Tonight, mostly clear. Patchy fog after 4 a.m. Lows in the lower 70s. West winds 5 to 10 miles an hour. Thursday, hot. Patchy fog before 8 a.m. Sunny. Highs in the lower 90s. West winds 5 to 10 miles an hour. Thursday night, warm. Mostly clear. Lows in the lower 70s. West winds 5 to 10 miles an hour. And now the extended forecast for South Central Pennsylvania. Friday, sunny. Highs in the mid-90s. Friday night, partly cloudy with a slight chance of showers and thunderstorms. Lows in the lower 70s. Chance of rain 20%. Independence Day, mostly sunny with a slight chance of showers and thunderstorms. Hot. Highs in the lower 90s. Chance of rain 20%. Saturday night, mostly cloudy with a chance of showers and thunderstorms. Warm. Lows around 70. Chance of rain 40%. Sunday, partly sunny with a chance of showers and thunderstorms. Very warm. Highs around 90. Chance of rain 50%. Sunday night, mostly cloudy with a chance of showers and thunderstorms. Lows in the upper 60s. Chance of rain 50%. Monday, partly sunny with a chance of showers and thunderstorms. Highs in the mid-80s. Chance of rain 50%. Monday night, partly cloudy. Lows in the mid-60s. Tuesday, partly sunny with a chance of showers and thunderstorms. Highs in the mid-80s. Chance of rain 40%. The 8 to 14 day outlook, from Wednesday, July 8th to Tuesday, July 14th, calls for above normal temperatures and near normal precipitation. Normal high temperatures across central Pennsylvania during this period range from the upper 70s over the Allegheny Mountains to the mid-80s across the lower Susquehanna Valley. Normal lows range from the mid-50s over the Alleghenies to the mid-60s across the lower Susquehanna Valley. Here are the 6 a.m. conditions in the Altoona area. In Altoona, it was clear. The temperature was 74 degrees, the dew point 71, and the relative humidity 91%. The wind was southwest at 7 miles an hour. The pressure was 30.08 inches and steady. At State College, it was clear. Visibility 10 miles. Temperature was 73 degrees, dew point 73. Wind was southwest at 6 miles an hour. And the pressure was 30.03 inches. Now, a few other local conditions. Johnstown, mostly cloudy 74, DuBois, clear 72, La Trobe, partly cloudy 77, Pittsburgh, partly cloudy 76, Erie, partly cloudy 79, Bradford, clear 72. To the south and east, York, clear 69, Selins Grove, clear 72, Harrisburg, partly cloudy 77, Philadelphia, mostly cloudy 74, Baltimore, partly cloudy 73, Washington, D.C., partly cloudy 73. Once again, in Altoona, it was 74 degrees under clear skies. And at State College, it was 73 degrees under clear skies. 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Here's the hazardous weather outlook for the following counties, Bedford, Blair, and Cambria. Heat advisory remains in effect from noon today to 8 p.m. Friday. For today and tonight. 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Heat advisory. And now the extended outlook for the period Thursday through Tuesday. Please listen to NOAA Weather Radio or go to weather.gov/statecollege on the internet for more information about the following hazards. Heat advisory. The Altoona climate summary for yesterday, June 30th, 2026. Yesterday's high temperature of 87 degrees occurred at 4:35 p.m. This high was 5 degrees above the normal high of 82. Yesterday's low temperature of 65 degrees occurred at 4:37 a.m. This low was 4 degrees above the normal low of 61. No precipitation fell yesterday, which leaves the

monthly total at 3.64 inches. This is 0.22 inches above the normal amount of 3.42 inches for June. The total precipitation for the season since June 1st still stands at 3.64 inches, which is 0.22 inches above normal. The total precipitation for the year is still 17.24 inches, which is 0.37 inches below normal. There were no heating degree days yesterday, which is normal. This leaves the monthly total at 20, which is 15 below normal. The yearly total since July 1st is 5,823, which is 61 above normal. There were 11 cooling degree days yesterday, which is 4 above normal. This brings the monthly total to 133, which is minus 9 below normal. The yearly total since January 1st is 212, which is 15 above normal. Yesterday the average wind speed was 6 miles per hour. The normal high temperature for today is 82 degrees, and the normal low is 61. The record high for today is 94, which occurred in 1968, and the record low is 44, which occurred in 1988. Sunrise today is at 5:47 a.m. and sunset is at 8:47 p.m. Here's a special weather statement for the following counties: Bedford, Blair, and Cambria. Heat advisory remains in effect from noon today to 8 p.m. Friday. What? Heat index values up to 102 expected. Where? A portion of central Pennsylvania. When? From noon today to 8 p.m. Friday. Impacts: hot temperatures and high humidity may cause heat illnesses. Additional details: high temperatures will be well into the 90s. Heat index values will be even higher. While temperatures will remain hot on Saturday, they should be a couple of degrees lower. 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Power outages are possible during periods of extended heat as the extra demand for electricity can tax the power grid. Be prepared for a possible power outage. Temperatures will climb a few degrees from Tuesday's high readings, and the humidity will remain just as high. That will lead to heat index values above 100 in the afternoon for almost the entire state, and some of the urban areas of the south and east nearing 100 on the heat index. All areas except for the highest elevations of the Laurel Highlands are under heat advisories or extreme heat warnings today. After some early morning showers across northern Pennsylvania, mostly sunny skies are expected. But isolated to scattered showers and thunderstorms will pop up around the northeastern towns this afternoon and early evening. These could provide some brief relief from the heat. However, the storms may also lead to some strong wind gusts. It will remain muggy through the night with nighttime lows in the 70s. Thursday and Friday will be just as hot and humid. The heat advisories and extreme heat warnings continue through the end of the week. Take steps to protect yourself from heat-related illness. Drink plenty of fluids and refrain from doing any strenuous activity in the sun during the peak heat of the day. Stay in air-conditioned areas as much as possible. Local municipalities and counties may have cooling stations operating where people without air conditioning can visit for temporary relief from the heat. Power outages are also possible when the demand for electricity becomes high due to the widespread need to use air conditioning. Here is the latest National Weather Service forecast for Blair and Bedford counties, including the city of Altoona. Today, patchy fog before 8 a.m. Sunny. Highs in the lower 90s. West winds 5 to 10 miles an hour with gusts up to 20 miles an hour. Tonight, mostly clear. Patchy fog after 4 a.m. Lows in the lower 70s. West winds around 5 miles an hour. Gusts up to 20 miles an hour through midnight. Thursday, very hot. Patchy fog before 8 a.m. Sunny. Highs in the mid-90s. West winds 5 to 10 miles an hour. Thursday night, warm. Mostly clear. Lows in the mid-70s. West winds 5 to 10 miles an hour. Here is the latest National Weather Service forecast for Cambria County, including the city of Johnstown. Today, sunny. Isolated showers before 8 a.m. Patchy fog before 8 a.m. Highs around 90. West winds 5 to 10 miles an hour with gusts up to 20 miles an hour. Chance of rain 20%.
Tonight, mostly clear. Patchy fog after 4 a.m. Lows in the lower 70s. West winds 5 to 10 miles an hour. Thursday, hot. Patchy fog before 8 a.m. Sunny. Highs in the lower 90s. West winds 5 to 10 miles an hour. Thursday night, warm. Mostly clear. Lows in the lower 70s. West winds 5 to 10 miles an hour. And now the extended forecast for South Central Pennsylvania. Friday, sunny. Highs in the mid-90s. Friday night, partly cloudy with a slight chance of showers and thunderstorms. Lows in the lower 70s. Chance of rain 20%. Independence Day, mostly sunny with a slight chance of showers and thunderstorms. Hot. Highs in the lower 90s. Chance of rain 20%. Saturday night, mostly cloudy with a chance of showers and thunderstorms. Warm. Lows around 70. Chance of rain 40%. Sunday, partly sunny with a chance of showers and thunderstorms. Very warm. Highs around 90. Chance of rain 50%. Sunday night, mostly cloudy with a chance of showers and thunderstorms. Lows in the upper 60s. Chance of rain 50%. Monday, partly sunny with a chance of showers and thunderstorms. Highs in the mid-80s. Chance of rain 50%. Monday night, partly cloudy. Lows in the mid-60s. Tuesday, partly sunny with a chance of showers and thunderstorms. Highs in the mid-80s. Chance of rain 40%. The 8 to 14 day outlook, from Wednesday, July 8th to Tuesday, July 14th, calls for above normal temperatures and near normal precipitation. Normal high temperatures across central Pennsylvania during this period range from the upper 70s over the Allegheny Mountains to the mid-80s across the lower Susquehanna Valley. Normal lows range from the mid-50s over the Alleghenies to the mid-60s across the lower Susquehanna Valley. Here are the 6 a.m. conditions in the Altoona area. In Altoona, it was clear. The temperature was 74 degrees, the dew point 71, and the relative humidity 91%. The wind was southwest at 7 miles an hour. The pressure was 30.08 inches and steady. At State College, it was clear. Visibility 10 miles. Temperature was 73 degrees, dew point 73. Wind was southwest at 6 miles an hour. And the pressure was 30.03 inches. Now, a few other local conditions. Johnstown, mostly cloudy 74, DuBois, clear 72, La Trobe, partly cloudy 77, Pittsburgh partly cloudy 76, Erie, partly cloudy 79, Bradford clear 72. To the south and east, York, clear 69, Selins Grove clear 72, Harrisburg partly cloudy 77, Philadelphia mostly cloudy 74, Baltimore partly cloudy 73, Washington D.C. partly cloudy 73. Once again, in Altoona it was 74 degrees under clear skies. And at State College it was 73 degrees under clear skies. 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Here's the hazardous weather outlook for the following counties, Bedford, Blair, and Cambria. Heat advisory remains in effect from noon today to 8 p.m. Friday. For today and tonight. 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Heat advisory. And now the extended outlook for the period Thursday through Tuesday. 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Heat advisory. The Altoona climate summary for the month of June, 2026. The maximum temperature for the period was 91. The maximum occurred on June 11th. The minimum temperature for the period was 44. The minimum occurred on June 16th. The average temperature was 68.5 degrees, which is 0.0 degrees above the normal average temperature. A total of 3.64 inches of precipitation fell during the period, which is 0.22 inches above the normal amount. 10 days with greater than or equal to 0.01 inches of precipitation were observed.
The maximum 24-hour precipitation was 1.37 inches on in 22nd. There were 20 heating degree days this period, which is 17 below the normal amount. There were 5,823 heating degree days since July 1st, which is 61 above the normal amount. There were 133 cooling degree days this period, which is 9 below the normal amount. There were 212 cooling degree days since January 1st, which is 15 above the normal amount. The Altoona climate summary for yesterday, June 30th, 2026. Yesterday's high temperature of 87 degrees occurred at 4:35 p.m. This high was 5 degrees above the normal high of 82. Yesterday's low temperature of 65 degrees occurred at 4:37 a.m. This low was 4 degrees above the normal low of 61. No precipitation fell yesterday, which leaves the monthly total at 3.64 inches. This is 0.22 inches above the normal amount of 3.42 inches for June. The total precipitation for the season since June 1st still stands at 3.64 inches, which is 0.22 inches above normal. The total precipitation for the year is still 17.24 inches, which is 0.37 inches below normal. There were no heating degree days yesterday, which is normal. This leaves the monthly total at 20, which is 15 below normal. The yearly total since July 1st is 5,823, which is 61 above normal. There were 11 cooling degree days yesterday, which is 4 above normal. This brings the monthly total to 133, which is minus 9 below normal. The yearly total since January 1st is 212, which is 15 above normal. Yesterday the average wind speed was 6 miles per hour. The normal high temperature for today is 82 degrees, and the normal low is 61. The record high for today is 94, which occurred in 1968, and the record low is 44, which occurred in 1988. Sunrise today is at 5:47 a.m. and sunset is at 8:47 p.m. Here's a special weather statement for the following counties: Bedford, Blair, and Cambria. Heat advisory remains in effect from noon today to 8 p.m. Friday. What? Heat index values up to 102 expected. Where? A portion of central Pennsylvania. When? From noon today to 8 p.m. Friday. Impacts: hot temperatures and high humidity may cause heat illnesses. Additional details: high temperatures will be well into the 90s. Heat index values will be even higher. While temperatures will remain hot on Saturday, they should be a couple of degrees lower. 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Power outages are possible during periods of extended heat as the extra demand for electricity can tax the power grid. Be prepared for a possible power outage. Temperatures will climb a few degrees from Tuesday's high readings, and the humidity will remain just as high. That will lead to heat index values above 100 in the afternoon for almost the entire state, and some of the urban areas of the south and east nearing 100 on the heat index. All areas except for the highest elevations of the Laurel Highlands are under heat advisories or extreme heat warnings today. After some early morning showers across northern Pennsylvania, mostly sunny skies are expected. But isolated to scattered showers and thunderstorms will pop up around the northeastern towns this afternoon and early evening. These could provide some brief relief from the heat. However, the storms may also lead to some strong wind gusts. It will remain muggy through the night with nighttime lows in the 70s. Thursday and Friday will be just as hot and humid. The heat advisories and extreme heat warnings continue through the end of the week. Take steps to protect yourself from heat-related illness. Drink plenty of fluids and refrain from doing any strenuous activity in the sun during the peak heat of the day. Stay in air-conditioned areas as much as possible. Local municipalities and counties may have cooling stations operating where people without air conditioning can visit for temporary relief from the heat. Power outages are also possible when the demand for electricity becomes high due to the widespread need to use air conditioning. Here is the latest National Weather Service forecast for Blair and Bedford counties, including the city of Altoona. Today, patchy fog before 8 a.m. Sunny. Highs in the lower 90s. West winds 5 to 10 miles an hour with gusts up to 20 miles an hour. Tonight, mostly clear. Patchy fog after 4 a.m.
lows in the lower 70s. West winds around 5 miles an hour. Gusts up to 20 miles an hour through midnight. Thursday, very hot. Patchy fog before 8 a.m. Sunny. Highs in the mid-90s. West winds 5 to 10 miles an hour. Thursday night, warm. Mostly clear. Lows in the mid-70s. West winds 5 to 10 miles an hour. Here is the latest National Weather Service forecast for Cambria County, including the city of Johnstown. Today, sunny. Isolated showers before 8 a.m. Patchy fog before 8 a.m. Highs around 90. West winds 5 to 10 miles an hour with gusts up to 20 miles an hour. Chance of rain 20%. Tonight, mostly clear. Patchy fog after 4 a.m. Lows in the lower 70s. West winds 5 to 10 miles an hour. Thursday, hot. Patchy fog before 8 a.m. Sunny. Highs in the lower 90s. West winds 5 to 10 miles an hour. Thursday night, warm. Mostly clear. Lows in the lower 70s. West winds 5 to 10 miles an hour. And now the extended forecast for South Central Pennsylvania. Friday, sunny. Highs in the mid-90s. Friday night, partly cloudy with a slight chance of showers and thunderstorms. Lows in the lower 70s. Chance of rain 20%. Independence Day, mostly sunny with a slight chance of showers and thunderstorms. Hot. Highs in the lower 90s. Chance of rain 20%. Saturday night, mostly cloudy with a chance of showers and thunderstorms. Warm. Lows around 70. Chance of rain 40%. Sunday, partly sunny with a chance of showers and thunderstorms. Very warm. Highs around 90. Chance of rain 50%. Sunday night, mostly cloudy with a chance of showers and thunderstorms. Lows in the upper 60s. Chance of rain 50%. Monday, partly sunny with a chance of showers and thunderstorms. Highs in the mid 80s. Chance of rain 50%. Monday night, partly cloudy. Lows in the mid 60s. Tuesday, partly sunny with a chance of showers and thunderstorms. Highs in the mid-80s. Chance of rain 40%. The 8 to 14 day outlook, from Wednesday, July 8th to Tuesday, July 14th, calls for above normal temperatures and near normal precipitation. Normal high temperatures across central Pennsylvania during this period range from the upper 70s over the Allegheny Mountains to the mid-80s across the lower Susquehanna Valley. Normal lows range from the mid-50s over the Alleghenies to the mid-60s across the lower Susquehanna Valley. Here are the 7 a.m. conditions in the Altoona area. In Altoona, it was sunny. The temperature was 75 degrees, the dew point 72, and the relative humidity 90%. The wind was southwest at 8 miles an hour. The pressure was 30.07 inches and falling. At State College, it was sunny. The temperature was 77 degrees, the dew point 73, and the relative humidity 88%. The wind was southwest at 6 miles an hour. The pressure was 30.04 inches and rising. Now, a few other local conditions: Johnstown, cloudy 75, DuBois, sunny 73, La Trobe, mostly sunny 77, Pittsburgh, mostly sunny 76, Erie, mostly sunny 80, Bradford, sunny 72. To the south and east, York, sunny 73, Selins Grove, sunny 75, Harrisburg, mostly sunny 77, Philadelphia, partly sunny 76, Baltimore, mostly sunny 74, Washington, D.C., mostly sunny 75. Once again, in Altoona, it was 75 degrees under sunny skies. And at State College, it was 77 degrees under sunny skies. 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Here's the hazardous weather outlook for the following counties: Bedford, Blair, and Cambria. Heat advisory remains in effect from noon today to 8 p.m. Friday. 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Heat advisory.
And now the extended outlook for the period Thursday through Tuesday. 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Heat advisory. The Altoona climate summary for yesterday, June 30, 2026. Yesterday's high temperature of 87 degrees occurred at 4:35 p.m. This high was 5 degrees above the normal high of 82. Yesterday's low temperature of 65 degrees occurred at 4:37 a.m. This low was 4 degrees above the normal low of 61. No precipitation fell yesterday, which leaves the monthly total at 3.64 inches. This is 0.22 inches above the normal amount of 3.42 inches for June. The total precipitation for the season since June 1st still stands at 3.64 inches, which is 0.22 inches above normal. The total precipitation for the year is still 17.24 inches, which is 0.37 inches below normal. There were no heating degree days yesterday, which is normal. This leaves the monthly total at 20, which is 15 below normal. The yearly total since July 1st is 5,823, which is 61 above normal. There were 11 cooling degree days yesterday, which is 4 above normal. This brings the monthly total to 133, which is minus 9 below normal. The yearly total since January 1st is 212, which is 15 above normal. Yesterday the average wind speed was 6 miles per hour. The normal high temperature for today is 82 degrees, and the normal low is 61. The record high for today is 94, which occurred in 1968, and the record low is 44, which occurred in 1988. Sunrise today is at 5:47 a.m. and sunset is at 8:47 p.m. Here's a special weather statement for the following counties, Bedford, Blair, and Cambria. Heat advisory remains in effect from noon today to 8 p.m. Friday. What? Heat index values up to 102 expected. Where? A portion of central Pennsylvania. When? From noon today to 8 p.m. Friday. Impacts, hot temperatures and high humidity may cause heat illnesses. Additional details, high temperatures will be well into the 90s. Heat index values will be even higher. While temperatures will remain hot on Saturday, they should be a couple of degrees lower. 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Power outages are possible during periods of extended heat as the extra demand for electricity can tax the power grid. Be prepared for a possible power outage. Temperatures will climb a few degrees from Tuesday's high readings, and the humidity will remain just as high. That will lead to heat index values above 100 in the afternoon for almost the entire state, and some of the urban areas of the south and east nearing 100 on the heat index. All areas except for the highest elevations of the Laurel Highlands are under heat advisories or extreme heat warnings today. After some early morning showers across northern Pennsylvania, mostly sunny skies are expected. But, isolated to scattered showers and thunderstorms will pop up around the northeastern towns this afternoon and early evening. These could provide some brief relief from the heat. However, the storms may also lead to some strong wind gusts. It will remain muggy through the night with nighttime lows in the 70s. Thursday and Friday will be just as hot and humid. The heat advisories and extreme heat warnings continue through the end of the week. Take steps to protect yourself from heat-related illness. Drink plenty of fluids and refrain from doing any strenuous activity in the sun during the peak heat of the day. Stay in air-conditioned areas as much as possible. Local municipalities and counties may have cooling stations operating where people without air conditioning can visit for temporary relief from the heat. Power outages are also possible when the demand for electricity becomes high due to the widespread need to use air conditioning. Here is the latest National Weather Service forecast for Blair and Bedford counties, including the city of Altoona. Today, patchy fog before 8 a.m. Sunny. Highs in the lower 90s. West winds 5 to 10 miles an hour with gusts up to 20 miles an hour. Tonight, mostly clear. Patchy fog after 4 a.m. Lows in the lower 70s. West winds around 5 miles an hour. Gusts up to 20 miles an hour through midnight. Thursday, very hot. Patchy fog before 8 a.m.
Sunny. Highs in the mid-90s. West winds 5 to 10 miles an hour. Thursday night, warm. Mostly clear. Lows in the mid-70s. West winds 5 to 10 miles an hour. Here is the latest National Weather Service forecast for Cambria County, including the city of Johnstown. Today, sunny. Isolated showers before 8 a.m. Patchy fog before 8 a.m. Highs around 90. West winds 5 to 10 miles an hour with gusts up to 20 miles an hour. Chance of rain 20%. Tonight, mostly clear. Patchy fog after 4 a.m. Lows in the lower 70s. West winds 5 to 10 miles an hour. Thursday, hot. Patchy fog before 8 a.m. Sunny. Highs in the lower 90s. West winds 5 to 10 miles an hour. Thursday night, warm. Mostly clear. Lows in the lower 70s. West winds 5 to 10 miles an hour. And now the extended forecast for South Central Pennsylvania. Friday, sunny. Highs in the mid-90s. Friday night, partly cloudy with a slight chance of showers and thunderstorms. Lows in the lower 70s. Chance of rain 20%. Independence Day, mostly sunny with a slight chance of showers and thunderstorms. Hot. Highs in the lower 90s. Chance of rain 20%. Saturday night, mostly cloudy with a chance of showers and thunderstorms. Warm. Lows around 70. Chance of rain 40%. Sunday, partly sunny with a chance of showers and thunderstorms. Very warm. Highs around 90. Chance of rain 50%. Sunday night, mostly cloudy with a chance of showers and thunderstorms. Lows in the upper 60s. Chance of rain 50%. Monday, partly sunny with a chance of showers and thunderstorms. Highs in the mid-80s. Chance of rain 50%. Monday night, partly cloudy. Lows in the mid-60s. Tuesday, partly sunny with a chance of showers and thunderstorms. Highs in the mid-80s. Chance of rain 40%. The 8 to 14 day outlook, from Wednesday, July 8th to Tuesday, July 14th, calls for above normal temperatures and near normal precipitation. Normal high temperatures across central Pennsylvania during this period range from the upper 70s over the Allegheny Mountains to the mid-80s across the lower Susquehanna Valley. Normal lows range from the mid-50s over the Alleghenies to the mid-60s across the lower Susquehanna Valley. Here are the 7 a.m. conditions in the Altoona area. In Altoona, it was sunny. The temperature was 75 degrees, the dew point 72, and the relative humidity 90%. The wind was southwest at 8 miles an hour. The pressure was 30.07 inches and falling. At State College, it was sunny. The temperature was 77 degrees, the dew point 73, and the relative humidity 88%. The wind was southwest at 6 miles an hour. The pressure was 30.04 inches and rising. Now, a few other local conditions: Johnstown, cloudy 75, DuBois, sunny 73, La Trobe, mostly sunny 77, Pittsburgh, mostly sunny 76, Erie, mostly sunny 80, Bradford, sunny 72. To the south and east, York, sunny 73, Selins Grove, sunny 75, Harrisburg, mostly sunny 77, Philadelphia, partly sunny 76, Baltimore, mostly sunny 74, Washington, D.C., mostly sunny 75. Once again, in Altoona, it was 75 degrees under sunny skies. And at State College, it was 77 degrees under sunny skies. 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Here's the hazardous weather outlook for the following counties: Bedford, Blair, and Cambria. Heat advisory remains in effect from noon today to 8 p.m. Friday. 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Heat advisory. And now the extended outlook for the period Thursday through Tuesday. 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Heat advisory.
The Altoona Climate Summary for yesterday, June 30, 2026. Yesterday's high temperature of 87 degrees occurred at 4:35 p.m. This high was 5 degrees above the normal high of 82. Yesterday's low temperature of 65 degrees occurred at 4:37 a.m. This low was 4 degrees above the normal low of 61. No precipitation fell yesterday, which leaves the monthly total at 3.64 inches. This is 0.22 inches above the normal amount of 3.42 inches for June. The total precipitation for the season since June 1st still stands at 3.64 inches, which is 0.22 inches above normal. The total precipitation for the year is still 17.24 inches, which is 0.37 inches below normal. There were no heating degree days yesterday, which is normal. This leaves the monthly total at 20, which is 15 below normal. The yearly total since July 1st is 5,823, which is 61 above normal. There were 11 cooling degree days yesterday, which is 4 above normal. This brings the monthly total to 133, which is minus 9 below normal. The yearly total since January 1st is 212, which is 15 above normal. Yesterday the average wind speed was 6 miles per hour. The normal high temperature for today is 82 degrees, and the normal low is 61. The record high for today is 94, which occurred in 1968, and the record low is 44, which occurred in 1988. Sunrise today is at 5:47 a.m. and sunset is at 8:47 p.m. Here's a special weather statement for the following counties, Bedford, Blair, and Cambria. Heat advisory remains in effect from noon today to 8 p.m. Friday. What? Heat index values up to 102 expected. Where? A portion of central Pennsylvania. When? From noon today to 8 p.m. Friday. Impacts: hot temperatures and high humidity may cause heat illnesses. Additional details: high temperatures will be well into the 90s. Heat index values will be even higher. While temperatures will remain hot on Saturday, they should be a couple of degrees lower. 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Properly set weather radios, with the alarm device, will alert you when severe weather warnings or watches are issued. Programming on this station will be temporarily changed during severe weather, to bring you the latest information. Warnings and safety information from the National Weather Service may someday save your life or protect your property. Temperatures will climb a few degrees from Tuesday's high readings, and the humidity will remain just as high. That will lead to heat index values above 100 in the afternoon for almost the entire state, and some of the urban areas of the south and east nearing 100 on the heat index. All areas except for the highest elevations of the Laurel Highlands are under heat advisories or extreme heat warnings today. After some early morning showers across northern Pennsylvania, mostly sunny skies are expected. But, isolated to scattered showers and thunderstorms will pop up around the northeastern towns this afternoon and early evening. These could provide some brief relief from the heat. However, the storms may also lead to some strong wind gusts. It will remain muggy through the night with nighttime lows in the 70s. Thursday and Friday will be just as hot and humid. The heat advisories and extreme heat warnings continue through the end of the week. Take steps to protect yourself from heat-related illness. Drink plenty of fluids and refrain from doing any strenuous activity in the sun during the peak heat of the day. Stay in air-conditioned areas as much as possible. Local municipalities and counties may have cooling stations operating where people without air conditioning can visit for temporary relief from the heat. Power outages are also possible when the demand for electricity becomes high due to the widespread need to use air conditioning.
Here is the latest National Weather Service forecast for Blair and Bedford counties, including the city of Altoona. Today, patchy fog before 8 a.m. Sunny. Highs in the lower 90s. West winds 5 to 10 miles an hour with gusts up to 20 miles an hour. Tonight, mostly clear. Patchy fog after 4 a.m. Lows in the lower 70s. West winds around 5 miles an hour. Gusts up to 20 miles an hour through midnight. Thursday, very hot. Patchy fog before 8 a.m. Sunny. Highs in the mid-90s. West winds 5 to 10 miles an hour. Thursday night, warm. Mostly clear. Lows in the mid-70s. West winds 5 to 10 miles an hour. Here is the latest National Weather Service forecast for Cambria County, including the city of Johnstown. Today, sunny. Isolated showers before 8 a.m. Patchy fog before 8 a.m. Highs around 90. West winds 5 to 10 miles an hour with gusts up to 20 miles an hour. Chance of rain 20%. Tonight, mostly clear. Patchy fog after 4 a.m. Lows in the lower 70s. West winds 5 to 10 miles an hour. Thursday, hot. Patchy fog before 8 a.m. Sunny. Highs in the lower 90s. West winds 5 to 10 miles an hour. Thursday night, warm. Mostly clear. Lows in the lower 70s. West winds 5 to 10 miles an hour. And now the extended forecast for South Central Pennsylvania. Friday, sunny. Highs in the mid-90s. Friday night, partly cloudy with a slight chance of showers and thunderstorms. Lows in the lower 70s. Chance of rain 20%. Independence Day, mostly sunny with a slight chance of showers and thunderstorms. Hot. Highs in the lower 90s. Chance of rain 20%. Saturday night, mostly cloudy with a chance of showers and thunderstorms. Warm. Lows around 70. Chance of rain 40%. Sunday, partly sunny with a chance of showers and thunderstorms. Very warm. Highs around 90. Chance of rain 50%. Sunday night, mostly cloudy with a chance of showers and thunderstorms. Lows in the upper 60s. Chance of rain 50%. Monday, partly sunny with a chance of showers and thunderstorms. Highs in the mid-80s. Chance of rain 50%. Monday night, partly cloudy. Lows in the mid-60s. Tuesday, partly sunny with a chance of showers and thunderstorms. Highs in the mid-80s. Chance of rain 40%. The 8 to 14 day outlook, from Wednesday, July 8th to Tuesday, July 14th, calls for above normal temperatures and near normal precipitation. Normal high temperatures across central Pennsylvania during this period range from the upper 70s over the Allegheny Mountains to the mid-80s across the lower Susquehanna Valley. Normal lows range from the mid-50s over the Alleghenies to the mid-60s across the lower Susquehanna Valley. Here are the 7 a.m. conditions in the Altoona area. In Altoona, it was sunny. The temperature was 75 degrees, the dew point 72, and the relative humidity 90%. The wind was southwest at 8 miles an hour. The pressure was 30.07 inches and falling. At State College, it was sunny. The temperature was 77 degrees, the dew point 73, and the relative humidity 88%. The wind was southwest at 6 miles an hour. The pressure was 30.04 inches and rising. Now, a few other local conditions: Johnstown, cloudy 75, Dubois, sunny 73, La Trobe, mostly sunny 77, Pittsburgh, mostly sunny 76, Erie, mostly sunny 80, Bradford, sunny 72. To the south and east, York, sunny 73, Selins Grove, sunny 75, Harrisburg, mostly sunny 77, Philadelphia, partly sunny 76, Baltimore, mostly sunny 74, Washington, D.C., mostly sunny 75. Once again, in Altoona, it was 75 degrees under sunny skies. And at State College, it was 77 degrees under sunny skies. This is NOAA Weather Radio, All Hazards Station WNG 589.
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The Altoona Climate Summary for the month of June, 2026. The maximum temperature for the period was 91. The maximum occurred on June 11th. The minimum temperature for the period was 44. The minimum occurred on June 16th. The average temperature was 68.5 degrees, which is 0.0 degrees above the normal average temperature. A total of 3.64 inches of precipitation fell during the period, which is 0.22 inches above the normal amount. 10 days with greater than or equal to 0.01 inches of precipitation were observed. The maximum 24-hour precipitation was 1.37 inches on June 22nd. There were 20 heating degree days this period, which is 17 below the normal amount. There were 5,823 heating degree days since July 1st, which is 61 above the normal amount. There were 133 cooling degree days this period, which is 9 below the normal amount. There were 212 cooling degree days since January 1st, which is 15 above the normal amount. Here's the hazardous weather outlook for the following counties: Bedford, Blair, and Cambria. Heat advisory remains in effect from noon today to 8 p.m. Friday. For today and tonight, please listen to NOAA Weather Radio or go to weather.gov/statecollege on the internet for more information about the following hazards. Heat advisory. And now the extended outlook for the period Thursday through Tuesday. 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Heat advisory. The Altoona Climate Summary for yesterday, June 30, 2026. Yesterday's high temperature of 87 degrees occurred at 4:35 p.m. This high was 5 degrees above the normal high of 82. Yesterday's low temperature of 65 degrees occurred at 4:37 a.m. This low was 4 degrees above the normal low of 61. No precipitation fell yesterday, which leaves the monthly total at 3.64 inches. This is 0.22 inches above the normal amount of 3.42 inches for June. The total precipitation for the season since June 1st still stands at 3.64 inches, which is 0.22 inches above normal. The total precipitation for the year is still 17.24 inches, which is 0.37 inches below normal. There were no heating degree days yesterday, which is normal. This leaves the monthly total at 20, which is 15 below normal. The yearly total since July 1st is 5,823, which is 61 above normal. There were 11 cooling degree days yesterday, which is 4 above normal. This brings the monthly total to 133, which is minus 9 below normal. The yearly total since January 1st is 212, which is 15 above normal. Yesterday the average wind speed was 6 miles per hour. The normal high temperature for today is 82 degrees, and the normal low is 61. The record high for today is 94, which occurred in 1968, and the record low is 44, which occurred in 1988. Sunrise today is at 5:47 a.m. and sunset is at 8:47 p.m. Here's a special weather statement for the following counties: Bedford, Blair, and Cambria. Heat advisory remains in effect from noon today to 8 p.m. Friday. What? Heat index values up to 102 expected. Where? A portion of central Pennsylvania. When? From noon today to 8 p.m. Friday. Impacts: hot temperatures and high humidity may cause heat illnesses. Additional details: high temperatures will be well into the 90s. Heat index values will be even higher. While temperatures will remain hot on Saturday, they should be a couple of degrees lower. 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Power outages are possible during periods of extended heat as the extra demand for electricity can tax the power grid. Be prepared for a possible power outage. Temperatures will climb a few degrees from Tuesday's high readings, and the humidity will remain just as high. That will lead to heat index values above 100 in the afternoon for almost the entire state, and some of the urban areas of the south and east nearing 100 on the heat index. All areas except for the highest elevations of the Laurel Highlands are under heat advisories or extreme heat warnings today.
After some early morning showers across northern Pennsylvania, mostly sunny skies are expected. But isolated to scattered showers and thunderstorms will pop up around the northeastern towns this afternoon and early evening. These could provide some brief relief from the heat. However, the storms may also lead to some strong wind gusts. It will remain muggy through the night with nighttime lows in the 70s. Thursday and Friday will be just as hot and humid. The heat advisories and extreme heat warnings continue through the end of the week. Take steps to protect yourself from heat-related illness. Drink plenty of fluids and refrain from doing any strenuous activity in the sun during the peak heat of the day. Stay in air-conditioned areas as much as possible. Local municipalities and counties may have cooling stations operating where people without air conditioning can visit for temporary relief from the heat. Power outages are also possible when the demand for electricity becomes high due to the widespread need to use air conditioning. Here is the latest National Weather Service forecast for Blair and Bedford counties, including the city of Altoona. Rest of today, patchy fog before 8 a.m. Sunny. Highs in the lower 90s. West winds 5 to 10 miles an hour with gusts up to 20 miles an hour. Tonight, mostly clear. Patchy fog after 4 a.m. Lows in the lower 70s. West winds around 5 miles an hour. Gusts up to 20 miles an hour through midnight. Thursday, very hot. Patchy fog before 8 a.m. Sunny. Highs in the mid-90s. West winds 5 to 10 miles an hour. Thursday night, warm. Mostly clear. Lows in the mid-70s. West winds 5 to 10 miles an hour. Here is the latest National Weather Service forecast for Cambria County, including the city of Johnstown. Rest of today, patchy fog before 8 a.m. Sunny. Highs around 90. West winds 5 to 10 miles an hour with gusts up to 20 miles an hour. Tonight, mostly clear. Patchy fog after 4 a.m. Lows in the lower 70s. West winds 5 to 10 miles an hour. Thursday, hot. Patchy fog before 8 a.m. Sunny. Highs in the lower 90s. West winds 5 to 10 miles an hour. Thursday night, warm. Mostly clear. Lows in the lower 70s. West winds 5 to 10 miles an hour. And now the extended forecast for South Central Pennsylvania. Friday, sunny. Highs in the mid-90s. Friday night, partly cloudy with a slight chance of showers and thunderstorms. Lows in the lower 70s. Chance of rain 20%. Independence Day, mostly sunny with a slight chance of showers and thunderstorms. Hot. Highs in the lower 90s. Chance of rain 20%. Saturday night, mostly cloudy with a chance of showers and thunderstorms. Warm. Lows around 70. Chance of rain 40%. Sunday, partly sunny with a chance of showers and thunderstorms. Very warm. Highs around 90. Chance of rain 50%. Sunday night, mostly cloudy with a chance of showers and thunderstorms. Lows in the upper 60s. Chance of rain 50%. Monday, partly sunny with a chance of showers and thunderstorms. Highs in the mid-80s. Chance of rain 50%. Monday night, partly cloudy. Lows in the mid-60s. Tuesday, partly sunny with a chance of showers and thunderstorms. Highs in the mid-80s. Chance of rain 40%. The 8 to 14 day outlook, from Wednesday, July 8th to Tuesday, July 14th, calls for above normal temperatures and near normal precipitation. Normal high temperatures across central Pennsylvania during this period range from the upper 70s over the Allegheny Mountains to the mid-80s across the lower Susquehanna Valley. Normal lows range from the mid-50s over the Alleghenies to the mid-60s across the lower Susquehanna Valley. Here are the 7 a.m. conditions in the Altoona area. In Altoona, it was sunny. The temperature was 75 degrees, the dew point 72, and the relative humidity 90%. The wind was southwest at 8 miles an hour. The pressure was 30.07 inches and falling. At State College, it was sunny. The temperature was 77 degrees, the dew point 73, and the relative humidity 88%.
The wind was southwest at 6 miles an hour. The pressure was 30.04 inches and rising. Now, a few other local conditions: Johnstown, cloudy 75, Dubois, sunny 73, Latrobe, mostly sunny 77, Pittsburgh, mostly sunny 76, Erie, mostly sunny 80, Bradford, sunny 72. To the south and east, York, sunny 73, Selins Grove, sunny 75, Harrisburg, mostly sunny 77, Philadelphia, partly sunny 76, Baltimore, mostly sunny 74, Washington, D.C., mostly sunny 75. Once again, in Altoona, it was 75 degrees under sunny skies. And at State College, it was 77 degrees under sunny skies. 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Here's the hazardous weather outlook for the following counties: Bedford, Blair, and Cambria. Heat advisory remains in effect from noon today to 8 p.m. Friday. For today and tonight, please listen to NOAA Weather Radio or go to weather.gov/statecollege on the internet for more information about the following hazards. Heat advisory. And now the extended outlook for the period Thursday through Tuesday. 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Heat advisory. The Altoona climate summary for yesterday, June 30th, 2026. Yesterday's high temperature of 87 degrees occurred at 4:35 p.m. This high was 5 degrees above the normal high of 82. Yesterday's low temperature of 65 degrees occurred at 4:37 a.m. This low was 4 degrees above the normal low of 61. No precipitation fell yesterday, which leaves the monthly total at 3.64 inches. This is 0.22 inches above the normal amount of 3.42 inches for June. The total precipitation for the season since June 1st still stands at 3.64 inches, which is 0.22 inches above normal. The total precipitation for the year is still 17.24 inches, which is 0.37 inches below normal. There were no heating degree days yesterday, which is normal. This leaves the monthly total at 20, which is 15 below normal. The yearly total since July 1st is 5,823, which is 61 above normal. There were 11 cooling degree days yesterday, which is 4 above normal. This brings the monthly total to 133, which is minus 9 below normal. The yearly total since January 1st is 212, which is 15 above normal. Yesterday the average wind speed was 6 miles per hour. The normal high temperature for today is 82 degrees, and the normal low is 61. The record high for today is 94, which occurred in 1968, and the record low is 44, which occurred in 1988. Sunrise today is at 5:47 a.m. and sunset is at 8:47 p.m. Here's a special weather statement for the following counties: Bedford, Blair, and Cambria. Heat advisory remains in effect from noon today to 8 p.m. Friday. What? Heat index values up to 102 expected. Where? A portion of central Pennsylvania. When? From noon today to 8 p.m. Friday. Impacts: hot temperatures and high humidity may cause heat illnesses. Additional details: high temperatures will be well into the 90s. Heat index values will be even higher. While temperatures will remain hot on Saturday, they should be a couple of degrees lower. 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Power outages are possible during periods of extended heat as the extra demand for electricity can tax the power grid. 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Temperatures will climb a few degrees from Tuesday's high readings, and the humidity will remain just as high. That will lead to heat index values above 100 in the afternoon for almost the entire state, and some of the urban areas of the south and east nearing 100 on the heat index. All areas except for the highest elevations of the Laurel Highlands are under heat advisories or extreme heat warnings today. After some early morning showers across northern Pennsylvania, mostly sunny skies are expected. But isolated to scattered showers and thunderstorms will pop up around the northeastern towns this afternoon and early evening. These could provide some brief relief from the heat. However,
The storms may also lead to some strong wind gusts. It will remain muggy through the night with nighttime lows in the 70s. Thursday and Friday will be just as hot and humid. The heat advisories and extreme heat warnings continue through the end of the week. Take steps to protect yourself from heat-related illness.

west winds 5 to 10 miles an hour with gusts up to 20 miles an hour. Tonight, mostly clear. Patchy fog after 4 a.m. Lows in the lower 70s. West winds around 5 miles an hour. Gusts up to 20 miles an hour through midnight. Thursday, very hot. Patchy fog before 8 a.m. Sunny. Highs in the mid-90s. West winds 5 to 10 miles an hour. Thursday night, warm. Mostly clear. Lows in the mid-70s. West winds 5 to 10 miles an hour. Here is the latest National Weather Service forecast for Cambria County, including the city of Johnstown. Rest of today, patchy fog before 8 a.m. Sunny. Highs around 90. West winds 5 to 10 miles an hour with gusts up to 20 miles an hour. Tonight, mostly clear. Patchy fog after 4 a.m. Lows in the lower 70s. West winds 5 to 10 miles an hour. Thursday, hot. Patchy fog before 8 a.m. Sunny. Highs in the lower 90s. West winds 5 to 10 miles an hour. Thursday night, warm. Mostly clear. Lows in the lower 70s. West winds 5 to 10 miles an hour. And now the extended forecast for South Central Pennsylvania. Friday, sunny. Highs in the mid-90s. Friday night, partly cloudy with a slight chance of showers and thunderstorms. Lows in the lower 70s. Chance of rain 20%. Independence Day, mostly sunny with a slight chance of showers and thunderstorms. Hot. Highs in the lower 90s. Chance of rain 20%. Saturday night, mostly cloudy with a chance of showers and thunderstorms. Warm. Lows around 70. Chance of rain 40%. Sunday, partly sunny with a chance of showers and thunderstorms. Very warm. Highs around 90. Chance of rain 50%. Sunday night, mostly cloudy with a chance of showers and thunderstorms. Lows in the upper 60s. Chance of rain 50%. Monday, partly sunny with a chance of showers and thunderstorms. Highs in the mid 80s. Chance of rain 50%. Monday night, partly cloudy. Lows in the mid 60s. Tuesday, partly sunny with a chance of showers and thunderstorms. Highs in the mid 80s. Chance of rain 40%. The 8 to 14 day outlook from Wednesday, July 8th to Tuesday, July 14th calls for above normal temperatures and near normal precipitation. Normal high temperatures across central Pennsylvania during this period range from the upper 70s over the Allegheny Mountains to the mid 80s across the lower Susquehanna Valley. Normal lows range from the mid-50s over the Alleghenies to the mid-60s across the lower Susquehanna Valley. Here are the 7 a.m. conditions in the Altoona area. In Altoona, it was sunny. The temperature was 75 degrees, the dew point 72, and the relative humidity 90%. The wind was southwest at 8 miles an hour. The pressure was 30.07 inches and falling. At State College, it was sunny. The temperature was 77 degrees, the dew point 73, and the relative humidity 88%. The wind was southwest at 6 miles an hour. The pressure was 30.04 inches and rising. Now, a few other local conditions: Johnstown, cloudy 75, Dubois, sunny 73, La Trobe, mostly sunny 77, Pittsburgh, mostly sunny 76, Erie, mostly sunny 80, Bradford, sunny 72. To the south and east, York, sunny 73, Selins Grove, sunny 75, Harrisburg, mostly sunny 77, Philadelphia, partly sunny 76, Baltimore, mostly sunny 74, Washington, D.C., mostly sunny 75. Once again, in Altoona, it was 75 degrees under sunny skies. And at State College, it was 77 degrees under sunny skies. This is NOAA Weather Radio, All Hazards Station WNG 589. 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Here's the hazardous weather outlook for the following counties: Bedford, Blair, and Cambria. Heat advisory remains in effect from noon today to 8 p.m. Friday. 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

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And now the extended outlook for the period Thursday through Tuesday. 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Heat advisory. The Altoona climate summary for yesterday, June 30th, 2026. Yesterday's high temperature of 87 degrees occurred at 4:35 p.m. This high was 5 degrees above the normal high of 82. Yesterday's low temperature of 65 degrees occurred at 4:37 a.m. This low was 4 degrees above the normal low of 61. No precipitation fell yesterday, which leaves the monthly total at 3.64 inches. This is 0.22 inches above the normal amount of 3.42 inches for June. The total precipitation for the season since June 1st still stands at 3.64 inches, which is 0.22 inches above normal. The total precipitation for the year is still 17.24 inches, which is 0.37 inches below normal. There were no heating degree days yesterday, which is normal. This leaves the monthly total at 20, which is 15 below normal. The yearly total since July 1st is 5,823, which is 61 above normal. There were 11 cooling degree days yesterday, which is 4 above normal. This brings the monthly total to 133, which is minus 9 below normal. The yearly total since January 1st is 212, which is 15 above normal. Yesterday the average wind speed was 6 miles per hour. The normal high temperature for today is 82 degrees, and the normal low is 61. The record high for today is 94, which occurred in 1968, and the record low is 44, which occurred in 1988. Sunrise today is at 5:47 a.m. and sunset is at 8:47 p.m. Here's a special weather statement for the following counties, Bedford, Blair, and Cambria. Heat advisory remains in effect from noon today to 8 p.m. Friday. What? Heat index values up to 102 expected. Where? A portion of central Pennsylvania. When? From noon today to 8 p.m. Friday. Impacts, hot temperatures and high humidity may cause heat illnesses. Additional details, high temperatures will be well into the 90s. Heat index values will be even higher. While temperatures will remain hot on Saturday, they should be a couple of degrees lower. 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Power outages are possible during periods of extended heat as the extra demand for electricity can tax the power grid. Be prepared for a possible power outage. Temperatures will climb a few degrees from Tuesday's high readings, and the humidity will remain just as high. That will lead to heat index values above 100 in the afternoon for almost the entire state, and some of the urban areas of the south and east nearing 100 on the heat index. All areas except for the highest elevations of the Laurel Highlands are under heat advisories or extreme heat warnings today. After some early morning showers across northern Pennsylvania, mostly sunny skies are expected. But, isolated to scattered showers and thunderstorms will pop up around the northeastern towns this afternoon and early evening. These could provide some brief relief from the heat. However, the storms may also lead to some strong wind gusts. It will remain muggy through the night with nighttime lows in the 70s. Thursday and Friday will be just as hot and humid. The heat advisories and extreme heat warnings continue through the end of the week. Take steps to protect yourself from heat-related illness. Drink plenty of fluids and refrain from doing any strenuous activity in the sun during the peak heat of the day. Stay in air-conditioned areas as much as possible. Local municipalities and counties may have cooling stations operating where people without air conditioning can visit for temporary relief from the heat. Power outages are also possible when the demand for electricity becomes high due to the widespread need to use air conditioning. Here is the latest National Weather Service forecast for Blair and Bedford counties, including the city of Altoona. Rest of today, patchy fog before 8 a.m. Sunny. Highs in the lower 90s. West winds 5 to 10 miles an hour with gusts up to 20 miles an hour. Tonight, mostly clear. Patchy fog after 4 a.m. Lows in the lower 70s. West winds around 5 miles an hour.
Gusts up to 20 miles an hour through midnight. Thursday, very hot. Patchy fog before 8 a.m. Sunny. Highs in the mid-90s. West winds 5 to 10 miles an hour. Thursday night, warm. Mostly clear. Lows in the mid-70s. West winds 5 to 10 miles an hour. Here is the latest National Weather Service forecast for Cambria County, including the city of Johnstown. Rest of today, patchy fog before 8 a.m. Sunny. Highs around 90. West winds 5 to 10 miles an hour with gusts up to 20 miles an hour. Tonight, mostly clear. Patchy fog after 4 a.m. Lows in the lower 70s. West winds 5 to 10 miles an hour. Thursday, hot. Patchy fog before 8 a.m. Sunny. Highs in the lower 90s. West winds 5 to 10 miles an hour. Thursday night, warm. Mostly clear. Lows in the lower 70s. West winds 5 to 10 miles an hour. And now the extended forecast for South Central Pennsylvania. Friday, sunny. Highs in the mid-90s. Friday night, partly cloudy with a slight chance of showers and thunderstorms. Lows in the lower 70s. Chance of rain 20%. Independence Day, mostly sunny with a slight chance of showers and thunderstorms. Hot. Highs in the lower 90s. Chance of rain 20%. Saturday night, mostly cloudy with a chance of showers and thunderstorms. Warm. Lows around 70. Chance of rain 40%. Sunday, partly sunny with a chance of showers and thunderstorms. Very warm. Highs around 90. Chance of rain 50%. Sunday night, mostly cloudy with a chance of showers and thunderstorms. Lows in the upper 60s. Chance of rain 50%. Monday, partly sunny with a chance of showers and thunderstorms. Highs in the mid-80s. Chance of rain 50%. Monday night, partly cloudy. Lows in the mid-60s. Tuesday, partly sunny with a chance of showers and thunderstorms. Highs in the mid-80s. Chance of rain 40%. The 8 to 14 day outlook, from Wednesday, July 8th to Tuesday, July 14th, calls for above normal temperatures and near normal precipitation. Normal high temperatures across central Pennsylvania during this period range from the upper 70s over the Allegheny Mountains to the mid-80s across the lower Susquehanna Valley. Normal lows range from the mid-50s over the Alleghenies to the mid-60s across the lower Susquehanna Valley. Here are the 7 a.m. conditions in the Altoona area. In Altoona, it was sunny. The temperature was 75 degrees, the dew point 72, and the relative humidity 90%. The wind was southwest at 8 miles an hour. The pressure was 30.07 inches and falling. At State College, it was sunny. The temperature was 77 degrees, the dew point 73, and the relative humidity 88%. The wind was southwest at 6 miles an hour. The pressure was 30.04 inches and rising. Now, a few other local conditions: Johnstown, cloudy 75, DuBois, sunny 73, La Trobe, mostly sunny 77, Pittsburgh, mostly sunny 76, Erie, mostly sunny 80, Bradford, sunny 72. To the south and east, York, sunny 73, Selins Grove, sunny 75, Harrisburg, mostly sunny 77, Philadelphia, partly sunny 76, Baltimore, mostly sunny 74, Washington, D.C., mostly sunny 75. Once again, in Altoona, it was 75 degrees under sunny skies. And at State College, it was 77 degrees under sunny skies. This is NOAA Weather Radio, All Hazards Station WNG 589. 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The Altoona Climate Summary for the month of June, 2026. The maximum temperature for the period was 91. The maximum occurred on June 11th. The minimum temperature for the period was 44. The minimum occurred on June 16th. The average temperature was 68.5 degrees, which is 0.0 degrees above the normal average temperature. A total of 3.64 inches of precipitation fell during the period, which is 0.22 inches above the normal amount.
10 days with greater than or equal to 0.01 inches of precipitation were observed. The maximum 24-hour precipitation was 1.37 inches on N 22nd. There were 20 heating degree days this period, which is 17 below the normal amount. There were 5,823 heating degree days since July 1st, which is 61 above the normal amount. There were 133 cooling degree days this period, which is 9 below the normal amount. There were 212 cooling degree days since January 1st, which is 15 above the normal amount. Here's the hazardous weather outlook for the following counties: Bedford, Blair, and Cambria. Heat advisory remains in effect from noon today to 8 p.m. Friday. 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Heat advisory. And now the extended outlook for the period Thursday through Tuesday. 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Heat advisory. The Altoona climate summary for yesterday, June 30th, 2026. Yesterday's high temperature of 87 degrees occurred at 4:35 p.m. This high was 5 degrees above the normal high of 82. Yesterday's low temperature of 65 degrees occurred at 4:37 a.m. This low was 4 degrees above the normal low of 61. No precipitation fell yesterday, which leaves the monthly total at 3.64 inches. This is 0.22 inches above the normal amount of 3.42 inches for June. The total precipitation for the season since June 1st still stands at 3.64 inches, which is 0.22 inches above normal. The total precipitation for the year is still 17.24 inches, which is 0.37 inches below normal. There were no heating degree days yesterday, which is normal. This leaves the monthly total at 20, which is 15 below normal. The yearly total since July 1st is 5,823, which is 61 above normal. There were 11 cooling degree days yesterday, which is 4 above normal. This brings the monthly total to 133, which is minus 9 below normal. The yearly total since January 1st is 212, which is 15 above normal. Yesterday the average wind speed was 6 miles per hour. The normal high temperature for today is 82 degrees, and the normal low is 61. The record high for today is 94, which occurred in 1968, and the record low is 44, which occurred in 1988. Sunrise today is at 5:47 a.m. and sunset is at 8:47 p.m. Here's a special weather statement for the following counties: Bedford, Blair, and Cambria. Heat advisory remains in effect from noon today to 8 p.m. Friday. What? Heat index values up to 102 expected. Where? A portion of central Pennsylvania. When? From noon today to 8 p.m. Friday. Impacts: hot temperatures and high humidity may cause heat illnesses. Additional details: high temperatures will be well into the 90s. Heat index values will be even higher. While temperatures will remain hot on Saturday, they should be a couple of degrees lower. 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Power outages are possible during periods of extended heat as the extra demand for electricity can tax the power grid. Be prepared for a possible power outage. Temperatures will climb a few degrees from Tuesday's high readings, and the humidity will remain just as high. That will lead to heat index values above 100 in the afternoon for almost the entire state, and some of the urban areas of the south and east nearing 100 on the heat index. All areas except for the highest elevations of the Laurel Highlands are under heat advisories or extreme heat warnings today. After some early morning showers across northern Pennsylvania, mostly sunny skies are expected. But isolated to scattered showers and thunderstorms will pop up around the northeastern towns this afternoon and early evening. These could provide some brief relief from the heat. However, the storms may also lead to some strong wind gusts. It will remain muggy through the night with nighttime lows in the 70s. Thursday and Friday will be just as hot and humid. The heat advisories and extreme heat warnings continue through the end of the week. Take steps to protect yourself from heat-related illness. Drink plenty of fluids and refrain from doing any strenuous activity in the sun during the peak heat of the day.
Stay in air-conditioned areas as much as possible. Local municipalities and counties may have cooling stations operating where people without air conditioning can visit for temporary relief from the heat. Power outages are also possible when the demand for electricity becomes high due to the widespread need to use air conditioning. Here is the latest National Weather Service forecast for Blair and Bedford counties, including the city of Altoona. Rest of today, patchy fog before 8 a.m. Sunny. Highs in the lower 90s. West winds 5 to 10 miles an hour with gusts up to 20 miles an hour. Tonight, mostly clear. Patchy fog after 4 a.m. Lows in the lower 70s. West winds around 5 miles an hour. Gusts up to 20 miles an hour through midnight. Thursday, very hot. Patchy fog before 8 a.m. Sunny. Highs in the mid-90s. West winds 5 to 10 miles an hour. Thursday night, warm. Mostly clear. Lows in the mid-70s. West winds 5 to 10 miles an hour. Here is the latest National Weather Service forecast for Cambria County, including the city of Johnstown. Rest of today, patchy fog before 8 a.m. Sunny. Highs around 90. West winds 5 to 10 miles an hour with gusts up to 20 miles an hour. Tonight, mostly clear. Patchy fog after 4 a.m. Lows in the lower 70s. West winds 5 to 10 miles an hour. Thursday, hot. Patchy fog before 8 a.m. Sunny. Highs in the lower 90s. West winds 5 to 10 miles an hour. Thursday night, warm. Mostly clear. Lows in the lower 70s. West winds 5 to 10 miles an hour. And now the extended forecast for South Central Pennsylvania. Friday, sunny. Highs in the mid-90s. Friday night, partly cloudy with a slight chance of showers and thunderstorms. Lows in the lower 70s. Chance of rain 20%. Independence Day, mostly sunny with a slight chance of showers and thunderstorms. Hot. Highs in the lower 90s. Chance of rain 20%. Saturday night, mostly cloudy with a chance of showers and thunderstorms. Warm. Lows around 70. Chance of rain 40%. Sunday, partly sunny with a chance of showers and thunderstorms. Very warm. Highs around 90. Chance of rain 50%. Sunday night, mostly cloudy with a chance of showers and thunderstorms. Lows in the upper 60s. Chance of rain 50%. Monday, partly sunny with a chance of showers and thunderstorms. Highs in the mid-80s. Chance of rain 50%. Monday night, partly cloudy. Lows in the mid-60s. Tuesday, partly sunny with a chance of showers and thunderstorms. Highs in the mid-80s. Chance of rain 40%. The 8 to 14 day outlook, from Wednesday, July 8th to Tuesday, July 14th, calls for above normal temperatures and near normal precipitation. Normal high temperatures across central Pennsylvania during this period range from the upper 70s over the Allegheny Mountains to the mid-80s across the lower Susquehanna Valley. Normal lows range from the mid-50s over the Alleghenies to the mid-60s across the lower Susquehanna Valley. Here are the 8 a.m. conditions in the Altoona area. In Altoona, it was sunny. The temperature was 79 degrees, the dew point 74, and the relative humidity 84%. The wind was southwest at 7 miles an hour. The pressure was 30.09 inches and rising. At State College, it was sunny. The temperature was 79 degrees, the dew point 75, and the relative humidity 89%. The wind was south at 3 miles an hour. The pressure was 30.05 inches and rising. Now, a few other local conditions. Johnstown, partly sunny 76, Dubois, mostly sunny 76, La Trobe, mostly sunny 79, Pittsburgh, mostly sunny 78, Erie, cloudy 81, Bradford, partly sunny 74. To the south and east, York, sunny 78, Selins Grove, sunny 79, Harrisburg, mostly sunny 80, Philadelphia, mostly sunny 78, Baltimore, mostly sunny 78, Washington, D.C., mostly sunny 76. Once again, in Altoona, it was 79 degrees under sunny skies.
and at State College it was 79 degrees under sunny skies. This is NOAA Weather Radio, All Hazards Station WNG 589. 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Here are the 8 a.m. conditions in the Altoona area. In Altoona, it was sunny. The temperature was 79 degrees, the dew point 74, and the relative humidity 84%. The wind was southwest at 7 miles an hour. The pressure was 30.09 inches and rising. At State College, it was sunny. The temperature was 79 degrees, the dew point 75, and the relative humidity 89%. The wind was south at 3 miles an hour. The pressure was 30.05 inches and rising. Now, a few other local conditions: Johnstown, partly sunny 76, Dubois, mostly sunny 76, La Trobe, mostly sunny 79, Pittsburgh, mostly sunny 78, Erie, cloudy 81, Bradford, partly sunny 74. To the south and east, York, sunny 78, Selins Grove, sunny 79, Harrisburg, mostly sunny 80, Philadelphia, mostly sunny 78, Baltimore, mostly sunny 78, Washington, D.C., mostly sunny 76. Once again, in Altoona, it was 79 degrees under sunny skies. And at State College, it was 79 degrees under sunny skies. 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Here's the hazardous weather outlook for the following counties: Bedford, Blair, and Cambria. Heat advisory remains in effect from noon today to 8 p.m. Friday. 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Heat advisory. And now the extended outlook for the period Thursday through Tuesday. 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Heat advisory. The Altoona climate summary for yesterday, June 30, 2026. Yesterday's high temperature of 87 degrees occurred at 4:35 p.m. This high was 5 degrees above the normal high of 82. Yesterday's low temperature of 65 degrees occurred at 4:37 a.m. This low was 4 degrees above the normal low of 61. No precipitation fell yesterday, which leaves the monthly total at 3.64 inches. This is 0.22 inches above the normal amount of 3.42 inches for June. The total precipitation for the season since June 1st still stands at 3.64 inches, which is 0.22 inches above normal. The total precipitation for the year is still 17.24 inches, which is 0.37 inches below normal. There were no heating degree days yesterday, which is normal. This leaves the monthly total at 20, which is 15 below normal. The yearly total since July 1st is 5,823, which is 61 above normal. There were 11 cooling degree days yesterday, which is 4 above normal. This brings the monthly total to 133, which is minus 9 below normal. The yearly total since January 1st is 212, which is 15 above normal. Yesterday the average wind speed was 6 miles per hour. The normal high temperature for today is 82 degrees, and the normal low is 61. The record high for today is 94, which occurred in 1968, and the record low is 44, which occurred in 1988. Sunrise today is at 5:47 a.m. and sunset is at 8:47 p.m. Here's a special weather statement for the following counties: Bedford, Blair, and Cambria. Heat advisory remains in effect from noon today to 8 p.m. Friday. What? Heat index values up to 102 expected. Where? A portion of central Pennsylvania. When? From noon today to 8 p.m. Friday. Impacts: hot temperatures and high humidity may cause heat illnesses. Additional details: high temperatures will be well into the 90s. Heat index values will be even higher. While temperatures will remain hot on Saturday, they should be a couple of degrees lower. 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Power outages are possible during periods of extended heat as the extra demand for electricity can tax the power grid.
Be prepared for a possible power outage. Temperatures will climb a few degrees from Tuesday's high readings, and the humidity will remain just as high. That will lead to heat index values above 100 in the afternoon for almost the entire state, and some of the urban areas of the south and east nearing 100 on the heat index. All areas except for the highest elevations of the Laurel Highlands are under heat advisories or extreme heat warnings today. After some early morning showers across northern Pennsylvania, mostly sunny skies are expected. But, isolated to scattered showers and thunderstorms will pop up around the northeastern towns this afternoon and early evening. These could provide some brief relief from the heat. However, the storms may also lead to some strong wind gusts. It will remain muggy through the night with nighttime lows in the 70s. Thursday and Friday will be just as hot and humid. The heat advisories and extreme heat warnings continue through the end of the week. Take steps to protect yourself from heat-related illness. Drink plenty of fluids and refrain from doing any strenuous activity in the sun during the peak heat of the day. Stay in air-conditioned areas as much as possible. Local municipalities and counties may have cooling stations operating where people without air conditioning can visit for temporary relief from the heat. Power outages are also possible when the demand for electricity becomes high due to the widespread need to use air conditioning. Here is the latest National Weather Service forecast for Blair and Bedford counties, including the city of Altoona. Rest of today, patchy fog before 8 a.m. Sunny. Highs in the lower 90s. West winds 5 to 10 miles an hour with gusts up to 20 miles an hour. Tonight, mostly clear. Patchy fog after 4 a.m. Lows in the lower 70s. West winds around 5 miles an hour. Gusts up to 20 miles an hour through midnight. Thursday, very hot. Patchy fog before 8 a.m. Sunny. Highs in the mid-90s. West winds 5 to 10 miles an hour. Thursday night, warm. Mostly clear. Lows in the mid-70s. West winds 5 to 10 miles an hour. Here is the latest National Weather Service forecast for Cambria County, including the city of Johnstown. Rest of today, patchy fog before 8 a.m. Sunny. Highs around 90. West winds 5 to 10 miles an hour with gusts up to 20 miles an hour. Tonight, mostly clear. Patchy fog after 4 a.m. Lows in the lower 70s. West winds 5 to 10 miles an hour. Thursday, hot. Patchy fog before 8 a.m. Sunny. Highs in the lower 90s. West winds 5 to 10 miles an hour. Thursday night, warm. Mostly clear. Lows in the lower 70s. West winds 5 to 10 miles an hour. And now the extended forecast for South Central Pennsylvania. Friday, sunny. Highs in the mid-90s. Friday night, partly cloudy with a slight chance of showers and thunderstorms. Lows in the lower 70s. Chance of rain 20%. Independence Day, mostly sunny with a slight chance of showers and thunderstorms. Hot. Highs in the lower 90s. Chance of rain 20%. Saturday night, mostly cloudy with a chance of showers and thunderstorms. Warm. Lows around 70. Chance of rain 40%. Sunday, partly sunny with a chance of showers and thunderstorms. Very warm. Highs around 90. Chance of rain 50%. Sunday night, mostly cloudy with a chance of showers and thunderstorms. Lows in the upper 60s. Chance of rain 50%. Monday, partly sunny with a chance of showers and thunderstorms. Highs in the mid-80s. Chance of rain 50%. Monday night, partly cloudy. Lows in the mid-60s. Tuesday, partly sunny with a chance of showers and thunderstorms. Highs in the mid-80s. Chance of rain 40%. The 8 to 14 day outlook, from Wednesday, July 8th to Tuesday, July 14th, calls for above normal temperatures and near normal precipitation. Normal high temperatures across central Pennsylvania during this period range from the upper 70s over the Allegheny Mountains to the mid-80s across the lower Susquehanna Valley. Normal lows range from the mid-50s over the Alleghenies to the mid-60s across the lower Susquehanna Valley.
Here are the 8 a.m. conditions in the Altoona area. In Altoona, it was sunny. The temperature was 79 degrees, the dew point 74, and the relative humidity 84%. The wind was southwest at 7 miles an hour. The pressure was 30.09 inches and rising. At State College, it was sunny. The temperature was 79 degrees, the dew point 75, and the relative humidity 89%. The wind was south at 3 miles an hour. The pressure was 30.05 inches and rising. Now, a few other local conditions: Johnstown, partly sunny 76, Dubois, mostly sunny 76, La Trobe, mostly sunny 79, Pittsburgh, mostly sunny 78, Erie, cloudy 81, Bradford, partly sunny 74. To the south and east, York, sunny 78, Selins Grove, sunny 79, Harrisburg, mostly sunny 80, Philadelphia, mostly sunny 78, Baltimore, mostly sunny 78, Washington, D.C., mostly sunny 76. Once again, in Altoona, it was 79 degrees under sunny skies. And at State College, it was 79 degrees under sunny skies. 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Here's the hazardous weather outlook for the following counties: Bedford, Blair, and Cambria. Heat advisory remains in effect from noon today to 8 p.m. Friday. 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Heat advisory. And now the extended outlook for the period Thursday through Tuesday. 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Heat advisory. 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Properly set weather radios with the alarm device will alert you when severe weather warnings or watches are issued. Programming on this station will be temporarily changed during severe weather to bring you the latest information. Warnings and safety information from the National Weather Service may someday save your life or protect your property. The Altoona Climate Summary for yesterday, June 30, 2026. Yesterday's high temperature of 87 degrees occurred at 4:35 p.m. This high was 5 degrees above the normal high of 82. Yesterday's low temperature of 65 degrees occurred at 4:37 a.m. This low was 4 degrees above the normal low of 61. No precipitation fell yesterday, which leaves the monthly total at 3.64 inches. This is 0.22 inches above the normal amount of 3.42 inches for June. The total precipitation for the season since June 1st still stands at 3.64 inches, which is 0.22 inches above normal. The total precipitation for the year is still 17.24 inches, which is 0.37 inches below normal. There were no heating degree days yesterday, which is normal. This leaves the monthly total at 20, which is 15 below normal. The yearly total since July 1st is 5,823, which is 61 above normal. There were 11 cooling degree days yesterday, which is 4 above normal. This brings the monthly total to 133, which is minus 9 below normal. The yearly total since January 1st is 212, which is 15 above normal. Yesterday the average wind speed was 6 miles per hour. The normal high temperature for today is 82 degrees, and the normal low is 61. The record high for today is 94, which occurred in 1968, and the record low is 44, which occurred in 1988. Sunrise today is at 5:47 a.m. and sunset is at 8:47 p.m. Here's a special weather statement for the following counties: Bedford, Blair, and Cambria. Heat advisory remains in effect from noon today to 8 p.m. Friday. What? Heat index values up to 102 expected. Where? A portion of central Pennsylvania. When? From noon today to 8 p.m. Friday. Impacts: hot temperatures and high humidity may cause heat illnesses.
Additional details, high temperatures will be well into the 90s. Heat index values will be even higher. While temperatures will remain hot on Saturday, they should be a couple of degrees lower. 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Power outages are possible during periods of extended heat as the extra demand for electricity can tax the power grid. Be prepared for a possible power outage. Temperatures will climb a few degrees from Tuesday's high readings, and the humidity will remain just as high. That will lead to heat index values above 100 in the afternoon for almost the entire state, and some of the urban areas of the south and east nearing 100 on the heat index. All areas except for the highest elevations of the Laurel Highlands are under heat advisories or extreme heat warnings today. After some early morning showers across northern Pennsylvania, mostly sunny skies are expected. But, isolated to scattered showers and thunderstorms will pop up around the northeastern towns this afternoon and early evening. These could provide some brief relief from the heat. However, the storms may also lead to some strong wind gusts. It will remain muggy through the night with nighttime lows in the 70s. Thursday and Friday will be just as hot and humid. The heat advisories and extreme heat warnings continue through the end of the week. Take steps to protect yourself from heat-related illness. Drink plenty of fluids and refrain from doing any strenuous activity in the sun during the peak heat of the day. Stay in air-conditioned areas as much as possible. Local municipalities and counties may have cooling stations operating where people without air conditioning can visit for temporary relief from the heat. Power outages are also possible when the demand for electricity becomes high due to the widespread need to use air conditioning. Here is the latest National Weather Service forecast for Blair and Bedford counties, including the city of Altoona. Rest of today, patchy fog before 8 a.m. Sunny. Highs in the lower 90s. West winds 5 to 10 miles an hour with gusts up to 20 miles an hour. Tonight, mostly clear. Patchy fog after 4 a.m. Lows in the lower 70s. West winds around 5 miles an hour. Gusts up to 20 miles an hour through midnight. Thursday, very hot. Patchy fog before 8 a.m. Sunny. Highs in the mid-90s. West winds 5 to 10 miles an hour. Thursday night, warm. Mostly clear. Lows in the mid-70s. West winds 5 to 10 miles an hour. Here is the latest National Weather Service forecast for Cambria County, including the city of Johnstown. Rest of today, patchy fog before 8 a.m. Sunny. Highs around 90. West winds 5 to 10 miles an hour with gusts up to 20 miles an hour. Tonight, mostly clear. Patchy fog after 4 a.m. Lows in the lower 70s. West winds 5 to 10 miles an hour. Thursday, hot. Patchy fog before 8 a.m. Sunny. Highs in the lower 90s. West winds 5 to 10 miles an hour. Thursday night, warm. Mostly clear. Lows in the lower 70s. West winds 5 to 10 miles an hour. And now the extended forecast for South Central Pennsylvania. Friday, sunny. Highs in the mid-90s. Friday night, partly cloudy with a slight chance of showers and thunderstorms. Lows in the lower 70s. Chance of rain 20%. Independence Day, mostly sunny with a slight chance of showers and thunderstorms. Hot. Highs in the lower 90s. Chance of rain 20%. Saturday night, mostly cloudy with a chance of showers and thunderstorms. Warm. Lows around 70. Chance of rain 40%. Sunday, partly sunny with a chance of showers and thunderstorms. Very warm. Highs around 90. Chance of rain 50%. Sunday night, mostly cloudy with a chance of showers and thunderstorms. Lows in the upper 60s. Chance of rain 50%. Monday, partly sunny with a chance of showers and thunderstorms. Highs in the mid-80s. Chance of rain 50%. Monday night, partly cloudy. Lows in the mid-60s. Tuesday, partly sunny with a chance of showers and thunderstorms. Highs in the mid-80s. Chance of rain 40%.
The Altoona Climate Summary for the month of June, 2026. The maximum temperature for the period was 91. The maximum occurred on June 11th. The minimum temperature for the period was 44. The minimum occurred on June 16th. The average temperature was 68.5 degrees, which is 0.0 degrees above the normal average temperature. A total of 3.64 inches of precipitation fell during the period, which is 0.22 inches above the normal amount. 10 days with greater than or equal to 0.01 inches of precipitation were observed. The maximum 24-hour precipitation was 1.37 inches on June 22nd. There were 20 heating degree days this period, which is 17 below the normal amount. There were 5,823 heating degree days since July 1st, which is 61 above the normal amount. There were 133 cooling degree days this period, which is 9 below the normal amount. There were 212 cooling degree days since January 1st, which is 15 above the normal amount. The 8 to 14 day outlook, from Wednesday, July 8th to Tuesday, July 14th, calls for above normal temperatures and near normal precipitation. Normal high temperatures across central Pennsylvania during this period range from the upper 70s over the Allegheny Mountains to the mid-80s across the lower Susquehanna Valley. Normal lows range from the mid-50s over the Alleghenies to the mid-60s across the lower Susquehanna Valley. Here are the 8 a.m. conditions in the Altoona area. In Altoona, it was sunny. The temperature was 79 degrees, the dew point 74, and the relative humidity 84%. The wind was southwest at 7 miles an hour. The pressure was 30.09 inches and rising. At State College, it was sunny. The temperature was 79 degrees, the dew point 75, and the relative humidity 89%. The wind was south at 3 miles an hour. The pressure was 30.05 inches and rising. Now, a few other local conditions: Johnstown, partly sunny 76, DuBois, mostly sunny 76, La Trobe, mostly sunny 79, Pittsburgh, mostly sunny 78, Erie, cloudy 81, Bradford, partly sunny 74. To the south and east, York, sunny 78, Selins Grove, sunny 79, Harrisburg, mostly sunny 80, Philadelphia, mostly sunny 78, Baltimore, mostly sunny 78, Washington, D.C., mostly sunny 76. Once again, in Altoona, it was 79 degrees under sunny skies. And at State College, it was 79 degrees under sunny skies. 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Here's the hazardous weather outlook for the following counties: Bedford, Blair, and Cambria. Heat advisory remains in effect from noon today to 8 p.m. Friday. 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Heat advisory. And now the extended outlook for the period Thursday through Tuesday. 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Heat advisory. The Altoona climate summary for yesterday, June 30th, 2026. Yesterday's high temperature of 87 degrees occurred at 4:35 p.m. This high was 5 degrees above the normal high of 82. Yesterday's low temperature of 65 degrees occurred at 4:37 a.m. This low was 4 degrees above the normal low of 61. No precipitation fell yesterday, which leaves the monthly total at 3.64 inches. This is 0.22 inches above the normal amount of 3.42 inches for June. The total precipitation for the season since June 1st still stands at 3.64 inches, which is 0.22 inches above normal. The total precipitation for the year is still 17.24 inches, which is 0.37 inches below normal. There were no heating degree days yesterday, which is normal. This leaves the monthly total at 20, which is 15 below normal. The yearly total since July 1st is 5,823, which is 61 above normal. There were 11 cooling degree days yesterday, which is 4 above normal. This brings the monthly total to 133, which is minus 9 below normal. The yearly total since January 1st is 212, which is 15 above normal. Yesterday the average wind speed was 6 miles per hour.
The normal high temperature for today is 82 degrees, and the normal low is 61. The record high for today is 94, which occurred in 1968, and the record low is 44, which occurred in 1988. Sunrise today is at 5:47 a.m. and sunset is at 8:47 p.m. Here's a special weather statement for the following counties: Bedford, Blair, and Cambria. Heat advisory remains in effect from noon today to 8 p.m. Friday. What? Heat index values up to 102 expected. Where? A portion of central Pennsylvania. When? From noon today to 8 p.m. Friday. Impacts: hot temperatures and high humidity may cause heat illnesses. Additional details: high temperatures will be well into the 90s. Heat index values will be even higher. While temperatures will remain hot on Saturday, they should be a couple of degrees lower. 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Power outages are possible during periods of extended heat as the extra demand for electricity can tax the power grid. Be prepared for a possible power outage. Temperatures will climb a few degrees from Tuesday's high readings, and the humidity will remain just as high. That will lead to heat index values above 100 in the afternoon for almost the entire state, and some of the urban areas of the south and east nearing 100 on the heat index. All areas except for the highest elevations of the Laurel Highlands are under heat advisories or extreme heat warnings today. After some early morning showers across northern Pennsylvania, mostly sunny skies are expected. But isolated to scattered showers and thunderstorms will pop up around the northeastern towns this afternoon and early evening. These could provide some brief relief from the heat. However, the storms may also lead to some strong wind gusts. It will remain muggy through the night with nighttime lows in the 70s. Thursday and Friday will be just as hot and humid. The heat advisories and extreme heat warnings continue through the end of the week. Take steps to protect yourself from heat-related illness. Drink plenty of fluids and refrain from doing any strenuous activity in the sun during the peak heat of the day. Stay in air-conditioned areas as much as possible. Local municipalities and counties may have cooling stations operating where people without air conditioning can visit for temporary relief from the heat. Power outages are also possible when the demand for electricity becomes high due to the widespread need to use air conditioning. Here is the latest National Weather Service forecast for Blair and Bedford counties, including the city of Altoona. Rest of today, patchy fog before 8 a.m. Sunny. Highs in the lower 90s. West winds 5 to 10 miles an hour with gusts up to 20 miles an hour. Tonight, mostly clear. Patchy fog after 4 a.m. Lows in the lower 70s. West winds around 5 miles an hour. Gusts up to 20 miles an hour through midnight. Thursday, very hot. Patchy fog before 8 a.m. Sunny. Highs in the mid-90s. West winds 5 to 10 miles an hour. Thursday night, warm. Mostly clear. Lows in the mid-70s. West winds 5 to 10 miles an hour. Here is the latest National Weather Service forecast for Cambria County, including the city of Johnstown. Rest of today, patchy fog before 8 a.m. Sunny. Highs around 90. West winds 5 to 10 miles an hour with gusts up to 20 miles an hour. Tonight, mostly clear. Patchy fog after 4 a.m. Lows in the lower 70s. West winds 5 to 10 miles an hour. Thursday, hot. Patchy fog before 8 a.m. Sunny. Highs in the lower 90s. West winds 5 to 10 miles an hour. Thursday night, warm. Mostly clear. Lows in the lower 70s. West winds 5 to 10 miles an hour. And now the extended forecast for South Central Pennsylvania. Friday, sunny. Highs in the mid-90s. Friday night, partly cloudy with a slight chance of showers and thunderstorms. Lows in the lower 70s. Chance of rain 20%. Independence Day, mostly sunny with a slight chance of showers and thunderstorms. Hot. Highs in the lower 90s. Chance of rain 20%. Saturday night, mostly cloudy with a chance of showers and thunderstorms.
Warm. Lows around 70. Chance of rain 40%. Sunday, partly sunny with a chance of showers and thunderstorms. Very warm. Highs around 90. Chance of rain 50%. Sunday night, mostly cloudy with a chance of showers and thunderstorms. Lows in the upper 60s. Chance of rain 50%. Monday, partly sunny with a chance of showers and thunderstorms. Highs in the mid 80s. Chance of rain 50%. Monday night, partly cloudy. Lows in the mid 60s. Tuesday, partly sunny with a chance of showers and thunderstorms. Highs in the mid 80s. Chance of rain 40%. The 8 to 14 day outlook, from Wednesday, July 8th to Tuesday, July 14th, calls for above normal temperatures and near normal precipitation. Normal high temperatures across central Pennsylvania during this period range from the upper 70s over the Allegheny Mountains to the mid 80s across the lower Susquehanna Valley. Normal lows range from the mid 50s over the Alleghenies to the mid 60s across the lower Susquehanna Valley. Here are the 8 a.m. conditions in the Altoona area. In Altoona, it was sunny. The temperature was 79 degrees, the dew point 74, and the relative humidity 84%. The wind was southwest at 7 miles an hour. The pressure was 30.09 inches and rising. At State College, it was sunny. The temperature was 79 degrees, the dew point 75, and the relative humidity 89%. The wind was south at 3 miles an hour. The pressure was 30.05 inches and rising. Now, a few other local conditions. Johnstown, partly sunny 76, Dubois, mostly sunny 76, La Trobe, mostly sunny 79, Pittsburgh, mostly sunny 78, Erie, cloudy 81, Bradford, partly sunny 74. To the south and east, York, sunny 78, Selins Grove, sunny 79, Harrisburg, mostly sunny 80, Philadelphia, mostly sunny 78, Baltimore, mostly sunny 78, Washington, D.C., mostly sunny 76. Once again, in Altoona, it was 79 degrees under sunny skies. And at State College, it was 79 degrees under sunny skies. 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Here's the hazardous weather outlook for the following counties: Bedford, Blair, and Cambria. Heat advisory remains in effect from noon today to 8 p.m. Friday. 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Heat advisory. And now the extended outlook for the period Thursday through Tuesday. 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Heat advisory. The Altoona climate summary for yesterday, June 30th, 2026. Yesterday's high temperature of 87 degrees occurred at 4:35 p.m. This high was 5 degrees above the normal high of 82. Yesterday's low temperature of 65 degrees occurred at 4:37 a.m. This low was 4 degrees above the normal low of 61. No precipitation fell yesterday, which leaves the monthly total at 3.64 inches. This is 0.22 inches above the normal amount of 3.42 inches for June. The total precipitation for the season since June 1st still stands at 3.64 inches, which is 0.22 inches above normal. The total precipitation for the year is still 17.24 inches, which is 0.37 inches below normal. There were no heating degree days yesterday, which is normal. This leaves the monthly total at 20, which is 15 below normal. The yearly total since July 1st is 5,823, which is 61 above normal. There were 11 cooling degree days yesterday, which is 4 above normal. This brings the monthly total to 133, which is minus 9 below normal. The yearly total since January 1st is 212, which is 15 above normal. Yesterday the average wind speed was 6 miles per hour. The normal high temperature for today is 82 degrees, and the normal low is 61. The record high for today is 94, which occurred in 1968, and the record low is 44, which occurred in 1988.
Sunrise today is at 5:47 a.m. and sunset is at 8:47 p.m. Here's a special weather statement for the following counties.

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Temperatures will climb a few degrees from Tuesday's high readings, and the humidity will remain just as high. That will lead to heat index values above 100 in the afternoon for almost the entire state, and some of the urban areas of the south and east nearing 100 on the heat index. All areas except for the highest elevations of the Laurel Highlands are under heat advisories or extreme heat warnings today. After some early morning showers across northern Pennsylvania, mostly sunny skies are expected. But, isolated to scattered showers and thunderstorms will pop up around the northeastern towns this afternoon and early evening. These could provide some brief relief from the heat. However, the storms may also lead to some strong wind gusts. It will remain muggy through the night with nighttime lows in the 70s. Thursday and Friday will be just as hot and humid. The heat advisories and extreme heat warnings continue through the end of the week. Take steps to protect yourself from heat-related illness. Drink plenty of fluids and refrain from doing any strenuous activity in the sun during the peak heat of the day. Stay in air-conditioned areas as much as possible. Local municipalities and counties may have cooling stations operating where people without air conditioning can visit for temporary relief from the heat. Power outages are also possible when the demand for electricity becomes high due to the widespread need to use air conditioning. Here is the latest National Weather Service forecast for Blair and Bedford counties, including the city of Altoona. Rest of today, patchy fog before 8 a.m. Sunny. Highs in the lower 90s. West winds 5 to 10 miles an hour with gusts up to 20 miles an hour. Tonight, mostly clear. Patchy fog after 4 a.m. Lows in the lower 70s. West winds around 5 miles an hour. Gusts up to 20 miles an hour through midnight. Thursday, very hot. Patchy fog before 8 a.m. Sunny. Highs in the mid-90s. West winds 5 to 10 miles an hour. Thursday night, warm. Mostly clear. Lows in the mid-70s. West winds 5 to 10 miles an hour. Here is the latest National Weather Service forecast for Cambria County, including the city of Johnstown. Rest of today, patchy fog before 8 a.m. Sunny. Highs around 90. West winds 5 to 10 miles an hour with gusts up to 20 miles an hour. Tonight, mostly clear. Patchy fog after 4 a.m. Lows in the lower 70s. West winds 5 to 10 miles an hour. Thursday, hot. Patchy fog before 8 a.m. Sunny. Highs in the lower 90s. West winds 5 to 10 miles an hour. Thursday night, warm. Mostly clear. Lows in the lower 70s. West winds 5 to 10 miles an hour. And now the extended forecast for South Central Pennsylvania. Friday, sunny. Highs in the mid-90s. Friday night, partly cloudy with a slight chance of showers and thunderstorms. Lows in the lower 70s. Chance of rain 20%. Independence Day, mostly sunny with a slight chance of showers and thunderstorms. Hot. Highs in the lower 90s. Chance of rain 20%. Saturday night, mostly cloudy with a chance of showers and thunderstorms. Warm. Lows around 70. Chance of rain 40%. Sunday, partly sunny with a chance of showers and thunderstorms. Very warm. Highs around 90. Chance of rain 50%. Sunday night, mostly cloudy with a chance of showers and thunderstorms. Lows in the upper 60s. Chance of rain 50%. Monday, partly sunny with a chance of showers and thunderstorms. Highs in the mid-80s. Chance of rain 50%. Monday night, partly cloudy. Lows in the mid-60s. Tuesday, partly sunny with a chance of showers and thunderstorms. Highs in the mid-80s. Chance of rain 40%. The 8 to 14 day outlook, from Wednesday, July 8th to Tuesday, July 14th, calls for above normal temperatures and near normal precipitation. Normal high temperatures across central Pennsylvania during this period range from the upper 70s over the

Allegheny Mountains to the mid-80s across the lower Susquehanna Valley. Normal lows range from the mid-50s over the Alleghenies to the mid-60s across the lower Susquehanna Valley. Here are the 8 a.m. conditions in the Altoona area. In Altoona, it was sunny. The temperature was 79 degrees, the dew point 74, and the relative humidity 84%. The wind was southwest at 7 miles an hour. The pressure was 30.09 inches and rising. At State College, it was sunny. The temperature was 79 degrees, the dew point 75, and the relative humidity 89%. The wind was south at 3 miles an hour. The pressure was 30.05 inches and rising. Now, a few other local conditions: Johnstown, partly sunny 76, Du Bois, mostly sunny 76, La Trobe, mostly sunny 79, Pittsburgh, mostly sunny 78, Erie, cloudy 81, Bradford, partly sunny 74. To the south and east, York, sunny 78, Selins Grove, sunny 79, Harrisburg, mostly sunny 80, Philadelphia, mostly sunny 78, Baltimore, mostly sunny 78, Washington, D.C., mostly sunny 76. Once again, in Altoona, it was 79 degrees under sunny skies. And at State College, it was 79 degrees under sunny skies. 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Here's the hazardous weather outlook for the following counties: Bedford, Blair, and Cambria. Heat advisory remains in effect from noon today to 8 p.m. Friday. For today and tonight, please listen to NOAA Weather Radio or go to weather.gov/statecollege on the internet for more information about the following hazards. Heat advisory. And now the extended outlook for the period Thursday through Tuesday. 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Heat advisory. The Altoona climate summary for yesterday, June 30th, 2026. Yesterday's high temperature of 87 degrees occurred at 4:35 p.m. This high was 5 degrees above the normal high of 82. Yesterday's low temperature of 65 degrees occurred at 4:37 a.m. This low was 4 degrees above the normal low of 61. No precipitation fell yesterday, which leaves the monthly total at 3.64 inches. This is 0.22 inches above the normal amount of 3.42 inches for June. The total precipitation for the season since June 1st still stands at 3.64 inches, which is 0.22 inches above normal. The total precipitation for the year is still 17.24 inches, which is 0.37 inches below normal. There were no heating degree days yesterday, which is normal. This leaves the monthly total at 20, which is 15 below normal. The yearly total since July 1st is 5,823, which is 61 above normal. There were 11 cooling degree days yesterday, which is 4 above normal. This brings the monthly total to 133, which is minus 9 below normal. The yearly total since January 1st is 212, which is 15 above normal. Yesterday the average wind speed was 6 miles per hour. The normal high temperature for today is 82 degrees, and the normal low is 61. The record high for today is 94, which occurred in 1968, and the record low is 44, which occurred in 1988. Sunrise today is at 5:47 a.m. and sunset is at 8:47 p.m. Here's a special weather statement for the following counties: Bedford, Blair, and Cambria. Heat advisory remains in effect from noon today to 8 p.m. Friday. What? Heat index values up to 102 expected. Where? A portion of central Pennsylvania. When? From noon today to 8 p.m. Friday. Impacts: hot temperatures and high humidity may cause heat illnesses. Additional details: high temperatures will be well into the 90s. Heat index values will be even higher. While temperatures will remain hot on Saturday, they should be a couple of degrees lower. 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Power outages are possible during periods of extended heat as the extra demand for electricity can tax the power grid. 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
temperatures will climb a few degrees from Tuesday's high readings, and the humidity will remain just as high. That will lead to heat index values above 100 in the afternoon for almost the entire state, and some of the urban areas of the south and east nearing 100 on the heat index. All areas except for the highest elevations of the Laurel Highlands are under heat advisories or extreme heat warnings today. After some early morning showers across northern Pennsylvania, mostly sunny skies are expected. But, isolated to scattered showers and thunderstorms will pop up around the northeastern towns this afternoon and early evening. These could provide some brief relief from the heat. However, the storms may also lead to some strong wind gusts. It will remain muggy through the night with nighttime lows in the 70s. Thursday and Friday will be just as hot and humid. The heat advisories and extreme heat warnings continue through the end of the week. Take steps to protect yourself from heat-related illness. Drink plenty of fluids and refrain from doing any strenuous activity in the sun during the peak heat of the day. Stay in air-conditioned areas as much as possible. Local municipalities and counties may have cooling stations operating where people without air conditioning can visit for temporary relief from the heat. Power outages are also possible when the demand for electricity becomes high due to the widespread need to use air conditioning. Here is the latest National Weather Service forecast for Blair and Bedford counties, including the city of Altoona. Rest of today, patchy fog before 8 a.m. Sunny. Highs in the lower 90s. West winds 5 to 10 miles an hour with gusts up to 20 miles an hour. Tonight, mostly clear. Patchy fog after 4 a.m. Lows in the lower 70s. West winds around 5 miles an hour. Gusts up to 20 miles an hour through midnight. Thursday, very hot. Patchy fog before 8 a.m. Sunny. Highs in the mid-90s. West winds 5 to 10 miles an hour. Thursday night, warm. Mostly clear. Lows in the mid-70s. West winds 5 to 10 miles an hour. Here is the latest National Weather Service forecast for Cambria County, including the city of Johnstown. Rest of today, patchy fog before 8 a.m. Sunny. Highs around 90. West winds 5 to 10 miles an hour with gusts up to 20 miles an hour. Tonight, mostly clear. Patchy fog after 4 a.m. Lows in the lower 70s. West winds 5 to 10 miles an hour. Thursday, hot. Patchy fog before 8 a.m. Sunny. Highs in the lower 90s. West winds 5 to 10 miles an hour. Thursday night, warm. Mostly clear. Lows in the lower 70s. West winds 5 to 10 miles an hour. And now the extended forecast for South Central Pennsylvania. Friday, sunny. Highs in the mid-90s. Friday night, partly cloudy with a slight chance of showers and thunderstorms. Lows in the lower 70s. Chance of rain 20%. Independence Day, mostly sunny with a slight chance of showers and thunderstorms. Hot. Highs in the lower 90s. Chance of rain 20%. Saturday night, mostly cloudy with a chance of showers and thunderstorms. Warm. Lows around 70. Chance of rain 40%. Sunday, partly sunny with a chance of showers and thunderstorms. Very warm. Highs around 90. Chance of rain 50%. Sunday night, mostly cloudy with a chance of showers and thunderstorms. Lows in the upper 60s. Chance of rain 50%. Monday, partly sunny with a chance of showers and thunderstorms. Highs in the mid-80s. Chance of rain 50%. Monday night, partly cloudy. Lows in the mid-60s. Tuesday, partly sunny with a chance of showers and thunderstorms. Highs in the mid-80s. Chance of rain 40%. The Altoona Climate Summary for the month of June, 2026. The maximum temperature for the period was 91. The maximum occurred on June 11th. The minimum temperature for the period was 44. The minimum occurred on June 16th. The average temperature was 68.5 degrees, which is 0.0 degrees above the normal average temperature. A total of 3.64 inches of precipitation fell during the period, which is 0.22 inches above the normal amount.
10 days with greater than or equal to 0.01 inches of precipitation were observed. The maximum 24-hour precipitation was 1.37 inches on N 22nd. There were 20 heating degree days this period, which is 17 below the normal amount. There were 5,823 heating degree days since July 1st, which is 61 above the normal amount. There were 133 cooling degree days this period, which is 9 below the normal amount. There were 212 cooling degree days since January 1st, which is 15 above the normal amount. Here's a special weather statement for the following counties: Bedford, Blair, and Cambria. Heat advisory remains in effect from noon today to 8 p.m. Friday. What? Heat index values up to 102 expected. Where? A portion of central Pennsylvania. When? From noon today to 8 p.m. Friday. Impacts: hot temperatures and high humidity may cause heat illnesses. Additional details: high temperatures will be well into the 90s. Heat index values will be even higher. While temperatures will remain hot on Saturday, they should be a couple of degrees lower. 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Power outages are possible during periods of extended heat as the extra demand for electricity can tax the power grid. Be prepared for a possible power outage. Temperatures will climb a few degrees from Tuesday's high readings, and the humidity will remain just as high. That will lead to heat index values above 100 in the afternoon for almost the entire state, and some of the urban areas of the south and east nearing 100 on the heat index. All areas except for the highest elevations of the Laurel Highlands are under heat advisories or extreme heat warnings today. After some early morning showers across northern Pennsylvania, mostly sunny skies are expected. But isolated to scattered showers and thunderstorms will pop up around the northeastern towns this afternoon and early evening. These could provide some brief relief from the heat. However, the storms may also lead to some strong wind gusts. It will remain muggy through the night with nighttime lows in the 70s. Thursday and Friday will be just as hot and humid. The heat advisories and extreme heat warnings continue through the end of the week. Take steps to protect yourself from heat-related illness. Drink plenty of fluids and refrain from doing any strenuous activity in the sun during the peak heat of the day. Stay in air-conditioned areas as much as possible. Local municipalities and counties may have cooling stations operating where people without air conditioning can visit for temporary relief from the heat. Power outages are also possible when the demand for electricity becomes high due to the widespread need to use air conditioning. Here is the latest National Weather Service forecast for Blair and Bedford counties, including the city of Altoona. Rest of today, sunny. Highs in the lower 90s. West winds 5 to 10 miles an hour with gusts up to 20 miles an hour. Tonight, mostly clear. Patchy fog after 4 a.m. Lows in the lower 70s. West winds around 5 miles an hour. Gusts up to 20 miles an hour through midnight. Thursday, very hot. Patchy fog before 8 a.m. Sunny. Highs in the mid-90s. West winds 5 to 10 miles an hour. Thursday night, warm. Mostly clear. Lows in the mid-70s. West winds 5 to 10 miles an hour. Here is the latest National Weather Service forecast for Cambria County, including the city of Johnstown. Rest of today, sunny. Highs around 90. West winds 5 to 10 miles an hour with gusts up to 20 miles an hour. Tonight, mostly clear. Patchy fog after 4 a.m. Lows in the lower 70s. West winds 5 to 10 miles an hour. Thursday, hot. Patchy fog before 8 a.m. Sunny. Highs in the lower 90s. West winds 5 to 10 miles an hour. Thursday night, warm. Mostly clear. Lows in the lower 70s. West winds 5 to 10 miles an hour. And now the extended forecast for South Central Pennsylvania. Friday, sunny. Highs in the mid-90s. Friday night, partly cloudy with a slight chance of showers and thunderstorms. Lows in the lower 70s. Chance of rain 20%. Independence Day, mostly sunny with a slight chance of showers and thunderstorms. Hot.
Highs in the lower 90s. Chance of rain 20%. Saturday night, mostly cloudy with a chance of showers and thunderstorms. Warm. Lows around 70. Chance of rain 40%. Sunday, partly sunny with a chance of showers and thunderstorms. Very warm. Highs around 90. Chance of rain 50%. Sunday night, mostly cloudy with a chance of showers and thunderstorms. Lows in the upper 60s. Chance of rain 50%. Monday, partly sunny with a chance of showers and thunderstorms. Highs in the mid 80s. Chance of rain 50%. Monday night, partly cloudy. Lows in the mid 60s. Tuesday, partly sunny with a chance of showers and thunderstorms. Highs in the mid 80s. Chance of rain 40%. The 8 to 14 day outlook, from Wednesday, July 8th to Tuesday, July 14th, calls for above normal temperatures and near normal precipitation. Normal high temperatures across central Pennsylvania during this period range from the upper 70s over the Allegheny Mountains to the mid 80s across the lower Susquehanna Valley. Normal lows range from the mid 50s over the Alleghenies to the mid 60s across the lower Susquehanna Valley. Here are the 9 a.m. conditions in the Altoona area. In Altoona, it was sunny. The temperature was 82 degrees, the dew point 75, and the relative humidity 79%. The wind was west at 7 miles an hour. The pressure was 30.09 inches and steady. At State College, it was mostly sunny. The temperature was 82 degrees, the dew point 77, and the relative humidity 83%. The wind was west at 7 miles an hour. The pressure was 30.05 inches and steady. Now, a few other local conditions: Johnstown, cloudy 77, Du Bois, cloudy 77, La Trobe, partly sunny 81, Pittsburgh mostly sunny 81, Erie, partly sunny 82, Bradford cloudy 77. To the south and east, York, sunny 81, Selins Grove sunny 83, Harrisburg sunny 82, Philadelphia mostly sunny 81, Baltimore mostly sunny 82, Washington DC mostly sunny 80. Once again, in Altoona it was 82 degrees under sunny skies. And at State College it was 82 degrees under mostly sunny skies. 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Here's the hazardous weather outlook for the following counties: Bedford, Blair, and Cambria. Heat advisory remains in effect from noon today to 8 p.m. Friday. 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Heat advisory. And now the extended outlook for the period Thursday through Tuesday. 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Heat advisory. The Altoona climate summary for yesterday, June 30th, 2026. Yesterday's high temperature of 87 degrees occurred at 4:35 p.m. This high was 5 degrees above the normal high of 82. Yesterday's low temperature of 65 degrees occurred at 4:37 a.m. This low was 4 degrees above the normal low of 61. No precipitation fell yesterday, which leaves the monthly total at 3.64 inches. This is 0.22 inches above the normal amount of 3.42 inches for June. The total precipitation for the season since June 1st still stands at 3.64 inches, which is 0.22 inches above normal. The total precipitation for the year is still 17.24 inches, which is 0.37 inches below normal. There were no heating degree days yesterday, which is normal. This leaves the monthly total at 20, which is 15 below normal. The yearly total since July 1st is 5,823, which is 61 above normal. There were 11 cooling degree days yesterday, which is 4 above normal. This brings the monthly total to 133, which is minus 9 below normal. The yearly total since January 1st is 212, which is 15 above normal. Yesterday the average wind speed was 6 miles per hour. The normal high temperature for today is 82 degrees, and the normal low is 61.
The record high for today is 94, which occurred in 1968, and the record low is 44, which occurred in 1988. Sunrise today is at 5:47 a.m. and sunset is at 8:47 p.m. Here's a special weather statement for the following counties: Bedford, Blair, and Cambria. Heat advisory remains in effect from noon today to 8 p.m. Friday. What? Heat index values up to 102 expected. Where? A portion of central Pennsylvania. When? From noon today to 8 p.m. Friday. Impacts: hot temperatures and high humidity may cause heat illnesses. Additional details: high temperatures will be well into the 90s. Heat index values will be even higher. While temperatures will remain hot on Saturday, they should be a couple of degrees lower. 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Power outages are possible during periods of extended heat as the extra demand for electricity can tax the power grid. Be prepared for a possible power outage. Temperatures will climb a few degrees from Tuesday's high readings, and the humidity will remain just as high. That will lead to heat index values above 100 in the afternoon for almost the entire state, and some of the urban areas of the south and east nearing 100 on the heat index. All areas except for the highest elevations of the Laurel Highlands are under heat advisories or extreme heat warnings today. After some early morning showers across northern Pennsylvania, mostly sunny skies are expected. But isolated to scattered showers and thunderstorms will pop up around the northeastern towns this afternoon and early evening. These could provide some brief relief from the heat. However, the storms may also lead to some strong wind gusts. It will remain muggy through the night with nighttime lows in the 70s. Thursday and Friday will be just as hot and humid. The heat advisories and extreme heat warnings continue through the end of the week. Take steps to protect yourself from heat-related illness. Drink plenty of fluids and refrain from doing any strenuous activity in the sun during the peak heat of the day. Stay in air-conditioned areas as much as possible. Local municipalities and counties may have cooling stations operating where people without air conditioning can visit for temporary relief from the heat. Power outages are also possible when the demand for electricity becomes high due to the widespread need to use air conditioning. Here is the latest National Weather Service forecast for Blair and Bedford counties, including the city of Altoona. Rest of today, sunny. Highs in the lower 90s. West winds 5 to 10 miles an hour with gusts up to 20 miles an hour. Tonight, mostly clear. Patchy fog after 4 a.m. Lows in the lower 70s. West winds around 5 miles an hour. Gusts up to 20 miles an hour through midnight. Thursday, very hot. Patchy fog before 8 a.m. Sunny. Highs in the mid-90s. West winds 5 to 10 miles an hour. Thursday night, warm. Mostly clear. Lows in the mid-70s. West winds 5 to 10 miles an hour. Here is the latest National Weather Service forecast for Cambria County, including the city of Johnstown. Rest of today, sunny. Highs around 90. West winds 5 to 10 miles an hour with gusts up to 20 miles an hour. Tonight, mostly clear. Patchy fog after 4 a.m. Lows in the lower 70s. West winds 5 to 10 miles an hour. Thursday, hot. Patchy fog before 8 a.m. Sunny. Highs in the lower 90s. West winds 5 to 10 miles an hour. Thursday night, warm. Mostly clear. Lows in the lower 70s. West winds 5 to 10 miles an hour. And now the extended forecast for South Central Pennsylvania. Friday, sunny. Highs in the mid-90s. Friday night, partly cloudy with a slight chance of showers and thunderstorms. Lows in the lower 70s. Chance of rain 20%. Independence Day, mostly sunny with a slight chance of showers and thunderstorms. Hot. Highs in the lower 90s. Chance of rain 20%. Saturday night, mostly cloudy with a chance of showers and thunderstorms. Warm. Lows around 70. Chance of rain 40%. Sunday, partly sunny with a chance of showers and thunderstorms. Very warm.
highs around 90. Chance of rain 50%. Sunday night, mostly cloudy with a chance of showers and thunderstorms. Lows in the upper 60s. Chance of rain 50%. Monday, partly sunny with a chance of showers and thunderstorms. Highs in the mid-80s. Chance of rain 50%. Monday night, partly cloudy. Lows in the mid-60s. Tuesday, partly sunny with a chance of showers and thunderstorms. Highs in the mid-80s. Chance of rain 40%. The 8 to 14 day outlook, from Wednesday, July 8th to Tuesday, July 14th, calls for above normal temperatures and near normal precipitation. Normal high temperatures across central Pennsylvania during this period range from the upper 70s over the Allegheny Mountains to the mid-80s across the lower Susquehanna Valley. Normal lows range from the mid-50s over the Alleghenies to the mid-60s across the lower Susquehanna Valley. Here are the 9 a.m. conditions in the Altoona area. In Altoona, it was sunny. The temperature was 82 degrees, the dew point 75, and the relative humidity 79%. The wind was west at 7 miles an hour. The pressure was 30.09 inches and steady. At State College, it was mostly sunny. The temperature was 82 degrees, the dew point 77, and the relative humidity 83%. The wind was west at 7 miles an hour. The pressure was 30.05 inches and steady. Now, a few other local conditions: Johnstown, cloudy 77, Dubois, cloudy 77, La Trobe, partly sunny 81, Pittsburgh mostly sunny 81, Erie, partly sunny 82, Bradford cloudy 77. To the south and east, York, sunny 81, Selins Grove sunny 83, Harrisburg sunny 82, Philadelphia mostly sunny 81, Baltimore mostly sunny 82, Washington D.C. mostly sunny 80. Once again, in Altoona it was 82 degrees under sunny skies. And at State College it was 82 degrees under mostly sunny skies. 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Here's the hazardous weather outlook for the following counties: Bedford, Blair, and Cambria. Heat advisory remains in effect from noon today to 8 p.m. Friday. For today and tonight, please listen to NOAA Weather Radio or go to weather.gov/statecollege on the internet for more information about the following hazards. Heat advisory. And now the extended outlook for the period Thursday through Tuesday. 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Heat advisory. The Altoona climate summary for yesterday, June 30th, 2026. Yesterday's high temperature of 87 degrees occurred at 4:35 p.m. This high was 5 degrees above the normal high of 82. Yesterday's low temperature of 65 degrees occurred at 4:37 a.m. This low was 4 degrees above the normal low of 61. No precipitation fell yesterday, which leaves the monthly total at 3.64 inches. This is 0.22 inches above the normal amount of 3.42 inches for June. The total precipitation for the season since June 1st still stands at 3.64 inches, which is 0.22 inches above normal. The total precipitation for the year is still 17.24 inches, which is 0.37 inches below normal. There were no heating degree days yesterday, which is normal. This leaves the monthly total at 20, which is 15 below normal. The yearly total since July 1st is 5,823, which is 61 above normal. There were 11 cooling degree days yesterday, which is 4 above normal. This brings the monthly total to 133, which is minus 9 below normal. The yearly total since January 1st is 212, which is 15 above normal. Yesterday the average wind speed was 6 miles per hour. The normal high temperature for today is 82 degrees, and the normal low is 61. The record high for today is 94, which occurred in 1968, and the record low is 44, which occurred in 1988. Sunrise today is at 5:47 a.m. and sunset is at 8:47 p.m. Here's a special weather statement for the following counties: Bedford, Blair, and Cambria. Heat advisory remains in effect from noon today to 8 p.m. Friday.
What? Heat index values up to 102 expected. Where? A portion of central Pennsylvania. When? From noon today to 8 p.m. Friday. Impacts: hot temperatures and high humidity may cause heat illnesses. Additional details: high temperatures will be well into the 90s. Heat index values will be even higher. While temperatures will remain hot on Saturday, they should be a couple of degrees lower. 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Power outages are possible during periods of extended heat as the extra demand for electricity can tax the power grid. Be prepared for a possible power outage. Temperatures will climb a few degrees from Tuesday's high readings, and the humidity will remain just as high. That will lead to heat index values above 100 in the afternoon for almost the entire state, and some of the urban areas of the south and east nearing 100 on the heat index. All areas except for the highest elevations of the Laurel Highlands are under heat advisories or extreme heat warnings today. After some early morning showers across northern Pennsylvania, mostly sunny skies are expected. But isolated to scattered showers and thunderstorms will pop up around the northeastern towns this afternoon and early evening. These could provide some brief relief from the heat. However, the storms may also lead to some strong wind gusts. It will remain muggy through the night with nighttime lows in the 70s. Thursday and Friday will be just as hot and humid. The heat advisories and extreme heat warnings continue through the end of the week. Take steps to protect yourself from heat-related illness. Drink plenty of fluids and refrain from doing any strenuous activity in the sun during the peak heat of the day. Stay in air-conditioned areas as much as possible. Local municipalities and counties may have cooling stations operating where people without air conditioning can visit for temporary relief from the heat. Power outages are also possible when the demand for electricity becomes high due to the widespread need to use air conditioning. This is NOAA Weather Radio WNG 589 in Frankstown, serving South Central Pennsylvania. Broadcasts originate from the National Weather Service and State College and are transmitted from the tower facilities provided by the Blair County Emergency Management Agency in Frankstown on a frequency of 162.425 MHz. We are located at Innovation Park in State College. 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Properly set weather radios, with the alarm device, will alert you when severe weather warnings or watches are issued. Programming on this station will be temporarily changed during severe weather, to bring you the latest information. Warnings and safety information from the National Weather Service may someday save your life or protect your property. Here is the latest National Weather Service forecast for Blair and Bedford counties, including the city of Altoona. Rest of today, sunny. Highs in the lower 90s. West winds 5 to 10 miles an hour with gusts up to 20 miles an hour. Tonight, mostly clear. Patchy fog after 4 a.m. Lows in the lower 70s. West winds around 5 miles an hour. Gusts up to 20 miles an hour through midnight. Thursday, very hot. Patchy fog before 8 a.m. Sunny. Highs in the mid-90s. West winds 5 to 10 miles an hour. Thursday night, warm. Mostly clear. Lows in the mid-70s. West winds 5 to 10 miles an hour. Here is the latest National Weather Service forecast for Cambria County, including the city of Johnstown. Rest of today, sunny. Highs around 90. West winds 5 to 10 miles an hour with gusts up to 20 miles an hour. Tonight, mostly clear. Patchy fog after 4 a.m. Lows in the lower 70s. West winds 5 to 10 miles an hour. Thursday, hot. Patchy fog before 8 a.m. Sunny. Highs in the lower 90s. West winds 5 to 10 miles an hour. Thursday night, warm. Mostly clear. Lows in the lower 70s. West winds 5 to 10 miles an hour. And now the extended forecast for South Central Pennsylvania. Friday, sunny. Highs in the mid-90s. Friday night, partly cloudy with a slight chance of showers and thunderstorms. Lows in the lower 70s. Chance of rain 20%.
Independence Day, mostly sunny with a slight chance of showers and thunderstorms. Hot. Highs in the lower 90s. Chance of rain 20%. Saturday night, mostly cloudy with a chance of showers and thunderstorms. Warm. Lows around 70. Chance of rain 40%. Sunday, partly sunny with a chance of showers and thunderstorms. Very warm. Highs around 90. Chance of rain 50%. Sunday night, mostly cloudy with a chance of showers and thunderstorms. Lows in the upper 60s. Chance of rain 50%. Monday, partly sunny with a chance of showers and thunderstorms. Highs in the mid 80s. Chance of rain 50%. Monday night, partly cloudy. Lows in the mid 60s. Tuesday, partly sunny with a chance of showers and thunderstorms. Highs in the mid 80s. Chance of rain 40%. The 8 to 14 day outlook, from Wednesday, July 8th to Tuesday, July 14th, calls for above normal temperatures and near normal precipitation. Normal high temperatures across central Pennsylvania during this period range from the upper 70s over the Allegheny Mountains to the mid 80s across the lower Susquehanna Valley. Normal lows range from the mid 50s over the Alleghenies to the mid 60s across the lower Susquehanna Valley. Here are the 9 a.m. conditions in the Altoona area. In Altoona, it was sunny. The temperature was 82 degrees, the dew point 75, and the relative humidity 79%. The wind was west at 7 miles an hour. The pressure was 30.09 inches and steady. At State College, it was mostly sunny. The temperature was 82 degrees, the dew point 77, and the relative humidity 83%. The wind was west at 7 miles an hour. The pressure was 30.05 inches and steady. Now, a few other local conditions: Johnstown, cloudy 77, Dubois, cloudy 77, La Trobe, partly sunny 81, Pittsburgh mostly sunny 81, Erie, partly sunny 82, Bradford cloudy 77. To the south and east, York, sunny 81, Selins Grove sunny 83, Harrisburg sunny 82, Philadelphia mostly sunny 81, Baltimore mostly sunny 82, Washington DC mostly sunny 80. Once again, in Altoona it was 82 degrees under sunny skies. And at State College it was 82 degrees under mostly sunny skies. 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Here's the hazardous weather outlook for the following counties: Bedford, Blair, and Cambria. Heat advisory remains in effect from noon today to 8 p.m. Friday. For today and tonight, please listen to NOAA Weather Radio or go to weather.gov/statecollege on the internet for more information about the following hazards. Heat advisory. And now the extended outlook for the period Thursday through Tuesday. 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Heat advisory. The Altoona climate summary for the month of June, 2026. The maximum temperature for the period was 91. The maximum occurred on June 11th. The minimum temperature for the period was 44. The minimum occurred on June 16th. The average temperature was 68.5 degrees, which is 0.0 degrees above the normal average temperature. A total of 3.64 inches of precipitation fell during the period, which is 0.22 inches above the normal amount. 10 days with greater than or equal to 0.01 inches of precipitation were observed. The maximum 24-hour precipitation was 1.37 inches on June 22nd. There were 20 heating degree days this period, which is 17 below the normal amount. There were 5,823 heating degree days since July 1st, which is 61 above the normal amount. There were 133 cooling degree days this period, which is 9 below the normal amount. There were 212 cooling degree days since January 1st, which is 15 above the normal amount. The Altoona climate summary for yesterday, June 30th, 2026. Yesterday's high temperature of 87 degrees occurred at 4:35 p.m. This high was 5 degrees above the normal high of 82. Yesterday's low temperature of 65 degrees occurred at 4:37 a.m. This low was 4 degrees above the normal low of 61.
No precipitation fell yesterday, which leaves the monthly total at 3.64 inches. This is 0.22 inches above the normal amount of 3.42 inches for June. The total precipitation for the season since June 1st still stands at 3.64 inches, which is 0.22 inches above normal. The total precipitation for the year is still 17.24 inches, which is 0.37 inches below normal. There were no heating degree days yesterday, which is normal. This leaves the monthly total at 20, which is 15 below normal. The yearly total since July 1st is 5,823, which is 61 above normal. There were 11 cooling degree days yesterday, which is 4 above normal. This brings the monthly total to 133, which is minus 9 below normal. The yearly total since January 1st is 212, which is 15 above normal. Yesterday the average wind speed was 6 miles per hour. The normal high temperature for today is 82 degrees, and the normal low is 61. The record high for today is 94, which occurred in 1968, and the record low is 44, which occurred in 1988. Sunrise today is at 5:47 a.m. and sunset is at 8:47 p.m. Here's a special weather statement for the following counties: Bedford, Blair, and Cambria. Heat advisory remains in effect from noon today to 8 p.m. Friday. What? Heat index values up to 102 expected. Where? A portion of central Pennsylvania. When? From noon today to 8 p.m. Friday. Impacts: hot temperatures and high humidity may cause heat illnesses. Additional details: high temperatures will be well into the 90s. Heat index values will be even higher. While temperatures will remain hot on Saturday, they should be a couple of degrees lower. 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Power outages are possible during periods of extended heat as the extra demand for electricity can tax the power grid. Be prepared for a possible power outage. Temperatures will climb a few degrees from Tuesday's high readings, and the humidity will remain just as high. That will lead to heat index values above 100 in the afternoon for almost the entire state, and some of the urban areas of the south and east nearing 100 on the heat index. All areas except for the highest elevations of the Laurel Highlands are under heat advisories or extreme heat warnings today. After some early morning showers across northern Pennsylvania, mostly sunny skies are expected. But isolated to scattered showers and thunderstorms will pop up around the northeastern towns this afternoon and early evening. These could provide some brief relief from the heat. However, the storms may also lead to some strong wind gusts. It will remain muggy through the night with nighttime lows in the 70s. Thursday and Friday will be just as hot and humid. The heat advisories and extreme heat warnings continue through the end of the week. Take steps to protect yourself from heat-related illness. Drink plenty of fluids and refrain from doing any strenuous activity in the sun during the peak heat of the day. Stay in air-conditioned areas as much as possible. Local municipalities and counties may have cooling stations operating where people without air conditioning can visit for temporary relief from the heat. Power outages are also possible when the demand for electricity becomes high due to the widespread need to use air conditioning. Here is the latest National Weather Service forecast for Blair and Bedford counties, including the city of Altoona. Rest of today, sunny. Highs in the lower 90s. West winds 5 to 10 miles an hour with gusts up to 20 miles an hour. Tonight, mostly clear. Patchy fog after 4 a.m. Lows in the lower 70s. West winds around 5 miles an hour. Gusts up to 20 miles an hour through midnight. Thursday, very hot. Patchy fog before 8 a.m. Sunny. Highs in the mid-90s. West winds 5 to 10 miles an hour. Thursday night, warm. Mostly clear. Lows in the mid-70s. West winds 5 to 10 miles an hour. Here is the latest National Weather Service forecast for Cambria County, including the city of Johnstown. Rest of today, sunny. Highs around 90. West winds 5 to 10 miles an hour with gusts up to 20 miles an hour. Tonight, mostly clear. Patchy fog after 4 a.m. Lows in the lower 70s.
West winds 5 to 10 miles an hour. Thursday, hot. Patchy fog before 8 a.m. Sunny. Highs in the lower 90s. West winds 5 to 10 miles an hour. Thursday night, warm. Mostly clear. Lows in the lower 70s. West winds 5 to 10 miles an hour. And now the extended forecast for South Central Pennsylvania. Friday, sunny. Highs in the mid-90s. Friday night, partly cloudy with a slight chance of showers and thunderstorms. Lows in the lower 70s. Chance of rain 20%. Independence Day, mostly sunny with a slight chance of showers and thunderstorms. Hot. Highs in the lower 90s. Chance of rain 20%. Saturday night, mostly cloudy with a chance of showers and thunderstorms. Warm. Lows around 70. Chance of rain 40%. Sunday, partly sunny with a chance of showers and thunderstorms. Very warm. Highs around 90. Chance of rain 50%. Sunday night, mostly cloudy with a chance of showers and thunderstorms. Lows in the upper 60s. Chance of rain 50%. Monday, partly sunny with a chance of showers and thunderstorms. Highs in the mid-80s. Chance of rain 50%. Monday night, partly cloudy. Lows in the mid-60s. Tuesday, partly sunny with a chance of showers and thunderstorms. Highs in the mid-80s. Chance of rain 40%. The 8 to 14 day outlook, from Wednesday, July 8th to Tuesday, July 14th, calls for above normal temperatures and near normal precipitation. Normal high temperatures across central Pennsylvania during this period range from the upper 70s over the Allegheny Mountains to the mid-80s across the lower Susquehanna Valley. Normal lows range from the mid-50s over the Alleghenies to the mid-60s across the lower Susquehanna Valley. Here are the 9 a.m. conditions in the Altoona area. In Altoona, it was sunny. The temperature was 82 degrees, the dew point 75, and the relative humidity 79%. The wind was west at 7 miles an hour. The pressure was 30.09 inches and steady. At State College, it was mostly sunny. The temperature was 82 degrees, the dew point 77, and the relative humidity 83%. The wind was west at 7 miles an hour. The pressure was 30.05 inches and steady. Now, a few other local conditions: Johnstown, cloudy 77, Dubois, cloudy 77, La Trobe, partly sunny 81, Pittsburgh mostly sunny 81, Erie, partly sunny 82, Bradford cloudy 77. To the south and east, York, sunny 81, Selins Grove sunny 83, Harrisburg sunny 82, Philadelphia mostly sunny 81, Baltimore mostly sunny 82, Washington DC mostly sunny 80. Once again, in Altoona it was 82 degrees under sunny skies. And at State College it was 82 degrees under mostly sunny skies. 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Here's the hazardous weather outlook for the following counties: Bedford, Blair, and Cambria. Heat advisory remains in effect from noon today to 8 p.m. Friday. For today and tonight. 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Heat advisory. And now the extended outlook for the period Thursday through Tuesday. 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Heat advisory. The Altoona climate summary for yesterday, June 30, 2026. Yesterday's high temperature of 87 degrees occurred at 4:35 p.m. This high was 5 degrees above the normal high of 82. Yesterday's low temperature of 65 degrees occurred at 4:37 a.m. This low was 4 degrees above the normal low of 61. No precipitation fell yesterday, which leaves the monthly total at 3.64 inches. This is 0.22 inches above the normal amount of 3.42 inches for June. The total precipitation for the season since June 1st still stands at 3.64 inches, which is 0.22 inches above normal.
The total precipitation for the year is still 17.24 inches, which is 0.37 inches below normal. There were no heating degree days yesterday, which is normal. This leaves the monthly total at 20, which is 15 below normal. The yearly total since July 1st is 5,823, which is 61 above normal. There were 11 cooling degree days yesterday, which is 4 above normal. This brings the monthly total to 133, which is minus 9 below normal. The yearly total since January 1st is 212, which is 15 above normal. Yesterday the average wind speed was 6 miles per hour. The normal high temperature for today is 82 degrees, and the normal low is 61. The record high for today is 94, which occurred in 1968, and the record low is 44, which occurred in 1988. Sunrise today is at 5:47 a.m. and sunset is at 8:47 p.m. Here's a special weather statement for the following counties: Bedford, Blair, and Cambria. Heat advisory remains in effect from noon today to 8 p.m. Friday. What? Heat index values up to 102 expected. Where? A portion of central Pennsylvania. When? From noon today to 8 p.m. Friday. Impacts: hot temperatures and high humidity may cause heat illnesses. Additional details: high temperatures will be well into the 90s. Heat index values will be even higher. While temperatures will remain hot on Saturday, they should be a couple of degrees lower. 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Power outages are possible during periods of extended heat as the extra demand for electricity can tax the power grid. Be prepared for a possible power outage. Temperatures will climb a few degrees from Tuesday's high readings, and the humidity will remain just as high. That will lead to heat index values above 100 in the afternoon for almost the entire state, and some of the urban areas of the south and east nearing 100 on the heat index. All areas except for the highest elevations of the Laurel Highlands are under heat advisories or extreme heat warnings today. After some early morning showers across northern Pennsylvania, mostly sunny skies are expected. But isolated to scattered showers and thunderstorms will pop up around the northeastern towns this afternoon and early evening. These could provide some brief relief from the heat. However, the storms may also lead to some strong wind gusts. It will remain muggy through the night with nighttime lows in the 70s. Thursday and Friday will be just as hot and humid. The heat advisories and extreme heat warnings continue through the end of the week. Take steps to protect yourself from heat-related illness. Drink plenty of fluids and refrain from doing any strenuous activity in the sun during the peak heat of the day. Stay in air-conditioned areas as much as possible. Local municipalities and counties may have cooling stations operating where people without air conditioning can visit for temporary relief from the heat. Power outages are also possible when the demand for electricity becomes high due to the widespread need to use air conditioning. Here is the latest National Weather Service forecast for Blair and Bedford counties, including the city of Altoona. Rest of today, sunny. Highs in the lower 90s. West winds 5 to 10 miles an hour with gusts up to 20 miles an hour. Tonight, mostly clear. Patchy fog after 4 a.m. Lows in the lower 70s. West winds around 5 miles an hour. Gusts up to 20 miles an hour through midnight. Thursday, very hot. Patchy fog before 8 a.m. Sunny. Highs in the mid-90s. West winds 5 to 10 miles an hour. Thursday night, warm. Mostly clear. Lows in the mid-70s. West winds 5 to 10 miles an hour. Here is the latest National Weather Service forecast for Cambria County, including the city of Johnstown. Rest of today, sunny. Highs around 90. West winds 5 to 10 miles an hour with gusts up to 20 miles an hour. Tonight, mostly clear. Patchy fog after 4 a.m. Lows in the lower 70s. West winds 5 to 10 miles an hour. Thursday, hot. Patchy fog before 8 a.m. Sunny. Highs in the lower 90s. West winds 5 to 10 miles an hour. Thursday night, warm. Mostly clear. Lows in the lower 70s.
west winds 5 to 10 miles an hour. And now the extended forecast for south central Pennsylvania. Friday, sunny. Highs in the mid-90s. Friday night, partly cloudy with a slight chance of showers and thunderstorms. Lows in the lower 70s. Chance of rain.

chance of showers and thunderstorms. Lows in the upper 60s. Chance of rain 50%. Monday, partly sunny with a chance of showers and thunderstorms. Highs in the mid-80s. Chance of rain 50%. Monday night, partly cloudy. Lows in the mid-60s. Tuesday, partly sunny with a chance of showers and thunderstorms. Highs in the mid-80s. Chance of rain 40%. The 8 to 14 day outlook, from Wednesday, July 8th to Tuesday, July 14th, calls for above normal temperatures and near normal precipitation. Normal high temperatures across central Pennsylvania during this period range from the upper 70s over the Allegheny Mountains to the mid-80s across the lower Susquehanna Valley. Normal lows range from the mid-50s over the Alleghenies to the mid-60s across the lower Susquehanna Valley. Here are the 9 a.m. conditions in the Altoona area. In Altoona, it was sunny. The temperature was 82 degrees, the dew point 75, and the relative humidity 79%. The wind was west at 7 miles an hour. The pressure was 30.09 inches and steady. At State College, it was mostly sunny. The temperature was 82 degrees, the dew point 77, and the relative humidity 83%. The wind was west at 7 miles an hour. The pressure was 30.05 inches and steady. Now, a few other local conditions: Johnstown, cloudy 77, Dubois, cloudy 77, La Trobe, partly sunny 81, Pittsburgh mostly sunny 81, Erie, partly sunny 82, Bradford cloudy 77. To the south and east, York, sunny 81, Selins Grove sunny 83, Harrisburg sunny 82, Philadelphia mostly sunny 81, Baltimore mostly sunny 82, Washington DC mostly sunny 80. Once again, in Altoona it was 82 degrees under sunny skies. And at State College it was 82 degrees under mostly sunny skies. 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Here's the hazardous weather outlook for the following counties: Bedford, Blair, and Cambria. Heat advisory remains in effect from noon today to 8 p.m. Friday. 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Heat advisory. And now the extended outlook for the period Thursday through Tuesday. 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Heat advisory. The Altoona climate summary for yesterday, June 30th, 2026. Yesterday's high temperature of 87 degrees occurred at 4:35 p.m. This high was 5 degrees above the normal high of 82. Yesterday's low temperature of 65 degrees occurred at 4:37 a.m. This low was 4 degrees above the normal low of 61. No precipitation fell yesterday, which leaves the monthly total at 3.64 inches. This is 0.22 inches above the normal amount of 3.42 inches for June. The total precipitation for the season since June 1st still stands at 3.64 inches, which is 0.22 inches above normal. The total precipitation for the year is still 17.24 inches, which is 0.37 inches below normal. There were no heating degree days yesterday, which is normal. This leaves the monthly total at 20, which is 15 below normal. The yearly total since July 1st is 5,823, which is 61 above normal. There were 11 cooling degree days yesterday, which is 4 above normal. This brings the monthly total to 133, which is minus 9 below normal. The yearly total since January 1st is 212, which is 15 above normal. Yesterday the average wind speed was 6 miles per hour. The normal high temperature for today is 82 degrees, and the normal low is 61. The record high for today is 94, which occurred in 1968, and the record low is 44, which occurred in 1988. Sunrise today is at 5:47 a.m. and sunset is at 8:47 p.m. Here's a special weather statement for the following counties: Bedford, Blair, and Cambria. Heat advisory remains in effect from noon today to 8 p.m. Friday. What? Heat index values up to 102 expected. Where? A portion of central Pennsylvania,

from noon today to 8 p.m. Friday. Impacts, hot temperatures and high humidity may cause heat illnesses. Additional details, high temperatures will be well into the 90s. Heat index values will be even higher. While temperatures will remain hot on Saturday, they should be a couple of degrees lower. 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Power outages are possible during periods of extended heat as the extra demand for electricity can tax the power grid. 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Temperatures will climb a few degrees from Tuesday's high readings, and the humidity will remain just as high. That will lead to heat index values above 100 in the afternoon for almost the entire state, and some of the urban areas of the south and east nearing 100 on the heat index. All areas except for the highest elevations of the Laurel Highlands are under heat advisories or extreme heat warnings today. After some early morning showers across northern Pennsylvania, mostly sunny skies are expected. But, isolated to scattered showers and thunderstorms will pop up around the northeastern towns this afternoon and early evening. These could provide some brief relief from the heat. However, the storms may also lead to some strong wind gusts. It will remain muggy through the night with nighttime lows in the 70s. Thursday and Friday will be just as hot and humid. The heat advisories and extreme heat warnings continue through the end of the week. Take steps to protect yourself from heat-related illness. Drink plenty of fluids and refrain from doing any strenuous activity in the sun during the peak heat of the day. Stay in air-conditioned areas as much as possible. Local municipalities and counties may have cooling stations operating where people without air conditioning can visit for temporary relief from the heat. Power outages are also possible when the demand for electricity becomes high due to the widespread need to use air conditioning. Here is the latest National Weather Service forecast for Blair and Bedford counties, including the city of Altoona. Rest of today, sunny. Highs in the lower 90s. West winds 5 to 10 miles an hour with gusts up to 20 miles an hour. Tonight, mostly clear. Patchy fog after 4 a.m. Lows in the lower 70s. West winds around 5 miles an hour. Gusts up to 20 miles an hour through midnight. Thursday, very hot. Patchy fog before 8 a.m. Sunny. Highs in the mid-90s. West winds 5 to 10 miles an hour. Thursday night, warm. Mostly clear. Lows in the mid-70s. West winds 5 to 10 miles an hour. Here is the latest National Weather Service forecast for Cambria County, including the city of Johnstown. Rest of today, sunny. Highs around 90. West winds 5 to 10 miles an hour with gusts up to 20 miles an hour. Tonight, mostly clear. Patchy fog after 4 a.m. Lows in the lower 70s. West winds 5 to 10 miles an hour. Thursday, hot. Patchy fog before 8 a.m. Sunny. Highs in the lower 90s. West winds 5 to 10 miles an hour. Thursday night, warm. Mostly clear. Lows in the lower 70s. West winds 5 to 10 miles an hour. And now the extended forecast for South Central Pennsylvania. Friday, sunny. Highs in the mid-90s. Friday night, partly cloudy with a slight chance of showers and thunderstorms. Lows in the lower 70s. Chance of rain 20%. Independence Day, mostly sunny with a slight chance of showers and thunderstorms. Hot. Highs in the lower 90s. Chance of rain 20%. Saturday night, mostly cloudy with a chance of showers and thunderstorms. Warm. Lows around 70. Chance of rain 40%. Sunday, partly sunny with a chance of showers and thunderstorms. Very warm. Highs around 90. Chance of rain 50%. Sunday night, mostly cloudy with a chance of showers and thunderstorms. Lows in the upper 60s. Chance of rain 50%. Monday, partly sunny with a chance of showers and thunderstorms. Highs in the mid-80s. Chance of rain 50%. Monday night, partly cloudy. Lows in the mid-60s. Tuesday, partly sunny with a chance of showers and thunderstorms. Highs in the mid-80s.
chance of rain 40%. The 8 to 14 day outlook, from Wednesday, July 8th to Tuesday, July 14th, calls for above normal temperatures and near normal precipitation. Normal high temperatures across central Pennsylvania during this period range from the upper 70s over the Allegheny Mountains to the mid-80s across the lower Susquehanna Valley. Normal lows range from the mid-50s over the Alleghenies to the mid-60s across the lower Susquehanna Valley. Here are the 9 a.m. conditions in the Altoona area. In Altoona, it was sunny. The temperature was 82 degrees, the dew point 75, and the relative humidity 79%. The wind was west at 7 miles an hour. The pressure was 30.09 inches and steady. At State College, it was mostly sunny. The temperature was 82 degrees, the dew point 77, and the relative humidity 83%. The wind was west at 7 miles an hour. The pressure was 30.05 inches and steady. Now, a few other local conditions: Johnstown, cloudy 77, DuBois, cloudy 77, La Trobe, partly sunny 81, Pittsburgh mostly sunny 81, Erie, partly sunny 82, Bradford cloudy 77. To the south and east, York, sunny 81, Selins Grove sunny 83, Harrisburg sunny 82, Philadelphia mostly sunny 81, Baltimore mostly sunny 82, Washington DC mostly sunny 80. Once again, in Altoona it was 82 degrees under sunny skies. And at State College it was 82 degrees under mostly sunny skies. 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Here's the hazardous weather outlook for the following counties: Bedford, Blair, and Cambria. Heat advisory remains in effect from noon today to 8 p.m. Friday. 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Heat advisory. And now the extended outlook for the period Thursday through Tuesday. 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Heat advisory. The Altoona climate summary for the month of June, 2026. The maximum temperature for the period was 91. The maximum occurred on June 11th. The minimum temperature for the period was 44. The minimum occurred on June 16th. The average temperature was 68.5 degrees, which is 0.0 degrees above the normal average temperature. A total of 3.64 inches of precipitation fell during the period, which is 0.22 inches above the normal amount. 10 days with greater than or equal to 0.01 inches of precipitation were observed. The maximum 24-hour precipitation was 1.37 inches on June 22nd. There were 20 heating degree days this period, which is 17 below the normal amount. There were 5,823 heating degree days since July 1st, which is 61 above the normal amount. There were 133 cooling degree days this period, which is 9 below the normal amount. There were 212 cooling degree days since January 1st, which is 15 above the normal amount. The Altoona climate summary for yesterday, June 30th, 2026. Yesterday's high temperature of 87 degrees occurred at 4:35 p.m. This high was 5 degrees above the normal high of 82. Yesterday's low temperature of 65 degrees occurred at 4:37 a.m. This low was 4 degrees above the normal low of 61. No precipitation fell yesterday, which leaves the monthly total at 3.64 inches. This is 0.22 inches above the normal amount of 3.42 inches for June. The total precipitation for the season since June 1st still stands at 3.64 inches, which is 0.22 inches above normal. The total precipitation for the year is still 17.24 inches, which is 0.37 inches below normal. There were no heating degree days yesterday, which is normal. This leaves the monthly total at 20, which is 15 below normal. The yearly total since July 1st is 5,823, which is 61 above normal. There were 11 cooling degree days yesterday, which is 4 above normal. This brings the monthly total to 133, which is minus 9 below normal. The yearly total since January 1st is 212, which is 15 above normal.
Yesterday the average wind speed was 6 miles per hour. The normal high temperature for today is 82 degrees, and the normal low is 61. The record high for today is 94, which occurred in 1968, and the record low is 44, which occurred in 1988. Sunrise today is at 5:47 a.m. and sunset is at 8:47 p.m. Here's a special weather statement for the following counties, Bedford, Blair, and Cambria. Heat advisory remains in effect from noon today to 8 p.m. Friday. What? Heat index values up to 102 expected. Where? A portion of central Pennsylvania. When? From noon today to 8 p.m. Friday. Impacts: hot temperatures and high humidity may cause heat illnesses. Additional details: high temperatures will be well into the 90s. Heat index values will be even higher. While temperatures will remain hot on Saturday, they should be a couple of degrees lower. 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Power outages are possible during periods of extended heat as the extra demand for electricity can tax the power grid. Be prepared for a possible power outage. Temperatures will climb a few degrees from Tuesday's high readings, and the humidity will remain just as high. That will lead to heat index values above 100 in the afternoon for almost the entire state, and some of the urban areas of the south and east nearing 100 on the heat index. All areas except for the highest elevations of the Laurel Highlands are under heat advisories or extreme heat warnings today. After some early morning showers across northern Pennsylvania, mostly sunny skies are expected. But isolated to scattered showers and thunderstorms will pop up around the northeastern towns this afternoon and early evening. These could provide some brief relief from the heat. However, the storms may also lead to some strong wind gusts. It will remain muggy through the night with nighttime lows in the 70s. Thursday and Friday will be just as hot and humid. The heat advisories and extreme heat warnings continue through the end of the week. Take steps to protect yourself from heat-related illness. Drink plenty of fluids and refrain from doing any strenuous activity in the sun during the peak heat of the day. Stay in air-conditioned areas as much as possible. Local municipalities and counties may have cooling stations operating where people without air conditioning can visit for temporary relief from the heat. Power outages are also possible when the demand for electricity becomes high due to the widespread need to use air conditioning. Here is the latest National Weather Service forecast for Blair and Bedford counties, including the city of Altoona. Rest of today, sunny. Highs in the lower 90s. West winds 5 to 10 miles an hour with gusts up to 20 miles an hour. Tonight, mostly clear. Patchy fog after 4 a.m. Lows in the lower 70s. West winds around 5 miles an hour. Gusts up to 20 miles an hour through midnight. Thursday, very hot. Patchy fog before 8 a.m. Sunny. Highs in the mid-90s. West winds 5 to 10 miles an hour. Thursday night, warm. Mostly clear. Lows in the mid-70s. West winds 5 to 10 miles an hour. Here is the latest National Weather Service forecast for Cambria County, including the city of Johnstown. Rest of today, sunny. Highs around 90. West winds 5 to 10 miles an hour with gusts up to 20 miles an hour. Tonight, mostly clear. Patchy fog after 4 a.m. Lows in the lower 70s. West winds 5 to 10 miles an hour. Thursday, hot. Patchy fog before 8 a.m. Sunny. Highs in the lower 90s. West winds 5 to 10 miles an hour. Thursday night, warm. Mostly clear. Lows in the lower 70s. West winds 5 to 10 miles an hour. And now the extended forecast for South Central Pennsylvania. Friday, sunny. Highs in the mid-90s. Friday night, partly cloudy with a slight chance of showers and thunderstorms. Lows in the lower 70s. Chance of rain 20%. Independence Day, mostly sunny with a slight chance of showers and thunderstorms. Hot. Highs in the lower 90s. Chance of rain 20%. Saturday night, mostly cloudy with a chance of showers and thunderstorms. Warm.
lows around 70. Chance of rain 40%. Sunday, partly sunny with a chance of showers and thunderstorms. Very warm. Highs around 90. Chance of rain 50%. Sunday night, mostly cloudy with a chance of showers and thunderstorms. Lows in the upper 60s. Chance of rain 50%. Monday, partly sunny with a chance of showers and thunderstorms. Highs in the mid 80s. Chance of rain 50%. Monday night, partly cloudy. Lows in the mid 60s. Tuesday, partly sunny with a chance of showers and thunderstorms. Highs in the mid 80s. Chance of rain 40%. The 8 to 14 day outlook, from Wednesday, July 8th to Tuesday, July 14th, calls for above normal temperatures and near normal precipitation. Normal high temperatures across central Pennsylvania during this period range from the upper 70s over the Allegheny Mountains to the mid 80s across the lower Susquehanna Valley. Normal lows range from the mid 50s over the Alleghenies to the mid 60s across the lower Susquehanna Valley. Here are the 10 a.m. conditions in the Altoona area. In Altoona, it was mostly sunny. The temperature was 83 degrees, the dew point 74, and the relative humidity 74%. The wind was west at 9 miles an hour. The pressure was 30.09 inches and steady. At State College, it was mostly sunny. The temperature was 84 degrees, the dew point 75, and the relative humidity 74%. The wind was west at 12 miles an hour. The pressure was 30.06 inches and rising. Now, a few other local conditions: Johnstown, partly sunny 79, DuBois, cloudy 79, La Trobe, partly sunny 82, Pittsburgh, partly sunny 83, Erie, mostly sunny 85, Bradford, cloudy 78. To the south and east, York, sunny 85, Selins Grove, sunny 85, Harrisburg, mostly sunny 86, Philadelphia, mostly sunny 83, Baltimore, sunny 85, Washington, D.C., mostly sunny 83. Once again, in Altoona it was 83 degrees under mostly sunny skies. And at State College it was 84 degrees under mostly sunny skies. 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Here's the hazardous weather outlook for the following counties: Bedford, Blair, and Cambria. Heat advisory remains in effect from noon today to 8 p.m. Friday. For today and tonight, please listen to NOAA Weather Radio or go to weather.gov/statecollege on the internet for more information about the following hazards. Heat advisory. And now the extended outlook for the period Thursday through Tuesday. 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Heat advisory. The Altoona climate summary for yesterday, June 30, 2026. Yesterday's high temperature of 87 degrees occurred at 4:35 p.m. This high was 5 degrees above the normal high of 82. Yesterday's low temperature of 65 degrees occurred at 4:37 a.m. This low was 4 degrees above the normal low of 61. No precipitation fell yesterday, which leaves the monthly total at 3.64 inches. This is 0.22 inches above the normal amount of 3.42 inches for June. The total precipitation for the season since June 1st still stands at 3.64 inches, which is 0.22 inches above normal. The total precipitation for the year is still 17.24 inches, which is 0.37 inches below normal. There were no heating degree days yesterday, which is normal. This leaves the monthly total at 20, which is 15 below normal. The yearly total since July 1st is 5,823, which is 61 above normal. There were 11 cooling degree days yesterday, which is 4 above normal. This brings the monthly total to 133, which is minus 9 below normal. The yearly total since January 1st is 212, which is 15 above normal. Yesterday the average wind speed was 6 miles per hour. The normal high temperature for today is 82 degrees, and the normal low is 61. The record high for today is 94, which occurred in 1968, and the record low is 44, which occurred in 1988. Sunrise today is at 5:47 a.m. and sunset is at 8:47 p.m.
Here's a special weather statement for the following counties, Bedford, Blair, and Cambria. Heat advisory remains in effect from noon today to 8 p.m. Friday. What? Heat index values up to 102 expected. Where? A portion of central Pennsylvania. When? From noon today to 8 p.m. Friday. Impacts: hot temperatures and high humidity may cause heat illnesses. Additional details: high temperatures will be well into the 90s. Heat index values will be even higher. While temperatures will remain hot on Saturday, they should be a couple of degrees lower. 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Power outages are possible during periods of extended heat as the extra demand for electricity can tax the power grid. Be prepared for a possible power outage. Temperatures will climb a few degrees from Tuesday's high readings, and the humidity will remain just as high. That will lead to heat index values above 100 in the afternoon for almost the entire state, and some of the urban areas of the south and east nearing 100 on the heat index. All areas except for the highest elevations of the Laurel Highlands are under heat advisories or extreme heat warnings today. After some early morning showers across northern Pennsylvania, mostly sunny skies are expected. But isolated to scattered showers and thunderstorms will pop up around the northeastern towns this afternoon and early evening. These could provide some brief relief from the heat. However, the storms may also lead to some strong wind gusts. It will remain muggy through the night with nighttime lows in the 70s. Thursday and Friday will be just as hot and humid. The heat advisories and extreme heat warnings continue through the end of the week. Take steps to protect yourself from heat-related illness. Drink plenty of fluids and refrain from doing any strenuous activity in the sun during the peak heat of the day. Stay in air-conditioned areas as much as possible. Local municipalities and counties may have cooling stations operating where people without air conditioning can visit for temporary relief from the heat. Power outages are also possible when the demand for electricity becomes high due to the widespread need to use air conditioning. Here is the latest National Weather Service forecast for Blair and Bedford counties, including the city of Altoona. Rest of today, sunny. Highs in the lower 90s. West winds 5 to 10 miles an hour with gusts up to 20 miles an hour. Tonight, mostly clear. Patchy fog after 4 a.m. Lows in the lower 70s. West winds around 5 miles an hour. Gusts up to 20 miles an hour through midnight. Thursday, very hot. Patchy fog before 8 a.m. Sunny. Highs in the mid-90s. West winds 5 to 10 miles an hour. Thursday night, warm. Mostly clear. Lows in the mid-70s. West winds 5 to 10 miles an hour. Here is the latest National Weather Service forecast for Cambria County, including the city of Johnstown. Rest of today, sunny. Highs around 90. West winds 5 to 10 miles an hour with gusts up to 20 miles an hour. Tonight, mostly clear. Patchy fog after 4 a.m. Lows in the lower 70s. West winds 5 to 10 miles an hour. Thursday, hot. Patchy fog before 8 a.m. Sunny. Highs in the lower 90s. West winds 5 to 10 miles an hour. Thursday night, warm. Mostly clear. Lows in the lower 70s. West winds 5 to 10 miles an hour. And now the extended forecast for South Central Pennsylvania. Friday, sunny. Highs in the mid-90s. Friday night, partly cloudy with a slight chance of showers and thunderstorms. Lows in the lower 70s. Chance of rain 20%. Independence Day, mostly sunny with a slight chance of showers and thunderstorms. Hot. Highs in the lower 90s. Chance of rain 20%. Saturday night, mostly cloudy with a chance of showers and thunderstorms. Warm. Lows around 70. Chance of rain 40%. Sunday, partly sunny with a chance of showers and thunderstorms. Very warm. Highs around 90. Chance of rain 50%. Sunday night, mostly cloudy with a chance of showers and thunderstorms. Lows in the upper 60s. Chance of rain 50%.
Monday, partly sunny with a chance of showers and thunderstorms. Highs in the mid-80s. Chance of rain 50%. Monday night, partly cloudy. Lows in the mid-60s. Tuesday, partly sunny with a chance of showers and thunderstorms. Highs in the mid-80s. Chance of rain 40%. The 8 to 14 day outlook, from Wednesday, July 8th to Tuesday, July 14th, calls for above normal temperatures and near normal precipitation. Normal high temperatures across central Pennsylvania during this period range from the upper 70s over the Allegheny Mountains to the mid-80s across the lower Susquehanna Valley. Normal lows range from the mid-50s over the Alleghenies to the mid-60s across the lower Susquehanna Valley. Here are the 10 a.m. conditions in the Altoona area. In Altoona, it was mostly sunny. The temperature was 83 degrees, the dew point 74, and the relative humidity 74%. The wind was west at 9 miles an hour. The pressure was 30.09 inches and steady. At State College, it was mostly sunny. The temperature was 84 degrees, the dew point 75, and the relative humidity 74%. The wind was west at 12 miles an hour. The pressure was 30.06 inches and rising. Now, a few other local conditions: Johnstown, partly sunny 79, DuBois, cloudy 79, La Trobe, partly sunny 82, Pittsburgh, partly sunny 83, Erie, mostly sunny 85, Bradford, cloudy 78. To the south and east, York, sunny 85, Selins Grove, sunny 85, Harrisburg, mostly sunny 86, Philadelphia, mostly sunny 83, Baltimore, sunny 85, Washington, D.C., mostly sunny 83. Once again, in Altoona it was 83 degrees under mostly sunny skies. And at State College it was 84 degrees under mostly sunny skies. This is NOAA Weather Radio, All Hazards Station WNG 589. 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Here's the hazardous weather outlook for the following counties: Bedford, Blair, and Cambria. Heat advisory remains in effect from noon today to 8 p.m. Friday. 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Heat advisory. And now the extended outlook for the period Thursday through Tuesday. 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Heat advisory. The Altoona climate summary for yesterday, June 30, 2026. Yesterday's high temperature of 87 degrees occurred at 4:35 p.m. This high was 5 degrees above the normal high of 82. Yesterday's low temperature of 65 degrees occurred at 4:37 a.m. This low was 4 degrees above the normal low of 61. No precipitation fell yesterday, which leaves the monthly total at 3.64 inches. This is 0.22 inches above the normal amount of 3.42 inches for June. The total precipitation for the season since June 1st still stands at 3.64 inches, which is 0.22 inches above normal. The total precipitation for the year is still 17.24 inches, which is 0.37 inches below normal. There were no heating degree days yesterday, which is normal. This leaves the monthly total at 20, which is 15 below normal. The yearly total since July 1st is 5,823, which is 61 above normal. There were 11 cooling degree days yesterday, which is 4 above normal. This brings the monthly total to 133, which is minus 9 below normal. The yearly total since January 1st is 212, which is 15 above normal. Yesterday the average wind speed was 6 miles per hour. The normal high temperature for today is 82 degrees, and the normal low is 61. The record high for today is 94, which occurred in 1968, and the record low is 44, which occurred in 1988. Sunrise today is at 5:47 a.m. and sunset is at 8:47 p.m. Here's a special weather statement for the following counties: Bedford, Blair, and Cambria. Heat advisory remains in effect from noon today to 8 p.m. Friday. What? Heat index values up to 102 expected. Where? A portion of central Pennsylvania. When? From noon today to 8 p.m. Friday.
impacts, hot temperatures and high humidity may cause heat illnesses. Additional details, high temperatures will be well into the 90s. Heat index values will be even higher. While temperatures will remain hot on Saturday, they should be a couple of degrees lower. 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Broadcasts originate from the National Weather Service in State College and are transmitted from the tower facilities provided by the Blair County Emergency Management Agency in Frankstown on a frequency of 162.425 MHz. 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Properly set weather radios, with the alarm device, will alert you when severe weather warnings or watches are issued. Programming on this station will be temporarily changed during severe weather, to bring you the latest information. Warnings and safety information from the National Weather Service may someday save your life or protect your property. Temperatures will climb a few degrees from Tuesday's high readings, and the humidity will remain just as high. That will lead to heat index values above 100 in the afternoon for almost the entire state, and some of the urban areas of the south and east nearing 100 on the heat index. All areas except for the highest elevations of the Laurel Highlands are under heat advisories or extreme heat warnings today. After some early morning showers across northern Pennsylvania, mostly sunny skies are expected. But, isolated to scattered showers and thunderstorms will pop up around the northeastern towns this afternoon and early evening. These could provide some brief relief from the heat. However, the storms may also lead to some strong wind gusts. It will remain muggy through the night with nighttime lows in the 70s. Thursday and Friday will be just as hot and humid. The heat advisories and extreme heat warnings continue through the end of the week. Take steps to protect yourself from heat-related illness. Drink plenty of fluids and refrain from doing any strenuous activity in the sun during the peak heat of the day. Stay in air-conditioned areas as much as possible. Local municipalities and counties may have cooling stations operating where people without air conditioning can visit for temporary relief from the heat. Power outages are also possible when the demand for electricity becomes high due to the widespread need to use air conditioning. Here is the latest National Weather Service forecast for Blair and Bedford counties, including the city of Altoona. Rest of today, sunny. Highs in the lower 90s. West winds 5 to 10 miles an hour with gusts up to 20 miles an hour. Tonight, mostly clear. Patchy fog after 4 a.m. Lows in the lower 70s. West winds around 5 miles an hour. Gusts up to 20 miles an hour through midnight. Thursday, very hot. Patchy fog before 8 a.m. Sunny. Highs in the mid-90s. West winds 5 to 10 miles an hour. Thursday night, warm. Mostly clear. Lows in the mid-70s. West winds 5 to 10 miles an hour. Here is the latest National Weather Service forecast for Cambria County, including the city of Johnstown. Rest of today, sunny. Highs around 90. West winds 5 to 10 miles an hour with gusts up to 20 miles an hour. Tonight, mostly clear. Patchy fog after 4 a.m. Lows in the lower 70s. West winds 5 to 10 miles an hour. Thursday, hot. Patchy fog before 8 a.m. Sunny. Highs in the lower 90s. West winds 5 to 10 miles an hour. Thursday night, warm. Mostly clear. Lows in the lower 70s. West winds 5 to 10 miles an hour. And now the extended forecast for South Central Pennsylvania. Friday, sunny. Highs in the mid-90s. Friday night, partly cloudy with a slight chance of showers and thunderstorms. Lows in the lower 70s. Chance of rain 20%. Independence Day, mostly sunny with a slight chance of showers and thunderstorms. Hot. Highs in the lower 90s. Chance of rain 20%.
Saturday night, mostly cloudy with a chance of showers and thunderstorms. Warm. Lows around 70. Chance of rain 40%. Sunday, partly sunny with a chance of showers and thunderstorms. Very warm. Highs around 90. Chance of rain 50%. Sunday night, mostly cloudy with a chance of showers and thunderstorms. Lows in the upper 60s. Chance of rain 50%. Monday, partly sunny with a chance of showers and thunderstorms. Highs in the mid 80s. Chance of rain 50%. Monday night, partly cloudy. Lows in the mid 60s. Tuesday, partly sunny with a chance of showers and thunderstorms. Highs in the mid 80s. Chance of rain 40%. The 8 to 14 day outlook, from Wednesday, July 8th to Tuesday, July 14th, calls for above normal temperatures and near normal precipitation. Normal high temperatures across central Pennsylvania during this period range from the upper 70s over the Allegheny Mountains to the mid 80s across the lower Susquehanna Valley. Normal lows range from the mid 50s over the Alleghenies to the mid 60s across the lower Susquehanna Valley. Here are the 10 a.m. conditions in the Altoona area. In Altoona, it was mostly sunny. The temperature was 83 degrees, the dew point 74, and the relative humidity 74%. The wind was west at 9 miles an hour. The pressure was 30.09 inches and steady. At State College, it was mostly sunny. The temperature was 84 degrees, the dew point 75, and the relative humidity 74%. The wind was west at 12 miles an hour. The pressure was 30.06 inches and rising. Now, a few other local conditions: Johnstown, partly sunny 79, DuBois, cloudy 79, La Trobe, partly sunny 82, Pittsburgh, partly sunny 83, Erie, mostly sunny 85, Bradford, cloudy 78. To the south and east, York, sunny 85, Selins Grove, sunny 85, Harrisburg, mostly sunny 86, Philadelphia, mostly sunny 83, Baltimore, sunny 85, Washington, D.C., mostly sunny 83. Once again, in Altoona it was 83 degrees under mostly sunny skies. And at State College it was 84 degrees under mostly sunny skies. This is NOAA Weather Radio, All Hazards Station WMG 589. 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The Altoona Climate Summary for the month of June, 2026. The maximum temperature for the period was 91. The maximum occurred on June 11th. The minimum temperature for the period was 44. The minimum occurred on June 16th. The average temperature was 68.5 degrees, which is 0.0 degrees above the normal average temperature. A total of 3.64 inches of precipitation fell during the period, which is 0.22 inches above the normal amount. 10 days with greater than or equal to 0.01 inches of precipitation were observed. The maximum 24-hour precipitation was 1.37 inches on June 22nd. There were 20 heating degree days this period, which is 17 below the normal amount. There were 5,823 heating degree days since July 1st, which is 61 above the normal amount. There were 133 cooling degree days this period, which is 9 below the normal amount. There were 212 cooling degree days since January 1st, which is 15 above the normal amount. Here's the hazardous weather outlook for the following counties: Bedford, Blair, and Cambria. Heat advisory remains in effect from noon today to 8 p.m. Friday. 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Heat advisory. And now the extended outlook for the period Thursday through Tuesday. 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Heat advisory. Here's a special weather statement for the following counties: Bedford, Blair, and Cambria. Heat advisory remains in effect from noon today to 8 p.m. Friday. What? Heat index values up to 102 expected. Where? A portion of central Pennsylvania. When? From noon today to 8 p.m. Friday. Impacts: hot temperatures and high humidity may cause heat illnesses. Additional details: high temperatures will be well into the 90s.
heat index values will be even higher. While temperatures will remain hot on Saturday, they should be a couple of degrees lower. 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

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Power outages are possible during periods of extended heat as the extra demand for electricity can tax the power grid. 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Temperatures will climb a few degrees from Tuesday's high readings, and the humidity will remain just as high. That will lead to heat index values above 100 in the afternoon for almost the entire state, and some of the urban areas of the south and east nearing 100 on the heat index. All areas except for the highest elevations of the Laurel Highlands are under heat advisories or extreme heat warnings today. After some early morning showers across northern Pennsylvania, mostly sunny skies are expected. But isolated to scattered showers and thunderstorms will pop up around the northeastern towns this afternoon and early evening. These could provide some brief relief from the heat. However, the storms may also lead to some strong wind gusts. It will remain muggy through the night with nighttime lows in the 70s. Thursday and Friday will be just as hot and humid. The heat advisories and extreme heat warnings continue through the end of the week. Take steps to protect yourself from heat-related illness. Drink plenty of fluids and refrain from doing any strenuous activity in the sun during the peak heat of the day. Stay in air-conditioned areas as much as possible. Local municipalities and counties may have cooling stations operating where people without air conditioning can visit for temporary relief from the heat. Power outages are also possible when the demand for electricity becomes high due to the widespread need to use air conditioning. Here is the latest National Weather Service forecast for Blair and Bedford counties, including the city of Altoona. Rest of today, sunny. Highs in the lower 90s. West winds 5 to 10 miles an hour with gusts up to 20 miles an hour. Tonight, mostly clear. Patchy fog after 4 a.m. Lows in the lower 70s. West winds around 5 miles an hour. Gusts up to 20 miles an hour through midnight. Thursday, very hot. Patchy fog before 8 a.m. Sunny. Highs in the mid-90s. West winds 5 to 10 miles an hour. Thursday night, warm. Mostly clear. Lows in the mid-70s. West winds 5 to 10 miles an hour. Here is the latest National Weather Service forecast for Cambria County, including the city of Johnstown. Rest of today, sunny. Highs around 90. West winds 5 to 10 miles an hour with gusts up to 20 miles an hour. Tonight, mostly clear. Patchy fog after 4 a.m. Lows in the lower 70s. West winds 5 to 10 miles an hour. Thursday, hot. Patchy fog before 8 a.m. Sunny. Highs in the lower 90s. West winds 5 to 10 miles an hour. Thursday night, warm. Mostly clear. Lows in the lower 70s. West winds 5 to 10 miles an hour. And now the extended forecast for South Central Pennsylvania. Friday, sunny. Highs in the mid-90s. Friday night, partly cloudy with a slight chance of showers and thunderstorms. Lows in the lower 70s. Chance of rain 20%. Independence Day, mostly sunny with a slight chance of showers and thunderstorms. Hot. Highs in the lower 90s. Chance of rain 20%. Saturday night, mostly cloudy with a chance of showers and thunderstorms. Warm. Lows around 70. Chance of rain 40%. Sunday, partly sunny with a chance of showers and thunderstorms. Very warm. Highs around 90. Chance of rain 50%. Sunday night, mostly cloudy with a chance of showers and thunderstorms. Lows in the upper 60s. Chance of rain 50%. Monday, partly sunny with a chance of showers and thunderstorms. Highs in the mid-80s. Chance of rain 50%. Monday night, partly cloudy. Lows in the mid-60s. Tuesday, partly sunny with a chance of showers and thunderstorms. Highs in the mid-80s. Chance of rain 40%. The 8 to 14 day outlook, from Wednesday, July 8th to Tuesday, July 14th, calls for above normal temperatures and near normal precipitation. Normal high temperatures across central Pennsylvania during this period range from the upper 70s over the Allegheny Mountains to the mid 80s across the lower

Normal lows range from the mid-50s over the Alleghenies to the mid-60s across the lower Susquehanna Valley. Here are the 10 a.m. conditions in the Altoona area. In Altoona, it was mostly sunny. The temperature was 83 degrees, the dew point 74, and the relative humidity 74%. The wind was west at 9 miles an hour. The pressure was 30.09 inches and steady. At State College, it was mostly sunny. The temperature was 84 degrees, the dew point 75, and the relative humidity 74%. The wind was west at 12 miles an hour. The pressure was 30.06 inches and rising. Now, a few other local conditions: Johnstown, partly sunny 79, DuBois, cloudy 79, La Trobe, partly sunny 82, Pittsburgh, partly sunny 83, Erie, mostly sunny 85, Bradford, cloudy 78. To the south and east, York, sunny 85, Selins Grove, sunny 85, Harrisburg, mostly sunny 86, Philadelphia, mostly sunny 83, Baltimore, sunny 85, Washington, D.C., mostly sunny 83. Once again, in Altoona it was 83 degrees under mostly sunny skies. And at State College it was 84 degrees under mostly sunny skies. 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Here's the hazardous weather outlook for the following counties: Bedford, Blair, and Cambria. Heat advisory remains in effect from noon today to 8 p.m. Friday. 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Heat advisory. And now the extended outlook for the period Thursday through Tuesday. 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Heat advisory. Here's a special weather statement for the following counties: Bedford, Blair, and Cambria. Advisory remains in effect from noon today to 8 p.m. Friday. What? Heat index values up to 102 expected. Where? A portion of central Pennsylvania. When? From noon today to 8 p.m. Friday. Impacts: hot temperatures and high humidity may cause heat illnesses. Additional details: high temperatures will be well into the 90s. Heat index values will be even higher. While temperatures will remain hot on Saturday, they should be a couple of degrees lower. 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Power outages are possible during periods of extended heat as the extra demand for electricity can tax the power grid. Be prepared for a possible power outage. Temperatures will climb a few degrees from Tuesday's high readings, and the humidity will remain just as high. That will lead to heat index values above 100 in the afternoon for almost the entire state, and some of the urban areas of the south and east nearing 100 on the heat index. All areas except for the highest elevations of the Laurel Highlands are under heat advisories or extreme heat warnings today. After some early morning showers across northern Pennsylvania, mostly sunny skies are expected. But isolated to scattered showers and thunderstorms will pop up around the northeastern towns this afternoon and early evening. These could provide some brief relief from the heat. However, the storms may also lead to some strong wind gusts. It will remain muggy through the night with nighttime lows in the 70s. Thursday and Friday will be just as hot and humid. The heat advisories and extreme heat warnings continue through the end of the week. Take steps to protect yourself from heat-related illness. Drink plenty of fluids and refrain from doing any strenuous activity in the sun during the peak heat of the day. Stay in air-conditioned areas as much as possible. Local municipalities and counties may have cooling stations operating where people without air conditioning can visit for temporary relief from the heat. Power outages are also possible when the demand for electricity becomes high due to the widespread need to use air conditioning. Here is the latest National Weather Service forecast for Blair and Bedford counties, including the city of Altoona. Rest of today, sunny. Highs in the lower 90s. West winds 5 to 10 miles an hour with gusts up to 20 miles an hour. Tonight, mostly clear. Patchy fog after 4 a.m. Lows in the lower 70s.
west winds around 5 miles an hour. Gusts up to 20 miles an hour through midnight. Thursday, very hot. Patchy fog before 8 a.m. Sunny. Highs in the mid-90s. West winds 5 to 10 miles an hour. Thursday night, warm. Mostly clear. Lows in the mid-70s. West winds 5 to 10 miles an hour. Here is the latest National Weather Service forecast for Cambria County, including the city of Johnstown. Rest of today, sunny. Highs around 90. West winds 5 to 10 miles an hour with gusts up to 20 miles an hour. Tonight, mostly clear. Patchy fog after 4 a.m. Lows in the lower 70s. West winds 5 to 10 miles an hour. Thursday, hot. Patchy fog before 8 a.m. Sunny. Highs in the lower 90s. West winds 5 to 10 miles an hour. Thursday night, warm. Mostly clear. Lows in the lower 70s. West winds 5 to 10 miles an hour. And now the extended forecast for South Central Pennsylvania. Friday, sunny. Highs in the mid-90s. Friday night, partly cloudy with a slight chance of showers and thunderstorms. Lows in the lower 70s. Chance of rain 20%. Independence Day, mostly sunny with a slight chance of showers and thunderstorms. Hot. Highs in the lower 90s. Chance of rain 20%. Saturday night, mostly cloudy with a chance of showers and thunderstorms. Warm. Lows around 70. Chance of rain 40%. Sunday, partly sunny with a chance of showers and thunderstorms. Very warm. Highs around 90. Chance of rain 50%. Sunday night, mostly cloudy with a chance of showers and thunderstorms. Lows in the upper 60s. Chance of rain 50%. Monday, partly sunny with a chance of showers and thunderstorms. Highs in the mid-80s. Chance of rain 50%. Monday night, partly cloudy. Lows in the mid-60s. Tuesday, partly sunny with a chance of showers and thunderstorms. Highs in the mid-80s. Chance of rain 40%. The 8 to 14 day outlook, from Wednesday, July 8th to Tuesday, July 14th, calls for above normal temperatures and near normal precipitation. Normal high temperatures across central Pennsylvania during this period range from the upper 70s over the Allegheny Mountains to the mid-80s across the lower Susquehanna Valley. Normal lows range from the mid-50s over the Alleghenies to the... Here's a special weather statement for the following county, Cambria, Pennsylvania. Heat advisory remains in effect until 8 p.m. Friday. What? Heat index values up to 104 expected. Where? A portion of central Pennsylvania. When? Until 8 p.m. Friday. Impacts: hot temperatures and high humidity may cause heat illnesses. Additional details: high temperatures will be well into the 90s and may hit 100 degrees. Heat index values will be even higher. While temperatures will remain hot on Saturday, they should be a couple of degrees lower. 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The 8 to 14 day outlook, from Wednesday, July 8th to Tuesday, July 14th, calls for above normal temperatures and near normal precipitation. Normal high temperatures across central Pennsylvania during this period range from the upper 70s over the Allegheny Mountains to the mid-80s across the lower Susquehanna Valley. Normal lows range from the mid-50s over the Alleghenies to the mid-60s across the lower Susquehanna Valley. Here are the 10 a.m. conditions in the Altoona area. In Altoona, it was mostly sunny. The temperature was 83 degrees, the dew point 74, and the relative humidity 74%. The wind was west at 9 miles an hour. The pressure was 30.09 inches and steady. At State College, it was mostly sunny. The temperature was 84 degrees, the dew point 75, and the relative humidity 74%. The wind was west at 12 miles an hour. The pressure was 30.06 inches and rising.

and at State College it was 84 degrees under mostly sunny skies. 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Here's the hazardous weather outlook for the following counties: Bedford, Blair, and Cambria. Heat advisory remains in effect from noon today to 8 p.m. Friday. 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Heat advisory. And now the extended outlook for the period Thursday through Tuesday. 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Heat advisory. Here's a special weather statement for the following counties: Bedford, Blair, and Cambria. Heat advisory remains in effect from noon today to 8 p.m. Friday. What? Heat index values up to 102 expected. Where? A portion of central Pennsylvania. When? From noon today to 8 p.m. Friday. Impacts: hot temperatures and high humidity may cause heat illnesses. Additional details: high temperatures will be well into the 90s. Heat index values will be even higher. While temperatures will remain hot on Saturday, they should be a couple of degrees lower. 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Here's a special weather statement for the following counties: Bedford and Blair. Extreme heat warning in effect until 8 p.m. Thursday. Heat advisory now in effect from 8 p.m. Thursday to 8 p.m. Friday. What? For the extreme heat warning, dangerously hot conditions with heat index values of 105 or greater are expected. For the heat advisory, heat index values up to 104 expected. Where? Bedford, Blair, and Fulton counties. When? For the extreme heat warning, until 8 p.m. Thursday. For the heat advisory, from 8 p.m. Thursday to 8 p.m. Friday. Impacts: heat-related illnesses increase significantly during extreme heat and high humidity events. Hot temperatures and high humidity may cause heat illnesses. Additional details: high temperatures will be well into the 90s and may hit 100 degrees. Heat index values will be even higher. While temperatures will remain hot on Saturday, they should be a couple of degrees lower. 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Here's a special weather statement for the following county: Cambria, Pennsylvania. Heat advisory remains in effect until 8 p.m. Friday. What? Heat index values up to 104 expected. Where? A portion of central Pennsylvania. When? Until 8 p.m. Friday. Impacts: hot temperatures and high humidity may cause heat illnesses. Additional details: high temperatures will be well into the 90s and may hit 100 degrees. Heat index values will be even higher. While temperatures will remain hot on Saturday, they should be a couple of degrees lower. 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Power outages are possible during periods of extended heat as the extra demand for electricity can tax the power grid. 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Temperatures will climb a few degrees from Tuesday's high readings, and the humidity will remain just as high. That will lead to heat index values above 100 in the afternoon for almost the entire state, and some of the urban areas of the south and east nearing 100 on the heat index. All areas except for the highest elevations of the Laurel Highlands are under heat advisories or extreme heat warnings today. After some early morning showers across northern Pennsylvania, mostly sunny skies are expected. But isolated to scattered showers and thunderstorms will pop up around the northeastern towns this afternoon and early evening. These could provide some brief relief from the heat. However, the storms may also lead to some strong wind gusts.

It will remain muggy through the night with nighttime lows in the 70s. Thursday and Friday will be just as hot and humid. The heat advisories and extreme heat warnings continue through the end of the week. Take steps to protect yourself from heat-related illness. Drink plenty of fluids and refrain from doing any strenuous activity in the sun during the peak heat of the day. Stay in air-conditioned areas as much as possible. Local municipalities and counties may have cooling stations operating where people without air conditioning can visit for temporary relief from the heat. Power outages are also possible when the demand for electricity becomes high due to the widespread need to use air conditioning. Here is the latest National Weather Service forecast for Blair and Bedford counties, including the city of Altoona. Rest of today, sunny. Highs in the lower 90s. West winds 5 to 10 miles an hour with gusts up to 20 miles an hour. Tonight, mostly clear. Patchy fog after 4 a.m. Lows in the lower 70s. West winds around 5 miles an hour. Gusts up to 20 miles an hour through midnight. Thursday, very hot. Patchy fog before 8 a.m. Sunny. Highs in the mid-90s. West winds 5 to 10 miles an hour. Thursday night, warm. Mostly clear. Lows in the mid-70s. West winds 5 to 10 miles an hour. Here is the latest National Weather Service forecast for Cambria County, including the city of Johnstown. Rest of today, sunny. Highs around 90. West winds 5 to 10 miles an hour with gusts up to 20 miles an hour. Tonight, mostly clear. Patchy fog after 4 a.m. Lows in the lower 70s. West winds 5 to 10 miles an hour. Thursday, hot. Patchy fog before 8 a.m. Sunny. Highs in the lower 90s. West winds 5 to 10 miles an hour. Thursday night, warm. Mostly clear. Lows in the lower 70s. West winds 5 to 10 miles an hour. And now the extended forecast for South Central Pennsylvania. Friday, sunny. Highs in the mid-90s. Friday night, partly cloudy with a slight chance of showers and thunderstorms. Lows in the lower 70s. Chance of rain 20%. Independence Day, mostly sunny with a slight chance of showers and thunderstorms. Hot. Highs in the lower 90s. Chance of rain 20%. Saturday night, mostly cloudy with a chance of showers and thunderstorms. Warm. Lows around 70. Chance of rain 40%. Sunday, partly sunny with a chance of showers and thunderstorms. Very warm. Highs around 90. Chance of rain 50%. Sunday night, mostly cloudy with a chance of showers and thunderstorms. Lows in the upper 60s. Chance of rain 50%. Monday, partly sunny with a chance of showers and thunderstorms. Highs in the mid-80s. Chance of rain 50%. Monday night, partly cloudy. Lows in the mid-60s. Tuesday, partly sunny with a chance of showers and thunderstorms. Highs in the mid-80s. Chance of rain 40%. The 8 to 14 day outlook, from Wednesday, July 8th to Tuesday, July 14th, calls for above normal temperatures and near normal precipitation. Normal high temperatures across central Pennsylvania during this period range from the upper 70s over the Allegheny Mountains to the mid-80s across the lower Susquehanna Valley. Normal lows range from the mid-50s over the Alleghenies to the mid-60s across the lower Susquehanna Valley. Here are the 10 a.m. conditions in the Altoona area. In Altoona, it was mostly sunny. The temperature was 83 degrees, the dew point 74, and the relative humidity 74%. The wind was west at 9 miles an hour. The pressure was 30.09 inches and steady. At State College, it was mostly sunny. The temperature was 84 degrees, the dew point 75, and the relative humidity 74%. The wind was west at 12 miles an hour. The pressure was 30.06 inches and rising. Now, a few other local conditions: Johnstown, partly sunny 79, DuBois, cloudy 79, Latrobe, partly sunny 82, Pittsburgh, partly sunny 83, Erie, mostly sunny 85, Bradford, cloudy 78.
to the south and east, York, sunny 85, Selins Grove sunny 85, Harrisburg mostly sunny 86, Philadelphia mostly sunny 83, Baltimore sunny 85, Washington DC mostly sunny 83. Once again, in Altoona it was 83 degrees under mostly sunny skies. And at State College it was 84 degrees under mostly sunny skies. 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Here's the hazardous weather outlook for the following counties, Bedford, Blair, and Cambria. Heat advisory remains in effect from noon today to 8 p.m. Friday. 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Heat advisory. And now the extended outlook for the period Thursday through Tuesday. 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Heat advisory. Here's a special weather statement for the following counties, Bedford, Blair, and Cambria. Heat advisory remains in effect from noon today to 8 p.m. Friday. What? Heat index values up to 102 expected. Where? A portion of central Pennsylvania. When? From noon today to 8 p.m. Friday. Impacts, hot temperatures and high humidity may cause heat illnesses. Additional details, high temperatures will be well into the 90s. Heat index values will be even higher. While temperatures will remain hot on Saturday, they should be a couple of degrees lower. 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The Altoona Climate Summary for the month of June, 2026. The maximum temperature for the period was 91. The maximum occurred on June 11th. The minimum temperature for the period was 44. The minimum occurred on June 16th. The average temperature was 68.5 degrees, which is 0.0 degrees above the normal average temperature. A total of 3.64 inches of precipitation fell during the period, which is 0.22 inches above the normal amount. 10 days with greater than or equal to 0.01 inches of precipitation were observed. The maximum 24-hour precipitation was 1.37 inches on June 22nd. There were 20 heating degree days this period, which is 17 below the normal amount. There were 5,823 heating degree days since July 1st, which is 61 above the normal amount. There were 133 cooling degree days this period, which is 9 below the normal amount. There were 212 cooling degree days since January 1st, which is 15 above the normal amount. Here's a special weather statement for the following counties, Bedford and Blair. Extreme heat warning in effect until 8 p.m. Thursday. Heat advisory now in effect from 8 p.m. Thursday to 8 p.m. Friday. What? For the extreme heat warning, dangerously hot conditions with heat index values of 105 or greater are expected. For the heat advisory, heat index values up to 104 expected. Where? Bedford, Blair, and Fulton counties. When? For the extreme heat warning, until 8 p.m. Thursday. For the heat advisory, from 8 p.m. Thursday to 8 p.m. Friday. Impacts, heat-related illnesses increase significantly during extreme heat and high humidity events. Hot temperatures and high humidity may cause heat illnesses. Additional details, high temperatures will be well into the 90s and may hit 100 degrees. Heat index values will be even higher. While temperatures will remain hot on Saturday, they should be a couple of degrees lower. 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Here's a special weather statement for the following county, Cambria, Pennsylvania. Heat advisory remains in effect until 8 p.m. Friday. What? Heat index values up to 104 expected. Where? A portion of central Pennsylvania.
when, until 8 p.m. Friday. Impact, hot temperatures and high humidity may cause heat illnesses. Additional details, high temperatures will be well into the 90s and may hit 100 degrees. Heat index values will be even higher. While temperatures will remain hot on Saturday, they should be a couple of degrees lower. 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Power outages are possible during periods of extended heat as the extra demand for electricity can tax the power grid. 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Temperatures will climb a few degrees from Tuesday's high readings, and the humidity will remain just as high. That will lead to heat index values above 100 in the afternoon for almost the entire state, and some of the urban areas of the south and east nearing 100 on the heat index. All areas except for the highest elevations of the Lower Highlands are under heat advisories or extreme heat warnings today. After some early morning showers across northern Pennsylvania, mostly sunny skies are expected. But, isolated to scattered showers and thunderstorms will pop up around the northeastern towns this afternoon and early evening. These could provide some brief relief from the heat. However, the storms may also lead to some strong wind gusts. It will remain muggy through the night with nighttime lows in the 70s. Thursday and Friday will be just as hot and humid. The heat advisories and extreme heat warnings continue through the end of the week. Take steps to protect yourself from heat-related illness. Drink plenty of fluids and refrain from doing any strenuous activity in the sun during the peak heat of the day. Stay in air-conditioned areas as much as possible. Local municipalities and counties may have cooling stations operating where people without air conditioning can visit for temporary relief from the heat. Power outages are also possible when the demand for electricity becomes high due to the widespread need to use air conditioning. Here is the latest National Weather Service forecast for Blair and Bedford counties, including the city of Altoona. Rest of today, sunny. Highs in the lower 90s. West winds 5 to 10 miles an hour with gusts up to 20 miles an hour. Tonight, mostly clear. Patchy fog after 4 a.m. Lows in the lower 70s. West winds around 5 miles an hour. Gusts up to 20 miles an hour through midnight. Thursday, very hot. Patchy fog before 8 a.m. Sunny. Highs in the mid-90s. West winds 5 to 10 miles an hour. Thursday night, warm. Mostly clear. Lows in the mid-70s. West winds 5 to 10 miles an hour. Here is the latest National Weather Service forecast for Cambria County, including the city of Johnstown. Rest of today, sunny. Highs around 90. West winds 5 to 10 miles an hour with gusts up to 20 miles an hour. Tonight, mostly clear. Patchy fog after 4 a.m. Lows in the lower 70s. West winds 5 to 10 miles an hour. Thursday, hot. Patchy fog before 8 a.m. Sunny. Highs in the lower 90s. West winds 5 to 10 miles an hour. Thursday night, warm. Mostly clear. Lows in the lower 70s. West winds 5 to 10 miles an hour. And now the extended forecast for South Central Pennsylvania. Friday, sunny. Highs in the mid-90s. Friday night, partly cloudy with a slight chance of showers and thunderstorms. Lows in the lower 70s. Chance of rain 20%. Independence Day, mostly sunny with a slight chance of showers and thunderstorms. Hot. Highs in the lower 90s. Chance of rain 20%. Saturday night, mostly cloudy with a chance of showers and thunderstorms. Warm. Lows around 70. Chance of rain 40%. Sunday, partly sunny with a chance of showers and thunderstorms. Very warm. Highs around 90. Chance of rain 50%. Sunday night, mostly cloudy with a chance of showers and thunderstorms. Lows in the upper 60s. Chance of rain 50%. Monday, partly sunny with a chance of showers and thunderstorms. Highs in the mid-80s. Chance of rain 50%. Monday night, partly cloudy. Lows in the mid-60s. Tuesday, partly sunny with a chance of showers and thunderstorms.
Highs in the mid-80s. Chance of rain 40%. The 8 to 14 day outlook, from Wednesday, July 8th to Tuesday, July 14th, calls for above normal temperatures and near normal precipitation. Normal high temperatures across central Pennsylvania during this period range from the upper 70s over the Allegheny Mountains to the mid-80s across the lower Susquehanna Valley. Normal lows range from the mid-50s over the Alleghenies to the mid-60s across the lower Susquehanna Valley. Here are the 11 a.m. conditions in the Altoona area. In Altoona, it was mostly sunny. The temperature was 86 degrees, the dew point 74, and the relative humidity 67%. The wind was west at 12 miles an hour, gusting to 17. The pressure was 30.09 inches and steady. At State College, it was partly sunny. The temperature was 86 degrees, the dew point 77, and the relative humidity 74%, producing a heat index of 97. The wind was west at 7 miles an hour. The pressure was 30.07 inches and steady. Now, a few other local conditions: Johnstown, partly sunny 79, DuBois, mostly sunny 83, Pittsburgh, partly sunny 85, Erie, mostly sunny 86, Bradford, partly sunny 80. To the south and east, York, sunny 88, Selins Grove, partly sunny 88, Harrisburg, sunny 87, Philadelphia, sunny 85, Baltimore, sunny 89, Washington, D.C., sunny 88. Once again, in Altoona it was 86 degrees under mostly sunny skies. And at State College it was 86 degrees under partly sunny skies. 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Here's the hazardous weather outlook for the following county: Cambria, Pennsylvania. Heat advisory remains in effect until 8 p.m. Friday.

This is the National Weather Service office in State College, Pennsylvania. The tones you just heard were a test of the specific area message encoding and tone alert systems. During dangerous weather events, NOAA weather radio receivers can be activated by these systems. A message with information about a watch or warning would follow. Tests of these systems are normally conducted by the National Weather Service between 11 a.m. and noon each Wednesday. If there is a threat of severe weather, the test may be postponed until the next good weather day. Repeating, this was a test of the specific area message encoding and tone alert systems. Here's the hazardous weather outlook for the following county, Cambria, Pennsylvania. Heat advisory remains in effect until 8 p.m. Friday. Heat advisory remains in effect until 8 p.m. Friday. For this afternoon and tonight, please listen to NOAA Weather Radio or go to weather.gov/statecollege on the internet for more information about the following hazards. Heat advisory. And now the extended outlook for the period Thursday through Tuesday. 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Heat advisory. Here's the hazardous weather outlook for the following counties, Bedford and Blair. Extreme heat warning in effect until 8 p.m. Thursday. Heat advisory remains in effect until 8 p.m. Friday. For this afternoon and tonight, please listen to NOAA Weather Radio or go to weather.gov/statecollege on the internet for more information about the following hazards. Extreme heat warning. And now the extended outlook for the period Thursday through Tuesday. 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Extreme heat warning. Heat advisory. Here's a special weather statement for the following counties, Bedford, Blair, and Cambria. Heat advisory remains in effect from noon today to 8 p.m. Friday. What? Heat index values up to 102 expected. Where? A portion of central Pennsylvania. When? From noon today to 8 p.m. Friday. Impacts: hot temperatures and high humidity may cause heat illnesses. Additional details: high temperatures will be well into the 90s. Heat index values will be even higher. While temperatures will remain hot on Saturday, they should be a couple of degrees lower. 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Here's a special weather statement for the following counties, Bedford and Blair. Extreme heat warning in effect until 8 p.m. Thursday. Heat advisory now in effect from 8 p.m. Thursday to 8 p.m. Friday. What? For the extreme heat warning, dangerously hot conditions with heat index values of 105 or greater are expected. For the heat advisory, heat index values up to 104 expected. Where? Bedford, Blair, and Fulton counties. When? For the extreme heat warning, until 8 p.m. Thursday. For the heat advisory, from 8 p.m. Thursday to 8 p.m. Friday. Impacts: heat-related illnesses increase significantly during extreme heat and high humidity events. Hot temperatures and high humidity may cause heat illnesses. Additional details: high temperatures will be well into the 90s and may hit 100 degrees. Heat index values will be even higher. While temperatures will remain hot on Saturday, they should be a couple of degrees lower. 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Power outages are possible during periods of extended heat as the extra demand for electricity can tax the power grid. 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Here's a special weather statement for the following county, Cambria, Pennsylvania. Heat advisory remains in effect until 8 p.m. Friday. What? Heat index values up to 104 expected. Where? A portion of central Pennsylvania. When? Until 8 p.m. Friday. Impacts: hot temperatures and high humidity may cause heat illnesses. Additional details: high temperatures will be well into the 90s and may hit 100 degrees. Heat index values will be even higher.
While temperatures will remain hot on Saturday, they should be a couple of degrees lower. 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Power outages are possible during periods of extended heat as the extra demand for electricity can tax the power grid. Be prepared for a possible power outage. Temperatures will climb a few degrees from Tuesday's high readings, and the humidity will remain just as high. That will lead to heat index values above 100 in the afternoon for almost the entire state, and some of the urban areas of the south and east nearing 100 on the heat index. All areas except for the highest elevations of the Laurel Highlands are under heat advisories or extreme heat warnings today. After some early morning showers across northern Pennsylvania, mostly sunny skies are expected. But, isolated to scattered showers and thunderstorms will pop up around the northeastern towns this afternoon and early evening. These could provide some brief relief from the heat. However, the storms may also lead to some strong wind gusts. It will remain muggy through the night with nighttime lows in the 70s. Thursday and Friday will be just as hot and humid. The heat advisories and extreme heat warnings continue through the end of the week. Take steps to protect yourself from heat-related illness. Drink plenty of fluids and refrain from doing any strenuous activity in the sun during the peak heat of the day. Stay in air-conditioned areas as much as possible. Local municipalities and counties may have cooling stations operating where people without air conditioning can visit for temporary relief from the heat. Power outages are also possible when the demand for electricity becomes high due to the widespread need to use air conditioning. Here is the latest National Weather Service forecast for Blair and Bedford counties, including the city of Altoona. Rest of today, sunny. Highs in the lower 90s. West winds 5 to 10 miles an hour with gusts up to 20 miles an hour. Tonight, mostly clear. Patchy fog after 4 a.m. Lows in the lower 70s. West winds around 5 miles an hour. Gusts up to 20 miles an hour through midnight. Thursday, very hot. Patchy fog before 8 a.m. Sunny. Highs in the mid-90s. West winds 5 to 10 miles an hour. Thursday night, warm. Mostly clear. Lows in the mid-70s. West winds 5 to 10 miles an hour. Here is the latest National Weather Service forecast for Cambria County, including the city of Johnstown. Rest of today, sunny. Highs around 90. West winds 5 to 10 miles an hour with gusts up to 20 miles an hour. Tonight, mostly clear. Patchy fog after 4 a.m. Lows in the lower 70s. West winds 5 to 10 miles an hour. Thursday, hot. Patchy fog before 8 a.m. Sunny. Highs in the lower 90s. West winds 5 to 10 miles an hour. Thursday night, warm. Mostly clear. Lows in the lower 70s. West winds 5 to 10 miles an hour. And now the extended forecast for South Central Pennsylvania. Friday, sunny. Highs in the mid-90s. Friday night, partly cloudy with a slight chance of showers and thunderstorms. Lows in the lower 70s. Chance of rain 20%. Independence Day, mostly sunny with a slight chance of showers and thunderstorms. Hot. Highs in the lower 90s. Chance of rain 20%. Saturday night, mostly cloudy with a chance of showers and thunderstorms. Warm. Lows around 70. Chance of rain 40%. Sunday, partly sunny with a chance of showers and thunderstorms. Very warm. Highs around 90. Chance of rain 50%. Sunday night, mostly cloudy with a chance of showers and thunderstorms. Lows in the upper 60s. Chance of rain 50%. Monday, partly sunny with a chance of showers and thunderstorms. Highs in the mid-80s. Chance of rain 50%. Monday night, partly cloudy. Lows in the mid-60s. Tuesday, partly sunny with a chance of showers and thunderstorms. Highs in the mid-80s. Chance of rain 40%. The 8 to 14 day outlook, from Wednesday, July 8th to Tuesday, July 14th, calls for above normal temperatures and near normal precipitation.
Normal high temperatures across central Pennsylvania during this period range from the upper 70s over the Allegheny Mountains to the mid-80s across the lower Susquehanna Valley. Normal lows range from the mid-50s over the Alleghenies to the mid-60s across the lower Susquehanna Valley. Here are the 11 a.m. conditions in the Altoona area. In Altoona, it was mostly sunny. The temperature was 86 degrees, the dew point 74, and the relative humidity 67%. The wind was west at 12 miles an hour, gusting to 17. The pressure was 30.09 inches and steady. At State College, it was partly sunny. The temperature was 86 degrees, the dew point 77, and the relative humidity 74%, producing a heat index of 97. The wind was west at 7 miles an hour. The pressure was 30.07 inches and steady. Now, a few other local conditions: Johnstown, mostly sunny 80, DuBois, mostly sunny 83, Pittsburgh, partly sunny 85, Erie, mostly sunny 86, Bradford, partly sunny 80. To the south and east, York, sunny 88, Selins Grove, partly sunny 88, Harrisburg, sunny 87, Philadelphia, sunny 85, Baltimore, sunny 89, Washington, D.C., sunny 88. Once again, in Altoona it was 86 degrees under mostly sunny skies. And at State College it was 86 degrees under partly sunny skies. 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Here's the hazardous weather outlook for the following county: Cambria, Pennsylvania. Heat advisory remains in effect until 8 p.m. Friday. Heat advisory remains in effect until 8 p.m. Friday. For this afternoon and tonight, please listen to NOAA Weather Radio or go to weather.gov/statecollege on the internet for more information about the following hazards. Heat advisory. And now the extended outlook for the period Thursday through Tuesday. 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Heat advisory. Here's the hazardous weather outlook for the following counties: Bedford and Blair. Extreme heat warning in effect until 8 p.m. Thursday. Heat advisory remains in effect until 8 p.m. Friday. For this afternoon and tonight, please listen to NOAA Weather Radio or go to weather.gov/statecollege on the internet for more information about the following hazards. Extreme heat warning. And now the extended outlook for the period Thursday through Tuesday. 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Extreme heat warning. Heat advisory. 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Properly set weather radios with the alarm device will alert you when severe weather warnings or watches are issued. Programming on this station will be temporarily changed during severe weather to bring you the latest information. Warnings and safety information from the National Weather Service may someday save your life or protect your property. Here's a special weather statement for the following counties: Bedford, Blair, and Cambria. Heat advisory remains in effect from noon today to 8 p.m. Friday. What? Heat index values up to 102 expected. Where? A portion of central Pennsylvania. When? From noon today to 8 p.m. Friday. Impacts: hot temperatures and high humidity may cause heat illnesses. Additional details: high temperatures will be well into the 90s. Heat index values will be even higher. While temperatures will remain hot on Saturday, they should be a couple of degrees lower. 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
Extreme heat warning in effect until 8 p.m. Thursday. Heat advisory now in effect from 8 p.m. Thursday to 8 p.m. Friday. What? For the extreme heat warning, dangerously hot conditions with heat index values of 105 or greater are expected. For the heat advisory, heat index values up to 104 expected. Where? Bedford, Blair, and Fulton counties. When? For the extreme heat warning, until 8 p.m. Thursday. For the heat advisory, from 8 p.m. Thursday to 8 p.m. Friday. Impacts: heat-related illnesses increase significantly during extreme heat and high humidity events. Hot temperatures and high humidity may cause heat illnesses. Additional details: high temperatures will be well into the 90s and may hit 100 degrees. Heat index values will be even higher. While temperatures will remain hot on Saturday, they should be a couple of degrees lower. 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Power outages are possible during periods of extended heat as the extra demand for electricity can tax the power grid. 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Here's a special weather statement for the following county: Cambria, Pennsylvania. Heat advisory remains in effect until 8 p.m. Friday. What? Heat index values up to 104 expected. Where? A portion of central Pennsylvania. When? Until 8 p.m. Friday. Impacts: hot temperatures and high humidity may cause heat illnesses. Additional details: high temperatures will be well into the 90s and may hit 100 degrees. Heat index values will be even higher. While temperatures will remain hot on Saturday, they should be a couple of degrees lower. 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Power outages are possible during periods of extended heat as the extra demand for electricity can tax the power grid. 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Temperatures will climb a few degrees from Tuesday's high readings, and the humidity will remain just as high. That will lead to heat index values above 100 in the afternoon for almost the entire state, and some of the urban areas of the south and east nearing 100 on the heat index. All areas except for the highest elevations of the Laurel Highlands are under heat advisories or extreme heat warnings today. After some early morning showers across northern Pennsylvania, mostly sunny skies are expected. But isolated to scattered showers and thunderstorms will pop up around the northeastern towns this afternoon and early evening. These could provide some brief relief from the heat. However, the storms may also lead to some strong wind gusts. It will remain muggy through the night with nighttime lows in the 70s. Thursday and Friday will be just as hot and humid. The heat advisories and extreme heat warnings continue through the end of the week. Take steps to protect yourself from heat-related illness. Drink plenty of fluids and refrain from doing any strenuous activity in the sun during the peak heat of the day. Stay in air-conditioned areas as much as possible. Local municipalities and counties may have cooling stations operating where people without air conditioning can visit for temporary relief from the heat. Power outages are also possible when the demand for electricity becomes high due to the widespread need to use air conditioning. Temperatures will climb a few degrees from Tuesday's high readings, and the humidity will remain just as high. That will lead to heat index values above 100 this afternoon for almost the entire state, and some of the urban areas of the south and east nearing 100 on the heat index. With increasing confidence in humidity remaining high, some areas of Laurel Highlands have been included in the extreme heat warning, which is maintained for much of the southeastern portion of the Commonwealth. Isolated to scattered showers and thunderstorms will pop up around the northeast towns this afternoon and early evening. These could provide some brief relief from the heat. However, the storms may also lead to some strong wind gusts as SPC has outlined marginal and slight risk for portions of northeastern Pennsylvania. It will remain muggy through the night with nighttime lows in the 70s. Thursday and Friday will be just as hot and humid. The heat advisories and extreme heat warnings continue through the end of the week. Take steps to protect yourself from heat-related illness. Drink plenty of fluids and refrain from doing any strenuous activity in the sun during the peak heat of the day. Stay in air-conditioned areas as much as possible.
Local municipalities and counties may have cooling stations operating where people without air conditioning can visit for temporary relief from the heat. Power outages are also possible when the demand for electricity becomes high due to the widespread need to use air conditioning. The Altoona Climate Summary for the month of June, 2026. The maximum temperature for the period was 91. The maximum occurred on June 11th. The minimum temperature for the period was 44. The minimum occurred on June 16th. The average temperature was 68.5 degrees, which is 0.0 degrees above the normal average temperature. A total of 3.64 inches of precipitation fell during the period, which is 0.22 inches above the normal amount. 10 days with greater than or equal to 0.01 inches of precipitation were observed. The maximum 24-hour precipitation was 1.37 inches on N 22nd. There were 20 heating degree days this period, which is 17 below the normal amount. There were 5,823 heating degree days since July 1st, which is 61 above the normal amount. There were 133 cooling degree days this period, which is 9 below the normal amount. There were 212 cooling degree days since January 1st, which is 15 above the normal amount. Here is the latest National Weather Service forecast for Blair and Bedford counties, including the city of Altoona. Rest of today, sunny. Highs in the lower 90s. West winds 5 to 10 miles an hour with gusts up to 20 miles an hour. Tonight, mostly clear. Patchy fog after 4 a.m. Lows in the lower 70s. West winds around 5 miles an hour. Gusts up to 20 miles an hour through midnight. Thursday, very hot. Patchy fog before 8 a.m. Sunny. Highs in the mid-90s. West winds 5 to 10 miles an hour. Thursday night, warm. Mostly clear. Lows in the mid-70s. West winds 5 to 10 miles an hour. Here is the latest National Weather Service forecast for Cambria County, including the city of Johnstown. Rest of today, sunny. Highs around 90. West winds 5 to 10 miles an hour with gusts up to 20 miles an hour. Tonight, mostly clear. Patchy fog after 4 a.m. Lows in the lower 70s. West winds 5 to 10 miles an hour. Thursday, hot. Patchy fog before 8 a.m. Sunny. Highs in the lower 90s. West winds 5 to 10 miles an hour. Thursday night, warm. Mostly clear. Lows in the lower 70s. West winds 5 to 10 miles an hour. And now the extended forecast for South Central Pennsylvania. Friday, sunny. Highs in the mid-90s. Friday night, partly cloudy with a slight chance of showers and thunderstorms. Lows in the lower 70s. Chance of rain 20%. Independence Day, mostly sunny with a slight chance of showers and thunderstorms. Hot. Highs in the lower 90s. Chance of rain 20%. Saturday night, mostly cloudy with a chance of showers and thunderstorms. Warm. Lows around 70. Chance of rain 40%. Sunday, partly sunny with a chance of showers and thunderstorms. Very warm. Highs around 90. Chance of rain 50%. Sunday night, mostly cloudy with a chance of showers and thunderstorms. Lows in the upper 60s. Chance of rain 50%. Monday, partly sunny with a chance of showers and thunderstorms. Highs in the mid-80s. Chance of rain 50%. Monday night, partly cloudy. Lows in the mid-60s. Tuesday, partly sunny with a chance of showers and thunderstorms. Highs in the mid-80s. Chance of rain 40%. The 8 to 14 day outlook, from Wednesday, July 8th to Tuesday, July 14th, calls for above normal temperatures and near normal precipitation. Normal high temperatures across central Pennsylvania during this period range from the upper 70s over the Allegheny Mountains to the mid-80s across the lower Susquehanna Valley. Normal lows range from the mid-50s over the Alleghenies to the mid-60s across the lower Susquehanna Valley. Here are the 11 a.m. conditions in the Altoona area. In Altoona, it was mostly sunny. The temperature was 86 degrees, the dew point 74, and the relative humidity 67%.
The wind was west at 12 miles an hour, gusting to 17. The pressure was 30.09 inches and steady. At State College, it was partly sunny. The temperature was 86 degrees, the dew point 77, and the relative humidity 74%, producing a heat index of 97. The wind was west at 7 miles an hour. The pressure was 30.07 inches and steady. Now, a few other local conditions: Johnstown, mostly sunny 80, DuBois, mostly sunny 83, Pittsburgh partly sunny 85, Erie, mostly sunny 86, Bradford partly sunny 80. To the south and east, York, sunny 88, Selins Grove partly sunny 88, Harrisburg sunny 87, Philadelphia sunny 85, Baltimore sunny 89, Washington DC sunny 88. Once again, in Altoona it was 86 degrees under mostly sunny skies. And at State College it was 86 degrees under partly sunny skies. This is NOAA Weather Radio, All Hazards Station WNG 589. 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Here's the hazardous weather outlook for the following county: Cambria, Pennsylvania. Heat advisory remains in effect until 8 p.m. Friday. Heat advisory remains in effect until 8 p.m. Friday. For this afternoon and tonight, please listen to NOAA Weather Radio or go to weather.gov/statecollege on the internet for more information about the following hazards. Heat advisory. And now the extended outlook for the period Thursday through Tuesday. 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Heat advisory. Here's the hazardous weather outlook for the following counties: Bedford and Blair. Extreme heat warning in effect until 8 p.m. Thursday. Heat advisory remains in effect until 8 p.m. Friday. 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Extreme heat warning. And now the extended outlook for the period Thursday through Tuesday. 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Extreme heat warning. Heat advisory. Here's a special weather statement for the following counties: Bedford, Blair, and Cambria. Heat advisory remains in effect from noon today to 8 p.m. Friday. What? Heat index values up to 102 expected. Where? A portion of central Pennsylvania. When? From noon today to 8 p.m. Friday. Impacts: hot temperatures and high humidity may cause heat illnesses. Additional details: high temperatures will be well into the 90s. Heat index values will be even higher. While temperatures will remain hot on Saturday, they should be a couple of degrees lower. 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Here's a special weather statement for the following counties: Bedford and Blair. Extreme heat warning in effect until 8 p.m. Thursday. Heat advisory now in effect from 8 p.m. Thursday to 8 p.m. Friday. What? For the extreme heat warning, dangerously hot conditions with heat index values of 105 or greater are expected. For the heat advisory, heat index values up to 104 expected. Where? Bedford, Blair, and Fulton counties. When? For the extreme heat warning, until 8 p.m. Thursday. For the heat advisory, from 8 p.m. Thursday to 8 p.m. Friday. Impacts: heat-related illnesses increase significantly during extreme heat and high humidity events. Hot temperatures and high humidity may cause heat illnesses. Additional details: high temperatures will be well into the 90s and may hit 100 degrees. Heat index values will be even higher. While temperatures will remain hot on Saturday, they should be a couple of degrees lower. 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
Here's a special weather statement for the following county, Cambria, Pennsylvania. Heat advisory remains in effect until 8 p.m. Friday. What? Heat index values up to 104 expected. Where? A portion of central Pennsylvania. When? Until 8 p.m. Friday. Impacts: hot temperatures and high humidity may cause heat illnesses. Additional details: high temperatures will be well into the 90s and may hit 100 degrees. Heat index values will be even higher. While temperatures will remain hot on Saturday, they should be a couple of degrees lower. 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Power outages are possible during periods of extended heat as the extra demand for electricity can tax the power grid. Be prepared for a possible power outage. Temperatures will climb a few degrees from Tuesday's high readings, and the humidity will remain just as high. That will lead to heat index values above 100 this afternoon for almost the entire state, and some of the urban areas of the south and east nearing 100 on the heat index. With increasing confidence in humidity remaining high, some areas of Laurel Highlands have been included in the extreme heat warning, which is maintained for much of the southeastern portion of the Commonwealth. Isolated to scattered showers and thunderstorms will pop up around the northeast towns this afternoon and early evening. These could provide some brief relief from the heat. However, the storms may also lead to some strong wind gusts, as SPC has outlined marginal and slight risk for portions of northeastern Pennsylvania. It will remain muggy through the night with nighttime lows in the 70s. Thursday and Friday will be just as hot and humid. The heat advisories and extreme heat warnings continue through the end of the week. Take steps to protect yourself from heat-related illness. Drink plenty of fluids and refrain from doing any strenuous activity in the sun during the peak heat of the day. Stay in air-conditioned areas as much as possible. Local municipalities and counties may have cooling stations operating where people without air conditioning can visit for temporary relief from the heat. Power outages are also possible when the demand for electricity becomes high due to the widespread need to use air conditioning. Here is the latest National Weather Service forecast for Blair and Bedford counties, including the city of Altoona. Rest of today, sunny. Highs in the lower 90s. West winds 5 to 10 miles an hour with gusts up to 20 miles an hour. Tonight, mostly clear. Patchy fog after 4 a.m. Lows in the lower 70s. West winds around 5 miles an hour. Gusts up to 20 miles an hour through midnight. Thursday, very hot. Patchy fog before 8 a.m. Sunny. Highs in the mid-90s. West winds 5 to 10 miles an hour. Thursday night, warm. Mostly clear. Lows in the mid-70s. West winds 5 to 10 miles an hour. Here is the latest National Weather Service forecast for Cambria County, including the city of Johnstown. Rest of today, sunny. Highs around 90. West winds 5 to 10 miles an hour with gusts up to 20 miles an hour. Tonight, mostly clear. Patchy fog after 4 a.m. Lows in the lower 70s. West winds 5 to 10 miles an hour. Thursday, hot. Patchy fog before 8 a.m. Sunny. Highs in the lower 90s. West winds 5 to 10 miles an hour. Thursday night, warm. Mostly clear. Lows in the lower 70s. West winds 5 to 10 miles an hour. And now the extended forecast for South Central Pennsylvania. Friday, sunny. Highs in the mid-90s. Friday night, partly cloudy with a slight chance of showers and thunderstorms. Lows in the lower 70s. Chance of rain 20%. Independence Day, mostly sunny with a slight chance of showers and thunderstorms. Hot. Highs in the lower 90s. Chance of rain 20%. Saturday night, mostly cloudy with a chance of showers and thunderstorms. Warm. Lows around 70. Chance of rain 40%. Sunday, partly sunny with a chance of showers and thunderstorms. Very warm. Highs around 90. Chance of rain 50%. Sunday night, mostly cloudy with a chance of showers and thunderstorms. Lows in the upper 60s.
chance of rain 50%. Monday, partly sunny with a chance of showers and thunderstorms. Highs in the mid-80s. Chance of rain 50%. Monday night, partly cloudy. Lows in the mid-60s. Tuesday, partly sunny with a chance of showers and thunderstorms. Highs in the mid-80s. Chance of rain 40%. The 8 to 14 day outlook, from Wednesday, July 8th to Tuesday, July 14th, calls for above normal temperatures and near normal precipitation. Normal high temperatures across central Pennsylvania during this period range from the upper 70s over the Allegheny Mountains to the mid-80s across the lower Susquehanna Valley. Normal lows range from the mid-50s over the Alleghenies to the mid-60s across the lower Susquehanna Valley. Here are the 11 a.m. conditions in the Altoona area. In Altoona, it was mostly sunny. The temperature was 86 degrees, the dew point 74, and the relative humidity 67%. The wind was west at 12 miles an hour, gusting to 17. The pressure was 30.09 inches and steady. At State College, it was partly sunny. The temperature was 86 degrees, the dew point 77, and the relative humidity 74%, producing a heat index of 97. The wind was west at 7 miles an hour. The pressure was 30.07 inches and steady. Now, a few other local conditions: Johnstown, mostly sunny 80, Dubois, mostly sunny 83, Pittsburgh, partly sunny 85, Erie, mostly sunny 86, Bradford, partly sunny 80. To the south and east, York, sunny 88, Selins Grove, partly sunny 88, Harrisburg, sunny 87, Philadelphia, sunny 85, Baltimore, sunny 89, Washington, D.C., sunny 88. Once again, in Altoona, it was 86 degrees under mostly sunny skies. And at State College, it was 86 degrees under partly sunny skies. 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Here's the hazardous weather outlook for the following county: Cambria, Pennsylvania. Heat advisory remains in effect until 8 p.m. Friday. Heat advisory remains in effect until 8 p.m. Friday. For this afternoon and tonight, please listen to NOAA Weather Radio or go to weather.gov/statecollege on the internet for more information about the following hazards. Heat advisory. And now the extended outlook for the period Thursday through Tuesday.

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Extreme heat warning. Heat advisory. Here's a special weather statement for the following counties, Bedford, Blair, and Cambria. Heat advisory remains in effect from noon today to 8 p.m. Friday. What? Heat index values up to 102 expected. Where? A portion of central Pennsylvania. When? From noon today to 8 p.m. Friday. Impacts: hot temperatures and high humidity may cause heat illnesses. Additional details: high temperatures will be well into the 90s. Heat index values will be even higher. While temperatures will remain hot on Saturday, they should be a couple of degrees lower. 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Here's a special weather statement for the following counties, Bedford and Blair. Extreme heat warning in effect until 8 p.m. Thursday. Heat advisory now in effect from 8 p.m. Thursday to 8 p.m. Friday. What? For the extreme heat warning, dangerously hot conditions with heat index values of 105 or greater are expected. For the heat advisory, heat index values up to 104 expected. Where? Bedford, Blair, and Fulton counties. When? For the extreme heat warning, until 8 p.m. Thursday. For the heat advisory, from 8 p.m. Thursday to 8 p.m. Friday. Impacts: heat-related illnesses increase significantly during extreme heat and high humidity events. Hot temperatures and high humidity may cause heat illnesses. Additional details: high temperatures will be well into the 90s and may hit 100 degrees. Heat index values will be even higher. While temperatures will remain hot on Saturday, they should be a couple of degrees lower. 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Power outages are possible during periods of extended heat as the extra demand for electricity can tax the power grid. 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Here's a special weather statement for the following county, Cambria, Pennsylvania. Heat advisory remains in effect until 8 p.m. Friday. What? Heat index values up to 104 expected. Where? A portion of central Pennsylvania. When? Until 8 p.m. Friday. Impacts: hot temperatures and high humidity may cause heat illnesses. Additional details: high temperatures will be well into the 90s and may hit 100 degrees. Heat index values will be even higher. While temperatures will remain hot on Saturday, they should be a couple of degrees lower. 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Power outages are possible during periods of extended heat as the extra demand for electricity can tax the power grid. Be prepared for a possible power outage. Temperatures will climb a few degrees from Tuesday's high readings, and the humidity will remain just as high. That will lead to heat index values above 100 this afternoon for almost the entire state, and some of the urban areas of the south and east nearing 100 on the heat index. With increasing confidence in humidity remaining high, some areas of Laurel Highlands have been included in the extreme heat warning, which is maintained for much of the southeastern portion of the Commonwealth. Isolated to scattered showers and thunderstorms will pop up around the northeast towns this afternoon and early evening. These could provide some brief relief from the heat. However, the storms may also lead to some strong wind gusts as SPC has outlined marginal and slight risks for portions of northeastern Pennsylvania. It will remain muggy through the night with nighttime lows in the 70s. Thursday and Friday will be just as hot and humid. The heat advisories and extreme heat warnings continue through the end of the week. Take steps to protect yourself from heat-related illness. Drink plenty of fluids and refrain from doing any strenuous activity in the sun during the peak heat of the day. Stay in air-conditioned areas as much as possible. Local municipalities and counties may have cooling stations operating where people without air conditioning can visit for temporary relief from the heat. Power outages are also possible when the

demand for electricity becomes high due to the widespread need to use air conditioning. Here is the latest National Weather Service forecast for Blair and Bedford counties, including the city of Altoona. Rest of today, sunny. Highs in the lower 90s. West winds 5 to 10 miles an hour with gusts up to 20 miles an hour. Tonight, mostly clear. Patchy fog after 4 a.m. Lows in the lower 70s. West winds around 5 miles an hour. Gusts up to 20 miles an hour through midnight. Thursday, very hot. Patchy fog before 8 a.m. Sunny. Highs in the mid-90s. West winds 5 to 10 miles an hour. Thursday night, warm. Mostly clear. Lows in the mid-70s. West winds 5 to 10 miles an hour. Here is the latest National Weather Service forecast for Cambria County, including the city of Johnstown. Rest of today, sunny. Highs around 90. West winds 5 to 10 miles an hour with gusts up to 20 miles an hour. Tonight, mostly clear. Patchy fog after 4 a.m. Lows in the lower 70s. West winds 5 to 10 miles an hour. Thursday, hot. Patchy fog before 8 a.m. Sunny. Highs in the lower 90s. West winds 5 to 10 miles an hour. Thursday night, warm. Mostly clear. Lows in the lower 70s. West winds 5 to 10 miles an hour. And now the extended forecast for South Central Pennsylvania. Friday, sunny. Highs in the mid-90s. Friday night, partly cloudy with a slight chance of showers and thunderstorms. Lows in the lower 70s. Chance of rain 20%. Independence Day, mostly sunny with a slight chance of showers and thunderstorms. Hot. Highs in the lower 90s. Chance of rain 20%. Saturday night, mostly cloudy with a chance of showers and thunderstorms. Warm. Lows around 70. Chance of rain 40%. Sunday, partly sunny with a chance of showers and thunderstorms. Very warm. Highs around 90. Chance of rain 50%. Sunday night, mostly cloudy with a chance of showers and thunderstorms. Lows in the upper 60s. Chance of rain 50%. Monday, partly sunny with a chance of showers and thunderstorms. Highs in the mid 80s. Chance of rain 50%. Monday night, partly cloudy. Lows in the mid 60s. Tuesday, partly sunny with a chance of showers and thunderstorms. Highs in the mid 80s. Chance of rain 40%. The 8 to 14 day outlook, from Wednesday, July 8th to Tuesday, July 14th, calls for above normal temperatures and near normal precipitation. Normal high temperatures across central Pennsylvania during this period range from the upper 70s over the Allegheny Mountains to the mid 80s across the lower Susquehanna Valley. Normal lows range from the mid 50s over the Alleghenies to the mid 60s across the lower Susquehanna Valley. Here are the 11 a.m. conditions in the Altoona area. In Altoona, it was mostly sunny. The temperature was 86 degrees, the dew point 74, and the relative humidity 67%. The wind was west at 12 miles an hour, gusting to 17. The pressure was 30.09 inches and steady. At State College, it was partly sunny. The temperature was 86 degrees, the dew point 77, and the relative humidity 74%, producing a heat index of 97. The wind was west at 7 miles an hour. The pressure was 30.07 inches and steady. Now, a few other local conditions: Johnstown, mostly sunny 80, Dubois, mostly sunny 83, Pittsburgh partly sunny 85, Erie, mostly sunny 86, Bradford partly sunny 80. To the south and east, York, sunny 88, Selins Grove partly sunny 88, Harrisburg sunny 87, Philadelphia sunny 85, Baltimore sunny 89, Washington DC sunny 88. Once again, in Altoona it was 86 degrees under mostly sunny skies. And at State College it was 86 degrees under partly sunny skies. This is NOAA Weather Radio, All Hazards Station WNG 589. 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
Here's the hazardous weather outlook for the following county: Cambria, Pennsylvania. Heat advisory remains in effect until 8 p.m. Friday. Heat advisory remains in effect until 8 p.m. Friday. For this afternoon and tonight, please listen to NOAA Weather Radio or go to weather.gov/statecollege on the internet for more information about the following hazards. Heat advisory. And now the extended outlook for the period Thursday through Tuesday. 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Heat advisory. Here's the hazardous weather outlook for the following counties: Bedford and Blair. Extreme heat warning in effect until 8 p.m. Thursday. Heat advisory remains in effect until 8 p.m. Friday. For this afternoon and tonight, please listen to NOAA Weather Radio or go to weather.gov/statecollege on the internet for more information about the following hazards. Extreme heat warning. And now the extended outlook for the period Thursday through Tuesday. 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Extreme heat warning. Heat advisory. The Altoona climate summary for the month of June, 2026. The maximum temperature for the period was 91. The maximum occurred on June 11th. The minimum temperature for the period was 44. The minimum occurred on June 16th. The average temperature was 68.5 degrees, which is 0.0 degrees above the normal average temperature. A total of 3.64 inches of precipitation fell during the period, which is 0.22 inches above the normal amount. 10 days with greater than or equal to 0.01 inches of precipitation were observed. The maximum 24-hour precipitation was 1.37 inches on and 22nd. There were 20 heating degree days this period, which is 17 below the normal amount. There were 5,823 heating degree days since July 1st, which is 61 above the normal amount. There were 133 cooling degree days this period, which is 9 below the normal amount. There were 212 cooling degree days since January 1st, which is 15 above the normal amount. Here's a special weather statement for the following counties: Bedford, Blair, and Cambria. Heat advisory remains in effect from noon today to 8 p.m. Friday. What? Heat index values up to 102 expected. Where? A portion of central Pennsylvania. When? From noon today to 8 p.m. Friday. Impacts: hot temperatures and high humidity may cause heat illnesses. Additional details: high temperatures will be well into the 90s. Heat index values will be even higher. While temperatures will remain hot on Saturday, they should be a couple of degrees lower. 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Here's a special weather statement for the following counties: Bedford and Blair. Extreme heat warning in effect until 8 p.m. Thursday. Heat advisory now in effect from 8 p.m. Thursday to 8 p.m. Friday. What? For the extreme heat warning, dangerously hot conditions with heat index values of 105 or greater are expected. For the heat advisory, heat index values up to 104 expected. Where? Bedford, Blair, and Fulton counties. When? For the extreme heat warning, until 8 p.m. Thursday. For the heat advisory, from 8 p.m. Thursday to 8 p.m. Friday. Impacts: heat-related illnesses increase significantly during extreme heat and high humidity events. Hot temperatures and high humidity may cause heat illnesses. Additional details: high temperatures will be well into the 90s and may hit 100 degrees. Heat index values will be even higher. While temperatures will remain hot on Saturday, they should be a couple of degrees lower. 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Power outages are possible during periods of extended heat as the extra demand for electricity can tax the power grid. 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Here's a special weather statement for the following county: Cambria, Pennsylvania. Heat advisory remains in effect until 8 p.m. Friday.
What? Heat index values up to 104 expected. Where? A portion of central Pennsylvania. When? Until 8 p.m. Friday. Impacts: hot temperatures and high humidity may cause heat illnesses. Additional details: high temperatures will be well into the 90s and may hit 100 degrees. Heat index values will be even higher. While temperatures will remain hot on Saturday, they should be a couple of degrees lower. 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Power outages are possible during periods of extended heat as the extra demand for electricity can tax the power grid. Be prepared for a possible power outage. Temperatures will climb a few degrees from Tuesday's high readings, and the humidity will remain just as high. That will lead to heat index values above 100 this afternoon for almost the entire state, and some of the urban areas of the south and east nearing 100 on the heat index. With increasing confidence in humidity remaining high, the some areas of Laurel Highlands have been included in the extreme heat warning, which is maintained for much of the southeastern portion of the Commonwealth. Isolated to scattered showers and thunderstorms will pop up around the northeast towns this afternoon and early evening. These could provide some brief relief from the heat. However, the storms may also lead to some strong wind gusts as SPC has outlined marginal and slight risks for portions of northeastern Pennsylvania. It will remain muggy through the night with nighttime lows in the 70s. Thursday and Friday will be just as hot and humid. The heat advisories and extreme heat warnings continue through the end of the week. Take steps to protect yourself from heat-related illness. Drink plenty of fluids and refrain from doing any strenuous activity in the sun during the peak heat of the day. Stay in air-conditioned areas as much as possible. Local municipalities and counties may have cooling stations operating where people without air conditioning can visit for temporary relief from the heat. Power outages are also possible when the demand for electricity becomes high due to the widespread need to use air conditioning. Here is the latest National Weather Service forecast for Blair and Bedford counties, including the city of Altoona. This afternoon, sunny. Highs in the lower 90s. West winds 5 to 10 miles an hour with gusts up to 20 miles an hour. Tonight, mostly clear. Patchy fog after 4 a.m. Lows in the lower 70s. West winds around 5 miles an hour. Gusts up to 20 miles an hour through midnight. Thursday, very hot. Patchy fog before 8 a.m. Sunny. Highs in the mid-90s. West winds 5 to 10 miles an hour. Thursday night, warm. Mostly clear. Lows in the mid-70s. West winds 5 to 10 miles an hour. Here is the latest National Weather Service forecast for Cambria County, including the city of Johnstown. This afternoon, sunny. Highs around 90. West winds 5 to 10 miles an hour with gusts up to 20 miles an hour. Tonight, mostly clear. Patchy fog after 4 a.m. Lows in the lower 70s. West winds 5 to 10 miles an hour. Thursday, hot. Patchy fog before 8 a.m. Sunny. Highs in the lower 90s. West winds 5 to 10 miles an hour. Thursday night, warm. Mostly clear. Lows in the lower 70s. West winds 5 to 10 miles an hour. And now the extended forecast for South Central Pennsylvania. Friday, sunny. Highs in the mid-90s. Friday night, partly cloudy with a slight chance of showers and thunderstorms. Lows in the lower 70s. Chance of rain 20%. Independence Day, mostly sunny with a slight chance of showers and thunderstorms. Hot. Highs in the lower 90s. Chance of rain 20%. Saturday night, mostly cloudy with a chance of showers and thunderstorms. Warm. Lows around 70. Chance of rain 40%. Sunday, partly sunny with a chance of showers and thunderstorms. Very warm. Highs around 90. Chance of rain 50%. Sunday night, mostly cloudy with a chance of showers and thunderstorms. Lows in the upper 60s. Chance of rain 50%. Monday, partly sunny with a chance of showers and thunderstorms. Highs in the mid 80s. Chance of rain 50%.
Monday night, partly cloudy. Lows in the mid-60s. Tuesday, partly sunny with a chance of showers and thunderstorms. Highs in the mid-80s. Chance of rain 40%. The 8 to 14 day outlook, from Wednesday, July 8th to Tuesday, July 14th, calls for above normal temperatures and near normal precipitation. Normal high temperatures across central Pennsylvania during this period range from the upper 70s over the Allegheny Mountains to the mid-80s across the lower Susquehanna Valley. Normal lows range from the mid-50s over the Alleghenies to the mid-60s across the lower Susquehanna Valley. Here are the noon conditions in the Altoona area. In Altoona, it was partly sunny. The temperature was 87 degrees, the dew point 72, and the relative humidity 60%. The wind was northwest at 9 miles an hour. The pressure was 30.10 inches and rising. At State College, it was partly sunny. The temperature was 88 degrees, the dew point 77, and the relative humidity 70%, producing a heat index of 100. The wind was west at 7 miles an hour. The pressure was 30.07 inches and steady. Now, a few other local conditions: Johnstown, partly sunny 81, Dubois, mostly sunny 84, La Trobe, mostly sunny 86, Pittsburgh, partly sunny 87, Erie, sunny 86, Bradford, mostly sunny 84. To the south and east, York, sunny 91, Selins Grove, partly sunny 91, Harrisburg, mostly sunny 91, Philadelphia, mostly sunny 88, Baltimore, mostly sunny 92, Washington, D.C., mostly sunny 91. Once again, in Altoona, it was 87 degrees under partly sunny skies. And at State College, it was 88 degrees under partly sunny skies. 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Here are the noon conditions in the Altoona area. In Altoona, it was partly sunny. The temperature was 87 degrees, the dew point 72, and the relative humidity 60%. The wind was northwest at 9 miles an hour. The pressure was 30.10 inches and rising. At State College, it was partly sunny. The temperature was 88 degrees, the dew point 77, and the relative humidity 70%, producing a heat index of 100. The wind was west at 7 miles an hour. The pressure was 30.07 inches and steady. Now, a few other local conditions: Johnstown, partly sunny 81, Dubois, mostly sunny 84, La Trobe, mostly sunny 86, Pittsburgh, partly sunny 87, Erie, sunny 86, Bradford, mostly sunny 84. To the south and east, York, sunny 91, Selins Grove, partly sunny 91, Harrisburg, mostly sunny 91, Philadelphia, mostly sunny 88, Baltimore, mostly sunny 92, Washington, D.C., mostly sunny 91. Once again, in Altoona, it was 87 degrees under partly sunny skies. And at State College, it was 88 degrees under partly sunny skies. This is NOAA Weather Radio, All Hazards Station WMG 589. 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Here's the hazardous weather outlook for the following county: Cambria, Pennsylvania. Heat advisory remains in effect until 8 p.m. Friday. Heat advisory remains in effect until 8 p.m. Friday. For this afternoon and tonight, please listen to NOAA Weather Radio or go to weather.gov/statecollege on the internet for more information about the following hazards. Heat advisory. And now the extended outlook for the period Thursday through Tuesday. 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Heat advisory. Here's the hazardous weather outlook for the following counties: Bedford and Blair. Extreme heat warning in effect until 8 p.m. Thursday. Heat advisory remains in effect until 8 p.m. Friday, this afternoon and tonight. 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Extreme heat warning. And now the extended outlook for the period Thursday through Tuesday. Please listen to NOAA Weather Radio or go to weather.gov/statecollege on the internet for more information about the following hazards. Extreme heat warning. Heat advisory.
Here's a special weather statement for the following counties: Bedford, Blair, and Cambria. Heat advisory remains in effect from noon today to 8 p.m. Friday. What? Heat index values up to 102 expected. Where? A portion of central Pennsylvania. When? From noon today to 8 p.m. Friday. Impacts: hot temperatures and high humidity may cause heat illnesses. Additional details: high temperatures will be well into the 90s. Heat index values will be even higher. While temperatures will remain hot on Saturday, they should be a couple of degrees lower. 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Here's a special weather statement for the following counties: Bedford and Blair. Extreme heat warning in effect until 8 p.m. Thursday. Heat advisory now in effect from 8 p.m. Thursday to 8 p.m. Friday. What? For the extreme heat warning, dangerously hot conditions with heat index values of 105 or greater are expected. For the heat advisory, heat index values up to 104 expected. Where? Bedford, Blair, and Fulton counties. When? For the extreme heat warning, until 8 p.m. Thursday. For the heat advisory, from 8 p.m. Thursday to 8 p.m. Friday. Impacts: heat-related illnesses increase significantly during extreme heat and high humidity events. Hot temperatures and high humidity may cause heat illnesses. Additional details: high temperatures will be well into the 90s and may hit 100 degrees. Heat index values will be even higher. While temperatures will remain hot on Saturday, they should be a couple of degrees lower. 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Here's a special weather statement for the following county: Cambria, Pennsylvania. Heat advisory remains in effect until 8 p.m. Friday. What? Heat index values up to 104 expected. Where? A portion of central Pennsylvania. When? Until 8 p.m. Friday. Impacts: hot temperatures and high humidity may cause heat illnesses. Additional details: high temperatures will be well into the 90s and may hit 100 degrees. Heat index values will be even higher. While temperatures will remain hot on Saturday, they should be a couple of degrees lower. 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Power outages are possible during periods of extended heat as the extra demand for electricity can tax the power grid. Be prepared for a possible power outage. Temperatures will climb a few degrees from Tuesday's high readings, and the humidity will remain just as high. That will lead to heat index values above 100 this afternoon for almost the entire state, and some of the urban areas of the south and east nearing 100 on the heat index. With increasing confidence in humidity remaining high, some areas of Laurel Highlands have been included in the extreme heat warning, which is maintained for much of the southeastern portion of the Commonwealth. Isolated to scattered showers and thunderstorms will pop up around the northeast towns this afternoon and early evening. These could provide some brief relief from the heat. However, the storms may also lead to some strong wind gusts, as SPC has outlined marginal and slight risk for portions of northeastern Pennsylvania. It will remain muggy through the night with nighttime lows in the 70s. Thursday and Friday will be just as hot and humid. The heat advisories and extreme heat warnings continue through the end of the week. Take steps to protect yourself from heat-related illness. Drink plenty of fluids and refrain from doing any strenuous activity in the sun during the peak heat of the day. Stay in air-conditioned areas as much as possible. Local municipalities and counties may have cooling stations operating where people without air conditioning can visit for temporary relief from the heat. Power outages are also possible when the demand for electricity becomes high due to the widespread need to use air conditioning. Here is the latest National Weather Service forecast for Blair and Bedford counties, including the city of Altoona. This afternoon, sunny.
Highs in the lower 90s. West winds 5 to 10 miles an hour with gusts up to 20 miles an hour. Tonight, mostly clear. Patchy fog after 4 a.m. Lows in the lower 70s. West winds around 5 miles an hour. Gusts up to 20 miles an hour through midnight. Thursday, very hot. Patchy fog before 8 a.m. Sunny. Highs in the mid-90s. West winds 5 to 10 miles an hour. Thursday night, warm. Mostly clear. Lows in the mid-70s. West winds 5 to 10 miles an hour. Here is the latest National Weather Service forecast for Cambria County, including the city of Johnstown. This afternoon, sunny. Highs around 90. West winds 5 to 10 miles an hour with gusts up to 20 miles an hour. Tonight, mostly clear. Patchy fog after 4 a.m. Lows in the lower 70s. West winds 5 to 10 miles an hour. Thursday, hot. Patchy fog before 8 a.m. Sunny. Highs in the lower 90s. West winds 5 to 10 miles an hour. Thursday night, warm. Mostly clear. Lows in the lower 70s. West winds 5 to 10 miles an hour. And now the extended forecast for South Central Pennsylvania. Friday, sunny. Highs in the mid-90s. Friday night, partly cloudy with a slight chance of showers and thunderstorms. Lows in the lower 70s. Chance of rain 20%. Independence Day, mostly sunny with a slight chance of showers and thunderstorms. Hot. Highs in the lower 90s. Chance of rain 20%. Saturday night, mostly cloudy with a chance of showers and thunderstorms. Warm. Lows around 70. Chance of rain 40%. Sunday, partly sunny with a chance of showers and thunderstorms. Very warm. Highs around 90. Chance of rain 50%. Sunday night, mostly cloudy with a chance of showers and thunderstorms. Lows in the upper 60s. Chance of rain 50%. Monday, partly sunny with a chance of showers and thunderstorms. Highs in the mid-80s. Chance of rain 50%. Monday night, partly cloudy. Lows in the mid-60s. Tuesday, partly sunny with a chance of showers and thunderstorms. Highs in the mid-80s. Chance of rain 40%. The 8 to 14 day outlook, from Wednesday, July 8th to Tuesday, July 14th, calls for above normal temperatures and near normal precipitation. Normal high temperatures across central Pennsylvania during this period range from the upper 70s over the Allegheny Mountains to the mid-80s across the lower Susquehanna Valley. Normal lows range from the mid-50s over the Alleghenies to the mid-60s across the lower Susquehanna Valley. Here are the noon conditions in the Altoona area. In Altoona, it was partly sunny. The temperature was 87 degrees, the dew point 72, and the relative humidity 60%. The wind was northwest at 9 miles an hour. The pressure was 30.10 inches and rising. At State College, it was partly sunny. The temperature was 88 degrees, the dew point 77, and the relative humidity 70%, producing a heat index of 100. The wind was west at 7 miles an hour. The pressure was 30.07 inches and steady. Now, a few other local conditions: Johnstown, partly sunny 81, Dubois, mostly sunny 84, La Trobe, mostly sunny 86, Pittsburgh, partly sunny 87, Erie, sunny 86, Bradford, mostly sunny 84. To the south and east, York, sunny 91, Selins Grove, partly sunny 91, Harrisburg, mostly sunny 91, Philadelphia, mostly sunny 88, Baltimore, mostly sunny 92, Washington, D.C., mostly sunny 91. Once again, in Altoona, it was 87 degrees under partly sunny skies. And at State College, it was 88 degrees under partly sunny skies. 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
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Here's the hazardous weather outlook for the following county, Cambria, Pennsylvania. Heat advisory remains in effect until 8 p.m. Friday. Heat advisory remains in effect until 8 p.m. Friday. 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Heat advisory. And now the extended outlook for the period Thursday through Tuesday. 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Heat advisory. Here's the hazardous weather outlook for the following counties, Bedford and Blair. Extreme heat warning in effect until 8 p.m. Thursday. Heat advisory remains in effect until 8 p.m. Friday. For this afternoon and tonight, please listen to NOAA Weather Radio or go to weather.gov/statecollege on the internet for more information about the following hazards. Extreme heat warning. And now the extended outlook for the period Thursday through Tuesday. Please listen to NOAA Weather Radio or go to weather.gov/statecollege on the internet for more information about the following hazards. Extreme heat warning. Heat advisory. Here's a special weather statement for the following counties, Bedford, Blair, and Cambria. Heat advisory remains in effect from noon today to 8 p.m. Friday. What? Heat index values up to 102 expected. Where? A portion of central Pennsylvania. When? From noon today to 8 p.m. Friday. Impacts, hot temperatures and high humidity may cause heat illnesses. Additional details, high temperatures will be well into the 90s. Heat index values will be even higher. While temperatures will remain hot on Saturday, they should be a couple of degrees lower. 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Here's a special weather statement for the following counties, Bedford and Blair. Extreme heat warning in effect until 8 p.m. Thursday. Heat advisory now in effect from 8 p.m. Thursday to 8 p.m. Friday. What? For the extreme heat warning, dangerously hot conditions with heat index values of 105 or greater are expected. For the heat advisory, heat index values up to 104 expected. Where? Bedford, Blair, and Fulton counties. When? For the extreme heat warning, until 8 p.m. Thursday. For the heat advisory, from 8 p.m. Thursday to 8 p.m. Friday. Impacts, heat-related illnesses increase significantly during extreme heat and high humidity events. Hot temperatures and high humidity may cause heat illnesses. Additional details, high temperatures will be well into the 90s and may hit 100 degrees. Heat index values will be even higher. While temperatures will remain hot on Saturday, they should be a couple of degrees lower. 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Here's a special weather statement for the following county, Cambria, Pennsylvania. Heat advisory remains in effect until 8 p.m. Friday. What? Heat index values up to 104 expected. Where? A portion of central Pennsylvania. When? Until 8 p.m. Friday. Impacts, hot temperatures and high humidity may cause heat illnesses. Additional details, high temperatures will be well into the 90s and may hit 100 degrees. Heat index values will be even higher.
While temperatures will remain hot on Saturday, they should be a couple of degrees lower. 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Power outages are possible during periods of extended heat as the extra demand for electricity can tax the power grid. 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Temperatures will climb a few degrees from Tuesday's high readings, and the humidity will remain just as high. That will lead to heat index values above 100 this afternoon for almost the entire state, and some of the urban areas of the south and east nearing 100 on the heat index. With increasing confidence in humidity remaining high, some areas of Laurel Highlands have been included in the extreme heat warning, which is maintained for much of the southeastern portion of the Commonwealth. Isolated to scattered showers and thunderstorms will pop up around the northeast towns this afternoon and early evening. These could provide some brief relief from the heat. However, the storms may also lead to some strong wind gusts as SPC has outlined marginal and slight risks for portions of northeastern Pennsylvania. It will remain muggy through the night with nighttime lows in the 70s. Thursday and Friday will be just as hot and humid. The heat advisories and extreme heat warnings continue through the end of the week. Take steps to protect yourself from heat-related illness. Drink plenty of fluids and refrain from doing any strenuous activity in the sun during the peak heat of the day. Stay in air-conditioned areas as much as possible. Local municipalities and counties may have cooling stations operating where people without air conditioning can visit for temporary relief from the heat. Power outages are also possible when the demand for electricity becomes high due to the widespread need to use air conditioning. The Altoona Climate Summary for the month of June, 2026. The maximum temperature for the period was 91. The maximum occurred on June 11th. The minimum temperature for the period was 44. The minimum occurred on June 16th. The average temperature was 68.5 degrees, which is 0.0 degrees above the normal average temperature. A total of 3.64 inches of precipitation fell during the period, which is 0.22 inches above the normal amount. 10 days with greater than or equal to 0.01 inches of precipitation were observed. The maximum 24-hour precipitation was 1.37 inches on June 22nd. There were 20 heating degree days this period, which is 17 below the normal amount. There were 5,823 heating degree days since July 1st, which is 61 above the normal amount. There were 133 cooling degree days this period, which is 9 below the normal amount. There were 212 cooling degree days since January 1st, which is 15 above the normal amount. Here is the latest National Weather Service forecast for Blair and Bedford counties, including the city of Altoona. This afternoon, sunny. Highs in the lower 90s. West winds 5 to 10 miles an hour with gusts up to 20 miles an hour. Tonight, mostly clear. Patchy fog after 4 a.m. Lows in the lower 70s. West winds around 5 miles an hour. Gusts up to 20 miles an hour through midnight. Thursday, very hot. Patchy fog before 8 a.m. Sunny. Highs in the mid-90s. West winds 5 to 10 miles an hour. Thursday night, warm. Mostly clear. Lows in the mid-70s. West winds 5 to 10 miles an hour. Here is the latest National Weather Service forecast for Cambria County, including the city of Johnstown. This afternoon, sunny. Highs around 90. West winds 5 to 10 miles an hour with gusts up to 20 miles an hour. Tonight, mostly clear. Patchy fog after 4 a.m. Lows in the lower 70s. West winds 5 to 10 miles an hour. Thursday, hot. Patchy fog before 8 a.m. Sunny. Highs in the lower 90s. West winds 5 to 10 miles an hour. Thursday night, warm. Mostly clear. Lows in the lower 70s. West winds 5 to 10 miles an hour. And now the extended forecast for South Central Pennsylvania. Friday, sunny. Highs in the mid-90s. Friday night, partly cloudy with a slight chance of showers and thunderstorms. Lows in the lower 70s. Chance of rain 20%. Independence Day, mostly sunny with a slight chance of showers and thunderstorms.
Hot. Highs in the lower 90s. Chance of rain 20%. Saturday night, mostly cloudy with a chance of showers and thunderstorms. Warm. Lows around 70. Chance of rain 40%. Sunday, partly sunny with a chance of showers and thunderstorms. Very warm. Highs around 90. Chance of rain 50%. Sunday night, mostly cloudy with a chance of showers and thunderstorms. Lows in the upper 60s. Chance of rain 50%. Monday, partly sunny with a chance of showers and thunderstorms. Highs in the mid 80s. Chance of rain 50%. Monday night, partly cloudy. Lows in the mid 60s. Tuesday, partly sunny with a chance of showers and thunderstorms. Highs in the mid 80s. Chance of rain 40%. The 8 to 14 day outlook, from Wednesday, July 8th to Tuesday, July 14th, calls for above normal temperatures and near normal precipitation. Normal high temperatures across central Pennsylvania during this period range from the upper 70s over the Allegheny Mountains to the mid 80s across the lower Susquehanna Valley. Normal lows range from the mid 50s over the Alleghenies to the mid 60s across the lower Susquehanna Valley. Here are the noon conditions in the Altoona area. In Altoona, it was partly sunny. The temperature was 87 degrees, the dew point 72, and the relative humidity 60%. The wind was northwest at 9 miles an hour. The pressure was 30.10 inches and rising. At State College, it was partly sunny. The temperature was 88 degrees, the dew point 77, and the relative humidity 70%, producing a heat index of 100. The wind was west at 7 miles an hour. The pressure was 30.07 inches and steady. Now, a few other local conditions: Johnstown, partly sunny 81, Dubois, mostly sunny 84, Latrobe, mostly sunny 86, Pittsburgh, partly sunny 87, Erie, sunny 86, Bradford, mostly sunny 84. To the south and east, York, sunny 91, Selins Grove, partly sunny 91, Harrisburg, mostly sunny 91, Philadelphia, mostly sunny 88, Baltimore, mostly sunny 92, Washington, D.C., mostly sunny 91. Once again, in Altoona, it was 87 degrees under partly sunny skies. And at State College, it was 88 degrees under partly sunny skies. 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Here's the hazardous weather outlook for the following county: Cambria, Pennsylvania. Heat advisory remains in effect until 8 p.m. Friday. Heat advisory remains in effect until 8 p.m. Friday. For this afternoon and tonight, please listen to NOAA Weather Radio or go to weather.gov/statecollege on the internet for more information about the following hazards. Heat advisory. And now the extended outlook for the period Thursday through Tuesday. 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Heat advisory. Here's the hazardous weather outlook for the following counties: Bedford and Blair. Extreme heat warning in effect until 8 p.m. Thursday. Heat advisory remains in effect until 8 p.m. Friday. 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Extreme heat warning. And now the extended outlook for the period Thursday through Tuesday. 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Extreme heat warning. Heat advisory. Here's a special weather statement for the following counties: Bedford, Blair, and Cambria. Heat advisory remains in effect from noon today to 8 p.m. Friday. What? Heat index values up to 102 expected. Where? A portion of central Pennsylvania. When? From noon today to 8 p.m. Friday. Impacts: hot temperatures and high humidity may cause heat illnesses. Additional details: high temperatures will be well into the 90s. Heat index values will be even higher. While temperatures will remain hot on Saturday, they should be a couple of degrees lower. 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
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Here's a special weather statement for the following counties, Bedford and Blair. Extreme heat warning in effect until 8 p.m. Thursday. Heat advisory now in effect from 8 p.m. Thursday to 8 p.m. Friday. What? For the extreme heat warning, dangerously hot conditions with heat index values of 105 or greater are expected. For the heat advisory, heat index values up to 104 expected. Ware, Bedford, Blair, and Fulton counties. When? For the extreme heat warning, until 8 p.m. Thursday. For the heat advisory, from 8 p.m. Thursday to 8 p.m. Friday. Impacts: heat-related illnesses increase significantly during extreme heat and high humidity events. Hot temperatures and high humidity may cause heat illnesses. Additional details: high temperatures will be well into the 90s and may hit 100 degrees. Heat index values will be even higher. While temperatures will remain hot on Saturday, they should be a couple of degrees lower. 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Power outages are possible during periods of extended heat as the extra demand for electricity can tax the power grid. 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Here's a special weather statement for the following county, Cambria, Pennsylvania. Heat advisory remains in effect until 8 p.m. Friday. What? Heat index values up to 104 expected. Where? A portion of central Pennsylvania. When? Until 8 p.m. Friday. Impacts: hot temperatures and high humidity may cause heat illnesses. Additional details: high temperatures will be well into the 90s and may hit 100 degrees. Heat index values will be even higher. While temperatures will remain hot on Saturday, they should be a couple of degrees lower. 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Power outages are possible during periods of extended heat as the extra demand for electricity can tax the power grid. 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Temperatures will climb a few degrees from Tuesday's high readings, and the humidity will remain just as high. That will lead to heat index values above 100 this afternoon for almost the entire state, and some of the urban areas of the south and east nearing 100 on the heat index. With increasing confidence in humidity remaining high, the some areas of Laurel Highlands have been included in the extreme heat warning, which is maintained for much of the southeastern portion of the Commonwealth. Isolated to scattered showers and thunderstorms will pop up around the northeast towns this afternoon and early evening. These could provide some brief relief from the heat. However, the storms may also lead to some strong wind gusts as SPC has outlined marginal and slight risks for portions of northeastern Pennsylvania. It will remain muggy through the night with nighttime lows in the 70s. Thursday and Friday will be just as hot and humid. The heat advisories and extreme heat warnings continue through the end of the week. Take steps to protect yourself from heat-related illness. Drink plenty of fluids and refrain from doing any strenuous activity in the sun during the peak heat of the day. Stay in air-conditioned areas as much as possible. Local municipalities and counties may have cooling stations operating where people without air conditioning can visit for temporary relief from the heat. Power outages are also possible when the demand for electricity becomes high due to the widespread need to use air conditioning. Here is the latest National Weather Service forecast for Blair and Bedford counties, including the city of Altoona. This afternoon, sunny. Highs in the lower 90s. West winds 5 to 10 miles an hour with gusts up to 20 miles an hour. Tonight, mostly clear. Patchy fog after 4 a.m. Lows in the lower 70s. West winds around 5 miles an hour. Gusts up to 20 miles an hour through midnight. Thursday, very hot. Patchy fog before 8 a.m. Sunny. Highs in the mid-90s. West winds 5 to 10 miles an hour. Thursday night, warm. Mostly clear. Lows in the mid-70s. West winds 5 to 10 miles an hour.
Here is the latest National Weather Service forecast for Cambria County, including the city of Johnstown. This afternoon, sunny. Highs around 90. West winds 5 to 10 miles an hour with gusts up to 20 miles an hour. Tonight, mostly clear. Patchy fog after 4 a.m. Lows in the low 70s. West winds 5 to 10 miles an hour. Thursday, hot. Patchy fog before 8 a.m. Sunny. Highs in the lower 90s. West winds 5 to 10 miles an hour. Thursday night, warm. Mostly clear. Lows in the lower 70s. West winds 5 to 10 miles an hour. And now the extended forecast for South Central Pennsylvania. Friday, sunny. Highs in the mid-90s. Friday night, partly cloudy with a slight chance of showers and thunderstorms. Lows in the lower 70s. Chance of rain 20%. Independence Day, mostly sunny with a slight chance of showers and thunderstorms. Hot. Highs in the lower 90s. Chance of rain 20%. Saturday night, mostly cloudy with a chance of showers and thunderstorms. Warm. Lows around 70. Chance of rain 40%. Sunday, partly sunny with a chance of showers and thunderstorms. Very warm. Highs around 90. Chance of rain 50%. Sunday night, mostly cloudy with a chance of showers and thunderstorms. Lows in the upper 60s. Chance of rain 50%. Monday, partly sunny with a chance of showers and thunderstorms. Highs in the mid 80s. Chance of rain 50%. Monday night, partly cloudy. Lows in the mid 60s. Tuesday, partly sunny with a chance of showers and thunderstorms. Highs in the mid 80s. Chance of rain 40%. The 8 to 14 day outlook, from Wednesday, July 8th to Tuesday, July 14th, calls for above normal temperatures and near normal precipitation. Normal high temperatures across central Pennsylvania during this period range from the upper 70s over the Allegheny Mountains to the mid 80s across the lower Susquehanna Valley. Normal lows range from the mid 50s over the Alleghenies to the mid 60s across the lower Susquehanna Valley. Here are the noon conditions in the Altoona area. In Altoona, it was partly sunny. The temperature was 87 degrees, the dew point 72, and the relative humidity 60%. The wind was northwest at 9 miles an hour. The pressure was 30.10 inches and rising. At State College, it was partly sunny. The temperature was 88 degrees, the dew point 77, and the relative humidity 70%, producing a heat index of 100. The wind was west at 7 miles an hour. The pressure was 30.07 inches and steady. Now, a few other local conditions: Johnstown, partly sunny 81, DuBois, mostly sunny 84, Latrobe, mostly sunny 86, Pittsburgh, partly sunny 87, Erie, sunny 86, Bradford, mostly sunny 84. To the south and east, York, sunny 91, Selins Grove, partly sunny 91, Harrisburg, mostly sunny 91, Philadelphia, mostly sunny 88, Baltimore, mostly sunny 92, Washington, D.C., mostly sunny 91. Once again, in Altoona, it was 87 degrees under partly sunny skies. And at State College, it was 88 degrees under partly sunny skies. This is NOAA Weather Radio, All Hazards Station WNG 589. 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Here's the hazardous weather outlook for the following county: Cambria, Pennsylvania. Heat advisory remains in effect until 8 p.m. Friday. Heat advisory remains in effect until 8 p.m. Friday. For this afternoon and tonight, please listen to NOAA Weather Radio or go to weather.gov/statecollege on the internet for more information about the following hazards. Heat advisory. And now the extended outlook for the period Thursday through Tuesday. 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Heat advisory. Here's the hazardous weather outlook for the following counties: Bedford and Blair. Extreme heat warning in effect until 8 p.m. Thursday. Heat advisory remains in effect until 8 p.m. Friday. For this afternoon and tonight,
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Extreme heat warning. And now the extended outlook for the period Thursday through Tuesday. 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Heat advisory.

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Extreme heat warning in effect until 8 p.m. Thursday. Heat advisory now in effect from 8 p.m. Thursday to 8 p.m. Friday. What? For the extreme heat warning, dangerously hot conditions with heat index values of 105 or greater are expected. For the heat advisory, heat index values up to 104 expected. Where? Bedford, Blair, and Fulton counties. When? For the extreme heat warning, until 8 p.m. Thursday. For the heat advisory, from 8 p.m. Thursday to 8 p.m. Friday. Impacts: heat-related illnesses increase significantly during extreme heat and high humidity events. Hot temperatures and high humidity may cause heat illnesses. Additional details: high temperatures will be well into the 90s and may hit 100 degrees. Heat index values will be even higher. While temperatures will remain hot on Saturday, they should be a couple of degrees lower. 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Power outages are possible during periods of extended heat as the extra demand for electricity can tax the power grid. 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Here's a special weather statement for the following county, Cambria, Pennsylvania. Heat advisory remains in effect until 8 p.m. Friday. What? Heat index values up to 104 expected. Where? A portion of central Pennsylvania. When? Until 8 p.m. Friday. Impacts: hot temperatures and high humidity may cause heat illnesses. Additional details: high temperatures will be well into the 90s and may hit 100 degrees. Heat index values will be even higher. While temperatures will remain hot on Saturday, they should be a couple of degrees lower. 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Power outages are possible during periods of extended heat as the extra demand for electricity can tax the power grid. 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Temperatures will climb a few degrees from Tuesday's high readings, and the humidity will remain just as high. That will lead to heat index values above 100 this afternoon for almost the entire state, and some of the urban areas of the south and east nearing 100 on the heat index. With increasing confidence in humidity remaining high, the some areas of Laurel Highlands have been included in the extreme heat warning, which is maintained for much of the southeastern portion of the Commonwealth. Isolated to scattered showers and thunderstorms will pop up around the northeast towns this afternoon and early evening. These could provide some brief relief from the heat. However, the storms may also lead to some strong wind gusts as SPC has outlined marginal and slight risks for portions of northeastern Pennsylvania. It will remain muggy through the night with nighttime lows in the 70s. Thursday and Friday will be just as hot and humid. The heat advisories and extreme heat warnings continue through the end of the week. Take steps to protect yourself from heat-related illness. Drink plenty of fluids and refrain from doing any strenuous activity in the sun during the peak heat of the day. Stay in air-conditioned areas as much as possible. Local municipalities and counties may have cooling stations operating where people without air conditioning can visit for temporary relief from the heat. Power outages are also possible when the demand for electricity becomes high due to the widespread need to use air conditioning. Here is the latest National Weather Service forecast for Blair and Bedford counties, including the city of Altoona. This afternoon, sunny. Highs in the lower 90s. West winds 5 to 10 miles an hour with gusts up to 20 miles an hour. Tonight, mostly clear. Patchy fog after 4 a.m. Lows in the lower 70s. West winds around 5 miles an hour. Gusts up to 20 miles an hour through midnight. Thursday, very hot. Patchy fog before 8 a.m. Sunny. Highs in the mid-90s. West winds 5 to 10 miles an hour. Thursday night, warm. Mostly clear. Lows in the mid-70s. West winds 5 to 10 miles an hour. Here is

The latest National Weather Service forecast for Cambria County, including the city of Johnstown. This afternoon, sunny. Highs around 90. West winds 5 to 10 miles an hour with gusts up to 20 miles an hour. Tonight, mostly clear. Patchy fog after 4 a.m. Lows in the lower 70s. West winds 5 to 10 miles an hour. Thursday, hot. Patchy fog before 8 a.m. Sunny. Highs in the lower 90s. West winds 5 to 10 miles an hour. Thursday night, warm. Mostly clear. Lows in the lower 70s. West winds 5 to 10 miles an hour. And now the extended forecast for South Central Pennsylvania. Friday, sunny. Highs in the mid-90s. Friday night, partly cloudy with a slight chance of showers and thunderstorms. Lows in the lower 70s. Chance of rain 20%. Independence Day, mostly sunny with a slight chance of showers and thunderstorms. Hot. Highs in the lower 90s. Chance of rain 20%. Saturday night, mostly cloudy with a chance of showers and thunderstorms. Warm. Lows around 70. Chance of rain 40%. Sunday, partly sunny with a chance of showers and thunderstorms. Very warm. Highs around 90. Chance of rain 50%. Sunday night, mostly cloudy with a chance of showers and thunderstorms. Lows in the upper 60s. Chance of rain 50%. Monday, partly sunny with a chance of showers and thunderstorms. Highs in the mid-80s. Chance of rain 50%. Monday night, partly cloudy. Lows in the mid-60s. Tuesday, partly sunny with a chance of showers and thunderstorms. Highs in the mid-80s. Chance of rain 40%. The 8 to 14 day outlook, from Wednesday, July 8th to Tuesday, July 14th, calls for above normal temperatures and near normal precipitation. Normal high temperatures across central Pennsylvania during this period range from the upper 70s over the Allegheny Mountains to the mid-80s across the lower Susquehanna Valley. Normal lows range from the mid-50s over the Alleghenies to the mid-60s across the lower Susquehanna Valley. Here are the noon conditions in the Altoona area. In Altoona, it was partly sunny. The temperature was 87 degrees, the dew point 72, and the relative humidity 60%. The wind was northwest at 9 miles an hour. The pressure was 30.10 inches and rising. At State College, it was partly sunny. The temperature was 88 degrees, the dew point 77, and the relative humidity 70%, producing a heat index of 100. The wind was west at 7 miles an hour. The pressure was 30.07 inches and steady. Now, a few other local conditions. Johnstown, partly sunny 81, Dubois, mostly sunny 84, Latrobe, mostly sunny 86, Pittsburgh, partly sunny 87, Erie, sunny 86, Bradford, mostly sunny 84. To the south and east, York, sunny 91, Selins Grove, partly sunny 91, Harrisburg, mostly sunny 91, Philadelphia, mostly sunny 88, Baltimore, mostly sunny 92, Washington, D.C., mostly sunny 91. Once again, in Altoona, it was 87 degrees under partly sunny skies. And at State College, it was 88 degrees under partly sunny skies. 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Here's the hazardous weather outlook for the following county, Cambria, Pennsylvania. Heat advisory remains in effect until 8 p.m. Friday. Heat advisory remains in effect until 8 p.m. Friday. For this afternoon and tonight, please listen to NOAA Weather Radio or go to weather.gov/statecollege on the internet for more information about the following hazards. Heat advisory. And now the extended outlook for the period Thursday through Tuesday. 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Heat advisory. Here's the hazardous weather outlook for the following counties, Bedford and Blair. Extreme heat warning in effect until 8 p.m. Thursday. Heat advisory remains in effect until 8 p.m. Friday. For this afternoon and tonight,
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Extreme heat warning. And now the extended outlook for the period Thursday through Tuesday. 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Extreme heat warning. Heat advisory. Here's a special weather statement for the following counties, Bedford, Blair, and Cambria. Heat advisory remains in effect from noon today to 8 p.m. Friday. What? Heat index values up to 102 expected. Where? A portion of central Pennsylvania. When? From noon today to 8 p.m. Friday. Impacts: hot temperatures and high humidity may cause heat illnesses. Additional details: high temperatures will be well into the 90s. Heat index values will be even higher. While temperatures will remain hot on Saturday, they should be a couple of degrees lower. 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The Altoona Climate Summary for the month of June, 2026. The maximum temperature for the period was 91. The maximum occurred on June 11th. The minimum temperature for the period was 44. The minimum occurred on June 16th. The average temperature was 68.5 degrees, which is 0.0 degrees above the normal average temperature. A total of 3.64 inches of precipitation fell during the period, which is 0.22 inches above the normal amount. 10 days with greater than or equal to 0.01 inches of precipitation were observed. The maximum 24-hour precipitation was 1.37 inches on and 22nd. There were 20 heating degree days this period, which is 17 below the normal amount. There were 5,823 heating degree days since July 1st, which is 61 above the normal amount. There were 133 cooling degree days this period, which is 9 below the normal amount. There were 212 cooling degree days since January 1st, which is 15 above the normal amount. Here's a special weather statement for the following counties, Bedford and Blair. Extreme heat warning in effect until 8 p.m. Thursday. Heat advisory now in effect from 8 p.m. Thursday to 8 p.m. Friday. What? For the extreme heat warning, dangerously hot conditions with heat index values of 105 or greater are expected. For the heat advisory, heat index values up to 104 expected. Where? Bedford, Blair, and Fulton counties. When? For the extreme heat warning, until 8 p.m. Thursday. For the heat advisory, from 8 p.m. Thursday to 8 p.m. Friday. Impacts: heat-related illnesses increase significantly during extreme heat and high humidity events. Hot temperatures and high humidity may cause heat illnesses. Additional details: high temperatures will be well into the 90s and may hit 100 degrees. Heat index values will be even higher. While temperatures will remain hot on Saturday, they should be a couple of degrees lower. 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Here's a special weather statement for the following county, Cambria, Pennsylvania. Heat advisory remains in effect until 8 p.m. Friday. What? Heat index values up to 104 expected. Where? A portion of central Pennsylvania. When? Until 8 p.m. Friday. Impacts: hot temperatures and high humidity may cause heat illnesses. Additional details: high temperatures will be well into the 90s and may hit 100 degrees. Heat index values will be even higher. While temperatures will remain hot on Saturday, they should be a couple of degrees lower. 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
temperatures will climb a few degrees from Tuesday's high readings, and the humidity will remain just as high. That will lead to heat index values above 100 this afternoon for almost the entire state, and some of the urban areas of the south and east nearing 100 on the heat index. With increasing confidence in humidity remaining high, the some areas of Laurel Highlands have been included in the extreme heat warning, which is maintained for much of the southeastern portion of the Commonwealth. Isolated to scattered showers and thunderstorms will pop up around the northeast towns this afternoon and early evening. These could provide some brief relief from the heat. However, the storms may also lead to some strong wind gusts as SPC has outlined marginal and slight risk for portions of northeastern Pennsylvania. It will remain muggy through the night with nighttime lows in the 70s. Thursday and Friday will be just as hot and humid. The heat advisories and extreme heat warnings continue through the end of the week. Take steps to protect yourself from heat-related illness. Drink plenty of fluids and refrain from doing any strenuous activity in the sun during the peak heat of the day. Stay in air-conditioned areas as much as possible. Local municipalities and counties may have cooling stations operating where people without air conditioning can visit for temporary relief from the heat. Power outages are also possible when the demand for electricity becomes high due to the widespread need to use air conditioning. Here is the latest National Weather Service forecast for Blair and Bedford counties, including the city of Altoona. This afternoon, sunny. Highs in the lower 90s. West winds 5 to 10 miles an hour with gusts up to 20 miles an hour. Tonight, mostly clear. Patchy fog after 4 a.m. Lows in the lower 70s. West winds around 5 miles an hour. Gusts up to 20 miles an hour through midnight. Thursday, very hot. Patchy fog before 8 a.m. Sunny. Highs in the mid-90s. West winds 5 to 10 miles an hour. Thursday night, warm. Mostly clear. Lows in the mid-70s. West winds 5 to 10 miles an hour. Here is the latest National Weather Service forecast for Cambria County, including the city of Johnstown. This afternoon, sunny. Highs around 90. West winds 5 to 10 miles an hour with gusts up to 20 miles an hour. Tonight, mostly clear. Patchy fog after 4 a.m. Lows in the lower 70s. West winds 5 to 10 miles an hour. Thursday, hot. Patchy fog before 8 a.m. Sunny. Highs in the lower 90s. West winds 5 to 10 miles an hour. Thursday night, warm. Mostly clear. Lows in the lower 70s. West winds 5 to 10 miles an hour. And now the extended forecast for South Central Pennsylvania. Friday, sunny. Highs in the mid-90s. Friday night, partly cloudy with a slight chance of showers and thunderstorms. Lows in the lower 70s. Chance of rain 20%. Independence Day, mostly sunny with a slight chance of showers and thunderstorms. Hot. Highs in the lower 90s. Chance of rain 20%. Saturday night, mostly cloudy with a chance of showers and thunderstorms. Warm. Lows around 70. Chance of rain 40%. Sunday, partly sunny with a chance of showers and thunderstorms. Very warm. Highs around 90. Chance of rain 50%. Sunday night, mostly cloudy with a chance of showers and thunderstorms. Lows in the upper 60s. Chance of rain 50%. Monday, partly sunny with a chance of showers and thunderstorms. Highs in the mid 80s. Chance of rain 50%. Monday night, partly cloudy. Lows in the mid 60s. Tuesday, partly sunny with a chance of showers and thunderstorms. Highs in the mid 80s. Chance of rain 40%. The 8 to 14 day outlook, from Wednesday, July 8th to Tuesday, July 14th, calls for above normal temperatures and near normal precipitation. Normal high temperatures across central Pennsylvania during this period range from the upper 70s over the Allegheny Mountains to the mid 80s across the lower Susquehanna Valley. Normal lows range from the mid 50s over the Alleghenies to the mid 60s across the lower Susquehanna Valley. Here are the 1 p.m. conditions in the Altoona area. In Altoona, it was mostly sunny.
The temperature was 88 degrees, the dew point 72, and the relative humidity 58%. The wind was west at 9 miles an hour. The pressure was 30.10 inches and steady. At State College, it was mostly sunny. The temperature was 90 degrees, the dew point 75, and the relative humidity 62%, producing a heat index of 100. The wind was variable at 6 miles an hour. The pressure was 30.07 inches and steady. Now, a few other local conditions: Johnstown, mostly sunny 83, Dubois, mostly sunny 85, La Trobe, mostly sunny 88, Pittsburgh, mostly sunny 88, Erie, sunny 85, Bradford, mostly sunny 85. To the south and east, York, partly sunny 91, Selins Grove, mostly sunny 91, Harrisburg, mostly sunny 95, Philadelphia, mostly sunny 91, Baltimore, mostly sunny 93, Washington, D.C., mostly sunny 92. Once again, in Altoona, it was 88 degrees under mostly sunny skies. And at State College, it was 90 degrees under mostly sunny skies. 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Here are the 1 p.m. conditions in the Altoona area. In Altoona, it was mostly sunny. The temperature was 88 degrees, the dew point 72, and the relative humidity 58%. The wind was west at 9 miles an hour. The pressure was 30.10 inches and steady. At State College, it was mostly sunny. The temperature was 90 degrees, the dew point 75, and the relative humidity 62%, producing a heat index of 100. The wind was variable at 6 miles an hour. The pressure was 30.07 inches and steady. Now, a few other local conditions: Johnstown, mostly sunny 83, Dubois, mostly sunny 85, La Trobe, mostly sunny 88, Pittsburgh, mostly sunny 88, Erie, sunny 85, Bradford, mostly sunny 85. To the south and east, York, partly sunny 91, Selins Grove, mostly sunny 91, Harrisburg, mostly sunny 95, Philadelphia, mostly sunny 91, Baltimore, mostly sunny 93, Washington, D.C., mostly sunny 92. Once again, in Altoona, it was 88 degrees under mostly sunny skies. And at State College, it was 90 degrees under mostly sunny skies. 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Here's the hazardous weather outlook for the following county: Cambria, Pennsylvania. Heat advisory remains in effect until 8 p.m. Friday. Heat advisory remains in effect until 8 p.m. Friday. For this afternoon and tonight, please listen to NOAA Weather Radio or go to weather.gov/statecollege on the internet for more information about the following hazards. Heat advisory. And now the extended outlook for the period Thursday through Tuesday. 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Heat advisory. Here's the hazardous weather outlook for the following counties: Bedford and Blair. Extreme heat warning in effect until 8 p.m. Thursday. Heat advisory remains in effect until 8 p.m. Friday. 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Extreme heat warning. And now the extended outlook for the period Thursday through Tuesday. 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Extreme heat warning. Heat advisory. Here's a special weather statement for the following counties: Bedford, Blair, and Cambria. Heat advisory remains in effect from noon today to 8 p.m. Friday. What? Heat index values up to 102 expected. Where? A portion of central Pennsylvania. When? From noon today to 8 p.m. Friday. Impacts: hot temperatures and high humidity may cause heat illnesses. Additional details: high temperatures will be well into the 90s. Heat index values will be even higher. While temperatures will remain hot on Saturday, they should be a couple of degrees lower. 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
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Here's a special weather statement for the following counties, Bedford and Blair. Extreme heat warning in effect until 8 p.m. Thursday. Heat advisory now in effect from 8 p.m. Thursday to 8 p.m. Friday. Watch for the extreme heat warning. Dangerously hot conditions with heat index values of 105 or greater are expected. For the heat advisory, heat index values up to 104 expected. Ware, Bedford, Blair, and Fulton counties. When, for the extreme heat warning, until 8 p.m. Thursday. For the heat advisory, from 8 p.m. Thursday to 8 p.m. Friday. Impacts, heat-related illnesses increase significantly during extreme heat and high humidity events. Hot temperatures and high humidity may cause heat illnesses. Additional details, high temperatures will be well into the 90s and may hit 100 degrees. Heat index values will be even higher. While temperatures will remain hot on Saturday, they should be a couple of degrees lower. 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Power outages are possible during periods of extended heat as the extra demand for electricity can tax the power grid. 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Here's a special weather statement for the following county, Cambria, Pennsylvania. Heat advisory remains in effect until 8 p.m. Friday. What? Heat index values up to 104 expected. Where? A portion of central Pennsylvania. When? Until 8 p.m. Friday. Impacts, hot temperatures and high humidity may cause heat illnesses. Additional details, high temperatures will be well into the 90s and may hit 100 degrees. Heat index values will be even higher. While temperatures will remain hot on Saturday, they should be a couple of degrees lower. 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Power outages are possible during periods of extended heat as the extra demand for electricity can tax the power grid. Be prepared for a possible power outage. Temperatures will climb a few degrees from Tuesday's high readings, and the humidity will remain just as high. That will lead to heat index values above 100 this afternoon for almost the entire state, and some of the urban areas of the south and east nearing 100 on the heat index. With increasing confidence in humidity remaining high, the some areas of Laurel Highlands have been included in the extreme heat warning, which is maintained for much of the southeastern portion of the Commonwealth. Isolated to scattered showers and thunderstorms will pop up around the northeast towns this afternoon and early evening. These could provide some brief relief from the heat. However, the storms may also lead to some strong wind gusts as SPC has outlined marginal and slight risks for portions of northeastern Pennsylvania. It will remain muggy through the night with nighttime lows in the 70s. Thursday and Friday will be just as hot and humid. The heat advisories and extreme heat warnings continue through the end of the week. Take steps to protect yourself from heat-related illness. Drink plenty of fluids and refrain from doing any strenuous activity in the sun during the peak heat of the day. Stay in air-conditioned areas as much as possible. Local municipalities and counties may have cooling stations operating where people without air conditioning can visit for temporary relief from the heat. Power outages are also possible when the demand for electricity becomes high due to the widespread need to use air conditioning. Here is the latest National Weather Service forecast for Blair and Bedford counties, including the city of Altoona. This afternoon, sunny. Highs in the lower 90s. West winds 5 to 10 miles an hour with gusts up to 20 miles an hour. Tonight, mostly clear. Patchy fog after 4 a.m. Lows in the lower 70s. West winds around 5 miles an hour. Gusts up to 20 miles an hour through midnight. Thursday, very hot. Patchy fog before 8 a.m. Sunny. Highs in the mid-90s. West winds 5 to 10 miles an hour. Thursday night, warm. Mostly clear. Lows in the mid-70s. West winds 5 to 10 miles an hour.
Here is the latest National Weather Service forecast for Cambria County, including the city of Johnstown. This afternoon, sunny. Highs around 90. West winds 5 to 10 miles an hour with gusts up to 20 miles an hour. Tonight, mostly clear. Patchy fog after 4 a.m. Lows in the lower 70s. West winds 5 to 10 miles an hour. Thursday, hot. Patchy fog before 8 a.m. Sunny. Highs in the lower 90s. West winds 5 to 10 miles an hour. Thursday night, warm. Mostly clear. Lows in the lower 70s. West winds 5 to 10 miles an hour. And now the extended forecast for South Central Pennsylvania. Friday, sunny. Highs in the mid-90s. Friday night, partly cloudy with a slight chance of showers and thunderstorms. Lows in the lower 70s. Chance of rain 20%. Independence Day, mostly sunny with a slight chance of showers and thunderstorms. Hot. Highs in the lower 90s. Chance of rain 20%. Saturday night, mostly cloudy with a chance of showers and thunderstorms. Warm. Lows around 70. Chance of rain 40%. Sunday, partly sunny with a chance of showers and thunderstorms. Very warm. Highs around 90. Chance of rain 50%. Sunday night, mostly cloudy with a chance of showers and thunderstorms. Lows in the upper 60s. Chance of rain 50%. Monday, partly sunny with a chance of showers and thunderstorms. Highs in the mid 80s. Chance of rain 50%. Monday night, partly cloudy. Lows in the mid 60s. Tuesday, partly sunny with a chance of showers and thunderstorms. Highs in the mid 80s. Chance of rain 40%. The 8 to 14 day outlook, from Wednesday, July 8th to Tuesday, July 14th, calls for above normal temperatures and near normal precipitation. Normal high temperatures across central Pennsylvania during this period range from the upper 70s over the Allegheny Mountains to the mid 80s across the lower Susquehanna Valley. Normal lows range from the mid 50s over the Alleghenies to the mid 60s across the lower Susquehanna Valley. Here are the 1 p.m. conditions in the Altoona area. In Altoona, it was mostly sunny. The temperature was 88 degrees, the dew point 72, and the relative humidity 58%. The wind was west at 9 miles an hour. The pressure was 30.10 inches and steady. At State College, it was mostly sunny. The temperature was 90 degrees, the dew point 75, and the relative humidity 62%, producing a heat index of 100. The wind was variable at 6 miles an hour. The pressure was 30.07 inches and steady. Now, a few other local conditions. Johnstown, mostly sunny 83, DuBois, mostly sunny 85, La Trobe, mostly sunny 88, Pittsburgh, mostly sunny 88, Erie, sunny 85, Bradford, mostly sunny 85. To the south and east, York, partly sunny 91, Selins Grove, mostly sunny 91, Harrisburg, mostly sunny 95, Philadelphia, mostly sunny 91, Baltimore, mostly sunny 93, Washington, D.C., mostly sunny 92. Once again, in Altoona, it was 88 degrees under mostly sunny skies. And at State College, it was 90 degrees under mostly sunny skies. 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Properly set weather radios, with the alarm device, will alert you when severe weather warnings or watches are issued. 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Warnings and safety information from the National Weather Service may someday save your life or protect your property. Here's the hazardous weather outlook, for the following county, Cambria, Pennsylvania.
Heat advisory remains in effect until 8 p.m. Friday. Heat advisory remains in effect until 8 p.m. Friday. For this afternoon and tonight, please listen to NOAA Weather Radio or go to weather.gov/statecollege on the internet for more information about the following hazards. Heat advisory. And now the extended outlook for the period Thursday through Tuesday. 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Heat advisory. Here's the hazardous weather outlook for the following counties, Bedford and Blair. Extreme heat warning in effect until 8 p.m. Thursday. Heat advisory remains in effect until 8 p.m. Friday. 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Extreme heat warning. And now the extended outlook for the period Thursday through Tuesday. Please listen to NOAA Weather Radio or go to weather.gov/statecollege on the internet for more information about the following hazards. Extreme heat warning. Heat advisory. Here's a special weather statement for the following counties, Bedford, Blair, and Cambria. Heat advisory remains in effect from noon today to 8 p.m. Friday. What? Heat index values up to 102 expected. Where? A portion of central Pennsylvania. When? From noon today to 8 p.m. Friday. Impacts: hot temperatures and high humidity may cause heat illnesses. Additional details: high temperatures will be well into the 90s. Heat index values will be even higher. While temperatures will remain hot on Saturday, they should be a couple of degrees lower. 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Here's a special weather statement for the following counties, Bedford and Blair. Extreme heat warning in effect until 8 p.m. Thursday. Heat advisory now in effect from 8 p.m. Thursday to 8 p.m. Friday. What? For the extreme heat warning, dangerously hot conditions with heat index values of 105 or greater are expected. For the heat advisory, heat index values up to 104 expected. Where? Bedford, Blair, and Fulton counties. When? For the extreme heat warning, until 8 p.m. Thursday. For the heat advisory, from 8 p.m. Thursday to 8 p.m. Friday. Impacts: heat-related illnesses increase significantly during extreme heat and high humidity events. Hot temperatures and high humidity may cause heat illnesses. Additional details: high temperatures will be well into the 90s and may hit 100 degrees. Heat index values will be even higher. While temperatures will remain hot on Saturday, they should be a couple of degrees lower. 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Power outages are possible during periods of extended heat as the extra demand for electricity can tax the power grid. 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Here's a special weather statement for the following county, Cambria, Pennsylvania. Heat advisory remains in effect until 8 p.m. Friday. What? Heat index values up to 104 expected. Where? A portion of central Pennsylvania. When? Until 8 p.m. Friday. Impacts: hot temperatures and high humidity may cause heat illnesses. Additional details: high temperatures will be well into the 90s and may hit 100 degrees. Heat index values will be even higher. While temperatures will remain hot on Saturday, they should be a couple of degrees lower. 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Power outages are possible during periods of extended heat as the extra demand for electricity can tax the power grid. 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Temperatures will climb a few degrees from Tuesday's high readings, and the humidity will remain just as high. That will lead to heat index values above 100 this afternoon for almost the entire state, and some of the urban areas of the south and east nearing 100 on the heat index.
With increasing confidence in humidity remaining high, though some areas of Laurel Highlands have been included in the extreme heat warning, which is maintained for much of the southeastern portion of the Commonwealth. Isolated to scattered showers and thunderstorms will pop up around the northeast towns this afternoon and early evening. These could provide some brief relief from the heat. However, the storms may also lead to some strong wind gusts, as SPC has outlined marginal and slight risk for portions of northeastern Pennsylvania. It will remain muggy through the night with nighttime lows in the 70s. Thursday and Friday will be just as hot and humid. The heat advisories and extreme heat warnings continue through the end of the week. Take steps to protect yourself from heat-related illness. Drink plenty of fluids and refrain from doing any strenuous activity in the sun during the peak heat of the day. Stay in air-conditioned areas as much as possible. Local municipalities and counties may have cooling stations operating where people without air conditioning can visit for temporary relief from the heat. Power outages are also possible when the demand for electricity becomes high due to the widespread need to use air conditioning. The Altoona Climate Summary for the month of June, 2026. The maximum temperature for the period was 91. The maximum occurred on June 11th. The minimum temperature for the period was 44. The minimum occurred on June 16th. The average temperature was 68.5 degrees, which is 0.0 degrees above the normal average temperature. A total of 3.64 inches of precipitation fell during the period, which is 0.22 inches above the normal amount. 10 days with greater than or equal to 0.01 inches of precipitation were observed. The maximum 24-hour precipitation was 1.37 inches on June 22nd. There were 20 heating degree days this period, which is 17 below the normal amount. There were 5,823 heating degree days since July 1st, which is 61 above the normal amount. There were 133 cooling degree days this period, which is 9 below the normal amount. There were 212 cooling degree days since January 1st, which is 15 above the normal amount. Here is the latest National Weather Service forecast for Blair and Bedford counties, including the city of Altoona. This afternoon, sunny. Highs in the lower 90s. West winds 5 to 10 miles an hour with gusts up to 20 miles an hour. Tonight, mostly clear. Patchy fog after 4 a.m. Lows in the lower 70s. West winds around 5 miles an hour. Gusts up to 20 miles an hour through midnight. Thursday, very hot. Patchy fog before 8 a.m. Sunny. Highs in the mid-90s. West winds 5 to 10 miles an hour. Thursday night, warm. Mostly clear. Lows in the mid-70s. West winds 5 to 10 miles an hour. Here is the latest National Weather Service forecast for Cambria County, including the city of Johnstown. This afternoon, sunny. Highs around 90. West winds 5 to 10 miles an hour with gusts up to 20 miles an hour. Tonight, mostly clear. Patchy fog after 4 a.m. Lows in the lower 70s. West winds 5 to 10 miles an hour. Thursday, hot. Patchy fog before 8 a.m. Sunny. Highs in the lower 90s. West winds 5 to 10 miles an hour. Thursday night, warm. Mostly clear. Lows in the lower 70s. West winds 5 to 10 miles an hour. And now the extended forecast for South Central Pennsylvania. Friday, sunny. Highs in the mid-90s. Friday night, partly cloudy with a slight chance of showers and thunderstorms. Lows in the lower 70s. Chance of rain 20%. Independence Day, mostly sunny with a slight chance of showers and thunderstorms. Hot. Highs in the lower 90s. Chance of rain 20%. Saturday night, mostly cloudy with a chance of showers and thunderstorms. Warm. Lows around 70. Chance of rain 40%. Sunday, partly sunny with a chance of showers and thunderstorms. Very warm. Highs around 90. Chance of rain 50%. Sunday night, mostly cloudy with a chance of showers and thunderstorms. Lows in the upper 60s. Chance of rain 50%. Monday, partly sunny with a chance of showers and thunderstorms. Highs in the mid-80s. Chance of rain 50%.
Monday night, partly cloudy. Lows in the mid-60s. Tuesday, partly sunny with a chance of showers and thunderstorms. Highs in the mid-80s. Chance of rain 40%. Here's a special weather statement for the following counties, Bedford, Blair, and Cambria. Heat advisory remains in effect from noon today to 8 p.m. Friday. What? Heat index values up to 102 expected. Where? A portion of central Pennsylvania. When? From noon today to 8 p.m. Friday. Impacts: hot temperatures and high humidity may cause heat illnesses. Additional details: high temperatures will be well into the 90s. Heat index values will be even higher. While temperatures will remain hot on Saturday, they should be a couple of degrees lower. 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Here's a special weather statement for the following counties, Bedford and Blair. Extreme heat warning in effect until 8 p.m. Thursday. Heat advisory now in effect from 8 p.m. Thursday to 8 p.m. Friday. What? For the extreme heat warning, dangerously hot conditions with heat index values of 105 or greater are expected. For the heat advisory, heat index values up to 104 expected. Where? Bedford, Blair, and Fulton counties. When? For the extreme heat warning, until 8 p.m. Thursday. For the heat advisory, from 8 p.m. Thursday to 8 p.m. Friday. Impacts: heat-related illnesses increase significantly during extreme heat and high humidity events. Hot temperatures and high humidity may cause heat illnesses. Additional details: high temperatures will be well into the 90s and may hit 100 degrees. Heat index values will be even higher. While temperatures will remain hot on Saturday, they should be a couple of degrees lower. 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Here's a special weather statement for the following county, Cambria, Pennsylvania. Heat advisory remains in effect until 8 p.m. Friday. What? Heat index values up to 104 expected. Where? A portion of central Pennsylvania. When? Until 8 p.m. Friday. Impacts: hot temperatures and high humidity may cause heat illnesses. Additional details: high temperatures will be well into the 90s and may hit 100 degrees. Heat index values will be even higher. While temperatures will remain hot on Saturday, they should be a couple of degrees lower. 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Power outages are possible during periods of extended heat as the extra demand for electricity can tax the power grid. Be prepared for a possible power outage. Temperatures will climb a few degrees from Tuesday's high readings, and the humidity will remain just as high. That will lead to heat index values above 100 this afternoon for almost the entire state, and some of the urban areas of the south and east nearing 100 on the heat index. With increasing confidence in humidity remaining high, some areas of Laurel Highlands have been included in the extreme heat warning, which is maintained for much of the southeastern portion of the Commonwealth. Isolated to scattered showers and thunderstorms will pop up around the northeast towns this afternoon and early evening. These could provide some brief relief from the heat. However, the storms may also lead to some strong wind gusts, as SPC has outlined marginal and slight risks for portions of northeastern Pennsylvania. It will remain muggy through the night with nighttime lows in the 70s. Thursday and Friday will be just as hot and humid. The heat advisories and extreme heat warnings continue through the end of the week. Take steps to protect yourself from heat-related illness. Drink plenty of fluids and refrain from doing any strenuous activity in the sun during the peak heat of the day. Stay in air-conditioned areas as much as possible. Local municipalities and counties may have cooling stations operating where people without air conditioning can visit for temporary relief from the heat.
Power outages are also possible when the demand for electricity becomes high due to the widespread need to use air conditioning. Here is the latest National Weather Service forecast for Blair and Bedford counties, including the city of Altoona. This afternoon, sunny. Highs in the lower 90s. West winds 5 to 10 miles an hour with gusts up to 20 miles an hour. Tonight, mostly clear. Patchy fog after 4 a.m. Lows in the lower 70s. West winds around 5 miles an hour. Gusts up to 20 miles an hour through midnight. Thursday, very hot. Patchy fog before 8 a.m. Sunny. Highs in the mid-90s. West winds 5 to 10 miles an hour. Thursday night, warm. Mostly clear. Lows in the mid-70s. West winds 5 to 10 miles an hour. Here is the latest National Weather Service forecast for Cambria County, including the city of Johnstown. This afternoon, sunny. Near steady temperature around 90. West winds 5 to 10 miles an hour with gusts up to 20 miles an hour. Tonight, mostly clear. Patchy fog after 4 a.m. Lows in the lower 70s. West winds 5 to 10 miles an hour. Thursday, hot. Patchy fog before 8 a.m. Sunny. Highs in the lower 90s. West winds 5 to 10 miles an hour. Thursday night, warm. Mostly clear. Lows in the lower 70s. West winds 5 to 10 miles an hour. And now the extended forecast for South Central Pennsylvania. Friday, sunny. Highs in the mid-90s. Friday night, partly cloudy with a slight chance of showers and thunderstorms. Lows in the lower 70s. Chance of rain 20%. Independence Day, mostly sunny with a slight chance of showers and thunderstorms. Hot. Highs in the lower 90s. Chance of rain 20%. Saturday night, mostly cloudy with a chance of showers and thunderstorms. Warm. Lows around 70. Chance of rain 40%. Sunday, partly sunny with a chance of showers and thunderstorms. Very warm. Highs around 90. Chance of rain 50%. Sunday night, mostly cloudy with a chance of showers and thunderstorms. Lows in the upper 60s. Chance of rain 50%. Monday, partly sunny with a chance of showers and thunderstorms. Highs in the mid 80s. Chance of rain 50%. Monday night, partly cloudy. Lows in the mid 60s. Tuesday, partly sunny with a chance of showers and thunderstorms. Highs in the mid-80s. Chance of rain 40%. The 8 to 14 day outlook, from Wednesday, July 8th to Tuesday, July 14th, calls for above normal temperatures and near normal precipitation. Normal high temperatures across central Pennsylvania during this period range from the upper 70s over the Allegheny Mountains to the mid-80s across the lower Susquehanna Valley. Normal lows range from the mid-50s over the Alleghenies to the mid-60s across the lower Susquehanna Valley. Here are the 1 p.m. conditions in the Altoona area. In Altoona, it was mostly sunny. The temperature was 88 degrees, the dew point 72, and the relative humidity 58%. The wind was west at 9 miles an hour. The pressure was 30.10 inches and steady. At State College, it was mostly sunny. The temperature was 90 degrees, the dew point 75, and the relative humidity 62%, producing a heat index of 100. The wind was variable at 6 miles an hour. The pressure was 30.07 inches and steady. Now, a few other local conditions: Johnstown, mostly sunny 83, DuBois, mostly sunny 85, La Trobe, mostly sunny 88, Pittsburgh, mostly sunny 88, Erie, sunny 85, Bradford, mostly sunny 85. To the south and east, York, partly sunny 91, Selins Grove, mostly sunny 91, Harrisburg, mostly sunny 95, Philadelphia, mostly sunny 91, Baltimore, mostly sunny 93, Washington, D.C., mostly sunny 92. Once again, in Altoona, it was 88 degrees under mostly sunny skies. And at State College, it was 90 degrees under mostly sunny skies. This is NOAA Weather Radio, All Hazards Station WNG 589.
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Here's the hazardous weather outlook for the following county, Cambria, Pennsylvania. Heat advisory remains in effect until 8 p.m. Friday. Heat advisory remains in effect until 8 p.m. Friday. For this afternoon and tonight, please listen to NOAA Weather Radio or go to weather.gov/statecollege on the internet for more information about the following hazards. Heat advisory. And now the extended outlook for the period Thursday through Tuesday. 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Heat advisory. Here's the hazardous weather outlook for the following counties, Bedford and Blair. Extreme heat warning in effect until 8 p.m. Thursday. Heat advisory remains in effect until 8 p.m. Friday. 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Extreme heat warning. And now the extended outlook for the period Thursday through Tuesday. 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Extreme heat warning. Heat advisory. Here's a special weather statement for the following counties, Bedford, Blair, and Cambria. Heat advisory remains in effect from noon today to 8 p.m. Friday. What? Heat index values up to 102 expected. Where? A portion of central Pennsylvania. When? From noon today to 8 p.m. Friday. Impacts: hot temperatures and high humidity may cause heat illnesses. Additional details: high temperatures will be well into the 90s. Heat index values will be even higher. While temperatures will remain hot on Saturday, they should be a couple of degrees lower. 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Here's a special weather statement for the following counties, Bedford and Blair. Extreme heat warning in effect until 8 p.m. Thursday. Heat advisory now in effect from 8 p.m. Thursday to 8 p.m. Friday. What? For the extreme heat warning, dangerously hot conditions with heat index values of 105 or greater are expected. For the heat advisory, heat index values up to 104 expected. Where? Bedford, Blair, and Fulton counties. When? For the extreme heat warning, until 8 p.m. Thursday. For the heat advisory, from 8 p.m. Thursday to 8 p.m. Friday. Impacts: heat-related illnesses increase significantly during extreme heat and high humidity events. Hot temperatures and high humidity may cause heat illnesses. Additional details: high temperatures will be well into the 90s and may hit 100 degrees. Heat index values will be even higher. While temperatures will remain hot on Saturday, they should be a couple of degrees lower. 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Here's a special weather statement for the following county, Cambria, Pennsylvania. Heat advisory remains in effect until 8 p.m. Friday. What? Heat index values up to 104 expected. Where? A portion of central Pennsylvania. When? Until 8 p.m. Friday. Impacts: hot temperatures and high humidity may cause heat illnesses. Additional details: high temperatures will be well into the 90s and may hit 100 degrees. Heat index values will be even higher. While temperatures will remain hot on Saturday, they should be a couple of degrees lower. 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Power outages are possible during periods of extended heat as the extra demand for electricity can tax the power grid. Be prepared for a possible power outage. Temperatures will climb a few degrees from Tuesday's high readings, and the humidity will remain just as high.
that will lead to heat index values above 100 this afternoon for almost the entire state, and some of the urban areas of the south and east nearing 100 on the heat index. With increasing confidence in humidity remaining high, though some areas of Laurel Highlands have been included in the extreme heat warning, which is maintained for much of the southeastern portion of the Commonwealth. Isolated to scattered showers and thunderstorms will pop up around the northeast towns this afternoon and early evening. These could provide some brief relief from the heat. However, the storms may also lead to some strong wind gusts as SPC has

patient can visit for temporary relief from the heat. Power outages are also possible when the demand for electricity becomes high due to the widespread need to use air conditioning. Here is the latest National Weather Service forecast for Blair and Bedford counties, including the city of Altoona. This afternoon, sunny. Highs in the lower 90s. West winds 5 to 10 miles an hour with gusts up to 20 miles an hour. Tonight, mostly clear. Patchy fog after 4 a.m. Lows in the lower 70s. West winds around 5 miles an hour. Gusts up to 20 miles an hour through midnight. Thursday, very hot. Patchy fog before 8 a.m. Sunny. Highs in the mid-90s. West winds 5 to 10 miles an hour. Thursday night, warm. Mostly clear. Lows in the mid-70s. West winds 5 to 10 miles an hour. Here is the latest National Weather Service forecast for Cambria County, including the city of Johnstown. This afternoon, sunny. Near steady temperature around 90. West winds 5 to 10 miles an hour with gusts up to 20 miles an hour. Tonight, mostly clear. Patchy fog after 4 a.m. Lows in the lower 70s. West winds 5 to 10 miles an hour. Thursday, hot. Patchy fog before 8 a.m. Sunny. Highs in the lower 90s. West winds 5 to 10 miles an hour. Thursday night, warm. Mostly clear. Lows in the lower 70s. West winds 5 to 10 miles an hour. And now the extended forecast for South Central Pennsylvania. Friday, sunny. Highs in the mid-90s. Friday night, partly cloudy with a slight chance of showers and thunderstorms. Lows in the lower 70s. Chance of rain 20%. Independence Day, mostly sunny with a slight chance of showers and thunderstorms. Hot. Highs in the lower 90s. Chance of rain 20%. Saturday night, mostly cloudy with a chance of showers and thunderstorms. Warm. Lows around 70. Chance of rain 40%. Sunday, partly sunny with a chance of showers and thunderstorms. Very warm. Highs around 90. Chance of rain 50%. Sunday night, mostly cloudy with a chance of showers and thunderstorms. Lows in the upper 60s. Chance of rain 50%. Monday, partly sunny with a chance of showers and thunderstorms. Highs in the mid 80s. Chance of rain 50%. Monday night, partly cloudy. Lows in the mid 60s. Tuesday, partly sunny with a chance of showers and thunderstorms. Highs in the mid-80s. Chance of rain 40%. The 8 to 14 day outlook, from Wednesday, July 8th to Tuesday, July 14th, calls for above normal temperatures and near normal precipitation. Normal high temperatures across central Pennsylvania during this period range from the upper 70s over the Allegheny Mountains to the mid-80s across the lower Susquehanna Valley. Normal lows range from the mid-50s over the Alleghenies to the mid-60s across the lower Susquehanna Valley. Here are the 1 p.m. conditions in the Altoona area. In Altoona, it was mostly sunny. The temperature was 88 degrees, the dew point 72, and the relative humidity 58%. The wind was west at 9 miles an hour. The pressure was 30.10 inches and steady. At State College, it was mostly sunny. The temperature was 90 degrees, the dew point 75, and the relative humidity 62%, producing a heat index of 100. The wind was variable at 6 miles an hour. The pressure was 30.07 inches and steady. Now, a few other local conditions: Johnstown, mostly sunny 83, DuBois, mostly sunny 85, La Trobe, mostly sunny 88, Pittsburgh, mostly sunny 88, Erie, sunny 85, Bradford, mostly sunny 85. To the south and east, York, partly sunny 91, Selins Grove, mostly sunny 91, Harrisburg, mostly sunny 95, Philadelphia, mostly sunny 91, Baltimore, mostly sunny 93, Washington, D.C., mostly sunny 92. Once again, in Altoona, it was 88 degrees under mostly sunny skies. And at State College, it was 90 degrees under mostly sunny skies. This is NOAA Weather Radio, All Hazards Station WNG 589.

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Here's the hazardous weather outlook for the following county, Cambria, Pennsylvania. Heat advisory remains in effect until 8 p.m. Friday. Heat advisory remains in effect until 8 p.m. Friday. For this afternoon and tonight, please listen to NOAA Weather Radio or go to weather.gov/statecollege on the internet for more information about the following hazards. Heat advisory. And now the extended outlook for the period Thursday through Tuesday. 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Heat advisory. Here's the hazardous weather outlook for the following counties, Bedford and Blair. Extreme heat warning in effect until 8 p.m. Thursday. Heat advisory remains in effect until 8 p.m. Friday. 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Extreme heat warning. And now the extended outlook for the period Thursday through Tuesday. 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Extreme heat warning. Heat advisory. Here's a special weather statement for the following counties, Bedford, Blair, and Cambria. Heat advisory remains in effect from noon today to 8 p.m. Friday. What? Heat index values up to 102 expected. Where? A portion of central Pennsylvania. When? From noon today to 8 p.m. Friday. Impacts: hot temperatures and high humidity may cause heat illnesses. Additional details: high temperatures will be well into the 90s. Heat index values will be even higher. While temperatures will remain hot on Saturday, they should be a couple of degrees lower. 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Here's a special weather statement for the following counties, Bedford and Blair. Extreme heat warning in effect until 8 p.m. Thursday. Heat advisory now in effect from 8 p.m. Thursday to 8 p.m. Friday. What? For the extreme heat warning, dangerously hot conditions with heat index values of 105 or greater are expected. For the heat advisory, heat index values up to 104 expected. Where? Bedford, Blair, and Fulton counties. When? For the extreme heat warning, until 8 p.m. Thursday. For the heat advisory, from 8 p.m. Thursday to 8 p.m. Friday. Impacts: heat-related illnesses increase significantly during extreme heat and high humidity events. Hot temperatures and high humidity may cause heat illnesses. Additional details: high temperatures will be well into the 90s and may hit 100 degrees. Heat index values will be even higher. While temperatures will remain hot on Saturday, they should be a couple of degrees lower. 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Here's a special weather statement for the following county, Cambria, Pennsylvania. Heat advisory remains in effect until 8 p.m. Friday. What? Heat index values up to 104 expected. Where? A portion of central Pennsylvania. When? Until 8 p.m. Friday. Impacts: hot temperatures and high humidity may cause heat illnesses. Additional details: high temperatures will be well into the 90s and may hit 100 degrees. Heat index values will be even higher. While temperatures will remain hot on Saturday, they should be a couple of degrees lower. 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Power outages are possible during periods of extended heat as the extra demand for electricity can tax the power grid. 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Temperatures will climb a few degrees from Tuesday's high readings, and the humidity will remain just as high.
that will lead to heat index values above 100 this afternoon for almost the entire state, and some of the urban areas of the south and east nearing 100 on the heat index. With increasing confidence in humidity remaining high, though some areas of Laurel Highlands have been included in the extreme heat warning, which is maintained for much of the southeastern portion of the Commonwealth. Isolated to scattered showers and thunderstorms will pop up around the northeast towns this afternoon and early evening. These could provide some brief relief from the heat. However, the storms may also lead to some strong wind gusts as SPC has outlined marginal and slight risks for portions of northeastern Pennsylvania. It will remain muggy through the night with nighttime lows in the 70s. Thursday and Friday will be just as hot and humid. The heat advisories and extreme heat warnings continue through the end of the week. Take steps to protect yourself from heat-related illness. Drink plenty of fluids and refrain from doing any strenuous activity in the sun during the peak heat of the day. Stay in air-conditioned areas as much as possible. Local municipalities and counties may have cooling stations operating where people without air conditioning can visit for temporary relief from the heat. Power outages are also possible when the demand for electricity becomes high due to the widespread need to use air conditioning. The Altoona Climate Summary for the month of June, 2026. The maximum temperature for the period was 91. The maximum occurred on June 11th. The minimum temperature for the period was 44. The minimum occurred on June 16th. The average temperature was 68.5 degrees, which is 0.0 degrees above the normal average temperature. A total of 3.64 inches of precipitation fell during the period, which is 0.22 inches above the normal amount. 10 days with greater than or equal to 0.01 inches of precipitation were observed. The maximum 24-hour precipitation was 1.37 inches on June 22nd. There were 20 heating degree days this period, which is 17 below the normal amount. There were 5,823 heating degree days since July 1st, which is 61 above the normal amount. There were 133 cooling degree days this period, which is 9 below the normal amount. There were 212 cooling degree days since January 1st, which is 15 above the normal amount. Here is the latest National Weather Service forecast for Blair and Bedford counties, including the city of Altoona. This afternoon, sunny. Highs in the lower 90s. West winds 5 to 10 miles an hour with gusts up to 20 miles an hour. Tonight, mostly clear. Patchy fog after 4 a.m. Lows in the lower 70s. West winds around 5 miles an hour. Gusts up to 20 miles an hour through midnight. Thursday, very hot. Patchy fog before 8 a.m. Sunny. Highs in the mid-90s. West winds 5 to 10 miles an hour. Thursday night, warm. Mostly clear. Lows in the mid-70s. West winds 5 to 10 miles an hour. Here is the latest National Weather Service forecast for Cambria County, including the city of Johnstown. This afternoon, sunny. Near steady temperature around 90. West winds 5 to 10 miles an hour with gusts up to 20 miles an hour. Tonight, mostly clear. Patchy fog after 4 a.m. Lows in the lower 70s. West winds 5 to 10 miles an hour. Thursday, hot. Patchy fog before 8 a.m. Sunny. Highs in the lower 90s. West winds 5 to 10 miles an hour. Thursday night, warm. Mostly clear. Lows in the lower 70s. West winds 5 to 10 miles an hour. And now the extended forecast for South Central Pennsylvania. Friday, sunny. Highs in the mid-90s. Friday night, partly cloudy with a slight chance of showers and thunderstorms. Lows in the lower 70s. Chance of rain 20%. Independence Day, mostly sunny with a slight chance of showers and thunderstorms. Hot. Highs in the lower 90s. Chance of rain 20%. Saturday night, mostly cloudy with a chance of showers and thunderstorms. Warm. Lows around 70. Chance of rain 40%. Sunday, partly sunny with a chance of showers and thunderstorms. Very warm. Highs around 90. Chance of rain 50%. Sunday night, mostly cloudy with a chance of showers and thunderstorms. Lows in the upper 60s.
chance of rain 50%. Monday, partly sunny with a chance of showers and thunderstorms. Highs in the mid-80s. Chance of rain 50%. Monday night, partly cloudy. Lows in the mid-60s. Tuesday, partly sunny with a chance of showers and thunderstorms. Highs in the mid-80s. Chance of rain 40%. Here's a special weather statement for the following counties, Bedford, Blair, and Cambria. Heat advisory remains in effect from noon today to 8 p.m. Friday. What? Heat index values up to 102 expected. Where? A portion of central Pennsylvania. When? From noon today to 8 p.m. Friday. Impacts: hot temperatures and high humidity may cause heat illnesses. Additional details: high temperatures will be well into the 90s. Heat index values will be even higher. While temperatures will remain hot on Saturday, they should be a couple of degrees lower. 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Here's a special weather statement for the following counties, Bedford and Blair. Extreme heat warning in effect until 8 p.m. Thursday. Heat advisory now in effect from 8 p.m. Thursday to 8 p.m. Friday. What? For the extreme heat warning, dangerously hot conditions with heat index values of 105 or greater are expected. For the heat advisory, heat index values up to 104 expected. Where? Bedford, Blair, and Fulton counties. When? For the extreme heat warning, until 8 p.m. Thursday. For the heat advisory, from 8 p.m. Thursday to 8 p.m. Friday. Impacts: heat-related illnesses increase significantly during extreme heat and high humidity events. Hot temperatures and high humidity may cause heat illnesses. Additional details: high temperatures will be well into the 90s and may hit 100 degrees. Heat index values will be even higher. While temperatures will remain hot on Saturday, they should be a couple of degrees lower. 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Here's a special weather statement for the following county, Cambria, Pennsylvania. Heat advisory remains in effect until 8 p.m. Friday. What? Heat index values up to 104 expected. Where? A portion of central Pennsylvania. When? Until 8 p.m. Friday. Impacts: hot temperatures and high humidity may cause heat illnesses. Additional details: high temperatures will be well into the 90s and may hit 100 degrees. Heat index values will be even higher. While temperatures will remain hot on Saturday, they should be a couple of degrees lower. 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Power outages are possible during periods of extended heat as the extra demand for electricity can tax the power grid. 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Temperatures will climb a few degrees from Tuesday's high readings, and the humidity will remain just as high. That will lead to heat index values above 100 this afternoon for almost the entire state, and some of the urban areas of the south and east nearing 100 on the heat index. With increasing confidence in humidity remaining high, some areas of Laurel Highlands have been included in the extreme heat warning, which is maintained for much of the southeastern portion of the Commonwealth. Isolated to scattered showers and thunderstorms will pop up around the northeast towns this afternoon and early evening. These could provide some brief relief from the heat. However, the storms may also lead to some strong wind gusts as SPC has outlined marginal and slight risk for portions of northeastern Pennsylvania. It will remain muggy through the night with nighttime lows in the 70s. Thursday and Friday will be just as hot and humid. The heat advisories and extreme heat warnings continue through the end of the week. Take steps to protect yourself from heat-related illness. Drink plenty of fluids and refrain from doing any strenuous activity in the sun during the peak heat of the day. Stay in air-conditioned areas as much as possible.
Local municipalities and counties may have cooling stations operating where people without air conditioning can visit for temporary relief from the heat. Power outages are also possible when the demand for electricity becomes high due to the widespread need to use air conditioning. Here is the latest National Weather Service forecast for Blair and Bedford counties, including the city of Altoona. This afternoon, sunny. Highs in the lower 90s. West winds 5 to 10 miles an hour with gusts up to 20 miles an hour. Tonight, mostly clear. Patchy fog after 4 a.m. Lows in the lower 70s. West winds around 5 miles an hour. Gusts up to 20 miles an hour through midnight. Thursday, very hot. Patchy fog before 8 a.m. Sunny. Highs in the mid-90s. West winds 5 to 10 miles an hour. Thursday night, warm. Mostly clear. Lows in the mid-70s. West winds 5 to 10 miles an hour. Here is the latest National Weather Service forecast for Cambria County, including the city of Johnstown. This afternoon, sunny. Near steady temperature around 90. West winds 5 to 10 miles an hour with gusts up to 20 miles an hour. Tonight, mostly clear. Patchy fog after 4 a.m. Lows in the lower 70s. West winds 5 to 10 miles an hour. Thursday, hot. Patchy fog before 8 a.m. Sunny. Highs in the lower 90s. West winds 5 to 10 miles an hour. Thursday night, warm. Mostly clear. Lows in the lower 70s. West winds 5 to 10 miles an hour. And now the extended forecast for South Central Pennsylvania. Friday, sunny. Highs in the mid-90s. Friday night, partly cloudy with a slight chance of showers and thunderstorms. Lows in the lower 70s. Chance of rain 20%. Independence Day, mostly sunny with a slight chance of showers and thunderstorms. Hot. Highs in the lower 90s. Chance of rain 20%. Saturday night, mostly cloudy with a chance of showers and thunderstorms. Warm. Lows around 70. Chance of rain 40%. Sunday, partly sunny with a chance of showers and thunderstorms. Very warm. Highs around 90. Chance of rain 50%. Sunday night, mostly cloudy with a chance of showers and thunderstorms. Lows in the upper 60s. Chance of rain 50%. Monday, partly sunny with a chance of showers and thunderstorms. Highs in the mid-80s. Chance of rain 50%. Monday night, partly cloudy. Lows in the mid-60s. Tuesday, partly sunny with a chance of showers and thunderstorms. Highs in the mid-80s. Chance of rain 40%. The 8 to 14 day outlook, from Wednesday, July 8th to Tuesday, July 14th, calls for above normal temperatures and near normal precipitation. Normal high temperatures across central Pennsylvania during this period range from the upper 70s over the Allegheny Mountains to the mid 80s across the lower Susquehanna Valley. Normal lows range from the mid 50s over the Alleghenies to the mid 60s across the lower Susquehanna Valley. Here are the 2 p.m. conditions in the Altoona area. In Altoona, it was mostly sunny. The temperature was 89 degrees, the dew point 72, and the relative humidity 56%, producing a heat index of 96. The wind was northwest at 5 miles an hour. The pressure was 30.10 inches and steady. At State College, it was mostly sunny. The temperature was 91 degrees, the dew point 73, and the relative humidity 55%, producing a heat index of 100. The wind was northwest at 7 miles an hour. The pressure was 30.06 inches and falling. Now, a few other local conditions: Johnstown, mostly sunny 85, DuBois, mostly sunny 88, Latrobe, mostly sunny 90, Pittsburgh, mostly sunny 90, Erie, sunny 85, Bradford, mostly sunny 87. To the south and east, York, mostly sunny 94, Selams Grove, partly sunny 94, Harrisburg, mostly sunny 96, Philadelphia, mostly sunny 93, Baltimore, mostly sunny 96, Washington, D.C., mostly sunny 95. Once again, in Altoona, it was 89 degrees under mostly sunny skies.
and at State College it was 91 degrees under mostly sunny skies. This is NOAA Weather Radio, All Hazards Station WNG 589. 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Here's the hazardous weather outlook for the following county, Cambria, Pennsylvania. Heat advisory remains in effect until 8 p.m. Friday. Heat advisory remains in effect until 8 p.m. Friday. For this afternoon and tonight, please listen to NOAA Weather Radio or go to weather.gov/statecollege on the internet for more information about the following hazards. Heat advisory. And now the extended outlook for the period Thursday through Tuesday. 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Heat advisory. Here's the hazardous weather outlook for the following counties, Bedford and Blair. Extreme heat warning in effect until 8 p.m. Thursday. Heat advisory remains in effect until 8 p.m. Friday. 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Extreme heat warning. And now the extended outlook for the period Thursday through Tuesday. 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Extreme heat warning. Heat advisory. Here's a special weather statement for the following counties, Bedford, Blair, and Cambria. Heat advisory remains in effect from noon today to 8 p.m. Friday. What? Heat index values up to 102 expected. Where? A portion of central Pennsylvania. When? From noon today to 8 p.m. Friday. Impacts: hot temperatures and high humidity may cause heat illnesses. Additional details: high temperatures will be well into the 90s. Heat index values will be even higher. While temperatures will remain hot on Saturday, they should be a couple of degrees lower. 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Here's a special weather statement for the following counties, Bedford and Blair. Extreme heat warning in effect until 8 p.m. Thursday. Heat advisory now in effect from 8 p.m. Thursday to 8 p.m. Friday. What? For the extreme heat warning, dangerously hot conditions with heat index values of 105 or greater are expected. For the heat advisory, heat index values up to 104 expected. Where? Bedford, Blair, and Fulton counties. When? For the extreme heat warning, until 8 p.m. Thursday. For the heat advisory, from 8 p.m. Thursday to 8 p.m. Friday. Impacts: heat-related illnesses increase significantly during extreme heat and high humidity events. Hot temperatures and high humidity may cause heat illnesses. Additional details: high temperatures will be well into the 90s and may hit 100 degrees. Heat index values will be even higher. While temperatures will remain hot on Saturday, they should be a couple of degrees lower. 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Here's a special weather statement for the following county, Cambria, Pennsylvania. Heat advisory remains in effect until 8 p.m. Friday. What? Heat index values up to 104 expected. Where? A portion of central Pennsylvania. When? Until 8 p.m. Friday. Impacts: hot temperatures and high humidity may cause heat illnesses. Additional details: high temperatures will be well into the 90s and may hit 100 degrees. Heat index values will be even higher. While temperatures will remain hot on Saturday, they should be a couple of degrees lower. 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
temperatures will climb a few degrees from Tuesday's high readings, and the humidity will remain just as high. That will lead to heat index values above 100 this afternoon for almost the entire state, and some of the urban areas of the south and east nearing 100 on the heat index. With increasing confidence in humidity remaining high, some areas of Laurel Highlands have been included in the extreme heat warning, which is maintained for much of the southeastern portion of the Commonwealth. Isolated to scattered showers and thunderstorms will pop up around the northeast towns this afternoon and early evening. These could provide some brief relief from the heat. However, the storms may also lead to some strong wind gusts, as SPC has outlined marginal and slight risks for portions of northeastern Pennsylvania. It will remain muggy through the night with nighttime lows in the 70s. Thursday and Friday will be just as hot and humid. The heat advisories and extreme heat warnings continue through the end of the week. Take steps to protect yourself from heat-related illness. Drink plenty of fluids and refrain from doing any strenuous activity in the sun during the peak heat of the day. Stay in air-conditioned areas as much as possible. Local municipalities and counties may have cooling stations operating where people without air conditioning can visit for temporary relief from the heat. Power outages are also possible when the demand for electricity becomes high due to the widespread need to use air conditioning. Here is the latest National Weather Service forecast for Blair and Bedford counties, including the city of Altoona. This afternoon, sunny. Highs in the lower 90s. West winds 5 to 10 miles an hour with gusts up to 20 miles an hour. Tonight, mostly clear. Patchy fog after 4 a.m. Lows in the lower 70s. West winds around 5 miles an hour. Gusts up to 20 miles an hour through midnight. Thursday, very hot. Patchy fog before 8 a.m. Sunny. Highs in the mid-90s. West winds 5 to 10 miles an hour. Thursday night, warm. Mostly clear. Lows in the mid-70s. West winds 5 to 10 miles an hour. Here is the latest National Weather Service forecast for Cambria County, including the city of Johnstown. This afternoon, sunny. Near steady temperature around 90. West winds 5 to 10 miles an hour with gusts up to 20 miles an hour. Tonight, mostly clear. Patchy fog after 4 a.m. Lows in the lower 70s. West winds 5 to 10 miles an hour. Thursday, hot. Patchy fog before 8 a.m. Sunny. Highs in the lower 90s. West winds 5 to 10 miles an hour. Thursday night, warm. Mostly clear. Lows in the lower 70s. West winds 5 to 10 miles an hour. And now the extended forecast for South Central Pennsylvania. Friday, sunny. Highs in the mid-90s. Friday night, partly cloudy with a slight chance of showers and thunderstorms. Lows in the lower 70s. Chance of rain 20%. Independence Day, mostly sunny with a slight chance of showers and thunderstorms. Hot. Highs in the lower 90s. Chance of rain 20%. Saturday night, mostly cloudy with a chance of showers and thunderstorms. Warm. Lows around 70. Chance of rain 40%. Sunday, partly sunny with a chance of showers and thunderstorms. Very warm. Highs around 90. Chance of rain 50%. Sunday night, mostly cloudy with a chance of showers and thunderstorms. Lows in the upper 60s. Chance of rain 50%. Monday, partly sunny with a chance of showers and thunderstorms. Highs in the mid-80s. Chance of rain 50%. Monday night, partly cloudy. Lows in the mid-60s. Tuesday, partly sunny with a chance of showers and thunderstorms. Highs in the mid-80s. Chance of rain 40%. 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Properly set weather radios with the alarm device will alert you when severe weather warnings or watches are issued.
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Warnings and safety information from the National Weather Service may someday save your life or protect your property. The 8 to 14 day outlook, from Wednesday, July 8th to Tuesday, July 14th, calls for above normal temperatures and near normal precipitation. Normal high temperatures across central Pennsylvania during this period range from the upper 70s over the Allegheny Mountains to the mid 80s across the lower Susquehanna Valley. Normal lows range from the mid 50s over the Alleghenies to the mid 60s across the lower Susquehanna Valley. Here are the 2 p.m. conditions in the Altoona area. In Altoona, it was mostly sunny. The temperature was 89 degrees, the dew point 72, and the relative humidity 56%, producing a heat index of 96. The wind was northwest at 5 miles an hour. The pressure was 30.10 inches and steady. At State College, it was mostly sunny. The temperature was 91 degrees, the dew point 73, and the relative humidity 55%, producing a heat index of 100. The wind was northwest at 7 miles an hour. The pressure was 30.06 inches and falling. Now, a few other local conditions: Johnstown, mostly sunny 85, DuBois, mostly sunny 88, La Trobe, mostly sunny 90, Pittsburgh, mostly sunny 90, Erie, sunny 85, Bradford, mostly sunny 87. To the south and east, York, mostly sunny 94, Selins Grove, partly sunny 94, Harrisburg, mostly sunny 96, Philadelphia, mostly sunny 93, Baltimore, mostly sunny 96, Washington, D.C., mostly sunny 95. Once again, in Altoona, it was 89 degrees under mostly sunny skies. And at State College, it was 91 degrees under mostly sunny skies. 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Here's the hazardous weather outlook for the following county: Cambria, Pennsylvania. Heat advisory remains in effect until 8 p.m. Friday. Heat advisory remains in effect until 8 p.m. Friday. For this afternoon and tonight, please listen to NOAA Weather Radio or go to weather.gov/statecollege on the internet for more information about the following hazards. Heat advisory. And now the extended outlook for the period Thursday through Tuesday. 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Heat advisory. Here's the hazardous weather outlook for the following counties: Bedford and Blair. Extreme heat warning in effect until 8 p.m. Thursday. Heat advisory remains in effect until 8 p.m. Friday. 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Extreme heat warning. And now the extended outlook for the period Thursday through Tuesday. 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Extreme heat warning. Heat advisory. Here's a special weather statement for the following counties: Bedford, Blair, and Cambria. Heat advisory remains in effect from noon today to 8 p.m. Friday. What? Heat index values up to 102 expected. Where? A portion of central Pennsylvania. When? From noon today to 8 p.m. Friday. Impacts: hot temperatures and high humidity may cause heat illnesses. Additional details: high temperatures will be well into the 90s. Heat index values will be even higher. While temperatures will remain hot on Saturday, they should be a couple of degrees lower. 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Here's a special weather statement for the following counties: Bedford and Blair. Extreme heat warning in effect until 8 p.m. Thursday. Heat advisory now in effect from 8 p.m. Thursday to 8 p.m. Friday. What? For the extreme heat warning, dangerously hot conditions with heat index values of 105 or greater are expected. For the heat advisory, heat index values up to 104 expected.
Ware, Bedford, Blair, and Fulton counties. When, for the extreme heat warning, until 8 p.m. Thursday. For the heat advisory, from 8 p.m. Thursday to 8 p.m. Friday. Impacts: heat-related illnesses increase significantly during extreme heat and high humidity events. Hot temperatures and high humidity may cause heat illnesses. Additional details: high temperatures will be well into the 90s and may hit 100 degrees. Heat index values will be even higher. While temperatures will remain hot on Saturday, they should be a couple of degrees lower. 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The Altoona Climate Summary for the month of June, 2026. The maximum temperature for the period was 91. The maximum occurred on June 11th. The minimum temperature for the period was 44. The minimum occurred on June 16th. The average temperature was 68.5 degrees, which is 0.0 degrees above the normal average temperature. A total of 3.64 inches of precipitation fell during the period, which is 0.22 inches above the normal amount. 10 days with greater than or equal to 0.01 inches of precipitation were observed. The maximum 24-hour precipitation was 1.37 inches on and 22nd. There were 20 heating degree days this period, which is 17 below the normal amount. There were 5,823 heating degree days since July 1st, which is 61 above the normal amount. There were 133 cooling degree days this period, which is 9 below the normal amount. There were 212 cooling degree days since January 1st, which is 15 above the normal amount. Here's a special weather statement for the following county: Cambria, Pennsylvania. Heat advisory remains in effect until 8 p.m. Friday. What? Heat index values up to 104 expected. Where? A portion of central Pennsylvania. When? Until 8 p.m. Friday. Impacts: hot temperatures and high humidity may cause heat illnesses. Additional details: high temperatures will be well into the 90s and may hit 100 degrees. Heat index values will be even higher. While temperatures will remain hot on Saturday, they should be a couple of degrees lower. 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Power outages are possible during periods of extended heat as the extra demand for electricity can tax the power grid. Be prepared for a possible power outage. Temperatures will climb a few degrees from Tuesday's high readings, and the humidity will remain just as high. That will lead to heat index values above 100 this afternoon for almost the entire state, and some of the urban areas of the south and east nearing 100 on the heat index. With increasing confidence in humidity remaining high, some areas of Laurel Highlands have been included in the extreme heat warning, which is maintained for much of the southeastern portion of the Commonwealth. Isolated to scattered showers and thunderstorms will pop up around the northeast towns this afternoon and early evening. These could provide some brief relief from the heat. However, the storms may also lead to some strong wind gusts, as SPC has outlined marginal and slight risks for portions of northeastern Pennsylvania. It will remain muggy through the night with nighttime lows in the 70s. Thursday and Friday will be just as hot and humid. The heat advisories and extreme heat warnings continue through the end of the week. Take steps to protect yourself from heat-related illness. Drink plenty of fluids and refrain from doing any strenuous activity in the sun during the peak heat of the day. Stay in air-conditioned areas as much as possible. Local municipalities and counties may have cooling stations operating where people without air conditioning can visit for temporary relief from the heat. Power outages are also possible when the demand for electricity becomes high due to the widespread need to use air conditioning. Here is the latest National Weather Service forecast for Blair and Bedford counties, including the city of Altoona. This afternoon, sunny. Highs in the lower 90s. West winds 5 to 10 miles an hour with gusts up to 20 miles an hour. Tonight, mostly clear. Patchy fog after 4 a.m. Lows in the lower 70s. West winds around 5 miles an hour.
Gusts up to 20 miles an hour through midnight. Thursday, very hot. Patchy fog before 8 a.m. Sunny. Highs in the mid-90s. West winds 5 to 10 miles an hour. Thursday night, warm. Mostly clear. Lows in the mid-70s. West winds 5 to 10 miles an hour. Here is the latest National Weather Service forecast for Cambria County, including the city of Johnstown. This afternoon, sunny. Near steady temperature around 90. West winds 5 to 10 miles an hour with gusts up to 20 miles an hour. Tonight, mostly clear. Patchy fog after 4 a.m. Lows in the lower 70s. West winds 5 to 10 miles an hour. Thursday, hot. Patchy fog before 8 a.m. Sunny. Highs in the lower 90s. West winds 5 to 10 miles an hour. Thursday night, warm. Mostly clear. Lows in the lower 70s. West winds 5 to 10 miles an hour. And now the extended forecast for South Central Pennsylvania. Friday, sunny. Highs in the mid-90s. Friday night, partly cloudy with a slight chance of showers and thunderstorms. Lows in the lower 70s. Chance of rain 20%. Independence Day, mostly sunny with a slight chance of showers and thunderstorms. Hot. Highs in the lower 90s. Chance of rain 20%. Saturday night, mostly cloudy with a chance of showers and thunderstorms. Warm. Lows around 70. Chance of rain 40%. Sunday, partly sunny with a chance of showers and thunderstorms. Very warm. Highs around 90. Chance of rain 50%. Sunday night, mostly cloudy with a chance of showers and thunderstorms. Lows in the upper 60s. Chance of rain 50%. Monday, partly sunny with a chance of showers and thunderstorms. Highs in the mid-80s. Chance of rain 50%. Monday night, partly cloudy. Lows in the mid-60s. Tuesday, partly sunny with a chance of showers and thunderstorms. Highs in the mid-80s. Chance of rain 40%. The 8 to 14 day outlook, from Wednesday, July 8th to Tuesday, July 14th, calls for above normal temperatures and near normal precipitation. Normal high temperatures across central Pennsylvania during this period range from the upper 70s over the Allegheny Mountains to the mid-80s across the lower Susquehanna Valley. Normal lows range from the mid-50s over the Alleghenies to the mid-60s across the lower Susquehanna Valley. Here are the 2 p.m. conditions in the Altoona area. In Altoona, it was mostly sunny. The temperature was 89 degrees, the dew point 72, and the relative humidity 56%, producing a heat index of 96. The wind was northwest at 5 miles an hour. The pressure was 30.10 inches and steady. At State College, it was mostly sunny. The temperature was 91 degrees, the dew point 73, and the relative humidity 55%, producing a heat index of 100. The wind was northwest at 7 miles an hour. The pressure was 30.06 inches and falling. Now, a few other local conditions: Johnstown, mostly sunny 85, DuBois, mostly sunny 88, La Trobe, mostly sunny 90, Pittsburgh, mostly sunny 90, Erie, sunny 85, Bradford, mostly sunny 87. To the south and east, York, mostly sunny 94, Selins Grove, partly sunny 94, Harrisburg, mostly sunny 96, Philadelphia, mostly sunny 93, Baltimore, mostly sunny 96, Washington, D.C., mostly sunny 95. Once again, in Altoona, it was 89 degrees under mostly sunny skies. And at State College, it was 91 degrees under mostly sunny skies. 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Here's the hazardous weather outlook for the following county: Cambria, Pennsylvania. Heat advisory remains in effect until 8 p.m. Friday. Heat advisory remains in effect until 8 p.m. Friday. For this afternoon and tonight, please listen to NOAA Weather Radio or go to weather.gov/statecollege on the internet for more information about the following hazards. Heat advisory.
and now the extended outlook for the period Thursday through Tuesday. 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Heat advisory. Here's a hazardous weather outlook for the following counties, Bedford and Blair. Extreme heat warning in effect until 8 p.m. Thursday. Heat advisory remains in effect until 8 p.m. Friday. 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Extreme heat warning. And now the extended outlook for the period Thursday through Tuesday. Please listen to NOAA Weather Radio or go to weather.gov/statecollege on the internet for more information about the following hazards. Extreme heat warning. Heat advisory. Here's a special weather statement for the following counties, Bedford, Blair, and Cambria. Heat advisory remains in effect from noon today to 8 p.m. Friday. What? Heat index values up to 102 expected. Where? A portion of central Pennsylvania. When? From noon today to 8 p.m. Friday. Impacts: hot temperatures and high humidity may cause heat illnesses. Additional details: high temperatures will be well into the 90s. Heat index values will be even higher. While temperatures will remain hot on Saturday, they should be a couple of degrees lower. 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Here's a special weather statement for the following counties, Bedford and Blair. Extreme heat warning in effect until 8 p.m. Thursday. Heat advisory now in effect from 8 p.m. Thursday to 8 p.m. Friday. What? For the extreme heat warning, dangerously hot conditions with heat index values of 105 or greater are expected. For the heat advisory, heat index values up to 104 expected. Where? Bedford, Blair, and Fulton counties. When? For the extreme heat warning, until 8 p.m. Thursday. For the heat advisory, from 8 p.m. Thursday to 8 p.m. Friday. Impacts: heat-related illnesses increase significantly during extreme heat and high humidity events. Hot temperatures and high humidity may cause heat illnesses. Additional details: high temperatures will be well into the 90s and may hit 100 degrees. Heat index values will be even higher. While temperatures will remain hot on Saturday, they should be a couple of degrees lower. 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Here's a special weather statement for the following county, Cambria, Pennsylvania. Heat advisory remains in effect until 8 p.m. Friday. What? Heat index values up to 104 expected. Where? A portion of central Pennsylvania. When? Until 8 p.m. Friday. Impacts: hot temperatures and high humidity may cause heat illnesses. Additional details: high temperatures will be well into the 90s and may hit 100 degrees. Heat index values will be even higher. While temperatures will remain hot on Saturday, they should be a couple of degrees lower. 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Power outages are possible during periods of extended heat as the extra demand for electricity can tax the power grid. 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Temperatures will climb a few degrees from Tuesday's high readings, and the humidity will remain just as high. That will lead to heat index values above 100 this afternoon for almost the entire state, and some of the urban areas of the south and east nearing 100 on the heat index. With increasing confidence in humidity remaining high, some areas of Laurel Highlands have been included in the extreme heat warning, which is maintained for much of the southeastern portion of the Commonwealth. Isolated to scattered showers and thunderstorms will pop up around the northeast towns this afternoon and early evening. These could provide some brief relief from the heat.
However, the storms may also lead to some strong wind gusts, as SPC has outlined marginal and slight risks for portions of northeastern Pennsylvania. It will remain muggy through the night with nighttime lows in the 70s. Thursday and Friday will be just as hot and humid. The heat advisories and extreme heat warnings continue through the end of the week. Take steps to protect yourself from heat-related illness. Drink plenty of fluids and refrain from doing any strenuous activity in the sun during the peak heat of the day. Stay in air-conditioned areas as much as possible. Local municipalities and counties may have cooling stations operating where people without air conditioning can visit for temporary relief from the heat. Power outages are also possible when the demand for electricity becomes high due to the widespread need to use air conditioning. Here is the latest National Weather Service forecast for Blair and Bedford counties, including the city of Altoona. This afternoon, sunny. Highs in the lower 90s. West winds 5 to 10 miles an hour with gusts up to 20 miles an hour. Tonight, mostly clear. Patchy fog after 4 a.m. Lows in the lower 70s. West winds around 5 miles an hour. Gusts up to 20 miles an hour through midnight. Thursday, very hot. Patchy fog before 8 a.m. Sunny. Highs in the mid-90s. West winds 5 to 10 miles an hour. Thursday night, warm. Mostly clear. Lows in the mid-70s. West winds 5 to 10 miles an hour. Here is the latest National Weather Service forecast for Cambria County, including the city of Johnstown. This afternoon, sunny. Near steady temperature around 90. West winds 5 to 10 miles an hour with gusts up to 20 miles an hour. Tonight, mostly clear. Patchy fog after 4 a.m. Lows in the lower 70s. West winds 5 to 10 miles an hour. Thursday, hot. Patchy fog before 8 a.m. Sunny. Highs in the lower 90s. West winds 5 to 10 miles an hour. Thursday night, warm. Mostly clear. Lows in the lower 70s. West winds 5 to 10 miles an hour. And now the extended forecast for South Central Pennsylvania. Friday, sunny. Highs in the mid-90s. Friday night, partly cloudy with a slight chance of showers and thunderstorms. Lows in the lower 70s. Chance of rain 20%. Independence Day, mostly sunny with a slight chance of showers and thunderstorms. Hot. Highs in the lower 90s. Chance of rain 20%. Saturday night, mostly cloudy with a chance of showers and thunderstorms. Warm. Lows around 70. Chance of rain 40%. Sunday, partly sunny with a chance of showers and thunderstorms. Very warm. Highs around 90. Chance of rain 50%. Sunday night, mostly cloudy with a chance of showers and thunderstorms. Lows in the upper 60s. Chance of rain 50%. Monday, partly sunny with a chance of showers and thunderstorms. Highs in the mid 80s. Chance of rain 50%. Monday night, partly cloudy. Lows in the mid 60s. Tuesday, partly sunny with a chance of showers and thunderstorms. Highs in the mid-80s. Chance of rain 40%. The 8 to 14 day outlook, from Wednesday, July 8th to Tuesday, July 14th, calls for above normal temperatures and near normal precipitation. Normal high temperatures across central Pennsylvania during this period range from the upper 70s over the Allegheny Mountains to the mid-80s across the lower Susquehanna Valley. Normal lows range from the mid-50s over the Alleghenies to the mid-60s across the lower Susquehanna Valley. Here are the 2 p.m. conditions in the Altoona area. In Altoona, it was mostly sunny. The temperature was 89 degrees, the dew point 72, and the relative humidity 56%, producing a heat index of 96. The wind was northwest at 5 miles an hour. The pressure was 30.10 inches and steady. At State College, it was mostly sunny. The temperature was 91 degrees, the dew point 73, and the relative humidity 55%, producing a heat index of 100. The wind was northwest at 7 miles an hour. The pressure was 30.06 inches and falling.
Now, a few other local conditions: Johnstown, mostly sunny 85, Dubois, mostly sunny 88, La Trobe, mostly sunny 90, Pittsburgh, mostly sunny 90, Erie, sunny 85, Bradford, mostly sunny 87. To the south and east, York, mostly sunny 94, Selins Grove, partly sunny 94, Harrisburg, mostly sunny 96, Philadelphia.

in effect until 8 p.m. Friday. Heat advisory remains in effect until 8 p.m. Friday. For this afternoon and tonight, please listen to NOAA Weather Radio or go to weather.gov/statecollege on the internet for more information about the following hazards. Heat advisory. And now the extended outlook for the period Thursday through Tuesday. 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Heat advisory. Here's the hazardous weather outlook for the following counties, Bedford and Blair. Extreme heat warning in effect until 8 p.m. Thursday. Heat advisory remains in effect until 8 p.m. Friday. 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Extreme heat warning. And now the extended outlook for the period Thursday through Tuesday. 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Extreme heat warning. Heat advisory. Here's a special weather statement for the following counties, Bedford, Blair, and Cambria. Heat advisory remains in effect from noon today to 8 p.m. Friday. What? Heat index values up to 102 expected. Where? A portion of central Pennsylvania. When? From noon today to 8 p.m. Friday. Impacts: hot temperatures and high humidity may cause heat illnesses. Additional details: high temperatures will be well into the 90s. Heat index values will be even higher. While temperatures will remain hot on Saturday, they should be a couple of degrees lower. 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Here's a special weather statement for the following counties, Bedford and Blair. Extreme heat warning in effect until 8 p.m. Thursday. Heat advisory now in effect from 8 p.m. Thursday to 8 p.m. Friday. What? For the extreme heat warning, dangerously hot conditions with heat index values of 105 or greater are expected. For the heat advisory, heat index values up to 104 expected. Where? Bedford, Blair, and Fulton counties. When? For the extreme heat warning, until 8 p.m. Thursday. For the heat advisory, from 8 p.m. Thursday to 8 p.m. Friday. Impacts: heat-related illnesses increased significantly during extreme heat and high humidity events. Hot temperatures and high humidity may cause heat illnesses. Additional details: high temperatures will be well into the 90s and may hit 100 degrees. Heat index values will be even higher. While temperatures will remain hot on Saturday, they should be a couple of degrees lower. 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Here's a special weather statement for the following county, Cambria, Pennsylvania. Heat advisory remains in effect until 8 p.m. Friday. What? Heat index values up to 104 expected. Where? A portion of central Pennsylvania. When? Until 8 p.m. Friday. Impacts: hot temperatures and high humidity may cause heat illnesses. Additional details: high temperatures will be well into the 90s and may hit 100 degrees. Heat index values will be even higher. While temperatures will remain hot on Saturday, they should be a couple of degrees lower. 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Power outages are possible during periods of extended heat as the extra demand for electricity can tax the power grid. Be prepared for a possible power outage. Temperatures will climb a few degrees from Tuesday's high readings, and the humidity will remain just as high. That will lead to heat index values above 100 this afternoon for almost the entire state, and some of the urban areas of the south and east nearing 100 on the heat index. With increasing confidence in humidity remaining high, the some areas of Laurel Highlands have been included in the extreme heat warning, which is maintained for much of the

southeastern portion of the Commonwealth. Isolated to scattered showers and thunderstorms will pop up around the northeast towns this afternoon and early evening. These could provide some brief relief from the heat. However, the storms may also lead to some strong wind gusts, as SPC has outlined marginal and slight risk for portions of northeastern Pennsylvania. It will remain muggy through the night with nighttime lows in the 70s. Thursday and Friday will be just as hot and humid. The heat advisories and extreme heat warnings continue through the end of the week. Take steps to protect yourself from heat-related illness. Drink plenty of fluids and refrain from doing any strenuous activity in the sun during the peak heat of the day. Stay in air-conditioned areas as much as possible. Local municipalities and counties may have cooling stations operating where people without air conditioning can visit for temporary relief from the heat. Power outages are also possible when the demand for electricity becomes high due to the widespread need to use air conditioning. Here is the latest National Weather Service forecast for Blair and Bedford counties, including the city of Altoona. This afternoon, sunny. Highs in the lower 90s. West winds 5 to 10 miles an hour with gusts up to 20 miles an hour. Tonight, mostly clear. Patchy fog after 4 a.m. Lows in the lower 70s. West winds around 5 miles an hour. Gusts up to 20 miles an hour through midnight. Thursday, very hot. Patchy fog before 8 a.m. Sunny. Highs in the mid-90s. West winds 5 to 10 miles an hour. Thursday night, warm. Mostly clear. Lows in the mid-70s. West winds 5 to 10 miles an hour. Here is the latest National Weather Service forecast for Cambria County, including the city of Johnstown. This afternoon, sunny. Near steady temperature around 90. West winds 5 to 10 miles an hour with gusts up to 20 miles an hour. Tonight, mostly clear. Patchy fog after 4 a.m. Lows in the lower 70s. West winds 5 to 10 miles an hour. Thursday, hot. Patchy fog before 8 a.m. Sunny. Highs in the lower 90s. West winds 5 to 10 miles an hour. Thursday night, warm. Mostly clear. Lows in the lower 70s. West winds 5 to 10 miles an hour. And now the extended forecast for South Central Pennsylvania. Friday, sunny. Highs in the mid-90s. Friday night, partly cloudy with a slight chance of showers and thunderstorms. Lows in the lower 70s. Chance of rain 20%. Independence Day, mostly sunny with a slight chance of showers and thunderstorms. Hot. Highs in the lower 90s. Chance of rain 20%. Saturday night, mostly cloudy with a chance of showers and thunderstorms. Warm. Lows around 70. Chance of rain 40%. Sunday, partly sunny with a chance of showers and thunderstorms. Very warm. Highs around 90. Chance of rain 50%. Sunday night, mostly cloudy with a chance of showers and thunderstorms. Lows in the upper 60s. Chance of rain 50%. Monday, partly sunny with a chance of showers and thunderstorms. Highs in the mid-80s. Chance of rain 50%. Monday night, partly cloudy. Lows in the mid-60s. Tuesday, partly sunny with a chance of showers and thunderstorms. Highs in the mid-80s. Chance of rain 40%. The 8 to 14 day outlook, from Wednesday, July 8th to Tuesday, July 14th, calls for above normal temperatures and near normal precipitation. Normal high temperatures across central Pennsylvania during this period range from the upper 70s over the Allegheny Mountains to the mid-80s across the lower Susquehanna Valley. Normal lows range from the mid-50s over the Alleghenies to the mid-60s across the lower Susquehanna Valley. The Altoona Climate Summary for the month of June, 2026. The maximum temperature for the period was 91. The maximum occurred on June 11th. The minimum temperature for the period was 44. The minimum occurred on June 16th. The average temperature was 68.5 degrees, which is 0.0 degrees above the normal average temperature. A total of 3.64 inches of precipitation fell during the period, which is 0.22 inches above the normal amount.
10 days with greater than or equal to 0.01 inches of precipitation were observed. The maximum 24-hour precipitation was 1.37 inches on N22nd. There were 20 heating degree days this period, which is 17 below the normal amount. There were 5,823 heating degree days since July 1st, which is 61 above the normal amount. There were 133 cooling degree days this period, which is 9 below the normal amount. There were 212 cooling degree days since January 1st, which is 15 above the normal amount. Here are the 2 p.m. conditions in the Altoona area. In Altoona, it was mostly sunny. The temperature was 89 degrees, the dew point 72, and the relative humidity 56%, producing a heat index of 96. The wind was northwest at 5 miles an hour. The pressure was 30.10 inches and steady. At State College, it was mostly sunny. The temperature was 91 degrees, the dew point 73, and the relative humidity 55%, producing a heat index of 100. The wind was northwest at 7 miles an hour. The pressure was 30.06 inches and falling. Now, a few other local conditions: Johnstown, mostly sunny 85, Dubois, mostly sunny 88, La Trobe, mostly sunny 90, Pittsburgh, mostly sunny 90, Erie, sunny 85, Bradford, mostly sunny 87. To the south and east, York, mostly sunny 94, Selins Grove, partly sunny 94, Harrisburg, mostly sunny 96, Philadelphia, mostly sunny 93, Baltimore, mostly sunny 96, Washington, D.C., mostly sunny 95. Once again, in Altoona, it was 89 degrees under mostly sunny skies. And at State College, it was 91 degrees under mostly sunny skies. 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Here's a special weather statement for the following counties: Bedford, Blair, and Cambria. Heat advisory remains in effect from noon today to 8 p.m. Friday. What? Heat index values up to 102 expected. Where? A portion of Central Pennsylvania. When? From noon today to 8 p.m. Friday. Impacts: hot temperatures and high humidity may cause heat illnesses. Additional details: high temperatures will be well into the 90s. Heat index values will be even higher. While temperatures will remain hot on Saturday, they should be a couple of degrees lower. 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Here's a special weather statement for the following counties: Bedford and Blair. Extreme heat warning in effect until 8 p.m. Thursday. Heat advisory now in effect from 8 p.m. Thursday to 8 p.m. Friday. What? For the extreme heat warning, dangerously hot conditions with heat index values of 105 or greater are expected. For the heat advisory, heat index values up to 104 expected. Where? Bedford, Blair, and Fulton counties. When? For the extreme heat warning, until 8 p.m. Thursday. For the heat advisory, from 8 p.m. Thursday to 8 p.m. Friday. Impacts: heat-related illnesses increase significantly during extreme heat and high humidity events. Hot temperatures and high humidity may cause heat illnesses. Additional details: high temperatures will be well into the 90s and may hit 100 degrees. Heat index values will be even higher. While temperatures will remain hot on Saturday, they should be a couple of degrees lower. 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Here's a special weather statement for the following county: Cambria, Pennsylvania. Heat advisory remains in effect until 8 p.m. Friday. What? Heat index values up to 104 expected. Where? A portion of Central Pennsylvania. When? Until 8 p.m. Friday. Impacts: hot temperatures and high humidity may cause heat illnesses.
Additional details, high temperatures will be well into the 90s and may hit 100 degrees. Heat index values will be even higher. While temperatures will remain hot on Saturday, they should be a couple of degrees lower. 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Power outages are possible during periods of extended heat as the extra demand for electricity can tax the power grid. Be prepared for a possible power outage. Temperatures will climb a few degrees from Tuesday's high readings, and the humidity will remain just as high. That will lead to heat index values above 100 this afternoon for almost the entire state, and some of the urban areas of the south and east nearing 100 on the heat index. With increasing confidence in humidity remaining high, some areas of Laurel Highlands have been included in the extreme heat warning, which is maintained for much of the southeastern portion of the Commonwealth. Isolated to scattered showers and thunderstorms will pop up around the northeast towns this afternoon and early evening. These could provide some brief relief from the heat. However, the storms may also lead to some strong wind gusts as SPC has outlined marginal and slight risks for portions of northeastern Pennsylvania. It will remain muggy through the night with nighttime lows in the 70s. Thursday and Friday will be just as hot and humid. The heat advisories and extreme heat warnings continue through the end of the week. Take steps to protect yourself from heat-related illness. Drink plenty of fluids and refrain from doing any strenuous activity in the sun during the peak heat of the day. Stay in air-conditioned areas as much as possible. Local municipalities and counties may have cooling stations operating where people without air conditioning can visit for temporary relief from the heat. Power outages are also possible when the demand for electricity becomes high due to the widespread need to use air conditioning. Here is the latest National Weather Service forecast for Blair and Bedford counties, including the city of Altoona. This afternoon, sunny. Near steady temperature in the lower 90s. West winds 5 to 10 miles an hour with gusts up to 20 miles an hour. Tonight, clear. Lows in the lower 70s. West winds around 5 miles an hour. Gusts up to 20 miles an hour through midnight. Thursday, very hot. Sunny. Highs in the mid-90s. West winds 5 to 10 miles an hour. Thursday night, warm, clear. Lows in the lower 70s. West winds around 5 miles an hour. Gusts up to 20 miles an hour through midnight. Here is the latest National Weather Service forecast for Cambria County, including the city of Johnstown. This afternoon, sunny. Near steady temperature around 90. West winds 5 to 10 miles an hour with gusts up to 20 miles an hour. Tonight, clear. Lows around 70. West winds 5 to 10 miles an hour. Thursday, hot, sunny. Highs in the lower 90s. West winds 5 to 10 miles an hour. Thursday night, warm. Mostly clear. Lows in the lower 70s. West winds 5 to 10 miles an hour. And now the extended forecast for South Central Pennsylvania. Friday, sunny. Highs in the mid-90s. Friday night, mostly clear. Lows in the lower 70s. Independence Day, mostly sunny with a slight chance of showers and thunderstorms. Hot. Highs in the lower 90s. Chance of rain 20%. Saturday night, mostly cloudy with a chance of showers and thunderstorms. Lows in the upper 60s. Chance of rain 40%. Sunday, showers likely and a chance of thunderstorms. Very warm. Highs in the upper 80s. Chance of rain 70%. Sunday night, mostly cloudy with a chance of showers and thunderstorms. Lows in the upper 60s. Chance of rain 50%. Monday, partly sunny with a chance of showers and thunderstorms. Highs in the mid 80s. Chance of rain 50%. Monday night, mostly cloudy with a chance of showers. Lows in the mid-60s. Chance of rain 50%. Tuesday, partly sunny with a chance of showers and thunderstorms. Highs in the lower 80s. Chance of rain 40%. The 8 to 14 day outlook, from Wednesday, July 8th to Tuesday, July 14th, calls for above normal temperatures and near normal precipitation.
Normal high temperatures across central Pennsylvania during this period range from the upper 70s over the Allegheny Mountains to the mid-80s across the lower Susquehanna Valley. Normal lows range from the mid-50s over the Alleghenies to the mid-60s across the lower Susquehanna Valley. Here are the 3 p.m. conditions in the Altoona area. In Altoona, it was mostly sunny. The temperature was 89 degrees, the dew point 72, and the relative humidity 56%, producing a heat index of 96. The wind was west at 7 miles an hour. The pressure was 30.09 inches and falling. At State College, it was mostly sunny. The temperature was 91 degrees, the dew point 73, and the relative humidity 55%, producing a heat index of 100. The wind was west at 6 miles an hour. The pressure was 30.05 inches and falling. Now, a few other local conditions: Johnstown, mostly sunny 86, DuBois, mostly sunny 89, La Trobe, partly sunny 90, Pittsburgh, mostly sunny 92, Erie, sunny 88, Bradford, mostly sunny 87. To the south and east, York, mostly sunny 96, Selins Grove, mostly sunny 97, Harrisburg, mostly sunny 97, Philadelphia, mostly sunny 95, Baltimore, mostly sunny 97, Washington, D.C., mostly sunny 95. Once again, in Altoona, it was 89 degrees under mostly sunny skies. And at State College, it was 91 degrees under mostly sunny skies. 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Here's the hazardous weather outlook for the following county: Cambria, Pennsylvania. Heat advisory remains in effect until 8 p.m. Friday. Heat advisory remains in effect until 8 p.m. Friday. For this afternoon and tonight, please listen to NOAA Weather Radio or go to weather.gov/statecollege on the internet for more information about the following hazards. Heat advisory. And now the extended outlook for the period Thursday through Tuesday. 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Heat advisory. Here's the hazardous weather outlook for the following counties: Bedford and Blair. Extreme heat warning in effect until 8 p.m. Thursday. Heat advisory remains in effect until 8 p.m. Friday. 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Extreme heat warning. And now the extended outlook for the period Thursday through Tuesday. 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Extreme heat warning. Heat advisory. Here's a special weather statement for the following counties: Bedford, Blair, and Cambria. Heat advisory remains in effect from noon today to 8 p.m. Friday. What? Heat index values up to 102 expected. Where? A portion of central Pennsylvania. When? From noon today to 8 p.m. Friday. Impacts: hot temperatures and high humidity may cause heat illnesses. Additional details: high temperatures will be well into the 90s. Heat index values will be even higher. While temperatures will remain hot on Saturday, they should be a couple of degrees lower. 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Here's a special weather statement for the following counties: Bedford and Blair. Extreme heat warning in effect until 8 p.m. Thursday. Heat advisory now in effect from 8 p.m. Thursday to 8 p.m. Friday. What? For the extreme heat warning, dangerously hot conditions with heat index values of 105 or greater are expected. For the heat advisory, heat index values up to 104 expected. Where? Bedford, Blair, and Fulton counties. When? For the extreme heat warning, until 8 p.m. Thursday. For the heat advisory, from 8 p.m. Thursday to 8 p.m. Friday. Impacts: heat-related illnesses increase significantly during extreme heat and high humidity events.
Hot temperatures and high humidity may cause heat illnesses. Additional details, high temperatures will be well into the 90s and may hit 100 degrees. Heat index values will be even higher. While temperatures will remain hot on Saturday, they should be a couple of degrees lower. 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Power outages are possible during periods of extended heat as the extra demand for electricity can tax the power grid. 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Here's a special weather statement for the following county, Cambria, Pennsylvania. Heat advisory remains in effect until 8 p.m. Friday. What? Heat index values up to 104 expected. Where? A portion of central Pennsylvania. When? Until 8 p.m. Friday. Impacts, hot temperatures and high humidity may cause heat illnesses. Additional details, high temperatures will be well into the 90s and may hit 100 degrees. Heat index values will be even higher. While temperatures will remain hot on Saturday, they should be a couple of degrees lower. 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Power outages are possible during periods of extended heat as the extra demand for electricity can tax the power grid. Be prepared for a possible power outage. Temperatures will climb a few degrees from Tuesday's high readings, and the humidity will remain just as high. That will lead to heat index values above 100 this afternoon for almost the entire state, and some of the urban areas of the south and east nearing 100 on the heat index. With increasing confidence in humidity remaining high, some areas of Laurel Highlands have been included in the extreme heat warning, which is maintained for much of the southeastern portion of the Commonwealth. Isolated to scattered showers and thunderstorms will pop up around the northeast towns this afternoon and early evening. These could provide some brief relief from the heat. However, the storms may also lead to some strong wind gusts as SPC has outlined marginal and slight risks for portions of northeastern Pennsylvania. It will remain muggy through the night with nighttime lows in the 70s. Thursday and Friday will be just as hot and humid. The heat advisories and extreme heat warnings continue through the end of the week. Take steps to protect yourself from heat-related illness. Drink plenty of fluids and refrain from doing any strenuous activity in the sun during the peak heat of the day. Stay in air-conditioned areas as much as possible. Local municipalities and counties may have cooling stations operating where people without air conditioning can visit for temporary relief from the heat. Power outages are also possible when the demand for electricity becomes high due to the widespread need to use air conditioning. Here is the latest National Weather Service forecast for Blair and Bedford counties, including the city of Altoona. This afternoon, sunny. Near steady temperature in the lower 90s. West winds 5 to 10 miles an hour with gusts up to 20 miles an hour. Tonight, clear. Lows in the lower 70s. West winds around 5 miles an hour. Gusts up to 20 miles an hour through midnight. Thursday, very hot. Sunny. Highs in the mid-90s. West winds 5 to 10 miles an hour. Thursday night, warm, clear. Lows in the lower 70s. West winds around 5 miles an hour. Gusts up to 20 miles an hour through midnight. Here is the latest National Weather Service forecast for Cambria County, including the city of Johnstown. This afternoon, sunny. Near steady temperature around 90. West winds 5 to 10 miles an hour with gusts up to 20 miles an hour. Tonight, clear. Lows around 70. West winds 5 to 10 miles an hour. Thursday, hot, sunny. Highs in the lower 90s. Winds 5 to 10 miles an hour. Thursday night, warm. Mostly clear. Lows in the lower 70s. West winds 5 to 10 miles an hour. And now the extended forecast for South Central Pennsylvania. Friday, sunny. Highs in the mid-90s. Friday night, mostly clear. Lows in the lower 70s. Independence Day, mostly sunny with a slight chance of showers and thunderstorms. Hot. Highs in the lower 90s. Chance of rain 20%.
Saturday night, mostly cloudy with a chance of showers and thunderstorms. Lows in the upper 60s. Chance of rain 40%. Sunday, showers likely and a chance of thunderstorms. Very warm. Highs in the upper 80s. Chance of rain 70%. Sunday night, mostly cloudy with a chance of showers and thunderstorms. Lows in the upper 60s. Chance of rain 50%. Monday, partly sunny with a chance of showers and thunderstorms. Highs in the mid 80s. Chance of rain 50%. Monday night, mostly cloudy with a chance of showers. Lows in the mid 60s. Chance of rain 50%. Tuesday, partly sunny with a chance of showers and thunderstorms. Highs in the lower 80s. Chance of rain 40%. The 8 to 14 day outlook, from Wednesday, July 8th to Tuesday, July 14th, calls for above normal temperatures and near normal precipitation. Normal high temperatures across central Pennsylvania during this period range from the upper 70s over the Allegheny Mountains to the mid 80s across the lower Susquehanna Valley. Normal lows range from the mid 50s over the Alleghenies to the mid 60s across the lower Susquehanna Valley. Here are the 3 p.m. conditions in the Altoona area. In Altoona, it was mostly sunny. The temperature was 89 degrees, the dew point 72, and the relative humidity 56%, producing a heat index of 96. The wind was west at 7 miles an hour. The pressure was 30.09 inches and falling. At State College, it was mostly sunny. The temperature was 91 degrees, the dew point 73, and the relative humidity 55%, producing a heat index of 100. The wind was west at 6 miles an hour. The pressure was 30.05 inches and falling. Now, a few other local conditions: Johnstown, mostly sunny 86, DuBois, mostly sunny 89, La Trobe, partly sunny 90, Pittsburgh, mostly sunny 92, Erie, sunny 88, Bradford, mostly sunny 87. To the south and east, York, mostly sunny 96, Selins Grove, mostly sunny 97, Harrisburg, mostly sunny 97, Philadelphia, mostly sunny 95, Baltimore, mostly sunny 97, Washington, D.C., mostly sunny 95. Once again, in Altoona, it was 89 degrees under mostly sunny skies. And at State College, it was 91 degrees under mostly sunny skies. 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We are located at Innovation Park in State College. 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Properly set weather radios with the alarm device will alert you when severe weather warnings or watches are issued. 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Warnings and safety information from the National Weather Service may someday save your life or protect your property. Here's the hazardous weather outlook for the following county: Cambria, Pennsylvania. Heat advisory remains in effect until 8 p.m. Friday. Heat advisory remains in effect until 8 p.m. Friday. For this afternoon and tonight, please listen to NOAA Weather Radio or go to weather.gov/statecollege on the internet for more information about the following hazards. Heat advisory. And now the extended outlook for the period Thursday through Tuesday. 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Heat advisory. Here's the hazardous weather outlook for the following counties: Bedford and Blair. Extreme heat warning in effect until 8 p.m. Thursday. Heat advisory remains in effect until 8 p.m. Friday. 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Extreme heat warning. And now the extended outlook for the period Thursday through Tuesday. 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Extreme heat warning.
heat advisory. Here's a special weather statement for the following counties, Bedford, Blair, and Cambria. Heat advisory remains in effect from noon today to 8 p.m. Friday. What? Heat index values up to 102 expected. Where? A portion of central Pennsylvania. When? From noon today to 8 p.m. Friday. Impacts: hot temperatures and high humidity may cause heat illnesses. Additional details: high temperatures will be well into the 90s. Heat index values will be even higher. While temperatures will remain hot on Saturday, they should be a couple of degrees lower. 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Here's a special weather statement for the following counties, Bedford and Blair. Extreme heat warning in effect until 8 p.m. Thursday. Heat advisory now in effect from 8 p.m. Thursday to 8 p.m. Friday. What? For the extreme heat warning, dangerously hot conditions with heat index values of 105 or greater are expected. For the heat advisory, heat index values up to 104 expected. Where? Bedford, Blair, and Fulton counties. When? For the extreme heat warning, until 8 p.m. Thursday. For the heat advisory, from 8 p.m. Thursday to 8 p.m. Friday. Impacts: heat-related illnesses increase significantly during extreme heat and high humidity events. Hot temperatures and high humidity may cause heat illnesses. Additional details: high temperatures will be well into the 90s and may hit 100 degrees. Heat index values will be even higher. While temperatures will remain hot on Saturday, they should be a couple of degrees lower. 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Here's a special weather statement for the following county, Cambria, Pennsylvania. Heat advisory remains in effect until 8 p.m. Friday. What? Heat index values up to 104 expected. Where? A portion of central Pennsylvania. When? Until 8 p.m. Friday. Impacts: hot temperatures and high humidity may cause heat illnesses. Additional details: high temperatures will be well into the 90s and may hit 100 degrees. Heat index values will be even higher. While temperatures will remain hot on Saturday, they should be a couple of degrees lower. 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Power outages are possible during periods of extended heat as the extra demand for electricity can tax the power grid. Be prepared for a possible power outage. Temperatures will climb a few degrees from Tuesday's high readings, and the humidity will remain just as high. That will lead to heat index values above 100 this afternoon for almost the entire state, and some of the urban areas of the south and east nearing 100 on the heat index. With increasing confidence in humidity remaining high, some areas of Laurel Highlands have been included in the extreme heat warning, which is maintained for much of the southeastern portion of the Commonwealth. Isolated to scattered showers and thunderstorms will pop up around the northeast towns this afternoon and early evening. These could provide some brief relief from the heat. However, the storms may also lead to some strong wind gusts as SPC has outlined marginal and slight risk for portions of northeastern Pennsylvania. It will remain muggy through the night with nighttime lows in the 70s. Thursday and Friday will be just as hot and humid. The heat advisories and extreme heat warnings continue through the end of the week. Take steps to protect yourself from heat-related illness. Drink plenty of fluids and refrain from doing any strenuous activity in the sun during the peak heat of the day. Stay in air-conditioned areas as much as possible. Local municipalities and counties may have cooling stations operating where people without air conditioning can visit for temporary relief from the heat. Power outages are also possible when the demand for electricity becomes high due to the widespread need to use air conditioning. The Altoona Climate Summary for the month of June, 2026. The maximum temperature for the period was 91.
The maximum occurred on June 11th. The minimum temperature for the period was 44. The minimum occurred on June 16th. The average temperature was 68.5 degrees, which is 0.0 degrees above the normal average temperature. A total of 3.64 inches of precipitation fell during the period, which is 0.22 inches above the normal amount. 10 days with greater than or equal to 0.01 inches of precipitation were observed. The maximum 24-hour precipitation was 1.37 inches on June 22nd. There were 20 heating degree days this period, which is 17 below the normal amount. There were 5,823 heating degree days since July 1st, which is 61 above the normal amount. There were 133 cooling degree days this period, which is 9 below the normal amount. There were 212 cooling degree days since January 1st, which is 15 above the normal amount. Here is the latest National Weather Service forecast for Blair and Bedford counties, including the city of Altoona. This afternoon, sunny. Near steady temperature in the lower 90s. West winds 5 to 10 miles an hour with gusts up to 20 miles an hour. Tonight, clear. Lows in the lower 70s. West winds around 5 miles an hour. Gusts up to 20 miles an hour through midnight. Thursday, very hot. Sunny. Highs in the mid-90s. West winds 5 to 10 miles an hour. Thursday night, warm, clear. Lows in the lower 70s. West winds around 5 miles an hour. Gusts up to 20 miles an hour through midnight. Here is the latest National Weather Service forecast for Cambria County, including the city of Johnstown. This afternoon, sunny. Near steady temperature around 90. West winds 5 to 10 miles an hour with gusts up to 20 miles an hour. Tonight, clear. Lows around 70. West winds 5 to 10 miles an hour. Thursday, hot, sunny. Highs in the lower 90s. West winds 5 to 10 miles an hour. Thursday night, warm. Mostly clear. Lows in the lower 70s. West winds 5 to 10 miles an hour. And now the extended forecast for South Central Pennsylvania. Friday, sunny. Highs in the mid-90s. Friday night, mostly clear. Lows in the lower 70s. Independence Day, mostly sunny with a slight chance of showers and thunderstorms. Hot. Highs in the lower 90s. Chance of rain 20%. Saturday night, mostly cloudy with a chance of showers and thunderstorms. Lows in the upper 60s. Chance of rain 40%. Sunday, showers likely and a chance of thunderstorms. Very warm. Highs in the upper 80s. Chance of rain 70%. Sunday night, mostly cloudy with a chance of showers and thunderstorms. Lows in the upper 60s. Chance of rain 50%. Monday, partly sunny with a chance of showers and thunderstorms. Highs in the mid 80s. Chance of rain 50%. Monday night, mostly cloudy with a chance of showers. Lows in the mid-60s. Chance of rain 50%. Tuesday, partly sunny with a chance of showers and thunderstorms. Highs in the lower 80s. Chance of rain 40%. The 8 to 14 day outlook, from Wednesday, July 8th to Tuesday, July 14th, calls for above normal temperatures and near normal precipitation. Normal high temperatures across central Pennsylvania during this period range from the upper 70s over the Allegheny Mountains to the mid-80s across the lower Susquehanna Valley. Normal lows range from the mid-50s over the Alleghenies to the mid-60s across the lower Susquehanna Valley. Here are the 3 p.m. conditions in the Altoona area. In Altoona, it was mostly sunny. The temperature was 89 degrees, the dew point 72, and the relative humidity 56%, producing a heat index of 96. The wind was west at 7 miles an hour. The pressure was 30.09 inches and falling. At State College, it was mostly sunny. The temperature was 91 degrees, the dew point 73, and the relative humidity 55%, producing a heat index of 100. The wind was west at 6 miles an hour. The pressure was 30.05 inches and falling. Now, a few other local conditions: Johnstown, mostly sunny 86, Du Bois,
mostly sunny 89, La Trobe, partly sunny 90, Pittsburgh mostly sunny 92, Erie, sunny 88, Bradford mostly sunny 87. To the south and east, York, mostly sunny 96, Selins Grove mostly sunny 97, Harrisburg mostly sunny 97, Philadelphia mostly sunny 95, Baltimore mostly sunny 97, Washington DC mostly sunny 95. Once again, in Altoona it was 89 degrees under mostly sunny skies. And at State College it was 91 degrees under mostly sunny skies. 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Here's the hazardous weather outlook for the following county, Cambria, Pennsylvania. Heat advisory remains in effect until 8 p.m. Friday. Heat advisory remains in effect until 8 p.m. Friday. For this afternoon and tonight, please listen to NOAA Weather Radio or go to weather.gov/statecollege on the internet for more information about the following hazards. Heat advisory. And now the extended outlook for the period Thursday through Tuesday. 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Heat advisory. Here's the hazardous weather outlook for the following counties, Bedford and Blair. Extreme heat warning in effect until 8 p.m. Thursday. Heat advisory remains in effect until 8 p.m. Friday. 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Extreme heat warning. And now the extended outlook for the period Thursday through Tuesday. 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Extreme heat warning. Heat advisory. Here's a special weather statement for the following counties, Bedford, Blair, and Cambria. Heat advisory remains in effect from noon today to 8 p.m. Friday. What? Heat index values up to 102 expected. Where? A portion of central Pennsylvania. When? From noon today to 8 p.m. Friday. Impacts: hot temperatures and high humidity may cause heat illnesses. Additional details: high temperatures will be well into the 90s. Heat index values will be even higher. While temperatures will remain hot on Saturday, they should be a couple of degrees lower. 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Here's a special weather statement for the following counties, Bedford and Blair. Extreme heat warning in effect until 8 p.m. Thursday. Heat advisory now in effect from 8 p.m. Thursday to 8 p.m. Friday. What? For the extreme heat warning, dangerously hot conditions with heat index values of 105 or greater are expected. For the heat advisory, heat index values up to 104 expected. Where? Bedford, Blair, and Fulton counties. When? For the extreme heat warning, until 8 p.m. Thursday. For the heat advisory, from 8 p.m. Thursday to 8 p.m. Friday. Impacts: heat-related illnesses increase significantly during extreme heat and high humidity events. Hot temperatures and high humidity may cause heat illnesses. Additional details: high temperatures will be well into the 90s and may hit 100 degrees. Heat index values will be even higher. While temperatures will remain hot on Saturday, they should be a couple of degrees lower. 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Here's a special weather statement for the following county, Cambria, Pennsylvania. Heat advisory remains in effect until 8 p.m. Friday. What? Heat index values up to 104 expected. Where? A portion of central Pennsylvania. When? Until 8 p.m. Friday. Impacts: hot temperatures and high humidity may cause heat illnesses. Additional details: high temperatures will be well into the 90s and may hit 100 degrees.
heat index values will be even higher. While temperatures will remain hot on Saturday, they should be a couple of degrees lower. 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Power outages are possible during periods of extended heat as the extra demand for electricity can tax the power grid. Be prepared for a possible power outage. Temperatures will climb a few degrees from Tuesday's high readings, and the humidity will remain just as high. That will lead to heat index values above 100 this afternoon for almost the entire state, and some of the urban areas of the south and east nearing 100 on the heat index. With increasing confidence in humidity remaining high, some areas of Laurel Highlands have been included in the extreme heat warning, which is maintained for much of the southeastern portion of the Commonwealth. Isolated to scattered showers and thunderstorms will pop up around the northeast towns this afternoon and early evening. These could provide some brief relief from the heat. However, the storms may also lead to some strong wind gusts as SPC has outlined marginal and slight risks for portions of northeastern Pennsylvania. It will remain muggy through the night with nighttime lows in the 70s. Thursday and Friday will be just as hot and humid. The heat advisories and extreme heat warnings continue through the end of the week. Take steps to protect yourself from heat-related illness. Drink plenty of fluids and refrain from doing any strenuous activity in the sun during the peak heat of the day. Stay in air-conditioned areas as much as possible. Local municipalities and counties may have cooling stations operating where people without air conditioning can visit for temporary relief from the heat. Power outages are also possible when the demand for electricity becomes high due to the widespread need to use air conditioning. Here is the latest National Weather Service forecast for Blair and Bedford counties, including the city of Altoona. This afternoon, sunny. Near steady temperature in the lower 90s. West winds 5 to 10 miles an hour with gusts up to 20 miles an hour. Tonight, clear. Lows in the lower 70s. West winds around 5 miles an hour. Gusts up to 20 miles an hour through midnight. Thursday, very hot. Sunny. Highs in the mid-90s. West winds 5 to 10 miles an hour. Thursday night, warm, clear. Lows in the lower 70s. West winds around 5 miles an hour. Gusts up to 20 miles an hour through midnight. Here is the latest National Weather Service forecast for Cambria County, including the city of Johnstown. This afternoon, sunny. Near steady temperature around 90. West winds 5 to 10 miles an hour with gusts up to 20 miles an hour. Tonight, clear. Lows around 70. West winds 5 to 10 miles an hour. Thursday, hot, sunny. Highs in the lower 90s. West winds 5 to 10 miles an hour. Thursday night, warm. Mostly clear. Lows in the lower 70s. West winds 5 to 10 miles an hour. And now the extended forecast for South Central Pennsylvania. Friday, sunny. Highs in the mid-90s. Friday night, mostly clear. Lows in the lower 70s. Independence Day, mostly sunny with a slight chance of showers and thunderstorms. Hot. Highs in the lower 90s. Chance of rain 20%. Saturday night, mostly cloudy with a chance of showers and thunderstorms. Lows in the upper 60s. Chance of rain 40%. Sunday, showers likely and a chance of thunderstorms. Very warm. Highs in the upper 80s. Chance of rain 70%. Sunday night, mostly cloudy with a chance of showers and thunderstorms. Lows in the upper 60s. Chance of rain 50%. Monday, partly sunny with a chance of showers and thunderstorms. Highs in the mid-80s. Chance of rain 50%. Monday night, mostly cloudy with a chance of showers. Lows in the mid-60s. Chance of rain 50%. Tuesday, partly sunny with a chance of showers and thunderstorms. Highs in the lower 80s. Chance of rain 40%. The 8 to 14 day outlook, from Wednesday, July 8th to Tuesday, July 14th, calls for above normal temperatures and near normal precipitation.
Normal high temperatures across central Pennsylvania during this period range from the upper 70s over the Allegheny Mountains to the mid-80s across the lower Susquehanna Valley. Normal lows range from the mid-50s over the Alleghenies to the mid-60s across the lower Susquehanna Valley. Here are the 3 p.m. conditions in the Altoona area. In Altoona, it was mostly sunny. The temperature was 89 degrees, the dew point 72, and the relative humidity 56%, producing a heat index of 96. The wind was west at 7 miles an hour. The pressure was 30.09 inches and falling. At State College, it was mostly sunny. The temperature was 91 degrees, the dew point 73, and the relative humidity 55%, producing a heat index of 100. The wind was west at 6 miles an hour. The pressure was 30.05 inches and falling. Now, a few other local conditions: Johnstown, mostly sunny 86, DuBois, mostly sunny 89, La Trobe, partly sunny 90, Pittsburgh, mostly sunny 92, Erie, sunny 88, Bradford, mostly sunny 87. To the south and east, York, mostly sunny 96, Selins Grove, mostly sunny 97, Harrisburg, mostly sunny 97, Philadelphia, mostly sunny 95, Baltimore, mostly sunny 97, Washington, D.C., mostly sunny 95. Once again, in Altoona, it was 89 degrees under mostly sunny skies. And at State College, it was 91 degrees under mostly sunny skies. 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Here's the hazardous weather outlook for the following county: Cambria, Pennsylvania. Heat advisory remains in effect until 8 p.m. Friday. Heat advisory remains in effect until 8 p.m. Friday. For this afternoon and tonight, please listen to NOAA Weather Radio or go to weather.gov/statecollege on the internet for more information about the following hazards. Heat advisory. And now the extended outlook for the period Thursday through Tuesday. 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Heat advisory. Here's the hazardous weather outlook for the following counties: Bedford and Blair. Extreme heat warning in effect until 8 p.m. Thursday. Heat advisory remains in effect until 8 p.m. Friday. 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Extreme heat warning. And now the extended outlook for the period Thursday through Tuesday. 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Extreme heat warning. Heat advisory. Here's a special weather statement for the following counties: Bedford, Blair, and Cambria. Heat advisory remains in effect from noon today to 8 p.m. Friday. What? Heat index values up to 102 expected. Where? A portion of central Pennsylvania. When? From noon today to 8 p.m. Friday. Impacts: hot temperatures and high humidity may cause heat illnesses. Additional details: high temperatures will be well into the 90s. Heat index values will be even higher. While temperatures will remain hot on Saturday, they should be a couple of degrees lower. 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Here's a special weather statement for the following counties: Bedford and Blair. Extreme heat warning in effect until 8 p.m. Thursday. Heat advisory now in effect from 8 p.m. Thursday to 8 p.m. Friday. What? For the extreme heat warning, dangerously hot conditions with heat index values of 105 or greater are expected. For the heat advisory, heat index values up to 104 expected. Where? Bedford, Blair, and Fulton counties. When? For the extreme heat warning, until 8 p.m. Thursday. For the heat advisory, from 8 p.m. Thursday to 8 p.m. Friday. Impacts: heat-related illnesses increase significantly during extreme heat and high humidity events.
Hot temperatures and high humidity may cause heat illnesses. Additional details, high temperatures will be well into the 90s and may hit 100 degrees. Heat index values will be even higher. While temperatures will remain hot on Saturday, they should be a couple of degrees lower. 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

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Additional details, high temperatures will be well into the 90s and may hit 100 degrees. Heat index values will be even higher. While temperatures will remain hot on Saturday, they should be a couple of degrees lower. 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Power outages are possible during periods of extended heat as the extra demand for electricity can tax the power grid. Be prepared for a possible power outage. Temperatures will climb a few degrees from Tuesday's high readings, and the humidity will remain just as high. That will lead to heat index values above 100 this afternoon for almost the entire state, and some of the urban areas of the south and east nearing 100 on the heat index. With increasing confidence in humidity remaining high, some areas of Laurel Highlands have been included in the extreme heat warning, which is maintained for much of the southeastern portion of the Commonwealth. Isolated to scattered showers and thunderstorms will pop up around the northeast towns this afternoon and early evening. These could provide some brief relief from the heat. However, the storms may also lead to some strong wind gusts as SPC has outlined marginal and slight risk for portions of northeastern Pennsylvania. It will remain muggy through the night with nighttime lows in the 70s. Thursday and Friday will be just as hot and humid. The heat advisories and extreme heat warnings continue through the end of the week. Take steps to protect yourself from heat-related illness. Drink plenty of fluids and refrain from doing any strenuous activity in the sun during the peak heat of the day. Stay in air-conditioned areas as much as possible. Local municipalities and counties may have cooling stations operating where people without air conditioning can visit for temporary relief from the heat. Power outages are also possible when the demand for electricity becomes high due to the widespread need to use air conditioning. Here is the latest National Weather Service forecast for Blair and Bedford counties, including the city of Altoona. This afternoon, sunny. Near steady temperature in the lower 90s. West winds 5 to 10 miles an hour with gusts up to 20 miles an hour. Tonight, clear. Lows in the lower 70s. West winds around 5 miles an hour. Gusts up to 20 miles an hour through midnight. Thursday, very hot. Sunny. Highs in the mid-90s. West winds 5 to 10 miles an hour. Thursday night, warm, clear. Lows in the lower 70s. West winds around 5 miles an hour. Gusts up to 20 miles an hour through midnight. Here is the latest National Weather Service forecast for Cambria County, including the city of Johnstown. This afternoon, sunny. Near steady temperature around 90. West winds 5 to 10 miles an hour with gusts up to 20 miles an hour. Tonight, clear. Lows around 70. West winds 5 to 10 miles an hour. Thursday, hot, sunny. Highs in the lower 90s. West winds 5 to 10 miles an hour. Thursday night, warm. Mostly clear. Lows in the lower 70s. West winds 5 to 10 miles an hour. And now the extended forecast for South Central Pennsylvania. Friday, sunny. Highs in the mid-90s. Friday night, mostly clear. Lows in the lower 70s. Independence Day, mostly sunny with a slight chance of showers and thunderstorms. Hot. Highs in the lower 90s. Chance of rain 20%. Saturday night, mostly cloudy with a chance of showers and thunderstorms. Lows in the upper 60s. Chance of rain 40%. Sunday, showers likely and a chance of thunderstorms. Very warm. Highs in the upper 80s. Chance of rain 70%. Sunday night, mostly cloudy with a chance of showers and thunderstorms. Lows in the upper 60s. Chance of rain 50%. Monday, partly sunny with a chance of showers and thunderstorms. Highs in the mid-80s. Chance of rain 50%. Monday night, mostly cloudy with a chance of showers. Lows in the mid-60s. Chance of rain 50%. Tuesday, partly sunny with a chance of showers and thunderstorms. Highs in the lower 80s. Chance of rain 40%. The 8 to 14 day outlook, from Wednesday, July 8th to Tuesday, July 14th, calls for above normal temperatures and near normal precipitation,

Normal high temperatures across central Pennsylvania during this period range from the upper 70s over the Allegheny Mountains to the mid-80s across the lower Susquehanna Valley. Normal lows range from the mid-50s over the Alleghenies to the mid-60s across the lower Susquehanna Valley. Here are the 3 p.m. conditions in the Altoona area. In Altoona, it was mostly sunny. The temperature was 89 degrees, the dew point 72, and the relative humidity 56%, producing a heat index of 96. The wind was west at 7 miles an hour. The pressure was 30.09 inches and falling. At State College, it was mostly sunny. The temperature was 91 degrees, the dew point 73, and the relative humidity 55%, producing a heat index of 100. The wind was west at 6 miles an hour. The pressure was 30.05 inches and falling. Now, a few other local conditions. Johnstown, mostly sunny 86, Dubois, mostly sunny 89, La Trobe, partly sunny 90, Pittsburgh mostly sunny 92, Erie, sunny 88, Bradford mostly sunny 87. To the south and east, York, mostly sunny 96, Selins Grove mostly sunny 97, Harrisburg mostly sunny 97, Philadelphia mostly sunny 95, Baltimore mostly sunny 97, Washington DC mostly sunny 95. Once again, in Altoona it was 89 degrees under mostly sunny skies. And at State College it was 91 degrees under mostly sunny skies. 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Here's the hazardous weather outlook for the following county, Cambria, Pennsylvania. Heat advisory remains in effect until 8 p.m. Friday. Heat advisory remains in effect until 8 p.m. Friday. For this afternoon and tonight, please listen to NOAA Weather Radio or go to weather.gov/statecollege on the internet for more information about the following hazards. Heat advisory. And now the extended outlook for the period Thursday through Tuesday. 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Heat advisory. Here's the hazardous weather outlook for the following counties, Bedford and Blair. Extreme heat warning in effect until 8 p.m. Thursday. Heat advisory remains in effect until 8 p.m. Friday. For this afternoon and tonight, please listen to NOAA Weather Radio or go to weather.gov/statecollege on the internet for more information about the following hazards. Extreme heat warning. And now the extended outlook for the period Thursday through Tuesday. 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Extreme heat warning. Heat advisory. Here's a special weather statement for the following counties, Bedford, Blair, and Cambria. Heat advisory remains in effect from noon today to 8 p.m. Friday. What? Heat index values up to 102 expected. Where? A portion of central Pennsylvania. When? From noon today to 8 p.m. Friday. Impacts: hot temperatures and high humidity may cause heat illnesses. Additional details: high temperatures will be well into the 90s. Heat index values will be even higher. While temperatures will remain hot on Saturday, they should be a couple of degrees lower. 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Power outages are possible during periods of extended heat as the extra demand for electricity can tax the power grid. Be prepared for a possible power outage. The Altoona climate summary for the month of June, 2026. The maximum temperature for the period was 91. The maximum occurred on June 11th. The minimum temperature for the period was 44. The minimum occurred on June 16th. The average temperature was 68.5 degrees, which is 0.0 degrees above the normal average temperature. A total of 3.64 inches of precipitation fell during the period, which is 0.22 inches above the normal amount. 10 days with greater than or equal to 0.01 inches of precipitation were observed. The maximum 24-hour precipitation was 1.37 inches on June 22nd. There were 20 heating degree days this period, which is 17 below the normal amount.
There were 5,823 heating degree days since July 1st, which is 61 above the normal amount. There were 133 cooling degree days this period, which is 9 below the normal amount. There were 212 cooling degree days since January 1st, which is 15 above the normal amount. Here's a special weather statement for the following counties, Bedford and Blair. Extreme heat warning in effect until 8 p.m. Thursday. Heat advisory now in effect from 8 p.m. Thursday to 8 p.m. Friday. What? For the extreme heat warning, dangerously hot conditions with heat index values of 105 or greater are expected. For the heat advisory, heat index values up to 104 expected. Where? Bedford, Blair, and Fulton counties. When? For the extreme heat warning, until 8 p.m. Thursday. For the heat advisory, from 8 p.m. Thursday to 8 p.m. Friday. Impacts, heat-related illnesses increase significantly during extreme heat and high humidity events. Hot temperatures and high humidity may cause heat illnesses. Additional details, high temperatures will be well into the 90s and may hit 100 degrees. Heat index values will be even higher. While temperatures will remain hot on Saturday, they should be a couple of degrees lower. 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Power outages are possible during periods of extended heat as the extra demand for electricity can tax the power grid. 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Here's a special weather statement for the following county, Cambria, Pennsylvania. Heat advisory remains in effect until 8 p.m. Friday. What? Heat index values up to 104 expected. Where? A portion of central Pennsylvania. When? Until 8 p.m. Friday. Impacts, hot temperatures and high humidity may cause heat illnesses. Additional details, high temperatures will be well into the 90s and may hit 100 degrees. Heat index values will be even higher. While temperatures will remain hot on Saturday, they should be a couple of degrees lower. 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Power outages are possible during periods of extended heat as the extra demand for electricity can tax the power grid. Be prepared for a possible power outage. Temperatures will climb a few degrees from Tuesday's high readings, and the humidity will remain just as high. That will lead to heat index values above 100 this afternoon for almost the entire state, and some of the urban areas of the south and east nearing 100 on the heat index. With increasing confidence in humidity remaining high, the some areas of Laurel Highlands have been included in the extreme heat warning, which is maintained for much of the southeastern portion of the Commonwealth. Isolated to scattered showers and thunderstorms will pop up around the northeast towns this afternoon and early evening. These could provide some brief relief from the heat. However, the storms may also lead to some strong wind gusts as SPC has outlined marginal and slight risks for portions of northeastern Pennsylvania. It will remain muggy through the night with nighttime lows in the 70s. Thursday and Friday will be just as hot and humid. The heat advisories and extreme heat warnings continue through the end of the week. Take steps to protect yourself from heat-related illness. Drink plenty of fluids and refrain from doing any strenuous activity in the sun during the peak heat of the day. Stay in air-conditioned areas as much as possible. Local municipalities and counties may have cooling stations operating where people without air conditioning can visit for temporary relief from the heat. Power outages are also possible when the demand for electricity becomes high due to the widespread need to use air conditioning. Here is the latest National Weather Service forecast for Blair and Bedford counties, including the city of Altoona. This afternoon, sunny. Near steady temperature in the lower 90s. West winds 5 to 10 miles an hour with gusts up to 20 miles an hour. Tonight, clear. Lows in the lower 70s. West winds around 5 miles an hour. Gusts up to 20 miles an hour through midnight. Thursday, very hot. Sunny. Highs in the mid-90s. West winds 5 to 10 miles an hour. Thursday night, warm, clear. Lows in the lower 70s. West winds around 5 miles an hour. Gusts up to 20 miles an hour through midnight.
Here is the latest National Weather Service forecast for Cambria County, including the city of Johnstown. This afternoon, sunny. Near steady temperature around 90. West winds 5 to 10 miles an hour with gusts up to 20 miles an hour. Tonight, clear. Lows around 70. West winds 5 to 10 miles an hour. Thursday, hot, sunny. Highs in the lower 90s. West winds 5 to 10 miles an hour. Thursday night, warm. Mostly clear. Lows in the lower 70s. West winds 5 to 10 miles an hour. And now the extended forecast for South Central Pennsylvania. Friday, sunny. Highs in the mid 90s. Friday night, mostly clear. Lows in the lower 70s. Independence Day, mostly sunny with a slight chance of showers and thunderstorms. Hot. Highs in the lower 90s. Chance of rain 20%. Saturday night, mostly cloudy with a chance of showers and thunderstorms. Lows in the upper 60s. Chance of rain 40%. Sunday, showers likely and a chance of thunderstorms. Very warm. Highs in the upper 80s. Chance of rain 70%. Sunday night, mostly cloudy with a chance of showers and thunderstorms. Lows in the upper 60s. Chance of rain 50%. Monday, partly sunny with a chance of showers and thunderstorms. Highs in the mid 80s. Chance of rain 50%. Monday night, mostly cloudy with a chance of showers. Lows in the mid 60s. Chance of rain 50%. Tuesday, partly sunny with a chance of showers and thunderstorms. Highs in the lower 80s. Chance of rain 40%. The 8 to 14 day outlook, from Wednesday, July 8th to Tuesday, July 14th, calls for above normal temperatures and near normal precipitation. Normal high temperatures across central Pennsylvania during this period range from the upper 70s over the Allegheny Mountains to the mid 80s across the lower Susquehanna Valley. Normal lows range from the mid 50s over the Alleghenies to the mid 60s across the lower Susquehanna Valley. Here are the 4 p.m. conditions in the Altoona area. In Altoona, it was mostly sunny. The temperature was 91 degrees, the dew point 72, and the relative humidity 53%, producing a heat index of 98. The wind was west at 9 miles an hour. The pressure was 30.09 inches and steady. At State College, it was mostly sunny. The temperature was 93 degrees, the dew point 73, and the relative humidity 52%, producing a heat index of 102. The wind was west at 8 miles an hour. The pressure was 30.05 inches and steady. Now, a few other local conditions: Johnstown, mostly sunny 86, DuBois, mostly sunny 88, La Trobe, partly sunny 90, Pittsburgh, mostly sunny 93, Erie, sunny 88, Bradford, mostly sunny 88. To the south and east, York, sunny 96, Selins Grove, sunny 97, Harrisburg, mostly sunny 98, Philadelphia, mostly sunny 97, Baltimore, mostly sunny 94, Washington, D.C., mostly sunny 97. Once again, in Altoona it was 91 degrees under mostly sunny skies. And at State College it was 93 degrees under mostly sunny skies. 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Here's the hazardous weather outlook for the following county: Cambria, Pennsylvania. Heat advisory remains in effect until 8 p.m. Friday. Heat advisory remains in effect until 8 p.m. Friday. For this afternoon and tonight, please listen to NOAA Weather Radio or go to weather.gov/statecollege on the internet for more information about the following hazards. Heat advisory. And now the extended outlook for the period Thursday through Tuesday. 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Heat advisory. Here's the hazardous weather outlook for the following counties: Bedford and Blair. Extreme heat warning in effect until 8 p.m. Thursday. Heat advisory remains in effect until 8 p.m. Friday. For this afternoon and tonight, please listen to NOAA Weather Radio or go to weather.gov/statecollege on the internet for more information about the following hazards.
extreme heat warning. And now the extended outlook for the period Thursday through Tuesday. 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Extreme heat warning. Heat advisory. Here's a special weather statement for the following counties, Bedford, Blair, and Cambria. Heat advisory remains in effect from noon today to 8 p.m. Friday. What? Heat index values up to 102 expected. Where? A portion of central Pennsylvania. When? From noon today to 8 p.m. Friday. Impacts: hot temperatures and high humidity may cause heat illnesses. Additional details: high temperatures will be well into the 90s. Heat index values will be even higher. While temperatures will remain hot on Saturday, they should be a couple of degrees lower. 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Here's a special weather statement for the following counties, Bedford and Blair. Extreme heat warning in effect until 8 p.m. Thursday. Heat advisory now in effect from 8 p.m. Thursday to 8 p.m. Friday. What? For the extreme heat warning, dangerously hot conditions with heat index values of 105 or greater are expected. For the heat advisory, heat index values up to 104 expected. Where? Bedford, Blair, and Fulton counties. When? For the extreme heat warning, until 8 p.m. Thursday. For the heat advisory, from 8 p.m. Thursday to 8 p.m. Friday. Impacts: heat-related illnesses increase significantly during extreme heat and high humidity events. Hot temperatures and high humidity may cause heat illnesses. Additional details: high temperatures will be well into the 90s and may hit 100 degrees. Heat index values will be even higher. While temperatures will remain hot on Saturday, they should be a couple of degrees lower. 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Here's a special weather statement for the following county, Cambria, Pennsylvania. Heat advisory remains in effect until 8 p.m. Friday. What? Heat index values up to 104 expected. Where? A portion of central Pennsylvania. When? Until 8 p.m. Friday. Impacts: hot temperatures and high humidity may cause heat illnesses. Additional details: high temperatures will be well into the 90s and may hit 100 degrees. Heat index values will be even higher. While temperatures will remain hot on Saturday, they should be a couple of degrees lower. 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Power outages are possible during periods of extended heat as the extra demand for electricity can tax the power grid. 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Temperatures will climb a few degrees from Tuesday's high readings, and the humidity will remain just as high. That will lead to heat index values above 100 this afternoon for almost the entire state, and some of the urban areas of the south and east nearing 100 on the heat index. With increasing confidence in humidity remaining high, some areas of Laurel Highlands have been included in the extreme heat warning, which is maintained for much of the southeastern portion of the Commonwealth. Isolated to scattered showers and thunderstorms will pop up around the northeast towns this afternoon and early evening. These could provide some brief relief from the heat. However, the storms may also lead to some strong wind gusts as SPC has outlined marginal and slight risks for portions of northeastern Pennsylvania. It will remain muggy through the night with nighttime lows in the 70s. Thursday and Friday will be just as hot and humid. The heat advisories and extreme heat warnings continue through the end of the week. Take steps to protect yourself from heat-related illness. Drink plenty of fluids and refrain from doing any strenuous activity in the sun during the peak heat of the day. Stay in air-conditioned areas as much as possible. Local municipalities and counties may have cooling stations operating where people without air conditioning can visit for temporary relief from the heat.
Power outages are also possible and the demand for electricity becomes high due to the widespread need to use air conditioning. Here is the latest National Weather Service forecast for Blair and Bedford counties, including the city of Altoona. This afternoon, sunny. Near steady temperature in the lower 90s. West winds 5 to 10 miles an hour with gusts up to 20 miles an hour. Tonight, clear. Lows in the lower 70s. West winds around 5 miles an hour. Gusts up to 20 miles an hour through midnight. Thursday, very hot. Sunny. Highs in the mid-90s. West winds 5 to 10 miles an hour. Thursday night, warm, clear. Lows in the lower 70s. West winds around 5 miles an hour. Gusts up to 20 miles an hour through midnight. Here is the latest National Weather Service forecast for Cambria County, including the city of Johnstown. This afternoon, sunny. Near steady temperature around 90. West winds 5 to 10 miles an hour with gusts up to 20 miles an hour. Tonight, clear. Lows around 70. West winds 5 to 10 miles an hour. Thursday, hot, sunny. Highs in the lower 90s. West winds 5 to 10 miles an hour. Thursday night, warm. Mostly clear. Lows in the lower 70s. West winds 5 to 10 miles an hour. And now the extended forecast for South Central Pennsylvania. Friday, sunny. Highs in the mid-90s. Friday night, mostly clear. Lows in the lower 70s. Independence Day, mostly sunny with a slight chance of showers and thunderstorms. Hot. Highs in the lower 90s. Chance of rain 20%. Saturday night, mostly cloudy with a chance of showers and thunderstorms. Lows in the upper 60s. Chance of rain 40%. Sunday, showers likely and a chance of thunderstorms. Very warm. Highs in the upper 80s. Chance of rain 70%. Sunday night, mostly cloudy with a chance of showers and thunderstorms. Lows in the upper 60s. Chance of rain 50%. Monday, partly sunny with a chance of showers and thunderstorms. Highs in the mid 80s. Chance of rain 50%. Monday night, mostly cloudy with a chance of showers. Lows in the mid 60s. Chance of rain 50%. Tuesday, partly sunny with a chance of showers and thunderstorms. Highs in the lower 80s. Chance of rain 40%. The 8 to 14 day outlook, from Wednesday, July 8th to Tuesday, July 14th, calls for above normal temperatures and near normal precipitation. Normal high temperatures across central Pennsylvania during this period range from the upper 70s over the Allegheny Mountains to the mid-80s across the lower Susquehanna Valley. Normal lows range from the mid-50s over the Alleghenies to the mid-60s across the lower Susquehanna Valley. Here are the 4 p.m. conditions in the Altoona area. In Altoona, it was mostly sunny. The temperature was 91 degrees, the dew point 72, and the relative humidity 53%, producing a heat index of 98. The wind was west at 9 miles an hour. The pressure was 30.09 inches and steady. At State College, it was mostly sunny. The temperature was 93 degrees, the dew point 73, and the relative humidity 52%, producing a heat index of 102. The wind was west at 8 miles an hour. The pressure was 30.05 inches and steady. Now, a few other local conditions: Johnstown, mostly sunny 86, DuBois, mostly sunny 88, La Trobe, partly sunny 90, Pittsburgh, mostly sunny 93, Erie, sunny 88, Bradford, mostly sunny 88. To the south and east, York, sunny 96, Selins Grove, sunny 97, Harrisburg, mostly sunny 98, Philadelphia, mostly sunny 97, Baltimore, mostly sunny 94, Washington, D.C., mostly sunny 97. Once again, in Altoona, it was 91 degrees under mostly sunny skies. And at State College, it was 93 degrees under mostly sunny skies. 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Here's the hazardous weather outlook for the following county: Cambria,
Pennsylvania. Heat advisory remains in effect until 8 p.m. Friday. Heat advisory remains in effect until 8 p.m. Friday. For this afternoon and tonight, please listen to NOAA Weather Radio or go to weather.gov/statecollege on the internet for more information about the following hazards. Heat advisory. And now the extended outlook for the period Thursday through Tuesday. 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Heat advisory. Here's the hazardous weather outlook for the following counties, Bedford and Blair. Extreme heat warning in effect until 8 p.m. Thursday. Heat advisory remains in effect until 8 p.m. Friday. 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Extreme heat warning. And now the extended outlook for the period Thursday through Tuesday. 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Extreme heat warning. Heat advisory. Here's a special weather statement for the following counties, Bedford, Blair, and Cambria. Heat advisory remains in effect from noon today to 8 p.m. Friday. What? Heat index values up to 102 expected. Where? A portion of central Pennsylvania. When? From noon today to 8 p.m. Friday. Impacts: hot temperatures and high humidity may cause heat illnesses. Additional details: high temperatures will be well into the 90s. Heat index values will be even higher. While temperatures will remain hot on Saturday, they should be a couple of degrees lower. 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Properly set weather radios with the alarm device will alert you when severe weather warnings or watches are issued. Programming on this station will be temporarily changed during severe weather to bring you the latest information. Warnings and safety information from the National Weather Service may someday save your life or protect your property. Here's a special weather statement for the following counties, Bedford and Blair. Extreme heat warning in effect until 8 p.m. Thursday. Heat advisory now in effect from 8 p.m. Thursday to 8 p.m. Friday. What? For the extreme heat warning, dangerously hot conditions with heat index values of 105 or greater are expected. For the heat advisory, heat index values up to 104 expected. Where? Bedford, Blair, and Fulton counties. When? For the extreme heat warning, until 8 p.m. Thursday. For the heat advisory, from 8 p.m. Thursday to 8 p.m. Friday. Impacts: heat-related illnesses increase significantly during extreme heat and high humidity events. Hot temperatures and high humidity may cause heat illnesses. Additional details: high temperatures will be well into the 90s and may hit 100 degrees. Heat index values will be even higher. While temperatures will remain hot on Saturday, they should be a couple of degrees lower. 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Here's a special weather statement for the following county, Cambria, Pennsylvania. Heat advisory remains in effect until 8 p.m. Friday. What? Heat index values up to 104 expected. Where? A portion of central Pennsylvania. When? Until 8 p.m. Friday. Impacts: hot temperatures and high humidity may cause heat illnesses. Additional details: high temperatures will be well into the 90s and may hit 100 degrees. Heat index values will be even higher.
While temperatures will remain hot on Saturday, they should be a couple of degrees lower. 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Power outages are possible during periods of extended heat as the extra demand for electricity can tax the power grid. Be prepared for a possible power outage. Temperatures will climb a few degrees from Tuesday's high readings, and the humidity will remain just as high. That will lead to heat index values above 100 this afternoon for almost the entire state, and some of the urban areas of the south and east nearing 100 on the heat index. With increasing confidence in humidity remaining high, some areas of Laurel Highlands have been included in the extreme heat warning, which is maintained for much of the southeastern portion of the Commonwealth. Isolated to scattered showers and thunderstorms will pop up around the northeast towns this afternoon and early evening. These could provide some brief relief from the heat. However, the storms may also lead to some strong wind gusts as SPC has outlined marginal and slight risks for portions of northeastern Pennsylvania. It will remain muggy through the night with nighttime lows in the 70s. Thursday and Friday will be just as hot and humid. The heat advisories and extreme heat warnings continue through the end of the week. Take steps to protect yourself from heat-related illness. Drink plenty of fluids and refrain from doing any strenuous activity in the sun during the peak heat of the day. Stay in air-conditioned areas as much as possible. Local municipalities and counties may have cooling stations operating where people without air conditioning can visit for temporary relief from the heat. Power outages are also possible when the demand for electricity becomes high due to the widespread need to use air conditioning. Here is the latest National Weather Service forecast for Blair and Bedford counties, including the city of Altoona. This afternoon, sunny. Near steady temperature in the lower 90s. West winds 5 to 10 miles an hour with gusts up to 20 miles an hour. Tonight, clear. Lows in the lower 70s. West winds around 5 miles an hour. Gusts up to 20 miles an hour through midnight. Thursday, very hot. Sunny. Highs in the mid-90s. West winds 5 to 10 miles an hour. Thursday night, warm, clear. Lows in the lower 70s. West winds around 5 miles an hour. Gusts up to 20 miles an hour through midnight. Here is the latest National Weather Service forecast for Cambria County, including the city of Johnstown. This afternoon, sunny. Near steady temperature around 90. West winds 5 to 10 miles an hour with gusts up to 20 miles an hour. Tonight, clear. Lows around 70. West winds 5 to 10 miles an hour. Thursday, hot, sunny. Highs in the lower 90s. West winds 5 to 10 miles an hour. Thursday night, warm. Mostly clear. Lows in the lower 70s. West winds 5 to 10 miles an hour. And now the extended forecast for South Central Pennsylvania. Friday, sunny. Highs in the mid-90s. Friday night, mostly clear. Lows in the lower 70s. Independence Day, mostly sunny with a slight chance of showers and thunderstorms. Hot. Highs in the lower 90s. Chance of rain 20%. Saturday night, mostly cloudy with a chance of showers and thunderstorms. Lows in the upper 60s. Chance of rain 40%. Sunday, showers likely and a chance of thunderstorms. Very warm. Highs in the upper 80s. Chance of rain 70%. Sunday night, mostly cloudy with a chance of showers and thunderstorms. Lows in the upper 60s. Chance of rain 50%. Monday, partly sunny with a chance of showers and thunderstorms. Highs in the mid 80s. Chance of rain 50%. Monday night, mostly cloudy with a chance of showers. Lows in the mid-60s. Chance of rain 50%. Tuesday, partly sunny with a chance of showers and thunderstorms. Highs in the lower 80s. Chance of rain 40%. The Altoona Climate Summary for the month of June, 2026. The maximum temperature for the period was 91. The maximum occurred on June 11th. The minimum temperature for the period was 44. The minimum occurred on June 16th.
The average temperature was 68.5 degrees, which is 0.0 degrees above the normal average temperature. A total of 3.64 inches of precipitation fell during the period, which is 0.22 inches above the normal amount. 10 days with greater than or equal to 0.01 inches of precipitation were observed. The maximum 24-hour precipitation was 1.37 inches on N 22nd. There were 20 heating degree days this period, which is 17 below the normal amount. There were 5,823 heating degree days since July 1st, which is 61 above the normal amount. There were 133 cooling degree days this period, which is 9 below the normal amount. There were 212 cooling degree days since January 1st, which is 15 above the normal amount. The 8 to 14 day outlook, from Thursday, July 9th to Wednesday, July 15th, calls for above normal temperatures and near normal precipitation. Normal high temperatures across central Pennsylvania during this period range from the upper 70s over the Allegheny Mountains to the mid 80s across the lower Susquehanna Valley. Normal lows range from the mid 50s over the Alleghenies to the mid 60s across the lower Susquehanna Valley. Here's a special weather statement for the following counties: Bedford, Blair, and Cambria. Heat advisory remains in effect from noon today to 8 p.m. Friday. What? Heat index values up to 102 expected. Where? A portion of central Pennsylvania. When? From noon today to 8 p.m. Friday. Impacts: hot temperatures and high humidity may cause heat illnesses. Additional details: high temperatures will be well into the 90s. Heat index values will be even higher. While temperatures will remain hot on Saturday, they should be a couple of degrees lower. 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Here's a special weather statement for the following counties: Bedford and Blair. Extreme heat warning in effect until 8 p.m. Thursday. Heat advisory now in effect from 8 p.m. Thursday to 8 p.m. Friday. What? For the extreme heat warning, dangerously hot conditions with heat index values of 105 or greater are expected. For the heat advisory, heat index values up to 104 expected. Where? Bedford, Blair, and Fulton counties. When? For the extreme heat warning, until 8 p.m. Thursday. For the heat advisory, from 8 p.m. Thursday to 8 p.m. Friday. Impacts: heat-related illnesses increase significantly during extreme heat and high humidity events. Hot temperatures and high humidity may cause heat illnesses. Additional details: high temperatures will be well into the 90s and may hit 100 degrees. Heat index values will be even higher. While temperatures will remain hot on Saturday, they should be a couple of degrees lower. 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Here's a special weather statement for the following county: Cambria, Pennsylvania. Heat advisory remains in effect until 8 p.m. Friday. What? Heat index values up to 104 expected. Where? A portion of central Pennsylvania. When? Until 8 p.m. Friday. Impacts: hot temperatures and high humidity may cause heat illnesses. Additional details: high temperatures will be well into the 90s and may hit 100 degrees. Heat index values will be even higher. While temperatures will remain hot on Saturday, they should be a couple of degrees lower. 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Power outages are possible during periods of extended heat as the extra demand for electricity can tax the power grid. 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Temperatures will climb a few degrees from Tuesday's high readings, and the humidity will remain just as high. That will lead to heat index values above 100 this afternoon for almost the entire state, and some of the urban areas of the south and east nearing 100 on the heat index.
With increasing confidence in humidity remaining high, some areas of Laurel Highlands have been included in the extreme heat warning, which is maintained for much of the southeastern portion of the Commonwealth. Isolated to scattered showers and thunderstorms will pop up around the northeast towns this afternoon and early evening. These could provide some brief relief from the heat. However, the storms may also lead to some strong wind gusts, as SPC has outlined marginal and slight risk for portions of northeastern Pennsylvania. It will remain muggy through the night with nighttime lows in the 70s. Thursday and Friday will be just as hot and humid. The heat advisories and extreme heat warnings continue through the end of the week. Take steps to protect yourself from heat-related illness. Drink plenty of fluids and refrain from doing any strenuous activity in the sun during the peak heat of the day. Stay in air-conditioned areas as much as possible. Local municipalities and counties may have cooling stations operating where people without air conditioning can visit for temporary relief from the heat. Power outages are also possible when the demand for electricity becomes high due to the widespread need to use air conditioning. Here is the latest National Weather Service forecast for Blair and Bedford counties, including the city of Altoona. Tonight, clear. Lows in the lower 70s. West winds around 5 miles an hour. Gusts up to 20 miles an hour through midnight. Thursday, sunny. Highs in the mid-90s. West winds 5 to 10 miles an hour. Thursday night, warm, clear. Lows in the lower 70s. West winds around 5 miles an hour. Gusts up to 20 miles an hour through midnight. Friday, very hot. Sunny. Highs in the mid-90s. West winds 5 to 10 miles an hour with gusts up to 25 miles an hour. Friday night, warm. Mostly clear through midnight, then becoming partly cloudy. Lows in the lower 70s. West winds 5 to 10 miles an hour. Here is the latest National Weather Service forecast for Cambria County, including the city of Johnstown. Tonight, clear. Lows around 70. West winds 5 to 10 miles an hour. Thursday, sunny. Highs in the lower 90s. West winds 5 to 10 miles an hour. Thursday night, warm. Mostly clear. Lows in the lower 70s. West winds 5 to 10 miles an hour. Friday, hot, sunny. Highs in the lower 90s. West winds 10 to 15 miles an hour with gusts up to 25 miles an hour. Friday night, warm. Partly cloudy. A slight chance of showers and thunderstorms between 8 p.m. and 2 a.m. A slight chance of showers after 2 a.m. Lows around 70. West winds 5 to 10 miles an hour. Chance of rain 20%. And now the extended forecast for South Central Pennsylvania. Independence Day, mostly sunny with a slight chance of showers and thunderstorms. Highs in the lower 90s. Chance of rain 20%. Saturday night, mostly cloudy with a chance of showers and thunderstorms. Lows in the upper 60s. Chance of rain 40%. Sunday, showers likely and a chance of thunderstorms. Very warm. Highs in the upper 80s. Chance of rain 70%. Sunday night, mostly cloudy with a chance of showers and thunderstorms. Lows in the upper 60s. Chance of rain 50%. Monday, partly sunny with a chance of showers and thunderstorms. Highs in the mid-80s. Chance of rain 50%. Monday night, mostly cloudy with a chance of showers. Lows in the mid-60s. Chance of rain 50%. Tuesday, partly sunny with a chance of showers and thunderstorms. Highs in the lower 80s. Chance of rain 40%. Tuesday night, mostly cloudy with a chance of showers. Lows in the mid-60s. Chance of rain 40%. Wednesday, partly sunny with a chance of showers and thunderstorms. Highs in the mid-80s. Chance of rain 30%. The 8 to 14 day outlook, from Thursday, July 9th to Wednesday, July 15th, calls for above normal temperatures and near normal precipitation. Normal high temperatures across central Pennsylvania during this period range from the upper 70s over the Allegheny Mountains to the mid-80s across the lower Susquehanna Valley. Normal lows range from the mid-50s over the Alleghenies to the mid-60s across the lower Susquehanna Valley.
Here are the 4 p.m. conditions in the Altoona area. In Altoona, it was mostly sunny. The temperature was 91 degrees, the dew point 72, and the relative humidity 53%, producing a heat index of 98. The wind was west at 9 miles an hour. The pressure was 30.09 inches and steady. At State College, it was mostly sunny. The temperature was 93 degrees, the dew point 73, and the relative humidity 52%, producing a heat index of 102. The wind was west at 8 miles an hour. The pressure was 30.05 inches and steady. Now, a few other local conditions: Johnstown, mostly sunny 86, Dubois, mostly sunny 88, La Trobe, partly sunny 90, Pittsburgh, mostly sunny 93, Erie, sunny 88, Bradford, mostly sunny 88. To the south and east, York, sunny 96, Selins Grove, sunny 97, Harrisburg, mostly sunny 98, Philadelphia, mostly sunny 97, Baltimore, mostly sunny 94, Washington, D.C., mostly sunny 97. Once again, in Altoona it was 91 degrees under mostly sunny skies. And at State College it was 93 degrees under mostly sunny skies. 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Here's the hazardous weather outlook for the following county: Cambria, Pennsylvania. Heat advisory remains in effect until 8 p.m. Friday. Heat advisory remains in effect until 8 p.m. Friday. For this afternoon and tonight, please listen to NOAA Weather Radio or go to weather.gov/statecollege on the internet for more information about the following hazards. Heat advisory. And now the extended outlook for the period Thursday through Tuesday. 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Heat advisory. Here's the hazardous weather outlook for the following counties: Bedford and Blair. Extreme heat warning in effect until 8 p.m. Thursday. Heat advisory remains in effect until 8 p.m. Friday. 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Extreme heat warning. And now the extended outlook for the period Thursday through Tuesday. 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Extreme heat warning. Heat advisory. Here's a special weather statement for the following counties: Bedford, Blair, and Cambria. Heat advisory remains in effect from noon today to 8 p.m. Friday. What? Heat index values up to 102 expected. Where? A portion of central Pennsylvania. When? From noon today to 8 p.m. Friday. Impacts: hot temperatures and high humidity may cause heat illnesses. Additional details: high temperatures will be well into the 90s. Heat index values will be even higher. While temperatures will remain hot on Saturday, they should be a couple of degrees lower. 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Here's a special weather statement for the following counties: Bedford and Blair. Extreme heat warning in effect until 8 p.m. Thursday. Heat advisory now in effect from 8 p.m. Thursday to 8 p.m. Friday. What? For the extreme heat warning, dangerously hot conditions with heat index values of 105 or greater are expected. For the heat advisory, heat index values up to 104 expected. Where? Bedford, Blair, and Fulton counties. When? For the extreme heat warning, until 8 p.m. Thursday. For the heat advisory, from 8 p.m. Thursday to 8 p.m. Friday. Impacts: heat-related illnesses increase significantly during extreme heat and high humidity events. Hot temperatures and high humidity may cause heat illnesses. Additional details: high temperatures will be well into the 90s and may hit 100 degrees. Heat index values will be even higher. While temperatures will remain hot on Saturday, they should be a couple of degrees lower. 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
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Here's a special weather statement for the following county, Cambria, Pennsylvania. Heat advisory remains in effect until 8 p.m. Friday. What? Heat index values up to 104 expected. Where? A portion of central Pennsylvania. When? Until 8 p.m. Friday. Impacts: hot temperatures and high humidity may cause heat illnesses. Additional details: high temperatures will be well into the 90s and may hit 100 degrees. Heat index values will be even higher. While temperatures will remain hot on Saturday, they should be a couple of degrees lower. 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Power outages are possible during periods of extended heat as the extra demand for electricity can tax the power grid. Be prepared for a possible power outage. Temperatures will climb a few degrees from Tuesday's high readings, and the humidity will remain just as high. That will lead to heat index values above 100 this afternoon for almost the entire state, and some of the urban areas of the south and east nearing 100 on the heat index. With increasing confidence in humidity remaining high, some areas of Laurel Highlands have been included in the extreme heat warning, which is maintained for much of the southeastern portion of the Commonwealth. Isolated to scattered showers and thunderstorms will pop up around the northeast towns this afternoon and early evening. These could provide some brief relief from the heat. However, the storms may also lead to some strong wind gusts as SPC has outlined marginal and slight risks for portions of northeastern Pennsylvania. It will remain muggy through the night with nighttime lows in the 70s. Thursday and Friday will be just as hot and humid. The heat advisories and extreme heat warnings continue through the end of the week. Take steps to protect yourself from heat-related illness. Drink plenty of fluids and refrain from doing any strenuous activity in the sun during the peak heat of the day. Stay in air-conditioned areas as much as possible. Local municipalities and counties may have cooling stations operating where people without air conditioning can visit for temporary relief from the heat. Power outages are also possible when the demand for electricity becomes high due to the widespread need to use air conditioning. Here is the latest National Weather Service forecast for Blair and Bedford counties, including the city of Altoona. Tonight, clear. Lows in the lower 70s. West winds around 5 miles an hour. Gusts up to 20 miles an hour through midnight. Thursday, sunny. Highs in the mid-90s. West winds 5 to 10 miles an hour. Thursday night, warm, clear. Lows in the lower 70s. West winds around 5 miles an hour. Gusts up to 20 miles an hour through midnight. Friday, very hot. Sunny. Highs in the mid-90s. West winds 5 to 10 miles an hour with gusts up to 25 miles an hour. Friday night, warm. Mostly clear through midnight, then becoming partly cloudy. Lows in the lower 70s. West winds 5 to 10 miles an hour. Here is the latest National Weather Service forecast for Cambria County, including the city of Johnstown. Tonight, clear. Lows around 70. West winds 5 to 10 miles an hour. Thursday, sunny. Highs in the lower 90s. West winds 5 to 10 miles an hour. Thursday night, warm. Mostly clear. Lows in the lower 70s. West winds 5 to 10 miles an hour. Friday, hot, sunny. Highs in the lower 90s. West winds 10 to 15 miles an hour with gusts up to 25 miles an hour. Friday night, warm. Partly cloudy. A slight chance of showers and thunderstorms between 8 p.m. and 2 a.m. A slight chance of showers after 2 a.m. Lows around 70. West winds 5 to 10 miles an hour. Chance of rain 20%. And now the extended forecast for South Central Pennsylvania. Independence Day, mostly sunny with a slight chance of showers and thunderstorms. Highs in the lower 90s. Chance of rain 20%. Saturday night, mostly cloudy with a chance of showers and thunderstorms.
lows in the upper 60s. Chance of rain 40%. Sunday, showers likely and a chance of thunderstorms. Very warm. Highs in the upper 80s.

10%. Tuesday night, mostly cloudy with a chance of showers. Lows in the mid-60s. Chance of rain 40%. Wednesday, partly sunny with a chance of showers and thunderstorms. Highs in the mid-80s. Chance of rain 30%. The 8 to 14 day outlook, from Thursday, July 9th to Wednesday, July 15th, calls for above normal temperatures and near normal precipitation. Normal high temperatures across central Pennsylvania during this period range from the upper 70s over the Allegheny Mountains to the mid-80s across the lower Susquehanna Valley. Normal lows range from the mid-50s over the Alleghenies to the mid-60s across the lower Susquehanna Valley. Here are the 4 p.m. conditions in the Altoona area. In Altoona, it was mostly sunny. The temperature was 91 degrees, the dew point 72, and the relative humidity 53%, producing a heat index of 98. The wind was west at 9 miles an hour. The pressure was 30.09 inches and steady. At State College, it was mostly sunny. The temperature was 93 degrees, the dew point 73, and the relative humidity 52%, producing a heat index of 102. The wind was west at 8 miles an hour. The pressure was 30.05 inches and steady. Now, a few other local conditions: Johnstown, mostly sunny 86, DuBois, mostly sunny 88, La Trobe, partly sunny 90, Pittsburgh, mostly sunny 93, Erie, sunny 88, Bradford, mostly sunny 88. To the south and east, York, sunny 96, Selins Grove, sunny 97, Harrisburg, mostly sunny 98, Philadelphia, mostly sunny 97, Baltimore, mostly sunny 94, Washington, D.C., mostly sunny 97. Once again, in Altoona, it was 91 degrees under mostly sunny skies. And at State College, it was 93 degrees under mostly sunny skies. 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Here's the hazardous weather outlook for the following county: Cambria, Pennsylvania. Heat advisory remains in effect until 8 p.m. Friday. Heat advisory remains in effect until 8 p.m. Friday. For this afternoon and tonight, please listen to NOAA Weather Radio or go to weather.gov/statecollege on the internet for more information about the following hazards. Heat advisory. And now the extended outlook for the period Thursday through Tuesday. 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Heat advisory. Here's the hazardous weather outlook for the following counties: Bedford and Blair. Extreme heat warning in effect until 8 p.m. Thursday. Heat advisory remains in effect until 8 p.m. Friday. 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Extreme heat warning. And now the extended outlook for the period Thursday through Tuesday. 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Extreme heat warning. Heat advisory. Here's a special weather statement for the following counties: Bedford, Blair, and Cambria. Heat advisory remains in effect from noon today to 8 p.m. Friday. What? Heat index values up to 102 expected. Where? A portion of central Pennsylvania. When? From noon today to 8 p.m. Friday. Impacts: hot temperatures and high humidity may cause heat illnesses. Additional details: high temperatures will be well into the 90s. Heat index values will be even higher. While temperatures will remain hot on Saturday, they should be a couple of degrees lower. 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Here's a special weather statement for the following counties: Bedford and Blair. Extreme heat warning in effect until 8 p.m. Thursday. Heat advisory now in effect from 8 p.m. Thursday to 8 p.m. Friday. What? For the extreme heat warning, dangerously hot conditions with heat index values of 105 or greater are expected. For the heat

Advisory, heat index values up to 104 expected. Ware, Bedford, Blair, and Fulton counties. When, for the extreme heat warning, until 8 p.m. Thursday. For the heat advisory, from 8 p.m. Thursday to 8 p.m. Friday. Impacts, heat-related illnesses increase significantly during extreme heat and high humidity events. Hot temperatures and high humidity may cause heat illnesses. Additional details, high temperatures will be well into the 90s and may hit 100 degrees. Heat index values will be even higher. While temperatures will remain hot on Saturday, they should be a couple of degrees lower. 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Here's a special weather statement for the following county, Cambria, Pennsylvania. Heat advisory remains in effect until 8 p.m. Friday. What? Heat index values up to 104 expected. Where? A portion of central Pennsylvania. When? Until 8 p.m. Friday. Impacts, hot temperatures and high humidity may cause heat illnesses. Additional details, high temperatures will be well into the 90s and may hit 100 degrees. Heat index values will be even higher. While temperatures will remain hot on Saturday, they should be a couple of degrees lower. 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Power outages are possible during periods of extended heat as the extra demand for electricity can tax the power grid. 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Temperatures will climb a few degrees from Tuesday's high readings, and the humidity will remain just as high. That will lead to heat index values above 100 this afternoon for almost the entire state, and some of the urban areas of the south and east nearing 100 on the heat index. With increasing confidence in humidity remaining high, some areas of Laurel Highlands have been included in the extreme heat warning, which is maintained for much of the southeastern portion of the Commonwealth. Isolated to scattered showers and thunderstorms will pop up around the northeast towns this afternoon and early evening. These could provide some brief relief from the heat. However, the storms may also lead to some strong wind gusts as SPC has outlined marginal and slight risks for portions of northeastern Pennsylvania. It will remain muggy through the night with nighttime lows in the 70s. Thursday and Friday will be just as hot and humid. The heat advisories and extreme heat warnings continue through the end of the week. Take steps to protect yourself from heat-related illness. Drink plenty of fluids and refrain from doing any strenuous activity in the sun during the peak heat of the day. Stay in air-conditioned areas as much as possible. Local municipalities and counties may have cooling stations operating where people without air conditioning can visit for temporary relief from the heat. Power outages are also possible when the demand for electricity becomes high due to the widespread need to use air conditioning. The Altoona Climate Summary for the month of June, 2026. The maximum temperature for the period was 91. The maximum occurred on June 11th. The minimum temperature for the period was 44. The minimum occurred on June 16th. The average temperature was 68.5 degrees, which is 0.0 degrees above the normal average temperature. A total of 3.64 inches of precipitation fell during the period, which is 0.22 inches above the normal amount. 10 days with greater than or equal to 0.01 inches of precipitation were observed. The maximum 24-hour precipitation was 1.37 inches on June 22nd. There were 20 heating degree days this period, which is 17 below the normal amount. There were 5,823 heating degree days since July 1st, which is 61 above the normal amount. There were 133 cooling degree days this period, which is 9 below the normal amount. There were 212 cooling degree days since January 1st, which is 15 above the normal amount. Here is the latest National Weather Service forecast for Blair and Bedford counties, including the city of Altoona. Tonight, clear. Lows in the lower 70s. West winds around 5 miles an hour. Gusts up to 20 miles an hour through midnight. Thursday, sunny. Highs in the mid-90s. West winds 5 to 10 miles an hour.
Thursday night, warm, clear. Lows in the lower 70s. West winds around 5 miles an hour. Gusts up to 20 miles an hour through midnight. Friday, very hot. Sunny. Highs in the mid-90s. West winds 5 to 10 miles an hour with gusts up to 25 miles an hour. Friday night, warm. Mostly clear through midnight, then becoming partly cloudy. Lows in the lower 70s. West winds 5 to 10 miles an hour. Here is the latest National Weather Service forecast for Cambria County, including the city of Johnstown. Tonight, clear. Lows around 70. West winds 5 to 10 miles an hour. Thursday, sunny. Highs in the lower 90s. West winds 5 to 10 miles an hour. Thursday night, warm. Mostly clear. Lows in the lower 70s. West winds 5 to 10 miles an hour. Friday, hot, sunny. Highs in the lower 90s. West winds 10 to 15 miles an hour with gusts up to 25 miles an hour. Friday night, warm. Partly cloudy. A slight chance of showers and thunderstorms between 8 p.m. and 2 a.m. A slight chance of showers after 2 a.m. Lows around 70. West winds 5 to 10 miles an hour. Chance of rain 20%. And now the extended forecast for South Central Pennsylvania. Independence Day, mostly sunny with a slight chance of showers and thunderstorms. Highs in the lower 90s. Chance of rain 20%. Saturday night, mostly cloudy with a chance of showers and thunderstorms. Lows in the upper 60s. Chance of rain 40%. Sunday, showers likely and a chance of thunderstorms. Very warm. Highs in the upper 80s. Chance of rain 70%. Sunday night, mostly cloudy with a chance of showers and thunderstorms. Lows in the upper 60s. Chance of rain 50%. Monday, partly sunny with a chance of showers and thunderstorms. Highs in the mid-80s. Chance of rain 50%. Monday night, mostly cloudy with a chance of showers. Lows in the mid-60s. Chance of rain 50%. Tuesday, partly sunny with a chance of showers and thunderstorms. Highs in the lower 80s. Chance of rain 40%. Tuesday night, mostly cloudy with a chance of showers. Lows in the mid-60s. Chance of rain 40%. Wednesday, partly sunny with a chance of showers and thunderstorms. Highs in the mid-80s. Chance of rain 30%. Here's a special weather statement for the following counties, Bedford and Blair. Extreme heat warning in effect until 8 p.m. Thursday. Heat advisory now in effect from 8 p.m. Thursday to 8 p.m. Friday. What, for the extreme heat warning, dangerously hot conditions with heat index values of 105 or greater are expected. For the heat advisory, heat index values up to 104 expected. Ware, Bedford, Blair, and Fulton counties. When, for the extreme heat warning, until 8 p.m. Thursday. For the heat advisory, from 8 p.m. Thursday to 8 p.m. Friday. Impacts, heat-related illnesses increase significantly during extreme heat and high humidity events. Hot temperatures and high humidity may cause heat illnesses. Additional details, high temperatures will be well into the 90s and may hit 100 degrees. Heat index values will be even higher. While temperatures will remain hot on Saturday, they should be a couple of degrees lower. 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Here's a special weather statement for the following county, Cambria, Pennsylvania. Heat advisory remains in effect until 8 p.m. Friday. What? Heat index values up to 104 expected. Where? A portion of central Pennsylvania. When? Until 8 p.m. Friday. Impacts, hot temperatures and high humidity may cause heat illnesses. Additional details, high temperatures will be well into the 90s and may hit 100 degrees. Heat index values will be even higher. While temperatures will remain hot on Saturday, they should be a couple of degrees lower.
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Power outages are possible during periods of extended heat as the extra demand for electricity can tax the power grid. 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Strong high pressure at the surface and aloft will allow the strong early summer sun to bake the region for the next few days. Humidity levels more commonly found in the tropics will settle over Pennsylvania and result in oppressive days and uncomfortable nights. Heat advisories and extreme heat warnings continue for the next few days. Afternoon high temperatures will top the century mark over the southeast portion of the state, with nighttime lows in the low to mid-70s. Isolated showers and thunderstorms will dot northeast Pennsylvania through the evening hours. These storms may provide some brief relief from the heat, but could come with strong wind gusts. It will remain muggy through the night with nighttime lows in the 70s. Unseasonable heat and humidity will continue through Friday with heat advisories and extreme heat warnings continue through the end of the week. Take steps to protect yourself from heat-related illness. Drink plenty of fluids and refrain from doing any strenuous activity in the sun during the peak heat of the day. Stay in air-conditioned areas as much as possible. Local municipalities and counties may have cooling stations operating where people without air conditioning can visit for temporary relief from the heat. Power outages are also possible when the demand for electricity becomes high due to the widespread need to use air conditioning. Here is the latest National Weather Service forecast for Blair and Bedford counties, including the city of Altoona. Tonight, clear. Lows in the lower 70s. West winds around 5 miles an hour. Gusts up to 20 miles an hour through midnight. Thursday, sunny. Highs in the mid-90s. West winds 5 to 10 miles an hour. Thursday night, warm, clear. Lows in the lower 70s. West winds around 5 miles an hour. Gusts up to 20 miles an hour through midnight. Friday, very hot. Sunny. Highs in the mid-90s. West winds 5 to 10 miles an hour with gusts up to 25 miles an hour. Friday night, warm. Mostly clear through midnight, then becoming partly cloudy. Lows in the lower 70s. West winds 5 to 10 miles an hour. Here is the latest National Weather Service forecast for Cambria County, including the city of Johnstown. Tonight, clear. Lows around 70. West winds 5 to 10 miles an hour. Thursday, sunny. Highs in the lower 90s. West winds 5 to 10 miles an hour. Thursday night, warm. Mostly clear. Lows in the lower 70s. West winds 5 to 10 miles an hour. Friday, hot, sunny. Highs in the lower 90s. West winds 10 to 15 miles an hour with gusts up to 25 miles an hour. Friday night, warm. Partly cloudy. A slight chance of showers and thunderstorms between 8 p.m. and 2 a.m. A slight chance of showers after 2 a.m. Lows around 70. West winds 5 to 10 miles an hour. Chance of rain 20%. And now the extended forecast for South Central Pennsylvania. Independence Day, mostly sunny with a slight chance of showers and thunderstorms. Highs in the lower 90s. Chance of rain 20%. Saturday night, mostly cloudy with a chance of showers and thunderstorms. Lows in the upper 60s. Chance of rain 40%. Sunday, showers likely and a chance of thunderstorms. Very warm. Highs in the upper 80s. Chance of rain 70%. Sunday night, mostly cloudy with a chance of showers and thunderstorms. Lows in the upper 60s. Chance of rain 50%. Monday, partly sunny with a chance of showers and thunderstorms. Highs in the mid-80s. Chance of rain 50%. Monday night, mostly cloudy with a chance of showers. Lows in the mid-60s. Chance of rain 50%. Tuesday, partly sunny with a chance of showers and thunderstorms. Highs in the lower 80s. Chance of rain 40%. Tuesday night, mostly cloudy with a chance of showers. Lows in the mid-60s. Chance of rain 40%. Wednesday, partly sunny with a chance of showers and thunderstorms. Highs in the mid-80s.
chance of rain 30%. The 8 to 14 day outlook, from Thursday, July 9th to Wednesday, July 15th, calls for above normal temperatures and near normal precipitation. Normal high temperatures across central Pennsylvania during this period range from the upper 70s over the Allegheny Mountains to the mid-80s across the lower Susquehanna Valley. Normal lows range from the mid-50s over the Alleghenies to the mid-60s across the lower Susquehanna Valley. Here are the 5 p.m. conditions in the Altoona area. In Altoona, it was sunny. The temperature was 91 degrees, the dew point 71, and the relative humidity 51%, producing a heat index of 97. The wind was west at 7 miles an hour. The pressure was 30.08 inches and falling. At State College, it was mostly sunny. The temperature was 93 degrees, the dew point 73, and the relative humidity 52%, producing a heat index of 102. The wind was west at 10 miles an hour. The pressure was 30.04 inches and falling. Now, a few other local conditions: Johnstown, mostly sunny 86, DuBois, sunny 88, Latrobe, partly sunny 91, Pittsburgh, mostly sunny 93, Erie, sunny 92, Bradford, mostly sunny 88. To the south and east, York, sunny 95, Selins Grove, sunny 96, Harrisburg, mostly sunny 97, Philadelphia, mostly sunny 96, Baltimore, mostly sunny 95, Washington, D.C., mostly sunny 97. Once again, in Altoona, it was 91 degrees under sunny skies. And at State College, it was 93 degrees under mostly sunny skies. 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Here's the hazardous weather outlook for the following county: Cambria, Pennsylvania. Heat advisory remains in effect until 8 p.m. Friday. Heat advisory remains in effect until 8 p.m. Friday. For this afternoon and tonight, please listen to NOAA Weather Radio or go to weather.gov/statecollege on the internet for more information about the following hazards. Heat advisory. And now the extended outlook for the period Thursday through Tuesday. 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Heat advisory. Here's the hazardous weather outlook for the following counties: Bedford and Blair. Extreme heat warning in effect until 8 p.m. Thursday. Heat advisory remains in effect until 8 p.m. Friday. 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Extreme heat warning. And now the extended outlook for the period Thursday through Tuesday. Please listen to NOAA Weather Radio or go to weather.gov/statecollege on the internet for more information about the following hazards. Extreme heat warning. Heat advisory. Here's a special weather statement for the following counties: Bedford and Blair. Extreme heat warning in effect until 8 p.m. Thursday. Heat advisory now in effect from 8 p.m. Thursday to 8 p.m. Friday. What, for the extreme heat warning, dangerously hot conditions with heat index values of 105 or greater are expected. For the heat advisory, heat index values up to 104 expected. Where, Bedford, Blair, and Fulton counties. When, for the extreme heat warning, until 8 p.m. Thursday. For the heat advisory, from 8 p.m. Thursday to 8 p.m. Friday. Impacts: heat-related illnesses increase significantly during extreme heat and high humidity events. Hot temperatures and high humidity may cause heat illnesses. Additional details: high temperatures will be well into the 90s and may hit 100 degrees. Heat index values will be even higher. While temperatures will remain hot on Saturday, they should be a couple of degrees lower. 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Here's a special weather statement for the following county: Cambria, Pennsylvania. Heat advisory remains in effect until 8 p.m. Friday. What? Heat index values up to 104 expected.
Where? A portion of central Pennsylvania. When? Until 8 p.m. Friday. Impacts: hot temperatures and high humidity may cause heat illnesses. Additional details: high temperatures will be well into the 90s and may hit 100 degrees. Heat index values will be even higher. While temperatures will remain hot on Saturday, they should be a couple of degrees lower. 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Power outages are possible during periods of extended heat as the extra demand for electricity can tax the power grid. 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Strong high pressure at the surface and aloft will allow the strong early summer sun to bake the region for the next few days. Humidity levels more commonly found in the tropics will settle over Pennsylvania and result in oppressive days and uncomfortable nights. Heat advisories and extreme heat warnings continue for the next few days. Afternoon high temperatures will top the century mark over the southeast portion of the state, with nighttime lows in the low to mid-70s. Isolated showers and thunderstorms will dot northeast Pennsylvania through the evening hours. These storms may provide some brief relief from the heat, but could come with strong wind gusts. It will remain muggy through the night with nighttime lows in the 70s. Unseasonable heat and humidity will continue through Friday with heat advisories and extreme heat warnings continue through the end of the week. Take steps to protect yourself from heat-related illness. Drink plenty of fluids and refrain from doing any strenuous activity in the sun during the peak heat of the day. Stay in air-conditioned areas as much as possible. Local municipalities and counties may have cooling stations operating where people without air conditioning can visit for temporary relief from the heat. Power outages are also possible when the demand for electricity becomes high due to the widespread need to use air conditioning. Here is the latest National Weather Service forecast for Blair and Bedford counties, including the city of Altoona. Tonight, clear. Lows in the lower 70s. West winds around 5 miles an hour. Gusts up to 20 miles an hour through midnight. Thursday, sunny. Highs in the mid-90s. West winds 5 to 10 miles an hour. Thursday night, warm, clear. Lows in the lower 70s. West winds around 5 miles an hour. Gusts up to 20 miles an hour through midnight. Friday, very hot. Sunny. Highs in the mid-90s. West winds 5 to 10 miles an hour with gusts up to 25 miles an hour. Friday night, warm. Mostly clear through midnight, then becoming partly cloudy. Lows in the lower 70s. West winds 5 to 10 miles an hour. Here is the latest National Weather Service forecast for Cambria County, including the city of Johnstown. Tonight, clear. Lows around 70. West winds 5 to 10 miles an hour. Thursday, sunny. Highs in the lower 90s. West winds 5 to 10 miles an hour. Thursday night, warm. Mostly clear. Lows in the lower 70s. West winds 5 to 10 miles an hour. Friday, hot, sunny. Highs in the lower 90s. West winds 10 to 15 miles an hour with gusts up to 25 miles an hour. Friday night, warm. Partly cloudy. A slight chance of showers and thunderstorms between 8 p.m. and 2 a.m. A slight chance of showers after 2 a.m. Lows around 70. West winds 5 to 10 miles an hour. Chance of rain 20%. And now the extended forecast for South Central Pennsylvania. Independence Day, mostly sunny with a slight chance of showers and thunderstorms. Highs in the lower 90s. Chance of rain 20%. Saturday night, mostly cloudy with a chance of showers and thunderstorms. Lows in the upper 60s. Chance of rain 40%. Sunday, showers likely and a chance of thunderstorms. Very warm. Highs in the upper 80s. Chance of rain 70%. Sunday night, mostly cloudy with a chance of showers and thunderstorms. Lows in the upper 60s. Chance of rain 50%. Monday, partly sunny with a chance of showers and thunderstorms. Highs in the mid-80s. Chance of rain 50%. Monday night, mostly cloudy with a chance of showers. Lows in the mid-60s.
chance of rain 50%. Tuesday, partly sunny with a chance of showers and thunderstorms. Highs in the lower 80s. Chance of rain 40%. Tuesday night, mostly cloudy with a chance of showers. Lows in the mid-60s. Chance of rain 40%. Wednesday, partly sunny with a chance of showers and thunderstorms. Highs in the mid-80s. Chance of rain 30%. The 8 to 14 day outlook, from Thursday, July 9th to Wednesday, July 15th, calls for above normal temperatures and near normal precipitation. Normal high temperatures across central Pennsylvania during this period range from the upper 70s over the Allegheny Mountains to the mid-80s across the lower Susquehanna Valley. Normal lows range from the mid-50s over the Alleghenies to the mid-60s across the lower Susquehanna Valley. Here are the 5 p.m. conditions in the Altoona area. In Altoona, it was sunny. The temperature was 91 degrees, the dew point 71, and the relative humidity 51%, producing a heat index of 97. The wind was west at 7 miles an hour. The pressure was 30.08 inches and falling. At State College, it was mostly sunny. The temperature was 93 degrees, the dew point 73, and the relative humidity 52%, producing a heat index of 102. The wind was west at 10 miles an hour. The pressure was 30.04 inches and falling. Now, a few other local conditions: Johnstown, mostly sunny 86, DuBois, sunny 88, Latrobe, partly sunny 91, Pittsburgh, mostly sunny 93, Erie, sunny 92, Bradford, mostly sunny 88. To the south and east, York, sunny 95, Selins Grove, sunny 96, Harrisburg, mostly sunny 97, Philadelphia, mostly sunny 96, Baltimore, mostly sunny 95, Washington, D.C., mostly sunny 97. Once again, in Altoona it was 91 degrees under sunny skies. And at State College it was 93 degrees under mostly sunny skies. 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Properly set weather radios, with the alarm device, will alert you when severe weather warnings or watches are issued. 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Warnings and safety information from the National Weather Service may someday save your life or protect your property. Here's the hazardous weather outlook, for the following county: Cambria, Pennsylvania. Heat advisory remains in effect until 8 p.m. Friday. Heat advisory remains in effect until 8 p.m. Friday. For this afternoon and tonight, please listen to NOAA Weather Radio or go to weather.gov/statecollege on the internet for more information about the following hazards. Heat advisory. And now the extended outlook for the period Thursday through Tuesday. 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Heat advisory. Here's the hazardous weather outlook for the following counties: Bedford and Blair. Extreme heat warning in effect until 8 p.m. Thursday. Heat advisory remains in effect until 8 p.m. Friday. 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Extreme heat warning. And now the extended outlook for the period Thursday through Tuesday. 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Extreme heat warning. Heat advisory. The Altoona climate summary for this evening, as of 5 p.m., July 1, 2026. Today's high temperature was 92 degrees and the low 72 degrees. No precipitation fell today, which leaves the monthly total at 0.00 inches. The record high for tomorrow is 97, which occurred in 1966, and the record low is 44, which occurred in 2001.
Sunset tonight is at 8:47 p.m. Sunrise tomorrow is at 5:48 a.m. Here's a special weather statement for the following counties, Bedford and Blair. Extreme heat warning in effect until 8 p.m. Thursday. Heat advisory now in effect from 8 p.m. Thursday to 8 p.m. Friday. What? For the extreme heat warning, dangerously hot conditions with heat index values of 105 or greater are expected. For the heat advisory, heat index values up to 104 expected. Where? Bedford, Blair, and Fulton counties. When? For the extreme heat warning, until 8 p.m. Thursday. For the heat advisory, from 8 p.m. Thursday to 8 p.m. Friday. Impacts, heat-related illnesses increase significantly during extreme heat and high humidity events. Hot temperatures and high humidity may cause heat illnesses. Additional details, high temperatures will be well into the 90s and may hit 100 degrees. Heat index values will be even higher. While temperatures will remain hot on Saturday, they should be a couple of degrees lower. 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Here's a special weather statement for the following county, Cambria, Pennsylvania. Heat advisory remains in effect until 8 p.m. Friday. What? Heat index values up to 104 expected. Where? A portion of central Pennsylvania. When? Until 8 p.m. Friday. Impacts, hot temperatures and high humidity may cause heat illnesses. Additional details, high temperatures will be well into the 90s and may hit 100 degrees. Heat index values will be even higher. While temperatures will remain hot on Saturday, they should be a couple of degrees lower. 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Power outages are possible during periods of extended heat as the extra demand for electricity can tax the power grid. 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Strong high pressure at the surface and aloft will allow the strong early summer sun to bake the region for the next few days. Humidity levels more commonly found in the tropics will settle over Pennsylvania and result in oppressive days and uncomfortable nights. Heat advisories and extreme heat warnings continue for the next few days. Afternoon high temperatures will top the century mark over the southeast portion of the state, with nighttime lows in the low to mid-70s. Isolated showers and thunderstorms will dot northeast Pennsylvania through the evening hours. These storms may provide some brief relief from the heat, but could come with strong wind gusts. It will remain muggy through the night with nighttime lows in the 70s. Unseasonable heat and humidity will continue through Friday with heat advisories and extreme heat warnings continue through the end of the week. Take steps to protect yourself from heat-related illness. Drink plenty of fluids and refrain from doing any strenuous activity in the sun during the peak heat of the day. Stay in air-conditioned areas as much as possible. Local municipalities and counties may have cooling stations operating where people without air conditioning can visit for temporary relief from the heat. Power outages are also possible when the demand for electricity becomes high due to the widespread need to use air conditioning. The Altoona Climate Summary for the month of June, 2026. The maximum temperature for the period was 91. The maximum occurred on June 11th. The minimum temperature for the period was 44. The minimum occurred on June 16th. The average temperature was 68.5 degrees, which is 0.0 degrees above the normal average temperature. A total of 3.64 inches of precipitation fell during the period, which is 0.22 inches above the normal amount. 10 days with greater than or equal to 0.01 inches of precipitation were observed. The maximum 24-hour precipitation was 1.37 inches on June 22nd. There were 20 heating degree days this period, which is 17 below the normal amount. There were 5,823 heating degree days since July 1st, which is 61 above the normal amount. There were 133 cooling degree days this period, which is 9 below the normal amount. There were 212 cooling degree days since January 1st, which is 15 above the normal amount.
Here is the latest National Weather Service forecast for Blair and Bedford counties, including the city of Altoona. Tonight, clear. Lows in the lower 70s. West winds around 5 miles an hour. Gusts up to 20 miles an hour through midnight. Thursday, sunny. Highs in the mid-90s. West winds 5 to 10 miles an hour. Thursday night, warm, clear. Lows in the lower 70s. West winds around 5 miles an hour. Gusts up to 20 miles an hour through midnight. Friday, very hot. Sunny. Highs in the mid-90s. West winds 5 to 10 miles an hour with gusts up to 25 miles an hour. Friday night, warm. Mostly clear through midnight, then becoming partly cloudy. Lows in the lower 70s. West winds 5 to 10 miles an hour. Here is the latest National Weather Service forecast for Cambria County, including the city of Johnstown. Tonight, clear. Lows around 70. West winds 5 to 10 miles an hour. Thursday, sunny. Highs in the lower 90s. West winds 5 to 10 miles an hour. Thursday night, warm. Mostly clear. Lows in the lower 70s. West winds 5 to 10 miles an hour. Friday, hot, sunny. Highs in the lower 90s. West winds 10 to 15 miles an hour with gusts up to 25 miles an hour. Friday night, warm. Partly cloudy. A slight chance of showers and thunderstorms between 8 p.m. and 2 a.m. A slight chance of showers after 2 a.m. Lows around 70. West winds 5 to 10 miles an hour. Chance of rain 20%. And now the extended forecast for South Central Pennsylvania. Independence Day, mostly sunny with a slight chance of showers and thunderstorms. Highs in the lower 90s. Chance of rain 20%. Saturday night, mostly cloudy with a chance of showers and thunderstorms. Lows in the upper 60s. Chance of rain 40%. Sunday, showers likely and a chance of thunderstorms. Very warm. Highs in the upper 80s. Chance of rain 70%. Sunday night, mostly cloudy with a chance of showers and thunderstorms. Lows in the upper 60s. Chance of rain 50%. Monday, partly sunny with a chance of showers and thunderstorms. Highs in the mid-80s. Chance of rain 50%. Monday night, mostly cloudy with a chance of showers. Lows in the mid-60s. Chance of rain 50%. Tuesday, partly sunny with a chance of showers and thunderstorms. Highs in the lower 80s. Chance of rain 40%. Tuesday night, mostly cloudy with a chance of showers. Lows in the mid-60s. Chance of rain 40%. Wednesday, partly sunny with a chance of showers and thunderstorms. Highs in the mid-80s. Chance of rain 30%. The 8 to 14 day outlook, from Thursday, July 9th to Wednesday, July 15th, calls for above normal temperatures and near normal precipitation. Normal high temperatures across central Pennsylvania during this period range from the upper 70s over the Allegheny Mountains to the mid-80s across the lower Susquehanna Valley. Normal lows range from the mid-50s over the Alleghenies to the mid-60s across the lower Susquehanna Valley. Here are the 5 p.m. conditions in the Altoona area. In Altoona, it was sunny. The temperature was 91 degrees, the dew point 71, and the relative humidity 51%, producing a heat index of 97. The wind was west at 7 miles an hour. The pressure was 30.08 inches and falling. At State College, it was mostly sunny. The temperature was 93 degrees, the dew point 73, and the relative humidity 52%, producing a heat index of 102. The wind was west at 10 miles an hour. The pressure was 30.04 inches and falling. Now, a few other local conditions: Johnstown, mostly sunny 86, DuBois, sunny 88, La Trobe, partly sunny 91, Pittsburgh, mostly sunny 93, Erie, sunny 92, Bradford, mostly sunny 88. To the south and east, York, sunny 95, Selins Grove, sunny 96, Harrisburg, mostly sunny 97, Philadelphia, mostly sunny 96, Baltimore, mostly sunny 95, Washington, D.C., mostly sunny 97.
Once again, in Altoona it was 91 degrees under sunny skies. And at State College it was 93 degrees under mostly sunny skies. This is NOAA Weather Radio, All Hazards Station WNG 589. 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Here's the hazardous weather outlook for the following county, Cambria, Pennsylvania. Heat advisory remains in effect until 8 p.m. Friday. Heat advisory remains in effect until 8 p.m. Friday. For this afternoon and tonight, please listen to NOAA Weather Radio or go to weather.gov/statecollege on the internet for more information about the following hazards. Heat advisory. And now the extended outlook for the period Thursday through Tuesday. 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Heat advisory. Here's the hazardous weather outlook for the following counties, Bedford and Blair. Extreme heat warning in effect until 8 p.m. Thursday. Heat advisory remains in effect until 8 p.m. Friday. 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Extreme heat warning. And now the extended outlook for the period Thursday through Tuesday. 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Extreme heat warning. Heat advisory. The Altoona climate summary for this evening, as of 5 p.m., July 1, 2026. Today's high temperature was 92 degrees and the low 72 degrees. No precipitation fell today, which leaves the monthly total at 0.00 inches. The record high for tomorrow is 97, which occurred in 1966, and the record low is 44, which occurred in 2001. Sunset tonight is at 8:47 p.m. Sunrise tomorrow is at 5:48 a.m. Here's a special weather statement for the following counties, Bedford and Blair. Extreme heat warning in effect until 8 p.m. Thursday. Heat advisory now in effect from 8 p.m. Thursday to 8 p.m. Friday. What, for the extreme heat warning, dangerously hot conditions with heat index values of 105 or greater are expected. For the heat advisory, heat index values up to 104 expected. Where, Bedford, Blair, and Fulton counties. When, for the extreme heat warning, until 8 p.m. Thursday. For the heat advisory, from 8 p.m. Thursday to 8 p.m. Friday. Impacts, heat-related illnesses increase significantly during extreme heat and high humidity events. Hot tempers and high humidity may cause heat illnesses. Additional details, high temperatures will be well into the 90s and may hit 100 degrees. Heat index values will be even higher. While temperatures will remain hot on Saturday, they should be a couple of degrees lower. 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Here's a special weather statement for the following county, Cambria, Pennsylvania. Heat advisory remains in effect until 8 p.m. Friday. What? Heat index values up to 104 expected. Where? A portion of central Pennsylvania. When? Until 8 p.m. Friday. Impacts, hot temperatures and high humidity may cause heat illnesses. Additional details, high temperatures will be well into the 90s and may hit 100 degrees. Heat index values will be even higher. While temperatures will remain hot on Saturday, they should be a couple of degrees lower. 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Strong high pressure at the surface and aloft will allow the strong early summer sun to bake the region for the next few days. Humidity levels more commonly found in the tropics will settle over Pennsylvania and result in oppressive days and uncomfortable nights. Heat advisories and extreme heat warnings continue for the next few days.
Afternoon high temperatures will top the century mark over the southeast portion of the state, with nighttime lows in the low to mid-70s. Isolated showers and thunderstorms will dot northeast Pennsylvania through the evening hours. These storms may provide some brief relief from the heat, but could come with strong wind gusts. It will remain muggy through the night with nighttime lows in the 70s. Unseasonable heat and humidity will continue through Friday with heat advisories and extreme heat warnings continue through the end of the week. Take steps to protect yourself from heat-related illness. Drink plenty of fluids and refrain from doing any strenuous activity in the sun during the peak heat of the day. Stay in air-conditioned areas as much as possible. Local municipalities and counties may have cooling stations operating where people without air conditioning can visit for temporary relief from the heat. Power outages are also possible when the demand for electricity becomes high due to the widespread need to use air conditioning. Here is the latest National Weather Service forecast for Blair and Bedford counties, including the city of Altoona. Tonight, clear. Lows in the lower 70s. West winds around 5 miles an hour. Gusts up to 20 miles an hour through midnight. Thursday, sunny. Highs in the mid-90s. West winds 5 to 10 miles an hour. Thursday night, warm, clear. Lows in the lower 70s. West winds around 5 miles an hour. Gusts up to 20 miles an hour through midnight. Friday, very hot. Sunny. Highs in the mid-90s. West winds 5 to 10 miles an hour with gusts up to 25 miles an hour. Friday night, warm. Mostly clear through midnight, then becoming partly cloudy. Lows in the lower 70s. West winds 5 to 10 miles an hour. Here is the latest National Weather Service forecast for Cambria County, including the city of Johnstown. Tonight, clear. Lows around 70. West winds 5 to 10 miles an hour. Thursday, sunny. Highs in the lower 90s. West winds 5 to 10 miles an hour. Thursday night, warm. Mostly clear. Lows in the lower 70s. West winds 5 to 10 miles an hour. Friday, hot, sunny. Highs in the lower 90s. West winds 10 to 15 miles an hour with gusts up to 25 miles an hour. Friday night, warm. Partly cloudy. A slight chance of showers and thunderstorms between 8 p.m. and 2 a.m. A slight chance of showers after 2 a.m. Lows around 70. West winds 5 to 10 miles an hour. Chance of rain 20%. And now the extended forecast for South Central Pennsylvania. Independence Day, mostly sunny with a slight chance of showers and thunderstorms. Highs in the lower 90s. Chance of rain 20%. Saturday night, mostly cloudy with a chance of showers and thunderstorms. Lows in the upper 60s. Chance of rain 40%. Sunday, showers likely and a chance of thunderstorms. Very warm. Highs in the upper 80s. Chance of rain 70%. Sunday night, mostly cloudy with a chance of showers and thunderstorms. Lows in the upper 60s. Chance of rain 50%. Monday, partly sunny with a chance of showers and thunderstorms. Highs in the mid-80s. Chance of rain 50%. Monday night, mostly cloudy with a chance of showers. Lows in the mid-60s. Chance of rain 50%. Tuesday, partly sunny with a chance of showers and thunderstorms. Highs in the lower 80s. Chance of rain 40%. Tuesday night, mostly cloudy with a chance of showers. Lows in the mid-60s. Chance of rain 40%. Wednesday, partly sunny with a chance of showers and thunderstorms. Highs in the mid-80s. Chance of rain 30%. The 8 to 14 day outlook, from Thursday, July 9th to Wednesday, July 15th, calls for above normal temperatures and near normal precipitation. Normal high temperatures across central Pennsylvania during this period range from the upper 70s over the Allegheny Mountains to the mid-80s across the lower Susquehanna Valley. Normal lows range from the mid-50s over the Alleghenies to the mid-60s across the lower Susquehanna Valley. Here are the 5 p.m. conditions in the Altoona area. In Altoona, it was sunny. The temperature was 91 degrees,
the dew point 71, and the relative humidity 51%, producing a heat index of 97. The wind was west at 7 miles an hour. The pressure was 30.08 inches and falling. At State College, it was mostly sunny. The temperature was 93 degrees, the dew point 73, and the relative humidity 52%, producing a heat index of 102. The wind was west at 10 miles an hour. The pressure was 30.04 inches and falling. Now, a few other local conditions: Johnstown, mostly sunny 86, Dubois, sunny 88, La Trobe, partly sunny 91, Pittsburgh, mostly sunny 93, Erie, sunny 92, Bradford, mostly sunny 88. To the south and east, York, sunny 95, Selams Grove, sunny 96, Harrisburg, mostly sunny 97, Philadelphia, mostly sunny 96, Baltimore, mostly sunny 95, Washington, D.C., mostly sunny 97. Once again, in Altoona, it was 91 degrees under sunny skies. And at State College, it was 93 degrees under mostly sunny skies. 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Here's the hazardous weather outlook for the following county: Cambria, Pennsylvania. Heat advisory remains in effect until 8 p.m. Friday. Heat advisory remains in effect until 8 p.m. Friday. For this afternoon and tonight, please listen to NOAA Weather Radio or go to weather.gov/statecollege on the internet for more information about the following hazards. Heat advisory. And now the extended outlook for the period Thursday through Tuesday. 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Heat advisory. Here's the hazardous weather outlook for the following counties: Bedford and Blair. Extreme heat warning in effect until 8 p.m. Thursday. Heat advisory remains in effect until 8 p.m. Friday. For this afternoon and tonight, please listen to NOAA Weather Radio or go to weather.gov/statecollege on the internet for more information about the following hazards. Extreme heat warning. And now the extended outlook for the period Thursday through Tuesday. Please listen to NOAA Weather Radio or go to weather.gov/statecollege on the internet for more information about the following hazards. Extreme heat warning. Heat advisory. The Altoona climate summary for this evening, as of 5 p.m., July 1, 2026. Today's high temperature was 92 degrees and the low 72 degrees. No precipitation fell today, which leaves the monthly total at 0.00 inches. The record high for tomorrow is 97, which occurred in 1966, and the record low is 44, which occurred in 2001. Sunset tonight is at 8:47 p.m. Sunrise tomorrow is at 5:48 a.m. Here's a special weather statement for the following counties: Bedford and Blair. Extreme heat warning in effect until 8 p.m. Thursday. Heat advisory now in effect from 8 p.m. Thursday to 8 p.m. Friday. What? For the extreme heat warning, dangerously hot conditions with heat index values of 105 or greater are expected. For the heat advisory, heat index values up to 104 expected. Where? Bedford, Blair, and Fulton counties. When? For the extreme heat warning, until 8 p.m. Thursday. For the heat advisory, from 8 p.m. Thursday to 8 p.m. Friday. Impacts: heat-related illnesses increased significantly during extreme heat and high humidity events. Hot temperatures and high humidity may cause heat illnesses. Additional details: high temperatures will be well into the 90s and may hit 100 degrees. Heat index values will be even higher. While temperatures will remain hot on Saturday, they should be a couple of degrees lower. 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Here's a special weather statement for the following county: Cambria, Pennsylvania. Heat advisory remains in effect until 8 p.m. Friday. What? Heat index values up to 104 expected. Where? A portion of central Pennsylvania. When? Until 8 p.m. Friday.
impacts, hot temperatures and high humidity may cause heat illnesses. Additional details, high temperatures will be well into the 90s and may hit 100 degrees.

the region for the next few days. Humidity levels more commonly found in the tropics will settle over Pennsylvania and result in oppressive days and uncomfortable nights. Heat advisories and extreme heat warnings continue for the next few days. Afternoon high temperatures will top the century mark over the southeast portion of the state, with nighttime lows in the low to mid-70s. Isolated showers and thunderstorms will dot northeast Pennsylvania through the evening hours. These storms may provide some brief relief from the heat, but could come with strong wind gusts. It will remain muggy through the night with nighttime lows in the 70s. Unseasonable heat and humidity will continue through Friday with heat advisories and extreme heat warnings continue through the end of the week. Take steps to protect yourself from heat-related illness. Drink plenty of fluids and refrain from doing any strenuous activity in the sun during the peak heat of the day. Stay in air-conditioned areas as much as possible. Local municipalities and counties may have cooling stations operating where people without air conditioning can visit for temporary relief from the heat. Power outages are also possible when the demand for electricity becomes high due to the widespread need to use air conditioning. Here is the latest National Weather Service forecast for Blair and Bedford counties, including the city of Altoona. Tonight, clear. Lows in the lower 70s. West winds around 5 miles an hour. Gusts up to 20 miles an hour through midnight. Thursday, sunny. Highs in the mid-90s. West winds 5 to 10 miles an hour. Thursday night, warm, clear. Lows in the lower 70s. West winds around 5 miles an hour. Gusts up to 20 miles an hour through midnight. Friday, very hot. Sunny. Highs in the mid-90s. West winds 5 to 10 miles an hour with gusts up to 25 miles an hour. Friday night, warm. Mostly clear through midnight, then becoming partly cloudy. Lows in the lower 70s. West winds 5 to 10 miles an hour. Here is the latest National Weather Service forecast for Cambria County, including the city of Johnstown. Tonight, clear. Lows around 70. West winds 5 to 10 miles an hour. Thursday, sunny. Highs in the lower 90s. West winds 5 to 10 miles an hour. Thursday night, warm. Mostly clear. Lows in the lower 70s. West winds 5 to 10 miles an hour. Friday, hot, sunny. Highs in the lower 90s. West winds 10 to 15 miles an hour with gusts up to 25 miles an hour. Friday night, warm. Partly cloudy. A slight chance of showers and thunderstorms between 8 p.m. and 2 a.m. A slight chance of showers after 2 a.m. Lows around 70. West winds 5 to 10 miles an hour. Chance of rain 20%. And now the extended forecast for South Central Pennsylvania. Independence Day, mostly sunny with a slight chance of showers and thunderstorms. Highs in the lower 90s. Chance of rain 20%. Saturday night, mostly cloudy with a chance of showers and thunderstorms. Lows in the upper 60s. Chance of rain 40%. Sunday, showers likely and a chance of thunderstorms. Very warm. Highs in the upper 80s. Chance of rain 70%. Sunday night, mostly cloudy with a chance of showers and thunderstorms. Lows in the upper 60s. Chance of rain 50%. Monday, partly sunny with a chance of showers and thunderstorms. Highs in the mid-80s. Chance of rain 50%. Monday night, mostly cloudy with a chance of showers. Lows in the mid-60s. Chance of rain 50%. Tuesday, partly sunny with a chance of showers and thunderstorms. Highs in the lower 80s. Chance of rain 40%. Tuesday night, mostly cloudy with a chance of showers. Lows in the mid-60s. Chance of rain 40%. Wednesday, partly sunny with a chance of showers and thunderstorms. Highs in the mid-80s. Chance of rain 30%. The 8 to 14 day outlook, from Thursday July 9th to Wednesday July 15th, calls for above normal temperatures and near normal precipitation. Normal high temperatures across central Pennsylvania during this period range from the upper 70s over the Allegheny Mountains to the mid-80s across the lower Susquehanna Valley. Normal lows range from the mid-50s over the Alleghenies to the

mid-60s across the lower Susquehanna Valley. Here are the 5 p.m. conditions in the Altoona area. In Altoona, it was sunny. The temperature was 91 degrees, the dew point 71, and the relative humidity 51%, producing a heat index of 97. The wind was west at 7 miles an hour. The pressure was 30.08 inches and falling. At State College, it was mostly sunny. The temperature was 93 degrees, the dew point 73, and the relative humidity 52%, producing a heat index of 102. The wind was west at 10 miles an hour. The pressure was 30.04 inches and falling. Now, a few other local conditions: Johnstown, mostly sunny 86, DuBois, sunny 88, Latrobe, partly sunny 91, Pittsburgh, mostly sunny 93, Erie, sunny 92, Bradford, mostly sunny 88. To the south and east, York, sunny 95, Selins Grove, sunny 96, Harrisburg, mostly sunny 97, Philadelphia, mostly sunny 96, Baltimore, mostly sunny 95, Washington, D.C., mostly sunny 97. Once again, in Altoona it was 91 degrees under sunny skies. And at State College it was 93 degrees under mostly sunny skies. This is NOAA Weather Radio, All Hazards Station WMG 589. 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Here's the hazardous weather outlook for the following county: Cambria, Pennsylvania. Heat advisory remains in effect until 8 p.m. Friday. Heat advisory remains in effect until 8 p.m. Friday. For this afternoon and tonight, please listen to NOAA Weather Radio or go to weather.gov/statecollege on the internet for more information about the following hazards. Heat advisory. And now the extended outlook for the period Thursday through Tuesday. 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Heat advisory. Here's the hazardous weather outlook for the following counties: Bedford and Blair. Extreme heat warning in effect until 8 p.m. Thursday. Heat advisory remains in effect until 8 p.m. Friday. 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Extreme heat warning. And now the extended outlook for the period Thursday through Tuesday. 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Extreme heat warning. Heat advisory. The Altoona climate summary for the month of June, 2026. The maximum temperature for the period was 91. The maximum occurred on June 11th. The minimum temperature for the period was 44. The minimum occurred on June 16th. The average temperature was 68.5 degrees, which is 0.0 degrees above the normal average temperature. A total of 3.64 inches of precipitation fell during the period, which is 0.22 inches above the normal amount. 10 days with greater than or equal to 0.01 inches of precipitation were observed. The maximum 24-hour precipitation was 1.37 inches on and 22nd. There were 20 heating degree days this period, which is 17 below the normal amount. There were 5,823 heating degree days since July 1st, which is 61 above the normal amount. There were 133 cooling degree days this period, which is 9 below the normal amount. There were 212 cooling degree days since January 1st, which is 15 above the normal amount. The Altoona climate summary for this evening, as of 5 p.m., July 1st, 2026. Today's high temperature was 92 degrees and the low 72 degrees. No precipitation fell today, which leaves the monthly total at 0.00 inches. The record high for tomorrow is 97, which occurred in 1966, and the record low is 44, which occurred in 2001. Sunset tonight is at 8:47 p.m. Sunrise tomorrow is at 5:48 a.m. Here's a special weather statement for the following counties: Bedford and Blair. Extreme heat warning in effect until 8 p.m. Thursday. Heat advisory now in effect from 8 p.m. Thursday to 8 p.m. Friday. What, for the extreme heat warning, dangerously hot conditions with heat index values of 105 or greater are expected. For
for the heat advisory. Heat index values up to 104 expected. Ware, Bedford, Blair, and Fulton counties. When, for the extreme heat warning, until 8 p.m. Thursday. For the heat advisory, from 8 p.m. Thursday to 8 p.m. Friday. Impacts, heat-related illnesses increase significantly during extreme heat and high humidity events. Hot temperatures and high humidity may cause heat illnesses. Additional details, high temperatures will be well into the 90s and may hit 100 degrees. Heat index values will be even higher. While temperatures will remain hot on Saturday, they should be a couple of degrees lower. 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Here's a special weather statement for the following county, Cambria, Pennsylvania. Heat advisory remains in effect until 8 p.m. Friday. What? Heat index values up to 104 expected. Where? A portion of central Pennsylvania. When? Until 8 p.m. Friday. Impacts, hot temperatures and high humidity may cause heat illnesses. Additional details, high temperatures will be well into the 90s and may hit 100 degrees. Heat index values will be even higher. While temperatures will remain hot on Saturday, they should be a couple of degrees lower. 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Strong high pressure at the surface and aloft will allow the strong early summer sun to bake the region for the next few days. Humidity levels more commonly found in the tropics will settle over Pennsylvania and result in oppressive days and uncomfortable nights. Heat advisories and extreme heat warnings continue for the next few days. Afternoon high temperatures will top the century mark over the southeast portion of the state, with nighttime lows in the low to mid-70s. Isolated showers and thunderstorms will dot northeast Pennsylvania through the evening hours. These storms may provide some brief relief from the heat, but could come with strong wind gusts. It will remain muggy through the night with nighttime lows in the 70s. Unseasonable heat and humidity will continue through Friday with heat advisories and extreme heat warnings continue through the end of the week. Take steps to protect yourself from heat-related illness. Drink plenty of fluids and refrain from doing any strenuous activity in the sun during the peak heat of the day. Stay in air-conditioned areas as much as possible. Local municipalities and counties may have cooling stations operating where people without air conditioning can visit for temporary relief from the heat. Power outages are also possible when the demand for electricity becomes high due to the widespread need to use air conditioning. Here is the latest National Weather Service forecast for Blair and Bedford counties, including the city of Altoona. Tonight, clear. Lows in the lower 70s. West winds around 5 miles an hour. Gusts up to 20 miles an hour through midnight. Thursday, sunny. Highs in the mid-90s. West winds 5 to 10 miles an hour. Thursday night, warm, clear. Lows in the lower 70s. West winds around 5 miles an hour. Gusts up to 20 miles an hour through midnight. Friday, very hot. Sunny. Highs in the mid-90s. West winds 5 to 10 miles an hour with gusts up to 25 miles an hour. Friday night, warm. Mostly clear through midnight, then becoming partly cloudy. Lows in the lower 70s. West winds 5 to 10 miles an hour. Here is the latest National Weather Service forecast for Cambria County, including the city of Johnstown. Tonight, clear. Lows around 70. West winds 5 to 10 miles an hour. Thursday, sunny. Highs in the lower 90s. West winds 5 to 10 miles an hour. Thursday night, warm. Mostly clear. Lows in the lower 70s. West winds 5 to 10 miles an hour. Friday, hot, sunny. Highs in the lower 90s. West winds 10 to 15 miles an hour with gusts up to 25 miles an hour.
Friday night, warm. Partly cloudy. A slight chance of showers and thunderstorms between 8 p.m. and 2 a.m. A slight chance of showers after 2 a.m. Lows around 70. West winds 5 to 10 miles an hour. Chance of rain 20%. And now the extended forecast for South Central Pennsylvania. Independence Day, mostly sunny with a slight chance of showers and thunderstorms. Highs in the lower 90s. Chance of rain 20%. Saturday night, mostly cloudy with a chance of showers and thunderstorms. Lows in the upper 60s. Chance of rain 40%. Sunday, showers likely and a chance of thunderstorms. Very warm. Highs in the upper 80s. Chance of rain 70%. Sunday night, mostly cloudy with a chance of showers and thunderstorms. Lows in the upper 60s. Chance of rain 50%. Monday, partly sunny with a chance of showers and thunderstorms. Highs in the mid-80s. Chance of rain 50%. Monday night, mostly cloudy with a chance of showers. Lows in the mid-60s. Chance of rain 50%. Tuesday, partly sunny with a chance of showers and thunderstorms. Highs in the lower 80s. Chance of rain 40%. Tuesday night, mostly cloudy with a chance of showers. Lows in the mid-60s. Chance of rain 40%. Wednesday, partly sunny with a chance of showers and thunderstorms. Highs in the mid-80s. Chance of rain 30%. The 8 to 14 day outlook, from Thursday, July 9th to Wednesday, July 15th, calls for above normal temperatures and near normal precipitation. Normal high temperatures across central Pennsylvania during this period range from the upper 70s over the Allegheny Mountains to the mid-80s across the lower Susquehanna Valley. Normal lows range from the mid-50s over the Alleghenies to the mid-60s across the lower Susquehanna Valley. Here are the 6 p.m. conditions in the Altoona area. In Altoona, it was sunny. The temperature was 90 degrees, the dew point 71, and the relative humidity 53%, producing a heat index of 96. The wind was west at 7 miles an hour. The pressure was 30.07 inches and falling. At State College, it was mostly sunny. The temperature was 91 degrees, the dew point 73, and the relative humidity 55%, producing a heat index of 100. The wind was west at 10 miles an hour. The pressure was 30.03 inches and falling. Now, a few other local conditions: Johnstown, mostly sunny 86, DuBois, sunny 87, La Trobe, mostly sunny 91, Pittsburgh, mostly sunny 93, Erie, sunny 90, Bradford, mostly sunny 88. To the south and east, York, partly sunny 96, Selins Grove, sunny 95, Harrisburg, mostly sunny 94, Philadelphia, mostly sunny 96, Baltimore, mostly sunny 92, Washington, D.C., mostly sunny 97. Once again, in Altoona, it was 90 degrees under sunny skies. And at State College, it was 91 degrees under mostly sunny skies. This is NOAA Weather Radio, All Hazards Station WNG 589. 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Here are the 6 p.m. conditions in the Altoona area. In Altoona, it was sunny. The temperature was 90 degrees, the dew point 71, and the relative humidity 53%, producing a heat index of 96. The wind was west at 7 miles an hour. The pressure was 30.07 inches and falling. At State College, it was mostly sunny. The temperature was 91 degrees, the dew point 73, and the relative humidity 55%, producing a heat index of 100. The wind was west at 10 miles an hour. The pressure was 30.03 inches and falling. Now, a few other local conditions: Johnstown, mostly sunny 86, DuBois, mostly sunny 87, La Trobe, mostly sunny 91, Pittsburgh, mostly sunny 93, Erie, sunny 90, Bradford, mostly sunny 88. To the south and east, York, partly sunny 96, Selins Grove, sunny 95, Harrisburg, mostly sunny 94, Philadelphia, mostly sunny 96, Baltimore, mostly sunny 92, Washington, D.C., mostly sunny 97. Once again, in Altoona, it was 90 degrees under sunny skies.
and at State College it was 91 degrees under mostly sunny skies. This is NOAA Weather Radio, All Hazards Station WNG 589. 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Here's the hazardous weather outlook for the following county, Cambria, Pennsylvania. Heat advisory remains in effect until 8 p.m. Friday. Heat advisory remains in effect until 8 p.m. Friday. For this afternoon and tonight, please listen to NOAA Weather Radio or go to weather.gov/statecollege on the internet for more information about the following hazards. Heat advisory. And now the extended outlook for the period Thursday through Tuesday. 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Heat advisory. Here's the hazardous weather outlook for the following counties, Bedford and Blair. Extreme heat warning in effect until 8 p.m. Thursday. Heat advisory remains in effect until 8 p.m. Friday. 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Extreme heat warning. And now the extended outlook for the period Thursday through Tuesday. 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Extreme heat warning. Heat advisory. The Altoona climate summary for this evening, as of 5 p.m., July 1st, 2026. Today's high temperature was 92 degrees and the low 72 degrees. No precipitation fell today, which leaves the monthly total at 0.00 inches. The record high for tomorrow is 97, which occurred in 1966, and the record low is 44, which occurred in 2001. Sunset tonight is at 8:47 p.m. Sunrise tomorrow is at 5:48 a.m. Here's a special weather statement for the following counties, Bedford and Blair. Extreme heat warning in effect until 8 p.m. Thursday. Heat advisory now in effect from 8 p.m. Thursday to 8 p.m. Friday. What, for the extreme heat warning, dangerously hot conditions with heat index values of 105 or greater are expected. For the heat advisory, heat index values up to 104 expected. Where, Bedford, Blair, and Fulton counties. When, for the extreme heat warning, until 8 p.m. Thursday. For the heat advisory, from 8 p.m. Thursday to 8 p.m. Friday. Impacts, heat-related illnesses increase significantly during extreme heat and high humidity events. Hot temperatures and high humidity may cause heat illnesses. Additional details, high temperatures will be well into the 90s and may hit 100 degrees. Heat index values will be even higher. While temperatures will remain hot on Saturday, they should be a couple of degrees lower. 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Power outages are possible during periods of extended heat as the extra demand for electricity can tax the power grid. 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Here's a special weather statement for the following county, Cambria, Pennsylvania. Heat advisory remains in effect until 8 p.m. Friday. What? Heat index values up to 104 expected. Where? A portion of central Pennsylvania. When? Until 8 p.m. Friday. Impacts, hot temperatures and high humidity may cause heat illnesses. Additional details, high temperatures will be well into the 90s and may hit 100 degrees. Heat index values will be even higher. While temperatures will remain hot on Saturday, they should be a couple of degrees lower. 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Power outages are possible during periods of extended heat as the extra demand for electricity can tax the power grid. Be prepared for a possible power outage. Strong high pressure at the surface and aloft will allow the strong early summer sun to bake the region for the next few days. Humidity levels more commonly found in the tropics will settle over Pennsylvania and result in oppressive days and uncomfortable nights. Heat advisories and extreme heat warnings continue for the next few days. Afternoon high temperatures will top the century mark over the southeast portion of the state, with nighttime lows in the low to mid-70s.
Isolated showers and thunderstorms will dot northeast Pennsylvania through the evening hours. These storms may provide some brief relief from the heat, but could come with strong wind gusts. It will remain muggy through the night with nighttime lows in the 70s. Unseasonable heat and humidity will continue through Friday with heat advisories and extreme heat warnings continue through the end of the week. Take steps to protect yourself from heat-related illness. Drink plenty of fluids and refrain from doing any strenuous activity in the sun during the peak heat of the day. Stay in air-conditioned areas as much as possible. Local municipalities and counties may have cooling stations operating where people without air conditioning can visit for temporary relief from the heat. Power outages are also possible when the demand for electricity becomes high due to the widespread need to use air conditioning. Here is the latest National Weather Service forecast for Blair and Bedford counties, including the city of Altoona. Tonight, clear. Lows in the lower 70s. West winds around 5 miles an hour. Gusts up to 20 miles an hour through midnight. Thursday, sunny. Highs in the mid-90s. West winds 5 to 10 miles an hour. Thursday night, warm, clear. Lows in the lower 70s. West winds around 5 miles an hour. Gusts up to 20 miles an hour through midnight. Friday, very hot. Sunny. Highs in the mid-90s. West winds 5 to 10 miles an hour with gusts up to 25 miles an hour. Friday night, warm. Mostly clear through midnight, then becoming partly cloudy. Lows in the lower 70s. West winds 5 to 10 miles an hour. Here is the latest National Weather Service forecast for Cambria County, including the city of Johnstown. Tonight, clear. Lows around 70. West winds 5 to 10 miles an hour. Thursday, sunny. Highs in the lower 90s. West winds 5 to 10 miles an hour. Thursday night, warm. Mostly clear. Lows in the lower 70s. West winds 5 to 10 miles an hour. Friday, hot, sunny. Highs in the lower 90s. West winds 10 to 15 miles an hour with gusts up to 25 miles an hour. Friday night, warm. Partly cloudy. A slight chance of showers and thunderstorms between 8 p.m. and 2 a.m. A slight chance of showers after 2 a.m. Lows around 70. West winds 5 to 10 miles an hour. Chance of rain 20%. And now the extended forecast for South Central Pennsylvania. Independence Day, mostly sunny with a slight chance of showers and thunderstorms. Highs in the lower 90s. Chance of rain 20%. Saturday night, mostly cloudy with a chance of showers and thunderstorms. Lows in the upper 60s. Chance of rain 40%. Sunday, showers likely and a chance of thunderstorms. Very warm. Highs in the upper 80s. Chance of rain 70%. Sunday night, mostly cloudy with a chance of showers and thunderstorms. Lows in the upper 60s. Chance of rain 50%. Monday, partly sunny with a chance of showers and thunderstorms. Highs in the mid-80s. Chance of rain 50%. Monday night, mostly cloudy with a chance of showers. Lows in the mid-60s. Chance of rain 50%. Tuesday, partly sunny with a chance of showers and thunderstorms. Highs in the lower 80s. Chance of rain 40%. Tuesday night, mostly cloudy with a chance of showers. Lows in the mid-60s. Chance of rain 40%. Wednesday, partly sunny with a chance of showers and thunderstorms. Highs in the mid-80s. Chance of rain 30%. The 8 to 14 day outlook, from Thursday, July 9th to Wednesday, July 15th, calls for above normal temperatures and near normal precipitation. Normal high temperatures across central Pennsylvania during this period range from the upper 70s over the Allegheny Mountains to the mid-80s across the lower Susquehanna Valley. Normal lows range from the mid-50s over the Alleghenies to the mid-60s across the lower Susquehanna Valley. Here are the 6 p.m. conditions in the Altoona area. In Altoona, it was sunny. The temperature was 90 degrees, the dew point 71, and the relative humidity 53%, producing a heat index of 96. The wind was west at 7 miles an hour.
the pressure was 30.07 inches and falling. At State College, it was mostly sunny. The temperature was 91 degrees, the dew point 73, and the relative humidity 55%, producing a heat index of 100. The wind was west at 10 miles an hour. The pressure was 30.03 inches and falling. Now, a few other local conditions: Johnstown, mostly sunny 86, DuBois, mostly sunny 87, La Trobe, mostly sunny 91, Pittsburgh, mostly sunny 93, Erie, sunny 90, Bradford, mostly sunny 88. To the south and east, York, partly sunny 96, Selins Grove, sunny 95, Harrisburg, mostly sunny 94, Philadelphia, mostly sunny 96, Baltimore, mostly sunny 92, Washington, D.C., mostly sunny 97. Once again, in Altoona, it was 90 degrees under sunny skies. And at State College, it was 91 degrees under mostly sunny skies. 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Properly set weather radios, with the alarm device, will alert you when severe weather warnings or watches are issued. Programming on this station will be temporarily changed during severe weather, to bring you the latest information. Warnings and safety information from the National Weather Service may someday save your life or protect your property. Here's the hazardous weather outlook, for the following county: Cambria, Pennsylvania. Heat advisory remains in effect until 8 p.m. Friday. Heat advisory remains in effect until 8 p.m. Friday. For this afternoon and tonight, please listen to NOAA Weather Radio or go to weather.gov/statecollege on the internet for more information about the following hazards. Heat advisory. And now the extended outlook for the period Thursday through Tuesday. 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Heat advisory. Here's the hazardous weather outlook for the following counties: Bedford and Blair. Extreme heat warning in effect until 8 p.m. Thursday. Heat advisory remains in effect until 8 p.m. Friday. 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Extreme heat warning. And now the extended outlook for the period Thursday through Tuesday. 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Extreme heat warning. Heat advisory. The Altoona climate summary for this evening, as of 5 p.m., July 1, 2026. Today's high temperature was 92 degrees and the low 72 degrees. No precipitation fell today, which leaves the monthly total at 0.00 inches. The record high for tomorrow is 97, which occurred in 1966, and the record low is 44, which occurred in 2001. Sunset tonight is at 8:47 p.m. Sunrise tomorrow is at 5:48 a.m. Here's a special weather statement for the following counties: Bedford and Blair. Extreme heat warning in effect until 8 p.m. Thursday. Heat advisory now in effect from 8 p.m. Thursday to 8 p.m. Friday. What, for the extreme heat warning, dangerously hot conditions with heat index values of 105 or greater are expected. For the heat advisory, heat index values up to 104 expected. Where, Bedford, Blair, and Fulton counties. When, for the extreme heat warning, until 8 p.m. Thursday. For the heat advisory, from 8 p.m. Thursday to 8 p.m. Friday. Impacts: heat-related illnesses increase significantly during extreme heat and high humidity events. Hot temperatures and high humidity may cause heat illnesses. Additional details: high temperatures will be well into the 90s and may hit 100 degrees. Heat index values will be even higher. While temperatures will remain hot on Saturday, they should be a couple of degrees lower.
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Power outages are possible during periods of extended heat as the extra demand for electricity can tax the power grid. 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Here's a special weather statement for the following county, Cambria, Pennsylvania. Heat advisory remains in effect until 8 p.m. Friday. What? Heat index values up to 104 expected. Where? A portion of central Pennsylvania. When? Until 8 p.m. Friday. Impacts: hot temperatures and high humidity may cause heat illnesses. Additional details: high temperatures will be well into the 90s and may hit 100 degrees. Heat index values will be even higher. While temperatures will remain hot on Saturday, they should be a couple of degrees lower. 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Power outages are possible during periods of extended heat as the extra demand for electricity can tax the power grid. 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Strong high pressure at the surface and aloft will allow the strong early summer sun to bake the region for the next few days. Humidity levels more commonly found in the tropics will settle over Pennsylvania and result in oppressive days and uncomfortable nights. Heat advisories and extreme heat warnings continue for the next few days. Afternoon high temperatures will top the century mark over the southeast portion of the state, with nighttime lows in the low to mid-70s. Isolated showers and thunderstorms will dot northeast Pennsylvania through the evening hours. These storms may provide some brief relief from the heat, but could come with strong wind gusts. It will remain muggy through the night with nighttime lows in the 70s. Unseasonable heat and humidity will continue through Friday with heat advisories and extreme heat warnings continue through the end of the week. Take steps to protect yourself from heat-related illness. Drink plenty of fluids and refrain from doing any strenuous activity in the sun during the peak heat of the day. Stay in air-conditioned areas as much as possible. Local municipalities and counties may have cooling stations operating where people without air conditioning can visit for temporary relief from the heat. Power outages are also possible when the demand for electricity becomes high due to the widespread need to use air conditioning. The Altoona Climate Summary for the month of June, 2026. The maximum temperature for the period was 91. The maximum occurred on June 11th. The minimum temperature for the period was 44. The minimum occurred on June 16th. The average temperature was 68.5 degrees, which is 0.0 degrees above the normal average temperature. A total of 3.64 inches of precipitation fell during the period, which is 0.22 inches above the normal amount. 10 days with greater than or equal to 0.01 inches of precipitation were observed. The maximum 24-hour precipitation was 1.37 inches on June 22nd. There were 20 heating degree days this period, which is 17 below the normal amount. There were 5,823 heating degree days since July 1st, which is 61 above the normal amount. There were 133 cooling degree days this period, which is 9 below the normal amount. There were 212 cooling degree days since January 1st, which is 15 above the normal amount. Here is the latest National Weather Service forecast for Blair and Bedford counties, including the city of Altoona. Tonight, clear. Lows in the lower 70s. West winds around 5 miles an hour. Gusts up to 20 miles an hour through midnight. Thursday, sunny. Highs in the mid-90s. West winds 5 to 10 miles an hour. Thursday night, warm, clear. Lows in the lower 70s. West winds around 5 miles an hour. Gusts up to 20 miles an hour through midnight. Friday, very hot. Sunny. Highs in the mid-90s. West winds 5 to 10 miles an hour with gusts up to 25 miles an hour. Friday night, warm. Mostly clear through midnight, then becoming partly cloudy. Lows in the lower 70s. West winds 5 to 10 miles an hour. Here is the latest National Weather Service forecast for Cambria County, including the city of Johnstown. Tonight, clear. Lows around 70. West winds 5 to 10 miles an hour. Thursday, sunny.
Highs in the lower 90s. West winds 5 to 10 miles an hour. Thursday night, warm. Mostly clear. Lows in the lower 70s. West winds 5 to 10 miles an hour. Friday, hot, sunny. Highs in the lower 90s. West winds 10 to 15 miles an hour with gusts up to 25 miles an hour. Friday night, warm. Partly cloudy. A slight chance of showers and thunderstorms between 8 p.m. and 2 a.m. A slight chance of showers after 2 a.m. Lows around 70. West winds 5 to 10 miles an hour. Chance of rain 20%. And now the extended forecast for South Central Pennsylvania. Independence Day, mostly sunny with a slight chance of showers and thunderstorms. Highs in the lower 90s. Chance of rain 20%. Saturday night, mostly cloudy with a chance of showers and thunderstorms. Lows in the upper 60s. Chance of rain 40%. Sunday, showers likely and a chance of thunderstorms. Very warm. Highs in the upper 80s. Chance of rain 70%. Sunday night, mostly cloudy with a chance of showers and thunderstorms. Lows in the upper 60s. Chance of rain 50%. Monday, partly sunny with a chance of showers and thunderstorms. Highs in the mid-80s. Chance of rain 50%. Monday night, mostly cloudy with a chance of showers. Lows in the mid-60s. Chance of rain 50%. Tuesday, partly sunny with a chance of showers and thunderstorms. Highs in the lower 80s. Chance of rain 40%. Tuesday night, mostly cloudy with a chance of showers. Lows in the mid-60s. Chance of rain 40%. Wednesday, partly sunny with a chance of showers and thunderstorms. Highs in the mid-80s. Chance of rain 30%. The 8 to 14 day outlook, from Thursday, July 9th to Wednesday, July 15th, calls for above normal temperatures and near normal precipitation. Normal high temperatures across central Pennsylvania during this period range from the upper 70s over the Allegheny Mountains to the mid-80s across the lower Susquehanna Valley. Normal lows range from the mid-50s over the Alleghenies to the mid-60s across the lower Susquehanna Valley. Here are the 6 p.m. conditions in the Altoona area. In Altoona, it was sunny. The temperature was 90 degrees, the dew point 71, and the relative humidity 53%, producing a heat index of 96. The wind was west at 7 miles an hour. The pressure was 30.07 inches and falling. At State College, it was mostly sunny. The temperature was 91 degrees, the dew point 73, and the relative humidity 55%, producing a heat index of 100. The wind was west at 10 miles an hour. The pressure was 30.03 inches and falling. Now, a few other local conditions. Johnstown, mostly sunny 86, DuBois, mostly sunny 87, La Trobe, mostly sunny 91, Pittsburgh, mostly sunny 93, Erie, sunny 90, Bradford, mostly sunny 88. To the south and east, York, partly sunny 96, Selins Grove, sunny 95, Harrisburg, mostly sunny 94, Philadelphia, mostly sunny 96, Baltimore, mostly sunny 92, Washington, D.C., mostly sunny 97. Once again, in Altoona, it was 90 degrees under sunny skies. And at State College, it was 91 degrees under mostly sunny skies. 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Here's the hazardous weather outlook for the following county, Cambria, Pennsylvania. Heat advisory remains in effect until 8 p.m. Friday. Heat advisory remains in effect until 8 p.m. Friday. For this afternoon and tonight, please listen to NOAA Weather Radio or go to weather.gov/statecollege on the internet for more information about the following hazards. Heat advisory. And now the extended outlook for the period Thursday through Tuesday. 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Heat advisory. Here's the hazardous weather outlook for the following counties, Bedford and Blair. Extreme heat warning in effect until 8 p.m. Thursday. Heat advisory remains in effect until 8 p.m. Friday.
for this afternoon and tonight. 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Extreme heat warning. And now the extended outlook for the period Thursday through Tuesday. 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Extreme heat warning. Heat advisory. The Altoona climate summary for this evening, as of 5 p.m., July 1st, 2026. Today's high temperature was 92 degrees and the low 72 degrees. No precipitation fell today, which leaves the monthly total at 0.00 inches. The record high for tomorrow is 97, which occurred in 1966, and the record low is 44, which occurred in 2001. Sunset tonight is at 8:47 p.m. Sunrise tomorrow is at 5:48 a.m. Here's a special weather statement for the following counties, Bedford and Blair. Extreme heat warning in effect until 8 p.m. Thursday. Heat advisory now in effect from 8 p.m. Thursday to 8 p.m. Friday. What, for the extreme heat warning, dangerously hot conditions with heat index values of 105 or greater are expected. For the heat advisory, heat index values up to 104 expected. Where, Bedford, Blair, and Fulton counties. When, for the extreme heat warning, until 8 p.m. Thursday. For the heat advisory, from 8 p.m. Thursday to 8 p.m. Friday. Impacts, heat-related illnesses increase significantly during extreme heat and high humidity events. Hot temperatures and high humidity may cause heat illnesses. Additional details, high temperatures will be well into the 90s and may hit 100 degrees. Heat index values will be even higher. While temperatures will remain hot on Saturday, they should be a couple of degrees lower. 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Here's a special weather statement for the following county, Cambria, Pennsylvania. Heat advisory remains in effect until 8 p.m. Friday. What? Heat index values up to 104 expected. Where? A portion of central Pennsylvania. When? Until 8 p.m. Friday. Impacts, hot temperatures and high humidity may cause heat illnesses. Additional details, high temperatures will be well into the 90s and may hit 100 degrees. Heat index values will be even higher. While temperatures will remain hot on Saturday, they should be a couple of degrees lower. 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Power outages are possible during periods of extended heat as the extra demand for electricity can tax the power grid. Be prepared for a possible power outage. Strong high pressure at the surface and aloft will allow the strong early summer sun to bake the region for the next few days. Humidity levels more commonly found in the tropics will settle over Pennsylvania and result in oppressive days and uncomfortable nights. Heat advisories and extreme heat warnings continue for the next few days. Afternoon high temperatures will top the century mark over the southeast portion of the state, with nighttime lows in the low to mid-70s. Isolated showers and thunderstorms will dot northeast Pennsylvania through the evening hours. These storms may provide some brief relief from the heat, but could come with strong wind gusts. It will remain muggy through the night with nighttime lows in the 70s. Unseasonable heat and humidity will continue through Friday with heat advisories and extreme heat warnings continue through the end of the week. Take steps to protect yourself from heat-related illness. Drink plenty of fluids and refrain from doing any strenuous activity in the sun during the peak heat of the day. Stay in air-conditioned areas as much as possible. Local municipalities and counties may have cooling stations operating where people without air conditioning can visit for temporary relief from the heat. Power outages are also possible when the demand for electricity becomes high due to the widespread need to use air conditioning. Here is the latest National Weather Service forecast for Blair and Bedford counties, including the city of Altoona. Tonight, clear. Lows in the lower 70s. West winds around 5 miles an hour.
Gusts up to 20 miles an hour through midnight. Thursday, sunny. Highs in the mid-90s. West winds 5 to 10 miles an hour. Thursday night, warm, clear. Lows in the lower 70s. West winds around 5 miles an hour. Gusts up to 20 miles an hour through midnight. Friday, very hot. Sunny. Highs in the mid-90s. West winds 5 to 10 miles an hour with gusts up to 25 miles an hour. Friday night, warm. Mostly clear through midnight, then becoming partly cloudy. Lows in the lower 70s. West winds 5 to 10 miles an hour. Here is the latest National Weather Service forecast for Cambria County, including the city of Johnstown. Tonight, clear. Lows around 70. West winds 5 to 10 miles an hour. Thursday, sunny. Highs in the lower 90s. West winds 5 to 10 miles an hour. Thursday night, warm. Mostly clear. Lows in the lower 70s. West winds 5 to 10 miles an hour. Friday, hot, sunny. Highs in the lower 90s. West winds 10 to 15 miles an hour with gusts up to 25 miles an hour. Friday night, warm. Partly cloudy. A slight chance of showers and thunderstorms between 8 p.m. and 2 a.m. A slight chance of showers after 2 a.m. Lows around 70. West winds 5 to 10 miles an hour. Chance of rain 20%. And now the extended forecast for South Central Pennsylvania. Independence Day, mostly sunny with a slight chance of showers and thunderstorms. Highs in the lower 90s. Chance of rain 20%. Saturday night, mostly cloudy with a chance of showers and thunderstorms. Lows in the upper 60s. Chance of rain 40%. Sunday, showers likely and a chance of thunderstorms. Very warm. Highs in the upper 80s. Chance of rain 70%. Sunday night, mostly cloudy with a chance of showers and thunderstorms. Lows in the upper 60s. Chance of rain 50%. Monday, partly sunny with a chance of showers and thunderstorms. Highs in the mid-80s. Chance of rain 50%. Monday night, mostly cloudy with a chance of showers. Lows in the mid-60s. Chance of rain 50%. Tuesday, partly sunny with a chance of showers and thunderstorms. Highs in the lower 80s. Chance of rain 40%. Tuesday night, mostly cloudy with a chance of showers. Lows in the mid-60s. Chance of rain 40%. Wednesday, partly sunny with a chance of showers and thunderstorms. Highs in the mid-80s. Chance of rain 30%. The 8 to 14 day outlook, from Thursday July 9th to Wednesday July 15th, calls for above normal temperatures and near normal precipitation. Normal high temperatures across central Pennsylvania during this period range from the upper 70s over the Allegheny Mountains to the mid-80s across the lower Susquehanna Valley. Normal lows range from the mid-50s over the Alleghenies to the mid-60s across the lower Susquehanna Valley. Here are the 6 p.m. conditions in the Altoona area. In Altoona, it was sunny. The temperature was 90 degrees, the dew point 71, and the relative humidity 53%, producing a heat index of 96. The wind was west at 7 miles an hour. The pressure was 30.07 inches and falling. At State College, it was mostly sunny. The temperature was 91 degrees, the dew point 73, and the relative humidity 55%, producing a heat index of 100. The wind was west at 10 miles an hour. The pressure was 30.03 inches and falling. Now, a few other local conditions: Johnstown, mostly sunny 86, DuBois, mostly sunny 87, La Trobe, mostly sunny 91, Pittsburgh, mostly sunny 93, Erie, sunny 90, Bradford, mostly sunny 88. To the south and east, York, partly sunny 96, Selins Grove, sunny 95, Harrisburg, mostly sunny 94, Philadelphia, mostly sunny 96, Baltimore, mostly sunny 92, Washington, D.C., mostly sunny 97. Once again, in Altoona, it was 90 degrees under sunny skies. And at State College, it was 91 degrees under mostly sunny skies.
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Here's the hazardous weather outlook for the following county, Cambria, Pennsylvania. Heat advisory remains in effect until 8 p.m. Friday. Heat advisory remains in effect until 8 p.m. Friday. For this afternoon and tonight, please listen to NOAA Weather Radio or go to weather.gov/statecollege on the internet for more information about the following hazards. Heat advisory. And now the extended outlook for the period Thursday through Tuesday. 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Heat advisory. Here's the hazardous weather outlook for the following counties, Bedford and Blair. Extreme heat warning in effect until 8 p.m. Thursday. Heat advisory remains in effect until 8 p.m. Friday. 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Extreme heat warning. And now the extended outlook for the period Thursday through Tuesday. 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Extreme heat warning. Heat advisory. The Altoona climate summary for this evening, as of 5 p.m., July 1, 2026. Today's high temperature was 92 degrees and the low 72 degrees. No precipitation fell today, which leaves the monthly total at 0.00 inches. The record high for tomorrow is 97, which occurred in 1966, and the record low is 44, which occurred in 2001. Sunset tonight is at 8:47 p.m. Sunrise tomorrow is at 5:48 a.m. Here's a special weather statement for the following counties, Bedford and Blair. Extreme heat warning in effect until 8 p.m. Thursday. Heat advisory now in effect from 8 p.m. Thursday to 8 p.m. Friday. What? For the extreme heat warning, dangerously hot conditions with heat index values of 105 or greater are expected. For the heat advisory, heat index values up to 104 expected. Where? Bedford, Blair, and Fulton counties. When? For the extreme heat warning, until 8 p.m. Thursday. For the heat advisory, from 8 p.m. Thursday to 8 p.m. Friday. Impacts: heat-related illnesses increase significantly during extreme heat and high humidity events. Hot temperatures and high humidity may cause heat illnesses. Additional details: high temperatures will be well into the 90s and may hit 100 degrees. Heat index values will be even higher. While temperatures will remain hot on Saturday, they should be a couple of degrees lower. 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Power outages are possible during periods of extended heat as the extra demand for electricity can tax the power grid. 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Here's a special weather statement for the following county, Cambria, Pennsylvania. Heat advisory remains in effect until 8 p.m. Friday. What? Heat index values up to 104 expected. Where? A portion of central Pennsylvania. When? Until 8 p.m. Friday. Impacts: hot temperatures and high humidity may cause heat illnesses. Additional details: high temperatures will be well into the 90s and may hit 100 degrees. Heat index values will be even higher. While temperatures will remain hot on Saturday, they should be a couple of degrees lower. 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Strong high pressure at the surface and aloft will allow the strong early summer sun to bake the region for the next few days. Humidity levels more commonly found in the tropics will settle over Pennsylvania and result in oppressive days and uncomfortable nights. Heat advisories and extreme heat warnings continue for the next few days. Afternoon high temperatures will top the century mark over the southeast portion of the state, with nighttime lows in the low to mid-70s.
Isolated showers and thunderstorms will dot northeast Pennsylvania through the evening hours. These storms may provide some brief relief from the heat, but could come with strong wind gusts. It will remain muggy through the night with nighttime lows in the 70s. Unseasonable heat and humidity will continue through Friday with heat advisories and

tonight, clear. Lows in the lower 70s. West winds around 5 miles an hour. Gusts up to 20 miles an hour through midnight. Thursday, sunny. Highs in the mid-90s. West winds 5 to 10 miles an hour. Thursday night, warm, clear. Lows in the lower 70s. West winds around 5 miles an hour. Gusts up to 20 miles an hour through midnight. Friday, very hot. Sunny. Highs in the mid-90s. West winds 5 to 10 miles an hour with gusts up to 25 miles an hour. Friday night, warm. Mostly clear through midnight, then becoming partly cloudy. Lows in the lower 70s. West winds 5 to 10 miles an hour. Here is the latest National Weather Service forecast for Cambria County, including the city of Johnstown. Tonight, clear. Lows around 70. West winds 5 to 10 miles an hour. Thursday, sunny. Highs in the lower 90s. West winds 5 to 10 miles an hour. Thursday night, warm. Mostly clear. Lows in the lower 70s. West winds 5 to 10 miles an hour. Friday, hot, sunny. Highs in the lower 90s. West winds 10 to 15 miles an hour with gusts up to 25 miles an hour. Friday night, warm. Partly cloudy. A slight chance of showers and thunderstorms between 8 p.m. and 2 a.m. A slight chance of showers after 2 a.m. Lows around 70. West winds 5 to 10 miles an hour. Chance of rain 20%. And now the extended forecast for South Central Pennsylvania. Independence Day, mostly sunny with a slight chance of showers and thunderstorms. Highs in the lower 90s. Chance of rain 20%. Saturday night, mostly cloudy with a chance of showers and thunderstorms. Lows in the upper 60s. Chance of rain 40%. Sunday, showers likely and a chance of thunderstorms. Very warm. Highs in the upper 80s. Chance of rain 70%. Sunday night, mostly cloudy with a chance of showers and thunderstorms. Lows in the upper 60s. Chance of rain 50%. Monday, partly sunny with a chance of showers and thunderstorms. Highs in the mid-80s. Chance of rain 50%. Monday night, mostly cloudy with a chance of showers. Lows in the mid-60s. Chance of rain 50%. Tuesday, partly sunny with a chance of showers and thunderstorms. Highs in the lower 80s. Chance of rain 40%. Tuesday night, mostly cloudy with a chance of showers. Lows in the mid-60s. Chance of rain 40%. Wednesday, partly sunny with a chance of showers and thunderstorms. Highs in the mid-80s. Chance of rain 30%. The 8 to 14 day outlook, from Thursday, July 9th to Wednesday, July 15th, calls for above normal temperatures and near normal precipitation. Normal high temperatures across central Pennsylvania during this period range from the upper 70s over the Allegheny Mountains to the mid-80s across the lower Susquehanna Valley. Normal lows range from the mid-50s over the Alleghenies to the mid-60s across the lower Susquehanna Valley. Here are the 6 p.m. conditions in the Altoona area. In Altoona, it was sunny. The temperature was 90 degrees, the dew point 71, and the relative humidity 53%, producing a heat index of 96. The wind was west at 7 miles an hour. The pressure was 30.07 inches and falling. At State College, it was mostly sunny. The temperature was 91 degrees, the dew point 73, and the relative humidity 55%, producing a heat index of 100. The wind was west at 10 miles an hour. The pressure was 30.03 inches and falling. Now, a few other local conditions: Johnstown, mostly sunny 86, Du Bois, mostly sunny 87, La Trobe, mostly sunny 91, Pittsburgh, mostly sunny 93, Erie, sunny 90, Bradford, mostly sunny 88. To the south and east, York, partly sunny 96, Selams Grove, sunny 95, Harrisburg, mostly sunny 94, Philadelphia, mostly sunny 96, Baltimore, mostly sunny 92, Washington, D.C., mostly sunny 97. Once again, in Altoona, it was 90 degrees under sunny skies. And at State College, it was 90.

31 degrees under mostly sunny skies. This is NOAA Weather Radio, All Hazards Station WNG 589. 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Here's the hazardous weather outlook for the following county, Cambria, Pennsylvania. Heat advisory remains in effect until 8 p.m. Friday. Heat advisory remains in effect until 8 p.m. Friday. For this afternoon and tonight, please listen to NOAA Weather Radio or go to weather.gov/statecollege on the internet for more information about the following hazards. Heat advisory. And now the extended outlook for the period Thursday through Tuesday. 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Heat advisory. Here's the hazardous weather outlook for the following counties, Bedford and Blair. Extreme heat warning in effect until 8 p.m. Thursday. Heat advisory remains in effect until 8 p.m. Friday. 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Extreme heat warning. And now the extended outlook for the period Thursday through Tuesday. 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Extreme heat warning. Heat advisory. The Altoona climate summary for this evening, as of 5 p.m., July 1st, 2026. Today's high temperature was 92 degrees and the low 72 degrees. No precipitation fell today, which leaves the monthly total at 0.00 inches. The record high for tomorrow is 97, which occurred in 1966, and the record low is 44, which occurred in 2001. Sunset tonight is at 8:47 p.m. Sunrise tomorrow is at 5:48 a.m. The Altoona climate summary for the month of June, 2026. The maximum temperature for the period was 91. The maximum occurred on June 11th. The minimum temperature for the period was 44. The minimum occurred on June 16th. The average temperature was 68.5 degrees, which is 0.0 degrees above the normal average temperature. A total of 3.64 inches of precipitation fell during the period, which is 0.22 inches above the normal amount. 10 days with greater than or equal to 0.01 inches of precipitation were observed. The maximum 24-hour precipitation was 1.37 inches on and 22nd. There were 20 heating degree days this period, which is 17 below the normal amount. There were 5,823 heating degree days since July 1st, which is 61 above the normal amount. There were 133 cooling degree days this period, which is 9 below the normal amount. There were 212 cooling degree days since January 1st, which is 15 above the normal amount. Here's a special weather statement for the following counties, Bedford and Blair. Extreme heat warning in effect until 8 p.m. Thursday. Heat advisory now in effect from 8 p.m. Thursday to 8 p.m. Friday. What, for the extreme heat warning, dangerously hot conditions with heat index values of 105 or greater are expected. For the heat advisory, heat index values up to 104 expected. Where, Bedford, Blair, and Fulton counties. When, for the extreme heat warning, until 8 p.m. Thursday. For the heat advisory, from 8 p.m. Thursday to 8 p.m. Friday. Impacts, heat-related illnesses increase significantly during extreme heat and high humidity events. Hot temperatures and high humidity may cause heat illnesses. Additional details, high temperatures will be well into the 90s and may hit 100 degrees. Heat index values will be even higher. While temperatures will remain hot on Saturday, they should be a couple of degrees lower. 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Power outages are possible during periods of extended heat as the extra demand for electricity can tax the power grid. 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Here's a special weather statement for the following county, Cambria, Pennsylvania. Heat advisory remains in effect until 8 p.m. Friday. What? Heat index values up to 104 expected. Where, a portion of central Pennsylvania. When, until 8 p.m. Friday.
impacts, hot temperatures and high humidity may cause heat illnesses. Additional details, high temperatures will be well into the 90s and may hit 100 degrees. Heat index values will be even higher. While temperatures will remain hot on Saturday, they should be a couple of degrees lower. 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Power outages are possible during periods of extended heat as the extra demand for electricity can tax the power grid. 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Strong high pressure at the surface and aloft will allow the strong early summer sun to bake the region for the next few days. Humidity levels more commonly found in the tropics will settle over Pennsylvania and result in oppressive days and uncomfortable nights. Heat advisories and extreme heat warnings continue for the next few days. Afternoon high temperatures will top the century mark over the southeast portion of the state, with nighttime lows in the low to mid-70s. Isolated showers and thunderstorms will dot northeast Pennsylvania through the evening hours. These storms may provide some brief relief from the heat, but could come with strong wind gusts. It will remain muggy through the night with nighttime lows in the 70s. Unseasonable heat and humidity will continue through Friday with heat advisories and extreme heat warnings continue through the end of the week. Take steps to protect yourself from heat-related illness. Drink plenty of fluids and refrain from doing any strenuous activity in the sun during the peak heat of the day. Stay in air-conditioned areas as much as possible. Local municipalities and counties may have cooling stations operating where people without air conditioning can visit for temporary relief from the heat. Power outages are also possible when the demand for electricity becomes high due to the widespread need to use air conditioning. Here is the latest National Weather Service forecast for Blair and Bedford counties, including the city of Altoona. Tonight, clear. Lows in the lower 70s. West winds around 5 miles an hour. Gusts up to 20 miles an hour through midnight. Thursday, sunny. Highs in the mid-90s. West winds 5 to 10 miles an hour. Thursday night, warm, clear. Lows in the lower 70s. West winds around 5 miles an hour. Gusts up to 20 miles an hour through midnight. Friday, very hot. Sunny. Highs in the mid-90s. West winds 5 to 10 miles an hour with gusts up to 25 miles an hour. Friday night, warm. Mostly clear through midnight, then becoming partly cloudy. Lows in the lower 70s. West winds 5 to 10 miles an hour. Here is the latest National Weather Service forecast for Cambria County, including the city of Johnstown. Tonight, clear. Lows around 70. West winds 5 to 10 miles an hour. Thursday, sunny. Highs in the lower 90s. West winds 5 to 10 miles an hour. Thursday night, warm. Mostly clear. Lows in the lower 70s. West winds 5 to 10 miles an hour. Friday, hot, sunny. Highs in the lower 90s. West winds 10 to 15 miles an hour with gusts up to 25 miles an hour. Friday night, warm. Partly cloudy. A slight chance of showers and thunderstorms between 8 p.m. and 2 a.m. A slight chance of showers after 2 a.m. Lows around 70. West winds 5 to 10 miles an hour. Chance of rain 20%. And now the extended forecast for South Central Pennsylvania. Independence Day, mostly sunny with a slight chance of showers and thunderstorms. Highs in the lower 90s. Chance of rain 20%. Saturday night, mostly cloudy with a chance of showers and thunderstorms. Lows in the upper 60s. Chance of rain 40%. Sunday, showers likely and a chance of thunderstorms. Very warm. Highs in the upper 80s. Chance of rain 70%. Sunday night, mostly cloudy with a chance of showers and thunderstorms. Lows in the upper 60s. Chance of rain 50%. Monday, partly sunny with a chance of showers and thunderstorms. Highs in the mid-80s. Chance of rain 50%. Monday night, mostly cloudy with a chance of showers. Lows in the mid-60s. Chance of rain 50%. Tuesday, partly sunny with a chance of showers and thunderstorms.
highs in the lower 80s. Chance of rain 40%. Tuesday night, mostly cloudy with a chance of showers. Lows in the mid-60s. Chance of rain 40%. Wednesday, partly sunny with a chance of showers and thunderstorms. Highs in the mid-80s. Chance of rain 30%. The 8 to 14 day outlook, from Thursday, July 9th to Wednesday, July 15th, calls for above normal temperatures and near normal precipitation. Normal high temperatures across central Pennsylvania during this period range from the upper 70s over the Allegheny Mountains to the mid-80s across the lower Susquehanna Valley. Normal lows range from the mid-50s over the Alleghenies to the mid-60s across the lower Susquehanna Valley. Here are the 7 p.m. conditions in the Altoona area. In Altoona, it was sunny. The temperature was 88 degrees, the dew point 73, and the relative humidity 61%, producing a heat index of 95. The wind was west at 6 miles an hour. The pressure was 30.07 inches and steady. At State College, it was mostly sunny. Visibility 10 miles. Temperature was 90 degrees. Wind was west at 8 miles an hour. And the pressure was 30.03 inches and steady. Now, a few other local conditions. Johnstown, mostly sunny 85, Du Bois, sunny 86, La Trobe, mostly sunny 91, Pittsburgh, mostly sunny 92, Erie, sunny 88, Bradford, sunny 87. To the south and east, York, sunny 95, Selins Grove, sunny 93, Harrisburg, mostly sunny 95, Philadelphia, mostly sunny 95, Baltimore, mostly sunny 91, Washington, D.C., mostly sunny 96. Once again, in Altoona it was 88 degrees under sunny skies. And at State College it was 90 degrees under mostly sunny skies. This is NOAA Weather Radio, all hazards station WMG 589. 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Here are the 7 p.m. conditions in the Altoona area. In Altoona, it was sunny. The temperature was 88 degrees, the dew point 73, and the relative humidity 61%, producing a heat index of 95. The wind was west at 6 miles an hour. The pressure was 30.07 inches and steady. At State College, it was mostly sunny. Visibility 10 miles. Temperature was 90 degrees. Wind was west at 8 miles an hour. And the pressure was 30.03 inches and steady. Now, a few other local conditions. Johnstown, mostly sunny 85, Du Bois, sunny 86, La Trobe, mostly sunny 91, Pittsburgh, mostly sunny 92, Erie, sunny 88, Bradford, sunny 87. To the south and east, York, sunny 95, Selins Grove, sunny 93, Harrisburg, mostly sunny 95, Philadelphia, mostly sunny 95, Baltimore, mostly sunny 91, Washington, D.C., mostly sunny 96. Once again, in Altoona it was 88 degrees under sunny skies. And at State College it was 90 degrees under mostly sunny skies. 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Here's the hazardous weather outlook for the following county, Cambria, Pennsylvania. Heat advisory remains in effect until 8 p.m. Friday. Heat advisory remains in effect until 8 p.m. Friday. For this afternoon and tonight, please listen to NOAA Weather Radio or go to weather.gov/statecollege on the internet for more information about the following hazards. Heat advisory. And now the extended outlook for the period Thursday through Tuesday. 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Heat advisory. Here's the hazardous weather outlook for the following counties, Bedford and Blair. Extreme heat warning in effect until 8 p.m. Thursday. Heat advisory remains in effect until 8 p.m. Friday. 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Extreme heat warning. And now the extended outlook for the period Thursday through Tuesday. 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
extreme heat warning, heat advisory. The Altoona climate summary for this evening, as of 5 p.m., July 1st, 2026. Today's high temperature was 92 degrees and the low 72 degrees. No precipitation fell today, which leaves the monthly total at 0.00 inches. The record high for tomorrow is 97, which occurred in 1966, and the record low is 44, which occurred in 2001. Sunset tonight is at 8:47 p.m. Sunrise tomorrow is at 5:48 a.m. Here's a special weather statement for the following counties, Bedford and Blair. Extreme heat warning in effect until 8 p.m. Thursday. Heat advisory now in effect from 8 p.m. Thursday to 8 p.m. Friday. What? For the extreme heat warning, dangerously hot conditions with heat index values of 105 or greater are expected. For the heat advisory, heat index values up to 104 expected. Ware, Bedford, Blair, and Fulton counties. When? For the extreme heat warning, until 8 p.m. Thursday. For the heat advisory, from 8 p.m. Thursday to 8 p.m. Friday. Impacts, heat-related illnesses increase significantly during extreme heat and high humidity events. Hot temperatures and high humidity may cause heat illnesses. Additional details, high temperatures will be well into the 90s and may hit 100 degrees. Heat index values will be even higher. While temperatures will remain hot on Saturday, they should be a couple of degrees lower. 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Here's a special weather statement for the following county, Cambria, Pennsylvania. Heat advisory remains in effect until 8 p.m. Friday. What? Heat index values up to 104 expected. Where? A portion of central Pennsylvania. When? Until 8 p.m. Friday. Impacts, hot temperatures and high humidity may cause heat illnesses. Additional details, high temperatures will be well into the 90s and may hit 100 degrees. Heat index values will be even higher. While temperatures will remain hot on Saturday, they should be a couple of degrees lower. 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Power outages are possible during periods of extended heat as the extra demand for electricity can tax the power grid. 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Strong high pressure at the surface and aloft will allow the strong early summer sun to bake the region for the next few days. Humidity levels more commonly found in the tropics will settle over Pennsylvania and result in oppressive days and uncomfortable nights. Heat advisories and extreme heat warnings continue for the next few days. Afternoon high temperatures will top the century mark over the southeast portion of the state, with nighttime lows in the low to mid 70s. Isolated showers and thunderstorms will dot northeast Pennsylvania through the evening hours. These storms may provide some brief relief from the heat, but could come with strong wind gusts. It will remain muggy through the night with nighttime lows in the 70s. Unseasonable heat and humidity will continue through Friday with heat advisories and extreme heat warnings continue through the end of the week. Take steps to protect yourself from heat-related illness. Drink plenty of fluids and refrain from doing any strenuous activity in the sun during the peak heat of the day. Stay in air-conditioned areas as much as possible. Local municipalities and counties may have cooling stations operating where people without air conditioning can visit for temporary relief from the heat. Power outages are also possible when the demand for electricity becomes high due to the widespread need to use air conditioning. Here is the latest National Weather Service forecast for Blair and Bedford counties, including the city of Altoona. Tonight, clear. Lows in the lower 70s. West winds around 5 miles an hour. Gusts up to 20 miles an hour through midnight. Thursday, sunny. Highs in the mid-90s. West winds 5 to 10 miles an hour. Thursday night, warm, clear. Lows in the lower 70s. West winds around 5 miles an hour. Gusts up to 20 miles an hour through midnight. Friday, very hot. Sunny.
highs in the mid-90s. West winds 5-10 miles an hour with gusts up to 25 miles an hour. Friday night, warm. Mostly clear through midnight, then becoming partly cloudy. Lows in the lower 70s. West winds 5-10 miles an hour. Here is the latest National Weather Service forecast for Cambria County, including the city of Johnstown. Tonight, clear. Lows around 70. West winds 5-10 miles an hour. Thursday, sunny. Highs in the lower 90s. West winds 5-10 miles an hour. Thursday night, warm. Mostly clear. Lows in the lower 70s. West winds 5-10 miles an hour. Friday, hot, sunny. Highs in the lower 90s. West winds 10-15 miles an hour with gusts up to 25 miles an hour. Friday night, warm. Partly cloudy. A slight chance of showers and thunderstorms between 8 p.m. and 2 a.m. A slight chance of showers after 2 a.m. Lows around 70. West winds 5-10 miles an hour. Chance of rain 20%. And now the extended forecast for South Central Pennsylvania. Independence Day, mostly sunny with a slight chance of showers and thunderstorms. Highs in the lower 90s. Chance of rain 20%. Saturday night, mostly cloudy with a chance of showers and thunderstorms. Lows in the upper 60s. Chance of rain 40%. Sunday, showers likely and a chance of thunderstorms. Very warm. Highs in the upper 80s. Chance of rain 70%. Sunday night, mostly cloudy with a chance of showers and thunderstorms. Lows in the upper 60s. Chance of rain 50%. Monday, partly sunny with a chance of showers and thunderstorms. Highs in the mid-80s. Chance of rain 50%. Monday night, mostly cloudy with a chance of showers. Lows in the mid-60s. Chance of rain 50%. Tuesday, partly sunny with a chance of showers and thunderstorms. Highs in the lower 80s. Chance of rain 40%. Tuesday night, mostly cloudy with a chance of showers. Lows in the mid-60s. Chance of rain 40%. Wednesday, partly sunny with a chance of showers and thunderstorms. Highs in the mid-80s. Chance of rain 30%. The 8 to 14 day outlook, from Thursday, July 9th to Wednesday, July 15th, calls for above normal temperatures and near normal precipitation. Normal high temperatures across central Pennsylvania during this period range from the upper 70s over the Allegheny Mountains to the mid-80s across the lower Susquehanna Valley. Normal lows range from the mid-50s over the Alleghenies to the mid-60s across the lower Susquehanna Valley. Here are the 7 p.m. conditions in the Altoona area. In Altoona, it was sunny. The temperature was 88 degrees, the dew point 73, and the relative humidity 61%, producing a heat index of 95. The wind was west at 6 miles an hour. The pressure was 30.07 inches and steady. At State College, it was mostly sunny. Visibility 10 miles. Temperature was 90 degrees. Wind was west at 8 miles an hour. And the pressure was 30.03 inches and steady. Now, a few other local conditions. Johnstown, mostly sunny 85, Dubois, sunny 86, La Trobe, mostly sunny 91, Pittsburgh, mostly sunny 92, Erie, sunny 88, Bradford, sunny 87. To the south and east, York, sunny 95, Selins Grove, sunny 93, Harrisburg, mostly sunny 95, Philadelphia, mostly sunny 95, Baltimore, mostly sunny 91, Washington, D.C., mostly sunny 96. Once again, in Altoona it was 88 degrees under sunny skies. And at State College it was 90 degrees under mostly sunny skies. 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Here's the hazardous weather outlook for the following county, Cambria, Pennsylvania. Heat advisory remains in effect until 8 p.m. Friday. Heat advisory remains in effect until 8 p.m. Friday. For this afternoon and tonight, please listen to NOAA Weather Radio or go to weather.gov/statecollege on the internet for more information about the following hazards.
heat advisory. And now the extended outlook for the period Thursday through Tuesday. 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Properly set weather radios with the alarm device will alert you when severe weather warnings or watches are issued. 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Warnings and safety information from the National Weather Service may someday save your life or protect your property. Here's the hazardous weather outlook for the following counties, Bedford and Blair. Extreme heat warning in effect until 8 p.m. Thursday. Heat advisory remains in effect until 8 p.m. Friday. For this afternoon and tonight, please listen to NOAA Weather Radio or go to weather.gov/statecollege on the internet for more information about the following hazards. Extreme heat warning. And now the extended outlook for the period Thursday through Tuesday. 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Extreme heat warning. Heat advisory. The Altoona climate summary for this evening, as of 5 p.m., July 1, 2026. Today's high temperature was 92 degrees and the low 72 degrees. No precipitation fell today, which leaves the monthly total at 0.00 inches. The record high for tomorrow is 97, which occurred in 1966, and the record low is 44, which occurred in 2001. Sunset tonight is at 8:47 p.m. Sunrise tomorrow is at 5:48 a.m. Here's a special weather statement for the following counties, Bedford and Blair. Extreme heat warning in effect until 8 p.m. Thursday. Heat advisory now in effect from 8 p.m. Thursday to 8 p.m. Friday. What? For the extreme heat warning, dangerously hot conditions with heat index values of 105 or greater are expected. For the heat advisory, heat index values up to 104 expected. Ware, Bedford, Blair, and Fulton counties. When, for the extreme heat warning, until 8 p.m. Thursday. For the heat advisory, from 8 p.m. Thursday to 8 p.m. Friday. Impacts, heat-related illnesses increase significantly during extreme heat and high humidity events. Hot temperatures and high humidity may cause heat illnesses. Additional details, high temperatures will be well into the 90s and may hit 100 degrees. Heat index values will be even higher. While temperatures will remain hot on Saturday, they should be a couple of degrees lower. 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Power outages are possible during periods of extended heat as the extra demand for electricity can tax the power grid. 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Here's a special weather statement for the following county, Cambria, Pennsylvania. Heat advisory remains in effect until 8 p.m. Friday. What? Heat index values up to 104 expected. Where? A portion of central Pennsylvania. When? Until 8 p.m. Friday. Impacts, hot temperatures and high humidity may cause heat illnesses. Additional details, high temperatures will be well into the 90s and may hit 100 degrees. Heat index values will be even higher. While temperatures will remain hot on Saturday, they should be a couple of degrees lower. 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Power outages are possible during periods of extended heat as the extra demand for electricity can tax the power grid. Be prepared for a possible power outage. Strong high pressure at the surface and aloft will allow the strong early summer sun to bake the region for the next few days. Humidity levels more commonly found in the tropics will settle over Pennsylvania and result in oppressive days and uncomfortable nights. Heat advisories and extreme heat warnings continue for the next few days.
Afternoon high temperatures will top the century mark over the southeast portion of the state, with nighttime lows in the low to mid-70s. Isolated showers and thunderstorms will dot northeast Pennsylvania through the evening hours. These storms may provide some brief relief from the heat, but could come with strong wind gusts. It will remain muggy through the night with nighttime lows in the 70s. Unseasonable heat and humidity will continue through Friday with heat advisories and extreme heat warnings continue through the end of the week. Take steps to protect yourself from heat-related illness. Drink plenty of fluids and refrain from doing any strenuous activity in the sun during the peak heat of the day. Stay in air-conditioned areas as much as possible. Local municipalities and counties may have cooling stations operating where people without air conditioning can visit for temporary relief from the heat. Power outages are also possible when the demand for electricity becomes high due to the widespread need to use air conditioning. Here is the latest National Weather Service forecast for Blair and Bedford counties, including the city of Altoona. Tonight, clear. Lows in the lower 70s. West winds around 5 miles an hour. Gusts up to 20 miles an hour through midnight. Thursday, sunny. Highs in the mid-90s. West winds 5 to 10 miles an hour. Thursday night, warm, clear. Lows in the lower 70s. West winds around 5 miles an hour. Gusts up to 20 miles an hour through midnight. Friday, very hot. Sunny. Highs in the mid-90s. West winds 5 to 10 miles an hour with gusts up to 25 miles an hour. Friday night, warm. Mostly clear through midnight, then becoming partly cloudy. Lows in the lower 70s. West winds 5 to 10 miles an hour. Here is the latest National Weather Service forecast for Cambria County, including the city of Johnstown. Tonight, clear. Lows around 70. West winds 5 to 10 miles an hour. Thursday, sunny. Highs in the lower 90s. West winds 5 to 10 miles an hour. Thursday night, warm. Mostly clear. Lows in the lower 70s. West winds 5 to 10 miles an hour. Friday, hot, sunny. Highs in the lower 90s. West winds 10 to 15 miles an hour with gusts up to 25 miles an hour. Friday night, warm. Partly cloudy. A slight chance of showers and thunderstorms between 8 p.m. and 2 a.m. A slight chance of showers after 2 a.m. Lows around 70. West winds 5 to 10 miles an hour. Chance of rain 20%. And now the extended forecast for South Central Pennsylvania. Independence Day, mostly sunny with a slight chance of showers and thunderstorms. Highs in the lower 90s. Chance of rain 20%. Saturday night, mostly cloudy with a chance of showers and thunderstorms. Lows in the upper 60s. Chance of rain 40%. Sunday, showers likely and a chance of thunderstorms. Very warm. Highs in the upper 80s. Chance of rain 70%. Sunday night, mostly cloudy with a chance of showers and thunderstorms. Lows in the upper 60s. Chance of rain 50%. Monday, partly sunny with a chance of showers and thunderstorms. Highs in the mid-80s. Chance of rain 50%. Monday night, mostly cloudy with a chance of showers. Lows in the mid-60s. Chance of rain 50%. Tuesday, partly sunny with a chance of showers and thunderstorms. Highs in the lower 80s. Chance of rain 40%. Tuesday night, mostly cloudy with a chance of showers. Lows in the mid-60s. Chance of rain 40%. Wednesday, partly sunny with a chance of showers and thunderstorms. Highs in the mid-80s. Chance of rain 30%. The Altoona Climate Summary for the month of June, 2026. The maximum temperature for the period was 91. The maximum occurred on June 11th. The minimum temperature for the period was 44. The minimum occurred on June 16th. The average temperature was 68.5 degrees, which is 0.0 degrees above the normal average temperature. A total of 3.64 inches of precipitation fell during the period, which is 0.22 inches above the normal amount. 10 days with greater than or equal to 0.01 inches of precipitation were observed.
The maximum 24-hour precipitation was 1.37 inches on N22nd. There were 20 heating degree days this period, which is 17 below the normal amount. There were 5,823 heating degree days since July 1st, which is 61 above the normal amount. There were 133 cooling degree days this period, which is 9 below the normal amount. There were 212 cooling degree days since January 1st, which is 15 above the normal amount. Here is the latest National Weather Service forecast for Blair and Bedford counties, including the city of Altoona. Tonight, clear. Lows in the lower 70s. West winds around 5 miles an hour. Gusts up to 20 miles an hour through midnight. Thursday, sunny. Highs in the mid-90s. West winds 5 to 10 miles an hour. Thursday night, warm, clear. Lows in the lower 70s. West winds around 5 miles an hour. Gusts up to 20 miles an hour through midnight. Friday, very hot. Sunny. Highs in the mid-90s. West winds 5 to 10 miles an hour with gusts up to 25 miles an hour. Friday night, warm. Mostly clear through midnight, then becoming partly cloudy. Lows in the lower 70s. West winds 5 to 10 miles an hour. Here is the latest National Weather Service forecast for Cambria County, including the city of Johnstown. Tonight, clear. Lows around 70. West winds 5 to 10 miles an hour. Thursday, sunny. Highs in the lower 90s. West winds 5 to 10 miles an hour. Thursday night, warm. Mostly clear. Lows in the lower 70s. West winds 5 to 10 miles an hour. Friday, hot, sunny. Highs in the lower 90s. West winds 10 to 15 miles an hour with gusts up to 25 miles an hour. Friday night, warm. Partly cloudy. A slight chance of showers and thunderstorms between 8 p.m. and 2 a.m. A slight chance of showers after 2 a.m. Lows around 70. West winds 5 to 10 miles an hour. Chance of rain 20%. And now the extended forecast for South Central Pennsylvania. Independence Day, mostly sunny with a slight chance of showers and thunderstorms. Highs in the lower 90s. Chance of rain 20%. Saturday night, mostly cloudy with a chance of showers and thunderstorms. Lows in the upper 60s. Chance of rain 40%. Sunday, showers likely and a chance of thunderstorms. Very warm. Highs in the upper 80s. Chance of rain 70%. Sunday night, mostly cloudy with a chance of showers and thunderstorms. Lows in the upper 60s. Chance of rain 50%. Monday, partly sunny with a chance of showers and thunderstorms. Highs in the mid-80s. Chance of rain 50%. Monday night, mostly cloudy with a chance of showers. Lows in the mid-60s. Chance of rain 50%. Tuesday, partly sunny with a chance of showers and thunderstorms. Highs in the lower 80s. Chance of rain 40%. Tuesday night, mostly cloudy with a chance of showers. Lows in the mid-60s. Chance of rain 40%. Wednesday, partly sunny with a chance of showers and thunderstorms. Highs in the mid-80s. Chance of rain 30%. The 8 to 14 day outlook, from Thursday, July 9th to Wednesday, July 15th, calls for above normal temperatures and near normal precipitation. Normal high temperatures across central Pennsylvania during this period range from the upper 70s over the Allegheny Mountains to the mid-80s across the lower Susquehanna Valley. Normal lows range from the mid-50s over the Alleghenies to the mid-60s across the lower Susquehanna Valley. Here are the 7 p.m. conditions in the Altoona area. In Altoona, it was sunny. The temperature was 88 degrees, the dew point 73, and the relative humidity 61%, producing a heat index of 95. The wind was west at 6 miles an hour. The pressure was 30.07 inches and steady. At State College, it was mostly sunny. Visibility 10 miles. Temperature was 90 degrees. Wind was west at 8 miles an hour. And the pressure was 30.03 inches, and steady.
Now, a few other local conditions: Johnstown, mostly sunny 85, Dubois, sunny 86, La Trobe, mostly sunny 91, Pittsburgh, mostly sunny 92, Erie, sunny 88, Bradford, sunny 87. To the south and east, York, sunny 95, Selins Grove, sunny 93, Harrisburg, mostly sunny 95, Philadelphia, mostly sunny 95, Baltimore, mostly sunny 91, Washington, D.C., mostly sunny 96. Once again, in Altoona, it was 88 degrees under sunny skies. And at State College, it was 90 degrees under mostly sunny skies. 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Here's the hazardous weather outlook for the following county: Cambria, Pennsylvania. Heat advisory remains in effect until 8 p.m. Friday. Heat advisory remains in effect until 8 p.m. Friday. For this afternoon and tonight, please listen to NOAA Weather Radio or go to weather.gov/statecollege on the internet for more information about the following hazards. Heat advisory. And now the extended outlook for the period Thursday through Tuesday. 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Heat advisory. Here's the hazardous weather outlook for the following counties: Bedford and Blair. Extreme heat warning in effect until 8 p.m. Thursday. Heat advisory remains in effect until 8 p.m. Friday. 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Extreme heat warning. And now the extended outlook for the period Thursday through Tuesday. Please listen to NOAA Weather Radio or go to weather.gov/statecollege on the internet for more information about the following hazards. Extreme heat warning. Heat advisory. The Altoona climate summary for this evening, as of 5 p.m., July 1, 2026. Today's high temperature was 92 degrees and the low 72 degrees. No precipitation fell today, which leaves the monthly total at 0.00 inches. The record high for tomorrow is 97, which occurred in 1966, and the record low is 44, which occurred in 2001. Sunset tonight is at 8:47 p.m. Sunrise tomorrow is at 5:48 a.m. Here's a special weather statement for the following counties: Bedford and Blair. Extreme heat warning in effect until 8 p.m. Thursday. Heat advisory now in effect from 8 p.m. Thursday to 8 p.m. Friday. What, for the extreme heat warning, dangerously hot conditions with heat index values of 105 or greater are expected. For the heat advisory, heat index values up to 104 expected. Where, Bedford, Blair, and Fulton counties. When, for the extreme heat warning, until 8 p.m. Thursday. For the heat advisory, from 8 p.m. Thursday to 8 p.m. Friday. Impacts: heat-related illnesses increase significantly during extreme heat and high humidity events. Hot temperatures and high humidity may cause heat illnesses. Additional details: high temperatures will be well into the 90s and may hit 100 degrees. Heat index values will be even higher. While temperatures will remain hot on Saturday, they should be a couple of degrees lower. 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Here's a special weather statement for the following county: Cambria, Pennsylvania. Heat advisory remains in effect until 8 p.m. Friday. What? Heat index values up to 104 expected. Where? A portion of central Pennsylvania. When? Until 8 p.m. Friday. Impacts: hot temperatures and high humidity may cause heat illnesses. Additional details: high temperatures will be well into the 90s and may hit 100 degrees. Heat index values will be even higher. While temperatures will remain hot on Saturday, they should be a couple of degrees lower. 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
Power outages are possible during periods of extended heat as the extra demand for electricity can tax the power grid. Be prepared for a possible power outage. Strong high pressure at the surface and aloft will allow the strong early summer sun to bake the region for the next few days. Humidity levels more commonly found in the tropics will settle over Pennsylvania and result in oppressive days and uncomfortable nights. Heat advisories and extreme heat warnings continue for the next few days. Afternoon high temperatures will top the century mark over the southeast portion of the state, with nighttime lows in the low to mid-70s. Isolated showers and thunderstorms will dot northeast Pennsylvania through the evening hours. These storms may provide some brief relief from the heat, but could come with strong wind gusts. It will remain muggy through the night with nighttime lows in the 70s. Unseasonable heat and humidity will continue through Friday with heat advisories and extreme heat warnings continue through the end of the week. Take steps to protect yourself from heat-related illness. Drink plenty of fluids and refrain from doing any strenuous activity in the sun during the peak heat of the day. Stay in air-conditioned areas as much as possible. Local municipalities and counties may have cooling stations operating where people without air conditioning can visit for temporary relief from the heat. Power outages are also possible when the demand for electricity becomes high due to the widespread need to use air conditioning. Here is the latest National Weather Service forecast for Blair and Bedford counties, including the city of Altoona. Tonight, clear. Lows in the lower 70s. West winds around 5 miles an hour. Gusts up to 20 miles an hour through midnight. Thursday, sunny. Highs in the mid-90s. West winds 5 to 10 miles an hour. Thursday night, warm, clear. Lows in the lower 70s. West winds around 5 miles an hour. Gusts up to 20 miles an hour through midnight. Friday, very hot. Sunny. Highs in the mid-90s. West winds 5 to 10 miles an hour with gusts up to 25 miles an hour. Friday night, warm. Mostly clear through midnight, then becoming partly cloudy. Lows in the lower 70s. West winds 5 to 10 miles an hour. Here is the latest National Weather Service forecast for Cambria County, including the city of Johnstown. Tonight, clear. Lows around 70. West winds 5 to 10 miles an hour. Thursday, sunny. Highs in the lower 90s. West winds 5 to 10 miles an hour. Thursday night, warm. Mostly clear. Lows in the lower 70s. West winds 5 to 10 miles an hour. Friday, hot, sunny. Highs in the lower 90s. West winds 10 to 15 miles an hour with gusts up to 25 miles an hour. Friday night, warm. Partly cloudy. A slight chance of showers and thunderstorms between 8 p.m. and 2 a.m. A slight chance of showers after 2 a.m. Lows around 70. West winds 5 to 10 miles an hour. Chance of rain 20%. And now the extended forecast for South Central Pennsylvania. Independence Day, mostly sunny with a slight chance of showers and thunderstorms. Highs in the lower 90s. Chance of rain 20%. Saturday night, mostly cloudy with a chance of showers and thunderstorms. Lows in the upper 60s. Chance of rain 40%. Sunday, showers likely and a chance of thunderstorms. Very warm. Highs in the upper 80s. Chance of rain 70%. Sunday night, mostly cloudy with a chance of showers and thunderstorms. Lows in the upper 60s. Chance of rain 50%. Monday, partly sunny with a chance of showers and thunderstorms. Highs in the mid-80s. Chance of rain 50%. Monday night, mostly cloudy with a chance of showers. Lows in the mid-60s. Chance of rain 50%. Tuesday, partly sunny with a chance of showers and thunderstorms. Highs in the lower 80s. Chance of rain 40%. Tuesday night, mostly cloudy with a chance of showers. Lows in the mid-60s. Chance of rain 40%. Wednesday, partly sunny with a chance of showers and thunderstorms. Highs in the mid-80s. Chance of rain 30%.
the 8 to 14 day outlook, from Thursday, July 9th to Wednesday, July 15th, calls for above normal temperatures and near normal precipitation. Normal high temperatures across central Pennsylvania during this period range from the upper 70s over the Allegheny Mountains to the mid-80s across the lower Susquehanna Valley. Normal lows range from the mid-50s over the Alleghenies to the mid-60s across the lower Susquehanna Valley. Here are the 7 p.m. conditions in the Altoona area. In Altoona, it was sunny. The temperature was 88 degrees, the dew point 73, and the relative humidity 61%, producing a heat index of 95. The wind was west at 6 miles an hour. The pressure was 30.07 inches and steady. At State College, it was mostly sunny. Visibility 10 miles. Temperature was 90 degrees. Wind was west at 8 miles an hour. And the pressure was 30.03 inches and steady. Now, a few other local conditions. Johnstown, mostly sunny 85, Du Bois, sunny 86, La Trobe, mostly sunny 91, Pittsburgh, mostly sunny 92, Erie, sunny 88, Bradford, sunny 87. To the south and east, York, sunny 95, Selins Grove, sunny 93, Harrisburg, mostly sunny 95, Philadelphia, mostly sunny 95, Baltimore, mostly sunny 91, Washington, D.C., mostly sunny 96. Once again, in Altoona it was 88 degrees under sunny skies. And at State College it was 90 degrees under mostly sunny skies. 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Here's the hazardous weather outlook for the following county, Cambria, Pennsylvania. Heat advisory remains in effect until 8 p.m. Friday. Heat advisory remains in effect until 8 p.m. Friday. For this afternoon and tonight, please listen to NOAA Weather Radio or go to weather.gov/statecollege on the internet for more information about the following hazards. Heat advisory. And now the extended outlook for the period Thursday through Tuesday. 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Heat advisory. Here's the hazardous weather outlook for the following counties, Bedford and Blair. Extreme heat warning in effect until 8 p.m. Thursday. Heat advisory remains in effect until 8 p.m. Friday. 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Extreme heat warning. And now the extended outlook for the period Thursday through Tuesday. 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Extreme heat warning. Heat advisory. The Altoona climate summary for this evening, as of 5 p.m., July 1st, 2026. Today's high temperature was 92 degrees and the low 72 degrees. No precipitation fell today, which leaves the monthly total at 0.00 inches. The record high for tomorrow is 97, which occurred in 1966, and the record low is 44, which occurred in 2001. Sunset tonight is at 8:47 p.m. Sunrise tomorrow is at 5:48 a.m. Here's a special weather statement for the following counties, Bedford and Blair. Extreme heat warning in effect until 8 p.m. Thursday. Heat advisory now in effect from 8 p.m. Thursday to 8 p.m. Friday. What, for the extreme heat warning, dangerously hot conditions with heat index values of 105 or greater are expected. For the heat advisory, heat index values up to 104 expected. Where, Bedford, Blair, and Fulton counties. When, for the extreme heat warning, until 8 p.m. Thursday. For the heat advisory, from 8 p.m. Thursday to 8 p.m. Friday. Impacts, heat-related illnesses increase significantly during extreme heat and high humidity events. Hot temperatures and high humidity may cause heat illnesses. Additional details, high temperatures will be well into the 90s and may hit 100 degrees. Heat index values will be even higher. While temperatures will remain hot on Saturday, they should be a couple of degrees lower. Drink plenty of fluids, stay out of the sun, and stay in an air-conditioned room.
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Strong high pressure at the surface and aloft will allow the strong early summer sun to bake the region for the next few days. Humidity levels more commonly found in the tropics will settle over Pennsylvania and result in oppressive days and uncomfortable nights. Heat advisories and extreme heat warnings continue for the next few days. Afternoon high temperatures will top the century mark over the southeast portion of the state, with nighttime lows in the low to mid-70s. Isolated showers and thunderstorms will dot northeast Pennsylvania through the evening hours. These storms may provide some brief relief from the heat, but could come with strong wind gusts. It will remain muggy through the night with nighttime lows in the 70s. Unseasonable heat and humidity will continue through Friday with heat advisories and extreme heat warnings continue through the end of the week. Take steps to protect yourself from heat-related illness. Drink plenty of fluids and refrain from doing any strenuous activity in the sun during the peak heat of the day. Stay in air-conditioned areas as much as possible. Local municipalities and counties may have cooling stations operating where people without air conditioning can visit for temporary relief from the heat. Power outages are also possible when the demand for electricity becomes high due to the widespread need to use air conditioning. Here is the latest National Weather Service forecast for Blair and Bedford counties, including the city of Altoona. Tonight, clear. Lows in the lower 70s. West winds around 5 miles an hour. Gusts up to 20 miles an hour through midnight. Thursday, sunny. Highs in the mid-90s. West winds 5 to 10 miles an hour. Thursday night, warm, clear. Lows in the lower 70s. West winds around 5 miles an hour. Gusts up to 20 miles an hour through midnight. Friday, very hot. Sunny. Highs in the mid-90s. West winds 5 to 10 miles an hour with gusts up to 25 miles an hour. Friday night, warm. Mostly clear through midnight, then becoming partly cloudy. Lows in the lower 70s. West winds 5 to 10 miles an hour. Here is the latest National Weather Service forecast for Cambria County, including the city of Johnstown. Tonight, clear. Lows around 70. West winds 5 to 10 miles an hour. Thursday, sunny. Highs in the lower 90s. West winds 5 to 10 miles an hour. Thursday night, warm. Mostly clear. Lows in the lower 70s. West winds 5 to 10 miles an hour. Friday, hot, sunny. Highs in the lower 90s. West winds 10 to 15 miles an hour with gusts up to 25 miles an hour. Friday night, warm. Partly cloudy. A slight chance of showers and thunderstorms between 8 p.m. and 2 a.m. A slight chance of showers after 2 a.m. Lows around 70. West winds 5 to 10 miles an hour. Chance of rain 20%. And now the extended forecast for South Central Pennsylvania. Independence Day, mostly sunny with a slight chance of showers and thunderstorms. Highs in the lower 90s. Chance of rain 20%. Saturday night, mostly cloudy with a chance of showers and thunderstorms. Lows in the upper 60s. Chance of rain 40%. Sunday, showers likely and a chance of thunderstorms. Very warm. Highs in the upper 80s. Chance of rain 70%. Sunday night, mostly cloudy with a chance of showers and thunderstorms. Lows in the upper 60s. Chance of rain 50%. Monday, partly sunny with a chance of showers and thunderstorms. Highs in the mid-80s. Chance of rain 50%. Monday night, mostly cloudy with a chance of showers. Lows in the mid-60s. Chance of rain 50%. Tuesday, partly sunny with a chance of showers and thunderstorms. Highs in the lower 80s. Chance of rain 40%. Tuesday night, mostly cloudy with a chance of showers. Lows in the mid-60s. Chance of rain 40%. Wednesday, partly sunny with a chance of showers and thunderstorms. Highs in the mid-80s. Chance of rain 30%. The 8 to 14 day outlook, from Thursday, July 9th to Wednesday, July 15th.

calls for above normal temperatures and near normal precipitation. Normal high temperatures across central Pennsylvania during this period range from the upper 70s over the Allegheny Mountains to the mid-80s across the lower Susquehanna Valley. Normal lows range from the mid-50s over the Alleghenies to the mid-60s across the lower Susquehanna Valley. Here are the 7 p.m. conditions in the Altoona area. In Altoona, it was sunny. The temperature was 88 degrees, the dew point 73, and the relative humidity 61%, producing a heat index of 95. The wind was west at 6 miles an hour. The pressure was 30.07 inches and steady. At State College, it was mostly sunny. Visibility 10 miles. Temperature was 90 degrees. Wind was west at 8 miles an hour. And the pressure was 30.03 inches, and steady. Now, a few other local conditions. Johnstown, mostly sunny 85. DuBois, sunny 86. La Trobe, mostly sunny 91. Pittsburgh, mostly sunny 92. Erie, sunny 88. Bradford, sunny 87. To the south and east, York, sunny 95, Selins Grove sunny 93, Harrisburg mostly sunny 95, Philadelphia mostly sunny 95, Baltimore mostly sunny 91, Washington DC mostly sunny 96. Once again, in Altoona it was 88 degrees under sunny skies. And at State College it was 90 degrees under mostly sunny skies. This is NOAA Weather Radio, All Hazards Station WNG 589. 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The Altoona Climate Summary for the month of June, 2026. The maximum temperature for the period was 91. The maximum occurred on June 11th. The minimum temperature for the period was 44. The minimum occurred on June 16th. The average temperature was 68.5 degrees, which is 0.0 degrees above the normal average temperature. A total of 3.64 inches of precipitation fell during the period, which is 0.22 inches above the normal amount. 10 days with greater than or equal to 0.01 inches of precipitation were observed. The maximum 24-hour precipitation was 1.37 inches on and 22nd. There were 20 heating degree days this period, which is 17 below the normal amount. There were 5,823 heating degree days since July 1st, which is 61 above the normal amount. There were 133 cooling degree days this period, which is 9 below the normal amount. There were 212 cooling degree days since January 1st, which is 15 above the normal amount. Here's the hazardous weather outlook for the following county, Cambria, Pennsylvania. Heat advisory remains in effect until 8 p.m. Friday. Heat advisory remains in effect until 8 p.m. Friday. 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Heat advisory. And now the extended outlook for the period Thursday through Tuesday. 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Heat advisory. Here's the hazardous weather outlook for the following counties, Bedford and Blair. Extreme heat warning in effect until 8 p.m. Thursday. Heat advisory remains in effect until 8 p.m. Friday. 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Extreme heat warning. And now the extended outlook for the period Thursday through Tuesday. 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Heat advisory. The Altoona Climate Summary for this evening, as of 5 p.m., July 1st, 2026. Today's high temperature was 92 degrees and the low 72 degrees. No precipitation fell today, which leaves the monthly total at 0.00 inches. The record high for tomorrow is 97, which occurred in 1966, and the record low is 44, which occurred in 2001. Sunset tonight is at 8:47 p.m. Sunrise tomorrow is at 5:48 a.m. Here's a special weather statement for the following counties, Bedford and Blair. Extreme heat warning in effect until 8 p.m. Thursday. Heat advisory now in effect from 8 p.m. Thursday to 8